sunny. Highs in the upper 70s. Friday night, clear. Lows in the upper 50s. For Saturday, mostly sunny through early afternoon, then becoming partly cloudy. Highs in the upper 70s. Saturday night, partly cloudy. A chance of showers with a slight chance of thunderstorms toward daybreak. Lows in the lower 60s. Chance of rain 40%. For Sunday, partly cloudy with a chance of showers. A slight chance of thunderstorms through early afternoon, then a chance of thunderstorms late in the afternoon. Highs in the upper 70s. Chance of rain 50%. Sunday night and Monday, partly cloudy with a chance of showers with a slight chance of thunderstorms. Lows in the mid-60s. Highs in the lower 80s. Chance of rain 50%. Now here is the hazardous weather outlook for central Indiana. For the period through tonight, no hazardous weather is expected at this time. And now the extended outlook for the period Tuesday through Sunday. Thunderstorms are possible Tuesday through Thursday. Severe weather is possible both Tuesday and Wednesday. Spotter information statement. Spotters are encouraged to monitor the forecast for Tuesday and Wednesday. The 8 to 14 day outlook for Tuesday, June 23rd through Monday, June 29th, calls for temperatures to be below normal and precipitation to be above normal. Normal highs for the period are around 85 degrees and normal lows are around 65. The normal precipitation total for the 7 days is around 1.00 inches. The ultraviolet index for Indianapolis on Tuesday will be 8. The Environmental Protection Agency categorizes an index of 8 as very high exposure to ultraviolet radiation. At 7 p.m. at Indianapolis, it was mostly sunny. The temperature was 71 degrees, the dew point 47, and the relative humidity 42%. The wind was west at 10 miles an hour. The barometric pressure was 29.93 inches and falling. Around central Indiana, it was sunny, with a temperature of 72 at Eagle Creek Airpark and 72 at Shelbyville. It was mostly sunny, with a temperature of 71 at Anderson, 72 at Muncie, and 70 at Zionsville. Elsewhere across Indiana, skies ranged from sunny to mostly sunny. It was 72 at South Bend, 71 at Fort Wayne, and 73 at Lafayette. Terre Haute reported 73, Bloomington reported 72, and Evansville reported 76. Just outside Indiana, skies ranged from mostly sunny to partly sunny. It was 76 at Chicago, 74 at Champaign, and 69 at Dayton. St. Louis reported 77, Cincinnati reported 70, and Louisville reported 76. Once again, at Indianapolis it was 71 degrees with mostly sunny skies. The Indianapolis climate summary is of 7 p.m., June 15, 2026. So far today the high temperature has been 74 degrees. The normal high is 82. So far today the low temperature has been 55 degrees. The normal low is 63. No precipitation has fallen, which leaves the monthly total at 1.74 inches. This is 0.72 inches below the normal amount of 2.46 inches for June. The total precipitation for the year still stands at 22.66 inches, which is 1.87 inches above normal. No snow has fallen, which brings the monthly total to 0.0 inches. The total snowfall since July 1st still stands at 29.9 inches. The record high for tomorrow is 96, which occurred in 1913, and the record low is 41, which occurred in 1917. Sunset tonight is at 9:15 p.m. Sunrise tomorrow is at 6:17 a.m. This is NOAA All Hazards Radio KEC 74 in Indianapolis. And now a look at your forecast for Indianapolis and central Indiana. Tonight, mostly clear. Lows in the mid-50s. Southwest winds around 5 miles an hour. For Tuesday, a chance of thunderstorms. A chance of showers through early afternoon, then showers likely late in the afternoon. Highs in the upper 70s. Southwest winds 10 to 15 miles an hour with gusts up to 25 miles an hour. Chance of rain 70%.
Tuesday night, mostly clear through the late overnight, then becoming partly cloudy. Lows in the upper 50s. Southwest winds 5 to 10 miles an hour. Gusts up to 20 miles an hour through the late overnight. For Wednesday, partly cloudy through early afternoon, then mostly cloudy with a chance of showers and thunderstorms late in the afternoon. Highs around 80. South winds 5 to 10 miles an hour with gusts up to 20 miles an hour, increasing to 15 to 20 miles an hour with gusts up to 35 miles an hour late in the afternoon. Chance of rain 40%. Once again, the forecast for tonight. Mostly clear. Lows in the mid-50s. Southwest winds around 5 miles an hour. Taking a look at the 3 through 7 day forecast for Indianapolis and central Indiana. Wednesday night, a chance of thunderstorms. Showers, warmer with lows in the upper 60s. Southwest winds 15 to 20 miles an hour with gusts up to 35 miles an hour. Chance of rain near 100%. For Thursday, partly cloudy. A slight chance of showers late in the afternoon. Highs in the upper 70s. Chance of rain 20%. Thursday night, partly cloudy. Cooler with lows in the upper 50s. For Juneteenth, mostly sunny. Highs in the upper 70s. Friday night, clear. Lows in the upper 50s. For Saturday, mostly sunny through early afternoon, then becoming partly cloudy. Highs in the upper 70s. Saturday night, partly cloudy. A chance of showers with a slight chance of thunderstorms toward daybreak. Lows in the lower 60s. Chance of rain 40%. For Sunday, partly cloudy with a chance of showers. A slight chance of thunderstorms through early afternoon, then a chance of thunderstorms late in the afternoon. Highs in the upper 70s. Chance of rain 50%. Sunday night and Monday, partly cloudy with a chance of showers with a slight chance of thunderstorms. Lows in the mid-60s. Highs in the lower 80s. Chance of rain 50%. The current time is 8:09 p.m. Eastern Daylight Time. The 8 to 14 day outlook for Tuesday, June 23rd through Monday, June 29th calls for temperatures to be below normal and precipitation to be above normal. Normal highs for the period are around 85 degrees and normal lows are around 65. The normal precipitation total for the 7 days is around 1.00 inches. The ultraviolet index for Indianapolis on Tuesday will be 8. The Environmental Protection Agency categorizes an index of 8 as very high exposure to ultraviolet radiation. At 7 p.m. at Indianapolis, it was mostly sunny. The temperature was 71 degrees, the dew point 47, and the relative humidity 42%. The wind was west at 10 miles an hour. The barometric pressure was 29.93 inches and falling. Around central Indiana, it was sunny, with a temperature of 72 at Eagle Creek Airpark and 72 at Shelbyville. It was mostly sunny, with a temperature of 71 at Anderson, 72 at Muncie, and 70 at Zionsville. Elsewhere across Indiana, skies ranged from sunny to mostly sunny. It was 72 at South Bend, 71 at Fort Wayne, and 73 at Lafayette. Terre Haute reported 73, Bloomington reported 72, and Evansville reported 76. Just outside Indiana, skies ranged from mostly sunny to partly sunny. It was 76 at Chicago, 74 at Champaign, and 69 at Dayton. St. Louis reported 77, Cincinnati reported 70, and Louisville reported 76. Once again, at Indianapolis it was 71 degrees with mostly sunny skies. At 8 p.m., at Indianapolis, it was mostly sunny. The temperature was 71 degrees, the dew point 47, and the relative humidity 42%. The wind was west at 7 miles an hour. The barometric pressure was 29.93 inches and steady. Around central Indiana, at Muncie, it was sunny, with a temperature of 72. It was mostly sunny, with a temperature of 69 at Anderson, 67 at Zionsville, and 70 at Eagle Creek Airpark.
At Shelbyville, it was partly sunny, with a temperature of 71. Elsewhere across Indiana, it was sunny, with a temperature of 70 at South Bend and 70 at Bloomington. It was mostly sunny, with a temperature of 69 at Fort Wayne, 72 at Lafayette, and 75 at Evansville. At Terre Haute, it was partly sunny, with a temperature of 73. Just outside Indiana, skies ranged from mostly sunny to partly sunny. It was 75 at Chicago, 73 at Champaign, and 69 at Dayton. St. Louis reported 76, Cincinnati reported 69, and Louisville reported 75. Once again, at Indianapolis it was 71 degrees with mostly sunny skies. The Indianapolis climate summary is of 7 p.m., June 15, 2026. So far today the high temperature has been 74 degrees. The normal high is 82. So far today the low temperature has been 55 degrees. The normal low is 63. No precipitation has fallen, which leaves the monthly total at 1.74 inches. This is 0.72 inches below the normal amount of 2.46 inches for June. The total precipitation for the year still stands at 22.66 inches, which is 1.87 inches above normal. No snow has fallen, which brings the monthly total to 0.0 inches. The total snowfall since July 1st still stands at 29.9 inches. The record high for tomorrow is 96, which occurred in 1913, and the record low is 41, which occurred in 1917. Sunset tonight is at 9:15 p.m. Sunrise tomorrow is at 6:17 a.m. This is NOAA All Hazards Radio KEC 74 in Indianapolis. And now a look at your forecast for Indianapolis and central Indiana. Tonight, mostly clear. Lows in the mid-50s. Southwest winds around 5 miles an hour. For Tuesday, a chance of thunderstorms. A chance of showers through early afternoon, then showers likely late in the afternoon. Highs in the upper 70s. Southwest winds 10 to 15 miles an hour with gusts up to 25 miles an hour. Chance of rain 70%. Tuesday night, mostly clear through the late overnight, then becoming partly cloudy. Lows in the upper 50s. Southwest winds 5 to 10 miles an hour. Gusts up to 20 miles an hour through the late overnight. For Wednesday, partly cloudy through early afternoon, then mostly cloudy with a chance of showers and thunderstorms late in the afternoon. Highs around 80. South winds 5 to 10 miles an hour with gusts up to 20 miles an hour, increasing to 15 to 20 miles an hour with gusts up to 35 miles an hour late in the afternoon. Chance of rain 40%. Once again, the forecast for tonight. Mostly clear. Lows in the mid-50s. Southwest winds around 5 miles an hour. Taking a look at the 3 through 7 day forecast for Indianapolis and central Indiana. Wednesday night, a chance of thunderstorms. Showers, warmer with lows in the upper 60s. Southwest winds 15 to 20 miles an hour with gusts up to 35 miles an hour. Chance of rain near 100%. For Thursday, partly cloudy. A slight chance of showers late in the afternoon. Highs in the upper 70s. Chance of rain 20%. Thursday night, partly cloudy. Cooler with lows in the upper 50s. For Juneteenth, mostly sunny. Highs in the upper 70s. Friday night, clear. Lows in the upper 50s. For Saturday, mostly sunny through early afternoon, then becoming partly cloudy. Highs in the upper 70s. Saturday night, partly cloudy. A chance of showers with a slight chance of thunderstorms toward daybreak. Lows in the lower 60s. Chance of rain 40%. For Sunday, partly cloudy with a chance of showers. A slight chance of thunderstorms through early afternoon, then a chance of thunderstorms late in the afternoon. Highs in the upper 70s. Chance of rain 50%. Sunday night and Monday, partly cloudy with a chance of showers with a slight chance of thunderstorms. Lows in the mid-60s. Highs in the lower 80s.
chance of rain 50%. The 8 to 14 day outlook for Tuesday, June 23rd through Monday, June 29th calls for temperatures to be below normal and precipitation to be above normal. Normal highs for the period are around 85 degrees and normal lows are around 65. The normal precipitation total for the 7 days is around 1.00 inches. The ultraviolet index for Indianapolis on Tuesday will be 8. The Environmental Protection Agency categorizes an index of 8 as very high exposure to ultraviolet radiation. At 8 p.m. at Indianapolis, it was mostly sunny. The temperature was 71 degrees, the dew point 47, and the relative humidity 42%. The wind was west at 7 miles an hour. The barometric pressure was 29.93 inches and steady. Around central Indiana, at Muncie, it was sunny, with a temperature of 72. It was mostly sunny, with a temperature of 69 at Anderson, 67 at Zionsville, and 70 at Eagle Creek Air Park. At Shelbyville, it was partly sunny, with a temperature of 71. Elsewhere across Indiana, it was sunny, with a temperature of 70 at South Bend, and 70 at Bloomington. It was mostly sunny, with a temperature of 69 at Fort Wayne, 72 at Lafayette, and 75 at Evansville. At Terre Haute, it was partly sunny, with a temperature of 73. Just outside Indiana, skies ranged from mostly sunny to partly sunny. It was 75 at Chicago, 73 at Champaign, and 69 at Dayton. St. Louis reported 76, Cincinnati reported 69, and Louisville reported 75. Once again, at Indianapolis it was 71 degrees with mostly sunny skies. The Indianapolis climate summary is of 7 p.m., June 15, 2026. So far today the high temperature has been 74 degrees. The normal high is 82. So far today the low temperature has been 55 degrees. The normal low is 63. No precipitation has fallen, which leaves the monthly total at 1.74 inches. This is 0.72 inches below the normal amount of 2.46 inches for June. The total precipitation for the year still stands at 22.66 inches, which is 1.87 inches above normal. No snow has fallen, which brings the monthly total to 0.0 inches. The total snowfall since July 1st still stands at 29.9 inches. The record high for tomorrow is 96, which occurred in 1913, and the record low is 41, which occurred in 1917. Sunset tonight is at 9:15 p.m. Sunrise tomorrow is at 6:17 a.m. This is NOAA All Hazards Radio KEC 74 in Indianapolis. And now a look at your forecast for Indianapolis and central Indiana. Tonight, mostly clear. Lows in the mid-50s. Southwest winds around 5 miles an hour. For Tuesday, a chance of thunderstorms. A chance of showers through early afternoon, then showers likely late in the afternoon. Highs in the upper 70s. Southwest winds 10 to 15 miles an hour with gusts up to 25 miles an hour. Chance of rain 70%. Tuesday night, mostly clear through the late overnight, then becoming partly cloudy. Lows in the upper 50s. Southwest winds 5 to 10 miles an hour. Gusts up to 20 miles an hour through the late overnight. For Wednesday, partly cloudy through early afternoon, then mostly cloudy with a chance of showers and thunderstorms late in the afternoon. Highs around 80. South winds 5 to 10 miles an hour with gusts up to 20 miles an hour, increasing to 15 to 20 miles an hour with gusts up to 35 miles an hour late in the afternoon. Chance of rain 40%. Once again, the forecast for tonight. Mostly clear. Lows in the mid-50s. Southwest winds around 5 miles an hour. And now a look at your forecast for Indianapolis and central Indiana. Rest of tonight. Clear. Lows in the mid-50s. West winds around 5 miles an hour, becoming south toward daybreak. For Tuesday, a chance of thunderstorms. A chance of showers through early afternoon, then showers likely late in the afternoon. Highs in the upper 70s.
southwest winds 10 to 15 miles an hour with gusts up to 25 miles an hour. Chance of rain 70%. Tuesday night. Mostly clear through the late overnight, then becoming partly cloudy. Lows in the upper 50s. Southwest winds 5 to 10 miles an hour. Gusts up to 20 miles an hour through the late overnight. For Wednesday, partly cloudy through early afternoon, then mostly cloudy with a chance of showers and thunderstorms late in the afternoon. Highs around 80. South winds 5 to 10 miles an hour with gusts up to 20 miles an hour, increasing to 15 to 20 miles an hour with gusts up to 35 miles an hour late in the afternoon. Chance of rain 40%. Once again, the forecast for rest of tonight. Clear. Lows in the mid-50s. West winds around 5 miles an hour, becoming south toward daybreak. Now here is the hazardous weather outlook for central Indiana. For the period through tonight, no hazardous weather is expected at this time. And now the extended outlook for the period Tuesday through Sunday. Thunderstorms are possible Tuesday through Thursday. Severe weather is possible both Tuesday and Wednesday. Spotter information statement. Spotters are encouraged to monitor the forecast for Tuesday and Wednesday. Taking a look at the 3-7 day forecast for Indianapolis and central Indiana. Wednesday night. A chance of thunderstorms. Showers, warmer with lows in the upper 60s. Southwest winds 15 to 20 miles an hour with gusts up to 35 miles an hour. Chance of rain near 100%. For Thursday, partly cloudy. A slight chance of showers late in the afternoon. Highs in the upper 70s. Chance of rain 20%. Thursday night, partly cloudy. Cooler with lows in the upper 50s. For Juneteenth, mostly sunny. Highs in the upper 70s. Friday night, clear. Lows in the upper 50s. For Saturday, mostly sunny through early afternoon, then becoming partly cloudy. Highs in the upper 70s. Saturday night, partly cloudy. A chance of showers with a slight chance of thunderstorms toward daybreak. Lows in the lower 60s. Chance of rain 40%. For Sunday, partly cloudy with a chance of showers. A slight chance of thunderstorms through early afternoon, then a chance of thunderstorms late in the afternoon. Highs in the upper 70s. Chance of rain 50%. Sunday night and Monday. Partly cloudy with a chance of showers with a slight chance of thunderstorms. Lows in the mid-60s. Highs in the lower 80s. Chance of rain 50%. The current time is 8:24 p.m. Eastern Daylight Time. The 8-14 day outlook for Tuesday, June 23rd through Monday, June 29th, calls for temperatures to be below normal and precipitation to be above normal. Normal highs for the period are around 85 degrees, and normal lows are around 65. The normal precipitation total for the 7 days is around 1.00 inches. The ultraviolet index for Indianapolis on Tuesday will be 8. The Environmental Protection Agency categorizes an index of 8 as very high exposure to ultraviolet radiation. At 8 p.m. at Indianapolis, it was mostly sunny. The temperature was 71 degrees, the dew point 47, and the relative humidity 42%. The wind was west at 7 miles an hour. The barometric pressure was 29.93 inches and steady. Around central Indiana, at Muncie, it was sunny, with a temperature of 72. It was mostly sunny, with a temperature of 69 at Anderson, 67 at Zionsville, and 70 at Eagle Creek Air Park. At Shelbyville, it was partly sunny, with a temperature of 71. Elsewhere across Indiana, it was sunny, with a temperature of 70 at South Bend, and 70 at Bloomington. It was mostly sunny, with a temperature of 69 at Fort Wayne, 72 at Lafayette, and 75 at Evansville. At Terre Haute, it was partly sunny, with a temperature of 73. Just outside Indiana, skies ranged from mostly sunny to partly sunny. It was 75 at Chicago, 73 at Champaign, and 69 at Dayton. St. Louis reported 76,
Cincinnati reported 69, and Louisville reported 75. Once again, at Indianapolis it was 71 degrees with mostly sunny skies. The Indianapolis climate summary is of 7 p.m., June 15, 2026. So far today the high temperature has been 74 degrees. The normal high is 82. So far today the low temperature has been 55 degrees. The normal low is 63. No precipitation has fallen, which leaves the monthly total at 1.74 inches. This is 0.72 inches below the normal amount of 2.46 inches for June. The total precipitation for the year still stands at 22.66 inches, which is 1.87 inches above normal. No snow has fallen, which brings the monthly total to 0.0 inches. The total snowfall since July 1st still stands at 29.9 inches. The record high for tomorrow is 96, which occurred in 1913, and the record low is 41, which occurred in 1917. Sunset tonight is at 9:15 p.m. Sunrise tomorrow is at 6:17 a.m. This is NOAA All Hazards Radio KEC 74 in Indianapolis. And now a look at your forecast for Indianapolis and central Indiana. Rest of tonight. Clear. Lows in the mid-50s. West winds around 5 miles an hour, becoming south toward daybreak. For Tuesday, a chance of thunderstorms. A chance of showers through early afternoon, then showers likely late in the afternoon. Highs in the upper 70s. Southwest winds 10 to 15 miles an hour with gusts up to 25 miles an hour. Chance of rain 70%. Tuesday night, mostly clear through the late overnight, then becoming partly cloudy. Lows in the upper 50s. Southwest winds 5 to 10 miles an hour. Gusts up to 20 miles an hour through the late overnight. For Wednesday, partly cloudy through early afternoon, then mostly cloudy with a chance of showers and thunderstorms late in the afternoon. Highs around 80. South winds 5 to 10 miles an hour with gusts up to 20 miles an hour, increasing to 15 to 20 miles an hour with gusts up to 35 miles an hour late in the afternoon. Chance of rain 40%. Once again, the forecast for rest of tonight. Clear. Lows in the mid-50s. West winds around 5 miles an hour, becoming south toward daybreak. Taking a look at the 3 through 7 day forecast for Indianapolis and central Indiana. Wednesday night, a chance of thunderstorms. Showers, warmer with lows in the upper 60s. Southwest winds 15 to 20 miles an hour with gusts up to 35 miles an hour. Chance of rain near 100%. For Thursday, partly cloudy. A slight chance of showers late in the afternoon. Highs in the upper 70s. Chance of rain 20%. Thursday night, partly cloudy. Cooler with lows in the upper 50s. For Juneteenth, mostly sunny. Highs in the upper 70s. Friday night, clear. Lows in the upper 50s. For Saturday, mostly sunny through early afternoon, then becoming partly cloudy. Highs in the upper 70s. Saturday night, partly cloudy. A chance of showers with a slight chance of thunderstorms toward daybreak. Lows in the lower 60s. Chance of rain 40%. For Sunday, partly cloudy with a chance of showers. A slight chance of thunderstorms through early afternoon, then a chance of thunderstorms late in the afternoon. Highs in the upper 70s. Chance of rain 50%. Sunday night and Monday, partly cloudy with a chance of showers with a slight chance of thunderstorms. Lows in the mid-60s. Highs in the lower 80s. Chance of rain 50%. The 8 to 14 day outlook for Tuesday, June 23rd through Monday, June 29th, calls for temperatures to be below normal and precipitation to be above normal. Normal highs for the period are around 85 degrees and normal lows are around 65. The normal precipitation total for the 7 days is around 1.00 inches. The ultraviolet index for Indianapolis on Tuesday will be 8.
The Environmental Protection Agency categorizes an index of 8 as very high exposure to ultraviolet radiation. At 8 p.m. at Indianapolis, it was mostly sunny. The temperature was 71 degrees, the dew point 47, and the relative humidity 42%. The wind was west at 7 miles an hour. The barometric pressure was 29.93 inches and steady. Around central Indiana, at Muncie, it was sunny, with a temperature of 72. It was mostly sunny, with a temperature of 69 at Anderson, 67 at Zionsville, and 70 at Eagle Creek Air Park. At Shelbyville, it was partly sunny, with a temperature of 71. Elsewhere across Indiana, it was sunny, with a temperature of 70 at South Bend, and 70 at Bloomington. It was mostly sunny, with a temperature of 69 at Fort Wayne, 72 at Lafayette, and 75 at Evansville. At Terre Haute, it was partly sunny, with a temperature of 73. Just outside Indiana, skies ranged from mostly sunny to partly sunny. It was 75 at Chicago, 73 at Champaign, and 69 at Dayton. St. Louis reported 76, Cincinnati reported 69, and Louisville reported 75. Once again, at Indianapolis it was 71 degrees with mostly sunny skies. The Indianapolis climate summary is of 7 p.m., June 15, 2026. So far today the high temperature has been 74 degrees. The normal high is 82. So far today the low temperature has been 55 degrees. The normal low is 63. No precipitation has fallen, which leaves the monthly total at 1.74 inches. This is 0.72 inches below the normal amount of 2.46 inches for June. The total precipitation for the year still stands at 22.66 inches, which is 1.87 inches above normal. No snow has fallen, which brings the monthly total to 0.0 inches. The total snowfall since July 1st still stands at 29.9 inches. The record high for tomorrow is 96, which occurred in 1913, and the record low is 41, which occurred in 1917. Sunset tonight is at 9:15 p.m. Sunrise tomorrow is at 6:17 a.m. This is NOAA All Hazards Radio KEC 74 in Indianapolis. And now a look at your forecast for Indianapolis and central Indiana. Rest of tonight. Clear. Lows in the mid-50s. West winds around 5 miles an hour, becoming south toward daybreak. For Tuesday, a chance of thunderstorms. A chance of showers through early afternoon, then showers likely late in the afternoon. Highs in the upper 70s. Southwest winds 10 to 15 miles an hour with gusts up to 25 miles an hour. Chance of rain 70%. Tuesday night. Mostly clear through the late overnight, then becoming partly cloudy. Lows in the upper 50s. Southwest winds 5 to 10 miles an hour. Gusts up to 20 miles an hour through the late overnight. For Wednesday, partly cloudy through early afternoon, then mostly cloudy with a chance of showers and thunderstorms late in the afternoon. Highs around 80. South winds 5 to 10 miles an hour with gusts up to 20 miles an hour, increasing to 15 to 20 miles an hour with gusts up to 35 miles an hour late in the afternoon. Chance of rain 40%. Once again, the forecast for rest of tonight. Clear. Lows in the mid-50s. West winds around 5 miles an hour, becoming south toward daybreak. Taking a look at the 3-7 day forecast for Indianapolis and central Indiana. Wednesday night, a chance of thunderstorms. Showers, warmer with lows in the upper 60s. Southwest winds 15 to 20 miles an hour with gusts up to 35 miles an hour. Chance of rain near 100%. For Thursday, partly cloudy. A slight chance of showers late in the afternoon. Highs in the upper 70s. Chance of rain 20%. Thursday night, partly cloudy. Cooler with lows in the upper 50s. For Juneteenth, mostly sunny. Highs in the upper 70s. Friday night, clear. Lows in the upper 50s. For Saturday,
mostly sunny through early afternoon, then becoming partly cloudy. Highs in the upper 70s. Saturday night, partly cloudy. A chance of showers with a slight chance of thunderstorms toward daybreak. Lows in the lower 60s. Chance of rain 40%. For Sunday, partly cloudy with a chance of showers. A slight chance of thunderstorms through early afternoon, then a chance of thunderstorms late in the afternoon. Highs in the upper 70s. Chance of rain 50%. Sunday night and Monday, partly cloudy with a chance of showers with a slight chance of thunderstorms. Lows in the mid-60s. Highs in the lower 80s. Chance of rain 50%. The 8 to 14 day outlook for Tuesday, June 23rd through Monday, June 29th, calls for temperatures to be below normal and precipitation to be above normal. Normal highs for the period are around 85 degrees, and normal lows are around 65. The normal precipitation total for the 7 days is around 1.00 inches. The ultraviolet index for Indianapolis on Tuesday will be 8. The Environmental Protection Agency categorizes an index of 8 as very high exposure to ultraviolet radiation. At 8 p.m. at Indianapolis, it was mostly sunny. The temperature was 71 degrees, the dew point 47, and the relative humidity 42%. The wind was west at 7 miles an hour. The barometric pressure was 29.93 inches and steady. Around central Indiana, at Muncie, it was sunny, with a temperature of 72. It was mostly sunny, with a temperature of 69 at Anderson, 67 at Zionsville, and 70 at Eagle Creek Air Park. At Shelbyville, it was partly sunny, with a temperature of 71. Elsewhere across Indiana, it was sunny, with a temperature of 70 at South Bend and 70 at Bloomington. It was mostly sunny, with a temperature of 69 at Fort Wayne, 72 at Lafayette, and 75 at Evansville. At Terre Haute, it was partly sunny, with a temperature of 73. Just outside Indiana, skies ranged from mostly sunny to partly sunny. It was 75 at Chicago, 73 at Champaign, and 69 at Dayton. St. Louis reported 76, Cincinnati reported 69, and Louisville reported 75. Once again, at Indianapolis it was 71 degrees with mostly sunny skies. The current time is 8:39 p.m. Eastern Daylight Time. The Indianapolis climate summary is of 7 p.m., June 15, 2026. So far today the high temperature has been 74 degrees. The normal high is 82. So far today the low temperature has been 55 degrees. The normal low is 63. No precipitation has fallen, which leaves the monthly total at 1.74 inches. This is 0.72 inches below the normal amount of 2.46 inches for June. The total precipitation for the year still stands at 22.66 inches, which is 1.87 inches above normal. No snow has fallen, which brings the monthly total to 0.0 inches. The total snowfall since July 1st still stands at 29.9 inches. The record high for tomorrow is 96, which occurred in 1913, and the record low is 41, which occurred in 1917. Sunset tonight is at 9:15 p.m. Sunrise tomorrow is at 6:17 a.m. This is NOAA All Hazards Radio KEC 74 in Indianapolis. And now a look at your forecast for Indianapolis and central Indiana. Rest of tonight. Clear. Lows in the mid-50s. West winds around 5 miles an hour, becoming south toward daybreak. For Tuesday, a chance of thunderstorms. A chance of showers through early afternoon, then showers likely late in the afternoon. Highs in the upper 70s. Southwest winds 10 to 15 miles an hour with gusts up to 25 miles an hour. Chance of rain 70%. Tuesday night. Mostly clear through the late overnight, then becoming partly cloudy. Lows in the upper 50s. Southwest winds 5 to 10 miles an hour. Gusts up to 20 miles an hour through the late overnight. For Wednesday, partly cloudy through early afternoon, then mostly cloudy with a chance of showers and thunderstorms late in the afternoon. Highs around 80.
South winds 5 to 10 miles an hour with gusts up to 20 miles an hour, increasing to 15 to 20 miles an hour with gusts up to 35 miles an hour late in the afternoon. Chance of rain 40%. Once again, the forecast for rest of tonight. Clear. Lows in the mid-50s. West winds around 5 miles an hour, becoming south toward daybreak. Now here is the hazardous weather outlook for central Indiana. For the period through tonight, no hazardous weather is expected at this time. And now the extended outlook for the period Tuesday through Sunday. Thunderstorms are possible Tuesday through Thursday. Severe weather is possible both Tuesday and Wednesday. Spotter information statement. Spotters are encouraged to monitor the forecast for Tuesday and Wednesday. Taking a look at the 3-7 day forecast for Indianapolis and central Indiana. Wednesday night. A chance of thunderstorms. Showers, warmer with lows in the upper 60s. Southwest winds 15 to 20 miles an hour with gusts up to 35 miles an hour. Chance of rain near 100%. For Thursday, partly cloudy. A slight chance of showers late in the afternoon. Highs in the upper 70s. Chance of rain 20%. Thursday night, partly cloudy. Cooler with lows in the upper 50s. For Juneteenth, mostly sunny. Highs in the upper 70s. Friday night, clear. Lows in the upper 50s. For Saturday, mostly sunny through early afternoon, then becoming partly cloudy. Highs in the upper 70s. Saturday night, partly cloudy. A chance of showers with a slight chance of thunderstorms toward daybreak. Lows in the lower 60s. Chance of rain 40%. For Sunday, partly cloudy with a chance of showers. A slight chance of thunderstorms through early afternoon, then a chance of thunderstorms late in the afternoon. Highs in the upper 70s. Chance of rain 50%. Sunday night and Monday, partly cloudy with a chance of showers with a slight chance of thunderstorms. Lows in the mid-60s. Highs in the lower 80s. Chance of rain 50%. The 8 to 14 day outlook for Tuesday, June 23rd through Monday, June 29th calls for temperatures to be below normal and precipitation to be above normal. Normal highs for the period are around 85 degrees and normal lows are around 65. The normal precipitation total for the 7 days is around 1.00 inches. The ultraviolet index for Indianapolis on Tuesday will be 8. The Environmental Protection Agency categorizes an index of 8 as very high exposure to ultraviolet radiation. At 8 p.m. at Indianapolis, it was mostly sunny. The temperature was 71 degrees, the dew point 47, and the relative humidity 42%. The wind was west at 7 miles an hour. The barometric pressure was 29.93 inches and steady. Around central Indiana, at Muncie, it was sunny, with a temperature of 72. It was mostly sunny, with a temperature of 69 at Anderson, 67 at Zionsville, and 70 at Eagle Creek Air Park. At Shelbyville, it was partly sunny, with a temperature of 71. Elsewhere across Indiana, it was sunny, with a temperature of 70 at South Bend, and 70 at Bloomington. It was mostly sunny, with a temperature of 69 at Fort Wayne, 72 at Lafayette, and 75 at Evansville. At Terre Haute, it was partly sunny, with a temperature of 73. Just outside Indiana, skies ranged from mostly sunny to partly sunny. It was 75 at Chicago, 73 at Champaign, and 69 at Dayton. St. Louis reported 76, Cincinnati reported 69, and Louisville reported 75. Once again, at Indianapolis it was 71 degrees with mostly sunny skies. The Indianapolis climate summary is of 7 p.m., June 15, 2026. So far today the high temperature has been 74 degrees. The normal high is 82. So far today the low temperature has been 55 degrees. The normal low is 63. No precipitation has fallen, which leaves the monthly total at 1.74 inches. This is 0.72 inches below the normal amount of 2.46 inches for June.
The total precipitation for the year still stands at 22.66 inches, which is 1.87 inches above normal. No snow has fallen, which brings the monthly total.

lows in the mid-50s. West winds around 5 miles an hour, becoming south toward daybreak. For Tuesday, a chance of thunderstorms. A chance of showers through early afternoon, then showers likely late in the afternoon. Highs in the upper 70s. Southwest winds 10 to 15 miles an hour with gusts up to 25 miles an hour. Chance of rain 70%. Tuesday night. Mostly clear through the late overnight, then becoming partly cloudy. Lows in the upper 50s. Southwest winds 5 to 10 miles an hour. Gusts up to 20 miles an hour through the late overnight. For Wednesday, partly cloudy through early afternoon, then mostly cloudy with a chance of showers and thunderstorms late in the afternoon. Highs around 80. South winds 5 to 10 miles an hour with gusts up to 20 miles an hour, increasing to 15 to 20 miles an hour with gusts up to 35 miles an hour late in the afternoon. Chance of rain 40%. Once again, the forecast for rest of tonight. Clear. Lows in the mid-50s. West winds around 5 miles an hour, becoming south toward daybreak. Taking a look at the 3-7 day forecast for Indianapolis and central Indiana. Wednesday night. A chance of thunderstorms. Showers, warmer with lows in the upper 60s. Southwest winds 15 to 20 miles an hour with gusts up to 35 miles an hour. Chance of rain near 100%. For Thursday, partly cloudy. A slight chance of showers late in the afternoon. Highs in the upper 70s. Chance of rain 20%. Thursday night, partly cloudy. Cooler with lows in the upper 50s. For Juneteenth, mostly sunny. Highs in the upper 70s. Friday night, clear. Lows in the upper 50s. For Saturday, mostly sunny through early afternoon, then becoming partly cloudy. Highs in the upper 70s. Saturday night, partly cloudy. A chance of showers with a slight chance of thunderstorms toward daybreak. Lows in the lower 60s. Chance of rain 40%. For Sunday, partly cloudy with a chance of showers. A slight chance of thunderstorms through early afternoon. Then a chance of thunderstorms late in the afternoon. Highs in the upper 70s. Chance of rain 50%. Sunday night and Monday. Partly cloudy with a chance of showers with a slight chance of thunderstorms. Lows in the mid-60s. Highs in the lower 80s. Chance of rain 50%. The 8-14 day outlook for Tuesday, June 23rd through Monday, June 29th, calls for temperatures to be below normal and precipitation to be above normal. Normal highs for the period are around 85 degrees, and normal lows are around 65. The normal precipitation total for the 7 days is around 1.00 inches. The ultraviolet index for Indianapolis on Tuesday will be 8. The Environmental Protection Agency categorizes an index of 8 as very high exposure to ultraviolet radiation. At 8 p.m., at Indianapolis, it was mostly sunny. The temperature was 71 degrees, the dew point 47, and the relative humidity 42%. The wind was west at 7 miles an hour. The barometric pressure was 29.93 inches and steady. Around central Indiana, at Muncie, it was sunny, with a temperature of 72. It was mostly sunny, with a temperature of 69 at Anderson, 67 at Zionsville, and 70 at Eagle Creek Air Park. At Shelbyville, it was partly sunny, with a temperature of 71. Elsewhere across Indiana, it was sunny, with a temperature of 70 at South Bend, and 70 at Bloomington. It was mostly sunny, with a temperature of 69 at Fort Wayne, 72 at Lafayette, and 75 at Evansville. At Terre Haute, it was partly sunny, with a temperature of 73. Just outside Indiana, skies ranged from mostly sunny to partly sunny. It was 75 at Chicago, 73 at Champaign, and 69 at Dayton. St. Louis reported 76, Cincinnati reported 69, and Louisville reported 75. Once again, at Indianapolis it was 71 degrees with mostly sunny skies. The Indianapolis climate summary is of 7 p.m., June 15, 2026.

so far today, the high temperature has been 74 degrees. The normal high is 82. So far today, the low temperature has been 55 degrees. The normal low is 63. No precipitation has fallen, which leaves the monthly total at 1.74 inches. This is 0.72 inches below the normal amount of 2.46 inches for June. The total precipitation for the year still stands at 22.66 inches, which is 1.87 inches above normal. No snow has fallen, which brings the monthly total to 0.0 inches. The total snowfall since July 1st still stands at 29.9 inches. The record high for tomorrow is 96, which occurred in 1913, and the record low is 41, which occurred in 1917. Sunset tonight is at 9:15 p.m. Sunrise tomorrow is at 6:17 a.m. The current time is 8:53 p.m. Eastern Daylight Time. 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And now a look at your forecast for Indianapolis and central Indiana. Rest of tonight. Clear. Lows in the mid-50s. West winds around 5 miles an hour, becoming south toward daybreak. For Tuesday, a chance of thunderstorms. A chance of showers through early afternoon, then showers likely late in the afternoon. Highs in the upper 70s. Southwest winds 10 to 15 miles an hour with gusts up to 25 miles an hour. Chance of rain 70%. Tuesday night. Mostly clear through the late overnight, then becoming partly cloudy. Lows in the upper 50s. Southwest winds 5 to 10 miles an hour. Gusts up to 20 miles an hour through the late overnight. For Wednesday. Partly cloudy through early afternoon, then mostly cloudy with a chance of showers and thunderstorms late in the afternoon. Highs around 80. South winds 5 to 10 miles an hour with gusts up to 20 miles an hour, increasing to 15 to 20 miles an hour with gusts up to 35 miles an hour late in the afternoon. Chance of rain 40%. Once again, the forecast for rest of tonight. Clear. Lows in the mid-50s. West winds around 5 miles an hour, becoming south toward daybreak. Taking a look at the 3 through 7 day forecast for Indianapolis and central Indiana. Wednesday night, a chance of thunderstorms. Showers, warmer with lows in the upper 60s. Southwest winds 15 to 20 miles an hour with gusts up to 35 miles an hour. Chance of rain near 100%. For Thursday, partly cloudy. A slight chance of showers late in the afternoon. Highs in the upper 70s. Chance of rain 20%. Thursday night. Partly cloudy. Cooler with lows in the upper 50s. For Juneteenth. Mostly sunny. Highs in the upper 70s. Friday night. Clear. Lows in the upper 50s. For Saturday. Mostly sunny through early afternoon, then becoming partly cloudy. Highs in the upper 70s. Saturday night. Partly cloudy. A chance of showers with a slight chance of thunderstorms toward daybreak. Lows in the lower 60s. Chance of rain 40%. For Sunday. Partly cloudy with a chance of showers. A slight chance of thunderstorms through early afternoon. Then a chance of thunderstorms late in the afternoon. Highs in the upper 70s. Chance of rain 50%. Sunday night and Monday. Partly cloudy with a chance of showers with a slight chance of thunderstorms. Lows in the mid-60s. Highs in the lower 80s. Chance of rain 50%. The 8 to 14 day outlook for Tuesday, June 23rd through Monday, June 29th calls for temperatures to be below normal and precipitation to be above normal. Normal highs for the period are around 85 degrees and normal lows are around 65. The normal precipitation total for the 7 days is around 1.00 inches. The ultraviolet index for Indianapolis on Tuesday will be 8. The Environmental Protection Agency categorizes an index of 8 as very high exposure to ultraviolet radiation. At 8 p.m. at Indianapolis, it was mostly sunny. The temperature was 71 degrees,
the dew point 47, and the relative humidity 42%. The wind was west at 7 miles an hour. The barometric pressure was 29.93 inches and steady. Around central Indiana, at Muncie, it was sunny, with a temperature of 72. It was mostly sunny, with a temperature of 69 at Anderson, 67 at Zionsville, and 70 at Eagle Creek Air Park. At Shelbyville, it was partly sunny, with a temperature of 71. Elsewhere across Indiana, it was sunny, with a temperature of 70 at South Bend, and 70 at Bloomington. It was mostly sunny, with a temperature of 69 at Fort Wayne, 72 at Lafayette, and 75 at Evansville. At Terre Haute, it was partly sunny, with a temperature of 73. Just outside Indiana, skies ranged from mostly sunny to partly sunny. It was 75 at Chicago, 73 at Champaign, and 69 at Dayton. St. Louis reported 76, Cincinnati reported 69, and Louisville reported 75. Once again, at Indianapolis it was 71 degrees with mostly sunny skies. The Indianapolis climate summary is of 7 p.m., June 15, 2026. So far today the high temperature has been 74 degrees. The normal high is 82. So far today the low temperature has been 55 degrees. The normal low is 63. No precipitation has fallen, which leaves the monthly total at 1.74 inches. This is 0.72 inches below the normal amount of 2.46 inches for June. The total precipitation for the year still stands at 22.66 inches, which is 1.87 inches above normal. No snow has fallen, which brings the monthly total to 0.0 inches. The total snowfall since July 1st still stands at 29.9 inches. The record high for tomorrow is 96, which occurred in 1913, and the record low is 41, which occurred in 1917. Sunset tonight is at 9:15 p.m. Sunrise tomorrow is at 6:17 a.m. This is NOAA All Hazards Radio KEC 74 in Indianapolis. And now a look at your forecast for Indianapolis and central Indiana. Rest of tonight. Clear. Lows in the mid-50s. West winds around 5 miles an hour, becoming south toward daybreak. For Tuesday. A chance of thunderstorms. A chance of showers through early afternoon, then showers likely late in the afternoon. Highs in the upper 70s. Southwest winds 10 to 15 miles an hour with gusts up to 25 miles an hour. Chance of rain 70%. Tuesday night. Mostly clear through the late overnight, then becoming partly cloudy. Lows in the upper 50s. Southwest winds 5 to 10 miles an hour. Gusts up to 20 miles an hour through the late overnight. For Wednesday. Partly cloudy through early afternoon, then mostly cloudy with a chance of showers and thunderstorms late in the afternoon. Highs around 80. South winds 5 to 10 miles an hour with gusts up to 20 miles an hour, increasing to 15 to 20 miles an hour with gusts up to 35 miles an hour late in the afternoon. Chance of rain 40%. Once again, the forecast for rest of tonight. Clear. Lows in the mid-50s. West winds around 5 miles an hour, becoming south toward daybreak. Now here is the hazardous weather outlook for central Indiana. For the period through tonight, no hazardous weather is expected at this time. And now the extended outlook for the period Tuesday through Sunday. Thunderstorms are possible Tuesday through Thursday. Severe weather is possible both Tuesday and Wednesday. Spotter information statement. Spotters are encouraged to monitor the forecast for Tuesday and Wednesday. Taking a look at the 3 through 7 day forecast for Indianapolis and central Indiana. Wednesday night. A chance of thunderstorms. Showers, warmer with lows in the upper 60s. Southwest winds 15 to 20 miles an hour with gusts up to 35 miles an hour. Chance of rain near 100%. For Thursday. Partly cloudy. A slight chance of showers late in the afternoon. Highs in the upper 70s. Chance of rain 20%. Thursday night. Partly cloudy. Cooler with lows in the upper 50s.
For Juneteenth, mostly sunny. Highs in the upper 70s. Friday night, clear. Lows in the upper 50s. For Saturday, mostly sunny through early afternoon, then becoming partly cloudy. Highs in the upper 70s. Saturday night, partly cloudy. A chance of showers with a slight chance of thunderstorms toward daybreak. Lows in the lower 60s. Chance of rain 40%. For Sunday, partly cloudy with a chance of showers. A slight chance of thunderstorms through early afternoon, then a chance of thunderstorms late in the afternoon. Highs in the upper 70s. Chance of rain 50%. Sunday night and Monday, partly cloudy with a chance of showers with a slight chance of thunderstorms. Lows in the mid-60s. Highs in the lower 80s. Chance of rain 50%. The 8 to 14 day outlook for Tuesday, June 23rd through Monday, June 29th, calls for temperatures to be below normal and precipitation to be above normal. Normal highs for the period are around 85 degrees, and normal lows are around 65. The normal precipitation total for the 7 days is around 1.00 inches. The ultraviolet index for Indianapolis on Tuesday will be 8. The Environmental Protection Agency categorizes an index of 8 as very high exposure to ultraviolet radiation. At 8 p.m. at Indianapolis, it was mostly sunny. The temperature was 71 degrees, the dew point 47, and the relative humidity 42%. The wind was west at 7 miles an hour. The barometric pressure was 29.93 inches and steady. Around central Indiana, at Muncie, it was sunny, with a temperature of 72. It was mostly sunny, with a temperature of 69 at Anderson, 67 at Zionsville, and 70 at Eagle Creek Air Park. At Shelbyville, it was partly sunny, with a temperature of 71. Elsewhere across Indiana, it was sunny, with a temperature of 70 at South Bend, and 70 at Bloomington. It was mostly sunny, with a temperature of 69 at Fort Wayne, 72 at Lafayette, and 75 at Evansville. At Terre Haute, it was partly sunny, with a temperature of 73. Just outside Indiana, skies ranged from mostly sunny to partly sunny. It was 75 at Chicago, 73 at Champaign, and 69 at Dayton. St. Louis reported 76, Cincinnati reported 69, and Louisville reported 75. Once again, at Indianapolis it was 71 degrees with mostly sunny skies. The Indianapolis climate summary is of 7 p.m., June 15, 2026. So far today the high temperature has been 74 degrees. The normal high is 82. So far today the low temperature has been 55 degrees. The normal low is 63. No precipitation has fallen, which leaves the monthly total at 1.74 inches. This is 0.72 inches below the normal amount of 2.46 inches for June. The total precipitation for the year still stands at 22.66 inches, which is 1.87 inches above normal. No snow has fallen, which brings the monthly total to 0.0 inches. The total snowfall since July 1st still stands at 29.9 inches. The record high for tomorrow is 96, which occurred in 1913, and the record low is 41, which occurred in 1917. Sunset tonight is at 9:15 p.m. Sunrise tomorrow is at 6:17 a.m. This is NOAA All Hazards Radio KEC 74 in Indianapolis. And now a look at your forecast for Indianapolis and central Indiana. Rest of tonight. Clear. Lows in the mid-50s. West winds around 5 miles an hour, becoming south toward daybreak. For Tuesday, a chance of thunderstorms. A chance of showers through early afternoon, then showers likely late in the afternoon. Highs in the upper 70s. Southwest winds 10 to 15 miles an hour with gusts up to 25 miles an hour. Chance of rain 70%. Tuesday night, mostly clear through the late overnight, then becoming partly cloudy. Lows in the upper 50s. Southwest winds 5 to 10 miles an hour. Gusts up to 20 miles an hour through the late overnight. For Wednesday,
partly cloudy through early afternoon, then mostly cloudy with a chance of showers and thunderstorms late in the afternoon. Highs around 80. South winds 5 to 10 miles an hour with gusts up to 20 miles an hour, increasing to 15 to 20 miles an hour with gusts up to 35 miles an hour late in the afternoon. Chance of rain 40%. Once again, the forecast for rest of tonight. Clear. Lows in the mid-50s. West winds around 5 miles an hour, becoming south toward daybreak. Taking a look at the 3 through 7 day forecast for Indianapolis and central Indiana. Wednesday night. A chance of thunderstorms. Showers, warmer with lows in the upper 60s. Southwest winds 15 to 20 miles an hour with gusts up to 35 miles an hour. Chance of rain near 100%. For Thursday. Partly cloudy. A slight chance of showers late in the afternoon. Highs in the upper 70s. Chance of rain 20%. Thursday night. Partly cloudy. Cooler with lows in the upper 50s. For Juneteenth. Mostly sunny. Highs in the upper 70s. Friday night. Clear. Lows in the upper 50s. For Saturday. Mostly sunny through early afternoon, then becoming partly cloudy. Highs in the upper 70s. Saturday night. Partly cloudy. A chance of showers with a slight chance of thunderstorms toward daybreak. Lows in the lower 60s. Chance of rain 40%. For Sunday. Partly cloudy with a chance of showers. A slight chance of thunderstorms through early afternoon. Then a chance of thunderstorms late in the afternoon. Highs in the upper 70s. Chance of rain 50%. Sunday night and Monday. Partly cloudy with a chance of showers with a slight chance of thunderstorms. Lows in the mid-60s. Highs in the lower 80s. Chance of rain 50%. The current time is 9:09 p.m. Eastern Daylight Time. The 8 to 14 day outlook for Tuesday, June 23rd through Monday, June 29th calls for temperatures to be below normal and precipitation to be above normal. Normal highs for the period are around 85 degrees, and normal lows are around 65. The normal precipitation total for the 7 days is around 1.00 inches. The ultraviolet index for Indianapolis on Tuesday will be 8. The Environmental Protection Agency categorizes an index of 8 as very high exposure to ultraviolet radiation. At 8 p.m. at Indianapolis, it was mostly sunny. The temperature was 71 degrees, the dew point 47, and the relative humidity 42%. The wind was west at 7 miles an hour. The barometric pressure was 29.93 inches and steady. Around central Indiana, at Muncie, it was sunny, with a temperature of 72. It was mostly sunny, with a temperature of 69 at Anderson, 67 at Zionsville, and 70 at Eagle Creek Air Park. At Shelbyville, it was partly sunny, with a temperature of 71. Elsewhere across Indiana, it was sunny, with a temperature of 70 at South Bend, and 70 at Bloomington. It was mostly sunny, with a temperature of 69 at Fort Wayne, 72 at Lafayette, and 75 at Evansville. At Terre Haute, it was partly sunny, with a temperature of 73. Just outside Indiana, skies ranged from mostly sunny to partly sunny. It was 75 at Chicago, 73 at Champaign, and 69 at Dayton. St. Louis reported 76, Cincinnati reported 69, and Louisville reported 75. Once again, at Indianapolis it was 71 degrees with mostly sunny skies. At 9 p.m., at Indianapolis, it was partly cloudy. The temperature was 68 degrees, the dew point 47, and the relative humidity 46%. The wind was west at 7 miles an hour. The barometric pressure was 29.93 inches and steady. Around central Indiana, it was clear, with a temperature of 67 at Anderson, 68 at Muncie, 66 at Zionsville, 69 at Eagle Creek Air Park, and 68 at Shelbyville. Elsewhere across Indiana, skies ranged from clear to partly cloudy. It was 68 at South Bend, 66 at Fort Wayne, and 69 at Lafayette.
Terre Haute reported 69, Bloomington reported 67, and Evansville reported 71. Just outside Indiana, at Champaign, it was clear, with a temperature of 68. It was partly cloudy, with a temperature of 66 at Dayton, 75 at St. Louis, 67 at Cincinnati, and 72 at Louisville. At Chicago, it was mostly cloudy, with a temperature of 73. Once again, at Indianapolis, it was 68 degrees with partly cloudy skies. The Indianapolis climate summary is of 7 p.m., June 15, 2026. So far today, the high temperature has been 74 degrees. The normal high is 82. So far today, the low temperature has been 55 degrees. The normal low is 63. No precipitation has fallen, which leaves the monthly total at 1.74 inches. This is 0.72 inches below the normal amount of 2.46 inches for June. The total precipitation for the year still stands at 22.66 inches, which is 1.87 inches above normal. No snow has fallen, which brings the monthly total to 0.0 inches. The total snowfall since July 1st still stands at 29.9 inches. The record high for tomorrow is 96, which occurred in 1913, and the record low is 41, which occurred in 1917. Sunset tonight is at 9:15 p.m. Sunrise tomorrow is at 6:17 a.m. This is NOAA All Hazards Radio KEC 74 in Indianapolis. And now a look at your forecast for Indianapolis and central Indiana. Rest of tonight. Clear. Lows in the mid-50s. West winds around 5 miles an hour, becoming south toward daybreak. For Tuesday, a chance of thunderstorms. A chance of showers through early afternoon, then showers likely late in the afternoon. Highs in the upper 70s. Southwest winds 10 to 15 miles an hour with gusts up to 25 miles an hour. Chance of rain 70%. Tuesday night, mostly clear through the late overnight, then becoming partly cloudy. Lows in the upper 50s. Southwest winds 5 to 10 miles an hour. Gusts up to 20 miles an hour through the late overnight. For Wednesday, partly cloudy through early afternoon, then mostly cloudy with a chance of showers and thunderstorms late in the afternoon. Highs around 80. South winds 5 to 10 miles an hour with gusts up to 20 miles an hour, increasing to 15 to 20 miles an hour with gusts up to 35 miles an hour late in the afternoon. Chance of rain 40%. Once again, the forecast for rest of tonight. Clear. Lows in the mid-50s. West winds around 5 miles an hour, becoming south toward daybreak. Taking a look at the 3-7 day forecast for Indianapolis and central Indiana. Wednesday night, a chance of thunderstorms. Showers, warmer with lows in the upper 60s. Southwest winds 15 to 20 miles an hour with gusts up to 35 miles an hour. Chance of rain near 100%. For Thursday, partly cloudy. A slight chance of showers late in the afternoon. Highs in the upper 70s. Chance of rain 20%. Thursday night, partly cloudy. Cooler with lows in the upper 50s. For Juneteenth, mostly sunny. Highs in the upper 70s. Friday night, clear. Lows in the upper 50s. For Saturday, mostly sunny through early afternoon, then becoming partly cloudy. Highs in the upper 70s. Saturday night, partly cloudy. A chance of showers with a slight chance of thunderstorms toward daybreak. Lows in the lower 60s. Chance of rain 40%. For Sunday, partly cloudy with a chance of showers. A slight chance of thunderstorms through early afternoon, then a chance of thunderstorms late in the afternoon. Highs in the upper 70s. Chance of rain 50%. Sunday night and Monday, partly cloudy with a chance of showers with a slight chance of thunderstorms. Lows in the mid-60s. Highs in the lower 80s. Chance of rain 50%. The 8 to 14 day outlook for Tuesday, June 23rd through Monday, June 29th,
calls for temperatures to be below normal and precipitation to be above normal. Normal highs for the period are around 85 degrees, and normal lows are around 65. The normal precipitation total for the 7 days is around 1.00 inches. The ultraviolet index for Indianapolis on Tuesday will be 8. The Environmental Protection Agency categorizes an index of 8 as very high exposure to ultraviolet radiation. At 9 p.m., at Indianapolis, it was partly cloudy. The temperature was 68 degrees, the dew point 47, and the relative humidity 46%. The wind was west at 7 miles an hour. The barometric pressure was 29.93 inches and steady. Around central Indiana, it was clear, with a temperature of 67 at Anderson, 68 at Muncie, 66 at Zionsville, 69 at Eagle Creek Airpark, and 68 at Shelbyville. Elsewhere across Indiana, skies ranged from clear to partly cloudy. It was 68 at South Bend, 66 at Fort Wayne, and 69 at Lafayette. Terre Haute reported 69, Bloomington reported 67, and Evansville reported 71. Just outside Indiana, at Champaign, it was clear, with a temperature of 68. It was partly cloudy, with a temperature of 66 at Dayton, 75 at St. Louis, 67 at Cincinnati, and 72 at Louisville. At Chicago, it was mostly cloudy, with a temperature of 73. Once again, at Indianapolis, it was 68 degrees with partly cloudy skies. The Indianapolis climate summary is of 7 p.m., June 15, 2026. So far today, the high temperature has been 74 degrees. The normal high is 82. So far today, the low temperature has been 55 degrees. The normal low is 63. No precipitation has fallen, which leaves the monthly total at 1.74 inches. This is 0.72 inches below the normal amount of 2.46 inches for June. The total precipitation for the year still stands at 22.66 inches, which is 1.87 inches above normal. No snow has fallen, which brings the monthly total to 0.0 inches. The total snowfall since July 1st still stands at 29.9 inches. The record high for tomorrow is 96, which occurred in 1913, and the record low is 41, which occurred in 1917. Sunset tonight is at 9:15 p.m. Sunrise tomorrow is at 6:17 a.m. This is NOAA All Hazards Radio KEC-74 in Indianapolis. And now a look at your forecast for Indianapolis and central Indiana. Rest of tonight. Clear. Lows in the mid-50s. West winds around 5 miles an hour, becoming south toward daybreak. For Tuesday, a chance of thunderstorms. A chance of showers through early afternoon, then showers likely late in the afternoon. Highs in the upper 70s. Southwest winds 10 to 15 miles an hour with gusts up to 25 miles an hour. Chance of rain 70%. Tuesday night. Mostly clear through the late overnight, then becoming partly cloudy. Lows in the upper 50s. Southwest winds 5 to 10 miles an hour. Gusts up to 20 miles an hour through the late overnight. For Wednesday, partly cloudy through early afternoon, then mostly cloudy with a chance of showers and thunderstorms late in the afternoon. Highs around 80. South winds 5 to 10 miles an hour with gusts up to 20 miles an hour, increasing to 15 to 20 miles an hour with gusts up to 35 miles an hour late in the afternoon. Chance of rain 40%. Once again, the forecast for rest of tonight. Clear. Lows in the mid-50s. West winds around 5 miles an hour, becoming south toward daybreak. Now here is the hazardous weather outlook for central Indiana. For the period through tonight. No hazardous weather is expected at this time. And now the extended outlook for the period Tuesday through Sunday. Thunderstorms are possible Tuesday through Thursday. Severe weather is possible both Tuesday and Wednesday. Spotter information statement. Spotters are encouraged to monitor the forecast for Tuesday and Wednesday. Taking a look at the 3 through 7 day forecast for Indianapolis and central Indiana. Wednesday night. A chance of thunderstorms.
showers, warmer with lows in the upper 60s. Southwest winds 15 to 20 miles an hour with gusts up to 35 miles an hour. Chance of rain near 100%. For Thursday, partly cloudy. A slight chance of showers late in the afternoon. Highs in the upper 70s. Chance of rain 20%. Thursday night, partly cloudy. Cooler with lows in the upper 50s. For Juneteenth, mostly sunny. Highs in the upper 70s. Friday night, clear. Lows in the upper 50s. For Saturday, mostly sunny through early afternoon, then becoming partly cloudy. Highs in the upper 70s. Saturday night, partly cloudy. A chance of showers with a slight chance of thunderstorms toward daybreak. Lows in the lower 60s. Chance of rain 40%. For Sunday, partly cloudy with a chance of showers. A slight chance of thunderstorms through early afternoon, then a chance of thunderstorms late in the afternoon. Highs in the upper 70s. Chance of rain 50%. Sunday night and Monday, partly cloudy with a chance of showers with a slight chance of thunderstorms. Lows in the mid-60s. Highs in the lower 80s. Chance of rain 50%. The current time is 9:23 p.m. Eastern Daylight Time. The 8 to 14 day outlook for Tuesday, June 23rd through Monday, June 29th, calls for temperatures to be below normal and precipitation to be above normal. Normal highs for the period are around 85 degrees and normal lows are around 65. The normal precipitation total for the 7 days is around 1.00 inches. The ultraviolet index for Indianapolis on Tuesday will be 8. The Environmental Protection Agency categorizes an index of 8 as very high exposure to ultraviolet radiation. At 9 p.m. at Indianapolis, it was partly cloudy. The temperature was 68 degrees, the dew point 47, and the relative humidity 46%. The wind was west at 7 miles an hour. The barometric pressure was 29.93 inches and steady. Around central Indiana, it was clear, with a temperature of 67 at Anderson, 68 at Muncie, 66 at Zionsville, 69 at Eagle Creek Airpark, and 68 at Shelbyville. Elsewhere across Indiana, skies ranged from clear to partly cloudy. It was 68 at South Bend, 66 at Fort Wayne, and 69 at Lafayette. Terre Haute reported 69, Bloomington reported 67, and Evansville reported 71. Just outside Indiana, at Champaign, it was clear, with a temperature of 68. It was partly cloudy, with a temperature of 66 at Dayton, 75 at St. Louis, 67 at Cincinnati, and 72 at Louisville. At Chicago, it was mostly cloudy, with a temperature of 73. Once again, at Indianapolis, it was 68 degrees with partly cloudy skies. The Indianapolis climate summary is of 7 p.m., June 15, 2026. So far today, the high temperature has been 74 degrees. The normal high is 82. So far today, the low temperature has been 55 degrees. The normal low is 63. No precipitation has fallen, which leaves the monthly total at 1.74 inches. This is 0.72 inches below the normal amount of 2.46 inches for June. The total precipitation for the year still stands at 22.66 inches, which is 1.87 inches above normal. No snow has fallen, which brings the monthly total to 0.0 inches. The total snowfall since July 1st still stands at 29.9 inches. The record high for tomorrow is 96, which occurred in 1913, and the record low is 41, which occurred in 1917. Sunset tonight is at 9:15 p.m. Sunrise tomorrow is at 6:17 a.m. This is NOAA All Hazards Radio KEC 74 in Indianapolis. And now a look at your forecast for Indianapolis and central Indiana. Rest of tonight. Clear. Lows in the mid-50s. West winds around 5 miles an hour, becoming south toward daybreak. For Tuesday, a chance of thunderstorms. A chance of showers through early afternoon, then showers likely late in the afternoon.
highs in the upper 70s. Southwest winds 10 to 15 miles an hour with gusts up to 25 miles an hour. Chance of rain 70%. Tuesday night, mostly clear through the late overnight, then becoming partly cloudy. Lows in the upper 50s. Southwest winds 5 to 10 miles an hour. Gusts up to 20 miles an hour through the late overnight. For Wednesday, partly cloudy through early afternoon, then mostly cloudy with a chance of showers and thunderstorms late in the afternoon. Highs around 80. South winds 5 to 10 miles an hour with gusts up to 20 miles an hour, increasing to 15 to 20 miles an hour with gusts up to 35 miles an hour late in the afternoon. Chance of rain 40%. Once again, the forecast for rest of tonight. Clear. Lows in the mid-50s. West winds around 5 miles an hour, becoming south toward daybreak. Taking a look at the 3 through 7 day forecast for Indianapolis and central Indiana. Wednesday night, a chance of thunderstorms. Showers, warmer with lows in the upper 60s. Southwest winds 15 to 20 miles an hour with gusts up to 35 miles an hour. Chance of rain near 100%. For Thursday, partly cloudy. A slight chance of showers late in the afternoon. Highs in the upper 70s. Chance of rain 20%. Thursday night, partly cloudy. Cooler with lows in the upper 50s. For Juneteenth, mostly sunny. Highs in the upper 70s. Friday night, clear. Lows in the upper 50s. For Saturday, mostly sunny through early afternoon, then becoming partly cloudy. Highs in the upper 70s. Saturday night, partly cloudy. A chance of showers with a slight chance of thunderstorms toward daybreak. Lows in the lower 60s. Chance of rain 40%. For Sunday, partly cloudy with a chance of showers. A slight chance of thunderstorms through early afternoon, then a chance of thunderstorms late in the afternoon. Highs in the upper 70s. Chance of rain 50%. Sunday night and Monday, partly cloudy with a chance of showers with a slight chance of thunderstorms. Lows in the mid-60s. Highs in the lower 80s. Chance of rain 50%. The 8 to 14 day outlook for Tuesday, June 23rd through Monday, June 29th, calls for temperatures to be below normal and precipitation to be above normal. Normal highs for the period are around 85 degrees, and normal lows are around 65. The normal precipitation total for the 7 days is around 1.00 inches. The ultraviolet index for Indianapolis on Tuesday will be 8. The Environmental Protection Agency categorizes an index of 8 as very high exposure to ultraviolet radiation. At 9 p.m. at Indianapolis, it was partly cloudy. The temperature was 68 degrees, the dew point 47, and the relative humidity 46%. The wind was west at 7 miles an hour. The barometric pressure was 29.93 inches and steady. Around central Indiana, it was clear, with a temperature of 67 at Anderson, 68 at Muncie, 66 at Zionsville, 69 at Eagle Creek Airpark, and 68 at Shelbyville. Elsewhere across Indiana, skies ranged from clear to partly cloudy. It was 68 at South Bend, 66 at Fort Wayne, and 69 at Lafayette. Terre Haute reported 69, Bloomington reported 67, and Evansville reported 71. Just outside Indiana, at Champaign, it was clear, with a temperature of 68. It was partly cloudy, with a temperature of 66 at Dayton, 75 at St. Louis, 67 at Cincinnati, and 72 at Louisville. At Chicago, it was mostly cloudy, with a temperature of 73. Once again, at Indianapolis, it was 68 degrees with partly cloudy skies. This is NOAA All Hazards Radio KEC 74 in Indianapolis. And now a look at your forecast for Indianapolis and central Indiana. Rest of tonight. Clear. Lows in the mid-50s. West winds around 5 miles an hour, becoming south toward daybreak. For Tuesday, a chance of thunderstorms.
A chance of showers through early afternoon, then showers likely late in the afternoon. Highs in the upper 70s. Southwest winds 10 to 15 miles an hour with gusts up to 25 miles an hour. Chance of rain 70%. Tuesday night. Mostly clear through the late overnight, then becoming partly cloudy. Lows in the upper 50s. Southwest winds 5 to 10 miles an hour. Gusts up to 20 miles an hour through the late overnight. For Wednesday, partly cloudy through early afternoon, then mostly cloudy with a chance of showers and thunderstorms late in the afternoon. Highs around 80. South winds 5 to 10 miles an hour with gusts up to 20 miles an hour, increasing to 15 to 20 miles an hour with gusts up to 35 miles an hour late in the afternoon. Chance of rain 40%. Once again, the forecast for rest of tonight. Clear. Lows in the mid-50s. West winds around 5 miles an hour, becoming south toward daybreak. Taking a look at the 3 through 7 day forecast for Indianapolis and central Indiana. Wednesday night. A chance of thunderstorms. Showers, warmer with lows in the upper 60s. Southwest winds 15 to 20 miles an hour with gusts up to 35 miles an hour. Chance of rain near 100%. For Thursday, partly cloudy. A slight chance of showers late in the afternoon. Highs in the upper 70s. Chance of rain 20%. Thursday night, partly cloudy. Cooler with lows in the upper 50s. For Juneteenth, mostly sunny. Highs in the upper 70s. Friday night, clear. Lows in the upper 50s. For Saturday, mostly sunny through early afternoon, then becoming partly cloudy. Highs in the upper 70s. Saturday night, partly cloudy. A chance of showers with a slight chance of thunderstorms toward daybreak. Lows in the lower 60s. Chance of rain 40%. For Sunday, partly cloudy with a chance of showers. A slight chance of thunderstorms through early afternoon, then a chance of thunderstorms late in the afternoon. Highs in the upper 70s. Chance of rain 50%. Sunday night and Monday, partly cloudy with a chance of showers with a slight chance of thunderstorms. Lows in the mid-60s. Highs in the lower 80s. Chance of rain 50%. The 8 to 14 day outlook for Tuesday, June 23rd through Monday, June 29th, calls for temperatures to be below normal and precipitation to be above normal. Normal highs for the period are around 85 degrees, and normal lows are around 65. The normal precipitation total for the 7 days is around 1.00 inches. The ultraviolet index for Indianapolis on Tuesday will be 8. The Environmental Protection Agency categorizes an index of 8 as very high exposure to ultraviolet radiation. At 9 p.m. at Indianapolis, it was partly cloudy. The temperature was 68 degrees, the dew point 47, and the relative humidity 46%. The wind was west at 7 miles an hour. The barometric pressure was 29.93 inches and steady. Around central Indiana, it was clear, with a temperature of 67 at Anderson, 68 at Muncie, 66 at Zionsville, 69 at Eagle Creek Airpark, and 68 at Shelbyville. Elsewhere across Indiana, skies ranged from clear to partly cloudy. It was 68 at South Bend, 66 at Fort Wayne, and 69 at Lafayette. Terre Haute reported 69, Bloomington reported 67, and Evansville reported 71. Just outside Indiana, at Champaign, it was clear, with a temperature of 68. It was partly cloudy, with a temperature of 66 at Dayton, 75 at St. Louis, 67 at Cincinnati, and 72 at Louisville. At Chicago, it was mostly cloudy, with a temperature of 73. Once again, at Indianapolis, it was 68 degrees with partly cloudy skies. This is NOAA All Hazards Radio KEC 74 in Indianapolis. And now a look at your forecast for Indianapolis and central Indiana. Rest of tonight. Clear. Lows in the mid-50s. West winds around 5 miles an hour, becoming south toward daybreak. For Tuesday,
a chance of thunderstorms, a chance of showers through early afternoon, then showers likely late in the afternoon. Highs in the upper 70s. Southwest winds 10 to 15 miles an hour with gusts up to 25 miles an hour. Chance of rain 70%. Tuesday night. Mostly clear through the late overnight, then becoming partly cloudy. Lows in the upper 50s. Southwest winds 5 to 10 miles an hour. Gusts up to 20 miles an hour through the late overnight. For Wednesday, partly cloudy through early afternoon, then mostly cloudy with a chance of showers and thunderstorms late in the afternoon. Highs around 80. South winds 5 to 10 miles an hour with gusts up to 20 miles an hour, increasing to 15 to 20 miles an hour with gusts up to 35 miles an hour late in the afternoon. Chance of rain 40%. Once again, the forecast for rest of tonight. Clear. Lows in the mid-50s. West winds around 5 miles an hour, becoming south toward daybreak. The current time is 9:38 p.m. Eastern Daylight Time. Taking a look at the 3-7 day forecast for Indianapolis and central Indiana. Wednesday night. A chance of thunderstorms. Showers, warmer with lows in the upper 60s. Southwest winds 15 to 20 miles an hour with gusts up to 35 miles an hour. Chance of rain near 100%. For Thursday, partly cloudy. A slight chance of showers late in the afternoon. Highs in the upper 70s. Chance of rain 20%. Thursday night, partly cloudy. Cooler with lows in the upper 50s. For Juneteenth, mostly sunny. Highs in the upper 70s. Friday night, clear. Lows in the upper 50s. For Saturday, mostly sunny through early afternoon, then becoming partly cloudy. Highs in the upper 70s. Saturday night, partly cloudy. A chance of showers with a slight chance of thunderstorms toward daybreak. Lows in the lower 60s. Chance of rain 40%. For Sunday, partly cloudy with a chance of showers. A slight chance of thunderstorms through early afternoon, then a chance of thunderstorms late in the afternoon. Highs in the upper 70s. Chance of rain 50%. Sunday night and Monday, partly cloudy with a chance of showers with a slight chance of thunderstorms. Lows in the mid-60s. Highs in the lower 80s. Chance of rain 50%. The 8-14 day outlook for Tuesday, June 23rd through Monday, June 29th, calls for temperatures to be below normal and precipitation to be above normal. Normal highs for the period are around 85 degrees, and normal lows are around 65. The normal precipitation total for the 7 days is around 1.00 inches. The ultraviolet index for Indianapolis on Tuesday will be 8. The Environmental Protection Agency categorizes an index of 8 as very high exposure to ultraviolet radiation. At 9 p.m. at Indianapolis, it was partly cloudy. The temperature was 68 degrees, the dew point 47, and the relative humidity 46%. The wind was west at 7 miles an hour. The barometric pressure was 29.93 inches and steady. Around central Indiana, it was clear, with a temperature of 67 at Anderson, 68 at Muncie, 66 at Zionsville, 69 at Eagle Creek Airpark, and 68 at Shelbyville. Elsewhere across Indiana, skies ranged from clear to partly cloudy. It was 68 at South Bend, 66 at Fort Wayne, and 69 at Lafayette. Terre Haute reported 69, Bloomington reported 67, and Evansville reported 71. Just outside Indiana, at Champaign, it was clear, with a temperature of 68. It was partly cloudy, with a temperature of 66 at Dayton, 75 at St. Louis, 67 at Cincinnati, and 72 at Louisville. At Chicago, it was mostly cloudy, with a temperature of 73. Once again, at Indianapolis, it was 68 degrees with partly cloudy skies. Now here is the hazardous weather outlook for central Indiana. For the period through tonight, no hazardous weather is expected at this time. And now the extended outlook for the period Tuesday through Sunday.
Thunderstorms are possible Tuesday through Thursday. Severe weather is possible both Tuesday and Wednesday. Spotter information statement. Spotters are encouraged to monitor the forecast for Tuesday and Wednesday. This is NOAA All Hazards Radio KEC 74 in Indianapolis. And now a look at your forecast for Indianapolis and central Indiana. Rest of tonight. Clear. Lows in the mid-50s. West winds around 5 miles an hour, becoming south toward daybreak. For Tuesday, a chance of thunderstorms. A chance of showers through early afternoon, then showers likely late in the afternoon. Highs in the upper 70s. Southwest winds 10 to 15 miles an hour with gusts up to 25 miles an hour. Chance of rain 70%. Tuesday night, mostly clear through the late overnight, then becoming partly cloudy. Lows in the upper 50s. Southwest winds 5 to 10 miles an hour. Gusts up to 20 miles an hour through the late overnight. For Wednesday, partly cloudy through early afternoon, then mostly cloudy with a chance of showers and thunderstorms late in the afternoon. Highs around 80. South winds 5 to 10 miles an hour with gusts up to 20 miles an hour, increasing to 15 to 20 miles an hour with gusts up to 35 miles an hour late in the afternoon. Chance of rain 40%. Once again, the forecast for rest of tonight. Clear. Lows in the mid-50s. West winds around 5 miles an hour, becoming south toward daybreak. Taking a look at the 3 through 7 day forecast for Indianapolis and central Indiana. Wednesday night, a chance of thunderstorms. Showers, warmer with lows in the upper 60s. Southwest winds 15 to 20 miles an hour with gusts up to 35 miles an hour. Chance of rain near 100%. For Thursday, partly cloudy. A slight chance of showers late in the afternoon. Highs in the upper 70s. Chance of rain 20%. Thursday night, partly cloudy. Cooler with lows in the upper 50s. For Juneteenth, mostly sunny. Highs in the upper 70s. Friday night, clear. Lows in the upper 50s. For Saturday, mostly sunny through early afternoon, then becoming partly cloudy. Highs in the upper 70s. Saturday night, partly cloudy. A chance of showers with a slight chance of thunderstorms toward daybreak. Lows in the lower 60s. Chance of rain 40%. For Sunday, partly cloudy with a chance of showers. A slight chance of thunderstorms through early afternoon, then a chance of thunderstorms late in the afternoon. Highs in the upper 70s. Chance of rain 50%. Sunday night and Monday, partly cloudy with a chance of showers with a slight chance of thunderstorms. Lows in the mid-60s. Highs in the lower 80s. Chance of rain 50%. The 8 to 14 day outlook for Tuesday, June 23rd through Monday, June 29th, calls for temperatures to be below normal and precipitation to be above normal. Normal highs for the period are around 85 degrees, and normal lows are around 65. The normal precipitation total for the 7 days is around 1.00 inches. The ultraviolet index for Indianapolis on Tuesday will be 8. The Environmental Protection Agency categorizes an index of 8 as very high exposure to ultraviolet radiation. At 9 p.m. at Indianapolis, it was partly cloudy. The temperature was 68 degrees, the dew point 47, and the relative humidity 46%. The wind was west at 7 miles an hour. The barometric pressure was 29.93 inches and steady. Around central Indiana, it was clear, with a temperature of 67 at Anderson, 68 at Muncie, 66 at Zionsville, 69 at Eagle Creek Airpark, and 68 at Shelbyville. Elsewhere across Indiana, skies ranged from clear to partly cloudy. It was 68 at South Bend, 66 at Fort Wayne, and 69 at Lafayette. Terre Haute reported 69, Bloomington reported 67, and Evansville reported 71. Just outside Indiana, at Champaign, it was clear, with a temperature of 68.
It was partly cloudy, with a temperature of 66 at Dayton, 75 at St. Louis, 67 at Cincinnati, and 72 at Louisville. At Chicago, it was mostly cloudy, with a temperature of 73. Once again, at Indianapolis, it was 68 degrees with partly cloudy skies.

through the late overnight, then becoming partly cloudy. Lows in the upper 50s. Southwest winds 5 to 10 miles an hour. Gusts up to 20 miles an hour through the late overnight. For Wednesday, partly cloudy through early afternoon, then mostly cloudy with a chance of showers and thunderstorms late in the afternoon. Highs around 80. South winds 5 to 10 miles an hour with gusts up to 20 miles an hour, increasing to 15 to 20 miles an hour with gusts up to 35 miles an hour late in the afternoon. Chance of rain 40%. Once again, the forecast for rest of tonight. Clear. Lows in the mid-50s. West winds around 5 miles an hour, becoming south toward daybreak. Taking a look at the 3 through 7 day forecast for Indianapolis and central Indiana. Wednesday night, a chance of thunderstorms. Showers, warmer with lows in the upper 60s. Southwest winds 15 to 20 miles an hour with gusts up to 35 miles an hour. Chance of rain near 100%. For Thursday, partly cloudy. A slight chance of showers late in the afternoon. Highs in the upper 70s. Chance of rain 20%. Thursday night, partly cloudy. Cooler with lows in the upper 50s. For Juneteenth, mostly sunny. Highs in the upper 70s. Friday night, clear. Lows in the upper 50s. For Saturday, mostly sunny through early afternoon, then becoming partly cloudy. Highs in the upper 70s. Saturday night, partly cloudy. A chance of showers with a slight chance of thunderstorms toward daybreak. Lows in the lower 60s. Chance of rain 40%. For Sunday, partly cloudy with a chance of showers. A slight chance of thunderstorms through early afternoon, then a chance of thunderstorms late in the afternoon. Highs in the upper 70s. Chance of rain 50%. Sunday night and Monday, partly cloudy with a chance of showers with a slight chance of thunderstorms. Lows in the mid-60s. Highs in the lower 80s. Chance of rain 50%. The 8 to 14 day outlook for Tuesday, June 23rd through Monday, June 29th calls for temperatures to be below normal and precipitation to be above normal. Normal highs for the period are around 85 degrees and normal lows are around 65. The normal precipitation total for the 7 days is around 1.00 inches. The ultraviolet index for Indianapolis on Tuesday will be 8. The Environmental Protection Agency categorizes an index of 8 as very high exposure to ultraviolet radiation. At 9 p.m. at Indianapolis, it was partly cloudy. The temperature was 68 degrees, the dew point 47, and the relative humidity 46%. The wind was west at 7 miles an hour. The barometric pressure was 29.93 inches and steady. Around central Indiana, it was clear, with a temperature of 67 at Anderson, 68 at Muncie, 66 at Zionsville, 69 at Eagle Creek Airpark, and 68 at Shelbyville. Elsewhere across Indiana, skies ranged from clear to partly cloudy. It was 68 at South Bend, 66 at Fort Wayne, and 69 at Lafayette. Terre Haute reported 69, Bloomington reported 67, and Evansville reported 71. Just outside Indiana, at Champaign, it was clear, with a temperature of 68. It was partly cloudy, with a temperature of 66 at Dayton, 75 at St. Louis, 67 at Cincinnati, and 72 at Louisville. At Chicago, it was mostly cloudy, with a temperature of 73. Once again, at Indianapolis, it was 68 degrees with partly cloudy skies. This is NOAA All Hazards Radio KEC 74 in Indianapolis. And now a look at your forecast for Indianapolis and central Indiana. Rest of tonight. Clear. Lows in the mid-50s. West winds around 5 miles an hour, becoming south toward daybreak. For Tuesday, a chance of thunderstorms. A chance of showers through early afternoon, then showers likely late in the afternoon. Highs in the upper 70s. Southwest winds 10 to 15 miles an hour with gusts up to 25 miles an hour. Chance of rain 70%. Tuesday night.

mostly clear through the late overnight, then becoming partly cloudy. Lows in the upper 50s. Southwest winds 5 to 10 miles an hour. Gusts up to 20 miles an hour through the late overnight. For Wednesday, partly cloudy through early afternoon, then mostly cloudy with a chance of showers and thunderstorms late in the afternoon. Highs around 80. South winds 5 to 10 miles an hour with gusts up to 20 miles an hour, increasing to 15 to 20 miles an hour with gusts up to 35 miles an hour late in the afternoon. Chance of rain 40%. Once again, the forecast for rest of tonight. Clear. Lows in the mid-50s. West winds around 5 miles an hour, becoming south toward daybreak. The current time is 9:53 p.m. Eastern Daylight Time. Taking a look at the 3-7 day forecast for Indianapolis and central Indiana. Wednesday night, a chance of thunderstorms. Showers, warmer with lows in the upper 60s. Southwest winds 15 to 20 miles an hour with gusts up to 35 miles an hour. Chance of rain near 100%. For Thursday, partly cloudy. A slight chance of showers late in the afternoon. Highs in the upper 70s. Chance of rain 20%. Thursday night, partly cloudy. Cooler with lows in the upper 50s. For Juneteenth, mostly sunny. Highs in the upper 70s. Friday night, clear. Lows in the upper 50s. For Saturday, mostly sunny through early afternoon, then becoming partly cloudy. Highs in the upper 70s. Saturday night, partly cloudy. A chance of showers with a slight chance of thunderstorms toward daybreak. Lows in the lower 60s. Chance of rain 40%. For Sunday, partly cloudy with a chance of showers. A slight chance of thunderstorms through early afternoon, then a chance of thunderstorms late in the afternoon. Highs in the upper 70s. Chance of rain 50%. Sunday night and Monday, partly cloudy with a chance of showers with a slight chance of thunderstorms. Lows in the mid-60s. Highs in the lower 80s. Chance of rain 50%. The 8-14 day outlook for Tuesday, June 23rd through Monday, June 29th, calls for temperatures to be below normal and precipitation to be above normal. Normal highs for the period are around 85 degrees, and normal lows are around 65. The normal precipitation total for the 7 days is around 1.00 inches. The ultraviolet index for Indianapolis on Tuesday will be 8. The Environmental Protection Agency categorizes an index of 8 as very high exposure to ultraviolet radiation. At 9 p.m. at Indianapolis, it was partly cloudy. The temperature was 68 degrees, the dew point 47, and the relative humidity 46%. The wind was west at 7 miles an hour. The barometric pressure was 29.93 inches and steady. Around central Indiana, it was clear, with a temperature of 67 at Anderson, 68 at Muncie, 66 at Zionsville, 69 at Eagle Creek Airpark, and 68 at Shelbyville. Elsewhere across Indiana, skies ranged from clear to partly cloudy. It was 68 at South Bend, 66 at Fort Wayne, and 69 at Lafayette. Terre Haute reported 69, Bloomington reported 67, and Evansville reported 71. Just outside Indiana, at Champaign, it was clear, with a temperature of 68. It was partly cloudy, with a temperature of 66 at Dayton, 75 at St. Louis, 67 at Cincinnati, and 72 at Louisville. At Chicago, it was mostly cloudy, with a temperature of 73. Once again, at Indianapolis, it was 68 degrees with partly cloudy skies. This is NOAA All Hazards Radio KEC 74 in Indianapolis. And now a look at your forecast for Indianapolis and central Indiana. Rest of tonight. Clear. Lows in the mid-50s. West winds around 5 miles an hour, becoming south toward daybreak. For Tuesday, a chance of thunderstorms. A chance of showers through early afternoon, then showers likely late in the afternoon. Highs in the upper 70s.
southwest winds 10 to 15 miles an hour with gusts up to 25 miles an hour. Chance of rain 70%. Tuesday night, mostly clear through the late overnight, then becoming partly cloudy. Lows in the upper 50s. Southwest winds 5 to 10 miles an hour. Gusts up to 20 miles an hour through the late overnight. For Wednesday, partly cloudy through early afternoon, then mostly cloudy with a chance of showers and thunderstorms late in the afternoon. Highs around 80. South winds 5 to 10 miles an hour with gusts up to 20 miles an hour, increasing to 15 to 20 miles an hour with gusts up to 35 miles an hour late in the afternoon. Chance of rain 40%. Once again, the forecast for rest of tonight. Clear. Lows in the mid-50s. West winds around 5 miles an hour, becoming south toward daybreak. Taking a look at the 3-7 day forecast for Indianapolis and central Indiana. Wednesday night, a chance of thunderstorms. Showers, warmer with lows in the upper 60s. Southwest winds 15 to 20 miles an hour with gusts up to 35 miles an hour. Chance of rain near 100%. For Thursday, partly cloudy. A slight chance of showers late in the afternoon. Highs in the upper 70s. Chance of rain 20%. Thursday night, partly cloudy. Cooler with lows in the upper 50s. For Juneteenth, mostly sunny. Highs in the upper 70s. Friday night, clear. Lows in the upper 50s. For Saturday, mostly sunny through early afternoon, then becoming partly cloudy. Highs in the upper 70s. Saturday night, partly cloudy. A chance of showers with a slight chance of thunderstorms toward daybreak. Lows in the lower 60s. Chance of rain 40%. For Sunday, partly cloudy with a chance of showers. A slight chance of thunderstorms through early afternoon, then a chance of thunderstorms late in the afternoon. Highs in the upper 70s. Chance of rain 50%. Sunday night and Monday, partly cloudy with a chance of showers with a slight chance of thunderstorms. Lows in the mid-60s. Highs in the lower 80s. Chance of rain 50%. The 8 to 14 day outlook for Tuesday, June 23rd through Monday, June 29th, calls for temperatures to be below normal and precipitation to be above normal. Normal highs for the period are around 85 degrees, and normal lows are around 65. The normal precipitation total for the 7 days is around 1.00 inches. Now here is the hazardous weather outlook for central Indiana. For the period through tonight, no hazardous weather is expected at this time. And now the extended outlook for the period Tuesday through Sunday. Thunderstorms are possible Tuesday through Thursday. Severe weather is possible both Tuesday and Wednesday. Spotter information statement. Spotters are encouraged to monitor the forecast for Tuesday and Wednesday. The ultraviolet index for Indianapolis on Tuesday will be 8. The Environmental Protection Agency categorizes an index of 8 as very high exposure to ultraviolet radiation. At 9 p.m. at Indianapolis, it was partly cloudy. The temperature was 68 degrees, the dew point 47, and the relative humidity 46%. The wind was west at 7 miles an hour. The barometric pressure was 29.93 inches and steady. Around central Indiana, it was clear, with a temperature of 67 at Anderson, 68 at Muncie, 66 at Zionsville, 69 at Eagle Creek Airpark, and 68 at Shelbyville. Elsewhere across Indiana, skies ranged from clear to partly cloudy. It was 68 at South Bend, 66 at Fort Wayne, and 69 at Lafayette. Terre Haute reported 69, Bloomington reported 67, and Evansville reported 71. Just outside Indiana, at Champaign, it was clear, with a temperature of 68. It was partly cloudy, with a temperature of 66 at Dayton, 75 at St. Louis, 67 at Cincinnati, and 72 at Louisville. At Chicago, it was mostly cloudy, with a temperature of 73. Once again, at Indianapolis, it was 68 degrees with partly cloudy skies.
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And now a look at your forecast for Indianapolis and central Indiana. Rest of tonight. Clear. Lows in the mid-50s. West winds around 5 miles an hour, becoming south toward daybreak. For Tuesday, a chance of thunderstorms. A chance of showers through early afternoon, then showers likely late in the afternoon. Highs in the upper 70s. Southwest winds 10 to 15 miles an hour with gusts up to 25 miles an hour. Chance of rain 70%. Tuesday night. Mostly clear through the late overnight, then becoming partly cloudy. Lows in the upper 50s. Southwest winds 5 to 10 miles an hour. Gusts up to 20 miles an hour through the late overnight. For Wednesday, partly cloudy through early afternoon, then mostly cloudy with a chance of showers and thunderstorms late in the afternoon. Highs around 80. South winds 5 to 10 miles an hour with gusts up to 20 miles an hour, increasing to 15 to 20 miles an hour with gusts up to 35 miles an hour late in the afternoon. Chance of rain 40%. Once again, the forecast for rest of tonight. Clear. Lows in the mid-50s. West winds around 5 miles an hour, becoming south toward daybreak. Taking a look at the 3-7 day forecast for Indianapolis and central Indiana. Wednesday night, a chance of thunderstorms. Showers, warmer with lows in the upper 60s. Southwest winds 15 to 20 miles an hour with gusts up to 35 miles an hour. Chance of rain near 100%. For Thursday, partly cloudy. A slight chance of showers late in the afternoon. Highs in the upper 70s. Chance of rain 20%. Thursday night, partly cloudy. Cooler with lows in the upper 50s. For Juneteenth, mostly sunny. Highs in the upper 70s. Friday night, clear. Lows in the upper 50s. For Saturday, mostly sunny through early afternoon, then becoming partly cloudy. Highs in the upper 70s. Saturday night, partly cloudy. A chance of showers with a slight chance of thunderstorms toward daybreak. Lows in the lower 60s. Chance of rain 40%. For Sunday, partly cloudy with a chance of showers. A slight chance of thunderstorms through early afternoon, then a chance of thunderstorms late in the afternoon. Highs in the upper 70s. Chance of rain 50%. Sunday night and Monday, partly cloudy with a chance of showers with a slight chance of thunderstorms. Lows in the mid-60s. Highs in the lower 80s. Chance of rain 50%. The 8-14 day outlook for Tuesday, June 23rd through Monday, June 29th, calls for temperatures to be below normal and precipitation to be above normal. Normal highs for the period are around 85 degrees, and normal lows are around 65. The normal precipitation total for the 7 days is around 1.00 inches. The ultraviolet index for Indianapolis on Tuesday will be 8. The Environmental Protection Agency categorizes an index of 8 as very high exposure to ultraviolet radiation. At 9 p.m. at Indianapolis, it was partly cloudy. The temperature was 68 degrees, the dew point 47, and the relative humidity 46%. The wind was west at 7 miles an hour. The barometric pressure was 29.93 inches and steady. Around central Indiana, it was clear, with a temperature of 67 at Anderson, 68 at Muncie, 66 at Zionsville, 69 at Eagle Creek Airpark, and 68 at Shelbyville. Elsewhere across Indiana, skies ranged from clear to partly cloudy. It was 68 at South Bend, 66 at Fort Wayne, and 69 at Lafayette. Terre Haute reported 69, Bloomington reported 67, and Evansville reported 71. Just outside Indiana, at Champaign, it was clear, with a temperature of 68. It was partly cloudy, with a temperature of 66 at Dayton, 75 at St. Louis, 67 at Cincinnati, and 72 at Louisville. At Chicago, it was mostly cloudy, with a temperature of 73.
Once again, at Indianapolis, it was 68 degrees with partly cloudy skies. This is NOAA All Hazards Radio KEC 74 in Indianapolis. The current time is 10:08 p.m. Eastern Daylight Time. And now a look at your forecast for Indianapolis and central Indiana. Rest of tonight. Mostly clear. Lows in the mid-50s. Southwest winds around 5 miles an hour. For Tuesday, partly cloudy with scattered thunderstorms. Scattered showers through early afternoon, then numerous showers late in the afternoon. Highs in the upper 70s. Southwest winds 10 to 15 miles an hour with gusts up to 25 miles an hour. Chance of rain 60%. Tuesday night, mostly clear through the late overnight, then becoming partly cloudy. Lows in the upper 50s. Southwest winds 5 to 10 miles an hour. Gusts up to 20 miles an hour through the late overnight. For Wednesday, partly cloudy through early afternoon, then mostly cloudy with a chance of showers and thunderstorms late in the afternoon. Highs around 80. South winds 5 to 10 miles an hour with gusts up to 20 miles an hour, increasing to 15 to 20 miles an hour with gusts up to 35 miles an hour late in the afternoon. Chance of rain 40%. Once again, the forecast for rest of tonight. Mostly clear. Lows in the mid-50s. Southwest winds around 5 miles an hour. Taking a look at the 3 through 7 day forecast for Indianapolis and central Indiana. Wednesday night, a chance of thunderstorms. Showers, warmer with lows in the upper 60s. Southwest winds 15 to 20 miles an hour with gusts up to 35 miles an hour. Chance of rain near 100%. For Thursday, partly cloudy. A slight chance of showers late in the afternoon. Highs in the upper 70s. Chance of rain 20%. Thursday night, partly cloudy. Cooler with lows in the upper 50s. For Juneteenth, mostly sunny. Highs in the upper 70s. Friday night, clear. Lows in the upper 50s. For Saturday, mostly sunny through early afternoon, then becoming partly cloudy. Highs in the upper 70s. Saturday night, partly cloudy. A chance of showers with a slight chance of thunderstorms toward daybreak. Lows in the lower 60s. Chance of rain 40%. For Sunday, partly cloudy with a chance of showers. A slight chance of thunderstorms through early afternoon, then a chance of thunderstorms late in the afternoon. Highs in the upper 70s. Chance of rain 50%. Sunday night and Monday, partly cloudy with a chance of showers with a slight chance of thunderstorms. Lows in the mid-60s. Highs in the lower 80s. Chance of rain 50%. The 8 to 14 day outlook for Tuesday, June 23rd through Monday, June 29th, calls for temperatures to be below normal and precipitation to be above normal. Normal highs for the period are around 85 degrees, and normal lows are around 65. The normal precipitation total for the 7 days is around 1.00 inches. The ultraviolet index for Indianapolis on Tuesday will be 8. The Environmental Protection Agency categorizes an index of 8 as very high exposure to ultraviolet radiation. At 10 p.m. at Indianapolis, it was partly cloudy. The temperature was 66 degrees, the dew point 48, and the relative humidity 52%. The wind was calm. The barometric pressure was 29.93 inches and steady. Around central Indiana, it was clear, with a temperature of 61 at Anderson, 66 at Muncie, 60 at Zionsville, 64 at Eagle Creek Airpark, and 66 at Shelbyville. Elsewhere across Indiana, skies ranged from clear to partly cloudy. It was 65 at South Bend, 61 at Fort Wayne, and 65 at Lafayette. Terre Haute reported 65, Bloomington reported 59, and Evansville reported 67. Just outside Indiana, at Champaign, it was clear, with a temperature of 61. It was partly cloudy, with a temperature of 63 at Dayton, 73 at St. Louis, 65 at Cincinnati, and 70 at Louisville.
as Chicago, it was mostly cloudy, with a temperature of 71. Once again, at Indianapolis, it was 66 degrees with partly cloudy skies. This is NOAA All Hazards Radio KEC 74 in Indianapolis. And now a look at your forecast for Indianapolis and central Indiana. Rest of tonight. Mostly clear. Lows in the mid-50s. Southwest winds around 5 miles an hour. For Tuesday, partly cloudy with scattered thunderstorms. Scattered showers through early afternoon, then numerous showers late in the afternoon. Highs in the upper 70s. Southwest winds 10 to 15 miles an hour with gusts up to 25 miles an hour. Chance of rain 60%. Tuesday night, mostly clear through the late overnight, then becoming partly cloudy. Lows in the upper 50s. Southwest winds 5 to 10 miles an hour. Gusts up to 20 miles an hour through the late overnight. For Wednesday, partly cloudy through early afternoon, then mostly cloudy with a chance of showers and thunderstorms late in the afternoon. Highs around 80. South winds 5 to 10 miles an hour with gusts up to 20 miles an hour, increasing to 15 to 20 miles an hour with gusts up to 35 miles an hour late in the afternoon. Chance of rain 40%. Once again, the forecast for rest of tonight. Mostly clear. Lows in the mid-50s. Southwest winds around 5 miles an hour. Taking a look at the 3 through 7 day forecast for Indianapolis and central Indiana. Wednesday night, a chance of thunderstorms. Showers, warmer with lows in the upper 60s. Southwest winds 15 to 20 miles an hour with gusts up to 35 miles an hour. Chance of rain near 100%. For Thursday, partly cloudy. A slight chance of showers late in the afternoon. Highs in the upper 70s. Chance of rain 20%. Thursday night, partly cloudy. Cooler with lows in the upper 50s. For Juneteenth, mostly sunny. Highs in the upper 70s. Friday night, clear. Lows in the upper 50s. For Saturday, mostly sunny through early afternoon, then becoming partly cloudy. Highs in the upper 70s. Saturday night, partly cloudy. A chance of showers with a slight chance of thunderstorms toward daybreak. Lows in the lower 60s. Chance of rain 40%. For Sunday, partly cloudy with a chance of showers. A slight chance of thunderstorms through early afternoon, then a chance of thunderstorms late in the afternoon. Highs in the upper 70s. Chance of rain 50%. Sunday night and Monday, partly cloudy with a chance of showers with a slight chance of thunderstorms. Lows in the mid-60s. Highs in the lower 80s. Chance of rain 50%. The 8 to 14 day outlook for Tuesday, June 23rd through Monday, June 29th, calls for temperatures to be below normal and precipitation to be above normal. Normal highs for the period are around 85 degrees, and normal lows are around 65. The normal precipitation total for the 7 days is around 1.00 inches. The ultraviolet index for Indianapolis on Tuesday will be 8. The Environmental Protection Agency categorizes an index of 8 as very high exposure to ultraviolet radiation. At 10 p.m. at Indianapolis, it was partly cloudy. The temperature was 66 degrees, the dew point 48, and the relative humidity 52%. The wind was calm. The barometric pressure was 29.93 inches and steady. Around central Indiana, it was clear, with a temperature of 61 at Anderson, 66 at Muncie, 60 at Zionsville, 64 at Eagle Creek Airpark, and 66 at Shelbyville. Elsewhere across Indiana, skies ranged from clear to partly cloudy. It was 65 at South Bend, 61 at Fort Wayne, and 65 at Lafayette. Terre Haute reported 65, Bloomington reported 59, and Evansville reported 67. Just outside Indiana, at Champaign, it was clear, with a temperature of 61. It was partly cloudy, with a temperature of 63 at Dayton, 73 at St. Louis, 65 at Cincinnati, and 70 at Louisville.
and Chicago, it was mostly cloudy, with a temperature of 71. Once again, at Indianapolis, it was 66 degrees with partly cloudy skies. This is NOAA All Hazards Radio KEC 74 in Indianapolis. And now a look at your forecast for Indianapolis and central Indiana. Rest of tonight. Mostly clear. Lows in the mid-50s. Southwest winds around 5 miles an hour. For Tuesday, partly cloudy with scattered thunderstorms. Scattered showers through early afternoon, then numerous showers late in the afternoon. Highs in the upper 70s. Southwest winds 10 to 15 miles an hour with gusts up to 25 miles an hour. Chance of rain 60%. Tuesday night. Mostly clear through the late overnight, then becoming partly cloudy. Lows in the upper 50s. Southwest winds 5 to 10 miles an hour. Gusts up to 20 miles an hour through the late overnight. For Wednesday, partly cloudy through early afternoon, then mostly cloudy with a chance of showers and thunderstorms late in the afternoon. Highs around 80. South winds 5 to 10 miles an hour with gusts up to 20 miles an hour, increasing to 15 to 20 miles an hour with gusts up to 35 miles an hour late in the afternoon. Chance of rain 40%. Once again, the forecast for rest of tonight. Mostly clear. Lows in the mid-50s. Southwest winds around 5 miles an hour. Taking a look at the 3 through 7 day forecast for Indianapolis and central Indiana. Wednesday night. A chance of thunderstorms. Showers, warmer with lows in the upper 60s. Southwest winds 15 to 20 miles an hour with gusts up to 35 miles an hour. Chance of rain near 100%. For Thursday, partly cloudy. A slight chance of showers late in the afternoon. Highs in the upper 70s. Chance of rain 20%. Thursday night, partly cloudy. Cooler with lows in the upper 50s. For Juneteenth, mostly sunny. Highs in the upper 70s. Friday night, clear. Lows in the upper 50s. For Saturday, mostly sunny through early afternoon, then becoming partly cloudy. Highs in the upper 70s. Saturday night, partly cloudy. A chance of showers with a slight chance of thunderstorms toward daybreak. Lows in the lower 60s. Chance of rain 40%. For Sunday, partly cloudy with a chance of showers. A slight chance of thunderstorms through early afternoon, then a chance of thunderstorms late in the afternoon. Highs in the upper 70s. Chance of rain 50%. Sunday night and Monday, partly cloudy with a chance of showers with a slight chance of thunderstorms. Lows in the mid-60s. Highs in the lower 80s. Chance of rain 50%. Now here is the hazardous weather outlook for central Indiana. For the period through tonight, no hazardous weather is expected at this time. And now the extended outlook for the period Tuesday through Sunday. Thunderstorms are possible Tuesday through Thursday. Severe weather is possible both Tuesday and Wednesday. Spotter information statement. Spotters are encouraged to monitor the forecast for Tuesday and Wednesday. The 8 to 14 day outlook for Tuesday, June 23rd through Monday, June 29th, calls for temperatures to be below normal and precipitation to be above normal. Normal highs for the period are around 85 degrees, and normal lows are around 65. The normal precipitation total for the 7 days is around 1.00 inches. The ultraviolet index for Indianapolis on Tuesday will be 8. The Environmental Protection Agency categorizes an index of 8 as very high exposure to ultraviolet radiation. At 10 p.m. at Indianapolis, it was partly cloudy. The temperature was 66 degrees, the dew point 48, and the relative humidity 52%. The wind was calm. The barometric pressure was 29.93 inches and steady. Around central Indiana, it was clear, with a temperature of 61 at Anderson, 66 at Muncie, 60 at Zionsville, 64 at Eagle Creek Airpark, and 66 at Shelbyville. Elsewhere across Indiana, skies ranged from clear to partly cloudy.
It was 65 at South Bend, 61 at Fort Wayne, and 65 at Lafayette. Terre Haute reported 65, Bloomington reported 59, and Evansville reported 67. Just outside Indiana, at Champaign, it was clear, with a temperature of 61. It was partly cloudy, with a temperature of 63 at Dayton, 73 at St. Louis, 65 at Cincinnati, and 70 at Louisville. At Chicago, it was mostly cloudy, with a temperature of 71. Once again, at Indianapolis, it was 66 degrees with partly cloudy skies. The current time is 10:23 p.m. Eastern Daylight Time. This is NOAA All Hazards Radio KEC 74 in Indianapolis. And now a look at your forecast for Indianapolis and central Indiana. Rest of tonight. Mostly clear. Lows in the mid-50s. Southwest winds around 5 miles an hour. For Tuesday, partly cloudy with scattered thunderstorms. Scattered showers through early afternoon, then numerous showers late in the afternoon. Highs in the upper 70s. Southwest winds 10 to 15 miles an hour with gusts up to 25 miles an hour. Chance of rain 60%. Tuesday night, mostly clear through the late overnight, then becoming partly cloudy. Lows in the upper 50s. Southwest winds 5 to 10 miles an hour. Gusts up to 20 miles an hour through the late overnight. For Wednesday, partly cloudy through early afternoon, then mostly cloudy with a chance of showers and thunderstorms late in the afternoon. Highs around 80. South winds 5 to 10 miles an hour with gusts up to 20 miles an hour, increasing to 15 to 20 miles an hour with gusts up to 35 miles an hour late in the afternoon. Chance of rain 40%. Once again, the forecast for rest of tonight. Mostly clear. Lows in the mid-50s. Southwest winds around 5 miles an hour. Taking a look at the 3 through 7 day forecast for Indianapolis and central Indiana. Wednesday night, a chance of thunderstorms. Showers, warmer with lows in the upper 60s. Southwest winds 15 to 20 miles an hour with gusts up to 35 miles an hour. Chance of rain near 100%. For Thursday, partly cloudy. A slight chance of showers late in the afternoon. Highs in the upper 70s. Chance of rain 20%. Thursday night, partly cloudy. Cooler with lows in the upper 50s. For Juneteenth, mostly sunny. Highs in the upper 70s. Friday night, clear. Lows in the upper 50s. For Saturday, mostly sunny through early afternoon, then becoming partly cloudy. Highs in the upper 70s. Saturday night, partly cloudy. A chance of showers with a slight chance of thunderstorms toward daybreak. Lows in the lower 60s. Chance of rain 40%. For Sunday, partly cloudy with a chance of showers. A slight chance of thunderstorms through early afternoon, then a chance of thunderstorms late in the afternoon. Highs in the upper 70s. Chance of rain 50%. Sunday night and Monday, partly cloudy with a chance of showers with a slight chance of thunderstorms. Lows in the mid-60s. Highs in the lower 80s. Chance of rain 50%. The 8 to 14 day outlook for Tuesday, June 23rd through Monday, June 29th, calls for temperatures to be below normal and precipitation to be above normal. Normal highs for the period are around 85 degrees, and normal lows are around 65. The normal precipitation total for the 7 days is around 1.00 inches. The ultraviolet index for Indianapolis on Tuesday will be 8. The Environmental Protection Agency categorizes an index of 8 as very high exposure to ultraviolet radiation. At 10 p.m., at Indianapolis, it was partly cloudy. The temperature was 66 degrees, the dew point 48, and the relative humidity 52%. The wind was calm. The barometric pressure was 29.93 inches and steady. Around central Indiana, it was clear, with a temperature of 61 at Anderson, 66 at Muncie, 60 at Zionsville, 64 at Eagle Creek Airpark, and 66 at Shelbyville.
Elsewhere across Indiana, skies ranged from clear to partly cloudy. It was 65 at South Bend, 61 at Fort Wayne, and 65 at Lafayette. Terre Haute reported 65, Bloomington reported 59, and Evansville reported 67. Just outside Indiana, at Champaign, it was clear, with a temperature of 61. It was partly cloudy, with a temperature of 63 at Dayton, 73 at St. Louis, 65 at Cincinnati, and 70 at Louisville. At Chicago, it was mostly cloudy, with a temperature of 71. Once again, at Indianapolis, it was 66 degrees with partly cloudy skies. This is NOAA All Hazards Radio KEC 74 in Indianapolis. And now a look at your forecast for Indianapolis and central Indiana. Rest of tonight. Mostly clear. Lows in the mid-50s. Southwest winds around 5 miles an hour. For Tuesday. Partly cloudy with scattered thunderstorms. Scattered showers through early afternoon, then numerous showers late in the afternoon. Highs in the upper 70s. Southwest winds 10 to 15 miles an hour with gusts up to 25 miles an hour. Chance of rain 60%. Tuesday night. Mostly clear through the late overnight, then becoming partly cloudy. Lows in the upper 50s. Southwest winds 5 to 10 miles an hour. Gusts up to 20 miles an hour through the late overnight. For Wednesday, partly cloudy through early afternoon, then mostly cloudy with a chance of showers and thunderstorms late in the afternoon. Highs around 80. South winds 5 to 10 miles an hour with gusts up to 20 miles an hour, increasing to 15 to 20 miles an hour with gusts up to 35 miles an hour late in the afternoon. Chance of rain 40%. Once again, the forecast for rest of tonight. Mostly clear. Lows in the mid-50s. Southwest winds around 5 miles an hour. Taking a look at the 3 through 7 day forecast for Indianapolis and central Indiana. Wednesday night. A chance of thunderstorms. Showers, warmer with lows in the upper 60s. Southwest winds 15 to 20 miles an hour with gusts up to 35 miles an hour. Chance of rain near 100%. For Thursday, partly cloudy. A slight chance of showers late in the afternoon. Highs in the upper 70s. Chance of rain 20%. Thursday night, partly cloudy. Cooler with lows in the upper 50s. For Juneteenth, mostly sunny. Highs in the upper 70s. Friday night, clear. Lows in the upper 50s. For Saturday, mostly sunny through early afternoon, then becoming partly cloudy. Highs in the upper 70s. Saturday night, partly cloudy. A chance of showers with a slight chance of thunderstorms toward daybreak. Lows in the lower 60s. Chance of rain 40%. For Sunday, partly cloudy with a chance of showers. A slight chance of thunderstorms through early afternoon, then a chance of thunderstorms late in the afternoon. Highs in the upper 70s. Chance of rain 50%. Sunday night and Monday. Partly cloudy with a chance of showers with a slight chance of thunderstorms. Lows in the mid-60s. Highs in the lower 80s. Chance of rain 50%. The 8 to 14 day outlook for Tuesday, June 23rd through Monday, June 29th calls for temperatures to be below normal and precipitation to be above normal. Normal highs for the period are around 85 degrees and normal lows are around 65. The normal precipitation total for the 7 days is around 1.00 inches. The ultraviolet index for Indianapolis on Tuesday will be 8. The Environmental Protection Agency categorizes an index of 8 as very high exposure to ultraviolet radiation. At 10 p.m., at Indianapolis, it was partly cloudy. The temperature was 66 degrees, the dew point 48, and the relative humidity 52%. The wind was calm. The barometric pressure was 29.93 inches and steady. Around central Indiana, it was clear, with a temperature of 61 at Anderson, 66 at Muncie, 60 at Zionsville, 64 at Eagle Creek Airpark, and 66 at Shelbyville. Elsewhere across Indiana,
skies ranged from clear to partly cloudy. It was 65 at South Bend, 61 at Fort Wayne, and 65 at Lafayette. Terre Haute reported 65, Bloomington reported 59, and Evansville reported 67. Just outside Indiana, at Champaign, it was clear, with a temperature of 61. It was partly cloudy, with a temperature of 63 at Dayton, 73 at St. Louis, 65 at Cincinnati, and 70 at Louisville. At Chicago, it was mostly cloudy, with a temperature of 71. Once again, at Indianapolis, it was 66 degrees with partly cloudy skies. This is NOAA All Hazards Radio KEC 74 in Indianapolis. And now a look at your forecast for Indianapolis and central Indiana. Rest of tonight. Mostly clear. Lows in the mid-50s. Southwest winds around 5 miles an hour. For Tuesday, partly cloudy with scattered thunderstorms. Scattered showers through early afternoon, then numerous showers late in the afternoon. Highs in the upper 70s. Southwest winds 10 to 15 miles an hour with gusts up to 25 miles an hour. Chance of rain 60%. Tuesday night, mostly clear through the late overnight, then becoming partly cloudy. Lows in the upper 50s. Southwest winds 5 to 10 miles an hour. Gusts up to 20 miles an hour through the late overnight. For Wednesday, partly cloudy through early afternoon, then mostly cloudy with a chance of showers and thunderstorms late in the afternoon. Highs around 80. South winds 5 to 10 miles an hour with gusts up to 20 miles an hour, increasing to 15 to 20 miles an hour with gusts up to 35 miles an hour late in the afternoon. Chance of rain 40%. Once again, the forecast for rest of tonight. Mostly clear. Lows in the mid-50s. Southwest winds around 5 miles an hour. Taking a look at the 3 through 7 day forecast for Indianapolis and central Indiana. Wednesday night, a chance of thunderstorms. Showers, warmer with lows in the upper 60s. Southwest winds 15 to 20 miles an hour with gusts up to 35 miles an hour. Chance of rain near 100%. For Thursday, partly cloudy. A slight chance of showers late in the afternoon. Highs in the upper 70s. Chance of rain 20%. Thursday night, partly cloudy. Cooler with lows in the upper 50s. For Juneteenth, mostly sunny. Highs in the upper 70s. Friday night, clear. Lows in the upper 50s. For Saturday, mostly sunny through early afternoon, then becoming partly cloudy. Highs in the upper 70s. Saturday night, partly cloudy. A chance of showers with a slight chance of thunderstorms toward daybreak. Lows in the lower 60s. Chance of rain 40%. For Sunday, partly cloudy with a chance of showers. A slight chance of thunderstorms through early afternoon, then a chance of thunderstorms late in the afternoon. Highs in the upper 70s. Chance of rain 50%. Sunday night and Monday, partly cloudy with a chance of showers with a slight chance of thunderstorms. Lows in the mid-60s. Highs in the lower 80s. Chance of rain 50%. The 8 to 14 day outlook for Tuesday, June 23rd through Monday, June 29th, calls for temperatures to be below normal and precipitation to be above normal. Normal highs for the period are around 85 degrees, and normal lows are around 65. The normal precipitation total for the 7 days is around 1.00 inches. The ultraviolet index for Indianapolis on Tuesday will be 8. The Environmental Protection Agency categorizes an index of 8 as very high exposure to ultraviolet radiation. At 10 p.m. at Indianapolis, it was partly cloudy. The temperature was 66 degrees, the dew point 48, and the relative humidity 52%. The wind was calm. The barometric pressure was 29.93 inches and steady. Around central Indiana, it was clear, with a temperature of 61 at Anderson, 66 at Muncie, 60 at Zionsville, 64 at Eagle Creek Air Park, and 66 at Shelbyville.
Elsewhere across Indiana, skies ranged from clear to partly cloudy. It was 65 at South Bend, 61 at Fort Wayne, and 65 at Lafayette. Terre Haute reported 65, Bloomington reported 59, and Evansville reported 67. Just outside Indiana, at Champaign, it was clear, with a temperature of 61. It was partly cloudy, with a temperature of 63 at Dayton, 73 at St. Louis, 65 at Cincinnati, and 70 at Louisville. At Chicago, it was mostly cloudy, with a temperature of 71. Once again, at Indianapolis, it was 66 degrees with partly cloudy skies. The current time is 10:38 p.m. Eastern Daylight Time. This is NOAA All Hazards Radio KEC-74 in Indianapolis. And now a look at your forecast for Indianapolis and central Indiana. Rest of tonight. Mostly clear. Lows in the mid-50s. Southwest winds around 5 miles an hour. For Tuesday, partly cloudy with scattered thunderstorms. Scattered showers through early afternoon, then numerous showers late in the afternoon. Highs in the upper 70s. Southwest winds 10 to 15 miles an hour with gusts up to 25 miles an hour. Chance of rain 60%. Tuesday night, mostly clear through the late overnight, then becoming partly cloudy. Lows in the upper 50s. Southwest winds 5 to 10 miles an hour. Gusts up to 20 miles an hour through the late overnight. For Wednesday, partly cloudy through early afternoon, then mostly cloudy with a chance of showers and thunderstorms late in the afternoon. Highs around 80. South winds 5 to 10 miles an hour with gusts up to 20 miles an hour, increasing to 15 to 20 miles an hour with gusts up to 35 miles an hour late in the afternoon. Chance of rain 40%. Once again, the forecast for rest of tonight. Mostly clear. Lows in the mid-50s. Southwest winds around 5 miles an hour. Taking a look at the 3 through 7 day forecast for Indianapolis and central Indiana. Wednesday night, a chance of thunderstorms. Showers, warmer with lows in the upper 60s. Southwest winds 15 to 20 miles an hour with gusts up to 35 miles an hour. Chance of rain near 100%. For Thursday, partly cloudy. A slight chance of showers late in the afternoon. Highs in the upper 70s. Chance of rain 20%. Thursday night, partly cloudy. Cooler with lows in the upper 50s. For Juneteenth, mostly sunny. Highs in the upper 70s. Friday night, clear. Lows in the upper 50s. For Saturday, mostly sunny through early afternoon, then becoming partly cloudy. Highs in the upper 70s. Saturday night, partly cloudy. A chance of showers with a slight chance of thunderstorms toward daybreak. Lows in the lower 60s. Chance of rain 40%. For Sunday, partly cloudy with a chance of showers. A slight chance of thunderstorms through early afternoon, then a chance of thunderstorms late in the afternoon. Highs in the upper 70s. Chance of rain 50%. Sunday night and Monday, partly cloudy with a chance of showers with a slight chance of thunderstorms. Lows in the mid-60s. Highs in the lower 80s. Chance of rain 50%. Now here is the hazardous weather outlook for central Indiana. For the period through tonight, no hazardous weather is expected at this time. And now the extended outlook for the period Tuesday through Sunday. Thunderstorms are possible Tuesday through Thursday. Severe weather is possible both Tuesday and Wednesday. Spotter information statement. Spotters are encouraged to monitor the forecast for Tuesday and Wednesday. The 8 to 14 day outlook for Tuesday, June 23rd through Monday, June 29th, calls for temperatures to be below normal and precipitation to be above normal. Normal highs for the period are around 85 degrees and normal lows are around 65. The normal precipitation total for the 7 days is around 1.00 inches. The ultraviolet index for Indianapolis on Tuesday will be 8. The Environmental Protection Agency categorizes an index of 8 as very high exposure to ultraviolet radiation.
At 10 p.m., at Indianapolis, it was partly cloudy. The temperature was 66 degrees, the dew point 48, and the relative humidity 52%. The wind was calm. The barometric pressure was 29.93 inches and steady. Around central Indiana, it was clear, with a temperature of 61 at Anderson, 66 at Muncie, 60 at Zionsville, 64 at Eagle Creek Airpark, and 66 at Shelbyville. Elsewhere across Indiana, skies ranged from clear to partly cloudy. It was 65 at South Bend, 61 at Fort Wayne, and 65 at Lafayette. Terre Haute reported 65, Bloomington reported 59, and Evansville reported 67. Just outside Indiana, at Champaign, it was clear, with a temperature of 61. It was partly cloudy, with a temperature of 63 at Dayton, 73 at St. Louis, 65 at Cincinnati, and 70 at Louisville. At Chicago, it was mostly cloudy, with a temperature of 71. Once again, at Indianapolis, it was 66 degrees with partly cloudy skies. This is NOAA All Hazards Radio KEC 74 in Indianapolis. And now a look at your forecast for Indianapolis and central Indiana. Rest of tonight. Mostly clear. Lows in the mid-50s. Southwest winds around 5 miles an hour. For Tuesday, partly cloudy with scattered thunderstorms. Scattered showers through early afternoon, then numerous showers late in the afternoon. Highs in the upper 70s. Southwest winds 10 to 15 miles an hour with gusts up to 25 miles an hour. Chance of rain 60%. Tuesday night, mostly clear through the late overnight, then becoming partly cloudy. Lows in the upper 50s. Southwest winds 5 to 10 miles an hour. Gusts up to 20 miles an hour through the late overnight. For Wednesday, partly cloudy through early afternoon, then mostly cloudy with a chance of showers and thunderstorms late in the afternoon. Highs around 80. South winds 5 to 10 miles an hour with gusts up to 20 miles an hour, increasing to 15 to 20 miles an hour with gusts up to 35 miles an hour late in the afternoon. Chance of rain 40%. Once again, the forecast for rest of tonight. Mostly clear. Lows in the mid-50s. Southwest winds around 5 miles an hour. Taking a look at the 3 through 7 day forecast for Indianapolis and central Indiana. Wednesday night, a chance of thunderstorms. Showers, warmer with lows in the upper 60s. Southwest winds 15 to 20 miles an hour with gusts up to 35 miles an hour. Chance of rain near 100%. For Thursday, partly cloudy. A slight chance of showers late in the afternoon. Highs in the upper 70s. Chance of rain 20%. Thursday night, partly cloudy. Cooler with lows in the upper 50s. For Juneteenth, mostly sunny. Highs in the upper 70s. Friday night, clear. Lows in the upper 50s. For Saturday, mostly sunny through early afternoon, then becoming partly cloudy. Highs in the upper 70s. Saturday night, partly cloudy. A chance of showers with a slight chance of thunderstorms toward daybreak. Lows in the lower 60s. Chance of rain 40%. For Sunday, partly cloudy with a chance of showers. A slight chance of thunderstorms through early afternoon, then a chance of thunderstorms late in the afternoon. Highs in the upper 70s. Chance of rain 50%. Sunday night and Monday, partly cloudy with a chance of showers with a slight chance of thunderstorms. Lows in the mid-60s. Highs in the lower 80s. Chance of rain 50%. The 8 to 14 day outlook for Tuesday, June 23rd through Monday, June 29th, calls for temperatures to be below normal and precipitation to be above normal. Normal highs for the period are around 85 degrees, and normal lows are around 65. The normal precipitation total for the 7 days is around 1.00 inches. The ultraviolet index for Indianapolis on Tuesday will be 8. The Environmental Protection Agency categorizes an index of 8 as very high exposure to ultraviolet radiation.
At 10 p.m. at Indianapolis, it was partly cloudy. The temperature was 66 degrees, the dew point 48, and the relative humidity 52%. The wind was calm. The barometric pressure was 29.93 inches and steady. Around central Indiana, it was clear.

in Dayton, 73 at St. Louis, 65 at Cincinnati, and 70 at Louisville. At Chicago, it was mostly cloudy, with a temperature of 71. Once again, at Indianapolis, it was 66 degrees with partly cloudy skies. This is NOAA All Hazards Radio KEC 74 in Indianapolis. And now a look at your forecast for Indianapolis and central Indiana. Rest of tonight. Mostly clear. Lows in the mid-50s. Southwest winds around 5 miles an hour. For Tuesday, partly cloudy with scattered thunderstorms. Scattered showers through early afternoon, then numerous showers late in the afternoon. Highs in the upper 70s. Southwest winds 10 to 15 miles an hour with gusts up to 25 miles an hour. Chance of rain 60%. Tuesday night, mostly clear through the late overnight, then becoming partly cloudy. Lows in the upper 50s. Southwest winds 5 to 10 miles an hour. Gusts up to 20 miles an hour through the late overnight. For Wednesday, partly cloudy through early afternoon, then mostly cloudy with a chance of showers and thunderstorms late in the afternoon. Highs around 80. South winds 5 to 10 miles an hour with gusts up to 20 miles an hour, increasing to 15 to 20 miles an hour with gusts up to 35 miles an hour late in the afternoon. Chance of rain 40%. Once again, the forecast for rest of tonight. Mostly clear. Lows in the mid-50s. Southwest winds around 5 miles an hour. Taking a look at the 3 through 7 day forecast for Indianapolis and central Indiana. Wednesday night. A chance of thunderstorms. Showers, warmer with lows in the upper 60s. Southwest winds 15 to 20 miles an hour with gusts up to 35 miles an hour. Chance of rain near 100%. For Thursday, partly cloudy. A slight chance of showers late in the afternoon. Highs in the upper 70s. Chance of rain 20%. Thursday night, partly cloudy. Cooler with lows in the upper 50s. For Juneteenth, mostly sunny. Highs in the upper 70s. Friday night, clear. Lows in the upper 50s. For Saturday, mostly sunny through early afternoon, then becoming partly cloudy. Highs in the upper 70s. Saturday night, partly cloudy. A chance of showers with a slight chance of thunderstorms toward daybreak. Lows in the lower 60s. Chance of rain 40%. For Sunday, partly cloudy with a chance of showers. A slight chance of thunderstorms through early afternoon, then a chance of thunderstorms late in the afternoon. Highs in the upper 70s. Chance of rain 50%. Sunday night and Monday, partly cloudy with a chance of showers with a slight chance of thunderstorms. Lows in the mid-60s. Highs in the lower 80s. Chance of rain 50%. The 8 to 14 day outlook for Tuesday, June 23rd through Monday, June 29th, calls for temperatures to be below normal and precipitation to be above normal. Normal highs for the period are around 85 degrees, and normal lows are around 65. The normal precipitation total for the 7 days is around 1.00 inches. The ultraviolet index for Indianapolis on Tuesday will be 8. The Environmental Protection Agency categorizes an index of 8 as very high exposure to ultraviolet radiation. At 10 p.m. at Indianapolis, it was partly cloudy. The temperature was 66 degrees, the dew point 48, and the relative humidity 52%. The wind was calm. The barometric pressure was 29.93 inches and steady. Around central Indiana, it was clear, with a temperature of 61 at Anderson, 66 at Muncie, 60 at Zionsville, 64 at Eagle Creek Airpark, and 66 at Shelbyville. Elsewhere across Indiana, skies ranged from clear to partly cloudy. It was 65 at South Bend, 61 at Fort Wayne, and 65 at Lafayette. Terre Haute reported 65, Bloomington reported 59, and Evansville reported 67. Just outside Indiana, at Champaign, it was clear, with a temperature of 61. It was partly cloudy, with a temperature of 63 at Dayton, 73 at St.

65 at Cincinnati and 70 at Louisville. At Chicago, it was mostly cloudy with a temperature of 71. Once again, at Indianapolis, it was 66 degrees with partly cloudy skies. The current time is 10:53 p.m. Eastern Daylight Time. This is NOAA All Hazards Radio KEC 74 in Indianapolis. And now a look at your forecast for Indianapolis and central Indiana. Rest of tonight. Mostly clear. Lows in the mid-50s. Southwest winds around 5 miles an hour. For Tuesday, partly cloudy with scattered thunderstorms. Scattered showers through early afternoon, then numerous showers late in the afternoon. Highs in the upper 70s. Southwest winds 10 to 15 miles an hour with gusts up to 25 miles an hour. Chance of rain 60%. Tuesday night, mostly clear through the late overnight, then becoming partly cloudy. Lows in the upper 50s. Southwest winds 5 to 10 miles an hour. Gusts up to 20 miles an hour through the late overnight. For Wednesday, partly cloudy through early afternoon, then mostly cloudy with a chance of showers and thunderstorms late in the afternoon. Highs around 80. South winds 5 to 10 miles an hour with gusts up to 20 miles an hour, increasing to 15 to 20 miles an hour with gusts up to 35 miles an hour late in the afternoon. Chance of rain 40%. Once again, the forecast for rest of tonight. Mostly clear. Lows in the mid-50s. Southwest winds around 5 miles an hour. Taking a look at the 3 through 7 day forecast for Indianapolis and central Indiana. Wednesday night. A chance of thunderstorms. Showers, warmer with lows in the upper 60s. Southwest winds 15 to 20 miles an hour with gusts up to 35 miles an hour. Chance of rain near 100%. For Thursday, partly cloudy. A slight chance of showers late in the afternoon. Highs in the upper 70s. Chance of rain 20%. Thursday night, partly cloudy. Cooler with lows in the upper 50s. For Juneteenth, mostly sunny. Highs in the upper 70s. Friday night, clear. Lows in the upper 50s. For Saturday, mostly sunny through early afternoon, then becoming partly cloudy. Highs in the upper 70s. Saturday night, partly cloudy. A chance of showers with a slight chance of thunderstorms toward daybreak. Lows in the lower 60s. Chance of rain 40%. For Sunday, partly cloudy with a chance of showers. A slight chance of thunderstorms through early afternoon, then a chance of thunderstorms late in the afternoon. Highs in the upper 70s. Chance of rain 50%. Sunday night and Monday. Partly cloudy with a chance of showers with a slight chance of thunderstorms. Lows in the mid-60s. Highs in the lower 80s. Chance of rain 50%. The 8 to 14 day outlook for Tuesday, June 23rd through Monday, June 29th, calls for temperatures to be below normal and precipitation to be above normal. Normal highs for the period are around 85 degrees, and normal lows are around 65. The normal precipitation total for the 7 days is around 1.00 inches. The ultraviolet index for Indianapolis on Tuesday will be 8. The Environmental Protection Agency categorizes an index of 8 as very high exposure to ultraviolet radiation. At 10 p.m. at Indianapolis, it was partly cloudy. The temperature was 66 degrees, the dew point 48, and the relative humidity 52%. The wind was calm. The barometric pressure was 29.93 inches and steady. Around central Indiana, it was clear, with a temperature of 61 at Anderson, 66 at Muncie, 60 at Zionsville, 64 at Eagle Creek Airpark, and 66 at Shelbyville. Elsewhere across Indiana, skies ranged from clear to partly cloudy. It was 65 at South Bend, 61 at Fort Wayne, and 65 at Lafayette. Terre Haute reported 65, Bloomington reported 59, and Evansville reported 67. Just outside Indiana, at Champaign, it was clear, with a temperature of 61.
It was partly cloudy, with a temperature of 63 in Dayton, 73 at St. Louis, 65 at Cincinnati, and 70 at Louisville. At Chicago, it was mostly cloudy, with a temperature of 71. Once again, at Indianapolis it was 66 degrees with partly cloudy skies. This is NOAA All Hazards Radio KEC 74 in Indianapolis. And now a look at your forecast for Indianapolis and central Indiana. Rest of tonight. Mostly clear. Lows in the mid-50s. Southwest winds around 5 miles an hour. For Tuesday. Partly cloudy with scattered thunderstorms. Scattered showers through early afternoon, then numerous showers late in the afternoon. Highs in the upper 70s. Southwest winds 10 to 15 miles an hour with gusts up to 25 miles an hour. Chance of rain 60%. Tuesday night. Mostly clear through the late overnight, then becoming partly cloudy. Lows in the upper 50s. Southwest winds 5 to 10 miles an hour. Gusts up to 20 miles an hour through the late overnight. For Wednesday. Partly cloudy through early afternoon, then mostly cloudy with a chance of showers and thunderstorms late in the afternoon. Highs around 80. South winds 5 to 10 miles an hour with gusts up to 20 miles an hour, increasing to 15 to 20 miles an hour with gusts up to 35 miles an hour late in the afternoon. Chance of rain 40%. Once again, the forecast for rest of tonight. Mostly clear. Lows in the mid-50s. Southwest winds around 5 miles an hour. Taking a look at the 3 through 7 day forecast for Indianapolis and central Indiana. Wednesday night. A chance of thunderstorms. Showers, warmer with lows in the upper 60s. Southwest winds 15 to 20 miles an hour with gusts up to 35 miles an hour. Chance of rain near 100%. For Thursday. Partly cloudy. A slight chance of showers late in the afternoon. Highs in the upper 70s. Chance of rain 20%. Thursday night. Partly cloudy. Cooler with lows in the upper 50s. For Juneteenth. Mostly sunny. Highs in the upper 70s. Friday night. Clear. Lows in the upper 50s. For Saturday. Mostly sunny through early afternoon, then becoming partly cloudy. Highs in the upper 70s. Saturday night. Partly cloudy. A chance of showers with a slight chance of thunderstorms toward daybreak. Lows in the lower 60s. Chance of rain 40%. For Sunday. Partly cloudy with a chance of showers. A slight chance of thunderstorms through early afternoon, then a chance of thunderstorms late in the afternoon. Highs in the upper 70s. Chance of rain 50%. Sunday night and Monday. Partly cloudy with a chance of showers with a slight chance of thunderstorms. Lows in the mid-60s. Highs in the lower 80s. Chance of rain 50%. Now here is the hazardous weather outlook for central Indiana. For the period through tonight. No hazardous weather is expected at this time. And now the extended outlook for the period Tuesday through Sunday. Thunderstorms are possible Tuesday through Thursday. Severe weather is possible both Tuesday and Wednesday. Spotter information statement. Spotters are encouraged to monitor the forecast for Tuesday and Wednesday. The 8 to 14 day outlook for Tuesday, June 23rd through Monday, June 29th, calls for temperatures to be below normal and precipitation to be above normal. Normal highs for the period are around 85 degrees, and normal lows are around 65. The normal precipitation total for the 7 days is around 1.00 inches. The ultraviolet index for Indianapolis on Tuesday will be 8. The Environmental Protection Agency categorizes an index of 8 as very high exposure to ultraviolet radiation. At 10 p.m., at Indianapolis, it was partly cloudy. The temperature was 66 degrees, the dew point 48, and the relative humidity 52%. The wind was calm. The barometric pressure was 29.93 inches and steady. Around central Indiana, it was clear, with a temperature of 61 at Anderson, 66 at Muncie,
60 at Zionsville, 64 at Eagle Creek Airport, and 66 at Shelbyville. Elsewhere across Indiana, skies ranged from clear to partly cloudy. It was 65 at South Bend, 61 at Fort Wayne, and 65 at Lafayette. Terre Haute reported 65, Bloomington reported 59, and Evansville reported 67. Just outside Indiana, at Champaign, it was clear, with a temperature of 61. It was partly cloudy, with a temperature of 63 at Dayton, 73 at St. Louis, 65 at Cincinnati, and 70 at Louisville. At Chicago, it was mostly cloudy, with a temperature of 71. Once again, at Indianapolis, it was 66 degrees with partly cloudy skies. This is NOAA All Hazards Radio KEC 74 in Indianapolis. And now a look at your forecast for Indianapolis and central Indiana. Rest of tonight. Mostly clear. Lows in the mid-50s. Southwest winds around 5 miles an hour. For Tuesday, partly cloudy with scattered thunderstorms. Scattered showers through early afternoon, then numerous showers late in the afternoon. Highs in the upper 70s. Southwest winds 10 to 15 miles an hour with gusts up to 25 miles an hour. Chance of rain 60%. Tuesday night, mostly clear through the late overnight, then becoming partly cloudy. Lows in the upper 50s. Southwest winds 5 to 10 miles an hour. Gusts up to 20 miles an hour through the late overnight. For Wednesday, partly cloudy through early afternoon, then mostly cloudy with a chance of showers and thunderstorms late in the afternoon. Highs around 80. South winds 5 to 10 miles an hour with gusts up to 20 miles an hour, increasing to 15 to 20 miles an hour with gusts up to 35 miles an hour late in the afternoon. Chance of rain 40%. Once again, the forecast for rest of tonight. Mostly clear. Lows in the mid-50s. Southwest winds around 5 miles an hour. Taking a look at the 3 through 7 day forecast for Indianapolis and central Indiana. Wednesday night. A chance of thunderstorms. Showers, warmer with lows in the upper 60s. Southwest winds 15 to 20 miles an hour with gusts up to 35 miles an hour. Chance of rain near 100%. For Thursday, partly cloudy. A slight chance of showers late in the afternoon. Highs in the upper 70s. Chance of rain 20%. Thursday night, partly cloudy. Cooler with lows in the upper 50s. For Juneteenth, mostly sunny. Highs in the upper 70s. Friday night, clear. Lows in the upper 50s. For Saturday, mostly sunny through early afternoon, then becoming partly cloudy. Highs in the upper 70s. Saturday night, partly cloudy. A chance of showers with a slight chance of thunderstorms toward daybreak. Lows in the lower 60s. Chance of rain 40%. For Sunday, partly cloudy with a chance of showers. A slight chance of thunderstorms through early afternoon. Then a chance of thunderstorms late in the afternoon. Highs in the upper 70s. Chance of rain 50%. Sunday night and Monday. Partly cloudy with a chance of showers with a slight chance of thunderstorms. Lows in the mid-60s. Highs in the lower 80s. Chance of rain 50%. The 8 to 14 day outlook for Tuesday, June 23rd through Monday, June 29th, calls for temperatures to be below normal and precipitation to be above normal. Normal highs for the period are around 85 degrees, and normal lows are around 65. The normal precipitation total for the 7 days is around 1.00 inches. The ultraviolet index for Indianapolis on Tuesday will be 8. The Environmental Protection Agency categorizes an index of 8 as very high exposure to ultraviolet radiation. The current time is 11:08 p.m. Eastern Daylight Time. At 10 p.m. at Indianapolis, it was partly cloudy. The temperature was 66 degrees, the dew point 48, and the relative humidity 52%. The wind was calm. The barometric pressure was 29.93 inches and steady. Around
around central Indiana. It was clear, with a temperature of 61 at Anderson, 66 at Muncie, 60 at Zionsville, 64 at Eagle Creek Airpark, and 66 at Shelbyville. Elsewhere across Indiana, skies ranged from clear to partly cloudy. It was 65 at South Bend, 61 at Fort Wayne, and 65 at Lafayette. Terre Haute reported 65, Bloomington reported 59, and Evansville reported 67. Just outside Indiana, at Champaign, it was clear, with a temperature of 61. It was partly cloudy, with a temperature of 63 at Dayton, 73 at St. Louis, 65 at Cincinnati, and 70 at Louisville. At Chicago, it was mostly cloudy, with a temperature of 71. Once again, at Indianapolis, it was 66 degrees with partly cloudy skies. This is NOAA All Hazards Radio KEC 74 in Indianapolis. And now a look at your forecast for Indianapolis and central Indiana. Rest of tonight. Mostly clear. Lows in the mid-50s. Southwest winds around 5 miles an hour. For Tuesday, partly cloudy with scattered thunderstorms. Scattered showers through early afternoon, then numerous showers late in the afternoon. Highs in the upper 70s. Southwest winds 10 to 15 miles an hour with gusts up to 25 miles an hour. Chance of rain 60%. Tuesday night, mostly clear through the late overnight, then becoming partly cloudy. Lows in the upper 50s. Southwest winds 5 to 10 miles an hour. Gusts up to 20 miles an hour through the late overnight. For Wednesday, partly cloudy through early afternoon, then mostly cloudy with a chance of showers and thunderstorms late in the afternoon. Highs around 80. South winds 5 to 10 miles an hour with gusts up to 20 miles an hour, increasing to 15 to 20 miles an hour with gusts up to 35 miles an hour late in the afternoon. Chance of rain 40%. Once again, the forecast for rest of tonight. Mostly clear. Lows in the mid-50s. Southwest winds around 5 miles an hour. Taking a look at the 3 through 7 day forecast for Indianapolis and central Indiana. Wednesday night, a chance of thunderstorms. Showers, warmer with lows in the upper 60s. Southwest winds 15 to 20 miles an hour with gusts up to 35 miles an hour. Chance of rain near 100%. For Thursday, partly cloudy. A slight chance of showers late in the afternoon. Highs in the upper 70s. Chance of rain 20%. Thursday night, partly cloudy. Cooler with lows in the upper 50s. For Juneteenth, mostly sunny. Highs in the upper 70s. Friday night, clear. Lows in the upper 50s. For Saturday, mostly sunny through early afternoon, then becoming partly cloudy. Highs in the upper 70s. Saturday night, partly cloudy. A chance of showers with a slight chance of thunderstorms toward daybreak. Lows in the lower 60s. Chance of rain 40%. For Sunday, partly cloudy with a chance of showers. A slight chance of thunderstorms through early afternoon, then a chance of thunderstorms late in the afternoon. Highs in the upper 70s. Chance of rain 50%. Sunday night and Monday, partly cloudy with a chance of showers with a slight chance of thunderstorms. Lows in the mid-60s. Highs in the lower 80s. Chance of rain 50%. The 8 to 14 day outlook for Tuesday, June 23rd through Monday, June 29th, calls for temperatures to be below normal and precipitation to be above normal. Normal highs for the period are around 85 degrees and normal lows are around 65. The normal precipitation total for the 7 days is around 1.00 inches. The ultraviolet index for Indianapolis on Tuesday will be 8. The Environmental Protection Agency categorizes an index of 8 as very high exposure to ultraviolet radiation. At 11 p.m. at Indianapolis, it was partly cloudy. The temperature was 66 degrees, the dew point 47, and the relative humidity 50%. The wind was south at 7 miles an hour. The barometric pressure was 29.95 inches and rising.
around central Indiana. It was clear, with a temperature of 57 at Anderson, 62 at Muncie, 58 at Zionsville, and 61 at Eagle Creek Air Park. At Shelbyville, it was partly cloudy, with a temperature of 64. Elsewhere across Indiana, it was clear, with a temperature of 63 at South Bend, 61 at Lafayette, 58 at Bloomington, and 65 at Evansville. At Fort Wayne, it was partly cloudy, with a temperature of 59. At Terre Haute, it was mostly cloudy, with a temperature of 63. Just outside Indiana, at Champaign, it was clear, with a temperature of 60. It was partly cloudy, with a temperature of 62 at Dayton, 70 at St. Louis, 61 at Cincinnati, and 67 at Louisville. At Chicago, it was mostly cloudy, with a temperature of 69. Once again, at Indianapolis, it was 66 degrees with partly cloudy skies. This is NOAA All Hazards Radio KEC 74 in Indianapolis. And now a look at your forecast for Indianapolis and central Indiana. Rest of tonight. Mostly clear. Lows in the mid-50s. Southwest winds around 5 miles an hour. For Tuesday. Partly cloudy with scattered thunderstorms. Scattered showers through early afternoon, then numerous showers late in the afternoon. Highs in the upper 70s. Southwest winds 10 to 15 miles an hour with gusts up to 25 miles an hour. Chance of rain 60%. Tuesday night. Mostly clear through the late overnight, then becoming partly cloudy. Lows in the upper 50s. Southwest winds 5 to 10 miles an hour. Gusts up to 20 miles an hour through the late overnight. For Wednesday, partly cloudy through early afternoon, then mostly cloudy with a chance of showers and thunderstorms late in the afternoon. Highs around 80. South winds 5 to 10 miles an hour with gusts up to 20 miles an hour, increasing to 15 to 20 miles an hour with gusts up to 35 miles an hour late in the afternoon. Chance of rain 40%. Once again, the forecast for rest of tonight. Mostly clear. Lows in the mid-50s. Southwest winds around 5 miles an hour. Taking a look at the 3 through 7 day forecast for Indianapolis and central Indiana. Wednesday night. A chance of thunderstorms. Showers, warmer with lows in the upper 60s. Southwest winds 15 to 20 miles an hour with gusts up to 35 miles an hour. Chance of rain near 100%. For Thursday, partly cloudy. A slight chance of showers late in the afternoon. Highs in the upper 70s. Chance of rain 20%. Thursday night, partly cloudy. Cooler with lows in the upper 50s. For Juneteenth, mostly sunny. Highs in the upper 70s. Friday night, clear. Lows in the upper 50s. For Saturday, mostly sunny through early afternoon, then becoming partly cloudy. Highs in the upper 70s. Saturday night, partly cloudy. A chance of showers with a slight chance of thunderstorms toward daybreak. Lows in the lower 60s. Chance of rain 40%. For Sunday, partly cloudy with a chance of showers. A slight chance of thunderstorms through early afternoon, then a chance of thunderstorms late in the afternoon. Highs in the upper 70s. Chance of rain 50%. Sunday night and Monday. Partly cloudy with a chance of showers with a slight chance of thunderstorms. Lows in the mid-60s. Highs in the lower 80s. Chance of rain 50%. The 8 to 14 day outlook for Tuesday, June 23rd through Monday, June 29th, calls for temperatures to be below normal and precipitation to be above normal. Normal highs for the period are around 85 degrees, and normal lows are around 65. The normal precipitation total for the 7 days is around 1.00 inches. The ultraviolet index for Indianapolis on Tuesday will be 8. The Environmental Protection Agency categorizes an index of 8 as very high exposure to ultraviolet radiation. At 11 p.m., at Indianapolis, it was partly cloudy. The temperature was 66 degrees, the dew point 47, and the relative humidity 50%.
The wind was south at 7 miles an hour. The barometric pressure was 29.95 inches and rising. Around central Indiana, it was clear, with a temperature of 57 at Anderson, 62 at Muncie, 58 at Zionsville, and 61 at Eagle Creek Air Park. At Shelbyville, it was partly cloudy, with a temperature of 64. Elsewhere across Indiana, it was clear, with a temperature of 63 at South Bend, 61 at Lafayette, 58 at Bloomington, and 65 at Evansville. At Fort Wayne, it was partly cloudy, with a temperature of 59. At Terre Haute, it was mostly cloudy, with a temperature of 63. Just outside Indiana, at Champaign, it was clear, with a temperature of 60. It was partly cloudy, with a temperature of 62 at Dayton, 70 at St. Louis, 61 at Cincinnati, and 67 at Louisville. At Chicago, it was mostly cloudy, with a temperature of 69. Once again, at Indianapolis, it was 66 degrees with partly cloudy skies. This is NOAA All Hazards Radio KEC 74 in Indianapolis. And now a look at your forecast for Indianapolis and central Indiana. Rest of tonight. Mostly clear. Lows in the mid-50s. Southwest winds around 5 miles an hour. For Tuesday, partly cloudy with scattered thunderstorms. Scattered showers through early afternoon, then numerous showers late in the afternoon. Highs in the upper 70s. Southwest winds 10 to 15 miles an hour with gusts up to 25 miles an hour. Chance of rain 60%. Tuesday night, mostly clear through the late overnight, then becoming partly cloudy. Lows in the upper 50s. Southwest winds 5 to 10 miles an hour. Gusts up to 20 miles an hour through the late overnight. For Wednesday, partly cloudy through early afternoon, then mostly cloudy with a chance of showers and thunderstorms late in the afternoon. Highs around 80. South winds 5 to 10 miles an hour with gusts up to 20 miles an hour, increasing to 15 to 20 miles an hour with gusts up to 35 miles an hour late in the afternoon. Chance of rain 40%. Once again, the forecast for rest of tonight. Mostly clear. Lows in the mid-50s. Southwest winds around 5 miles an hour. Now here is the hazardous weather outlook for central Indiana. For the period through tonight, no hazardous weather is expected at this time. And now the extended outlook for the period Tuesday through Sunday. Thunderstorms are possible Tuesday through Thursday. Severe weather is possible both Tuesday and Wednesday. Spotter information statement. Spotters are encouraged to monitor the forecast for Tuesday and Wednesday. Taking a look at the 3 through 7 day forecast for Indianapolis and central Indiana. Wednesday night, a chance of thunderstorms. Showers, warmer with lows in the upper 60s. Southwest winds 15 to 20 miles an hour with gusts up to 35 miles an hour. Chance of rain near 100%. For Thursday, partly cloudy. A slight chance of showers late in the afternoon. Highs in the upper 70s. Chance of rain 20%. Thursday night, partly cloudy. Cooler with lows in the upper 50s. For Juneteenth, mostly sunny. Highs in the upper 70s. Friday night, clear. Lows in the upper 50s. For Saturday, mostly sunny through early afternoon, then becoming partly cloudy. Highs in the upper 70s. Saturday night, partly cloudy. A chance of showers with a slight chance of thunderstorms toward daybreak. Lows in the lower 60s. Chance of rain 40%. For Sunday, partly cloudy with a chance of showers. A slight chance of thunderstorms through early afternoon, then a chance of thunderstorms late in the afternoon. Highs in the upper 70s. Chance of rain 50%. Sunday night and Monday, partly cloudy with a chance of showers with a slight chance of thunderstorms. Lows in the mid-60s. Highs in the lower 80s. Chance of rain 50%. The current time is 11:23 p.m. Eastern Daylight Time. The 8 to 14 day outlook for
Tuesday, June 23rd through Monday, June 29th, calls for temperatures to be below normal and precipitation to be above normal. Normal highs for the period are around 85 degrees, and normal lows are around 65. The normal precipitation total for the 7 days is around 1.00 inches. The ultraviolet index for Indianapolis on Tuesday will be 8. The Environmental Protection Agency categorizes an index of 8 as very high exposure to ultraviolet radiation. At 11 p.m. at Indianapolis, it was partly cloudy. The temperature was 66 degrees, the dew point 47, and the relative humidity 50%. The wind was south at 7 miles an hour. The barometric pressure was 29.95 inches and rising. Around central Indiana, it was clear, with a temperature of 57 at Anderson, 62 at Muncie, 58 at Zionsville, and 61 at Eagle Creek Air Park. At Shelbyville, it was partly cloudy, with a temperature of 64. Elsewhere across Indiana, it was clear, with a temperature of 63 at South Bend, 61 at Lafayette, 58 at Bloomington, and 65 at Evansville. At Fort Wayne, it was partly cloudy, with a temperature of 59. At Terre Haute, it was mostly cloudy, with a temperature of 63. Just outside Indiana, at Champaign, it was clear, with a temperature of 60. It was partly cloudy, with a temperature of 62 at Dayton, 70 at St. Louis, 61 at Cincinnati, and 67 at Louisville. At Chicago, it was mostly cloudy, with a temperature of 69. Once again, at Indianapolis, it was 66 degrees with partly cloudy skies. This is NOAA All Hazards Radio KEC 74 in Indianapolis. And now a look at your forecast for Indianapolis and central Indiana. Rest of tonight. Mostly clear. Lows in the mid-50s. Southwest winds around 5 miles an hour. For Tuesday, partly cloudy with scattered thunderstorms. Scattered showers through early afternoon, then numerous showers late in the afternoon. Highs in the upper 70s. Southwest winds 10 to 15 miles an hour with gusts up to 25 miles an hour. Chance of rain 60%. Tuesday night, mostly clear through the late overnight, then becoming partly cloudy. Lows in the upper 50s. Southwest winds 5 to 10 miles an hour. Gusts up to 20 miles an hour through the late overnight. For Wednesday, partly cloudy through early afternoon, then mostly cloudy with a chance of showers and thunderstorms late in the afternoon. Highs around 80. South winds 5 to 10 miles an hour with gusts up to 20 miles an hour, increasing to 15 to 20 miles an hour with gusts up to 35 miles an hour late in the afternoon. Chance of rain 40%. Once again, the forecast for rest of tonight. Mostly clear. Lows in the mid-50s. Southwest winds around 5 miles an hour. Taking a look at the 3 through 7 day forecast for Indianapolis and central Indiana. Wednesday night. A chance of thunderstorms. Showers, warmer with lows in the upper 60s. Southwest winds 15 to 20 miles an hour with gusts up to 35 miles an hour. Chance of rain near 100%. For Thursday, partly cloudy. A slight chance of showers late in the afternoon. Highs in the upper 70s. Chance of rain 20%. Thursday night, partly cloudy. Cooler with lows in the upper 50s. For Juneteenth, mostly sunny. Highs in the upper 70s. Friday night, clear. Lows in the upper 50s. For Saturday, mostly sunny through early afternoon, then becoming partly cloudy. Highs in the upper 70s. Saturday night, partly cloudy. A chance of showers with a slight chance of thunderstorms toward daybreak. Lows in the lower 60s. Chance of rain 40%. For Sunday, partly cloudy with a chance of showers. A slight chance of thunderstorms through early afternoon, then a chance of thunderstorms late in the afternoon. Highs in the upper 70s. Chance of rain 50%. Sunday night and Monday, partly cloudy with a chance of showers with a slight chance of thunderstorms. Lows in the mid-60s. Highs in the lower 80s.
chance of rain 50%. The 8 to 14 day outlook for Tuesday, June 23rd through Monday, June 29th calls for temperatures to be below normal and precipitation to be above normal. Normal highs for the period are around 85 degrees and normal lows are around 65. The normal precipitation total for the 7 days is around 1.00 inches. The ultraviolet index for Indianapolis on Tuesday will be 8. The Environmental Protection Agency categorizes an index of 8 as very high exposure to ultraviolet radiation. At 11 p.m. at Indianapolis, it was partly cloudy. The temperature was 66 degrees, the dew point 47, and the relative humidity 50%. The wind was south at 7 miles an hour. The barometric pressure was 29.95 inches and rising. Around central Indiana, it was clear, with a temperature of 57 at Anderson, 62 at Muncie, 58 at Zionsville, and 61 at Eagle Creek Air Park. At Shelbyville, it was partly cloudy, with a temperature of 64. Elsewhere across Indiana, it was clear, with a temperature of 63 at South Bend, 61 at Lafayette, 58 at Bloomington, and 65 at Evansville. At Fort Wayne, it was partly cloudy, with a temperature of 59. At Terre Haute, it was mostly cloudy, with a temperature of 63. Just outside Indiana, at Champaign, it was clear, with a temperature of 60. It was partly cloudy, with a temperature of 62 at Dayton, 70 at St. Louis, 61 at Cincinnati, and 67 at Louisville. At Chicago, it was mostly cloudy, with a temperature of 69. Once again, at Indianapolis, it was 66 degrees with partly cloudy skies. This is NOAA All Hazards Radio KEC 74 in Indianapolis. And now a look at your forecast for Indianapolis and central Indiana. Rest of tonight. Mostly clear. Lows in the mid-50s. Southwest winds around 5 miles an hour. For Tuesday. Partly cloudy with scattered thunderstorms. Scattered showers through early afternoon, then numerous showers late in the afternoon. Highs in the upper 70s. Southwest winds 10 to 15 miles an hour with gusts up to 25 miles an hour. Chance of rain 60%. Tuesday night. Mostly clear through the late overnight, then becoming partly cloudy. Lows in the upper 50s. Southwest winds 5 to 10 miles an hour. Gusts up to 20 miles an hour through the late overnight. For Wednesday, partly cloudy through early afternoon, then mostly cloudy with a chance of showers and thunderstorms late in the afternoon. Highs around 80. South winds 5 to 10 miles an hour with gusts up to 20 miles an hour, increasing to 15 to 20 miles an hour with gusts up to 35 miles an hour late in the afternoon. Chance of rain 40%. Once again, the forecast for rest of tonight. Mostly clear. Lows in the mid-50s. Southwest winds around 5 miles an hour. Taking a look at the 3 through 7 day forecast for Indianapolis and central Indiana. Wednesday night. A chance of thunderstorms. Showers, warmer with lows in the upper 60s. Southwest winds 15 to 20 miles an hour with gusts up to 35 miles an hour. Chance of rain near 100%. For Thursday, partly cloudy. A slight chance of showers late in the afternoon. Highs in the upper 70s. Chance of rain 20%. Thursday night, partly cloudy. Cooler with lows in the upper 50s. For Juneteenth, mostly sunny. Highs in the upper 70s. Friday night, clear. Lows in the upper 50s. For Saturday, mostly sunny through early afternoon, then becoming partly cloudy. Highs in the upper 70s. Saturday night, partly cloudy. A chance of showers with a slight chance of thunderstorms toward daybreak. Lows in the lower 60s. Chance of rain 40%. For Sunday, partly cloudy with a chance of showers. A slight chance of thunderstorms through early afternoon, then a chance of thunderstorms late in the afternoon. Highs in the upper 70s. Chance of rain 50%. Sunday night and Monday.
partly cloudy with a chance of showers with a slight chance of thunderstorms. Lows in the mid-60s. Highs in the lower 80s. Chance of rain 50%. The 8 to 14 day outlook for Tuesday, June 23rd through Monday, June 29th calls for temperatures to be below normal and precipitation to be above normal. Normal highs for the period are around 85 degrees and normal lows are around 65. The normal precipitation total for the 7 days is around 1.00 inches. The ultraviolet index for Indianapolis on Tuesday will be 8. The Environmental Protection Agency categorizes an index of 8 as very high exposure to ultraviolet radiation. At 11 p.m. at Indianapolis, it was partly cloudy. The temperature was 66 degrees, the dew point 47, and the relative humidity 50%. The wind was south at 7 miles an hour. The barometric pressure was 29.95 inches and rising. Around central Indiana, it was clear, with a temperature of 57 at Anderson, 62 at Muncie, 58 at Zionsville, and 61 at Eagle Creek Air Park. At Shelbyville, it was partly cloudy, with a temperature of 64. Elsewhere across Indiana, it was clear, with a temperature of 63 at South Bend, 61 at Lafayette, 58 at Bloomington, and 65 at Evansville. At Fort Wayne, it was partly cloudy, with a temperature of 59. At Terre Haute, it was mostly cloudy, with a temperature of 63. Just outside Indiana, at Champaign, it was clear, with a temperature of 60. It was partly cloudy, with a temperature of 62 at Dayton, 70 at St. Louis, 61 at Cincinnati, and 67 at Louisville. At Chicago, it was mostly cloudy, with a temperature of 69. Once again, at Indianapolis, it was 66 degrees with partly cloudy skies. This is NOAA All Hazards Radio KEC 74 in Indianapolis. And now a look at your forecast for Indianapolis and central Indiana. Rest of tonight. Mostly clear. Lows in the mid-50s. Southwest winds around 5 miles an hour. For Tuesday, partly cloudy with scattered thunderstorms. Scattered showers through early afternoon, then numerous showers late in the afternoon. Highs in the upper 70s. Southwest winds 10 to 15 miles an hour with gusts up to 25 miles an hour. Chance of rain 60%. Tuesday night. Mostly clear through the late overnight, then becoming partly cloudy. Lows in the upper 50s. Southwest winds 5 to 10 miles an hour. Gusts up to 20 miles an hour through the late overnight. For Wednesday, partly cloudy through early afternoon, then mostly cloudy with a chance of showers and thunderstorms late in the afternoon. Highs around 80. South winds 5 to 10 miles an hour with gusts up to 20 miles an hour, increasing to 15 to 20 miles an hour with gusts up to 35 miles an hour late in the afternoon. Chance of rain 40%. Once again, the forecast for rest of tonight. Mostly clear. Lows in the mid-50s. Southwest winds around 5 miles an hour. Taking a look at the 3 through 7 day forecast for Indianapolis and central Indiana. Wednesday night. A chance of thunderstorms. Showers, warmer with lows in the upper 60s. Southwest winds 15 to 20 miles an hour with gusts up to 35 miles an hour. Chance of rain near 100%. For Thursday, partly cloudy. A slight chance of showers late in the afternoon. Highs in the upper 70s. Chance of rain 20%. Thursday night, partly cloudy. Cooler with lows in the upper 50s. For Juneteenth, mostly sunny. Highs in the upper 70s. Friday night, clear. Lows in the upper 50s. For Saturday, mostly sunny through early afternoon, then becoming partly cloudy. Highs in the upper 70s. Saturday night, partly cloudy. A chance of showers with a slight chance of thunderstorms toward daybreak. Lows in the lower 60s. Chance of rain 40%. For Sunday, partly cloudy with a chance of showers. A slight chance of thunderstorms through early afternoon. Then a chance of thunderstorms late in the afternoon.
highs in the upper 70s. Chance of rain 50%. Sunday night and Monday, partly cloudy with a chance of showers with a slight chance of thunderstorms. Lows in the mid-60s. Highs in the lower 80s. Chance of rain 50%. The current time is 11:38 p.m. Eastern Daylight Time. The 8 to 14 day outlook for Tuesday, June 23rd through Monday, June 29th calls for temperatures to be below normal and precipitation to be above normal. Normal highs for the period are around 85 degrees and normal lows are around 65. The normal precipitation total for the 7 days is around 1.00 inches. The ultraviolet index for Indianapolis on Tuesday will be 8. The Environmental Protection Agency categorizes an index of 8 as very high exposure to ultraviolet radiation. At 11 p.m. at Indianapolis, it was partly cloudy. The temperature was 66 degrees, the dew point 47, and the relative humidity 50%. The wind was south at 7 miles an hour. The barometric pressure was 29.95 inches and rising. Around central Indiana, it was clear, with a temperature of 57 at Anderson, 62 at Muncie, 58 at Zionsville, and 61 at Eagle Creek Air Park. At Shelbyville, it was partly cloudy, with a temperature of 64. Elsewhere across Indiana, it was clear, with a temperature of 63 at South Bend, 61 at Lafayette, 58 at Bloomington, and 65 at Evansville. At Fort Wayne, it was partly cloudy, with a temperature of 59. At Terre Haute, it was mostly cloudy, with a temperature of 63. Just outside Indiana, at Champaign, it was clear, with a temperature of 60. It was partly cloudy, with a temperature of 62 at Dayton, 70 at St. Louis, 61 at Cincinnati, and 67 at Louisville. At Chicago, it was mostly cloudy, with a temperature of 69. Once again, at Indianapolis, it was 66 degrees with partly cloudy skies. This is NOAA All Hazards Radio KEC 74 in Indianapolis. And now a look at your forecast for Indianapolis and central Indiana. Rest of tonight. Mostly clear. Lows in the mid-50s. Southwest winds around 5 miles an hour. For Tuesday. Partly cloudy with scattered thunderstorms. Scattered showers through early afternoon, then numerous showers late in the afternoon. Highs in the upper 70s. Southwest winds 10 to 15 miles an hour with gusts up to 25 miles an hour. Chance of rain 60%. Tuesday night. Mostly clear through the late overnight, then becoming partly cloudy. Lows in the upper 50s. Southwest winds 5 to 10 miles an hour. Gusts up to 20 miles an hour through the late overnight. For Wednesday, partly cloudy through early afternoon, then mostly cloudy with a chance of showers and thunderstorms late in the afternoon. Highs around 80. South winds 5 to 10 miles an hour with gusts up to 20 miles an hour, increasing to 15 to 20 miles an hour with gusts up to 35 miles an hour late in the afternoon. Chance of rain 40%. Once again, the forecast for rest of tonight. Mostly clear. Lows in the mid-50s. Southwest winds around 5 miles an hour. Now here is the hazardous weather outlook for central Indiana. For the period through tonight. No hazardous weather is expected at this time. And now the extended outlook for the period Tuesday through Sunday. Thunderstorms are possible Tuesday through Thursday. Severe weather is possible both Tuesday and Wednesday. Spotter information statement. Spotters are encouraged to monitor the forecast for Tuesday and Wednesday. Taking a look at the 3 through 7 day forecast for Indianapolis and central Indiana. Wednesday night. A chance of thunderstorms. Showers, warmer with lows in the upper 60s. Southwest winds 15 to 20 miles an hour with gusts up to 35 miles an hour. Chance of rain near 100%. For Thursday, partly cloudy. A slight chance of showers late in the afternoon. Highs in the upper 70s. Chance of rain 20%. Thursday night, partly cloudy. Cooler with lows in the upper 50s. For Juneteenth, mostly sunny.
highs in the upper 70s. Friday night, clear, lows in the upper 50s. For Saturday, mostly sunny through early afternoon, then becoming partly cloudy. Highs in the upper 70s. Saturday night, partly cloudy. A chance of showers with a slight chance of thunderstorms toward daybreak. Lows in the lower 60s. Chance of rain 40%. For Sunday, partly cloudy with a chance of showers. A slight chance of thunderstorms through early afternoon, then a chance of thunderstorms late in the afternoon. Highs in the upper 70s. Chance of rain 50%. Sunday night and Monday, partly cloudy with a chance of showers with a slight chance of thunderstorms. Lows in the mid-60s. Highs in the lower 80s. Chance of rain 50%. The 8 to 14 day outlook for Tuesday, June 23rd through Monday, June 29th, calls for temperatures to be below normal and precipitation to be above normal. Normal highs for the period are around 85 degrees, and normal lows are around 65. The normal precipitation total for the 7 days is around 1.00 inches. The ultraviolet index for Indianapolis on Tuesday will be 8. The Environmental Protection Agency categorizes an index of 8 as very high exposure to ultraviolet radiation. At 11 p.m. at Indianapolis, it was partly cloudy. The temperature was 66 degrees, the dew point 47, and the relative humidity 50%. The wind was south at 7 miles an hour. The barometric pressure was 29.95 inches and rising. Around central Indiana, it was clear, with a temperature of 57 at Anderson, 62 at Muncie, 58 at Zionsville, and 61 at Eagle Creek Air Park. At Shelbyville, it was partly cloudy, with a temperature of 64. Elsewhere across Indiana, it was clear, with a temperature of 63 at South Bend, 61 at Lafayette, 58 at Bloomington, and 65 at Evansville. At Fort Wayne, it was partly cloudy, with a temperature of 59. At Terre Haute, it was mostly cloudy, with a temperature of 63. Just outside Indiana, at Champaign, it was clear, with a temperature of 60. It was partly cloudy, with a temperature of 62 at Dayton, 70 at St. Louis, 61 at Cincinnati, and 67 at Louisville. At Chicago, it was mostly cloudy, with a temperature of 69. Once again, at Indianapolis, it was 66 degrees with partly cloudy skies. This is NOAA All Hazards Radio KEC 74 in Indianapolis. And now a look at your forecast for Indianapolis and central Indiana. Rest of tonight. Mostly clear. Lows in the mid-50s. Southwest winds around 5 miles an hour. For Tuesday. Partly cloudy with scattered thunderstorms. Scattered showers through early afternoon, then numerous showers late in the afternoon. Highs in the upper 70s. Southwest winds 10 to 15 miles an hour with gusts up to 25 miles an hour. Chance of rain 60%. Tuesday night. Mostly clear through the late overnight, then becoming partly cloudy. Lows in the upper 50s. Southwest winds 5 to 10 miles an hour. Gusts up to 20 miles an hour through the late overnight. For Wednesday, partly cloudy through early afternoon, then mostly cloudy with a chance of showers and thunderstorms late in the afternoon. Highs around 80. South winds 5 to 10 miles an hour with gusts up to 20 miles an hour, increasing to 15 to 20 miles an hour with gusts up to 35 miles an hour late in the afternoon. Chance of rain 40%. Once again, the forecast for rest of tonight. Mostly clear. Lows in the mid-50s. Southwest winds around 5 miles an hour. Taking a look at the 3 through 7 day forecast for Indianapolis and central Indiana. Wednesday night. A chance of thunderstorms. Showers, warmer with lows in the upper 60s. Southwest winds 15 to 20 miles an hour with gusts up to 35 miles an hour. Chance of rain near 100%. For Thursday. Partly cloudy. A slight chance of showers late in the afternoon. Highs in the upper 70s. Chance of rain 20%. Thursday night. Partly cloudy.
cooler with lows in the upper 50s. For Juneteenth, mostly sunny, highs in the upper 70s. Friday night, clear, lows in the upper 50s. For Saturday, mostly sunny through early afternoon, then becoming partly cloudy, highs in the upper 70s.

chance of rain 50%. The 8 to 14 day outlook for Tuesday, June 23rd through Monday, June 29th calls for temperatures to be below normal and precipitation to be above normal. Normal highs for the period are around 85 degrees and normal lows are around 65. The normal precipitation total for the 7 days is around 1.00 inches. The ultraviolet index for Indianapolis on Tuesday will be 8. The Environmental Protection Agency categorizes an index of 8 as very high exposure to ultraviolet radiation. At 11 p.m. at Indianapolis, it was partly cloudy. The temperature was 66 degrees, the dew point 47, and the relative humidity 50%. The wind was south at 7 miles an hour. The barometric pressure was 29.95 inches and rising. Around central Indiana, it was clear, with a temperature of 57 at Anderson, 62 at Muncie, 58 at Zionsville, and 61 at Eagle Creek Air Park. At Shelbyville, it was partly cloudy, with a temperature of 64. Elsewhere across Indiana, it was clear, with a temperature of 63 at South Bend, 61 at Lafayette, 58 at Bloomington, and 65 at Evansville. At Fort Wayne, it was partly cloudy, with a temperature of 59. At Terre Haute, it was mostly cloudy, with a temperature of 63. Just outside Indiana, at Champaign, it was clear, with a temperature of 60. It was partly cloudy, with a temperature of 62 at Dayton, 70 at St. Louis, 61 at Cincinnati, and 67 at Louisville. At Chicago, it was mostly cloudy, with a temperature of 69. Once again, at Indianapolis, it was 66 degrees with partly cloudy skies. This is NOAA All Hazards Radio KEC 74 in Indianapolis. And now a look at your forecast for Indianapolis and central Indiana. Rest of tonight. Mostly clear. Lows in the mid-50s. Southwest winds around 5 miles an hour. For Tuesday, partly cloudy with scattered thunderstorms. Scattered showers through early afternoon, then numerous showers late in the afternoon. Highs in the upper 70s. Southwest winds 10 to 15 miles an hour with gusts up to 25 miles an hour. Chance of rain 60%. Tuesday night. Mostly clear through the late overnight, then becoming partly cloudy. Lows in the upper 50s. Southwest winds 5 to 10 miles an hour. Gusts up to 20 miles an hour through the late overnight. For Wednesday, partly cloudy through early afternoon, then mostly cloudy with a chance of showers and thunderstorms late in the afternoon. Highs around 80. South winds 5 to 10 miles an hour with gusts up to 20 miles an hour, increasing to 15 to 20 miles an hour with gusts up to 35 miles an hour late in the afternoon. Chance of rain 40%. Once again, the forecast for rest of tonight. Mostly clear. Lows in the mid-50s. Southwest winds around 5 miles an hour. Taking a look at the 3 through 7 day forecast for Indianapolis and central Indiana. Wednesday night. A chance of thunderstorms. Showers, warmer with lows in the upper 60s. Southwest winds 15 to 20 miles an hour with gusts up to 35 miles an hour. Chance of rain near 100%. For Thursday, partly cloudy. A slight chance of showers late in the afternoon. Highs in the upper 70s. Chance of rain 20%. Thursday night, partly cloudy. Cooler with lows in the upper 50s. For Juneteenth, mostly sunny. Highs in the upper 70s. Friday night, clear. Lows in the upper 50s. For Saturday, mostly sunny through early afternoon, then becoming partly cloudy. Highs in the upper 70s. Saturday night, partly cloudy. A chance of showers with a slight chance of thunderstorms toward daybreak. Lows in the lower 60s. Chance of rain 40%. For Sunday, partly cloudy with a chance of showers. A slight chance of thunderstorms through early afternoon, then a chance of thunderstorms late in the afternoon. Highs in the upper 70s. Chance of rain 50%. Sunday night and Monday, partly cloudy with a chance of showers with a

Slight chance of thunderstorms. Lows in the mid-60s. Highs in the lower 80s. Chance of rain 50%. The current time is 11:54 p.m. Eastern Daylight Time. The 8 to 14 day outlook for Tuesday, June 23rd through Monday, June 29th calls for temperatures to be below normal and precipitation to be above normal. Normal highs for the period are around 85 degrees and normal lows are around 65. The normal precipitation total for the 7 days is around 1.00 inches. The ultraviolet index for Indianapolis on Tuesday will be 8. The Environmental Protection Agency categorizes an index of 8 as very high exposure to ultraviolet radiation. At 11 p.m. at Indianapolis, it was partly cloudy. The temperature was 66 degrees, the dew point 47, and the relative humidity 50%. The wind was south at 7 miles an hour. The barometric pressure was 29.95 inches and rising. Around central Indiana, it was clear, with a temperature of 57 at Anderson, 62 at Muncie, 58 at Zionsville, and 61 at Eagle Creek Air Park. At Shelbyville, it was partly cloudy, with a temperature of 64. Elsewhere across Indiana, it was clear, with a temperature of 63 at South Bend, 61 at Lafayette, 58 at Bloomington, and 65 at Evansville. At Fort Wayne, it was partly cloudy, with a temperature of 59. At Terre Haute, it was mostly cloudy, with a temperature of 63. Just outside Indiana, at Champaign, it was clear, with a temperature of 60. It was partly cloudy, with a temperature of 62 at Dayton, 70 at St. Louis, 61 at Cincinnati, and 67 at Louisville. At Chicago, it was mostly cloudy, with a temperature of 69. Once again, at Indianapolis, it was 66 degrees with partly cloudy skies. This is NOAA All Hazards Radio KEC 74 in Indianapolis. And now a look at your forecast for Indianapolis and central Indiana. Rest of tonight. Mostly clear. Lows in the mid-50s. Southwest winds around 5 miles an hour. For Tuesday. Partly cloudy with scattered thunderstorms. Scattered showers through early afternoon, then numerous showers late in the afternoon. Highs in the upper 70s. Southwest winds 10 to 15 miles an hour with gusts up to 25 miles an hour. Chance of rain 60%. Tuesday night. Mostly clear through the late overnight, then becoming partly cloudy. Lows in the upper 50s. Southwest winds 5 to 10 miles an hour. Gusts up to 20 miles an hour through the late overnight. For Wednesday, partly cloudy through early afternoon, then mostly cloudy with a chance of showers and thunderstorms late in the afternoon. Highs around 80. South winds 5 to 10 miles an hour with gusts up to 20 miles an hour, increasing to 15 to 20 miles an hour with gusts up to 35 miles an hour late in the afternoon. Chance of rain 40%. Once again, the forecast for rest of tonight. Mostly clear. Lows in the mid-50s. Southwest winds around 5 miles an hour. Taking a look at the 3 through 7 day forecast for Indianapolis and central Indiana. Wednesday night. A chance of thunderstorms. Showers, warmer with lows in the upper 60s. Southwest winds 15 to 20 miles an hour with gusts up to 35 miles an hour. Chance of rain near 100%. For Thursday, partly cloudy. A slight chance of showers late in the afternoon. Highs in the upper 70s. Chance of rain 20%. Thursday night, partly cloudy. Cooler with lows in the upper 50s. For Juneteenth, mostly sunny. Highs in the upper 70s. Friday night, clear. Lows in the upper 50s. For Saturday, mostly sunny through early afternoon, then becoming partly cloudy. Highs in the upper 70s. Saturday night, partly cloudy. A chance of showers with a slight chance of thunderstorms toward daybreak. Lows in the lower 60s. Chance of rain 40%. For Sunday, partly cloudy with a chance of showers. A slight chance of thunderstorms through early afternoon,
then a chance of thunderstorms late in the afternoon. Highs in the upper 70s. Chance of rain 50%. Sunday night and Monday, partly cloudy with a chance of showers with a slight chance of thunderstorms. Lows in the mid-60s. Highs in the lower 80s. Chance of rain 50%. The 8 to 14 day outlook for Tuesday, June 23rd through Monday, June 29th calls for temperatures to be below normal and precipitation to be above normal. Normal highs for the period are around 85 degrees and normal lows are around 65. The normal precipitation total for the 7 days is around 1.00 inches. The ultraviolet index for Indianapolis on Tuesday will be 8. The Environmental Protection Agency categorizes an index of 8 as very high exposure to ultraviolet radiation. At 11 p.m. at Indianapolis, it was partly cloudy. The temperature was 66 degrees, the dew point 47, and the relative humidity 50%. The wind was south at 7 miles an hour. The barometric pressure was 29.95 inches and rising. Around central Indiana, it was clear, with a temperature of 57 at Anderson, 62 at Muncie, 58 at Zionsville, and 61 at Eagle Creek Air Park. At Shelbyville, it was partly cloudy, with a temperature of 64. Elsewhere across Indiana, it was clear, with a temperature of 63 at South Bend, 61 at Lafayette, 58 at Bloomington, and 65 at Evansville. At Fort Wayne, it was partly cloudy, with a temperature of 59. At Terre Haute, it was mostly cloudy, with a temperature of 63. Just outside Indiana, at Champaign, it was clear, with a temperature of 60. It was partly cloudy, with a temperature of 62 at Dayton, 70 at St. Louis, 61 at Cincinnati, and 67 at Louisville. At Chicago, it was mostly cloudy, with a temperature of 69. Once again, at Indianapolis, it was 66 degrees with partly cloudy skies. Now here is the hazardous weather outlook for central Indiana. For the period through tonight, no hazardous weather is expected at this time. And now the extended outlook for the period Tuesday through Sunday. Thunderstorms are possible Tuesday through Thursday. Severe weather is possible both Tuesday and Wednesday. Spotter information statement. Spotters are encouraged to monitor the forecast for Tuesday and Wednesday. This is NOAA All Hazards Radio KEC 74 in Indianapolis. And now a look at your forecast for Indianapolis and central Indiana. Rest of tonight. Mostly clear. Lows in the mid-50s. Southwest winds around 5 miles an hour. For Tuesday. Partly cloudy with scattered thunderstorms. Scattered showers through early afternoon, then numerous showers late in the afternoon. Highs in the upper 70s. Southwest winds 10 to 15 miles an hour with gusts up to 25 miles an hour. Chance of rain 60%. Tuesday night. Mostly clear through the late overnight, then becoming partly cloudy. Lows in the upper 50s. Southwest winds 5 to 10 miles an hour. Gusts up to 20 miles an hour through the late overnight. For Wednesday, partly cloudy through early afternoon, then mostly cloudy with a chance of showers and thunderstorms late in the afternoon. Highs around 80. South winds 5 to 10 miles an hour with gusts up to 20 miles an hour, increasing to 15 to 20 miles an hour with gusts up to 35 miles an hour late in the afternoon. Chance of rain 40%. Once again, the forecast for rest of tonight. Mostly clear. Lows in the mid-50s. Southwest winds around 5 miles an hour. Taking a look at the 3 through 7 day forecast for Indianapolis and central Indiana. Wednesday night. A chance of thunderstorms. Showers, warmer with lows in the upper 60s. Southwest winds 15 to 20 miles an hour with gusts up to 35 miles an hour. Chance of rain near 100%. For Thursday, partly cloudy. A slight chance of showers late in the afternoon. Highs in the upper 70s. Chance of rain 20%. Thursday night, partly cloudy. Cooler with lows in the upper 50s. For Juneteenth, mostly sunny. Highs in the upper 70s.
Friday night. Clear. Lows in the upper 50s. For Saturday. Mostly sunny through early afternoon, then becoming partly cloudy. Highs in the upper 70s. Saturday night. Partly cloudy. A chance of showers with a slight chance of thunderstorms toward daybreak. Lows in the lower 60s. Chance of rain 40%. For Sunday. Partly cloudy with a chance of showers. A slight chance of thunderstorms through early afternoon, then a chance of thunderstorms late in the afternoon. Highs in the upper 70s. Chance of rain 50%. Sunday night and Monday. Partly cloudy with a chance of showers with a slight chance of thunderstorms. Lows in the mid-60s. Highs in the lower 80s. Chance of rain 50%. The 8-14-day outlook for Tuesday, June 23rd through Monday, June 29th, calls for temperatures to be below normal and precipitation to be above normal. Normal highs for the period are around 85 degrees, and normal lows are around 65. The normal precipitation total for the 7 days is around 1.00 inches. The ultraviolet index for Indianapolis on Tuesday will be 8. The Environmental Protection Agency categorizes an index of 8 as very high exposure to ultraviolet radiation. At 11 p.m. at Indianapolis, it was partly cloudy. The temperature was 66 degrees, the dew point 47, and the relative humidity 50%. The wind was south at 7 miles an hour. The barometric pressure was 29.95 inches and rising. Around central Indiana, it was clear, with a temperature of 57 at Anderson, 62 at Muncie, 58 at Zionsville, and 61 at Eagle Creek Air Park. At Shelbyville, it was partly cloudy, with a temperature of 64. Elsewhere across Indiana, it was clear, with a temperature of 63 at South Bend, 61 at Lafayette, 58 at Bloomington, and 65 at Evansville. At Fort Wayne, it was partly cloudy, with a temperature of 59. At Terre Haute, it was mostly cloudy, with a temperature of 63. Just outside Indiana, at Champaign, it was clear, with a temperature of 60. It was partly cloudy, with a temperature of 62 at Dayton, 70 at St. Louis, 61 at Cincinnati, and 67 at Louisville. At Chicago, it was mostly cloudy, with a temperature of 69. Once again, at Indianapolis, it was 66 degrees with partly cloudy skies. This is NOAA All Hazards Radio KEC 74 in Indianapolis. And now a look at your forecast for Indianapolis and central Indiana. Rest of tonight. Mostly clear. Lows in the mid-50s. Southwest winds around 5 miles an hour. For Tuesday. Partly cloudy with scattered thunderstorms. Scattered showers through early afternoon, then numerous showers late in the afternoon. Highs in the upper 70s. Southwest winds 10 to 15 miles an hour with gusts up to 25 miles an hour. Chance of rain 60%. Tuesday night. Mostly clear through the late overnight, then becoming partly cloudy. Lows in the upper 50s. Southwest winds 5 to 10 miles an hour. Gusts up to 20 miles an hour through the late overnight. For Wednesday, partly cloudy through early afternoon, then mostly cloudy with a chance of showers and thunderstorms late in the afternoon. Highs around 80. South winds 5 to 10 miles an hour with gusts up to 20 miles an hour, increasing to 15 to 20 miles an hour with gusts up to 35 miles an hour late in the afternoon. Chance of rain 40%. Once again, the forecast for rest of tonight. Mostly clear. Lows in the mid-50s. Southwest winds around 5 miles an hour. The current time is 12:08 a.m. Eastern Daylight Time. Taking a look at the 3-7 day forecast for Indianapolis and central Indiana. Wednesday night. A chance of thunderstorms. Showers, warmer with lows in the upper 60s. Southwest winds 15 to 20 miles an hour with gusts up to 35 miles an hour. Chance of rain near 100%. For Thursday. Partly cloudy. A slight chance of showers late in the afternoon. Highs in the upper 70s. Chance of rain 20%. Thursday night.
partly cloudy. Cooler with lows in the upper 50s. For Juneteenth, mostly sunny. Highs in the upper 70s. Friday night, clear. Lows in the upper 50s. For Saturday, mostly sunny through early afternoon, then becoming partly cloudy. Highs in the upper 70s. Saturday night, partly cloudy. A chance of showers with a slight chance of thunderstorms toward daybreak. Lows in the lower 60s. Chance of rain 40%. For Sunday, partly cloudy with a chance of showers. A slight chance of thunderstorms through early afternoon, then a chance of thunderstorms late in the afternoon. Highs in the upper 70s. Chance of rain 50%. Sunday night and Monday, partly cloudy with a chance of showers with a slight chance of thunderstorms. Lows in the mid-60s. Highs in the lower 80s. Chance of rain 50%. The 8 to 14 day outlook for Tuesday, June 23rd through Monday, June 29th calls for temperatures to be below normal and precipitation to be above normal. Normal highs for the period are around 85 degrees and normal lows are around 65. The normal precipitation total for the 7 days is around 1.00 inches. The ultraviolet index for Indianapolis on Tuesday will be 8. The Environmental Protection Agency categorizes an index of 8 as very high exposure to ultraviolet radiation. At midnight, at Indianapolis, it was clear. The temperature was 61 degrees, the dew point 49, and the relative humidity 64%. The wind was southwest at 7 miles an hour. The barometric pressure was 29.94 inches and falling. Around central Indiana, it was clear, with a temperature of 57 at Anderson, 62 at Muncie, 57 at Zionsville, 59 at Eagle Creek Airpark, and 61 at Shelbyville. Elsewhere across Indiana, it was clear, with a temperature of 61 at South Bend, 61 at Lafayette, and 56 at Bloomington. It was partly cloudy, with a temperature of 58 at Fort Wayne, and 62 at Terre Haute. At Evansville, it was mostly cloudy, with a temperature of 63. Just outside Indiana, it was clear, with a temperature of 58 at Champaign, and 67 at Louisville. It was partly cloudy, with a temperature of 68 at Chicago, 61 at Dayton, and 62 at Cincinnati. At St. Louis, it was mostly cloudy, with a temperature of 69. Once again, at Indianapolis, it was 61 degrees with clear skies. This is NOAA All Hazards Radio KEC 74 in Indianapolis. And now a look at your forecast for Indianapolis and central Indiana. Rest of tonight. Mostly clear. Lows in the mid-50s. Southwest winds around 5 miles an hour. For Tuesday, partly cloudy with scattered thunderstorms. Scattered showers through early afternoon, then numerous showers late in the afternoon. Highs in the upper 70s. Southwest winds 10 to 15 miles an hour with gusts up to 25 miles an hour. Chance of rain 60%. Tuesday night, mostly clear through the late overnight, then becoming partly cloudy. Lows in the upper 50s. Southwest winds 5 to 10 miles an hour. Gusts up to 20 miles an hour through the late overnight. For Wednesday, partly cloudy through early afternoon, then mostly cloudy with a chance of showers and thunderstorms late in the afternoon. Highs around 80. South winds 5 to 10 miles an hour with gusts up to 20 miles an hour, increasing to 15 to 20 miles an hour with gusts up to 35 miles an hour late in the afternoon. Chance of rain 40%. Once again, the forecast for rest of tonight. Mostly clear. Lows in the mid-50s. Southwest winds around 5 miles an hour. Taking a look at the 3 through 7 day forecast for Indianapolis and central Indiana. Wednesday night, a chance of thunderstorms. Showers, warmer with lows in the upper 60s. Southwest winds 15 to 20 miles an hour with gusts up to 35 miles an hour. Chance of rain near 100%. For Thursday, partly cloudy. A slight chance of showers late in the afternoon. Highs in the upper 70s. Chance of rain 20%.
Thursday night. Partly cloudy. Cooler with lows in the upper 50s. For Juneteenth. Mostly sunny. Highs in the upper 70s. Friday night. Clear. Lows in the upper 50s. For Saturday. Mostly sunny through early afternoon, then becoming partly cloudy. Highs in the upper 70s. Saturday night. Partly cloudy. A chance of showers with a slight chance of thunderstorms toward daybreak. Lows in the lower 60s. Chance of rain 40%. For Sunday, partly cloudy with a chance of showers. A slight chance of thunderstorms through early afternoon, then a chance of thunderstorms late in the afternoon. Highs in the upper 70s. Chance of rain 50%. Sunday night and Monday, partly cloudy with a chance of showers with a slight chance of thunderstorms. Lows in the mid-60s. Highs in the lower 80s. Chance of rain 50%. The 8 to 14 day outlook for Tuesday, June 23rd through Monday, June 29th calls for temperatures to be below normal and precipitation to be above normal. Normal highs for the period are around 85 degrees and normal lows are around 65. The normal precipitation total for the 7 days is around 1.00 inches. The ultraviolet index for Indianapolis on Tuesday will be 8. The Environmental Protection Agency categorizes an index of 8 as very high exposure to ultraviolet radiation. At midnight, at Indianapolis, it was clear. The temperature was 61 degrees, the dew point 49, and the relative humidity 64%. The wind was southwest at 7 miles an hour. The barometric pressure was 29.94 inches and falling. Around central Indiana, it was clear, with a temperature of 57 at Anderson, 62 at Muncie, 57 at Zionsville, 59 at Eagle Creek Airpark, and 61 at Shelbyville. Elsewhere across Indiana, it was clear, with a temperature of 61 at South Bend, 61 at Lafayette, and 56 at Bloomington. It was partly cloudy, with a temperature of 58 at Fort Wayne, and 62 at Terre Haute. At Evansville, it was mostly cloudy, with a temperature of 63. Just outside Indiana, it was clear, with a temperature of 58 at Champaign, and 67 at Louisville. It was partly cloudy, with a temperature of 68 at Chicago, 61 at Dayton, and 62 at Cincinnati. At St. Louis, it was mostly cloudy, with a temperature of 69. Once again, at Indianapolis, it was 61 degrees with clear skies. This is NOAA All Hazards Radio KEC 74 in Indianapolis. And now a look at your forecast for Indianapolis and central Indiana. Rest of tonight. Mostly clear. Lows in the mid-50s. Southwest winds around 5 miles an hour. For Tuesday. Partly cloudy with scattered thunderstorms. Scattered showers through early afternoon, then numerous showers late in the afternoon. Highs in the upper 70s. Southwest winds 10 to 15 miles an hour with gusts up to 25 miles an hour. Chance of rain 60%. Tuesday night. Mostly clear through the late overnight, then becoming partly cloudy. Lows in the upper 50s. Southwest winds 5 to 10 miles an hour. Gusts up to 20 miles an hour through the late overnight. For Wednesday, partly cloudy through early afternoon, then mostly cloudy with a chance of showers and thunderstorms late in the afternoon. Highs around 80. South winds 5 to 10 miles an hour with gusts up to 20 miles an hour, increasing to 15 to 20 miles an hour with gusts up to 35 miles an hour late in the afternoon. Chance of rain 40%. Once again, the forecast for rest of tonight. Mostly clear. Lows in the mid-50s. Southwest winds around 5 miles an hour. Taking a look at the 3 through 7 day forecast for Indianapolis and central Indiana. Wednesday night. A chance of thunderstorms. Showers, warmer with lows in the upper 60s. Southwest winds 15 to 20 miles an hour with gusts up to 35 miles an hour. Chance of rain near 100%. For Thursday. Partly cloudy. A slight chance of showers late in the afternoon. Highs in the upper 70s.
chance of rain 20%. Thursday night, partly cloudy. Cooler with lows in the upper 50s. For Juneteenth, mostly sunny. Highs in the upper 70s. Friday night, clear. Lows in the upper 50s. For Saturday, mostly sunny through early afternoon, then becoming partly cloudy. Highs in the upper 70s. Saturday night, partly cloudy. A chance of showers with a slight chance of thunderstorms toward daybreak. Lows in the lower 60s. Chance of rain 40%. For Sunday, partly cloudy with a chance of showers. A slight chance of thunderstorms through early afternoon, then a chance of thunderstorms late in the afternoon. Highs in the upper 70s. Chance of rain 50%. Sunday night and Monday, partly cloudy with a chance of showers with a slight chance of thunderstorms. Lows in the mid-60s. Highs in the lower 80s. Chance of rain 50%. The 8 to 14 day outlook for Tuesday, June 23rd through Monday, June 29th calls for temperatures to be below normal and precipitation to be above normal. Normal highs for the period are around 85 degrees and normal lows are around 65. The normal precipitation total for the 7 days is around 1.00 inches. The ultraviolet index for Indianapolis on Tuesday will be 8. The Environmental Protection Agency categorizes an index of 8 as very high exposure to ultraviolet radiation. At midnight, at Indianapolis, it was clear. The temperature was 61 degrees, the dew point 49, and the relative humidity 64%. The wind was southwest at 7 miles an hour. The barometric pressure was 29.94 inches and falling. Around central Indiana, it was clear, with a temperature of 57 at Anderson, 62 at Muncie, 57 at Zionsville, 59 at Eagle Creek Airpark, and 61 at Shelbyville. Elsewhere across Indiana, it was clear, with a temperature of 61 at South Bend, 61 at Lafayette, and 56 at Bloomington. It was partly cloudy, with a temperature of 58 at Fort Wayne, and 62 at Terre Haute. At Evansville, it was mostly cloudy, with a temperature of 63. Just outside Indiana, it was clear, with a temperature of 58 at Champaign, and 67 at Louisville. It was partly cloudy, with a temperature of 68 at Chicago, 61 at Dayton, and 62 at Cincinnati. At St. Louis, it was mostly cloudy, with a temperature of 69. Once again, at Indianapolis, it was 61 degrees with clear skies. Now here is the hazardous weather outlook for central Indiana. For the period through tonight, no hazardous weather is expected at this time. And now the extended outlook for the period Tuesday through Sunday. Thunderstorms are possible Tuesday through Thursday. Severe weather is possible both Tuesday and Wednesday. Spotter information statement. Spotters are encouraged to monitor the forecast for Tuesday and Wednesday. This is NOAA All Hazards Radio KEC 74 in Indianapolis. And now a look at your forecast for Indianapolis and central Indiana. Rest of tonight. Mostly clear. Lows in the mid-50s. Southwest winds around 5 miles an hour. For Tuesday. Partly cloudy with scattered thunderstorms. Scattered showers through early afternoon, then numerous showers late in the afternoon. Highs in the upper 70s. Southwest winds 10 to 15 miles an hour with gusts up to 25 miles an hour. Chance of rain 60%. Tuesday night. Mostly clear through the late overnight, then becoming partly cloudy. Lows in the upper 50s. Southwest winds 5 to 10 miles an hour. Gusts up to 20 miles an hour through the late overnight. For Wednesday, partly cloudy through early afternoon, then mostly cloudy with a chance of showers and thunderstorms late in the afternoon. Highs around 80. South winds 5 to 10 miles an hour with gusts up to 20 miles an hour, increasing to 15 to 20 miles an hour with gusts up to 35 miles an hour late in the afternoon. Chance of rain 40%. Once again, the forecast for rest of tonight. Mostly clear. Lows in the mid-50s. Southwest winds around 5 miles an hour.
The current time is 12:24 a.m. Eastern Daylight Time. Taking a look at the 3-7 day forecast for Indianapolis and central Indiana. Wednesday night, a chance of thunderstorms. Showers, warmer with lows in the upper 60s. Southwest winds 15 to 20 miles an hour with gusts up to 35 miles an hour. Chance of rain near 100%. For Thursday, partly cloudy. A slight chance of showers late in the afternoon. Highs in the upper 70s. Chance of rain 20%. Thursday night, partly cloudy. Cooler with lows in the upper 50s. For Juneteenth, mostly sunny. Highs in the upper 70s. Friday night, clear. Lows in the upper 50s. For Saturday, mostly sunny through early afternoon, then becoming partly cloudy. Highs in the upper 70s. Saturday night, partly cloudy. A chance of showers with a slight chance of thunderstorms toward daybreak. Lows in the lower 60s. Chance of rain 40%. For Sunday, partly cloudy with a chance of showers. A slight chance of thunderstorms through early afternoon, then a chance of thunderstorms late in the afternoon. Highs in the upper 70s. Chance of rain 50%. Sunday night and Monday, partly cloudy with a chance of showers with a slight chance of thunderstorms. Lows in the mid-60s. Highs in the lower 80s. Chance of rain 50%. The 8-14 day outlook for Tuesday, June 23rd through Monday, June 29th, calls for temperatures to be below normal and precipitation to be above normal. Normal highs for the period are around 85 degrees, and normal lows are around 65. The normal precipitation total for the 7 days is around 1.00 inches. The ultraviolet index for Indianapolis on Tuesday will be 8. The Environmental Protection Agency categorizes an index of 8 as very high exposure to ultraviolet radiation. At midnight, at Indianapolis, it was clear. The temperature was 61 degrees, the dew point 49, and the relative humidity 64%. The wind was southwest at 7 miles an hour. The barometric pressure was 29.94 inches and falling. Around central Indiana, it was clear, with a temperature of 57 at Anderson, 62 at Muncie, 57 at Zionsville, 59 at Eagle Creek Airpark, and 61 at Shelbyville. Elsewhere across Indiana, it was clear, with a temperature of 61 at South Bend, 61 at Lafayette, and 56 at Bloomington. It was partly cloudy, with a temperature of 58 at Fort Wayne, and 62 at Terre Haute. At Evansville, it was mostly cloudy, with a temperature of 63. Just outside Indiana, it was clear, with a temperature of 58 at Champaign, and 67 at Louisville. It was partly cloudy, with a temperature of 68 at Chicago, 61 at Dayton, and 62 at Cincinnati. At St. Louis, it was mostly cloudy, with a temperature of 69. Once again, at Indianapolis, it was 61 degrees with clear skies. This is NOAA All Hazards Radio KEC 74 in Indianapolis. And now a look at your forecast for Indianapolis and central Indiana. Rest of tonight. Mostly clear. Lows in the mid-50s. Southwest winds around 5 miles an hour. For Tuesday, partly cloudy with scattered thunderstorms. Scattered showers through early afternoon, then numerous showers late in the afternoon. Highs in the upper 70s. Southwest winds 10 to 15 miles an hour with gusts up to 25 miles an hour. Chance of rain 60%. Tuesday night, mostly clear through the late overnight, then becoming partly cloudy. Lows in the upper 50s. Southwest winds 5 to 10 miles an hour. Gusts up to 20 miles an hour through the late overnight. For Wednesday, partly cloudy through early afternoon, then mostly cloudy with a chance of showers and thunderstorms late in the afternoon. Highs around 80. South winds 5 to 10 miles an hour with gusts up to 20 miles an hour, increasing to 15 to 20 miles an hour with gusts up to 35 miles an hour late in the afternoon. Chance of rain 40%. Once again, the forecast for rest of tonight.
mostly clear. Lows in the mid-50s. Southwest winds around 5 miles an hour. Taking a look at the 3 through 7 day forecast for Indianapolis and central Indiana. Wednesday night. A chance of thunderstorms. Showers, warmer with lows in the upper 60s. Southwest winds 15 to 20 miles an hour with gusts up to 35 miles an hour. Chance of rain near 100%. For Thursday, partly cloudy. A slight chance of showers late in the afternoon. Highs in the upper 70s. Chance of rain 20%. Thursday night, partly cloudy. Cooler with lows in the upper 50s. For Juneteenth, mostly sunny. Highs in the upper 70s. Friday night, clear. Lows in the upper 50s. For Saturday, mostly sunny through early afternoon, then becoming partly cloudy. Highs in the upper 70s. Saturday night, partly cloudy. A chance of showers with a slight chance of thunderstorms toward daybreak. Lows in the lower 60s. Chance of rain 40%. For Sunday, partly cloudy with a chance of showers. A slight chance of thunderstorms through early afternoon, then a chance of thunderstorms late in the afternoon. Highs in the upper 70s. Chance of rain 50%. Sunday night and Monday, partly cloudy with a chance of showers with a slight chance of thunderstorms. Lows in the mid-60s. Highs in the lower 80s. Chance of rain 50%. The 8 to 14 day outlook for Tuesday, June 23rd through Monday, June 29th calls for temperatures to be below normal and precipitation to be above normal. Normal highs for the period are around 85 degrees and normal lows are around 65. The normal precipitation total for the 7 days is around 1.00 inches. The ultraviolet index for Indianapolis on Tuesday will be 8. The Environmental Protection Agency categorizes an index of 8 as very high exposure to ultraviolet radiation. At midnight, at Indianapolis, it was clear. The temperature was 61 degrees, the dew point 49, and the relative humidity 64%. The wind was southwest at 7 miles an hour. The barometric pressure was 29.94 inches and falling. Around central Indiana, it was clear, with a temperature of 57 at Anderson, 62 at Muncie, 57 at Zionsville, 59 at Eagle Creek Airpark, and 61 at Shelbyville. Elsewhere across Indiana, it was clear, with a temperature of 61 at South Bend, 61 at Lafayette, and 56 at Bloomington. It was partly cloudy, with a temperature of 58 at Fort Wayne, and 62 at Terre Haute. At Evansville, it was mostly cloudy, with a temperature of 63. Just outside Indiana, it was clear, with a temperature of 58 at Champaign and 67 at Louisville. It was partly cloudy, with a temperature of 68 at Chicago, 61 at Dayton, and 62 at Cincinnati. At St. Louis, it was mostly cloudy, with a temperature of 69. Once again, at Indianapolis, it was 61 degrees with clear skies. This is NOAA All Hazards Radio KEC 74 in Indianapolis. And now a look at your forecast for Indianapolis and central Indiana. Rest of tonight. Mostly clear. Lows in the mid-50s. Southwest winds around 5 miles an hour. For Tuesday. Partly cloudy with scattered thunderstorms. Scattered showers through early afternoon, then numerous showers late in the afternoon. Highs in the upper 70s. Southwest winds 10 to 15 miles an hour with gusts up to 25 miles an hour. Chance of rain 60%. Tuesday night. Mostly clear through the late overnight, then becoming partly cloudy. Lows in the upper 50s. Southwest winds 5 to 10 miles an hour. Gusts up to 20 miles an hour through the late overnight. For Wednesday. Partly cloudy through early afternoon, then mostly cloudy with a chance of showers and thunderstorms late in the afternoon. Highs around 80. South winds 5 to 10 miles an hour with gusts up to 20 miles an hour, increasing to 15 to 20 miles an hour with gusts up to 35 miles an hour late in the afternoon. Chance of rain 40%. Once again,
The forecast for rest of tonight. Mostly clear. Lows in the mid-50s. Southwest winds around 5 miles an hour. Taking a look at the 3 through 7 day forecast for Indianapolis and central Indiana. Wednesday night. A chance of thunderstorms. Showers, warmer with lows in the upper 60s. Southwest winds 15 to 20 miles an hour with gusts up to 35 miles an hour. Chance of rain near 100%. For Thursday, partly cloudy. A slight chance of showers late in the afternoon. Highs in the upper 70s. Chance of rain 20%. Thursday night, partly cloudy. Cooler with lows in the upper 50s. For Juneteenth, mostly sunny. Highs in the upper 70s. Friday night, clear. Lows in the upper 50s. For Saturday, mostly sunny through early afternoon, then becoming partly cloudy. Highs in the upper 70s. Saturday night, partly cloudy. A chance of showers with a slight chance of thunderstorms toward daybreak. Lows in the lower 60s. Chance of rain 40%. For Sunday, partly cloudy with a chance of showers. A slight chance of thunderstorms through early afternoon, then a chance of thunderstorms late in the afternoon. Highs in the upper 70s. Chance of rain 50%. Sunday night and Monday, partly cloudy with a chance of showers with a slight chance of thunderstorms. Lows in the mid-60s. Highs in the lower 80s. Chance of rain 50%. The 8 to 14 day outlook for Tuesday, June 23rd through Monday, June 29th, calls for temperatures to be below normal and precipitation to be above normal. Normal highs for the period are around 85 degrees, and normal lows are around 65. The normal precipitation total for the 7 days is around 1.00 inches. The ultraviolet index for Indianapolis on Tuesday will be 8. The Environmental Protection Agency categorizes an index of 8 as very high exposure to ultraviolet radiation. At midnight, at Indianapolis, it was clear. The temperature was 61 degrees, the dew point 49, and the relative humidity 64%. The wind was southwest at 7 miles an hour. The barometric pressure was 29.94 inches and falling. Around central Indiana, it was clear, with a temperature of 57 at Anderson, 62 at Muncie, 57 at Zionsville, 59 at Eagle Creek Airpark, and 61 at Shelbyville. Elsewhere across Indiana, it was clear, with a temperature of 61 at South Bend, 61 at Lafayette, and 56 at Bloomington. It was partly cloudy, with a temperature of 58 at Fort Wayne, and 62 at Terre Haute. At Evansville, it was mostly cloudy, with a temperature of 63. Just outside Indiana, it was clear, with a temperature of 58 at Champaign, and 67 at Louisville. It was partly cloudy, with a temperature of 68 at Chicago, 61 at Dayton, and 62 at Cincinnati. At St. Louis, it was mostly cloudy, with a temperature of 69. Once again, at Indianapolis, it was 61 degrees with clear skies. This is NOAA All Hazards Radio KEC 74 in Indianapolis. And now a look at your forecast for Indianapolis and central Indiana. Rest of tonight. Mostly clear. Lows in the mid-50s. Southwest winds around 5 miles an hour. For Tuesday, partly cloudy with scattered thunderstorms. Scattered showers through early afternoon, then numerous showers late in the afternoon. Highs in the upper 70s. Southwest winds 10 to 15 miles an hour with gusts up to 25 miles an hour. Chance of rain 60%. Tuesday night, mostly clear through the late overnight, then becoming partly cloudy. Lows in the upper 50s. Southwest winds 5 to 10 miles an hour. Gusts up to 20 miles an hour through the late overnight. For Wednesday, partly cloudy through early afternoon, then mostly cloudy with a chance of showers and thunderstorms late in the afternoon. Highs around 80. South winds 5 to 10 miles an hour with gusts up to 20 miles an hour, increasing to 15 to 20 miles an hour with gusts up to 35 miles an hour late in the afternoon. Chance of rain 40%.
Once again, the forecast for rest of tonight. Mostly clear. Lows in the mid-50s. Southwest winds around 5 miles an hour. The current time is 12:39 a.m. Eastern Daylight Time. Taking a look at the 3-7 day forecast for Indianapolis and central Indiana. Wednesday night. A chance of thunderstorms. Showers, warmer with lows in the upper 60s. Southwest winds 15 to 20 miles an hour with gusts up to 35 miles an hour. Chance of rain near 100%. For Thursday, partly cloudy. A slight chance of showers late in the afternoon. Highs in the upper 70s. Chance of rain 20%. Thursday night, partly cloudy. Cooler with lows in the upper 50s. For Juneteenth, mostly sunny. Highs in the upper 70s. Friday night, clear. Lows in the upper 50s. For Saturday, mostly sunny through early afternoon, then becoming partly cloudy. Highs in the upper 70s. Saturday night, partly cloudy. A chance of showers with a slight chance of thunderstorms toward daybreak. Lows in the lower 60s. Chance of rain 40%. For Sunday, partly cloudy with a chance of showers. A slight chance of thunderstorms through early afternoon, then a chance of thunderstorms late in the afternoon. Highs in the upper 70s. Chance of rain 50%. Sunday night and Monday, partly cloudy with a chance of showers with a slight chance of thunderstorms. Lows in the mid-60s. Highs in the lower 80s. Chance of rain 50%. Now here is the hazardous weather outlook for central Indiana. For the period through tonight, no hazardous weather is expected at this time. And now the extended outlook for the period Tuesday through Sunday. Thunderstorms are possible Tuesday through Thursday. Severe weather is possible both Tuesday and Wednesday. Spotter information statement. Spotters are encouraged to monitor the forecast for Tuesday and Wednesday. The 8-14 day outlook for Tuesday, June 23rd through Monday, June 29th, calls for temperatures to be below normal and precipitation to be above normal. Normal highs for the period are around 85 degrees, and normal lows are around 65. The normal precipitation total for the 7 days is around 1.00 inches. The ultraviolet index for Indianapolis on Tuesday will be 8. The Environmental Protection Agency categorizes an index of 8 as very high exposure to ultraviolet radiation. At midnight, at Indianapolis, it was clear. The temperature was 61 degrees, the dew point 49, and the relative humidity 64%. The wind was southwest at 7 miles an hour. The barometric pressure was 29.94 inches and falling. Around central Indiana, it was clear, with a temperature of 57 at Anderson, 62 at Muncie, 57 at Zionsville, 59 at Eagle Creek Airpark, and 61 at Shelbyville. Elsewhere across Indiana, it was clear, with a temperature of 61 at South Bend, 61 at Lafayette, and 56 at Bloomington. It was partly cloudy, with a temperature of 58 at Fort Wayne, and 62 at Terre Haute. At Evansville, it was mostly cloudy, with a temperature of 63. Just outside Indiana, it was clear, with a temperature of 58 at Champaign, and 67 at Louisville. It was partly cloudy, with a temperature of 68 at Chicago, 61 at Dayton, and 62 at Cincinnati. At St. Louis, it was mostly cloudy, with a temperature of 69. Once again, at Indianapolis, it was 61 degrees with clear skies. This is NOAA All Hazards Radio KEC 74 in Indianapolis. And now a look at your forecast for Indianapolis and central Indiana. Rest of tonight. Mostly clear. Lows in the mid-50s. Southwest winds around 5 miles an hour. For Tuesday, partly cloudy with scattered thunderstorms. Scattered showers through early afternoon, then numerous showers late in the afternoon. Highs in the upper 70s. Southwest winds 10 to 15 miles an hour with gusts up to 25 miles an hour. Chance of rain 60%. Tuesday night, mostly clear through the late overnight, then becoming partly cloudy.
Lows in the upper 50s. Southwest winds 5 to 10 miles an hour. Gusts up to 20 miles an hour through the late overnight. For Wednesday, partly cloudy through early afternoon, then mostly cloudy with a chance of showers and thunderstorms late in the afternoon. Highs around 80. South winds 5 to 10 miles an hour with gusts up to 20 miles an hour, increasing to 15 to 20 miles an hour with gusts up to 35 miles an hour late in the afternoon. Chance of rain 40%. Once again, the forecast for rest of tonight. Mostly clear. Lows in the mid-50s. Southwest winds around 5 miles an hour. Taking a look at the 3 through 7 day forecast for Indianapolis and central Indiana. Wednesday night, a chance of thunderstorms. Showers, warmer with lows in the upper 60s. Southwest winds 15 to 20 miles an hour with gusts up to 35 miles an hour. Chance of rain near 100%. For Thursday, partly cloudy. A slight chance of showers late in the afternoon. Highs in the upper 70s. Chance of rain 20%. Thursday night, partly cloudy. Cooler with lows in the upper 50s. For Juneteenth, mostly sunny. Highs in the upper 70s. Friday night, clear. Lows in the upper 50s. For Saturday, mostly sunny through early afternoon, then becoming partly cloudy. Highs in the upper 70s. Saturday night, partly cloudy. A chance of showers with a slight chance of thunderstorms toward daybreak. Lows in the lower 60s. Chance of rain 40%. For Sunday, partly cloudy with a chance of showers. A slight chance of thunderstorms through early afternoon, then a chance of thunderstorms late in the afternoon. Highs in the upper 70s. Chance of rain 50%. Sunday night and Monday, partly cloudy with a chance of showers with a slight chance of thunderstorms. Lows in the mid-60s. Highs in the lower 80s. Chance of rain 50%. The 8 to 14 day outlook for Tuesday, June 23rd through Monday, June 29th, calls for temperatures to be below normal and precipitation to be above normal. Normal highs for the period are around 85 degrees and normal lows are around 65. The normal precipitation total for the 7 days is around 1.00 inches. The ultraviolet index for Indianapolis on Tuesday will be 8. The Environmental Protection Agency categorizes an index of 8 as very high exposure to ultraviolet radiation. At midnight, at Indianapolis, it was clear. The temperature was 61 degrees, the dew point 49, and the relative humidity 64%. The wind was southwest at 7 miles an hour. The barometric pressure was 29.94 inches and falling. Around central Indiana, it was clear, with a temperature of 57 at Anderson, 62 at Muncie, 57 at Zionsville, 59 at Eagle Creek Airpark, and 61 at Shelbyville. Elsewhere across Indiana, it was clear, with a temperature of 61 at South Bend, 61 at Lafayette, and 56 at Bloomington. It was partly cloudy, with a temperature of 58 at Fort Wayne and 62 at Terre Haute. At Evansville, it was mostly cloudy, with a temperature of 63. Just outside Indiana, it was clear, with a temperature of 58 at Champaign and 67 at Louisville. It was partly cloudy, with a temperature of 68 at Chicago, 61 at Dayton, and 62 at Cincinnati. At St. Louis, it was mostly cloudy, with a temperature of 69. Once again, at Indianapolis, it was 61 degrees with clear skies. This is NOAA All Hazards Radio KEC 74 in Indianapolis. And now a look at your forecast for Indianapolis and central Indiana. Rest of tonight. Mostly clear. Lows in the mid-50s. Southwest winds around 5 miles an hour. For Tuesday, partly cloudy with scattered thunderstorms. Scattered showers through early afternoon, then numerous showers late in the afternoon. Highs in the upper 70s. Southwest winds 10 to 15 miles an hour with gusts up to 25 miles an hour. Chance of rain 60%. Tuesday night, mostly clear through the late overnight,
then becoming partly cloudy. Lows in the upper 50s. Southwest winds 5 to 10.

in the mid-50s. Southwest winds around 5 miles an hour. Taking a look at the 3-through-7-day forecast for Indianapolis and central Indiana. Wednesday night, a chance of thunderstorms. Showers, warmer with lows in the upper 60s. Southwest winds 15 to 20 miles an hour with gusts up to 35 miles an hour. Chance of rain near 100%. For Thursday, partly cloudy. A slight chance of showers late in the afternoon. Highs in the upper 70s. Chance of rain 20%. Thursday night, partly cloudy. Cooler with lows in the upper 50s. For Juneteenth, mostly sunny. Highs in the upper 70s. Friday night, clear. Lows in the upper 50s. For Saturday, mostly sunny through early afternoon, then becoming partly cloudy. Highs in the upper 70s. Saturday night, partly cloudy. A chance of showers with a slight chance of thunderstorms toward daybreak. Lows in the lower 60s. Chance of rain 40%. For Sunday, partly cloudy with a chance of showers. A slight chance of thunderstorms through early afternoon, then a chance of thunderstorms late in the afternoon. Highs in the upper 70s. Chance of rain 50%. Sunday night and Monday, partly cloudy with a chance of showers with a slight chance of thunderstorms. Lows in the mid-60s. Highs in the lower 80s. Chance of rain 50%. The 8 to 14 day outlook for Tuesday, June 23rd through Monday, June 29th, calls for temperatures to be below normal and precipitation to be above normal. Normal highs for the period are around 85 degrees, and normal lows are around 65. The normal precipitation total for the 7 days is around 1.00 inches. The ultraviolet index for Indianapolis on Tuesday will be 8. The Environmental Protection Agency categorizes an index of 8 as very high exposure to ultraviolet radiation. At midnight, at Indianapolis, it was clear. The temperature was 61 degrees, the dew point 49, and the relative humidity 64%. The wind was southwest at 7 miles an hour. The barometric pressure was 29.94 inches and falling. Around central Indiana, it was clear, with a temperature of 57 at Anderson, 62 at Muncie, 57 at Zionsville, 59 at Eagle Creek Airpark, and 61 at Shelbyville. Elsewhere across Indiana, it was clear, with a temperature of 61 at South Bend, 61 at Lafayette, and 56 at Bloomington. It was partly cloudy, with a temperature of 58 at Fort Wayne, and 62 at Terre Haute. At Evansville, it was mostly cloudy, with a temperature of 63. Just outside Indiana, it was clear, with a temperature of 58 at Champaign, and 67 at Louisville. It was partly cloudy, with a temperature of 68 at Chicago, 61 at Dayton, and 62 at Cincinnati. At St. Louis, it was mostly cloudy, with a temperature of 69. Once again, at Indianapolis, it was 61 degrees with clear skies. The current time is 12:53 a.m. Eastern Daylight Time. This is NOAA All Hazards Radio KEC-74 in Indianapolis. And now a look at your forecast for Indianapolis and central Indiana. Rest of tonight. Mostly clear. Lows in the mid-50s. Southwest winds around 5 miles an hour. For Tuesday, partly cloudy with scattered thunderstorms. Scattered showers through early afternoon, then numerous showers late in the afternoon. Highs in the upper 70s. Southwest winds 10 to 15 miles an hour with gusts up to 25 miles an hour. Chance of rain 60%. Tuesday night. Mostly clear through the late overnight, then becoming partly cloudy. Lows in the upper 50s. Southwest winds 5 to 10 miles an hour. Gusts up to 20 miles an hour through the late overnight. For Wednesday, partly cloudy through early afternoon, then mostly cloudy with a chance of showers and thunderstorms late in the afternoon. Highs around 80. South winds 5 to 10 miles an hour with gusts up to 20 miles an hour, increasing to 15 to 20 miles an hour with gusts up to 35 miles an hour late in the afternoon. Chance of rain 40%.

Once again, the forecast for rest of tonight. Mostly clear. Lows in the mid-50s. Southwest winds around 5 miles an hour. And now a look at your forecast for Indianapolis and central Indiana. Rest of tonight. Mostly clear. Lows in the mid-50s. Southwest winds around 5 miles an hour. For Tuesday, partly cloudy with scattered thunderstorms. Scattered showers through early afternoon, then numerous showers late in the afternoon. Highs in the upper 70s. Southwest winds 10 to 15 miles an hour with gusts up to 25 miles an hour. Chance of rain 60%. Tuesday night, partly cloudy. Isolated showers and thunderstorms through the late overnight. Lows in the mid-50s. Southwest winds 5 to 10 miles an hour. Gusts up to 20 miles an hour through the late overnight. Chance of rain 20%. For Wednesday, partly cloudy through early afternoon, then mostly cloudy with a chance of showers and thunderstorms late in the afternoon. Highs around 80. South winds 5 to 10 miles an hour with gusts up to 20 miles an hour, increasing to 15 to 20 miles an hour with gusts up to 35 miles an hour late in the afternoon. Chance of rain 40%. Once again, the forecast for rest of tonight. Mostly clear. Lows in the mid-50s. Southwest winds around 5 miles an hour. Taking a look at the 3 through 7 day forecast for Indianapolis and central Indiana. Wednesday night, a chance of thunderstorms. Showers, warmer with lows in the upper 60s. Southwest winds 15 to 20 miles an hour with gusts up to 35 miles an hour. Chance of rain near 100%. For Thursday, partly cloudy. A slight chance of showers late in the afternoon. Highs in the upper 70s. Chance of rain 20%. Thursday night, partly cloudy. Cooler with lows in the upper 50s. For Juneteenth, mostly sunny. Highs in the upper 70s. Friday night, clear. Lows in the upper 50s. For Saturday, mostly sunny through early afternoon, then becoming partly cloudy. Highs in the upper 70s. Saturday night, partly cloudy. A chance of showers with a slight chance of thunderstorms toward daybreak. Lows in the lower 60s. Chance of rain 40%. For Sunday, partly cloudy with a chance of showers. A slight chance of thunderstorms through early afternoon, then a chance of thunderstorms late in the afternoon. Highs in the upper 70s. Chance of rain 50%. Sunday night and Monday, partly cloudy with a chance of showers with a slight chance of thunderstorms. Lows in the mid-60s. Highs in the lower 80s. Chance of rain 50%. The 8 to 14 day outlook for Tuesday, June 23rd through Monday, June 29th, calls for temperatures to be below normal and precipitation to be above normal. Normal highs for the period are around 85 degrees, and normal lows are around 65. The normal precipitation total for the 7 days is around 1.00 inches. The ultraviolet index for Indianapolis on Tuesday will be 8. The Environmental Protection Agency categorizes an index of 8 as very high exposure to ultraviolet radiation. At midnight, at Indianapolis, it was clear. The temperature was 61 degrees, the dew point 49, and the relative humidity 64%. The wind was southwest at 7 miles an hour. The barometric pressure was 29.94 inches and falling. Around central Indiana, it was clear, with a temperature of 57 at Anderson, 62 at Muncie, 57 at Zionsville, 59 at Eagle Creek Airpark, and 61 at Shelbyville. Elsewhere across Indiana, it was clear, with a temperature of 61 at South Bend, 61 at Lafayette, and 56 at Bloomington. It was partly cloudy, with a temperature of 58 at Fort Wayne, and 62 at Terre Haute. At Evansville, it was mostly cloudy, with a temperature of 63. Just outside Indiana, it was clear, with a temperature of 58 at Champaign, and 67 at Louisville. It was partly cloudy, with a temperature of 68 at Chicago, 61 at Dayton, and 62 at Cincinnati.
St. Louis, it was mostly cloudy, with a temperature of 69. Once again, at Indianapolis, it was 61 degrees with clear skies. This is NOAA All Hazards Radio KEC 74 in Indianapolis. And now a look at your forecast for Indianapolis and central Indiana. Rest of tonight. Mostly clear. Lows in the mid-50s. Southwest winds around 5 miles an hour. For Tuesday. Partly cloudy with scattered thunderstorms. Scattered showers through early afternoon, then numerous showers late in the afternoon. Highs in the upper 70s. Southwest winds 10 to 15 miles an hour with gusts up to 25 miles an hour. Chance of rain 60%. Tuesday night. Partly cloudy. Isolated showers and thunderstorms through the late overnight. Lows in the mid-50s. Southwest winds 5 to 10 miles an hour. Gusts up to 20 miles an hour through the late overnight. Chance of rain 20%. For Wednesday, partly cloudy through early afternoon, then mostly cloudy with a chance of showers and thunderstorms late in the afternoon. Highs around 80. South winds 5 to 10 miles an hour with gusts up to 20 miles an hour, increasing to 15 to 20 miles an hour with gusts up to 35 miles an hour late in the afternoon. Chance of rain 40%. Once again, the forecast for rest of tonight. Mostly clear. Lows in the mid-50s. Southwest winds around 5 miles an hour. Now here is the hazardous weather outlook for central Indiana. For the period through tonight, no hazardous weather is expected at this time. And now the extended outlook for the period Tuesday through Sunday. Thunderstorms are possible Tuesday through Thursday. Severe weather is possible both Tuesday and Wednesday. Spotter information statement. Spotters are encouraged to monitor the forecast for Tuesday and Wednesday. Taking a look at the 3 through 7 day forecast for Indianapolis and central Indiana. Wednesday night. A chance of thunderstorms. Showers, warmer with lows in the upper 60s. Southwest winds 15 to 20 miles an hour with gusts up to 35 miles an hour. Chance of rain near 100%. For Thursday, partly cloudy. A slight chance of showers late in the afternoon. Highs in the upper 70s. Chance of rain 20%. Thursday night, partly cloudy. Cooler with lows in the upper 50s. For Juneteenth, mostly sunny. Highs in the upper 70s. Friday night, clear. Lows in the upper 50s. For Saturday, mostly sunny through early afternoon, then becoming partly cloudy. Highs in the upper 70s. Saturday night, partly cloudy. A chance of showers with a slight chance of thunderstorms toward daybreak. Lows in the lower 60s. Chance of rain 40%. For Sunday, partly cloudy with a chance of showers. A slight chance of thunderstorms through early afternoon, then a chance of thunderstorms late in the afternoon. Highs in the upper 70s. Chance of rain 50%. Sunday night and Monday. Partly cloudy with a chance of showers with a slight chance of thunderstorms. Lows in the mid-60s. Highs in the lower 80s. Chance of rain 50%. The 8 to 14 day outlook for Tuesday, June 23rd through Monday, June 29th, calls for temperatures to be below normal and precipitation to be above normal. Normal highs for the period are around 85 degrees, and normal lows are around 65. The normal precipitation total for the 7 days is around 1.00 inches. At midnight, at Indianapolis, it was clear. The temperature was 61 degrees, the dew point 49, and the relative humidity 64%. The wind was southwest at 7 miles an hour. The barometric pressure was 29.94 inches and falling. Around central Indiana, it was clear, with a temperature of 57 at Anderson, 62 at Muncie, 57 at Zionsville, 59 at Eagle Creek Airpark, and 61 at Shelbyville. Elsewhere across Indiana, it was clear, with a temperature of 61 at South Bend, 61 at Lafayette, and 56 at Bloomington. It was partly cloudy, with a temperature of 58 at Fort Wayne, and 62 at Terre Haute.
At Evansville, it was mostly cloudy, with a temperature of 63. Just outside Indiana, it was clear, with a temperature of 58 at Champaign and 67 at Louisville. It was partly cloudy, with a temperature of 68 at Chicago, 61 at Dayton, and 62 at Cincinnati. At St. Louis, it was mostly cloudy, with a temperature of 69. Once again, at Indianapolis, it was 61 degrees with clear skies. This is NOAA All Hazards Radio KEC 74 in Indianapolis. And now a look at your forecast for Indianapolis and central Indiana. Rest of tonight. Mostly clear. Lows in the mid-50s. Southwest winds around 5 miles an hour. For Tuesday, partly cloudy with scattered thunderstorms. Scattered showers through early afternoon, then numerous showers late in the afternoon. Highs in the upper 70s. Southwest winds 10 to 15 miles an hour with gusts up to 25 miles an hour. Chance of rain 60%. Tuesday night, partly cloudy. Isolated showers and thunderstorms through the late overnight. Lows in the mid-50s. Southwest winds 5 to 10 miles an hour. Gusts up to 20 miles an hour through the late overnight. Chance of rain 20%. For Wednesday, partly cloudy through early afternoon, then mostly cloudy with a chance of showers and thunderstorms late in the afternoon. Highs around 80. South winds 5 to 10 miles an hour with gusts up to 20 miles an hour, increasing to 15 to 20 miles an hour with gusts up to 35 miles an hour late in the afternoon. Chance of rain 40%. Once again, the forecast for rest of tonight. Mostly clear. Lows in the mid-50s. Southwest winds around 5 miles an hour. Taking a look at the 3 through 7 day forecast for Indianapolis and central Indiana. Wednesday night, a chance of thunderstorms. Showers, warmer with lows in the upper 60s. Southwest winds 15 to 20 miles an hour with gusts up to 35 miles an hour. Chance of rain near 100%. For Thursday, partly cloudy. A slight chance of showers late in the afternoon. Highs in the upper 70s. Chance of rain 20%. Thursday night, partly cloudy. Cooler with lows in the upper 50s. For Juneteenth, mostly sunny. Highs in the upper 70s. Friday night, clear. Lows in the upper 50s. For Saturday, mostly sunny through early afternoon, then becoming partly cloudy. Highs in the upper 70s. Saturday night, partly cloudy. A chance of showers with a slight chance of thunderstorms toward daybreak. Lows in the lower 60s. Chance of rain 40%. For Sunday, partly cloudy with a chance of showers. A slight chance of thunderstorms through early afternoon, then a chance of thunderstorms late in the afternoon. Highs in the upper 70s. Chance of rain 50%. Sunday night and Monday, partly cloudy with a chance of showers with a slight chance of thunderstorms. Lows in the mid-60s. Highs in the lower 80s. Chance of rain 50%. The current time is 1:08 a.m. Eastern Daylight Time. The 8 to 14 day outlook for Tuesday, June 23rd through Monday, June 29th, calls for temperatures to be below normal and precipitation to be above normal. Normal highs for the period are around 85 degrees, and normal lows are around 65. The normal precipitation total for the 7 days is around 1.00 inches. At midnight, at Indianapolis, it was clear. The temperature was 61 degrees, the dew point 49, and the relative humidity 64%. The wind was southwest at 7 miles an hour. The barometric pressure was 29.94 inches and falling. Around central Indiana, it was clear, with a temperature of 57 at Anderson, 62 at Muncie, 57 at Zionsville, 59 at Eagle Creek Airpark, and 61 at Shelbyville. Elsewhere across Indiana, it was clear, with a temperature of 61 at South Bend, 61 at Lafayette, and 56 at Bloomington. It was partly cloudy, with a temperature of 58 at Fort Wayne, and 62 at Terre Haute. At Evansville,
It was mostly cloudy, with a temperature of 63. Just outside Indiana, it was clear, with a temperature of 58 at Champaign and 67 at Louisville. It was partly cloudy, with a temperature of 68 at Chicago, 61 at Dayton, and 62 at Cincinnati. At St. Louis, it was mostly cloudy, with a temperature of 69. Once again, at Indianapolis, it was 61 degrees with clear skies. This is NOAA All Hazards Radio KEC 74 in Indianapolis. And now a look at your forecast for Indianapolis and central Indiana. Rest of tonight. Mostly clear. Lows in the mid-50s. Southwest winds around 5 miles an hour. For Tuesday. Partly cloudy with scattered thunderstorms. Scattered showers through early afternoon, then numerous showers late in the afternoon. Highs in the upper 70s. Southwest winds 10 to 15 miles an hour with gusts up to 25 miles an hour. Chance of rain 60%. Tuesday night. Partly cloudy. Isolated showers and thunderstorms through the late overnight. Lows in the mid-50s. Southwest winds 5 to 10 miles an hour. Gusts up to 20 miles an hour through the late overnight. Chance of rain 20%. For Wednesday, partly cloudy through early afternoon, then mostly cloudy with a chance of showers and thunderstorms late in the afternoon. Highs around 80. South winds 5 to 10 miles an hour with gusts up to 20 miles an hour, increasing to 15 to 20 miles an hour with gusts up to 35 miles an hour late in the afternoon. Chance of rain 40%. Once again, the forecast for rest of tonight. Mostly clear. Lows in the mid-50s. Southwest winds around 5 miles an hour. Taking a look at the 3 through 7 day forecast for Indianapolis and central Indiana. Wednesday night. A chance of thunderstorms. Showers, warmer with lows in the upper 60s. Southwest winds 15 to 20 miles an hour with gusts up to 35 miles an hour. Chance of rain near 100%. For Thursday. Partly cloudy. A slight chance of showers late in the afternoon. Highs in the upper 70s. Chance of rain 20%. Thursday night. Partly cloudy. Cooler with lows in the upper 50s. For Juneteenth. Mostly sunny. Highs in the upper 70s. Friday night. Clear. Lows in the upper 50s. For Saturday. Mostly sunny through early afternoon, then becoming partly cloudy. Highs in the upper 70s. Saturday night. Partly cloudy. A chance of showers with a slight chance of thunderstorms toward daybreak. Lows in the lower 60s. Chance of rain 40%. For Sunday. Partly cloudy with a chance of showers. A slight chance of thunderstorms through early afternoon, then a chance of thunderstorms late in the afternoon. Highs in the upper 70s. Chance of rain 50%. Sunday night and Monday. Partly cloudy with a chance of showers with a slight chance of thunderstorms. Lows in the mid-60s. Highs in the lower 80s. Chance of rain 50%. The 8 to 14 day outlook for Tuesday, June 23rd through Monday, June 29th, calls for temperatures to be below normal and precipitation to be above normal. Normal highs for the period are around 85 degrees, and normal lows are around 65. The normal precipitation total for the 7 days is around 1.00 inches. At 1 a.m., at Indianapolis, it was clear. The temperature was 62 degrees, the dew point 49, and the relative humidity 62%. The wind was southwest at 9 miles an hour. The barometric pressure was 29.93 inches and falling. Around central Indiana, it was clear, with a temperature of 57 at Anderson, 61 at Muncie, 58 at Eagle Creek Airpark, and 57 at Shelbyville. At Zionsville, it was partly cloudy, with a temperature of 56. Elsewhere across Indiana, skies ranged from clear to partly cloudy. It was 61 at South Bend, 57 at Fort Wayne, and 61 at Lafayette. Terre Haute reported 62, Bloomington reported 56, and Evansville reported 62. Just outside Indiana, at Champaign,
It was clear, with a temperature of 57. It was partly cloudy, with a temperature of 60 at Cincinnati, and 64 at Louisville. It was mostly cloudy, with a temperature of 67 at Chicago, 61 at Dayton, and 68 at St. Louis. Once again, at Indianapolis it was 62 degrees with clear skies. This is NOAA All Hazards Radio KEC 74 in Indianapolis. And now a look at your forecast for Indianapolis and central Indiana. Rest of tonight. Mostly clear. Lows in the mid-50s. Southwest winds around 5 miles an hour. For Tuesday. Partly cloudy with scattered thunderstorms. Scattered showers through early afternoon, then numerous showers late in the afternoon. Highs in the upper 70s. Southwest winds 10 to 15 miles an hour with gusts up to 25 miles an hour. Chance of rain 60%. Tuesday night. Partly cloudy. Isolated showers and thunderstorms through the late overnight. Lows in the mid-50s. Southwest winds 5 to 10 miles an hour. Gusts up to 20 miles an hour through the late overnight. Chance of rain 20%. For Wednesday, partly cloudy through early afternoon, then mostly cloudy with a chance of showers and thunderstorms late in the afternoon. Highs around 80. South winds 5 to 10 miles an hour with gusts up to 20 miles an hour, increasing to 15 to 20 miles an hour with gusts up to 35 miles an hour late in the afternoon. Chance of rain 40%. Once again, the forecast for rest of tonight. Mostly clear. Lows in the mid-50s. Southwest winds around 5 miles an hour. Taking a look at the 3-7 day forecast for Indianapolis and central Indiana. Wednesday night. A chance of thunderstorms. Showers, warmer with lows in the upper 60s. Southwest winds 15 to 20 miles an hour with gusts up to 35 miles an hour. Chance of rain near 100%. For Thursday. Partly cloudy. A slight chance of showers late in the afternoon. Highs in the upper 70s. Chance of rain 20%. Thursday night. Partly cloudy. Cooler with lows in the upper 50s. For Juneteenth. Mostly sunny. Highs in the upper 70s. Friday night. Clear. Lows in the upper 50s. For Saturday. Mostly sunny through early afternoon, then becoming partly cloudy. Highs in the upper 70s. Saturday night. Partly cloudy. A chance of showers with a slight chance of thunderstorms toward daybreak. Lows in the lower 60s. Chance of rain 40%. For Sunday. Partly cloudy with a chance of showers. A slight chance of thunderstorms through early afternoon, then a chance of thunderstorms late in the afternoon. Highs in the upper 70s. Chance of rain 50%. Sunday night and Monday. Partly cloudy with a chance of showers with a slight chance of thunderstorms. Lows in the mid-60s. Highs in the lower 80s. Chance of rain 50%. The 8-14 day outlook for Tuesday, June 23rd through Monday, June 29th, calls for temperatures to be below normal and precipitation to be above normal. Normal highs for the period are around 85 degrees, and normal lows are around 65. The normal precipitation total for the 7 days is around 1.00 inches. At 1 a.m., at Indianapolis, it was clear. The temperature was 62 degrees, the dew point 49, and the relative humidity 62%. The wind was southwest at 9 miles an hour. The barometric pressure was 29.93 inches and falling. Around central Indiana, it was clear, with a temperature of 57 at Anderson, 61 at Muncie, 58 at Eagle Creek Airpark, and 57 at Shelbyville. At Zionsville, it was partly cloudy, with a temperature of 56. Elsewhere across Indiana, skies ranged from clear to partly cloudy. It was 61 at South Bend, 57 at Fort Wayne, and 61 at Lafayette. Terre Haute reported 62, Bloomington reported 56, and Evansville reported 62. Just outside Indiana, at Champaign, it was clear, with a temperature of 57.
It was partly cloudy, with a temperature of 60 at Cincinnati and 64 at Louisville. It was mostly cloudy, with a temperature of 67 at Chicago, 61 at Dayton, and 68 at St. Louis. Once again, at Indianapolis, it was 62 degrees with clear skies. This is NOAA All Hazards Radio KEC 74 in Indianapolis. And now a look at your forecast for Indianapolis and central Indiana. Rest of tonight. Mostly clear. Lows in the mid-50s. Southwest winds around 5 miles an hour. For Tuesday. Partly cloudy with scattered thunderstorms. Scattered showers through early afternoon, then numerous showers late in the afternoon. Highs in the upper 70s. Southwest winds 10 to 15 miles an hour with gusts up to 25 miles an hour. Chance of rain 60%. Tuesday night. Partly cloudy. Isolated showers and thunderstorms through the late overnight. Lows in the mid-50s. Southwest winds 5 to 10 miles an hour. Gusts up to 20 miles an hour through the late overnight. Chance of rain 20%. For Wednesday, partly cloudy through early afternoon, then mostly cloudy with a chance of showers and thunderstorms late in the afternoon. Highs around 80. South winds 5 to 10 miles an hour with gusts up to 20 miles an hour, increasing to 15 to 20 miles an hour with gusts up to 35 miles an hour late in the afternoon. Chance of rain 40%. Once again, the forecast for rest of tonight. Mostly clear. Lows in the mid-50s. Southwest winds around 5 miles an hour. Now here is the hazardous weather outlook for central Indiana. For the period through tonight, no hazardous weather is expected at this time. And now the extended outlook for the period Tuesday through Sunday. Thunderstorms are possible Tuesday through Thursday. Severe weather is possible both Tuesday and Wednesday. Spotter information statement. Spotters are encouraged to monitor the forecast for Tuesday and Wednesday. Taking a look at the 3 through 7 day forecast for Indianapolis and central Indiana. Wednesday night. A chance of thunderstorms. Showers, warmer with lows in the upper 60s. Southwest winds 15 to 20 miles an hour with gusts up to 35 miles an hour. Chance of rain near 100%. For Thursday, partly cloudy. A slight chance of showers late in the afternoon. Highs in the upper 70s. Chance of rain 20%. Thursday night, partly cloudy. Cooler with lows in the upper 50s. For Juneteenth, mostly sunny. Highs in the upper 70s. Friday night, clear. Lows in the upper 50s. For Saturday, mostly sunny through early afternoon, then becoming partly cloudy. Highs in the upper 70s. Saturday night, partly cloudy. A chance of showers with a slight chance of thunderstorms toward daybreak. Lows in the lower 60s. Chance of rain 40%. For Sunday, partly cloudy with a chance of showers. A slight chance of thunderstorms through early afternoon, then a chance of thunderstorms late in the afternoon. Highs in the upper 70s. Chance of rain 50%. Sunday night and Monday, partly cloudy with a chance of showers with a slight chance of thunderstorms. Lows in the mid-60s. Highs in the lower 80s. Chance of rain 50%. The current time is 1:23 a.m. Eastern Daylight Time. The 8 to 14 day outlook for Tuesday, June 23rd through Monday, June 29th, calls for temperatures to be below normal and precipitation to be above normal. Normal highs for the period are around 85 degrees, and normal lows are around 65. The normal precipitation total for the 7 days is around 1.00 inches. At 1 a.m., at Indianapolis, it was clear. The temperature was 62 degrees, the dew point 49, and the relative humidity 62%. The wind was southwest at 9 miles an hour. The barometric pressure was 29.93 inches and falling. Around central Indiana, it was clear, with a temperature of 57 at Anderson, 61 at Muncie, 58 at Eagle Creek Airpark, and 57 at Shelbyville.
and Zionsville, it was partly cloudy, with a temperature of 56. Elsewhere across Indiana, skies ranged from clear to partly cloudy. It was 61 at South Bend, 57 at Fort Wayne, and 61 at Lafayette. Terre Haute reported 62, Bloomington reported 56, and Evansville reported 62. Just outside Indiana, at Champaign, it was clear, with a temperature of 57. It was partly cloudy, with a temperature of 60 at Cincinnati, and 64 at Louisville. It was mostly cloudy, with a temperature of 67 at Chicago, 61 at Dayton, and 68 at St. Louis. Once again, at Indianapolis it was 62 degrees with clear skies. This is NOAA All Hazards Radio KEC 74 in Indianapolis. And now a look at your forecast for Indianapolis and central Indiana. Rest of tonight. Mostly clear. Lows in the mid-50s. Southwest winds around 5 miles an hour. For Tuesday, partly cloudy with scattered thunderstorms. Scattered showers through early afternoon, then numerous showers late in the afternoon. Highs in the upper 70s. Southwest winds 10 to 15 miles an hour with gusts up to 25 miles an hour. Chance of rain 60%. Tuesday night, partly cloudy. Isolated showers and thunderstorms through the late overnight. Lows in the mid-50s. Southwest winds 5 to 10 miles an hour. Gusts up to 20 miles an hour through the late overnight. Chance of rain 20%. For Wednesday, partly cloudy through early afternoon, then mostly cloudy with a chance of showers and thunderstorms late in the afternoon. Highs around 80. South winds 5 to 10 miles an hour with gusts up to 20 miles an hour, increasing to 15 to 20 miles an hour with gusts up to 35 miles an hour late in the afternoon. Chance of rain 40%. Once again, the forecast for rest of tonight. Mostly clear. Lows in the mid-50s. Southwest winds around 5 miles an hour. Taking a look at the 3 through 7 day forecast for Indianapolis and central Indiana. Wednesday night, a chance of thunderstorms. Showers, warmer with lows in the upper 60s. Southwest winds 15 to 20 miles an hour with gusts up to 35 miles an hour. Chance of rain near 100%. For Thursday, partly cloudy. A slight chance of showers late in the afternoon. Highs in the upper 70s. Chance of rain 20%. Thursday night, partly cloudy. Cooler with lows in the upper 50s. For Juneteenth, mostly sunny. Highs in the upper 70s. Friday night, clear. Lows in the upper 50s. For Saturday, mostly sunny through early afternoon, then becoming partly cloudy. Highs in the upper 70s. Saturday night, partly cloudy. A chance of showers with a slight chance of thunderstorms toward daybreak. Lows in the lower 60s. Chance of rain 40%. For Sunday, partly cloudy with a chance of showers. A slight chance of thunderstorms through early afternoon, then a chance of thunderstorms late in the afternoon. Highs in the upper 70s. Chance of rain 50%. Sunday night and Monday, partly cloudy with a chance of showers with a slight chance of thunderstorms. Lows in the mid-60s. Highs in the lower 80s. Chance of rain 50%. The 8 to 14 day outlook for Tuesday, June 23rd through Monday, June 29th, calls for temperatures to be below normal and precipitation to be above normal. Normal highs for the period are around 85 degrees, and normal lows are around 65. The normal precipitation total for the 7 days is around 1.00 inches. At 1 a.m., at Indianapolis, it was clear. The temperature was 62 degrees, the dew point 49, and the relative humidity 62%. The wind was southwest at 9 miles an hour. The barometric pressure was 29.93 inches and falling. Around central Indiana, it was clear, with a temperature of 57 at Anderson, 61 at Muncie, 58 at Eagle Creek Airpark, and 57 at Shelbyville. At Zionsville, it was partly cloudy, with a temperature of 56. Elsewhere across Indiana,
skies ranged from clear to partly cloudy. It was 61 at South Bend, 57 at Fort Wayne, and 61 at Lafayette. Terre Haute reported 62, Bloomington reported 56, and Evansville reported 62. Just outside Indiana, at Champaign, it was clear, with a temperature of 57. It was partly cloudy, with a temperature of 60 at Cincinnati, and 64 at Louisville. It was mostly cloudy, with a temperature of 67 at Chicago, 61 at Dayton, and 68 at St. Louis. Once again, at Indianapolis, it was 62 degrees with clear skies. This is NOAA All Hazards Radio KEC 74 in Indianapolis. And now a look at your forecast for Indianapolis and central Indiana. Rest of tonight. Mostly clear. Lows in the mid-50s. Southwest winds around 5 miles an hour. For Tuesday, partly cloudy with scattered thunderstorms. Scattered showers through early afternoon, then numerous showers late in the afternoon. Highs in the upper 70s. Southwest winds 10 to 15 miles an hour with gusts up to 25 miles an hour. Chance of rain 60%. Tuesday night, partly cloudy. Isolated showers and thunderstorms through the late overnight. Lows in the mid-50s. Southwest winds 5 to 10 miles an hour. Gusts up to 20 miles an hour through the late overnight. Chance of rain 20%. For Wednesday, partly cloudy through early afternoon, then mostly cloudy with a chance of showers and thunderstorms late in the afternoon. Highs around 80. South winds 5 to 10 miles an hour with gusts up to 20 miles an hour, increasing to 15 to 20 miles an hour with gusts up to 35 miles an hour late in the afternoon. Chance of rain 40%. Once again, the forecast for rest of tonight. Mostly clear. Lows in the mid-50s. Southwest winds around 5 miles an hour. Taking a look at the 3 through 7 day forecast for Indianapolis and central Indiana. Wednesday night, a chance of thunderstorms. Showers, warmer with lows in the upper 60s. Southwest winds 15 to 20 miles an hour with gusts up to 35 miles an hour. Chance of rain near 100%. For Thursday, partly cloudy. A slight chance of showers late in the afternoon. Highs in the upper 70s. Chance of rain 20%. Thursday night, partly cloudy. Cooler with lows in the upper 50s. For Juneteenth, mostly sunny. Highs in the upper 70s. Friday night, clear. Lows in the upper 50s. For Saturday, mostly sunny through early afternoon, then becoming partly cloudy. Highs in the upper 70s. Saturday night, partly cloudy. A chance of showers with a slight chance of thunderstorms toward daybreak. Lows in the lower 60s. Chance of rain 40%. For Sunday, partly cloudy with a chance of showers. A slight chance of thunderstorms through early afternoon, then a chance of thunderstorms late in the afternoon. Highs in the upper 70s. Chance of rain 50%. Sunday night and Monday, partly cloudy with a chance of showers with a slight chance of thunderstorms. Lows in the mid-60s. Highs in the lower 80s. Chance of rain 50%. The 8 to 14 day outlook for Tuesday, June 23rd through Monday, June 29th, calls for temperatures to be below normal and precipitation to be above normal. Normal highs for the period are around 85 degrees, and normal lows are around 65. The normal precipitation total for the 7 days is around 1.00 inches. At 1 a.m., at Indianapolis, it was clear. The temperature was 62 degrees, the dew point 49, and the relative humidity 62%. The wind was southwest at 9 miles an hour. The barometric pressure was 29.93 inches and falling. Around central Indiana, it was clear, with a temperature of 57 at Anderson, 61 at Muncie, 58 at Eagle Creek Airpark, and 57 at Shelbyville. At Zionsville, it was partly cloudy, with a temperature of 56. Elsewhere across Indiana, skies ranged from clear to partly cloudy. It was 61 at South Bend,
57 at Fort Wayne, and 61 at Lafayette. Terre Haute reported 62, Bloomington reported 56, and Evansville reported 62. Just outside Indiana, at Champaign, it was clear, with a temperature of 57. It was partly cloudy, with a temperature of 60 at Cincinnati, and 64 at Louisville. It was mostly cloudy, with a temperature of 67 at Chicago, 61 at Dayton, and 68 at St. Louis. Once again, at Indianapolis, it was 62 degrees with clear skies. This is NOAA All Hazards Radio KEC 74 in Indianapolis. And now a look at your forecast for Indianapolis and central Indiana. Rest of tonight. Mostly clear. Lows in the mid-50s. Southwest winds around 5 miles an hour. For Tuesday. Partly cloudy with scattered thunderstorms. Scattered showers through early afternoon, then numerous showers late in the afternoon. Highs in the upper 70s. Southwest winds 10 to 15 miles an hour with gusts up to 25 miles an hour. Chance of rain 60%. Tuesday night. Partly cloudy. Isolated showers and thunderstorms through the late overnight. Lows in the mid-50s. Southwest winds 5 to 10 miles an hour. Gusts up to 20 miles an hour through the late overnight. Chance of rain 20%. For Wednesday, partly cloudy through early afternoon, then mostly cloudy with a chance of showers and thunderstorms late in the afternoon. Highs around 80. South winds 5 to 10 miles an hour with gusts up to 20 miles an hour, increasing to 15 to 20 miles an hour with gusts up to 35 miles an hour late in the afternoon. Chance of rain 40%. Once again, the forecast for rest of tonight. Mostly clear. Lows in the mid-50s. Southwest winds around 5 miles an hour. Taking a look at the 3 through 7 day forecast for Indianapolis and central Indiana. Wednesday night. A chance of thunderstorms. Showers, warmer with lows in the upper 60s. Southwest winds 15 to 20 miles an hour with gusts up to 35 miles an hour. Chance of rain near 100%. For Thursday. Partly cloudy. A slight chance of showers late in the afternoon. Highs in the upper 70s. Chance of rain 20%. Thursday night. Partly cloudy. Cooler with lows in the upper 50s. For Juneteenth. Mostly sunny. Highs in the upper 70s. Friday night. Clear. Lows in the upper 50s. For Saturday. Mostly sunny through early afternoon, then becoming partly cloudy. Highs in the upper 70s. Saturday night. Partly cloudy. A chance of showers with a slight chance of thunderstorms toward daybreak. Lows in the lower 60s. Chance of rain 40%. For Sunday. Partly cloudy with a chance of showers. A slight chance of thunderstorms through early afternoon, then a chance of thunderstorms late in the afternoon. Highs in the upper 70s. Chance of rain 50%. Sunday night and Monday. Partly cloudy with a chance of showers with a slight chance of thunderstorms. Lows in the mid-60s. Highs in the lower 80s. Chance of rain 50%. The current time is 1:38 a.m. Eastern Daylight Time. The 8 to 14 day outlook for Tuesday, June 23rd through Monday, June 29th, calls for temperatures to be below normal and precipitation to be above normal. Normal highs for the period are around 85 degrees, and normal lows are around 65. The normal precipitation total for the 7 days is around 1.00 inches. At 1 a.m., at Indianapolis, it was clear. The temperature was 62 degrees, the dew point 49, and the relative humidity 62%. The wind was southwest at 9 miles an hour. The barometric pressure was 29.93 inches and falling. Around central Indiana, it was clear, with a temperature of 57 at Anderson, 61 at Muncie, 58 at Eagle Creek Airpark, and 57 at Shelbyville. At Zionsville, it was partly cloudy, with a temperature of 56. Elsewhere across Indiana, skies ranged from clear to partly cloudy. It was 61 at South Bend,
57 at Fort Wayne, and 61 at Lafayette. Terre Haute reported 62, Bloomington reported 56, and Evansville reported 62. Just outside Indiana, at Champaign, it was clear, with a temperature of 57. It was partly cloudy, with a temperature of 60 at Cincinnati, and 64 at Louisville. It was mostly cloudy, with a temperature of 67 at Chicago, 61 at Dayton, and 68 at St. Louis. Once again, at Indianapolis, it was 62 degrees with clear skies. This is NOAA All Hazards Radio KEC 74 in Indianapolis. And now a look at your forecast for Indianapolis and central Indiana. Rest of tonight. Mostly clear. Lows in the mid-50s. Southwest winds around 5 miles an hour. For Tuesday. Partly cloudy with scattered thunderstorms. Scattered showers through early afternoon, then numerous showers late in the afternoon. Highs in the upper 70s. Southwest winds 10 to 15 miles an hour with gusts up to 25 miles an hour. Chance of rain 60%. Tuesday night. Partly cloudy. Isolated showers and thunderstorms through the late overnight. Lows in the mid-50s. Southwest winds 5 to 10 miles an hour. Gusts up to 20 miles an hour through the late overnight. Chance of rain 20%. For Wednesday, partly cloudy through early afternoon, then mostly cloudy with a chance of showers and thunderstorms late in the afternoon. Highs around 80. South winds 5 to 10 miles an hour with gusts up to 20 miles an hour, increasing to 15 to 20 miles an hour with gusts up to 35 miles an hour late in the afternoon. Chance of rain 40%. Once again, the forecast for rest of tonight. Mostly clear. Lows in the mid-50s. Southwest winds around 5 miles an hour. Now here is the hazardous weather outlook for central Indiana. For the period through tonight, no hazardous weather is expected at this time. And now the extended outlook for the period Tuesday through Sunday. Thunderstorms are possible Tuesday through Thursday. Severe weather is possible both Tuesday and Wednesday. Spotter information statement. Spotters are encouraged to monitor the forecast for Tuesday and Wednesday. Taking a look at the 3 through 7 day forecast for Indianapolis and central Indiana. Wednesday night. A chance of thunderstorms. Showers, warmer with lows in the upper 60s. Southwest winds 15 to 20 miles an hour with gusts up to 35 miles an hour. Chance of rain near 100%. For Thursday, partly cloudy. A slight chance of showers late in the afternoon. Highs in the upper 70s. Chance of rain 20%. Thursday night, partly cloudy. Cooler with lows in the upper 50s. For Juneteenth, mostly sunny. Highs in the upper 70s. Friday night, clear. Lows in the upper 50s. For Saturday, mostly sunny through early afternoon, then becoming partly cloudy. Highs in the upper 70s. Saturday night, partly cloudy. A chance of showers with a slight chance of thunderstorms toward daybreak. Lows in the lower 60s. Chance of rain 40%. For Sunday, partly cloudy with a chance of showers. A slight chance of thunderstorms through early afternoon, then a chance of thunderstorms late in the afternoon. Highs in the upper 70s. Chance of rain 50%. Sunday night and Monday. Partly cloudy with a chance of showers with a slight chance of thunderstorms. Lows in the mid-60s. Highs in the lower 80s. Chance of rain 50%. The 8 to 14 day outlook for Tuesday, June 23rd through Monday, June 29th, calls for temperatures to be below normal and precipitation to be above normal. Normal highs for the period are around 85 degrees, and normal lows are around 65. The normal precipitation total for the 7 days is around 1.00 inches. At 1 a.m., at Indianapolis, it was clear. The temperature was 62 degrees, the dew point 49, and the relative humidity 62%. The wind was southwest at 9 miles an hour. The barometric pressure was 29.93 inches and falling. Around central Indiana, it was clear,
with a temperature of 57 at Anderson, 61 at Muncie, 58 at Eagle Creek Air Park, and 57 at Shelbyville. At Zionsville, it was partly cloudy, with a temperature of 56. Elsewhere across Indiana, skies ranged from clear to partly cloudy. It was 61 at South Bend, 57 at Fort Wayne, and 61 at Lafayette. Terre Haute reported 62, Bloomington reported 56, and Evansville reported 62. Just outside Indiana, at Champaign, it was clear, with a temperature of 57. It was partly cloudy, with a temperature of 60 at Cincinnati, and 64 at Louisville. It was mostly cloudy, with a temperature of 67 at Chicago, 61 at Dayton, and 68 at St. Louis. Once again, at Indianapolis, it was 62 degrees with clear skies. This is NOAA All Hazards Radio KEC 74 in Indianapolis. And now a look at your forecast for Indianapolis and central Indiana. Rest of tonight. Mostly clear. Lows in the mid-50s. Southwest winds around 5 miles an hour. For Tuesday. Partly cloudy with scattered thunderstorms. Scattered showers through early afternoon, then numerous showers late in the afternoon. Highs in the upper 70s. Southwest winds 10 to 15 miles an hour with gusts up to 25 miles an hour. Chance of rain 60%. Tuesday night. Partly cloudy. Isolated showers and thunderstorms through the late overnight. Lows in the mid-50s. Southwest winds 5 to 10 miles an hour. Gusts up to 20 miles an hour through the late overnight. Chance of rain 20%. For Wednesday, partly cloudy through early afternoon, then mostly cloudy with a chance of showers and thunderstorms late in the afternoon. Highs around 80. South winds 5 to 10 miles an hour with gusts up to 20 miles an hour, increasing to 15 to 20 miles an hour with gusts up to 35 miles an hour late in the afternoon. Chance of rain 40%. Once again, the forecast for rest of tonight. Mostly clear. Lows in the mid-50s. Southwest winds around 5 miles an hour. Taking a look at the 3 through 7 day forecast for Indianapolis and central Indiana. Wednesday night. A chance of thunderstorms. Showers, warmer with lows in the upper 60s. Southwest winds 15 to 20 miles an hour with gusts up to 35 miles an hour. Chance of rain near 100%. For Thursday. Partly cloudy. A slight chance of showers late in the afternoon. Highs in the upper 70s. Chance of rain 20%. Thursday night. Partly cloudy. Cooler with lows in the upper 50s. For Juneteenth. Mostly sunny. Highs in the upper 70s. Friday night. Clear. Lows in the upper 50s. For Saturday. Mostly sunny through early afternoon, then becoming partly cloudy. Highs in the upper 70s. Saturday night. Partly cloudy. A chance of showers with a slight chance of thunderstorms toward daybreak. Lows in the lower 60s. Chance of rain 40%. For Sunday. Partly cloudy with a chance of showers. A slight chance of thunderstorms through early afternoon, then a chance of thunderstorms late in the afternoon. Highs in the upper 70s. Chance of rain 50%. Sunday night and Monday. Partly cloudy with a chance of showers with a slight chance of thunderstorms. Lows in the mid-60s. Highs in the lower 80s. Chance of rain 50%. The 8 to 14 day outlook for Tuesday, June 23rd through Monday, June 29th calls for temperatures to be below normal and precipitation to be above normal. Normal highs for the period are around 85 degrees, and normal lows are around 65. The normal precipitation total for the 7 days is around 1.00 inches. At 1 a.m., at Indianapolis, it was clear. The temperature was 62 degrees, the dew point 49, and the relative humidity 62%. The wind was southwest at 9 miles an hour. The barometric pressure was 29.93 inches and falling. Around central Indiana, it was clear, with a temperature of 57 at Anderson, 61 at Muncie,
58 at Eagle Creek Air Park, and 57 at Shelbyville. At Zionsville, it was partly cloudy, with a temperature of 56. Elsewhere across Indiana, skies ranged from clear to partly cloudy. It was 61 at South Bend, 57 at Fort Wayne, and 60.

And now we'll look at your forecast for Indianapolis and central Indiana. Rest of tonight. Mostly clear. Lows in the mid-50s. Southwest winds around 5 miles an hour. For Tuesday. Partly cloudy with scattered thunderstorms. Scattered showers through early afternoon, then numerous showers late in the afternoon. Highs in the upper 70s. Southwest winds 10 to 15 miles an hour with gusts up to 25 miles an hour. Chance of rain 60%. Tuesday night. Partly cloudy. Isolated showers and thunderstorms through the late overnight. Lows in the mid-50s. Southwest winds 5 to 10 miles an hour. Gusts up to 20 miles an hour through the late overnight. Chance of rain 20%. For Wednesday, partly cloudy through early afternoon, then mostly cloudy with a chance of showers and thunderstorms late in the afternoon. Highs around 80. South winds 5 to 10 miles an hour with gusts up to 20 miles an hour, increasing to 15 to 20 miles an hour with gusts up to 35 miles an hour late in the afternoon. Chance of rain 40%. Once again, the forecast for rest of tonight. Mostly clear. Lows in the mid-50s. Southwest winds around 5 miles an hour. Taking a look at the 3-7 day forecast for Indianapolis and central Indiana. Wednesday night. A chance of thunderstorms. Showers, warmer with lows in the upper 60s. Southwest winds 15 to 20 miles an hour with gusts up to 35 miles an hour. Chance of rain near 100%. For Thursday. Partly cloudy. A slight chance of showers late in the afternoon. Highs in the upper 70s. Chance of rain 20%. Thursday night. Partly cloudy. Cooler with lows in the upper 50s. For Juneteenth. Mostly sunny. Highs in the upper 70s. Friday night. Clear. Lows in the upper 50s. For Saturday. Mostly sunny through early afternoon, then becoming partly cloudy. Highs in the upper 70s. Saturday night. Partly cloudy. A chance of showers with a slight chance of thunderstorms toward daybreak. Lows in the lower 60s. Chance of rain 40%. For Sunday. Partly cloudy with a chance of showers. A slight chance of thunderstorms through early afternoon, then a chance of thunderstorms late in the afternoon. Highs in the upper 70s. Chance of rain 50%. Sunday night and Monday. Partly cloudy with a chance of showers with a slight chance of thunderstorms. Lows in the mid-60s. Highs in the lower 80s. Chance of rain 50%. The current time is 1:53 a.m. Eastern Daylight Time. The 8-14 day outlook for Tuesday, June 23rd through Monday, June 29th, calls for temperatures to be below normal and precipitation to be above normal. Normal highs for the period are around 85 degrees, and normal lows are around 65. The normal precipitation total for the 7 days is around 1.00 inches. At 1 a.m., at Indianapolis, it was clear. The temperature was 62 degrees, the dew point 49, and the relative humidity 62%. The wind was southwest at 9 miles an hour. The barometric pressure was 29.93 inches and falling. Around central Indiana, it was clear, with a temperature of 57 at Anderson, 61 at Muncie, 58 at Eagle Creek Airpark, and 57 at Shelbyville. At Zionsville, it was partly cloudy, with a temperature of 56. Elsewhere across Indiana, skies ranged from clear to partly cloudy. It was 61 at South Bend, 57 at Fort Wayne, and 61 at Lafayette. Terre Haute reported 62, Bloomington reported 56, and Evansville reported 62. Just outside Indiana, at Champaign, it was clear, with a temperature of 57. It was partly cloudy, with a temperature of 60 at Cincinnati, and 64 at Louisville. It was mostly cloudy, with a temperature of 67 at Chicago, 61 at Dayton, and 68 at St. Louis. Once again, at Indianapolis it was 62 degrees with clear skies. This is NOAA All Hazards Radio KEC 74 in Indianapolis. And now a look at your forecast for Indianapolis.

Indianapolis and central Indiana. Rest of tonight, mostly clear. Lows in the mid-50s. Southwest winds around 5 miles an hour. For Tuesday, partly cloudy with scattered thunderstorms. Scattered showers through early afternoon, then numerous showers late in the afternoon. Highs in the upper 70s. Southwest winds 10 to 15 miles an hour with gusts up to 25 miles an hour. Chance of rain 60%. Tuesday night, partly cloudy. Isolated showers and thunderstorms through the late overnight. Lows in the mid-50s. Southwest winds 5 to 10 miles an hour. Gusts up to 20 miles an hour through the late overnight. Chance of rain 20%. For Wednesday, partly cloudy through early afternoon, then mostly cloudy with a chance of showers and thunderstorms late in the afternoon. Highs around 80. South winds 5 to 10 miles an hour with gusts up to 20 miles an hour, increasing to 15 to 20 miles an hour with gusts up to 35 miles an hour late in the afternoon. Chance of rain 40%. Once again, the forecast for rest of tonight. Mostly clear. Lows in the mid-50s. Southwest winds around 5 miles an hour. Taking a look at the 3 through 7 day forecast for Indianapolis and central Indiana. Wednesday night, a chance of thunderstorms. Showers, warmer with lows in the upper 60s. Southwest winds 15 to 20 miles an hour with gusts up to 35 miles an hour. Chance of rain near 100%. For Thursday, partly cloudy. A slight chance of showers late in the afternoon. Highs in the upper 70s. Chance of rain 20%. Thursday night, partly cloudy. Cooler with lows in the upper 50s. For Juneteenth, mostly sunny. Highs in the upper 70s. Friday night, clear. Lows in the upper 50s. For Saturday, mostly sunny through early afternoon, then becoming partly cloudy. Highs in the upper 70s. Saturday night, partly cloudy. A chance of showers with a slight chance of thunderstorms toward daybreak. Lows in the lower 60s. Chance of rain 40%. For Sunday, partly cloudy with a chance of showers. A slight chance of thunderstorms through early afternoon, then a chance of thunderstorms late in the afternoon. Highs in the upper 70s. Chance of rain 50%. Sunday night and Monday, partly cloudy with a chance of showers with a slight chance of thunderstorms. Lows in the mid-60s. Highs in the lower 80s. Chance of rain 50%. The 8 to 14 day outlook for Tuesday, June 23rd through Monday, June 29th calls for temperatures to be below normal and precipitation to be above normal. Normal highs for the period are around 85 degrees and normal lows are around 65. The normal precipitation total for the 7 days is around 1.00 inches. At 1 a.m. at Indianapolis, it was clear. The temperature was 62 degrees, the dew point 49, and the relative humidity 62%. The wind was southwest at 9 miles an hour. The barometric pressure was 29.93 inches and falling. Around central Indiana, it was clear, with a temperature of 57 at Anderson, 61 at Muncie, 58 at Eagle Creek Airpark, and 57 at Shelbyville. At Zionsville, it was partly cloudy, with a temperature of 56. Elsewhere across Indiana, skies ranged from clear to partly cloudy. It was 61 at South Bend, 57 at Fort Wayne, and 61 at Lafayette. Terre Haute reported 62, Bloomington reported 56, and Evansville reported 62. Just outside Indiana, at Champaign, it was clear, with a temperature of 57. It was partly cloudy, with a temperature of 60 at Cincinnati, and 64 at Louisville. It was mostly cloudy, with a temperature of 67 at Chicago, 61 at Dayton, and 68 at St. Louis. Once again, at Indianapolis, it was 62 degrees with clear skies. This is NOAA All Hazards Radio KEC 74 in Indianapolis. And now a look at your forecast for Indianapolis and central Indiana. Rest of tonight. Mostly clear. Lows in the mid-50s.
southwest winds around 5 miles an hour. For Tuesday, partly cloudy with scattered thunderstorms. Scattered showers through early afternoon, then numerous showers late in the afternoon. Highs in the upper 70s. Southwest winds 10 to 15 miles an hour with gusts up to 25 miles an hour. Chance of rain 60%. Tuesday night, partly cloudy. Isolated showers and thunderstorms through the late overnight. Lows in the mid-50s. Southwest winds 5 to 10 miles an hour. Gusts up to 20 miles an hour through the late overnight. Chance of rain 20%. For Wednesday, partly cloudy through early afternoon, then mostly cloudy with a chance of showers and thunderstorms late in the afternoon. Highs around 80. South winds 5 to 10 miles an hour with gusts up to 20 miles an hour, increasing to 15 to 20 miles an hour with gusts up to 35 miles an hour late in the afternoon. Chance of rain 40%. Once again, the forecast for rest of tonight. Mostly clear. Lows in the mid-50s. Southwest winds around 5 miles an hour. Now here is the hazardous weather outlook for central Indiana. For the period through tonight, no hazardous weather is expected at this time. And now the extended outlook for the period Tuesday through Sunday. Thunderstorms are possible Tuesday through Thursday. Severe weather is possible both Tuesday and Wednesday. Spotter information statement, spotters are encouraged to monitor the forecast for Tuesday and Wednesday. Taking a look at the 3 through 7 day forecast for Indianapolis and central Indiana. Wednesday night, a chance of thunderstorms. Showers, warmer with lows in the upper 60s. Southwest winds 15 to 20 miles an hour with gusts up to 35 miles an hour. Chance of rain near 100%. For Thursday, partly cloudy. A slight chance of showers late in the afternoon. Highs in the upper 70s. Chance of rain 20%. Thursday night, partly cloudy. Cooler with lows in the upper 50s. For Juneteenth, mostly sunny. Highs in the upper 70s. Friday night, clear. Lows in the upper 50s. For Saturday, mostly sunny through early afternoon, then becoming partly cloudy. Highs in the upper 70s. Saturday night, partly cloudy. A chance of showers with a slight chance of thunderstorms toward daybreak. Lows in the lower 60s. Chance of rain 40%. For Sunday, partly cloudy with a chance of showers. A slight chance of thunderstorms through early afternoon, then a chance of thunderstorms late in the afternoon. Highs in the upper 70s. Chance of rain 50%. Sunday night and Monday, partly cloudy with a chance of showers with a slight chance of thunderstorms. Lows in the mid-60s. Highs in the lower 80s. Chance of rain 50%. The 8 to 14 day outlook for Tuesday, June 23rd through Monday, June 29th, calls for temperatures to be below normal and precipitation to be above normal. Normal highs for the period are around 85 degrees and normal lows are around 65. The normal precipitation total for the 7 days is around 1.00 inches. At 1 a.m. at Indianapolis, it was clear. The temperature was 62 degrees, the dew point 49, and the relative humidity 62%. The wind was southwest at 9 miles an hour. The barometric pressure was 29.93 inches and falling. Around central Indiana, it was clear, with a temperature of 57 at Anderson, 61 at Muncie, 58 at Eagle Creek Airpark, and 57 at Shelbyville. At Zionsville, it was partly cloudy, with a temperature of 56. Elsewhere across Indiana, skies ranged from clear to partly cloudy. It was 61 at South Bend, 57 at Fort Wayne, and 61 at Lafayette. Terre Haute reported 62, Bloomington reported 56, and Evansville reported 62. Just outside Indiana, at Champaign, it was clear, with a temperature of 57. It was partly cloudy, with a temperature of 60 at Cincinnati, and 64 at Louisville. It was mostly cloudy, with a temperature of 67 at Chicago, 61 at Dayton, and 68 at St. Louis.
Once again, at Indianapolis, it was 62 degrees with clear skies. This is NOAA All Hazards Radio KEC 74 in Indianapolis. And now a look at your forecast for Indianapolis and central Indiana. Rest of tonight. Mostly clear. Lows in the mid-50s. Southwest winds around 5 miles an hour. For Tuesday, partly cloudy with scattered thunderstorms. Scattered showers through early afternoon, then numerous showers late in the afternoon. Highs in the upper 70s. Southwest winds 10 to 15 miles an hour with gusts up to 25 miles an hour. Chance of rain 60%. Tuesday night, partly cloudy. Isolated showers and thunderstorms through the late overnight. Lows in the mid-50s. Southwest winds 5 to 10 miles an hour. Gusts up to 20 miles an hour through the late overnight. Chance of rain 20%. For Wednesday, partly cloudy through early afternoon, then mostly cloudy with a chance of showers and thunderstorms late in the afternoon. Highs around 80. South winds 5 to 10 miles an hour with gusts up to 20 miles an hour, increasing to 15 to 20 miles an hour with gusts up to 35 miles an hour late in the afternoon. Chance of rain 40%. Once again, the forecast for rest of tonight. Mostly clear. Lows in the mid-50s. Southwest winds around 5 miles an hour. Taking a look at the 3-7 day forecast for Indianapolis and central Indiana. Wednesday night, a chance of thunderstorms. Showers, warmer with lows in the upper 60s. Southwest winds 15 to 20 miles an hour with gusts up to 35 miles an hour. Chance of rain near 100%. For Thursday, partly cloudy. A slight chance of showers late in the afternoon. Highs in the upper 70s. Chance of rain 20%. Thursday night, partly cloudy. Cooler with lows in the upper 50s. For Juneteenth, mostly sunny. Highs in the upper 70s. Friday night, clear. Lows in the upper 50s. For Saturday, mostly sunny through early afternoon, then becoming partly cloudy. Highs in the upper 70s. Saturday night, partly cloudy. A chance of showers with a slight chance of thunderstorms toward daybreak. Lows in the lower 60s. Chance of rain 40%. For Sunday, partly cloudy with a chance of showers. A slight chance of thunderstorms through early afternoon, then a chance of thunderstorms late in the afternoon. Highs in the upper 70s. Chance of rain 50%. Sunday night and Monday, partly cloudy with a chance of showers with a slight chance of thunderstorms. Lows in the mid-60s. Highs in the lower 80s. Chance of rain 50%. The current time is 2:08 a.m. Eastern Daylight Time. The 8 to 14 day outlook for Tuesday, June 23rd through Monday, June 29th, calls for temperatures to be below normal and precipitation to be above normal. Normal highs for the period are around 85 degrees, and normal lows are around 65. The normal precipitation total for the 7 days is around 1.00 inches. At 1 a.m., at Indianapolis, it was clear. The temperature was 62 degrees, the dew point 49, and the relative humidity 62%. The wind was southwest at 9 miles an hour. The barometric pressure was 29.93 inches and falling. Around central Indiana, it was clear, with a temperature of 57 at Anderson, 61 at Muncie, 58 at Eagle Creek Airpark, and 57 at Shelbyville. At Zionsville, it was partly cloudy, with a temperature of 56. Elsewhere across Indiana, skies ranged from clear to partly cloudy. It was 61 at South Bend, 57 at Fort Wayne, and 61 at Lafayette. Terre Haute reported 62, Bloomington reported 56, and Evansville reported 62. Just outside Indiana, at Champaign, it was clear, with a temperature of 57. It was partly cloudy, with a temperature of 60 at Cincinnati, and 64 at Louisville. It was mostly cloudy, with a temperature of 67 at Chicago, 61 at Dayton, and 68 at St. Louis.
Once again, at Indianapolis, it was 62 degrees with clear skies. This is NOAA All Hazards Radio KEC 74 in Indianapolis. And now a look at your forecast for Indianapolis and central Indiana. Rest of tonight. Mostly clear. Lows in the mid-50s. Southwest winds around 5 miles an hour. For Tuesday. Partly cloudy with scattered thunderstorms. Scattered showers through early afternoon, then numerous showers late in the afternoon. Highs in the upper 70s. Southwest winds 10 to 15 miles an hour with gusts up to 25 miles an hour. Chance of rain 60%. Tuesday night. Partly cloudy. Isolated showers and thunderstorms through the late overnight. Lows in the mid-50s. Southwest winds 5 to 10 miles an hour. Gusts up to 20 miles an hour through the late overnight. Chance of rain 20%. For Wednesday, partly cloudy through early afternoon, then mostly cloudy with a chance of showers and thunderstorms late in the afternoon. Highs around 80. South winds 5 to 10 miles an hour with gusts up to 20 miles an hour, increasing to 15 to 20 miles an hour with gusts up to 35 miles an hour late in the afternoon. Chance of rain 40%. Once again, the forecast for rest of tonight. Mostly clear. Lows in the mid-50s. Southwest winds around 5 miles an hour. Taking a look at the 3 through 7 day forecast for Indianapolis and central Indiana. Wednesday night. A chance of thunderstorms. Showers, warmer with lows in the upper 60s. Southwest winds 15 to 20 miles an hour with gusts up to 35 miles an hour. Chance of rain near 100%. For Thursday. Partly cloudy. A slight chance of showers late in the afternoon. Highs in the upper 70s. Chance of rain 20%. Thursday night. Partly cloudy. Cooler with lows in the upper 50s. For Juneteenth. Mostly sunny. Highs in the upper 70s. Friday night. Clear. Lows in the upper 50s. For Saturday. Mostly sunny through early afternoon, then becoming partly cloudy. Highs in the upper 70s. Saturday night. Partly cloudy. A chance of showers with a slight chance of thunderstorms toward daybreak. Lows in the lower 60s. Chance of rain 40%. For Sunday. Partly cloudy with a chance of showers. A slight chance of thunderstorms through early afternoon, then a chance of thunderstorms late in the afternoon. Highs in the upper 70s. Chance of rain 50%. Sunday night and Monday. Partly cloudy with a chance of showers with a slight chance of thunderstorms. Lows in the mid-60s. Highs in the lower 80s. Chance of rain 50%. The 8 to 14 day outlook for Tuesday, June 23rd through Monday, June 29th calls for temperatures to be below normal and precipitation to be above normal. Normal highs for the period are around 85 degrees and normal lows are around 65. The normal precipitation total for the 7 days is around 1.00 inches. At 2 a.m. at Indianapolis, it was partly cloudy. The temperature was 59 degrees, the dew point 49, and the relative humidity 69%. The wind was southwest at 7 miles an hour. The barometric pressure was 29.92 inches and falling. Around central Indiana, it was clear, with a temperature of 56 at Zionsville, 58 at Eagle Creek Airpark, and 56 at Shelbyville. It was partly cloudy, with a temperature of 56 at Anderson and 61 at Muncie. Elsewhere across Indiana, it was clear, with a temperature of 57 at Lafayette, 60 at Terre Haute, and 54 at Bloomington. It was partly cloudy, with a temperature of 60 at South Bend, and 57 at Fort Wayne. At Evansville, it was mostly cloudy, with a temperature of 60. Just outside Indiana, skies ranged from clear to partly cloudy. It was 65 at Chicago, 57 at Champaign, and 60 at Dayton. St. Louis reported 66, Cincinnati reported 59, and Louisville reported 66. Once again, at Indianapolis, it was 59 degrees with partly cloudy skies.
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And now a look at your forecast for Indianapolis and central Indiana. Rest of tonight. Mostly clear. Lows in the mid-50s. Southwest winds around 5 miles an hour. For Tuesday. Partly cloudy with scattered thunderstorms. Scattered showers through early afternoon, then numerous showers late in the afternoon. Highs in the upper 70s. Southwest winds 10 to 15 miles an hour with gusts up to 25 miles an hour. Chance of rain 60%. Tuesday night. Partly cloudy. Isolated showers and thunderstorms through the late overnight. Lows in the mid-50s. Southwest winds 5 to 10 miles an hour. Gusts up to 20 miles an hour through the late overnight. Chance of rain 20%. For Wednesday, partly cloudy through early afternoon, then mostly cloudy with a chance of showers and thunderstorms late in the afternoon. Highs around 80. South winds 5 to 10 miles an hour with gusts up to 20 miles an hour, increasing to 15 to 20 miles an hour with gusts up to 35 miles an hour late in the afternoon. Chance of rain 40%. Once again, the forecast for rest of tonight. Mostly clear. Lows in the mid-50s. Southwest winds around 5 miles an hour. Taking a look at the 3 through 7 day forecast for Indianapolis and central Indiana. Wednesday night. A chance of thunderstorms. Showers, warmer with lows in the upper 60s. Southwest winds 15 to 20 miles an hour with gusts up to 35 miles an hour. Chance of rain near 100%. For Thursday. Partly cloudy. A slight chance of showers late in the afternoon. Highs in the upper 70s. Chance of rain 20%. Thursday night. Partly cloudy. Cooler with lows in the upper 50s. For Juneteenth. Mostly sunny. Highs in the upper 70s. Friday night. Clear. Lows in the upper 50s. For Saturday. Mostly sunny through early afternoon, then becoming partly cloudy. Highs in the upper 70s. Saturday night. Partly cloudy. A chance of showers with a slight chance of thunderstorms toward daybreak. Lows in the lower 60s. Chance of rain 40%. For Sunday. Partly cloudy with a chance of showers. A slight chance of thunderstorms through early afternoon, then a chance of thunderstorms late in the afternoon. Highs in the upper 70s. Chance of rain 50%. Sunday night and Monday. Partly cloudy with a chance of showers with a slight chance of thunderstorms. Lows in the mid-60s. Highs in the lower 80s. Chance of rain 50%. The 8 to 14 day outlook for Tuesday, June 23rd through Monday, June 29th calls for temperatures to be below normal and precipitation to be above normal. Normal highs for the period are around 85 degrees, and normal lows are around 65. The normal precipitation total for the 7 days is around 1.00 inches. At 2 a.m., at Indianapolis, it was partly cloudy. The temperature was 59 degrees, the dew point 49, and the relative humidity 69%. The wind was southwest at 7 miles an hour. The barometric pressure was 29.92 inches and falling. Around central Indiana, it was clear, with a temperature of 56 at Zionsville, 58 at Eagle Creek Airpark, and 56 at Shelbyville. It was partly cloudy, with a temperature of 56 at Anderson, and 61 at Muncie. Elsewhere across Indiana, it was clear, with a temperature of 57 at Lafayette, 60 at Terre Haute, and 54 at Bloomington. It was partly cloudy, with a temperature of 60 at South Bend, and 57 at Fort Wayne. At Evansville, it was mostly cloudy, with a temperature of 60. Just outside Indiana, skies ranged from clear to partly cloudy. It was 65 at Chicago, 57 at Champaign, and 60 at Dayton. St. Louis reported 66, Cincinnati reported 59, and Louisville reported 66. Once again, at Indianapolis, it was 59 degrees with partly cloudy skies. This is NOAA All Hazards Radio KEC 74 in Indianapolis.
And now a look at your forecast for Indianapolis and central Indiana. Rest of tonight. Mostly clear. Lows in the mid-50s. Southwest winds around 5 miles an hour. For Tuesday. Partly cloudy with scattered thunderstorms. Scattered showers through early afternoon, then numerous showers late in the afternoon. Highs in the upper 70s. Southwest winds 10 to 15 miles an hour with gusts up to 25 miles an hour. Chance of rain 60%. Tuesday night. Partly cloudy. Isolated showers and thunderstorms through the late overnight. Lows in the mid-50s. Southwest winds 5 to 10 miles an hour. Gusts up to 20 miles an hour through the late overnight. Chance of rain 20%. For Wednesday. Partly cloudy through early afternoon, then mostly cloudy with a chance of showers and thunderstorms late in the afternoon. Highs around 80. South winds 5 to 10 miles an hour with gusts up to 20 miles an hour, increasing to 15 to 20 miles an hour with gusts up to 35 miles an hour late in the afternoon. Chance of rain 40%. Once again, the forecast for rest of tonight. Mostly clear. Lows in the mid-50s. Southwest winds around 5 miles an hour. Now here is the hazardous weather outlook for central Indiana. For the period through tonight, no hazardous weather is expected at this time. And now the extended outlook for the period Tuesday through Sunday. Thunderstorms are possible Tuesday through Thursday. Severe weather is possible both Tuesday and Wednesday. Spotter information statement. Spotters are encouraged to monitor the forecast for Tuesday and Wednesday. Taking a look at the 3 through 7 day forecast for Indianapolis and central Indiana. Wednesday night. A chance of thunderstorms. Showers, warmer with lows in the upper 60s. Southwest winds 15 to 20 miles an hour with gusts up to 35 miles an hour. Chance of rain near 100%. For Thursday. Partly cloudy. A slight chance of showers late in the afternoon. Highs in the upper 70s. Chance of rain 20%. Thursday night. Partly cloudy. Cooler with lows in the upper 50s. For Juneteenth. Mostly sunny. Highs in the upper 70s. Friday night. Clear. Lows in the upper 50s. For Saturday. Mostly sunny through early afternoon, then becoming partly cloudy. Highs in the upper 70s. Saturday night. Partly cloudy. A chance of showers with a slight chance of thunderstorms toward daybreak. Lows in the lower 60s. Chance of rain 40%. For Sunday. Partly cloudy with a chance of showers. A slight chance of thunderstorms through early afternoon, then a chance of thunderstorms late in the afternoon. Highs in the upper 70s. Chance of rain 50%. Sunday night and Monday. Partly cloudy with a chance of showers with a slight chance of thunderstorms. Lows in the mid-60s. Highs in the lower 80s. Chance of rain 50%. The current time is 2:23 a.m. Eastern Daylight Time. The 8 to 14 day outlook for Tuesday, June 23rd through Monday, June 29th, calls for temperatures to be below normal and precipitation to be above normal. Normal highs for the period are around 85 degrees, and normal lows are around 65. The normal precipitation total for the 7 days is around 1.00 inches. At 2 a.m., at Indianapolis, it was partly cloudy. The temperature was 59 degrees, the dew point 49, and the relative humidity 69%. The wind was southwest at 7 miles an hour. The barometric pressure was 29.92 inches and falling. Around central Indiana, it was clear, with a temperature of 56 at Zionsville, 58 at Eagle Creek Airpark, and 56 at Shelbyville. It was partly cloudy, with a temperature of 56 at Anderson, and 61 at Muncie. Elsewhere across Indiana, it was clear, with a temperature of 57 at Lafayette, 60 at Terre Haute, and 54 at Bloomington. It was partly cloudy, with a temperature of 60 at South Bend, and 57 at Fort Wayne. At Evansville, it was mostly cloudy, with a temperature of 60. Just outside Indiana,
Skies ranged from clear to partly cloudy. It was 65 at Chicago, 57 at Champaign, and 60 at Dayton. St. Louis reported 66, Cincinnati reported 59, and Louisville reported 66. Once again, at Indianapolis it was 59 degrees with partly cloudy skies. This is NOAA All Hazards Radio KEC 74 in Indianapolis. And now a look at your forecast for Indianapolis and central Indiana. Rest of tonight. Mostly clear. Lows in the mid-50s. Southwest winds around 5 miles an hour. For Tuesday. Partly cloudy with scattered thunderstorms. Scattered showers through early afternoon, then numerous showers late in the afternoon. Highs in the upper 70s. Southwest winds 10 to 15 miles an hour with gusts up to 25 miles an hour. Chance of rain 60%. Tuesday night. Partly cloudy. Isolated showers and thunderstorms through the late overnight. Lows in the mid-50s. Southwest winds 5 to 10 miles an hour. Gusts up to 20 miles an hour through the late overnight. Chance of rain 20%. For Wednesday, partly cloudy through early afternoon, then mostly cloudy with a chance of showers and thunderstorms late in the afternoon. Highs around 80. South winds 5 to 10 miles an hour with gusts up to 20 miles an hour, increasing to 15 to 20 miles an hour with gusts up to 35 miles an hour late in the afternoon. Chance of rain 40%. Once again, the forecast for rest of tonight. Mostly clear. Lows in the mid-50s. Southwest winds around 5 miles an hour. Taking a look at the 3 through 7 day forecast for Indianapolis and central Indiana. Wednesday night. A chance of thunderstorms. Showers, warmer with lows in the upper 60s. Southwest winds 15 to 20 miles an hour with gusts up to 35 miles an hour. Chance of rain near 100%. For Thursday. Partly cloudy. A slight chance of showers late in the afternoon. Highs in the upper 70s. Chance of rain 20%. Thursday night. Partly cloudy. Cooler with lows in the upper 50s. For Juneteenth. Mostly sunny. Highs in the upper 70s. Friday night. Clear. Lows in the upper 50s. For Saturday. Mostly sunny through early afternoon, then becoming partly cloudy. Highs in the upper 70s. Saturday night. Partly cloudy. A chance of showers with a slight chance of thunderstorms toward daybreak. Lows in the lower 60s. Chance of rain 40%. For Sunday. Partly cloudy with a chance of showers. A slight chance of thunderstorms through early afternoon, then a chance of thunderstorms late in the afternoon. Highs in the upper 70s. Chance of rain 50%. Sunday night and Monday. Partly cloudy with a chance of showers with a slight chance of thunderstorms. Lows in the mid-60s. Highs in the lower 80s. Chance of rain 50%. The 8 to 14 day outlook for Tuesday, June 23rd through Monday, June 29th calls for temperatures to be below normal and precipitation to be above normal. Normal highs for the period are around 85 degrees, and normal lows are around 65. The normal precipitation total for the 7 days is around 1.00 inches. At 2 a.m., at Indianapolis, it was partly cloudy. The temperature was 59 degrees, the dew point 49, and the relative humidity 69%. The wind was southwest at 7 miles an hour. The barometric pressure was 29.92 inches and falling. Around central Indiana, it was clear, with a temperature of 56 at Zionsville, 58 at Eagle Creek Airpark, and 56 at Shelbyville. It was partly cloudy, with a temperature of 56 at Anderson, and 61 at Muncie. Elsewhere across Indiana, it was clear, with a temperature of 57 at Lafayette, 60 at Terre Haute, and 54 at Bloomington. It was partly cloudy, with a temperature of 60 at South Bend, and 57 at Fort Wayne. At Evansville, it was mostly cloudy, with a temperature of 60. Just outside Indiana, skies ranged from clear to partly cloudy.
8 with 65 at Chicago, 57 at Champaign, and 60 at Dayton. St. Louis reported 66, Cincinnati reported 59, and Louisville reported 66. Once again, at Indianapolis it was 59 degrees with partly cloudy skies. This is NOAA All Hazards Radio KEC 74 in Indianapolis. And now a look at your forecast for Indianapolis and central Indiana. Rest of tonight. Mostly clear. Lows in the mid-50s. Southwest winds around 5 miles an hour. For Tuesday, partly cloudy with scattered thunderstorms. Scattered showers through early afternoon, then numerous showers late in the afternoon. Highs in the upper 70s. Southwest winds 10 to 15 miles an hour with gusts up to 25 miles an hour. Chance of rain 60%. Tuesday night, partly cloudy. Isolated showers and thunderstorms through the late overnight. Lows in the mid-50s. Southwest winds 5 to 10 miles an hour. Gusts up to 20 miles an hour through the late overnight. Chance of rain 20%. For Wednesday, partly cloudy through early afternoon, then mostly cloudy with a chance of showers and thunderstorms late in the afternoon. Highs around 80. South winds 5 to 10 miles an hour with gusts up to 20 miles an hour, increasing to 15 to 20 miles an hour with gusts up to 35 miles an hour late in the afternoon. Chance of rain 40%. Once again, the forecast for rest of tonight. Mostly clear. Lows in the mid-50s. Southwest winds around 5 miles an hour. And now a look at your forecast for Indianapolis and central Indiana. Today, mostly sunny toward daybreak, then partly cloudy with scattered showers and thunderstorms through early afternoon. Partly cloudy with numerous showers and scattered thunderstorms late this afternoon. Highs in the upper 70s. Southwest winds around 5 miles an hour, increasing to 10 to 15 miles an hour with gusts up to 25 miles an hour. Chance of rain 60%. For tonight, partly cloudy. Isolated showers and thunderstorms through the late overnight. Lows in the mid-50s. Southwest winds 5 to 10 miles an hour. Gusts up to 20 miles an hour through the late overnight. Chance of rain 20%. Wednesday, partly cloudy through early afternoon, then becoming mostly cloudy. A chance of showers and thunderstorms. Some thunderstorms may be severe. Highs around 80. South winds 5 to 10 miles an hour with gusts up to 20 miles an hour, increasing to 15 to 20 miles an hour with gusts up to 35 miles an hour late in the afternoon. Chance of rain 50%. For Wednesday night, showers with a chance of thunderstorms through the late overnight, then partly cloudy with a chance of showers with a slight chance of thunderstorms toward daybreak. Some thunderstorms may be severe through the late overnight. Locally heavy rainfall possible through the late overnight. Breezy, warmer with lows in the upper 60s. Southwest winds 15 to 25 miles an hour with gusts up to 35 miles an hour. Chance of rain near 100%. Thursday, mostly sunny through early afternoon, then becoming partly cloudy. Highs in the upper 70s. West winds 10 to 15 miles an hour with gusts up to 30 miles an hour. Once again, the forecast for today. Mostly sunny toward daybreak, then partly cloudy with scattered showers and thunderstorms through early afternoon. Partly cloudy with numerous showers and scattered thunderstorms late this afternoon. Highs in the upper 70s. Southwest winds around 5 miles an hour, increasing to 10 to 15 miles an hour with gusts up to 25 miles an hour. Chance of rain 60%. Taking a look at the 3 through 7 day forecast for Indianapolis and central Indiana. For Thursday night, partly cloudy through the late overnight, then clearing. Lows in the upper 50s. Juneteenth, mostly sunny. Highs in the upper 70s. For Friday night, clear. Lows in the upper 50s. Saturday, mostly sunny through early afternoon, then becoming partly cloudy. Highs in the upper 70s. For Saturday night, partly cloudy.
Lows in the lower 60s. Sunday, partly cloudy. A slight chance of showers through early afternoon, then a chance of showers with a slight chance of thunderstorms late in the afternoon. Highs in the lower 80s. Chance of rain 40%. For Sunday night, showers likely. A chance of thunderstorms through the late overnight, then a slight chance of thunderstorms toward daybreak. Lows in the mid-60s. Chance of rain 60%. Monday, mostly cloudy through early afternoon, then becoming partly cloudy. A chance of showers. A slight chance of thunderstorms through early afternoon, then a chance of thunderstorms late in the afternoon. Highs in the lower 80s. Chance of rain 50%. The 8 to 14 day outlook for Tuesday, June 23rd through Monday, June 29th, calls for temperatures to be below normal and precipitation to be above normal. Normal highs for the period are around 85 degrees, and normal lows are around 65. The normal precipitation total for the 7 days is around 1.00 inches. At 2 a.m., at Indianapolis, it was partly cloudy. The temperature was 59 degrees, the dew point 49, and the relative humidity 69%. The wind was southwest at 7 miles an hour. The barometric pressure was 29.92 inches and falling. Around central Indiana, it was clear, with a temperature of 56 at Zionsville, 58 at Eagle Creek Airpark, and 56 at Shelbyville. It was partly cloudy, with a temperature of 56 at Anderson and 61 at Muncie. Elsewhere across Indiana, it was clear, with a temperature of 57 at Lafayette, 60 at Terre Haute, and 54 at Bloomington. It was partly cloudy, with a temperature of 60 at South Bend and 57 at Fort Wayne. At Evansville, it was mostly cloudy, with a temperature of 60. Just outside Indiana, skies ranged from clear to partly cloudy. It was 65 at Chicago, 57 at Champaign, and 60 at Dayton. St. Louis reported 66, Cincinnati reported 59, and Louisville reported 66. Once again, at Indianapolis, it was 59 degrees with partly cloudy skies. This is NOAA All Hazards Radio KEC 74 in Indianapolis. And now a look at your forecast for Indianapolis and central Indiana. Today, mostly sunny toward daybreak, then partly cloudy with scattered showers and thunderstorms through early afternoon. Partly cloudy with numerous showers and scattered thunderstorms late this afternoon. Highs in the upper 70s. Southwest winds around 5 miles an hour, increasing to 10 to 15 miles an hour with gusts up to 25 miles an hour. Chance of rain 60%. For tonight, partly cloudy. Isolated showers and thunderstorms through the late overnight. Lows in the mid-50s. Southwest winds 5 to 10 miles an hour. Gusts up to 20 miles an hour through the late overnight. Chance of rain 20%. Wednesday. Partly cloudy through early afternoon, then becoming mostly cloudy. A chance of showers and thunderstorms. Some thunderstorms may be severe. Highs around 80. South winds 5 to 10 miles an hour with gusts up to 20 miles an hour, increasing to 15 to 20 miles an hour with gusts up to 35 miles an hour late in the afternoon. Chance of rain 50%. For Wednesday night, showers with a chance of thunderstorms through the late overnight, then partly cloudy with a chance of showers with a slight chance of thunderstorms toward daybreak. Some thunderstorms may be severe through the late overnight. Locally heavy rainfall possible through the late overnight. Breezy, warmer with lows in the upper 60s. Southwest winds 15 to 25 miles an hour with gusts up to 35 miles an hour. Chance of rain near 100%. Thursday, mostly sunny through early afternoon, then becoming partly cloudy. Highs in the upper 70s. West winds 10 to 15 miles an hour with gusts up to 30 miles an hour. Once again, the forecast for today. Mostly sunny toward daybreak, then partly cloudy with scattered showers and thunderstorms through early afternoon. Partly cloudy with numerous showers and scattered thunderstorms late this afternoon. Highs in the upper 70s.
Southwest winds around 5 miles an hour, increasing to 10 to 15 miles an hour with gusts up to 25 miles an hour. Chance of rain 60%. The current time is 2:40 a.m. Eastern Daylight Time. Taking a look at the 3-7 day forecast for Indianapolis and central Indiana. For Thursday night, partly cloudy through the late overnight, then clearing. Lows in the upper 50s. Juneteenth, mostly sunny. Highs in the upper 70s. For Friday night, clear. Lows in the upper 50s. Saturday, mostly sunny through early afternoon, then becoming partly cloudy. Highs in the upper 70s. For Saturday night, partly cloudy. Lows in the lower 60s. Sunday, partly cloudy. A slight chance of showers through early afternoon, then a chance of showers with a slight chance of thunderstorms late in the afternoon. Highs in the lower 80s. Chance of rain 40%. For Sunday night, showers likely. A chance of thunderstorms through the late overnight, then a slight chance of thunderstorms toward daybreak. Lows in the mid-60s. Chance of rain 60%. Monday, mostly cloudy through early afternoon, then becoming partly cloudy. A chance of showers. A slight chance of thunderstorms through early afternoon, then a chance of thunderstorms late in the afternoon. Highs in the lower 80s. Chance of rain 50%. Now here is the hazardous weather outlook for central Indiana. For the period through tonight, no hazardous weather is expected at this time. And now the extended outlook for the period Tuesday through Sunday. Thunderstorms are possible Tuesday through Thursday. Severe weather is possible both Tuesday and Wednesday. Spotter information statement. Spotters are encouraged to monitor the forecast for Tuesday and Wednesday. The 8 to 14 day outlook for Tuesday, June 23rd through Monday, June 29th, calls for temperatures to be below normal and precipitation to be above normal. Normal highs for the period are around 85 degrees, and normal lows are around 65. The normal precipitation total for the 7 days is around 1.00 inches. At 2 a.m., at Indianapolis, it was partly cloudy. The temperature was 59 degrees, the dew point 49, and the relative humidity 69%. The wind was southwest at 7 miles an hour. The barometric pressure was 29.92 inches and falling. Around central Indiana, it was clear, with a temperature of 56 at Zionsville, 58 at Eagle Creek Airpark, and 56 at Shelbyville. It was partly cloudy, with a temperature of 56 at Anderson, and 61 at Muncie. Elsewhere across Indiana, it was clear, with a temperature of 57 at Lafayette, 60 at Terre Haute, and 54 at Bloomington. It was partly cloudy, with a temperature of 60 at South Bend, and 57 at Fort Wayne. At Evansville, it was mostly cloudy, with a temperature of 60. Just outside Indiana, skies ranged from clear to partly cloudy. It was 65 at Chicago, 57 at Champaign, and 60 at Dayton. St. Louis reported 66, Cincinnati reported 59, and Louisville reported 66. Once again, at Indianapolis, it was 59 degrees with partly cloudy skies. This is NOAA All Hazards Radio KEC 74 in Indianapolis. And now a look at your forecast for Indianapolis and central Indiana. Today, mostly sunny toward daybreak, then partly cloudy with scattered showers and thunderstorms through early afternoon. Partly cloudy with numerous showers and scattered thunderstorms late this afternoon. Highs in the upper 70s. Southwest winds around 5 miles an hour, increasing to 10 to 15 miles an hour with gusts up to 25 miles an hour. Chance of rain 60%. For tonight, partly cloudy. Isolated showers and thunderstorms through the late overnight. Lows in the mid-50s. Southwest winds 5 to 10 miles an hour. Gusts up to 20 miles an hour through the late overnight. Chance of rain 20%. Wednesday, partly cloudy through early afternoon, then becoming mostly cloudy. A chance of showers and thunderstorms. Some thunderstorms may be severe. Highs around 80.
south winds 5 to 10 miles an hour with gusts up to 20 miles an hour, increasing to 15 to 20 miles an hour with gusts up to 35 miles an hour late in the afternoon. Chance of rain 50%. For Wednesday night, showers with a chance of thunderstorms through the late overnight, then partly cloudy with a chance of showers with a slight chance of thunderstorms toward daybreak. Some thunderstorms may be severe through the late overnight. Locally heavy rainfall possible through the late overnight. Breezy, warmer with lows in the upper 60s. Southwest winds 15 to 25 miles an hour with gusts up to 35 miles an hour. Chance of rain near 100%. Thursday. Mostly sunny through early afternoon, then becoming partly cloudy. Highs in the upper 70s. West winds 10 to 15 miles an hour with gusts up to 30 miles an hour. Once again, the forecast for today. Mostly sunny toward daybreak, then partly cloudy with scattered showers and thunderstorms through early afternoon. Partly cloudy with numerous showers and scattered thunderstorms late this afternoon. Highs in the upper 70s. Southwest winds around 5 miles an hour, increasing to 10 to 15 miles an hour with gusts up to 25 miles an hour. Chance of rain 60%. Taking a look at the 3 through 7 day forecast for Indianapolis and central Indiana. For Thursday night, partly cloudy through the late overnight, then clearing. Lows in the upper 50s. Juneteenth. Mostly sunny. Highs in the upper 70s. For Friday night, clear. Lows in the upper 50s. Saturday, mostly sunny through early afternoon, then becoming partly cloudy. Highs in the upper 70s. For Saturday night, partly cloudy. Lows in the lower 60s. Sunday, partly cloudy. A slight chance of showers through early afternoon, then a chance of showers with a slight chance of thunderstorms late in the afternoon. Highs in the lower 80s. Chance of rain 40%. For Sunday night, showers likely. A chance of thunderstorms through the late overnight, then a slight chance of thunderstorms toward daybreak. Lows in the mid-60s. Chance of rain 60%. Monday, mostly cloudy through early afternoon, then becoming partly cloudy. A chance of showers. A slight chance of thunderstorms through early afternoon, then a chance of thunderstorms late in the afternoon. Highs in the lower 80s. Chance of rain 50%. The 8 to 14 day outlook for Tuesday, June 23rd through Monday, June 29th, calls for temperatures to be below normal and precipitation to be above normal. Normal highs for the period are around 85 degrees, and normal lows are around 65. The normal precipitation total for the 7 days is around 1.00 inches. At 2 a.m., at Indianapolis, it was partly cloudy. The temperature was 59 degrees, the dew point 49, and the relative humidity 69%. The wind was southwest at 7 miles an hour. The barometric pressure was 29.92 inches and falling. Around central Indiana, it was clear, with a temperature of 56 at Zionsville, 58 at Eagle Creek Airpark, and 56 at Shelbyville. It was partly cloudy, with a temperature of 56 at Anderson, and 61 at Muncie. Elsewhere across Indiana, it was clear, with a temperature of 57 at Lafayette, 60 at Terre Haute, and 54 at Bloomington. It was partly cloudy, with a temperature of 60 at South Bend, and 57 at Fort Wayne. At Evansville, it was mostly cloudy, with a temperature of 60. Just outside Indiana, skies ranged from clear to partly cloudy. It was 65 at Chicago, 57 at Champaign, and 60 at Dayton. St. Louis reported 66, Cincinnati reported 59, and Louisville reported 66. Once again, at Indianapolis, it was 59 degrees with partly cloudy skies. This is NOAA All Hazards Radio KEC 74 in Indianapolis. And now a look at your forecast for Indianapolis and central Indiana. Today, mostly sunny toward daybreak, then partly cloudy with scattered showers and thunderstorms through early afternoon. Partly cloudy with numerous showers and scattered thunderstorms late this afternoon. Highs in the upper 70s.
southwest winds around 5 miles an hour, increasing to 10 to 15 miles an hour with gusts up to 25 miles an hour. Chance of rain 60%. For tonight, partly cloudy. Isolated showers and thunderstorms through the late overnight. Lows in the mid-50s.

showers with a chance of thunderstorms through the late overnight. Then partly cloudy with a chance of showers with a slight chance of thunderstorms toward daybreak. Some thunderstorms may be severe through the late overnight. Locally heavy rainfall possible through the late overnight. Breezy, warmer with lows in the upper 60s. Southwest winds 15 to 25 miles an hour with gusts up to 35 miles an hour. Chance of rain near 100%. Thursday. Mostly sunny through early afternoon, then becoming partly cloudy. Highs in the upper 70s. West winds 10 to 15 miles an hour with gusts up to 30 miles an hour. Once again, the forecast for today. Mostly sunny toward daybreak, then partly cloudy with scattered showers and thunderstorms through early afternoon. Partly cloudy with numerous showers and scattered thunderstorms late this afternoon. Highs in the upper 70s. Southwest winds around 5 miles an hour, increasing to 10 to 15 miles an hour with gusts up to 25 miles an hour. Chance of rain 60%. Taking a look at the 3 through 7 day forecast for Indianapolis and central Indiana. For Thursday night, partly cloudy through the late overnight, then clearing. Lows in the upper 50s. Juneteenth. Mostly sunny. Highs in the upper 70s. For Friday night, clear. Lows in the upper 50s. Saturday. Mostly sunny through early afternoon, then becoming partly cloudy. Highs in the upper 70s. For Saturday night, partly cloudy. Lows in the lower 60s. Sunday, partly cloudy. A slight chance of showers through early afternoon, then a chance of showers with a slight chance of thunderstorms late in the afternoon. Highs in the lower 80s. Chance of rain 40%. For Sunday night, showers likely. A chance of thunderstorms through the late overnight, then a slight chance of thunderstorms toward daybreak. Lows in the mid-60s. Chance of rain 60%. Monday. Mostly cloudy through early afternoon, then becoming partly cloudy. A chance of showers. A slight chance of thunderstorms through early afternoon, then a chance of thunderstorms late in the afternoon. Highs in the lower 80s. Chance of rain 50%. The current time is 2:53 a.m. Eastern Daylight Time. The 8 to 14 day outlook for Tuesday, June 23rd through Monday, June 29th, calls for temperatures to be below normal and precipitation to be above normal. Normal highs for the period are around 85 degrees and normal lows are around 65. The normal precipitation total for the 7 days is around 1.00 inches. At 2 a.m., at Indianapolis, it was partly cloudy. The temperature was 59 degrees, the dew point 49, and the relative humidity 69%. The wind was southwest at 7 miles an hour. The barometric pressure was 29.92 inches and falling. Around central Indiana, it was clear, with a temperature of 56 at Zionsville, 58 at Eagle Creek Airpark, and 56 at Shelbyville. It was partly cloudy, with a temperature of 56 at Anderson and 61 at Muncie. Elsewhere across Indiana, it was clear, with a temperature of 57 at Lafayette, 60 at Terre Haute, and 54 at Bloomington. It was partly cloudy, with a temperature of 60 at South Bend and 57 at Fort Wayne. At Evansville, it was mostly cloudy, with a temperature of 60. Just outside Indiana, skies ranged from clear to partly cloudy. It was 65 at Chicago, 57 at Champaign, and 60 at Dayton. St. Louis reported 66, Cincinnati reported 59, and Louisville reported 66. Once again, at Indianapolis it was 59 degrees with partly cloudy skies. This is NOAA All Hazards Radio KEC 74 in Indianapolis. And now a look at your forecast for Indianapolis and central Indiana. Today, mostly sunny toward daybreak, then partly cloudy with scattered showers and thunderstorms through early afternoon. Partly cloudy with numerous showers and scattered thunderstorms late this afternoon. Highs in the upper 70s. Southwest winds around 5 miles an hour, increasing to 10 to 15 miles an hour with gusts up to 25 miles an hour. Chance of rain 60%. For tonight,

partly cloudy. Isolated showers and thunderstorms through the late overnight. Lows in the mid-50s. Southwest winds 5 to 10 miles an hour. Gusts up to 20 miles an hour through the late overnight. Chance of rain 20%. Wednesday. Partly cloudy through early afternoon, then becoming mostly cloudy. A chance of showers and thunderstorms. Some thunderstorms may be severe. Highs around 80. South winds 5 to 10 miles an hour with gusts up to 20 miles an hour, increasing to 15 to 20 miles an hour with gusts up to 35 miles an hour late in the afternoon. Chance of rain 50%. For Wednesday night, showers with a chance of thunderstorms through the late overnight, then partly cloudy with a chance of showers with a slight chance of thunderstorms toward daybreak. Some thunderstorms may be severe through the late overnight. Locally heavy rainfall possible through the late overnight. Breezy, warmer with lows in the upper 60s. Southwest winds 15 to 25 miles an hour with gusts up to 35 miles an hour. Chance of rain near 100%. Thursday. Mostly sunny through early afternoon, then becoming partly cloudy. Highs in the upper 70s. West winds 10 to 15 miles an hour with gusts up to 30 miles an hour. Once again, the forecast for today. Mostly sunny toward daybreak, then partly cloudy with scattered showers and thunderstorms through early afternoon. Partly cloudy with numerous showers and scattered thunderstorms late this afternoon. Highs in the upper 70s. Southwest winds around 5 miles an hour, increasing to 10 to 15 miles an hour with gusts up to 25 miles an hour. Chance of rain 60%. Taking a look at the 3 through 7 day forecast for Indianapolis and central Indiana. For Thursday night, partly cloudy through the late overnight, then clearing. Lows in the upper 50s. Juneteenth. Mostly sunny. Highs in the upper 70s. For Friday night, clear. Lows in the upper 50s. Saturday, mostly sunny through early afternoon, then becoming partly cloudy. Highs in the upper 70s. For Saturday night, partly cloudy. Lows in the lower 60s. Sunday, partly cloudy. A slight chance of showers through early afternoon, then a chance of showers with a slight chance of thunderstorms late in the afternoon. Highs in the lower 80s. Chance of rain 40%. For Sunday night, showers likely. A chance of thunderstorms through the late overnight, then a slight chance of thunderstorms toward daybreak. Lows in the mid-60s. Chance of rain 60%. Monday, mostly cloudy through early afternoon, then becoming partly cloudy. A chance of showers. A slight chance of thunderstorms through early afternoon, then a chance of thunderstorms late in the afternoon. Highs in the lower 80s. Chance of rain 50%. The 8 to 14 day outlook for Tuesday, June 23rd through Monday, June 29th, calls for temperatures to be below normal and precipitation to be above normal. Normal highs for the period are around 85 degrees, and normal lows are around 65. The normal precipitation total for the 7 days is around 1.00 inches. At 2 a.m., at Indianapolis, it was partly cloudy. The temperature was 59 degrees, the dew point 49, and the relative humidity 69%. The wind was southwest at 7 miles an hour. The barometric pressure was 29.92 inches and falling. Around central Indiana, it was clear, with a temperature of 56 at Zionsville, 58 at Eagle Creek Airpark, and 56 at Shelbyville. It was partly cloudy, with a temperature of 56 at Anderson, and 61 at Muncie. Elsewhere across Indiana, it was clear, with a temperature of 57 at Lafayette, 60 at Terre Haute, and 54 at Bloomington. It was partly cloudy, with a temperature of 60 at South Bend, and 57 at Fort Wayne. At Evansville, it was mostly cloudy, with a temperature of 60. Just outside Indiana, skies ranged from clear to partly cloudy. It was 65 at Chicago, 57 at Champaign, and 60 at Dayton. St. Louis reported 66, Cincinnati reported 59, and Louisville reported 66.
Once again, at Indianapolis, it was 59 degrees with partly cloudy skies. Now here is the hazardous weather outlook for central Indiana. For the period through tonight, no hazardous weather is expected at this time. And now the extended outlook for the period Tuesday through Sunday. Thunderstorms are possible Tuesday through Thursday. Severe weather is possible both Tuesday and Wednesday. Spotter information statement. Spotters are encouraged to monitor the forecast for Tuesday and Wednesday. This is NOAA All Hazards Radio KEC 74 in Indianapolis. And now a look at your forecast for Indianapolis and central Indiana. Today, mostly sunny toward daybreak, then partly cloudy with scattered showers and thunderstorms through early afternoon. Partly cloudy with numerous showers and scattered thunderstorms late this afternoon. Highs in the upper 70s. Southwest winds around 5 miles an hour, increasing to 10 to 15 miles an hour with gusts up to 25 miles an hour. Chance of rain 60%. For tonight, partly cloudy. Isolated showers and thunderstorms through the late overnight. Lows in the mid-50s. Southwest winds 5 to 10 miles an hour. Gusts up to 20 miles an hour through the late overnight. Chance of rain 20%. Wednesday. Partly cloudy through early afternoon, then becoming mostly cloudy. A chance of showers and thunderstorms. Some thunderstorms may be severe. Highs around 80. South winds 5 to 10 miles an hour with gusts up to 20 miles an hour, increasing to 15 to 20 miles an hour with gusts up to 35 miles an hour late in the afternoon. Chance of rain 50%. For Wednesday night, showers with a chance of thunderstorms through the late overnight, then partly cloudy with a chance of showers with a slight chance of thunderstorms toward daybreak. Some thunderstorms may be severe through the late overnight. Locally heavy rainfall possible through the late overnight. Breezy, warmer with lows in the upper 60s. Southwest winds 15 to 25 miles an hour with gusts up to 35 miles an hour. Chance of rain near 100%. Thursday. Mostly sunny through early afternoon, then becoming partly cloudy. Highs in the upper 70s. West winds 10 to 15 miles an hour with gusts up to 30 miles an hour. Once again, the forecast for today. Mostly sunny toward daybreak, then partly cloudy with scattered showers and thunderstorms through early afternoon. Partly cloudy with numerous showers and scattered thunderstorms late this afternoon. Highs in the upper 70s. Southwest winds around 5 miles an hour, increasing to 10 to 15 miles an hour with gusts up to 25 miles an hour. Chance of rain 60%. Taking a look at the 3 through 7 day forecast for Indianapolis and central Indiana. For Thursday night, partly cloudy through the late overnight, then clearing. Lows in the upper 50s. Juneteenth, mostly sunny. Highs in the upper 70s. For Friday night, clear. Lows in the upper 50s. Saturday, mostly sunny through early afternoon, then becoming partly cloudy. Highs in the upper 70s. For Saturday night, partly cloudy. Lows in the lower 60s. Sunday, partly cloudy. A slight chance of showers through early afternoon, then a chance of showers with a slight chance of thunderstorms late in the afternoon. Highs in the lower 80s. Chance of rain 40%. For Sunday night, showers likely. A chance of thunderstorms through the late overnight, then a slight chance of thunderstorms toward daybreak. Lows in the mid-60s. Chance of rain 60%. Monday, mostly cloudy through early afternoon, then becoming partly cloudy. A chance of showers. A slight chance of thunderstorms through early afternoon, then a chance of thunderstorms late in the afternoon. Highs in the lower 80s. Chance of rain 50%. The 8 to 14 day outlook for Tuesday, June 23rd through Monday, June 29th, calls for temperatures to be below normal and precipitation to be above normal. Normal highs for the period are around 85 degrees, and normal lows are around 65. The normal precipitation total for the 7 days is around 1.00 inches.
At 2 a.m., at Indianapolis, it was partly cloudy. The temperature was 59 degrees, the dew point 49, and the relative humidity 69%. The wind was southwest at 7 miles an hour. The barometric pressure was 29.92 inches and falling. Around central Indiana, it was clear, with a temperature of 56 at Zionsville, 58 at Eagle Creek Airpark, and 56 at Shelbyville. It was partly cloudy, with a temperature of 56 at Anderson, and 61 at Muncie. Elsewhere across Indiana, it was clear, with a temperature of 57 at Lafayette, 60 at Terre Haute, and 54 at Bloomington. It was partly cloudy, with a temperature of 60 at South Bend, and 57 at Fort Wayne. At Evansville, it was mostly cloudy, with a temperature of 60. Just outside Indiana, skies ranged from clear to partly cloudy. It was 65 at Chicago, 57 at Champaign, and 60 at Dayton. St. Louis reported 66, Cincinnati reported 59, and Louisville reported 66. Once again, at Indianapolis, it was 59 degrees with partly cloudy skies. This is NOAA All Hazards Radio KEC 74 in Indianapolis. And now a look at your forecast for Indianapolis and central Indiana. Today, mostly sunny toward daybreak, then partly cloudy with scattered showers and thunderstorms through early afternoon. Partly cloudy with numerous showers and scattered thunderstorms late this afternoon. Highs in the upper 70s. Southwest winds around 5 miles an hour, increasing to 10 to 15 miles an hour with gusts up to 25 miles an hour. Chance of rain 60%. For tonight, partly cloudy. Isolated showers and thunderstorms through the late overnight. Lows in the mid-50s. Southwest winds 5 to 10 miles an hour. Gusts up to 20 miles an hour through the late overnight. Chance of rain 20%. Wednesday, partly cloudy through early afternoon, then becoming mostly cloudy. A chance of showers and thunderstorms. Some thunderstorms may be severe. Highs around 80. South winds 5 to 10 miles an hour with gusts up to 20 miles an hour, increasing to 15 to 20 miles an hour with gusts up to 35 miles an hour late in the afternoon. Chance of rain 50%. For Wednesday night, showers with a chance of thunderstorms through the late overnight, then partly cloudy with a chance of showers with a slight chance of thunderstorms toward daybreak. Some thunderstorms may be severe through the late overnight. Locally heavy rainfall possible through the late overnight. Breezy, warmer with lows in the upper 60s. Southwest winds 15 to 25 miles an hour with gusts up to 35 miles an hour. Chance of rain near 100%. Thursday, mostly sunny through early afternoon, then becoming partly cloudy. Highs in the upper 70s. West winds 10 to 15 miles an hour with gusts up to 30 miles an hour. Once again, the forecast for today. Mostly sunny toward daybreak, then partly cloudy with scattered showers and thunderstorms through early afternoon. Partly cloudy with numerous showers and scattered thunderstorms late this afternoon. Highs in the upper 70s. Southwest winds around 5 miles an hour, increasing to 10 to 15 miles an hour with gusts up to 25 miles an hour. Chance of rain 60%. The current time is 3:09 a.m. Eastern Daylight Time. Taking a look at the 3-7 day forecast for Indianapolis and central Indiana. For Thursday night, partly cloudy through the late overnight, then clearing. Lows in the upper 50s. Juneteenth, mostly sunny. Highs in the upper 70s. For Friday night, clear. Lows in the upper 50s. Saturday, mostly sunny through early afternoon, then becoming partly cloudy. Highs in the upper 70s. For Saturday night, partly cloudy. Lows in the lower 60s. Sunday, partly cloudy. A slight chance of showers through early afternoon, then a chance of showers with a slight chance of thunderstorms late in the afternoon. Highs in the lower 80s. Chance of rain 40%. For Sunday night, showers likely. A chance of thunderstorms through the late overnight, then a slight chance of thunderstorms toward daybreak.
Lows in the mid-60s. Chance of rain 60%. Monday. Mostly cloudy through early afternoon, then becoming partly cloudy. A chance of showers. A slight chance of thunderstorms through early afternoon, then a chance of thunderstorms late in the afternoon. Highs in the lower 80s. Chance of rain 50%. The 8 to 14 day outlook for Tuesday, June 23rd through Monday, June 29th, calls for temperatures to be below normal and precipitation to be above normal. Normal highs for the period are around 85 degrees, and normal lows are around 65. The normal precipitation total for the 7 days is around 1.00 inches. At 3 a.m., at Indianapolis, it was partly cloudy. The temperature was 58 degrees, the dew point 49, and the relative humidity 72%. The wind was southwest at 7 miles an hour. The barometric pressure was 29.90 inches and falling. Around central Indiana, it was clear, with a temperature of 55 at Zionsville, 57 at Eagle Creek Airpark, and 56 at Shelbyville. It was partly cloudy, with a temperature of 57 at Anderson and 62 at Muncie. Elsewhere across Indiana, it was clear, with a temperature of 57 at Lafayette, 58 at Terre Haute, and 53 at Bloomington. It was partly cloudy, with a temperature of 59 at South Bend and 57 at Fort Wayne. At Evansville, it was mostly cloudy, with a temperature of 60. Just outside Indiana, skies ranged from clear to partly cloudy. It was 64 at Chicago, 57 at Champaign, and 57 at Dayton. St. Louis reported 65, Cincinnati reported 59, and Louisville reported 63. Once again, at Indianapolis, it was 58 degrees with partly cloudy skies. This is NOAA All Hazards Radio KEC 74 in Indianapolis. And now a look at your forecast for Indianapolis and central Indiana. Today, mostly sunny toward daybreak, then partly cloudy with scattered showers and thunderstorms through early afternoon. Partly cloudy with numerous showers and scattered thunderstorms late this afternoon. Highs in the upper 70s. Southwest winds around 5 miles an hour, increasing to 10 to 15 miles an hour with gusts up to 25 miles an hour. Chance of rain 60%. For tonight, partly cloudy. Isolated showers and thunderstorms through the late overnight. Lows in the mid-50s. Southwest winds 5 to 10 miles an hour. Gusts up to 20 miles an hour through the late overnight. Chance of rain 20%. Wednesday. Partly cloudy through early afternoon, then becoming mostly cloudy. A chance of showers and thunderstorms. Some thunderstorms may be severe. Highs around 80. South winds 5 to 10 miles an hour with gusts up to 20 miles an hour, increasing to 15 to 20 miles an hour with gusts up to 35 miles an hour late in the afternoon. Chance of rain 50%. For Wednesday night, showers with a chance of thunderstorms through the late overnight, then partly cloudy with a chance of showers with a slight chance of thunderstorms toward daybreak. Some thunderstorms may be severe through the late overnight. Locally heavy rainfall possible through the late overnight. Breezy, warmer with lows in the upper 60s. Southwest winds 15 to 25 miles an hour with gusts up to 35 miles an hour. Chance of rain near 100%. Thursday. Mostly sunny through early afternoon, then becoming partly cloudy. Highs in the upper 70s. West winds 10 to 15 miles an hour with gusts up to 30 miles an hour. Once again, the forecast for today. Mostly sunny toward daybreak, then partly cloudy with scattered showers and thunderstorms through early afternoon. Partly cloudy with numerous showers and scattered thunderstorms late this afternoon. Highs in the upper 70s. Southwest winds around 5 miles an hour, increasing to 10 to 15 miles an hour with gusts up to 25 miles an hour. Chance of rain 60%. Taking a look at the 3 through 7 day forecast for Indianapolis and central Indiana. For Thursday night, partly cloudy through the late overnight, then clearing. Lows in the upper 50s. Juneteenth. Mostly sunny. Highs in the upper 70s. For Friday night,
clear. Lows in the upper 50s. Saturday. Mostly sunny through early afternoon, then becoming partly cloudy. Highs in the upper 70s. For Saturday night. Partly cloudy. Lows in the lower 60s. Sunday. Partly cloudy. A slight chance of showers through early afternoon, then a chance of showers with a slight chance of thunderstorms late in the afternoon. Highs in the lower 80s. Chance of rain 40%. For Sunday night. Showers likely. A chance of thunderstorms through the late overnight, then a slight chance of thunderstorms toward daybreak. Lows in the mid-60s. Chance of rain 60%. Monday. Mostly cloudy through early afternoon, then becoming partly cloudy. A chance of showers. A slight chance of thunderstorms through early afternoon, then a chance of thunderstorms late in the afternoon. Highs in the lower 80s. Chance of rain 50%. The 8 to 14 day outlook for Tuesday, June 23rd through Monday, June 29th, calls for temperatures to be below normal and precipitation to be above normal. Normal highs for the period are around 85 degrees, and normal lows are around 65. The normal precipitation total for the 7 days is around 1.00 inches. At 3 a.m., at Indianapolis, it was partly cloudy. The temperature was 58 degrees, the dew point 49, and the relative humidity 72%. The wind was southwest at 7 miles an hour. The barometric pressure was 29.90 inches and falling. Around central Indiana, it was clear, with a temperature of 55 at Zionsville, 57 at Eagle Creek Airpark, and 56 at Shelbyville. It was partly cloudy, with a temperature of 57 at Anderson and 62 at Muncie. Elsewhere across Indiana, it was clear, with a temperature of 57 at Lafayette, 58 at Terre Haute, and 53 at Bloomington. It was partly cloudy, with a temperature of 59 at South Bend, and 57 at Fort Wayne. At Evansville, it was mostly cloudy, with a temperature of 60. Just outside Indiana, skies ranged from clear to partly cloudy. It was 64 at Chicago, 57 at Champaign, and 57 at Dayton. St. Louis reported 65, Cincinnati reported 59, and Louisville reported 63. Once again, at Indianapolis it was 58 degrees with partly cloudy skies. Now here is the hazardous weather outlook for central Indiana. For the period today and tonight. Thunderstorms are possible this afternoon and evening. Isolated severe storms are possible, with damaging winds and large hail the primary threats. And now the extended outlook for the period Wednesday through Monday. Severe thunderstorms are likely Wednesday into Wednesday night. Damaging winds, large hail, tornadoes, and heavy rain are all possible. Outside of thunderstorms, winds may gust to around 40 miles per hour Wednesday afternoon and evening. Additional thunderstorms are possible in the far south on Thursday and across most areas Sunday into Monday. Spotter information statement. Spotter activation is likely Wednesday into Wednesday night. Spotters are encouraged to report any severe weather observed today and Wednesday. This is NOAA All Hazards Radio KEC 74 in Indianapolis. And now a look at your forecast for Indianapolis and central Indiana. Today, mostly sunny toward daybreak, then partly cloudy with scattered showers and thunderstorms through early afternoon. Partly cloudy with numerous showers and scattered thunderstorms late this afternoon. Highs in the upper 70s. Southwest winds around 5 miles an hour, increasing to 10 to 15 miles an hour with gusts up to 25 miles an hour. Chance of rain 60%. For tonight, partly cloudy. Isolated showers and thunderstorms through the late overnight. Lows in the mid-50s. Southwest winds 5 to 10 miles an hour. Gusts up to 20 miles an hour through the late overnight. Chance of rain 20%. Wednesday. Partly cloudy through early afternoon, then becoming mostly cloudy. A chance of showers and thunderstorms. Some thunderstorms may be severe. Highs around 80.
South winds 5 to 10 miles an hour with gusts up to 20 miles an hour, increasing to 15 to 20 miles an hour with gusts up to 35 miles an hour late in the afternoon. Chance of rain 50%. For Wednesday night, showers with a chance of thunderstorms through the late overnight, then partly cloudy with a chance of showers with a slight chance of thunderstorms toward daybreak. Some thunderstorms may be severe through the late overnight. Locally heavy rainfall possible through the late overnight. Breezy, warmer with lows in the upper 60s. Southwest winds 15 to 25 miles an hour with gusts up to 35 miles an hour. Chance of rain near 100%. Thursday. Mostly sunny through early afternoon, then becoming partly cloudy. Highs in the upper 70s. West winds 10 to 15 miles an hour with gusts up to 30 miles an hour. Once again, the forecast for today. Mostly sunny toward daybreak, then partly cloudy with scattered showers and thunderstorms through early afternoon. Partly cloudy with numerous showers and scattered thunderstorms late this afternoon. Highs in the upper 70s. Southwest winds around 5 miles an hour, increasing to 10 to 15 miles an hour with gusts up to 25 miles an hour. Chance of rain 60%. Taking a look at the 3 through 7 day forecast for Indianapolis and central Indiana. For Thursday night, partly cloudy through the late overnight, then clearing. Lows in the upper 50s. Juneteenth. Mostly sunny. Highs in the upper 70s. For Friday night, clear. Lows in the upper 50s. Saturday, mostly sunny through early afternoon, then becoming partly cloudy. Highs in the upper 70s. For Saturday night, partly cloudy. Lows in the lower 60s. Sunday, partly cloudy. A slight chance of showers through early afternoon, then a chance of showers with a slight chance of thunderstorms late in the afternoon. Highs in the lower 80s. Chance of rain 40%. For Sunday night, showers likely. A chance of thunderstorms through the late overnight, then a slight chance of thunderstorms toward daybreak. Lows in the mid-60s. Chance of rain 60%. Monday, mostly cloudy through early afternoon, then becoming partly cloudy. A chance of showers. A slight chance of thunderstorms through early afternoon, then a chance of thunderstorms late in the afternoon. Highs in the lower 80s. Chance of rain 50%. The current time is 3:23 a.m. Eastern Daylight Time. The 8 to 14 day outlook for Tuesday, June 23rd through Monday, June 29th, calls for temperatures to be below normal and precipitation to be above normal. Normal highs for the period are around 85 degrees, and normal lows are around 65. The normal precipitation total for the 7 days is around 1.00 inches. At 3 a.m., at Indianapolis, it was partly cloudy. The temperature was 58 degrees, the dew point 49, and the relative humidity 72%. The wind was southwest at 7 miles an hour. The barometric pressure was 29.90 inches and falling. Around central Indiana, it was clear, with a temperature of 55 at Zionsville, 57 at Eagle Creek Airpark, and 56 at Shelbyville. It was partly cloudy, with a temperature of 57 at Anderson, and 62 at Muncie. Elsewhere across Indiana, it was clear, with a temperature of 57 at Lafayette, 58 at Terre Haute, and 53 at Bloomington. It was partly cloudy, with a temperature of 59 at South Bend, and 57 at Fort Wayne. At Evansville, it was mostly cloudy, with a temperature of 60. Just outside Indiana, skies ranged from clear to partly cloudy. It was 64 at Chicago, 57 at Champaign, and 57 at Dayton. St. Louis reported 65, Cincinnati reported 59, and Louisville reported 63. Once again, at Indianapolis, it was 58 degrees with partly cloudy skies. This is NOAA All Hazards Radio KEC 74 in Indianapolis. And now a look at your forecast for Indianapolis and central Indiana. Today, mostly sunny toward daybreak, then partly cloudy with scattered showers and thunderstorms through early afternoon.
partly cloudy with numerous showers and scattered thunderstorms late this afternoon. Highs in the upper 70s. Southwest winds around 5 miles an hour, increasing to 10 to 15 miles an hour with gusts up to 25 miles an hour. Chance of rain 60%. For tonight, partly cloudy. Isolated showers and thunderstorms through the late overnight. Lows in the mid-50s. Southwest winds 5 to 10 miles an hour. Gusts up to 20 miles an hour through the late overnight. Chance of rain 20%. Wednesday. Partly cloudy through early afternoon, then becoming mostly cloudy. A chance of showers and thunderstorms. Some thunderstorms may be severe. Highs around 80. South winds 5 to 10 miles an hour with gusts up to 20 miles an hour, increasing to 15 to 20 miles an hour with gusts up to 35 miles an hour late in the afternoon. Chance of rain 50%. For Wednesday night, showers with a chance of thunderstorms through the late overnight, then partly cloudy with a chance of showers with a slight chance of thunderstorms toward daybreak. Some thunderstorms may be severe through the late overnight. Locally heavy rainfall possible through the late overnight. Breezy, warmer with lows in the upper 60s. Southwest winds 15 to 25 miles an hour with gusts up to 35 miles an hour. Chance of rain near 100%. Thursday. Mostly sunny through early afternoon, then becoming partly cloudy. Highs in the upper 70s. West winds 10 to 15 miles an hour with gusts up to 30 miles an hour. Once again, the forecast for today. Mostly sunny toward daybreak, then partly cloudy with scattered showers and thunderstorms through early afternoon. Partly cloudy with numerous showers and scattered thunderstorms late this afternoon. Highs in the upper 70s. Southwest winds around 5 miles an hour, increasing to 10 to 15 miles an hour with gusts up to 25 miles an hour. Chance of rain 60%. Taking a look at the 3 through 7 day forecast for Indianapolis and central Indiana. For Thursday night, partly cloudy through the late overnight, then clearing. Lows in the upper 50s. Juneteenth. Mostly sunny. Highs in the upper 70s. For Friday night, clear. Lows in the upper 50s. Saturday. Mostly sunny through early afternoon, then becoming partly cloudy. Highs in the upper 70s. For Saturday night, partly cloudy. Lows in the lower 60s. Sunday, partly cloudy. A slight chance of showers through early afternoon, then a chance of showers with a slight chance of thunderstorms late in the afternoon. Highs in the lower 80s. Chance of rain 40%. For Sunday night, showers likely. A chance of thunderstorms through the late overnight. Then a slight chance of thunderstorms toward daybreak. Lows in the mid-60s. Chance of rain 60%. Monday. Mostly cloudy through early afternoon, then becoming partly cloudy. A chance of showers. A slight chance of thunderstorms through early afternoon, then a chance of thunderstorms late in the afternoon. Highs in the lower 80s. Chance of rain 50%. The 8 to 14 day outlook for Tuesday, June 23rd through Monday, June 29th, calls for temperatures to be below normal and precipitation to be above normal. Normal highs for the period are around 85 degrees, and normal lows are around 65. The normal precipitation total for the 7 days is around 1.00 inches. At 3 a.m., at Indianapolis, it was partly cloudy. The temperature was 58 degrees. The dew point 49, and the relative humidity 72%. The wind was southwest at 7 miles an hour. The barometric pressure was 29.90 inches and falling. Around central Indiana, it was clear, with a temperature of 55 at Zionsville, 57 at Eagle Creek Airpark, and 56 at Shelbyville. It was partly cloudy, with a temperature of 57 at Anderson, and 62 at Muncie. Elsewhere across Indiana, it was clear, with a temperature of 57 at Lafayette, 58 at Terre Haute, and 53 at Bloomington. It was partly cloudy, with a temperature of 59 at South Bend, and 57 at Fort Wayne. At Evansville, it was mostly cloudy, with a temperature of 60,
just outside Indiana. Skies ranged from clear to partly cloudy. It was 64 at Chicago, 57 at Champaign, and 57 at Dayton. St. Louis reported 65, Cincinnati reported 59, and Louisville reported 63. Once again, at Indianapolis it was 58 degrees with partly cloudy skies. This is NOAA All Hazards Radio KEC 74 in Indianapolis. And now a look at your forecast for Indianapolis and central Indiana. Today, mostly sunny toward daybreak, then partly cloudy with scattered showers and thunderstorms through early afternoon. Partly cloudy with numerous showers and scattered thunderstorms late this afternoon. Highs in the upper 70s. Southwest winds around 5 miles an hour, increasing to 10 to 15 miles an hour with gusts up to 25 miles an hour. Chance of rain 60%. For tonight, partly cloudy. Isolated showers and thunderstorms through the late overnight. Lows in the mid-50s. Southwest winds 5 to 10 miles an hour. Gusts up to 20 miles an hour through the late overnight. Chance of rain 20%. Wednesday, partly cloudy through early afternoon, then becoming mostly cloudy. A chance of showers and thunderstorms. Some thunderstorms may be severe. Highs around 80. South winds 5 to 10 miles an hour with gusts up to 20 miles an hour, increasing to 15 to 20 miles an hour with gusts up to 35 miles an hour late in the afternoon. Chance of rain 50%. For Wednesday night, showers with a chance of thunderstorms through the late overnight, then partly cloudy with a chance of showers with a slight chance of thunderstorms toward daybreak. Some thunderstorms may be severe through the late overnight. Locally heavy rainfall possible through the late overnight. Breezy, warmer with lows in the upper 60s. Southwest winds 15 to 25 miles an hour with gusts up to 35 miles an hour. Chance of rain near 100%. Thursday, mostly sunny through early afternoon, then becoming partly cloudy. Highs in the upper 70s. West winds 10 to 15 miles an hour with gusts up to 30 miles an hour. Once again, the forecast for today. Mostly sunny toward daybreak, then partly cloudy with scattered showers and thunderstorms through early afternoon. Partly cloudy with numerous showers and scattered thunderstorms late this afternoon. Highs in the upper 70s. Southwest winds around 5 miles an hour, increasing to 10 to 15 miles an hour with gusts up to 25 miles an hour. Chance of rain 60%. Now here is the hazardous weather outlook for central Indiana. For the period today and tonight, thunderstorms are possible this afternoon and evening. Isolated severe storms are possible, with damaging winds and large hail the primary threats. And now the extended outlook for the period Wednesday through Monday. Severe thunderstorms are likely Wednesday into Wednesday night. Damaging winds, large hail, tornadoes, and heavy rain are all possible. Outside of thunderstorms, winds may gust to around 40 miles per hour Wednesday afternoon and evening. Additional thunderstorms are possible in the far south on Thursday and across most areas Sunday into Monday. Spotter information statement. Spotter activation is likely Wednesday into Wednesday night. Spotters are encouraged to report any severe weather observed today and Wednesday. Taking a look at the 3-7 day forecast for Indianapolis and central Indiana. For Thursday night, partly cloudy through the late overnight, then clearing. Lows in the upper 50s. Juneteenth, mostly sunny. Highs in the upper 70s. For Friday night, clear. Lows in the upper 50s. Saturday, mostly sunny through early afternoon, then becoming partly cloudy. Highs in the upper 70s. For Saturday night, partly cloudy. Lows in the lower 60s. Sunday, partly cloudy. A slight chance of showers through early afternoon, then a chance of showers with a slight chance of thunderstorms late in the afternoon. Highs in the lower 80s. Chance of rain 40%. For Sunday night, showers likely. A chance of thunderstorms through the late overnight, then a slight chance of thunderstorms toward daybreak. Lows in the mid-60s.
chance of rain 60%. Monday, mostly cloudy through early afternoon, then becoming partly cloudy. A chance of showers. A slight chance of thunderstorms through early afternoon, then a chance of thunderstorms late in the afternoon. Highs in the lower 80s. Chance of rain 50%. The 8 to 14 day outlook for Tuesday, June 23rd through Monday, June 29th, calls for temperatures to be below normal and precipitation to be above normal. Normal highs for the period are around 85 degrees, and normal lows are around 65. The normal precipitation total for the 7 days is around 1.00 inches. At 3 a.m., at Indianapolis, it was partly cloudy. The temperature was 58 degrees, the dew point 49, and the relative humidity 72%. The wind was southwest at 7 miles an hour. The barometric pressure was 29.90 inches and falling. Around central Indiana, it was clear, with a temperature of 55 at Zionsville, 57 at Eagle Creek Airpark, and 56 at Shelbyville. It was partly cloudy, with a temperature of 57 at Anderson and 62 at Muncie. Elsewhere across Indiana, it was clear, with a temperature of 57 at Lafayette, 58 at Terre Haute, and 53 at Bloomington. It was partly cloudy, with a temperature of 59 at South Bend and 57 at Fort Wayne. At Evansville, it was mostly cloudy, with a temperature of 60. Just outside Indiana, skies ranged from clear to partly cloudy. It was 64 at Chicago, 57 at Champaign, and 57 at Dayton. St. Louis reported 65, Cincinnati reported 59, and Louisville reported 63. Once again, at Indianapolis, it was 58 degrees with partly cloudy skies. This is NOAA All Hazards Radio KEC 74 in Indianapolis. And now a look at your forecast for Indianapolis and central Indiana. Today, mostly sunny toward daybreak, then partly cloudy with scattered showers and thunderstorms through early afternoon. Partly cloudy with numerous showers and scattered thunderstorms late this afternoon. Highs in the upper 70s. Southwest winds around 5 miles an hour, increasing to 10 to 15 miles an hour with gusts up to 25 miles an hour. Chance of rain 60%. For tonight, partly cloudy. Isolated showers and thunderstorms through the late overnight. Lows in the mid-50s. Southwest winds 5 to 10 miles an hour. Gusts up to 20 miles an hour through the late overnight. Chance of rain 20%. Wednesday, partly cloudy through early afternoon, then becoming mostly cloudy. A chance of showers and thunderstorms. Some thunderstorms may be severe. Highs around 80. South winds 5 to 10 miles an hour with gusts up to 20 miles an hour, increasing to 15 to 20 miles an hour with gusts up to 35 miles an hour late in the afternoon. Chance of rain 50%. For Wednesday night, showers with a chance of thunderstorms through the late overnight, then partly cloudy with a chance of showers with a slight chance of thunderstorms toward daybreak. Some thunderstorms may be severe through the late overnight. Locally heavy rainfall possible through the late overnight. Breezy, warmer with lows in the upper 60s. Southwest winds 15 to 25 miles an hour with gusts up to 35 miles an hour. Chance of rain near 100%. Thursday, mostly sunny through early afternoon, then becoming partly cloudy. Highs in the upper 70s. West winds 10 to 15 miles an hour with gusts up to 30 miles an hour. Once again, the forecast for today. Mostly sunny toward daybreak, then partly cloudy with scattered showers and thunderstorms through early afternoon. Partly cloudy with numerous showers and scattered thunderstorms late this afternoon. Highs in the upper 70s. Southwest winds around 5 miles an hour, increasing to 10 to 15 miles an hour with gusts up to 25 miles an hour. Chance of rain 60%. The current time is 3:40 a.m. Eastern Daylight Time. Taking a look at the 3 through 7 day forecast for Indianapolis and central Indiana. For Thursday night, partly cloudy through the late overnight, then clearing. Lows in the upper 50s. Juneteenth. Mostly sunny. Highs in the upper 70s.
for Friday night. Clear. Lows in the upper 50s. Saturday. Mostly sunny through early afternoon, then becoming partly cloudy. Highs in the upper 70s. For Saturday night. Partly cloudy. Lows in the lower 60s. Sunday. Partly cloudy. A slight chance of showers through early afternoon, then a chance of showers with a slight chance of thunderstorms late in the afternoon. Highs in the lower 80s. Chance of rain 40%. For Sunday night. Showers likely. A chance of thunderstorms through the late overnight, then a slight chance of thunderstorms toward daybreak. Lows in the mid-60s. Chance of rain 60%. Monday. Mostly cloudy through early afternoon, then becoming partly cloudy. A chance of showers. A slight chance of thunderstorms through early afternoon, then a chance of thunderstorms late in the afternoon. Highs in the lower 80s. Chance of rain 50%. The 8 to 14 day outlook for Tuesday, June 23rd through Monday, June 29th, calls for temperatures to be below normal and precipitation to be above normal. Normal highs for the period are around 85 degrees, and normal lows are around 65. The normal precipitation total for the 7 days is around 1.00 inches. At 3 a.m., at Indianapolis, it was partly cloudy. The temperature was 58 degrees, the dew point 49, and the relative humidity 72%. The wind was southwest at 7 miles an hour. The barometric pressure was 29.90 inches and falling. Around central Indiana, it was clear, with a temperature of 55 at Zionsville, 57 at Eagle Creek Airpark, and 56 at Shelbyville. It was partly cloudy, with a temperature of 57 at Anderson, and 62 at Muncie. Elsewhere across Indiana, it was clear, with a temperature of 57 at Lafayette, 58 at Terre Haute, and 53 at Bloomington. It was partly cloudy, with a temperature of 59 at South Bend, and 57 at Fort Wayne. At Evansville, it was mostly cloudy, with a temperature of 60. Just outside Indiana, skies ranged from clear to partly cloudy. It was 64 at Chicago, 57 at Champaign, and 57 at Dayton. St. Louis reported 65, Cincinnati reported 59, and Louisville reported 63. Once again, at Indianapolis, it was 58 degrees with partly cloudy skies. This is NOAA All Hazards Radio KEC 74 in Indianapolis. And now a look at your forecast for Indianapolis and central Indiana. Today, mostly sunny toward daybreak, then partly cloudy with scattered showers and thunderstorms through early afternoon. Partly cloudy with numerous showers and scattered thunderstorms late this afternoon. Highs in the upper 70s. Southwest winds around 5 miles an hour, increasing to 10 to 15 miles an hour with gusts up to 25 miles an hour. Chance of rain 60%. For tonight, partly cloudy. Isolated showers and thunderstorms through the late overnight. Lows in the mid-50s. Southwest winds 5 to 10 miles an hour. Gusts up to 20 miles an hour through the late overnight. Chance of rain 20%. Wednesday. Partly cloudy through early afternoon, then becoming mostly cloudy. A chance of showers and thunderstorms. Some thunderstorms may be severe. Highs around 80. South winds 5 to 10 miles an hour with gusts up to 20 miles an hour, increasing to 15 to 20 miles an hour with gusts up to 35 miles an hour late in the afternoon. Chance of rain 50%. For Wednesday night, showers with a chance of thunderstorms through the late overnight, then partly cloudy with a chance of showers with a slight chance of thunderstorms toward daybreak. Some thunderstorms may be severe through the late overnight. Locally heavy rainfall possible through the late overnight. Breezy, warmer with lows in the upper 60s. Southwest winds 15 to 25 miles an hour with gusts up to 35 miles an hour. Chance of rain near 100%. Thursday. Mostly sunny through early afternoon, then becoming partly cloudy. Highs in the upper 70s. West winds 10 to 15 miles an hour with gusts up to 30 miles an hour. Once again, the forecast for today.
mostly sunny toward daybreak, then partly cloudy with scattered showers and thunderstorms through early afternoon. Partly cloudy with numerous showers and scattered thunderstorms late this afternoon. Highs in the upper 70s. Southwest winds around 5 miles an hour, increasing to 10 to 15 miles an hour with gusts up to 25 miles an hour. Chance of rain 60%. Taking a look at the 3 through 7 day forecast for Indianapolis and central Indiana. For Thursday night, partly cloudy through the late overnight, then clearing. Lows in the upper 50s. Juneteenth. Mostly sunny. Highs in the upper 70s. For Friday night, clear. Lows in the upper 50s. Saturday. Mostly sunny through early afternoon, then becoming partly cloudy. Highs in the upper 70s. For Saturday night, partly cloudy. Lows in the lower 60s. Sunday. Partly cloudy. A slight chance of showers through early afternoon, then a chance of showers with a slight chance of thunderstorms late in the afternoon. Highs in the lower 80s. Chance of rain 40%. For Sunday night. Showers likely. A chance of thunderstorms through the late overnight, then a slight chance of thunderstorms toward daybreak. Lows in the mid-60s. Chance of rain 60%. Monday. Mostly cloudy through early afternoon, then becoming partly cloudy. A chance of showers. A slight chance of thunderstorms through early afternoon, then a chance of thunderstorms late in the afternoon. Highs in the lower 80s. Chance of rain 50%. The 8 to 14 day outlook for Tuesday, June 23rd through Monday, June 29th calls for temperatures to be below normal and precipitation to be above normal. Normal highs for the period are around 85 degrees and normal lows are around 65. The normal precipitation total for the 7 days is around 1.00 inches. At 3 a.m. at Indianapolis, it was partly cloudy. The temperature was 58 degrees, the dew point 49, and the relative humidity 72%. The wind was southwest at 7 miles an hour. The barometric pressure was 29.90 inches and falling. Around central Indiana, it was clear, with a temperature of 55 at Zionsville, 57 at Eagle Creek Airpark, and 56 at Shelbyville. It was partly cloudy, with a temperature of 57 at Anderson and 62 at Muncie. Elsewhere across Indiana, it was clear, with a temperature of 57 at Lafayette, 58 at Terre Haute, and 53 at Bloomington. It was partly cloudy, with a temperature of 59 at South Bend, and 57 at Fort Wayne. At Evansville, it was mostly cloudy, with a temperature of 60. Just outside Indiana, skies ranged from clear to partly cloudy. It was 64 at Chicago, 57 at Champaign, and 57 at Dayton. St. Louis reported 65, Cincinnati reported 59, and Louisville reported 63. Once again, at Indianapolis it was 58 degrees with partly cloudy skies. This is NOAA All Hazards Radio KEC 74 in Indianapolis. And now a look at your forecast for Indianapolis and central Indiana. Today, mostly sunny toward daybreak, then partly cloudy with scattered showers and thunderstorms through early afternoon. Partly cloudy with numerous showers and scattered thunderstorms late this afternoon. Highs in the upper 70s. Southwest winds around 5 miles an hour, increasing to 10 to 15 miles an hour with gusts up to 25 miles an hour. Chance of rain 60%. For tonight, partly cloudy. Isolated showers and thunderstorms through the late overnight. Lows in the mid-50s. Southwest winds 5 to 10 miles an hour. Gusts up to 20 miles an hour through the late overnight. Chance of rain 20%. Wednesday. Partly cloudy through early afternoon, then becoming mostly cloudy. A chance of showers and thunderstorms. Some thunderstorms may be severe. Highs around 80. South winds 5 to 10 miles an hour with gusts up to 20 miles an hour, increasing to 15 to 20 miles an hour with gusts up to 35 miles an hour late in the afternoon. Chance of rain 50%. For Wednesday night, showers with a chance of thunderstorms through the late overnight,
then partly cloudy with a chance of showers with a slight chance of thunderstorms toward daybreak. Some thunderstorms may be severe through the late overnight. Locally heavy rainfall possible through the late overnight. Breezy, warmer with lows in the upper 60s. Southwest winds 15 to 25 miles an hour.

miles an hour, increasing to 10 to 15 miles an hour with gusts up to 25 miles an hour. Chance of rain 60%. Taking a look at the 3 through 7 day forecast for Indianapolis and central Indiana. For Thursday night, partly cloudy through the late overnight, then clearing. Lows in the upper 50s. Juneteenth, mostly sunny. Highs in the upper 70s. For Friday night, clear. Lows in the upper 50s. Saturday, mostly sunny through early afternoon, then becoming partly cloudy. Highs in the upper 70s. For Saturday night, partly cloudy. Lows in the lower 60s. Sunday, partly cloudy. A slight chance of showers through early afternoon, then a chance of showers with a slight chance of thunderstorms late in the afternoon. Highs in the lower 80s. Chance of rain 40%. For Sunday night, showers likely. A chance of thunderstorms through the late overnight, then a slight chance of thunderstorms toward daybreak. Lows in the mid-60s. Chance of rain 60%. Monday, mostly cloudy through early afternoon, then becoming partly cloudy. A chance of showers. A slight chance of thunderstorms through early afternoon, then a chance of thunderstorms late in the afternoon. Highs in the lower 80s. Chance of rain 50%. Now here is the hazardous weather outlook for central Indiana. For the period today and tonight, thunderstorms are possible this afternoon and evening. Isolated severe storms are possible, with damaging winds and large hail the primary threats. And now the extended outlook for the period Wednesday through Monday. Severe thunderstorms are likely Wednesday into Wednesday night. Damaging winds, large hail, tornadoes, and heavy rain are all possible. Outside of thunderstorms, winds may gust to around 40 miles per hour Wednesday afternoon and evening. Additional thunderstorms are possible in the far south on Thursday and across most areas Sunday into Monday. Spotter information statement. Spotter activation is likely Wednesday into Wednesday night. Spotters are encouraged to report any severe weather observed today and Wednesday. The current time is 3:54 a.m. Eastern Daylight Time. The 8 to 14 day outlook for Tuesday, June 23rd through Monday, June 29th, calls for temperatures to be below normal and precipitation to be above normal. Normal highs for the period are around 85 degrees and normal lows are around 65. The normal precipitation total for the 7 days is around 1.00 inches. At 3 a.m. at Indianapolis, it was partly cloudy. The temperature was 58 degrees. The dew point 49, and the relative humidity 72%. The wind was southwest at 7 miles an hour. The barometric pressure was 29.90 inches and falling. Around central Indiana, it was clear, with a temperature of 55 at Zionsville, 57 at Eagle Creek Airpark, and 56 at Shelbyville. It was partly cloudy, with a temperature of 57 at Anderson and 62 at Muncie. Elsewhere across Indiana, it was clear, with a temperature of 57 at Lafayette, 58 at Terre Haute, and 53 at Bloomington. It was partly cloudy, with a temperature of 59 at South Bend, and 57 at Fort Wayne. At Evansville, it was mostly cloudy, with a temperature of 60. Just outside Indiana, skies ranged from clear to partly cloudy. It was 64 at Chicago, 57 at Champaign, and 57 at Dayton. St. Louis reported 65, Cincinnati reported 59, and Louisville reported 63. Once again, at Indianapolis it was 58 degrees with partly cloudy skies. This is NOAA All Hazards Radio KEC 74 in Indianapolis. And now a look at your forecast for Indianapolis and central Indiana. Today, mostly sunny toward daybreak, then partly cloudy with scattered showers and thunderstorms through early afternoon. Partly cloudy with numerous showers and scattered thunderstorms late this afternoon. Highs in the upper 70s. Southwest winds around 5 miles an hour, increasing to 10 to 15 miles an hour with gusts up to 25 miles an hour. Chance of rain 60%. For tonight, partly cloudy. Isolated showers and thunderstorms through the late overnight. Lows in the mid-

southwest, winds 5 to 10 miles an hour. Gusts up to 20 miles an hour through the late overnight. Chance of rain 20%. Wednesday. Partly cloudy through early afternoon, then becoming mostly cloudy. A chance of showers and thunderstorms. Some thunderstorms may be severe. Highs around 80. South winds 5 to 10 miles an hour with gusts up to 20 miles an hour, increasing to 15 to 20 miles an hour with gusts up to 35 miles an hour late in the afternoon. Chance of rain 50%. For Wednesday night, showers with a chance of thunderstorms through the late overnight, then partly cloudy with a chance of showers with a slight chance of thunderstorms toward daybreak. Some thunderstorms may be severe through the late overnight. Locally heavy rainfall possible through the late overnight. Breezy, warmer with lows in the upper 60s. Southwest winds 15 to 25 miles an hour with gusts up to 35 miles an hour. Chance of rain near 100%. Thursday. Mostly sunny through early afternoon, then becoming partly cloudy. Highs in the upper 70s. West winds 10 to 15 miles an hour with gusts up to 30 miles an hour. Once again, the forecast for today. Mostly sunny toward daybreak, then partly cloudy with scattered showers and thunderstorms through early afternoon. Partly cloudy with numerous showers and scattered thunderstorms late this afternoon. Highs in the upper 70s. Southwest winds around 5 miles an hour, increasing to 10 to 15 miles an hour with gusts up to 25 miles an hour. Chance of rain 60%. Taking a look at the 3 through 7 day forecast for Indianapolis and central Indiana. For Thursday night, partly cloudy through the late overnight, then clearing. Lows in the upper 50s. Juneteenth. Mostly sunny. Highs in the upper 70s. For Friday night, clear. Lows in the upper 50s. Saturday. Mostly sunny through early afternoon, then becoming partly cloudy. Highs in the upper 70s. For Saturday night, partly cloudy. Lows in the lower 60s. Sunday, partly cloudy. A slight chance of showers through early afternoon, then a chance of showers with a slight chance of thunderstorms late in the afternoon. Highs in the lower 80s. Chance of rain 40%. For Sunday night, showers likely. A chance of thunderstorms through the late overnight, then a slight chance of thunderstorms toward daybreak. Lows in the mid-60s. Chance of rain 60%. Monday. Mostly cloudy through early afternoon, then becoming partly cloudy. A chance of showers. A slight chance of thunderstorms through early afternoon, then a chance of thunderstorms late in the afternoon. Highs in the lower 80s. Chance of rain 50%. The 8 to 14 day outlook for Tuesday, June 23rd through Monday, June 29th, calls for temperatures to be below normal and precipitation to be above normal. Normal highs for the period are around 85 degrees, and normal lows are around 65. The normal precipitation total for the 7 days is around 1.00 inches. At 3 a.m., at Indianapolis, it was partly cloudy. The temperature was 58 degrees. The dew point 49, and the relative humidity 72%. The wind was southwest at 7 miles an hour. The barometric pressure was 29.90 inches and falling. Around central Indiana, it was clear, with a temperature of 55 at Zionsville, 57 at Eagle Creek Airpark, and 56 at Shelbyville. It was partly cloudy, with a temperature of 57 at Anderson, and 62 at Muncie. Elsewhere across Indiana, it was clear, with a temperature of 57 at Lafayette, 58 at Terre Haute, and 53 at Bloomington. It was partly cloudy, with a temperature of 59 at South Bend, and 57 at Fort Wayne. At Evansville, it was mostly cloudy, with a temperature of 60. Just outside Indiana, skies ranged from clear to partly cloudy. It was 64 at Chicago, 57 at Champaign, and 57 at Dayton. St. Louis reported 65, Cincinnati reported 59, and Louisville reported 63. Once again, at Indianapolis it was 58 degrees with partly cloudy skies.
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And now a look at your forecast for Indianapolis and central Indiana. Today, mostly sunny toward daybreak, then partly cloudy with scattered showers and thunderstorms through early afternoon. Partly cloudy with numerous showers and scattered thunderstorms late this afternoon. Highs in the upper 70s. Southwest winds around 5 miles an hour, increasing to 10 to 15 miles an hour with gusts up to 25 miles an hour. Chance of rain 60%. For tonight, partly cloudy. Isolated showers and thunderstorms through the late overnight. Lows in the mid-50s. Southwest winds 5 to 10 miles an hour. Gusts up to 20 miles an hour through the late overnight. Chance of rain 20%. Wednesday. Partly cloudy through early afternoon, then becoming mostly cloudy. A chance of showers and thunderstorms. Some thunderstorms may be severe. Highs around 80. South winds 5 to 10 miles an hour with gusts up to 20 miles an hour, increasing to 15 to 20 miles an hour with gusts up to 35 miles an hour late in the afternoon. Chance of rain 50%. For Wednesday night, showers with a chance of thunderstorms through the late overnight, then partly cloudy with a chance of showers with a slight chance of thunderstorms toward daybreak. Some thunderstorms may be severe through the late overnight. Locally heavy rainfall possible through the late overnight. Breezy, warmer with lows in the upper 60s. Southwest winds 15 to 25 miles an hour with gusts up to 35 miles an hour. Chance of rain near 100%. Thursday. Mostly sunny through early afternoon, then becoming partly cloudy. Highs in the upper 70s. West winds 10 to 15 miles an hour with gusts up to 30 miles an hour. Once again, the forecast for today. Mostly sunny toward daybreak, then partly cloudy with scattered showers and thunderstorms through early afternoon. Partly cloudy with numerous showers and scattered thunderstorms late this afternoon. Highs in the upper 70s. Southwest winds around 5 miles an hour, increasing to 10 to 15 miles an hour with gusts up to 25 miles an hour. Chance of rain 60%. Taking a look at the 3 through 7 day forecast for Indianapolis and central Indiana. For Thursday night, partly cloudy through the late overnight, then clearing. Lows in the upper 50s. Juneteenth. Mostly sunny. Highs in the upper 70s. For Friday night, clear. Lows in the upper 50s. Saturday. Mostly sunny through early afternoon, then becoming partly cloudy. Highs in the upper 70s. For Saturday night, partly cloudy. Lows in the lower 60s. Sunday, partly cloudy. A slight chance of showers through early afternoon, then a chance of showers with a slight chance of thunderstorms late in the afternoon. Highs in the lower 80s. Chance of rain 40%. For Sunday night, showers likely. A chance of thunderstorms through the late overnight. Then a slight chance of thunderstorms toward daybreak. Lows in the mid-60s. Chance of rain 60%. Monday. Mostly cloudy through early afternoon, then becoming partly cloudy. A chance of showers. A slight chance of thunderstorms through early afternoon, then a chance of thunderstorms late in the afternoon. Highs in the lower 80s. Chance of rain 50%. The 8 to 14 day outlook for Tuesday, June 23rd through Monday, June 29th, calls for temperatures to be below normal and precipitation to be above normal. Normal highs for the period are around 85 degrees and normal lows are around 65. The normal precipitation total for the 7 days is around 1.00 inches. At 3 a.m. at Indianapolis, it was partly cloudy. The temperature was 58 degrees. The dew point 49, and the relative humidity 72%. The wind was southwest at 7 miles an hour. The barometric pressure was 29.90 inches and falling. Around central Indiana, it was clear, with a temperature of 55 at Zionsville, 57 at Eagle Creek Airpark, and 56 at Shelbyville. It was partly cloudy, with a temperature of 57 at Anderson, and 62 at Muncie.
Elsewhere across Indiana, it was clear, with a temperature of 57 at Lafayette, 58 at Terre Haute, and 53 at Bloomington. It was partly cloudy, with a temperature of 59 at South Bend, and 57 at Fort Wayne. At Evansville, it was mostly cloudy, with a temperature of 60. Just outside Indiana, skies ranged from clear to partly cloudy. It was 64 at Chicago, 57 at Champaign, and 57 at Dayton. St. Louis reported 65, Cincinnati reported 59, and Louisville reported 63. Once again, at Indianapolis it was 58 degrees with partly cloudy skies. This is NOAA All Hazards Radio KEC 74 in Indianapolis. And now a look at your forecast for Indianapolis and central Indiana. Today, mostly sunny toward daybreak, then partly cloudy with scattered showers and thunderstorms through early afternoon. Partly cloudy with numerous showers and scattered thunderstorms late this afternoon. Highs in the upper 70s. Southwest winds around 5 miles an hour, increasing to 10 to 15 miles an hour with gusts up to 25 miles an hour. Chance of rain 60%. For tonight, partly cloudy. Isolated showers and thunderstorms through the late overnight. Lows in the mid-50s. Southwest winds 5 to 10 miles an hour. Gusts up to 20 miles an hour through the late overnight. Chance of rain 20%. Wednesday, partly cloudy through early afternoon, then becoming mostly cloudy. A chance of showers and thunderstorms. Some thunderstorms may be severe. Highs around 80. South winds 5 to 10 miles an hour with gusts up to 20 miles an hour, increasing to 15 to 20 miles an hour with gusts up to 35 miles an hour late in the afternoon. Chance of rain 50%. For Wednesday night, showers with a chance of thunderstorms through the late overnight, then partly cloudy with a chance of showers with a slight chance of thunderstorms toward daybreak. Some thunderstorms may be severe through the late overnight. Locally heavy rainfall possible through the late overnight. Breezy, warmer with lows in the upper 60s. Southwest winds 15 to 25 miles an hour with gusts up to 35 miles an hour. Chance of rain near 100%. Thursday, mostly sunny through early afternoon, then becoming partly cloudy. Highs in the upper 70s. West winds 10 to 15 miles an hour with gusts up to 30 miles an hour. Once again, the forecast for today. Mostly sunny toward daybreak, then partly cloudy with scattered showers and thunderstorms through early afternoon. Partly cloudy with numerous showers and scattered thunderstorms late this afternoon. Highs in the upper 70s. Southwest winds around 5 miles an hour, increasing to 10 to 15 miles an hour with gusts up to 25 miles an hour. Chance of rain 60%. The current time is 4:10 a.m. Eastern Daylight Time. Taking a look at the 3-7 day forecast for Indianapolis and central Indiana. For Thursday night, partly cloudy through the late overnight, then clearing. Lows in the upper 50s. Juneteenth, mostly sunny. Highs in the upper 70s. For Friday night, clear. Lows in the upper 50s. Saturday, mostly sunny through early afternoon, then becoming partly cloudy. Highs in the upper 70s. For Saturday night, partly cloudy. Lows in the lower 60s. Sunday, partly cloudy. A slight chance of showers through early afternoon, then a chance of showers with a slight chance of thunderstorms late in the afternoon. Highs in the lower 80s. Chance of rain 40%. For Sunday night, showers likely. A chance of thunderstorms through the late overnight, then a slight chance of thunderstorms toward daybreak. Lows in the mid-60s. Chance of rain 60%. Monday, mostly cloudy through early afternoon, then becoming partly cloudy. A chance of showers. A slight chance of thunderstorms through early afternoon, then a chance of thunderstorms late in the afternoon. Highs in the lower 80s. Chance of rain 50%. The 8-14 day outlook for Tuesday, June 23rd through Monday, June 29th, calls for temperatures to be below normal and precipitation to be above normal.
Normal highs for the period are around 85 degrees, and normal lows are around 65. The normal precipitation total for the 7 days is around 1.00 inches. At 4 a.m., at Indianapolis, it was partly cloudy. The temperature was 57 degrees, the dew point 49, and the relative humidity 74%. The wind was southwest at 7 miles an hour. The barometric pressure was 29.89 inches and falling. Around central Indiana, it was clear, with a temperature of 54 at Zionsville, 57 at Eagle Creek Airpark, and 55 at Shelbyville. It was partly cloudy, with a temperature of 56 at Anderson, and 62 at Muncie. Elsewhere across Indiana, it was clear, with a temperature of 58 at South Bend, 57 at Lafayette, 56 at Terre Haute, and 54 at Bloomington. At Fort Wayne, it was partly cloudy, with a temperature of 57. At Evansville, it was mostly cloudy, with a temperature of 60. Just outside Indiana, at St. Louis, it was clear, with a temperature of 65. It was partly cloudy, with a temperature of 63 at Chicago, 57 at Champaign, 56 at Dayton, and 56 at Cincinnati. At Louisville, it was mostly cloudy, with a temperature of 62. Once again, at Indianapolis, it was 57 degrees with partly cloudy skies. Now here is the hazardous weather outlook for central Indiana. For the period today and tonight, thunderstorms are possible this afternoon and evening. Isolated severe storms are possible, with damaging winds and large hail the primary threats. And now the extended outlook for the period Wednesday through Monday. Severe thunderstorms are likely Wednesday into Wednesday night. Damaging winds, large hail, tornadoes, and heavy rain are all possible. Outside of thunderstorms, winds may gust to around 40 miles per hour Wednesday afternoon and evening. Additional thunderstorms are possible in the far south on Thursday and across most areas Sunday into Monday. Spotter information statement. Spotter activation is likely Wednesday into Wednesday night. Spotters are encouraged to report any severe weather observed today and Wednesday. This is NOAA All Hazards Radio KEC 74 in Indianapolis. And now a look at your forecast for Indianapolis and central Indiana. Today, mostly sunny toward daybreak, then partly cloudy with scattered showers and thunderstorms through early afternoon. Partly cloudy with numerous showers and scattered thunderstorms late this afternoon. Highs in the upper 70s. Southwest winds around 5 miles an hour, increasing to 10 to 15 miles an hour with gusts up to 25 miles an hour. Chance of rain 60%. For tonight, partly cloudy. Isolated showers and thunderstorms through the late overnight. Lows in the mid-50s. Southwest winds 5 to 10 miles an hour. Gusts up to 20 miles an hour through the late overnight. Chance of rain 20%. Wednesday, partly cloudy through early afternoon, then becoming mostly cloudy. A chance of showers and thunderstorms. Some thunderstorms may be severe. Highs around 80. South winds 5 to 10 miles an hour with gusts up to 20 miles an hour, increasing to 15 to 20 miles an hour with gusts up to 35 miles an hour late in the afternoon. Chance of rain 50%. For Wednesday night, showers with a chance of thunderstorms through the late overnight, then partly cloudy with a chance of showers with a slight chance of thunderstorms toward daybreak. Some thunderstorms may be severe through the late overnight. Locally heavy rainfall possible through the late overnight. Breezy, warmer with lows in the upper 60s. Southwest winds 15 to 25 miles an hour with gusts up to 35 miles an hour. Chance of rain near 100%. Thursday, mostly sunny through early afternoon, then becoming partly cloudy. Highs in the upper 70s. West winds 10 to 15 miles an hour with gusts up to 30 miles an hour. Once again, the forecast for today. Mostly sunny toward daybreak, then partly cloudy with scattered showers and thunderstorms through early afternoon. Partly cloudy with numerous showers and scattered thunderstorms late this afternoon. Highs in the upper 70s. Southwest winds around 5 miles an hour, increasing to 10 to 15 miles an hour with gusts up to 25 miles an hour.
chance of rain 60%. Taking a look at the 3 through 7 day forecast for Indianapolis and central Indiana. For Thursday night, partly cloudy through the late overnight, then clearing. Lows in the upper 50s. Juneteenth, mostly sunny. Highs in the upper 70s. For Friday night, clear. Lows in the upper 50s. Saturday, mostly sunny through early afternoon, then becoming partly cloudy. Highs in the upper 70s. For Saturday night, partly cloudy. Lows in the lower 60s. Sunday, partly cloudy. A slight chance of showers through early afternoon, then a chance of showers with a slight chance of thunderstorms late in the afternoon. Highs in the lower 80s. Chance of rain 40%. For Sunday night, showers likely. A chance of thunderstorms through the late overnight, then a slight chance of thunderstorms toward daybreak. Lows in the mid-60s. Chance of rain 60%. Monday, mostly cloudy through early afternoon, then becoming partly cloudy. A chance of showers. A slight chance of thunderstorms through early afternoon, then a chance of thunderstorms late in the afternoon. Highs in the lower 80s. Chance of rain 50%. The 8 to 14 day outlook for Tuesday, June 23rd through Monday, June 29th, calls for temperatures to be below normal and precipitation to be above normal. Normal highs for the period are around 85 degrees, and normal lows are around 65. The normal precipitation total for the 7 days is around 1.00 inches. At 4 a.m. at Indianapolis, it was partly cloudy. The temperature was 57 degrees, the dew point 49, and the relative humidity 74%. The wind was southwest at 7 miles an hour. The barometric pressure was 29.89 inches and falling. Around central Indiana, it was clear, with a temperature of 54 at Zionsville, 57 at Eagle Creek Airpark, and 55 at Shelbyville. It was partly cloudy, with a temperature of 56 at Anderson, and 62 at Muncie. Elsewhere across Indiana, it was clear, with a temperature of 58 at South Bend, 57 at Lafayette, 56 at Terre Haute, and 54 at Bloomington. At Fort Wayne, it was partly cloudy, with a temperature of 57. At Evansville, it was mostly cloudy, with a temperature of 60. Just outside Indiana, at St. Louis, it was clear, with a temperature of 65. It was partly cloudy, with a temperature of 63 at Chicago, 57 at Champaign, 56 at Dayton, and 56 at Cincinnati. At Louisville, it was mostly cloudy, with a temperature of 62. Once again, at Indianapolis, it was 57 degrees with partly cloudy skies. This is NOAA All Hazards Radio KEC 74 in Indianapolis. And now a look at your forecast for Indianapolis and central Indiana. Today, mostly sunny toward daybreak, then partly cloudy with scattered showers and thunderstorms through early afternoon. Partly cloudy with numerous showers and scattered thunderstorms late this afternoon. Highs in the upper 70s. Southwest winds around 5 miles an hour, increasing to 10 to 15 miles an hour with gusts up to 25 miles an hour. Chance of rain 60%. For tonight, partly cloudy. Isolated showers and thunderstorms through the late overnight. Lows in the mid-50s. Southwest winds 5 to 10 miles an hour. Gusts up to 20 miles an hour through the late overnight. Chance of rain 20%. Wednesday, partly cloudy through early afternoon, then becoming mostly cloudy. A chance of showers and thunderstorms. Some thunderstorms may be severe. Highs around 80. South winds 5 to 10 miles an hour with gusts up to 20 miles an hour, increasing to 15 to 20 miles an hour with gusts up to 35 miles an hour late in the afternoon. Chance of rain 50%. For Wednesday night, showers with a chance of thunderstorms through the late overnight, then partly cloudy with a chance of showers with a slight chance of thunderstorms toward daybreak. Some thunderstorms may be severe through the late overnight. Locally heavy rainfall possible through the late overnight. Breezy, warmer with lows in the upper 60s.
Southwest winds 15 to 25 miles an hour with gusts up to 35 miles an hour. Chance of rain near 100%. Thursday. Mostly sunny through early afternoon, then becoming partly cloudy. Highs in the upper 70s. West winds 10 to 15 miles an hour with gusts up to 30 miles an hour. Once again, the forecast for today. Mostly sunny toward daybreak, then partly cloudy with scattered showers and thunderstorms through early afternoon. Partly cloudy with numerous showers and scattered thunderstorms late this afternoon. Highs in the upper 70s. Southwest winds around 5 miles an hour, increasing to 10 to 15 miles an hour with gusts up to 25 miles an hour. Chance of rain 60%. Taking a look at the 3 through 7 day forecast for Indianapolis and central Indiana. For Thursday night, partly cloudy through the late overnight, then clearing. Lows in the upper 50s. Juneteenth. Mostly sunny. Highs in the upper 70s. For Friday night, clear. Lows in the upper 50s. Saturday. Mostly sunny through early afternoon, then becoming partly cloudy. Highs in the upper 70s. For Saturday night, partly cloudy. Lows in the lower 60s. Sunday. Partly cloudy. A slight chance of showers through early afternoon, then a chance of showers with a slight chance of thunderstorms late in the afternoon. Highs in the lower 80s. Chance of rain 40%. For Sunday night. Showers likely. A chance of thunderstorms through the late overnight, then a slight chance of thunderstorms toward daybreak. Lows in the mid-60s. Chance of rain 60%. Monday. Mostly cloudy through early afternoon, then becoming partly cloudy. A chance of showers. A slight chance of thunderstorms through early afternoon, then a chance of thunderstorms late in the afternoon. Highs in the lower 80s. Chance of rain 50%. The current time is 4:23 a.m. Eastern Daylight Time. The 8 to 14 day outlook for Tuesday, June 23rd through Monday, June 29th, calls for temperatures to be below normal and precipitation to be above normal. Normal highs for the period are around 85 degrees, and normal lows are around 65. The normal precipitation total for the 7 days is around 1.00 inches. At 4 a.m., at Indianapolis, it was partly cloudy. The temperature was 57 degrees, the dew point 49, and the relative humidity 74%. The wind was southwest at 7 miles an hour. The barometric pressure was 29.89 inches and falling. Around central Indiana, it was clear, with a temperature of 54 at Zionsville, 57 at Eagle Creek Airpark, and 55 at Shelbyville. It was partly cloudy, with a temperature of 56 at Anderson, and 62 at Muncie. Elsewhere across Indiana, it was clear, with a temperature of 58 at South Bend, 57 at Lafayette, 56 at Terre Haute, and 54 at Bloomington. At Fort Wayne, it was partly cloudy, with a temperature of 57. At Evansville, it was mostly cloudy, with a temperature of 60. Just outside Indiana, at St. Louis, it was clear, with a temperature of 65. It was partly cloudy, with a temperature of 63 at Chicago, 57 at Champaign, 56 at Dayton, and 56 at Cincinnati. At Louisville, it was mostly cloudy, with a temperature of 62. Once again, at Indianapolis, it was 57 degrees with partly cloudy skies. This is NOAA All Hazards Radio KEC 74 in Indianapolis. And now a look at your forecast for Indianapolis and central Indiana. Today, mostly sunny toward daybreak, then partly cloudy with scattered showers and thunderstorms through early afternoon. Partly cloudy with numerous showers and scattered thunderstorms late this afternoon. Highs in the upper 70s. Southwest winds around 5 miles an hour, increasing to 10 to 15 miles an hour with gusts up to 25 miles an hour. Chance of rain 60%. For tonight, partly cloudy. Isolated showers and thunderstorms through the late overnight. Lows in the mid-50s. Southwest winds 5 to 10 miles an hour. Gusts up to 20 miles an hour through the late overnight.
chance of rain 20%. Wednesday, partly cloudy through early afternoon, then becoming mostly cloudy. A chance of showers and thunderstorms. Some thunderstorms may be severe. Highs around 80. South winds 5 to 10 miles an hour with gusts up to 20 miles an hour, increasing to 15 to 20 miles an hour with gusts up to 35 miles an hour late in the afternoon. Chance of rain 50%. For Wednesday night, showers with a chance of thunderstorms through the late overnight, then partly cloudy with a chance of showers with a slight chance of thunderstorms toward daybreak. Some thunderstorms may be severe through the late overnight. Locally heavy rainfall possible through the late overnight. Breezy, warmer with lows in the upper 60s. Southwest winds 15 to 25 miles an hour with gusts up to 35 miles an hour. Chance of rain near 100%. Thursday, mostly sunny through early afternoon, then becoming partly cloudy. Highs in the upper 70s. West winds 10 to 15 miles an hour with gusts up to 30 miles an hour. Once again, the forecast for today. Mostly sunny toward daybreak, then partly cloudy with scattered showers and thunderstorms through early afternoon. Partly cloudy with numerous showers and scattered thunderstorms late this afternoon. Highs in the upper 70s. Southwest winds around 5 miles an hour, increasing to 10 to 15 miles an hour with gusts up to 25 miles an hour. Chance of rain 60%. Taking a look at the 3-7 day forecast for Indianapolis and central Indiana. For Thursday night, partly cloudy through the late overnight, then clearing. Lows in the upper 50s. Juneteenth, mostly sunny. Highs in the upper 70s. For Friday night, clear. Lows in the upper 50s. Saturday, mostly sunny through early afternoon, then becoming partly cloudy. Highs in the upper 70s. For Saturday night, partly cloudy. Lows in the lower 60s. Sunday, partly cloudy. A slight chance of showers through early afternoon, then a chance of showers with a slight chance of thunderstorms late in the afternoon. Highs in the lower 80s. Chance of rain 40%. For Sunday night, showers likely. A chance of thunderstorms through the late overnight, then a slight chance of thunderstorms toward daybreak. Lows in the mid-60s. Chance of rain 60%. Monday, mostly cloudy through early afternoon, then becoming partly cloudy. A chance of showers. A slight chance of thunderstorms through early afternoon, then a chance of thunderstorms late in the afternoon. Highs in the lower 80s. Chance of rain 50%. The 8 to 14 day outlook for Tuesday, June 23rd through Monday, June 29th, calls for temperatures to be below normal and precipitation to be above normal. Normal highs for the period are around 85 degrees and normal lows are around 65. The normal precipitation total for the 7 days is around 1.00 inches. At 4 a.m. at Indianapolis, it was partly cloudy. The temperature was 57 degrees. The dew point 49, and the relative humidity 74%. The wind was southwest at 7 miles an hour. The barometric pressure was 29.89 inches and falling. Around central Indiana, it was clear, with a temperature of 54 at Zionsville, 57 at Eagle Creek Airpark, and 55 at Shelbyville. It was partly cloudy, with a temperature of 56 at Anderson, and 62 at Muncie. Elsewhere across Indiana, it was clear, with a temperature of 58 at South Bend, 57 at Lafayette, 56 at Terre Haute, and 54 at Bloomington. At Fort Wayne, it was partly cloudy, with a temperature of 57. At Evansville, it was mostly cloudy, with a temperature of 60. Just outside Indiana, at St. Louis, it was clear, with a temperature of 65. It was partly cloudy, with a temperature of 63 at Chicago, 57 at Champaign, 56 at Dayton, and 56 at Cincinnati. At Louisville, it was mostly cloudy, with a temperature of 62. Once again, at Indianapolis, it was 57 degrees with partly cloudy skies. This is NOAA All Hazards Radio KEC 74 in Indianapolis.
And now a look at your forecast for Indianapolis and central Indiana. Today, mostly sunny toward daybreak, then partly cloudy with scattered showers and thunderstorms through early afternoon. Partly cloudy with numerous showers and scattered thunderstorms late this afternoon. Highs in the upper 70s. Southwest winds around 5 miles an hour, increasing to 10 to 15 miles an hour with gusts up to 25 miles an hour. Chance of rain 60%. For tonight, partly cloudy. Isolated showers and thunderstorms through the late overnight. Lows in the mid-50s. Southwest winds 5 to 10 miles an hour. Gusts up to 20 miles an hour through the late overnight. Chance of rain 20%. Wednesday, partly cloudy through early afternoon, then becoming mostly cloudy. A chance of showers and thunderstorms. Some thunderstorms may be severe. Highs around 80. South winds 5 to 10 miles an hour with gusts up to 20 miles an hour, increasing to 15 to 20 miles an hour with gusts up to 35 miles an hour late in the afternoon. Chance of rain 50%. For Wednesday night, showers with a chance of thunderstorms through the late overnight, then partly cloudy with a chance of showers with a slight chance of thunderstorms toward daybreak. Some thunderstorms may be severe through the late overnight. Locally heavy rainfall possible through the late overnight. Breezy, warmer with lows in the upper 60s. Southwest winds 15 to 25 miles an hour with gusts up to 35 miles an hour. Chance of rain near 100%. Thursday, mostly sunny through early afternoon, then becoming partly cloudy. Highs in the upper 70s. West winds 10 to 15 miles an hour with gusts up to 30 miles an hour. Once again, the forecast for today. Mostly sunny toward daybreak, then partly cloudy with scattered showers and thunderstorms through early afternoon. Partly cloudy with numerous showers and scattered thunderstorms late this afternoon. Highs in the upper 70s. Southwest winds around 5 miles an hour, increasing to 10 to 15 miles an hour with gusts up to 25 miles an hour. Chance of rain 60%. Now here is the hazardous weather outlook for central Indiana. For the period today and tonight, thunderstorms are possible this afternoon and evening. Isolated severe storms are possible, with damaging winds and large hail the primary threats. And now the extended outlook for the period Wednesday through Monday. Severe thunderstorms are likely Wednesday into Wednesday night. Damaging winds, large hail, tornadoes, and heavy rain are all possible. Outside of thunderstorms, winds may gust to around 40 miles per hour Wednesday afternoon and evening. Additional thunderstorms are possible in the far south on Thursday and across most areas Sunday into Monday. Spotter information statement. Spotter activation is likely Wednesday into Wednesday night. Spotters are encouraged to report any severe weather observed today and Wednesday. Taking a look at the 3 through 7 day forecast for Indianapolis and central Indiana. For Thursday night, partly cloudy through the late overnight, then clearing. Lows in the upper 50s. Juneteenth, mostly sunny. Highs in the upper 70s. For Friday night, clear. Lows in the upper 50s. Saturday, mostly sunny through early afternoon, then becoming partly cloudy. Highs in the upper 70s. For Saturday night, partly cloudy. Lows in the lower 60s. Sunday, partly cloudy. A slight chance of showers through early afternoon, then a chance of showers with a slight chance of thunderstorms late in the afternoon. Highs in the lower 80s. Chance of rain 40%. For Sunday night, showers likely. A chance of thunderstorms through the late overnight, then a slight chance of thunderstorms toward daybreak. Lows in the mid-60s. Chance of rain 60%. Monday, mostly cloudy through early afternoon, then becoming partly cloudy. A chance of showers. A slight chance of thunderstorms through early afternoon, then a chance of thunderstorms late in the afternoon. Highs in the lower 80s. Chance of rain 50%. The 8 to 14 day outlook for Tuesday, June 23rd through Monday, June 29th,
calls for temperatures to be below normal and precipitation to be above normal. Normal highs for the period are around 85 degrees, and normal lows are around 65. The normal precipitation total for the 7 days is around 1.00 inches. At 4 a.m., at Indianapolis, it was partly cloudy. The temperature was 57 degrees, the dew point 49, and the relative humidity 74%. The wind was southwest at 7 miles an hour. The barometric pressure was 29.89 inches and falling. Around central Indiana, it was clear, with a temperature of 54 at Zionsville, 57 at Eagle Creek Airpark, and 55 at Shelbyville. It was partly cloudy, with a temperature of 56 at Anderson and 62 at Muncie. Elsewhere across Indiana, it was clear, with a temperature of 58 at South Bend, 57 at Lafayette, 56 at Terre Haute, and 54 at Bloomington. At Fort Wayne, it was partly cloudy, with a temperature of 57. At Evansville, it was mostly cloudy, with a temperature of 60. Just outside Indiana, at St. Louis, it was clear, with a temperature of 65. It was partly cloudy, with a temperature of 63 at Chicago, 57 at Champaign, 56 at Dayton, and 56 at Cincinnati. At Louisville, it was mostly cloudy, with a temperature of 62. Once again, at Indianapolis, it was 57 degrees with partly cloudy skies. The current time is 4:38 a.m. Eastern Daylight Time. This is NOAA All Hazards Radio KEC 74 in Indianapolis. And now a look at your forecast for Indianapolis and central Indiana. Today, mostly sunny toward daybreak, then partly cloudy with scattered showers and thunderstorms through early afternoon. Partly cloudy with numerous showers and scattered thunderstorms late this afternoon. Highs in the upper 70s. Southwest winds around 5 miles an hour, increasing to 10 to 15 miles an hour with gusts up to 25 miles an hour. Chance of rain 60%. For tonight, partly cloudy. Isolated showers and thunderstorms through the late overnight. Lows in the mid-50s. Southwest winds 5 to 10 miles an hour. Gusts up to 20 miles an hour through the late overnight. Chance of rain 20%. Wednesday, partly cloudy through early afternoon, then becoming mostly cloudy. A chance of showers and thunderstorms. Some thunderstorms may be severe. Highs around 80. South winds 5 to 10 miles an hour with gusts up to 20 miles an hour, increasing to 15 to 20 miles an hour with gusts up to 35 miles an hour late in the afternoon. Chance of rain 50%. For Wednesday night, showers with a chance of thunderstorms through the late overnight, then partly cloudy with a chance of showers with a slight chance of thunderstorms toward daybreak. Some thunderstorms may be severe through the late overnight. Locally heavy rainfall possible through the late overnight. Breezy, warmer with lows in the upper 60s. Southwest winds 15 to 25 miles an hour with gusts up to 35 miles an hour. Chance of rain near 100%. Thursday, mostly sunny through early afternoon, then becoming partly cloudy. Highs in the upper 70s. West winds 10 to 15 miles an hour with gusts up to 30 miles an hour. Once again, the forecast for today. Mostly sunny toward daybreak, then partly cloudy with scattered showers and thunderstorms through early afternoon. Partly cloudy with numerous showers and scattered thunderstorms late this afternoon. Highs in the upper 70s. Southwest winds around 5 miles an hour, increasing to 10 to 15 miles an hour with gusts up to 25 miles an hour. Chance of rain 60%. Taking a look at the 3 through 7 day forecast for Indianapolis and central Indiana. For Thursday night, partly cloudy through the late overnight, then clearing. Lows in the upper 50s. Juneteenth, mostly sunny. Highs in the upper 70s. For Friday night, clear. Lows in the upper 50s. Saturday, mostly sunny through early afternoon, then becoming partly cloudy. Highs in the upper 70s. For Saturday night, partly cloudy. Lows in the lower 60s. Sunday, partly cloudy.
a slight chance of showers through early afternoon, then a chance of showers with a slight chance of thunderstorms late in the afternoon. Highs in the lower 80s. Chance of rain 40%. For Sunday night, showers likely. A chance of thunderstorms through the late overnight, then a slight chance of thunderstorms toward daybreak. Lows in the mid-60s. Chance of rain 60%. Monday, mostly cloudy through early afternoon, then becoming partly cloudy. A chance of showers. A slight chance of thunderstorms through early afternoon, then a chance of thunderstorms late in the afternoon. Highs in the lower 80s. Chance of rain 50%. The 8 to 14 day outlook for Tuesday, June 23rd through Monday, June 29th calls for temperatures to be below normal and precipitation to be above normal. Normal highs for the period are around 85 degrees and normal lows are around 65. The normal precipitation total for the 7 days is around 1.00 inches. At 4 a.m. at Indianapolis, it was partly cloudy. The temperature was 57 degrees. The dew point 49, and the relative humidity 74%. The wind was southwest at 7 miles an hour. The barometric pressure was 29.89 inches and falling. Around central Indiana, it was clear, with a temperature of 54 at Zionsville, 57 at Eagle Creek Airpark, and 55 at Shelbyville. It was partly cloudy, with a temperature of 56 at Anderson, and 62 at Muncie. Elsewhere across Indiana, it was clear, with a temperature of 58 at South Bend, 57 at Lafayette, 56 at Terre Haute, and 54 at Bloomington. At Fort Wayne, it was partly cloudy, with a temperature of 57. At Evansville, it was mostly cloudy, with a temperature of 60. Just outside Indiana, at St. Louis, it was clear, with a temperature of 65. It was partly cloudy, with a temperature of 63 at Chicago, 57 at Champaign, 56 at Dayton, and 56 at Cincinnati. At Louisville, it was mostly cloudy, with a temperature of 62. Once again, at Indianapolis, it was 57 degrees with partly cloudy skies. This is NOAA All Hazards Radio KEC 74 in Indianapolis. And now a look at your forecast for Indianapolis and central Indiana. Today, mostly sunny toward daybreak, then partly cloudy with scattered showers and thunderstorms through early afternoon. Partly cloudy with numerous showers and scattered thunderstorms late this afternoon. Highs in the upper 70s. Southwest winds around 5 miles an hour, increasing to 10 to 15 miles an hour with gusts up to 25 miles an hour. Chance of rain 60%. For tonight, partly cloudy. Isolated showers and thunderstorms through the late overnight. Lows in the mid-50s. Southwest winds 5 to 10 miles an hour. Gusts up to 20 miles an hour through the late overnight. Chance of rain 20%. Wednesday. Partly cloudy through early afternoon, then becoming mostly cloudy. A chance of showers and thunderstorms. Some thunderstorms may be severe. Highs around 80. South winds 5 to 10 miles an hour with gusts up to 20 miles an hour, increasing to 15 to 20 miles an hour with gusts up to 35 miles an hour late in the afternoon. Chance of rain 50%. For Wednesday night, showers with a chance of thunderstorms through the late overnight, then partly cloudy with a chance of showers with a slight chance of thunderstorms toward daybreak. Some thunderstorms may be severe through the late overnight. Locally heavy rainfall possible through the late overnight. Breezy, warmer with lows in the upper 60s. Southwest winds 15 to 25 miles an hour with gusts up to 35 miles an hour. Chance of rain near 100%. Thursday. Mostly sunny through early afternoon, then becoming partly cloudy. Highs in the upper 70s. West winds 10 to 15 miles an hour with gusts up to 30 miles an hour. Once again, the forecast for today. Mostly sunny toward daybreak, then partly cloudy with scattered showers and thunderstorms through early afternoon. Partly cloudy with numerous showers and scattered thunderstorms late this afternoon. Highs in the upper 70s. Southwest winds around 5 miles an hour, increasing to 10 to 15 miles an hour with gusts up to 25 miles an hour.
chance of rain 60%. Taking a look at the 3-7 day forecast for Indianapolis and central Indiana. For Thursday night, partly cloudy through the late overnight, then clearing. Lows in the upper 50s. Juneteenth, mostly sunny. Highs in the upper 70s. For Friday night, clear. Lows in the upper 50s. Saturday, mostly sunny through early afternoon, then becoming partly cloudy. Highs in the upper 70s. For Saturday night, partly cloudy. Lows in the lower 60s. Sunday, partly cloudy. A slight chance of showers through early afternoon, then a chance of showers with a slight chance of thunderstorms late in the afternoon. Highs in the lower 80s. Chance of rain 40%. For Sunday night, showers likely. A chance of thunderstorms through the late overnight, then a slight chance of thunderstorms toward daybreak. Lows in the mid-60s. Chance of rain 60%. Monday, mostly cloudy through early afternoon, then becoming partly cloudy. A chance of showers. A slight chance of thunderstorms through early afternoon, then a chance of thunderstorms late in the afternoon. Highs in the lower 80s. Chance of rain 50%. The 8-14 day outlook for Tuesday, June 23rd through Monday, June 29th, calls for temperatures to be below normal and precipitation to be above normal. Normal highs for the period are around 85 degrees, and normal lows are around 65. The normal precipitation total for the 7 days is around 1.00 inches. At 4 a.m. at Indianapolis, it was partly cloudy. The temperature was 57 degrees, the dew point 49, and the relative humidity 74%. The wind was southwest at 7 miles an hour. The barometric pressure was 29.89 inches and falling. Around central Indiana, it was clear, with a temperature of 54 at Zionsville, 57 at Eagle Creek Airpark, and 55 at Shelbyville. It was partly cloudy, with a temperature of 56 at Anderson and 62 at Muncie. Elsewhere across Indiana, it was clear, with a temperature of 58 at South Bend, 57 at Lafayette, 56 at Terre Haute, and 54 at Bloomington. At Fort Wayne, it was partly cloudy, with a temperature of 57. At Evansville, it was mostly cloudy, with a temperature of 60. Just outside Indiana, at St. Louis, it was clear, with a temperature of 65. It was partly cloudy, with a temperature of 63 at Chicago, 57 at Champaign, 56 at Dayton, and 56 at Cincinnati. At Louisville, it was mostly cloudy, with a temperature of 62. Once again, at Indianapolis, it was 57 degrees with partly cloudy skies. This is NOAA All Hazards Radio KEC 74 in Indianapolis. And now a look at your forecast for Indianapolis and central Indiana. Today, mostly sunny toward daybreak, then partly cloudy with scattered showers and thunderstorms through early afternoon. Partly cloudy with numerous showers and scattered thunderstorms late this afternoon. Highs in the upper 70s. Southwest winds around 5 miles an hour, increasing to 10 to 15 miles an hour with gusts up to 25 miles an hour. Chance of rain 60%. For tonight, partly cloudy. Isolated showers and thunderstorms through the late overnight. Lows in the mid-50s. Southwest winds 5 to 10 miles an hour. Gusts up to 20 miles an hour through the late overnight. Chance of rain 20%. Wednesday, partly cloudy through early afternoon, then becoming mostly cloudy. A chance of showers and thunderstorms. Some thunderstorms may be severe. Highs around 80. South winds 5 to 10 miles an hour with gusts up to 20 miles an hour, increasing to 15 to 20 miles an hour with gusts up to 35 miles an hour late in the afternoon. Chance of rain 50%. For Wednesday night, showers with a chance of thunderstorms through the late overnight, then partly cloudy with a chance of showers with a slight chance of thunderstorms toward daybreak. Some thunderstorms may be severe through the late overnight. Locally heavy rainfall possible through the late overnight. Breezy, warmer with lows in the upper 60s.
southwest winds 15 to 25 miles an hour with gusts up to 35 miles an hour. Chance of rain near 100%. Thursday. Mostly sunny through early afternoon, then becoming partly cloudy. Highs in the upper 70s.

Outlook for central Indiana. For the period today and tonight, thunderstorms are possible this afternoon and evening. Isolated severe storms are possible with damaging winds and large hail the primary threats. And now the extended outlook for the period Wednesday through Monday. Severe thunderstorms are likely Wednesday into Wednesday night. Damaging winds, large hail, tornadoes, and heavy rain are all possible. Outside of thunderstorms, winds may gust to around 40 miles per hour Wednesday afternoon and evening. Additional thunderstorms are possible in the far south on Thursday and across most areas Sunday into Monday. Spotter information statement. Spotter activation is likely Wednesday into Wednesday night. Spotters are encouraged to report any severe weather observed today and Wednesday. The current time is 4:53 a.m. Eastern Daylight Time. Taking a look at the 3-through-7-day forecast for Indianapolis and central Indiana. For Thursday night, partly cloudy through the late overnight, then clearing. Lows in the upper 50s. Juneteenth, mostly sunny. Highs in the upper 70s. For Friday night, clear. Lows in the upper 50s. Saturday, mostly sunny through early afternoon, then becoming partly cloudy. Highs in the upper 70s. For Saturday night, partly cloudy. Lows in the lower 60s. Sunday, partly cloudy. A slight chance of showers through early afternoon, then a chance of showers with a slight chance of thunderstorms late in the afternoon. Highs in the lower 80s. Chance of rain 40%. For Sunday night, showers likely. A chance of thunderstorms through the late overnight, then a slight chance of thunderstorms toward daybreak. Lows in the mid-60s. Chance of rain 60%. Monday, mostly cloudy through early afternoon, then becoming partly cloudy. A chance of showers. A slight chance of thunderstorms through early afternoon, then a chance of thunderstorms late in the afternoon. Highs in the lower 80s. Chance of rain 50%. The 8-to-14-day outlook for Tuesday, June 23rd through Monday, June 29th, calls for temperatures to be below normal and precipitation to be above normal. Normal highs for the period are around 85 degrees, and normal lows are around 65. The normal precipitation total for the 7 days is around 1.00 inches. At 4 a.m., at Indianapolis, it was partly cloudy. The temperature was 57 degrees, the dew point 49, and the relative humidity 74%. The wind was southwest at 7 miles an hour. The barometric pressure was 29.89 inches and falling. Around central Indiana, it was clear, with a temperature of 54 at Zionsville, 57 at Eagle Creek Airpark, and 55 at Shelbyville. It was partly cloudy, with a temperature of 56 at Anderson and 62 at Muncie. Elsewhere across Indiana, it was clear, with a temperature of 58 at South Bend, 57 at Lafayette, 56 at Terre Haute, and 54 at Bloomington. At Fort Wayne, it was partly cloudy, with a temperature of 57. At Evansville, it was mostly cloudy, with a temperature of 60. Just outside Indiana, at St. Louis, it was clear, with a temperature of 65. It was partly cloudy, with a temperature of 63 at Chicago, 57 at Champaign, 56 at Dayton, and 56 at Cincinnati. At Louisville, it was mostly cloudy, with a temperature of 62. Once again, at Indianapolis, it was 57 degrees with partly cloudy skies. This is NOAA All Hazards Radio KEC 74 in Indianapolis. And now a look at your forecast for Indianapolis and central Indiana. Today, mostly sunny toward daybreak, then partly cloudy with scattered showers and thunderstorms through early afternoon. Partly cloudy with numerous showers and scattered thunderstorms late this afternoon. Highs in the upper 70s. Southwest winds around 5 miles an hour, increasing to 10 to 15 miles an hour with gusts up to 25 miles an hour. Chance of rain 60%. For tonight, partly cloudy. Isolated showers and thunderstorms through the late overnight. Lows in the mid-50s. Southwest winds 5 to 10 miles an hour. Gusts up to 20 miles an hour through the late overnight.

chance of rain 20%. Wednesday, partly cloudy through early afternoon, then becoming mostly cloudy. A chance of showers and thunderstorms. Some thunderstorms may be severe. Highs around 80. South winds 5 to 10 miles an hour with gusts up to 20 miles an hour, increasing to 15 to 20 miles an hour with gusts up to 35 miles an hour late in the afternoon. Chance of rain 50%. For Wednesday night, showers with a chance of thunderstorms through the late overnight, then partly cloudy with a chance of showers with a slight chance of thunderstorms toward daybreak. Some thunderstorms may be severe through the late overnight. Locally heavy rainfall possible through the late overnight. Breezy, warmer with lows in the upper 60s. Southwest winds 15 to 25 miles an hour with gusts up to 35 miles an hour. Chance of rain near 100%. Thursday, mostly sunny through early afternoon, then becoming partly cloudy. Highs in the upper 70s. West winds 10 to 15 miles an hour with gusts up to 30 miles an hour. Once again, the forecast for today. Mostly sunny toward daybreak, then partly cloudy with scattered showers and thunderstorms through early afternoon. Partly cloudy with numerous showers and scattered thunderstorms late this afternoon. Highs in the upper 70s. Southwest winds around 5 miles an hour, increasing to 10 to 15 miles an hour with gusts up to 25 miles an hour. Chance of rain 60%. Taking a look at the 3 through 7 day forecast for Indianapolis and central Indiana. For Thursday night, partly cloudy through the late overnight, then clearing. Lows in the upper 50s. Juneteenth, mostly sunny. Highs in the upper 70s. For Friday night, clear. Lows in the upper 50s. Saturday, mostly sunny through early afternoon, then becoming partly cloudy. Highs in the upper 70s. For Saturday night, partly cloudy. Lows in the lower 60s. Sunday, partly cloudy. A slight chance of showers through early afternoon, then a chance of showers with a slight chance of thunderstorms late in the afternoon. Highs in the lower 80s. Chance of rain 40%. For Sunday night, showers likely. A chance of thunderstorms through the late overnight, then a slight chance of thunderstorms toward daybreak. Lows in the mid-60s. Chance of rain 60%. Monday, mostly cloudy through early afternoon, then becoming partly cloudy. A chance of showers. A slight chance of thunderstorms through early afternoon, then a chance of thunderstorms late in the afternoon. Highs in the lower 80s. Chance of rain 50%. The 8 to 14 day outlook for Tuesday, June 23rd through Monday, June 29th, calls for temperatures to be below normal and precipitation to be above normal. Normal highs for the period are around 85 degrees, and normal lows are around 65. The normal precipitation total for the 7 days is around 1.00 inches. At 4 a.m., at Indianapolis, it was partly cloudy. The temperature was 57 degrees, the dew point 49, and the relative humidity 74%. The wind was southwest at 7 miles an hour. The barometric pressure was 29.89 inches and falling. Around central Indiana, it was clear, with a temperature of 54 at Zionsville, 57 at Eagle Creek Airpark, and 55 at Shelbyville. It was partly cloudy, with a temperature of 56 at Anderson, and 62 at Muncie. Elsewhere across Indiana, it was clear, with a temperature of 58 at South Bend, 57 at Lafayette, 56 at Terre Haute, and 54 at Bloomington. At Fort Wayne, it was partly cloudy, with a temperature of 57. At Evansville, it was mostly cloudy, with a temperature of 60. Just outside Indiana, at St. Louis, it was clear, with a temperature of 65. It was partly cloudy, with a temperature of 63 at Chicago, 57 at Champaign, 56 at Dayton, and 56 at Cincinnati. At Louisville, it was mostly cloudy, with a temperature of 62. Once again, at Indianapolis, it was 57 degrees with partly cloudy skies. This is NOAA All Hazards Radio KEC 74 in Indianapolis.
And now a look at your forecast for Indianapolis and central Indiana. Today, mostly sunny toward daybreak, then partly cloudy with scattered showers and thunderstorms through early afternoon. Partly cloudy with numerous showers and scattered thunderstorms late this afternoon. Highs in the upper 70s. Southwest winds around 5 miles an hour, increasing to 10 to 15 miles an hour with gusts up to 25 miles an hour. Chance of rain 60%. For tonight, partly cloudy. Isolated showers and thunderstorms through the late overnight. Lows in the mid-50s. Southwest winds 5 to 10 miles an hour. Gusts up to 20 miles an hour through the late overnight. Chance of rain 20%. Wednesday, partly cloudy through early afternoon, then becoming mostly cloudy. A chance of showers and thunderstorms. Some thunderstorms may be severe. Highs around 80. South winds 5 to 10 miles an hour with gusts up to 20 miles an hour, increasing to 15 to 20 miles an hour with gusts up to 35 miles an hour late in the afternoon. Chance of rain 50%. For Wednesday night, showers with a chance of thunderstorms through the late overnight, then partly cloudy with a chance of showers with a slight chance of thunderstorms toward daybreak. Some thunderstorms may be severe through the late overnight. Locally heavy rainfall possible through the late overnight. Breezy, warmer with lows in the upper 60s. Southwest winds 15 to 25 miles an hour with gusts up to 35 miles an hour. Chance of rain near 100%. Thursday, mostly sunny through early afternoon, then becoming partly cloudy. Highs in the upper 70s. West winds 10 to 15 miles an hour with gusts up to 30 miles an hour. Once again, the forecast for today. Mostly sunny toward daybreak, then partly cloudy with scattered showers and thunderstorms through early afternoon. Partly cloudy with numerous showers and scattered thunderstorms late this afternoon. Highs in the upper 70s. Southwest winds around 5 miles an hour, increasing to 10 to 15 miles an hour with gusts up to 25 miles an hour. Chance of rain 60%. Taking a look at the 3-7 day forecast for Indianapolis and central Indiana. For Thursday night, partly cloudy through the late overnight, then clearing. Lows in the upper 50s. Juneteenth, mostly sunny. Highs in the upper 70s. For Friday night, clear. Lows in the upper 50s. Saturday, mostly sunny through early afternoon, then becoming partly cloudy. Highs in the upper 70s. For Saturday night, partly cloudy. Lows in the lower 60s. Sunday, partly cloudy. A slight chance of showers through early afternoon, then a chance of showers with a slight chance of thunderstorms late in the afternoon. Highs in the lower 80s. Chance of rain 40%. For Sunday night, showers likely. A chance of thunderstorms through the late overnight, then a slight chance of thunderstorms toward daybreak. Lows in the mid-60s. Chance of rain 60%. Monday, mostly cloudy through early afternoon, then becoming partly cloudy. A chance of showers. A slight chance of thunderstorms through early afternoon, then a chance of thunderstorms late in the afternoon. Highs in the lower 80s. Chance of rain 50%. The 8-14 day outlook for Tuesday, June 23rd through Monday, June 29th, calls for temperatures to be below normal and precipitation to be above normal. Normal highs for the period are around 85 degrees, and normal lows are around 65. The normal precipitation total for the 7 days is around 1.00 inches. At 4 a.m., at Indianapolis, it was partly cloudy. The temperature was 57 degrees, the dew point 49, and the relative humidity 74%. The wind was southwest at 7 miles an hour. The barometric pressure was 29.89 inches and falling. Around central Indiana, it was clear, with a temperature of 54 at Zionsville, 57 at Eagle Creek Airpark, and 55 at Shelbyville. It was partly cloudy, with a temperature of 56 at Anderson, and 62 at Muncie. Elsewhere across Indiana, it was clear, with a temperature of 58 at South Bend,
57 at Lafayette, 56 at Terre Haute, and 54 at Bloomington. At Fort Wayne, it was partly cloudy, with a temperature of 57. At Evansville, it was mostly cloudy, with a temperature of 60. Just outside Indiana, at St. Louis, it was clear, with a temperature of 65. It was partly cloudy, with a temperature of 63 at Chicago, 57 at Champaign, 56 at Dayton, and 56 at Cincinnati. At Louisville, it was mostly cloudy, with a temperature of 62. Once again, at Indianapolis, it was 57 degrees with partly cloudy skies. This is NOAA All Hazards Radio KEC 74 in Indianapolis. The current time is 5:08 a.m. Eastern Daylight Time. And now a look at your forecast for Indianapolis and central Indiana. Today, mostly sunny toward daybreak, then partly cloudy with scattered showers and thunderstorms through early afternoon. Partly cloudy with numerous showers and scattered thunderstorms late this afternoon. Highs in the upper 70s. Southwest winds around 5 miles an hour, increasing to 10 to 15 miles an hour with gusts up to 25 miles an hour. Chance of rain 60%. For tonight, partly cloudy. Isolated showers and thunderstorms through the late overnight. Lows in the mid-50s. Southwest winds 5 to 10 miles an hour. Gusts up to 20 miles an hour through the late overnight. Chance of rain 20%. Wednesday, partly cloudy through early afternoon, then becoming mostly cloudy. A chance of showers and thunderstorms. Some thunderstorms may be severe. Highs around 80. South winds 5 to 10 miles an hour with gusts up to 20 miles an hour, increasing to 15 to 20 miles an hour with gusts up to 35 miles an hour late in the afternoon. Chance of rain 50%. For Wednesday night, showers with a chance of thunderstorms through the late overnight, then partly cloudy with a chance of showers with a slight chance of thunderstorms toward daybreak. Some thunderstorms may be severe through the late overnight. Locally heavy rainfall possible through the late overnight. Breezy, warmer with lows in the upper 60s. Southwest winds 15 to 25 miles an hour with gusts up to 35 miles an hour. Chance of rain near 100%. Thursday. Mostly sunny through early afternoon, then becoming partly cloudy. Highs in the upper 70s. West winds 10 to 15 miles an hour with gusts up to 30 miles an hour. Once again, the forecast for today. Mostly sunny toward daybreak, then partly cloudy with scattered showers and thunderstorms through early afternoon. Partly cloudy with numerous showers and scattered thunderstorms late this afternoon. Highs in the upper 70s. Southwest winds around 5 miles an hour, increasing to 10 to 15 miles an hour with gusts up to 25 miles an hour. Chance of rain 60%. Taking a look at the 3 through 7 day forecast for Indianapolis and central Indiana. For Thursday night, partly cloudy through the late overnight, then clearing. Lows in the upper 50s. Juneteenth, mostly sunny. Highs in the upper 70s. For Friday night, clear. Lows in the upper 50s. Saturday, mostly sunny through early afternoon, then becoming partly cloudy. Highs in the upper 70s. For Saturday night, partly cloudy. Lows in the lower 60s. Sunday, partly cloudy. A slight chance of showers through early afternoon, then a chance of showers with a slight chance of thunderstorms late in the afternoon. Highs in the lower 80s. Chance of rain 40%. For Sunday night, showers likely. A chance of thunderstorms through the late overnight, then a slight chance of thunderstorms toward daybreak. Lows in the mid-60s. Chance of rain 60%. Monday, mostly cloudy through early afternoon, then becoming partly cloudy. A chance of showers. A slight chance of thunderstorms through early afternoon, then a chance of thunderstorms late in the afternoon. Highs in the lower 80s. Chance of rain 50%. Now here is the hazardous weather outlook for central Indiana. For the period today and tonight, thunderstorms are possible this afternoon and evening.
Isolated severe storms are possible, with damaging winds and large hail the primary threats. And now the extended outlook for the period Wednesday through Monday. Severe thunderstorms are likely Wednesday into Wednesday night. Damaging winds, large hail, tornadoes, and heavy rain are all possible. Outside of thunderstorms, winds may gust to around 40 miles per hour Wednesday afternoon and evening. Additional thunderstorms are possible in the far south on Thursday and across most areas Sunday into Monday. Spotter information statement. Spotter activation is likely Wednesday into Wednesday night. Spotters are encouraged to report any severe weather observed today and Wednesday. The 8 to 14 day outlook for Tuesday, June 23rd through Monday, June 29th calls for temperatures to be below normal and precipitation to be above normal. Normal highs for the period are around 85 degrees and normal lows are around 65. The normal precipitation total for the 7 days is around 1.00 inches. At 5 a.m. at Indianapolis, it was partly cloudy. The temperature was 57 degrees, the dew point 50, and the relative humidity 77%. The wind was southwest at 8 miles an hour. The barometric pressure was 29.88 inches and falling. Around central Indiana, it was clear, with a temperature of 55 at Anderson, 53 at Zionsville, 55 at Eagle Creek Airpark, and 55 at Shelbyville. At Muncie, it was partly cloudy, with a temperature of 60. Elsewhere across Indiana, it was clear, with a temperature of 59 at South Bend, 56 at Lafayette, 56 at Terre Haute, and 53 at Bloomington. At Fort Wayne, it was partly cloudy, with a temperature of 57. At Evansville, it was cloudy, with a temperature of 61. Just outside Indiana, skies ranged from partly cloudy to mostly cloudy. It was 62 at Chicago, 56 at Champaign, and 57 at Dayton. St. Louis reported 64, Cincinnati reported 55, and Louisville reported 63. Once again, at Indianapolis, it was 57 degrees with partly cloudy skies. This is NOAA All Hazards Radio KEC 74 in Indianapolis. And now a look at your forecast for Indianapolis and central Indiana. Today, mostly sunny toward daybreak, then partly cloudy with scattered showers and thunderstorms through early afternoon. Partly cloudy with numerous showers and scattered thunderstorms late this afternoon. Highs in the upper 70s. Southwest winds around 5 miles an hour, increasing to 10 to 15 miles an hour with gusts up to 25 miles an hour. Chance of rain 60%. For tonight, partly cloudy. Isolated showers and thunderstorms through the late overnight. Lows in the mid-50s. Southwest winds 5 to 10 miles an hour. Gusts up to 20 miles an hour through the late overnight. Chance of rain 20%. Wednesday. Partly cloudy through early afternoon, then becoming mostly cloudy. A chance of showers and thunderstorms. Some thunderstorms may be severe. Highs around 80. South winds 5 to 10 miles an hour with gusts up to 20 miles an hour, increasing to 15 to 20 miles an hour with gusts up to 35 miles an hour late in the afternoon. Chance of rain 50%. For Wednesday night, showers with a chance of thunderstorms through the late overnight, then partly cloudy with a chance of showers with a slight chance of thunderstorms toward daybreak. Some thunderstorms may be severe through the late overnight. Locally heavy rainfall possible through the late overnight. Breezy, warmer with lows in the upper 60s. Southwest winds 15 to 25 miles an hour with gusts up to 35 miles an hour. Chance of rain near 100%. Thursday. Mostly sunny through early afternoon, then becoming partly cloudy. Highs in the upper 70s. West winds 10 to 15 miles an hour with gusts up to 30 miles an hour. Once again, the forecast for today. Mostly sunny toward daybreak, then partly cloudy with scattered showers and thunderstorms through early afternoon. Partly cloudy with numerous showers and scattered thunderstorms late this afternoon. Highs in the upper 70s. Southwest winds around 5 miles an hour, increasing to 10 to 15 miles an hour with gusts up to 25 miles an hour. Chance of rain 60%.
taking a look at the 3 through 7 day forecast for Indianapolis and central Indiana. For Thursday night, partly cloudy through the late overnight, then clearing. Lows in the upper 50s. Juneteenth, mostly sunny. Highs in the upper 70s. For Friday night, clear. Lows in the upper 50s. Saturday, mostly sunny through early afternoon, then becoming partly cloudy. Highs in the upper 70s. For Saturday night, partly cloudy. Lows in the lower 60s. Sunday, partly cloudy. A slight chance of showers through early afternoon, then a chance of showers with a slight chance of thunderstorms late in the afternoon. Highs in the lower 80s. Chance of rain 40%. For Sunday night, showers likely. A chance of thunderstorms through the late overnight, then a slight chance of thunderstorms toward daybreak. Lows in the mid-60s. Chance of rain 60%. Monday, mostly cloudy through early afternoon, then becoming partly cloudy. A chance of showers. A slight chance of thunderstorms through early afternoon, then a chance of thunderstorms late in the afternoon. Highs in the lower 80s. Chance of rain 50%. The 8 to 14 day outlook for Tuesday, June 23rd through Monday, June 29th, calls for temperatures to be below normal and precipitation to be above normal. Normal highs for the period are around 85 degrees, and normal lows are around 65. The normal precipitation total for the 7 days is around 1.00 inches. At 5 a.m., at Indianapolis, it was partly cloudy. The temperature was 57 degrees, the dew point 50, and the relative humidity 77%. The wind was southwest at 8 miles an hour. The barometric pressure was 29.88 inches and falling. Around central Indiana, it was clear, with a temperature of 55 at Anderson, 53 at Zionsville, 55 at Eagle Creek Airpark, and 55 at Shelbyville. At Muncie, it was partly cloudy, with a temperature of 60. Elsewhere across Indiana, it was clear, with a temperature of 59 at South Bend, 56 at Lafayette, 56 at Terre Haute, and 53 at Bloomington. At Fort Wayne, it was partly cloudy, with a temperature of 57. At Evansville, it was cloudy, with a temperature of 61. Just outside Indiana, skies ranged from partly cloudy to mostly cloudy. It was 62 at Chicago, 56 at Champaign, and 57 at Dayton. St. Louis reported 64, Cincinnati reported 55, and Louisville reported 63. Once again, at Indianapolis it was 57 degrees with partly cloudy skies. This is NOAA All Hazards Radio KEC 74 in Indianapolis. And now a look at your forecast for Indianapolis and central Indiana. Today, mostly sunny toward daybreak, then partly cloudy with scattered showers and thunderstorms through early afternoon. Partly cloudy with numerous showers and scattered thunderstorms late this afternoon. Highs in the upper 70s. Southwest winds around 5 miles an hour, increasing to 10 to 15 miles an hour with gusts up to 25 miles an hour. Chance of rain 60%. For tonight, partly cloudy. Isolated showers and thunderstorms through the late overnight. Lows in the mid-50s. Southwest winds 5 to 10 miles an hour. Gusts up to 20 miles an hour through the late overnight. Chance of rain 20%. Wednesday, partly cloudy through early afternoon, then becoming mostly cloudy. A chance of showers and thunderstorms. Some thunderstorms may be severe. Highs around 80. South winds 5 to 10 miles an hour with gusts up to 20 miles an hour, increasing to 15 to 20 miles an hour with gusts up to 35 miles an hour late in the afternoon. Chance of rain 50%. For Wednesday night, showers with a chance of thunderstorms through the late overnight, then partly cloudy with a chance of showers with a slight chance of thunderstorms toward daybreak. Some thunderstorms may be severe through the late overnight. Locally heavy rainfall possible through the late overnight. Breezy, warmer with lows in the upper 60s. Southwest winds 15 to 25 miles an hour with gusts up to 35 miles an hour. Chance of rain near 100%.
Thursday. Mostly sunny through early afternoon, then becoming partly cloudy. Highs in the upper 70s. West winds 10 to 15 miles an hour with gusts up to 30 miles an hour. Once again, the forecast for today. Mostly sunny toward daybreak, then partly cloudy with scattered showers and thunderstorms through early afternoon. Partly cloudy with numerous showers and scattered thunderstorms late this afternoon. Highs in the upper 70s. Southwest winds around 5 miles an hour, increasing to 10 to 15 miles an hour with gusts up to 25 miles an hour. Chance of rain 60%. Taking a look at the 3-7 day forecast for Indianapolis and central Indiana. For Thursday night, partly cloudy through the late overnight, then clearing. Lows in the upper 50s. Juneteenth. Mostly sunny. Highs in the upper 70s. For Friday night, clear. Lows in the upper 50s. Saturday. Mostly sunny through early afternoon, then becoming partly cloudy. Highs in the upper 70s. For Saturday night, partly cloudy. Lows in the lower 60s. Sunday. Partly cloudy. A slight chance of showers through early afternoon, then a chance of showers with a slight chance of thunderstorms late in the afternoon. Highs in the lower 80s. Chance of rain 40%. For Sunday night. Showers likely. A chance of thunderstorms through the late overnight, then a slight chance of thunderstorms toward daybreak. Lows in the mid-60s. Chance of rain 60%. Monday. Mostly cloudy through early afternoon, then becoming partly cloudy. A chance of showers. A slight chance of thunderstorms through early afternoon, then a chance of thunderstorms late in the afternoon. Highs in the lower 80s. Chance of rain 50%. The current time is 5:24 a.m. Eastern Daylight Time. The 8-14 day outlook for Tuesday, June 23rd through Monday, June 29th, calls for temperatures to be below normal and precipitation to be above normal. Normal highs for the period are around 85 degrees, and normal lows are around 65. The normal precipitation total for the 7 days is around 1.00 inches. At 5 a.m., at Indianapolis, it was partly cloudy. The temperature was 57 degrees. The dew point 50, and the relative humidity 77%. The wind was southwest at 8 miles an hour. The barometric pressure was 29.88 inches and falling. Around central Indiana, it was clear, with a temperature of 55 at Anderson, 53 at Zionsville, 55 at Eagle Creek Airpark, and 55 at Shelbyville. At Muncie, it was partly cloudy, with a temperature of 60. Elsewhere across Indiana, it was clear, with a temperature of 59 at South Bend, 56 at Lafayette, 56 at Terre Haute, and 53 at Bloomington. At Fort Wayne, it was partly cloudy, with a temperature of 57. At Evansville, it was cloudy, with a temperature of 61. Just outside Indiana, skies ranged from partly cloudy to mostly cloudy. It was 62 at Chicago, 56 at Champaign, and 57 at Dayton. St. Louis reported 64, Cincinnati reported 55, and Louisville reported 63. Once again, at Indianapolis it was 57 degrees with partly cloudy skies. This is NOAA All Hazards Radio KEC 74 in Indianapolis. And now a look at your forecast for Indianapolis and central Indiana. Today, mostly sunny toward daybreak, then partly cloudy with scattered showers and thunderstorms through early afternoon. Partly cloudy with numerous showers and scattered thunderstorms late this afternoon. Highs in the upper 70s. Southwest winds around 5 miles an hour, increasing to 10 to 15 miles an hour with gusts up to 25 miles an hour. Chance of rain 60%. For tonight, partly cloudy. Isolated showers and thunderstorms through the late overnight. Lows in the mid-50s. Southwest winds 5 to 10 miles an hour. Gusts up to 20 miles an hour through the late overnight. Chance of rain 20%. Wednesday. Partly cloudy through early afternoon, then becoming mostly cloudy. A chance of showers and thunderstorms.
Some thunderstorms may be severe. Highs around 80. South winds 5 to 10 miles an hour with gusts up to 20 miles an hour, increasing to 15 to 20 miles an hour with gusts up to 35 miles an hour late in the afternoon. Chance of rain 50%. For Wednesday night, showers with a chance of thunderstorms through the late overnight, then partly cloudy with a chance of showers with a slight chance of thunderstorms toward daybreak. Some thunderstorms may be severe through the late overnight. Locally heavy rainfall possible through the late overnight. Breezy, warmer with lows in the upper 60s. Southwest winds 15 to 25 miles an hour with gusts up to 35 miles an hour. Chance of rain near 100%. Thursday. Mostly sunny through early afternoon, then becoming partly cloudy. Highs in the upper 70s. West winds 10 to 15 miles an hour with gusts up to 30 miles an hour. Once again, the forecast for today. Mostly sunny toward daybreak, then partly cloudy with scattered showers and thunderstorms through early afternoon. Partly cloudy with numerous showers and scattered thunderstorms late this afternoon. Highs in the upper 70s. Southwest winds around 5 miles an hour, increasing to 10 to 15 miles an hour with gusts up to 25 miles an hour. Chance of rain 60%. Taking a look at the 3 through 7 day forecast for Indianapolis and central Indiana. For Thursday night, partly cloudy through the late overnight, then clearing. Lows in the upper 50s. Juneteenth. Mostly sunny. Highs in the upper 70s. For Friday night, clear. Lows in the upper 50s. Saturday, mostly sunny through early afternoon, then becoming partly cloudy. Highs in the upper 70s. For Saturday night, partly cloudy. Lows in the lower 60s. Sunday, partly cloudy. A slight chance of showers through early afternoon, then a chance of showers with a slight chance of thunderstorms late in the afternoon. Highs in the lower 80s. Chance of rain 40%. For Sunday night, showers likely. A chance of thunderstorms through the late overnight, then a slight chance of thunderstorms toward daybreak. Lows in the mid-60s. Chance of rain 60%. Monday. Mostly cloudy through early afternoon, then becoming partly cloudy. A chance of showers. A slight chance of thunderstorms through early afternoon, then a chance of thunderstorms late in the afternoon. Highs in the lower 80s. Chance of rain 50%. The 8 to 14 day outlook for Tuesday, June 23rd through Monday, June 29th, calls for temperatures to be below normal and precipitation to be above normal. Normal highs for the period are around 85 degrees, and normal lows are around 65. The normal precipitation total for the 7 days is around 1.00 inches. At 5 a.m., at Indianapolis, it was partly cloudy. The temperature was 57 degrees, the dew point 50, and the relative humidity 77%. The wind was southwest at 8 miles an hour. The barometric pressure was 29.88 inches and falling. Around central Indiana, it was clear, with a temperature of 55 at Anderson, 53 at Zionsville, 55 at Eagle Creek Airpark, and 55 at Shelbyville. At Muncie, it was partly cloudy, with a temperature of 60. Elsewhere across Indiana, it was clear, with a temperature of 59 at South Bend, 56 at Lafayette, 56 at Terre Haute, and 53 at Bloomington. At Fort Wayne, it was partly cloudy, with a temperature of 57. At Evansville, it was cloudy, with a temperature of 61. Just outside Indiana, skies ranged from partly cloudy to mostly cloudy. It was 62 at Chicago, 56 at Champaign, and 57 at Dayton. St. Louis reported 64, Cincinnati reported 55, and Louisville reported 63. Once again, at Indianapolis, it was 57 degrees with partly cloudy skies. This is NOAA All Hazards Radio KEC 74 in Indianapolis. And now a look at your forecast for Indianapolis and central Indiana. Today, mostly sunny toward daybreak, then partly cloudy with scattered showers and thunderstorms through early afternoon.
partly cloudy with numerous showers and scattered thunderstorms late this afternoon. Highs in the upper 70s. Southwest winds around 5 miles an hour, increasing to 10 to 15 miles an hour with gusts up to 25 miles an hour. Chance of rain 60%. For tonight, partly cloudy. Isolated showers and thunderstorms through the late overnight. Lows in the mid-50s. Southwest winds 5 to 10 miles an hour. Gusts up to 20 miles an hour through the late overnight. Chance of rain 20%. Wednesday, partly cloudy through early afternoon, then becoming mostly cloudy. A chance of showers and thunderstorms. Some thunderstorms may be severe. Highs around 80. South winds 5 to 10 miles an hour with gusts up to 20 miles an hour, increasing to 15 to 20 miles an hour with gusts up to 35 miles an hour late in the afternoon. Chance of rain 50%. For Wednesday night, showers with a chance of thunderstorms through the late overnight, then partly cloudy with a chance of showers with a slight chance of thunderstorms toward daybreak. Some thunderstorms may be severe through the late overnight. Locally heavy rainfall possible through the late overnight. Breezy, warmer with lows in the upper 60s. Southwest winds 15 to 25 miles an hour with gusts up to 35 miles an hour. Chance of rain near 100%. Thursday. Mostly sunny through early afternoon, then becoming partly cloudy. Highs in the upper 70s. West winds 10 to 15 miles an hour with gusts up to 30 miles an hour. Once again, the forecast for today. Mostly sunny toward daybreak, then partly cloudy with scattered showers and thunderstorms through early afternoon. Partly cloudy with numerous showers and scattered thunderstorms late this afternoon. Highs in the upper 70s. Southwest winds around 5 miles an hour, increasing to 10 to 15 miles an hour with gusts up to 25 miles an hour. Chance of rain 60%. Now here is the hazardous weather outlook for central Indiana. For the period today and tonight, thunderstorms are possible this afternoon and evening. Isolated severe storms are possible, with damaging winds and large hail the primary threats. And now the extended outlook for the period Wednesday through Monday. Severe thunderstorms are likely Wednesday into Wednesday night. Damaging winds, large hail, tornadoes, and heavy rain are all possible. Outside of thunderstorms, winds may gust to around 40 miles per hour Wednesday afternoon and evening. Additional thunderstorms are possible in the far south on Thursday and across most areas Sunday into Monday. Spotter information statement. Spotter activation is likely Wednesday into Wednesday night. Spotters are encouraged to report any severe weather observed today and Wednesday. Taking a look at the 3-7 day forecast for Indianapolis and central Indiana. For Thursday night, partly cloudy through the late overnight, then clearing. Lows in the upper 50s. Juneteenth, mostly sunny. Highs in the upper 70s. For Friday night, clear. Lows in the upper 50s. Saturday, mostly sunny through early afternoon, then becoming partly cloudy. Highs in the upper 70s. For Saturday night, partly cloudy. Lows in the lower 60s. Sunday, partly cloudy. A slight chance of showers through early afternoon, then a chance of showers with a slight chance of thunderstorms late in the afternoon. Highs in the lower 80s. Chance of rain 40%. For Sunday night, showers likely. A chance of thunderstorms through the late overnight, then a slight chance of thunderstorms toward daybreak. Lows in the mid-60s. Chance of rain 60%. Monday, mostly cloudy through early afternoon, then becoming partly cloudy. A chance of showers. A slight chance of thunderstorms through early afternoon, then a chance of thunderstorms late in the afternoon. Highs in the lower 80s. Chance of rain 50%. The 8 to 14 day outlook for Tuesday, June 23rd through Monday, June 29th, calls for temperatures to be below normal and precipitation to be above normal. Normal highs for the period are around 85 degrees, and normal lows are around 65. The normal precipitation total for the 7 days is around 1.00 inches.
At 5 a.m., at Indianapolis, it was partly cloudy. The temperature was 57 degrees, the dew point 50, and the relative humidity 77%. The wind was southwest at 8 miles an hour. The barometric pressure was 29.88 inches and falling. Around central Indiana, it was clear, with a temperature of 55 at Anderson, 53 at Zionsville, 55 at Eagle Creek Airport, and 55 at Shelbyville. At Muncie, it was partly cloudy, with a temperature of 60. Elsewhere across Indiana, it was clear, with a temperature of 59 at South Bend, 56 at Lafayette, 56 at Terre Haute, and 53 at Bloomington. At Fort Wayne, it was partly cloudy, with a temperature of 57. At Evansville, it was cloudy, with a temperature of 61. Just outside Indiana, skies ranged from partly cloudy to mostly cloudy. It was 62 at Chicago, 56 at Champaign, and 57 at Dayton. St. Louis reported 64, Cincinnati reported 55, and Louisville reported 63. Once again, at Indianapolis it was 57 degrees with partly cloudy skies. The current time is 5:38 a.m. Eastern Daylight Time. This is NOAA All Hazards Radio KEC 74 in Indianapolis. And now a look at your forecast for Indianapolis and central Indiana. Today, mostly sunny toward daybreak, then partly cloudy with scattered showers and thunderstorms through early afternoon. Partly cloudy with numerous showers and scattered thunderstorms late this afternoon. Highs in the upper 70s. Southwest winds around 5 miles an hour, increasing to 10 to 15 miles an hour with gusts up to 25 miles an hour. Chance of rain 60%. For tonight, partly cloudy. Isolated showers and thunderstorms through the late overnight. Lows in the mid-50s. Southwest winds 5 to 10 miles an hour. Gusts up to 20 miles an hour through the late overnight. Chance of rain 20%. Wednesday, partly cloudy through early afternoon, then becoming mostly cloudy. A chance of showers and thunderstorms. Some thunderstorms may be severe. Highs around 80. South winds 5 to 10 miles an hour with gusts up to 20 miles an hour, increasing to 15 to 20 miles an hour with gusts up to 35 miles an hour late in the afternoon. Chance of rain 50%. For Wednesday night, showers with a chance of thunderstorms through the late overnight, then partly cloudy with a chance of showers with a slight chance of thunderstorms toward daybreak. Some thunderstorms may be severe through the late overnight. Locally heavy rainfall possible through the late overnight. Breezy, warmer with lows in the upper 60s. Southwest winds 15 to 25 miles an hour with gusts up to 35 miles an hour. Chance of rain near 100%. Thursday, mostly sunny through early afternoon, then becoming partly cloudy. Highs in the upper 70s. West winds 10 to 15 miles an hour with gusts up to 30 miles an hour. Once again, the forecast for today. Mostly sunny toward daybreak, then partly cloudy with scattered showers and thunderstorms through early afternoon. Partly cloudy with numerous showers and scattered thunderstorms late this afternoon. Highs in the upper 70s. Southwest winds around 5 miles an hour, increasing to 10 to 15 miles an hour with gusts up to 25 miles an hour. Chance of rain 60%. Taking a look at the 3 through 7 day forecast for Indianapolis and central Indiana. For Thursday night, partly cloudy through the late overnight, then clearing. Lows in the upper 50s. Juneteenth, mostly sunny. Highs in the upper 70s. For Friday night, clear. Lows in the upper 50s. Saturday, mostly sunny through early afternoon, then becoming partly cloudy. Highs in the upper 70s. For Saturday night, partly cloudy. Lows in the lower 60s. Sunday, partly cloudy. A slight chance of showers through early afternoon, then a chance of showers with a slight chance of thunderstorms late in the afternoon. Highs in the lower 80s. Chance of rain 40%. For Sunday night, showers likely. A chance of thunderstorms through the late overnight,
Then a slight chance of thunderstorms toward daybreak. Lows in the mid-60s. Chance of rain 60%. Monday. Mostly cloudy through early afternoon, then becoming partly cloudy. A chance of showers. A slight chance of thunderstorms through early afternoon, then a chance of thunderstorms late in the afternoon. Highs in the lower 80s. Chance of rain 50%. The 8 to 14 day outlook for Tuesday, June 23rd through Monday, June 29th, calls for temperatures to be below normal and precipitation to be above normal. Normal highs for the period are around 85 degrees, and normal lows are around 65. The normal precipitation total for the 7 days is around 1.00 inches. At 5 a.m., at Indianapolis, it was partly cloudy. The temperature was 57 degrees, the dew point 50, and the relative humidity 77%. The wind was southwest at 8 miles an hour. The barometric pressure was 29.88 inches and falling. Around central Indiana, it was clear, with a temperature of 55 at Anderson, 53 at Zionsville, 55 at Eagle Creek Airpark, and 55 at Shelbyville. At Muncie, it was partly cloudy, with a temperature of 60. Elsewhere across Indiana, it was clear, with a temperature of 59 at South Bend, 56 at Lafayette, 56 at Terre Haute, and 53 at Bloomington. At Fort Wayne, it was partly cloudy, with a temperature of 57. At Evansville, it was cloudy, with a temperature of 61. Just outside Indiana, skies ranged from partly cloudy to mostly cloudy. It was 62 at Chicago, 56 at Champaign, and 57 at Dayton. St. Louis reported 64, Cincinnati reported 55, and Louisville reported 63. Once again, at Indianapolis, it was 57 degrees with partly cloudy skies. This is NOAA All Hazards Radio KEC 74 in Indianapolis. And now a look at your forecast for Indianapolis and central Indiana. Today, mostly sunny toward daybreak, then partly cloudy with scattered showers and thunderstorms through early afternoon. Partly cloudy with numerous showers and scattered thunderstorms late this afternoon. Highs in the upper 70s. Southwest winds around 5 miles an hour, increasing to 10 to 15 miles an hour with gusts up to 25 miles an hour. Chance of rain 60%. For tonight, partly cloudy. Isolated showers and thunderstorms through the late overnight. Lows in the mid-50s. Southwest winds 5 to 10 miles an hour. Gusts up to 20 miles an hour through the late overnight. Chance of rain 20%. Wednesday. Partly cloudy through early afternoon, then becoming mostly cloudy. A chance of showers and thunderstorms. Some thunderstorms may be severe. Highs around 80. South winds 5 to 10 miles an hour with gusts up to 20 miles an hour, increasing to 15 to 20 miles an hour with gusts up to 35 miles an hour late in the afternoon. Chance of rain 50%. For Wednesday night, showers with a chance of thunderstorms through the late overnight, then partly cloudy with a chance of showers with a slight chance of thunderstorms toward daybreak. Some thunderstorms may be severe through the late overnight. Locally heavy rainfall possible through the late overnight. Breezy, warmer with lows in the upper 60s. Southwest winds 15 to 25 miles an hour with gusts up to 35 miles an hour. Chance of rain near 100%. Thursday. Mostly sunny through early afternoon, then becoming partly cloudy. Highs in the upper 70s. West winds 10 to 15 miles an hour with gusts up to 30 miles an hour. Once again, the forecast for today. Mostly sunny toward daybreak, then partly cloudy with scattered showers and thunderstorms through early afternoon. Partly cloudy with numerous showers and scattered thunderstorms late this afternoon. Highs in the upper 70s. Southwest winds around 5 miles an hour, increasing to 10 to 15 miles an hour with gusts up to 25 miles an hour. Chance of rain 60%. Taking a look at the 3 through 7 day forecast for Indianapolis and central Indiana. For Thursday night, partly cloudy through the late overnight, then clearing. Lows in the upper 50s. Juneteenth. Mostly sunny.
Highs in the upper 70s. For Friday night, clear. Lows in the upper 50s. Saturday, mostly sunny through early afternoon, then becoming partly cloudy. Highs in the upper 70s. For Saturday night, partly cloudy. Lows in the lower 60s. Sunday, partly cloudy. A slight chance of showers through early afternoon, then a chance of showers with a slight chance of thunderstorms late in the afternoon. Highs in the lower 80s. Chance of rain 40%. For Sunday night, showers likely. A chance of thunderstorms through the late overnight, then a slight chance of thunderstorms toward daybreak. Lows in the mid-60s. Chance of rain 60%. Monday, mostly cloudy through early afternoon, then becoming partly cloudy. A chance of showers. A slight chance of thunderstorms through early afternoon, then a chance of thunderstorms late in the afternoon. Highs in the lower 80s. Chance of rain 50%. The 8 to 14 day outlook for Tuesday, June 23rd through Monday, June 29th, calls for temperatures to be below normal and precipitation to be above normal. Normal highs for the period are around 85 degrees, and normal lows are around 65. The normal precipitation total for the 7 days is around 1.00 inches. At 5 a.m., at Indianapolis, it was partly cloudy. The temperature was 57 degrees, the dew point 50, and the relative humidity 77%. The wind was southwest at 8 miles an hour. The barometric pressure was 29.88 inches and falling. Around central Indiana, it was clear, with a temperature of 55 at Anderson, 53 at Zionsville, 55 at Eagle Creek Airpark, and 55 at Shelbyville. At Muncie, it was partly cloudy, with a temperature of 60. Elsewhere across Indiana, it was clear, with a temperature of 59 at South Bend, 56 at Lafayette, 56 at Terre Haute, and 53 at Bloomington. At Fort Wayne, it was partly cloudy, with a temperature of 57. At Evansville, it was cloudy, with a temperature of 61. Just outside Indiana, skies ranged from partly cloudy to mostly cloudy. It was 62 at Chicago, 56 at Champaign, and 57 at Dayton. St. Louis reported 64, Cincinnati reported 55, and Louisville reported 63. Once again, at Indianapolis, it was 57 degrees with partly cloudy skies. This is NOAA All Hazards Radio KEC 74 in Indianapolis. And now a look at your forecast for Indianapolis and central Indiana. Today, mostly sunny toward daybreak, then partly cloudy with scattered showers and thunderstorms through early afternoon. Partly cloudy with numerous showers and scattered thunderstorms late this afternoon. Highs in the upper 70s. Southwest winds around 5 miles an hour, increasing to 10 to 15 miles an hour with gusts up to 25 miles an hour. Chance of rain 60%. For tonight, partly cloudy. Isolated showers and thunderstorms through the late overnight. Lows in the mid-50s. Southwest winds 5 to 10 miles an hour. Gusts up to 20 miles an hour through the late overnight. Chance of rain 20%. Wednesday, partly cloudy through early afternoon, then becoming mostly cloudy. A chance of showers and thunderstorms. Some thunderstorms may be severe. Highs around 80. South winds 5 to 10 miles an hour with gusts up to 20 miles an hour, increasing to 15 to 20 miles an hour with gusts up to 35 miles an hour late in the afternoon. Chance of rain 50%. For Wednesday night, showers with a chance of thunderstorms through the late overnight, then partly cloudy with a chance of showers with a slight chance of thunderstorms toward daybreak. Some thunderstorms may be severe through the late overnight. Locally heavy rainfall possible through the late overnight. Breezy, warmer with lows in the upper 60s. Southwest winds 15 to 25 miles an hour with gusts up to 35 miles an hour. Chance of rain near 100%. Thursday, mostly sunny through early afternoon, then becoming partly cloudy. Highs in the upper 70s. West winds 10 to 15 miles an hour with gusts up to 30 miles an hour. Once again, the forecast for today.
mostly sunny toward daybreak, then partly cloudy with scattered showers and thunderstorms through early afternoon. Partly cloudy with numerous showers and scattered thunderstorms late this afternoon. Highs in the upper 70s.

rain are all possible. Outside of thunderstorms, winds may gust to around 40 miles per hour Wednesday afternoon and evening. Additional thunderstorms are possible in the far south on Thursday and across most areas Sunday into Monday. Spotter information statement. Spotter activation is likely Wednesday into Wednesday night. Spotters are encouraged to report any severe weather observed today and Wednesday. The current time is 5:53 a.m. Eastern Daylight Time. Taking a look at the 3-7 day forecast for Indianapolis and central Indiana. For Thursday night, partly cloudy through the late overnight, then clearing. Lows in the upper 50s. Juneteenth, mostly sunny. Highs in the upper 70s. For Friday night, clear. Lows in the upper 50s. Saturday, mostly sunny through early afternoon, then becoming partly cloudy. Highs in the upper 70s. For Saturday night, partly cloudy. Lows in the lower 60s. Sunday, partly cloudy. A slight chance of showers through early afternoon, then a chance of showers with a slight chance of thunderstorms late in the afternoon. Highs in the lower 80s. Chance of rain 40%. For Sunday night, showers likely. A chance of thunderstorms through the late overnight, then a slight chance of thunderstorms toward daybreak. Lows in the mid-60s. Chance of rain 60%. Monday, mostly cloudy through early afternoon, then becoming partly cloudy. A chance of showers. A slight chance of thunderstorms through early afternoon, then a chance of thunderstorms late in the afternoon. Highs in the lower 80s. Chance of rain 50%. The 8-14 day outlook for Tuesday, June 23rd through Monday, June 29th, calls for temperatures to be below normal and precipitation to be above normal. Normal highs for the period are around 85 degrees, and normal lows are around 65. The normal precipitation total for the 7 days is around 1.00 inches. At 5 a.m., at Indianapolis, it was partly cloudy. The temperature was 57 degrees, the dew point 50, and the relative humidity 77%. The wind was southwest at 8 miles an hour. The barometric pressure was 29.88 inches and falling. Around central Indiana, it was clear, with a temperature of 55 at Anderson, 53 at Zionsville, 55 at Eagle Creek Airpark, and 55 at Shelbyville. At Muncie, it was partly cloudy, with a temperature of 60. Elsewhere across Indiana, it was clear, with a temperature of 59 at South Bend, 56 at Lafayette, 56 at Terre Haute, and 53 at Bloomington. At Fort Wayne, it was partly cloudy, with a temperature of 57. At Evansville, it was cloudy, with a temperature of 61. Just outside Indiana, skies ranged from partly cloudy to mostly cloudy. It was 62 at Chicago, 56 at Champaign, and 57 at Dayton. St. Louis reported 64, Cincinnati reported 55, and Louisville reported 63. Once again, at Indianapolis it was 57 degrees with partly cloudy skies. This is NOAA All Hazards Radio KEC 74 in Indianapolis. And now a look at your forecast for Indianapolis and central Indiana. Today, mostly sunny toward daybreak, then partly cloudy with scattered showers and thunderstorms through early afternoon. Partly cloudy with numerous showers and scattered thunderstorms late this afternoon. Highs in the upper 70s. Southwest winds around 5 miles an hour, increasing to 10 to 15 miles an hour with gusts up to 25 miles an hour. Chance of rain 60%. For tonight, partly cloudy. Isolated showers and thunderstorms through the late overnight. Lows in the mid-50s. Southwest winds 5 to 10 miles an hour. Gusts up to 20 miles an hour through the late overnight. Chance of rain 20%. Wednesday, partly cloudy through early afternoon, then becoming mostly cloudy. A chance of showers and thunderstorms. Some thunderstorms may be severe. Highs around 80. South winds 5 to 10 miles an hour with gusts up to 20 miles an hour, increasing to 15 to 20 miles an hour with gusts up to 35 miles an hour late in the afternoon. Chance of

50%. For Wednesday night, showers with a chance of thunderstorms through the late overnight, then partly cloudy with a chance of showers with a slight chance of thunderstorms toward daybreak. Some thunderstorms may be severe through the late overnight. Locally heavy rainfall possible through the late overnight. Breezy, warmer with lows in the upper 60s. Southwest winds 15 to 25 miles an hour with gusts up to 35 miles an hour. Chance of rain near 100%. Thursday. Mostly sunny through early afternoon, then becoming partly cloudy. Highs in the upper 70s. West winds 10 to 15 miles an hour with gusts up to 30 miles an hour. Once again, the forecast for today. Mostly sunny toward daybreak, then partly cloudy with scattered showers and thunderstorms through early afternoon. Partly cloudy with numerous showers and scattered thunderstorms late this afternoon. Highs in the upper 70s. Southwest winds around 5 miles an hour, increasing to 10 to 15 miles an hour with gusts up to 25 miles an hour. Chance of rain 60%. Taking a look at the 3 through 7 day forecast for Indianapolis and central Indiana. For Thursday night, partly cloudy through the late overnight, then clearing. Lows in the upper 50s. Juneteenth. Mostly sunny. Highs in the upper 70s. For Friday night, clear. Lows in the upper 50s. Saturday, mostly sunny through early afternoon, then becoming partly cloudy. Highs in the upper 70s. For Saturday night, partly cloudy. Lows in the lower 60s. Sunday, partly cloudy. A slight chance of showers through early afternoon, then a chance of showers with a slight chance of thunderstorms late in the afternoon. Highs in the lower 80s. Chance of rain 40%. For Sunday night, showers likely. A chance of thunderstorms through the late overnight, then a slight chance of thunderstorms toward daybreak. Lows in the mid-60s. Chance of rain 60%. Monday, mostly cloudy through early afternoon, then becoming partly cloudy. A chance of showers. A slight chance of thunderstorms through early afternoon, then a chance of thunderstorms late in the afternoon. Highs in the lower 80s. Chance of rain 50%. The 8 to 14 day outlook for Tuesday, June 23rd through Monday, June 29th, calls for temperatures to be below normal and precipitation to be above normal. Normal highs for the period are around 85 degrees, and normal lows are around 65. The normal precipitation total for the 7 days is around 1.00 inches. At 5 a.m., at Indianapolis, it was partly cloudy. The temperature was 57 degrees, the dew point 50, and the relative humidity 77%. The wind was southwest at 8 miles an hour. The barometric pressure was 29.88 inches and falling. Around central Indiana, it was clear, with a temperature of 55 at Anderson, 53 at Zionsville, 55 at Eagle Creek Airpark, and 55 at Shelbyville. At Muncie, it was partly cloudy, with a temperature of 60. Elsewhere across Indiana, it was clear, with a temperature of 59 at South Bend, 56 at Lafayette, 56 at Terre Haute, and 53 at Bloomington. At Fort Wayne, it was partly cloudy, with a temperature of 57. At Evansville, it was cloudy, with a temperature of 61. Just outside Indiana, skies ranged from partly cloudy to mostly cloudy. It was 62 at Chicago, 56 at Champaign, and 57 at Dayton. St. Louis reported 64, Cincinnati reported 55, and Louisville reported 63. Once again, at Indianapolis, it was 57 degrees with partly cloudy skies. This is NOAA All Hazards Radio KEC 74 in Indianapolis. And now a look at your forecast for Indianapolis and central Indiana. Today, mostly sunny toward daybreak, then partly cloudy with scattered showers and thunderstorms through early afternoon. Partly cloudy with numerous showers and scattered thunderstorms late this afternoon. Highs in the upper 70s. Southwest winds around 5 miles an hour, increasing to 10 to 15 miles an hour with gusts up to 25 miles an hour. Chance of rain 60%. For tonight, partly cloudy.
Isolated showers and thunderstorms through the late overnight. Lows in the mid-50s. Southwest winds 5 to 10 miles an hour. Gusts up to 20 miles an hour through the late overnight. Chance of rain 20%. Wednesday. Partly cloudy through early afternoon, then becoming mostly cloudy. A chance of showers and thunderstorms. Some thunderstorms may be severe. Highs around 80. South winds 5 to 10 miles an hour with gusts up to 20 miles an hour, increasing to 15 to 20 miles an hour with gusts up to 35 miles an hour late in the afternoon. Chance of rain 50%. For Wednesday night, showers with a chance of thunderstorms through the late overnight, then partly cloudy with a chance of showers with a slight chance of thunderstorms toward daybreak. Some thunderstorms may be severe through the late overnight. Locally heavy rainfall possible through the late overnight. Breezy, warmer with lows in the upper 60s. Southwest winds 15 to 25 miles an hour with gusts up to 35 miles an hour. Chance of rain near 100%. Thursday. Mostly sunny through early afternoon, then becoming partly cloudy. Highs in the upper 70s. West winds 10 to 15 miles an hour with gusts up to 30 miles an hour. Once again, the forecast for today. Mostly sunny toward daybreak, then partly cloudy with scattered showers and thunderstorms through early afternoon. Partly cloudy with numerous showers and scattered thunderstorms late this afternoon. Highs in the upper 70s. Southwest winds around 5 miles an hour, increasing to 10 to 15 miles an hour with gusts up to 25 miles an hour. Chance of rain 60%. Taking a look at the 3-7 day forecast for Indianapolis and central Indiana. For Thursday night, partly cloudy through the late overnight, then clearing. Lows in the upper 50s. Juneteenth, mostly sunny. Highs in the upper 70s. For Friday night, clear. Lows in the upper 50s. Saturday, mostly sunny through early afternoon, then becoming partly cloudy. Highs in the upper 70s. For Saturday night, partly cloudy. Lows in the lower 60s. Sunday, partly cloudy. A slight chance of showers through early afternoon, then a chance of showers with a slight chance of thunderstorms late in the afternoon. Highs in the lower 80s. Chance of rain 40%. For Sunday night, showers likely. A chance of thunderstorms through the late overnight. Then a slight chance of thunderstorms toward daybreak. Lows in the mid-60s. Chance of rain 60%. Monday. Mostly cloudy through early afternoon, then becoming partly cloudy. A chance of showers. A slight chance of thunderstorms through early afternoon, then a chance of thunderstorms late in the afternoon. Highs in the lower 80s. Chance of rain 50%. The 8-14 day outlook for Tuesday, June 23rd through Monday, June 29th, calls for temperatures to be below normal and precipitation to be above normal. Normal highs for the period are around 85 degrees, and normal lows are around 65. The normal precipitation total for the 7 days is around 1.00 inches. At 5 a.m., at Indianapolis, it was partly cloudy. The temperature was 57 degrees. The dew point 50, and the relative humidity 77%. The wind was southwest at 8 miles an hour. The barometric pressure was 29.88 inches and falling. Around central Indiana, it was clear, with a temperature of 55 at Anderson, 53 at Zionsville, 55 at Eagle Creek Airpark, and 55 at Shelbyville. At Muncie, it was partly cloudy, with a temperature of 60. Elsewhere across Indiana, it was clear, with a temperature of 59 at South Bend, 56 at Lafayette, 56 at Terre Haute, and 53 at Bloomington. At Fort Wayne, it was partly cloudy, with a temperature of 57. At Evansville, it was cloudy, with a temperature of 61. Just outside Indiana, skies ranged from partly cloudy to mostly cloudy. It was 62 at Chicago, 56 at Champaign, and 57 at Dayton. St. Louis reported 64, Cincinnati reported 55, and Louisville reported 63.
Once again, at Indianapolis, it was 57 degrees with partly cloudy skies. The current time is 6:08 a.m. Eastern Daylight Time. 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And now a look at your forecast for Indianapolis and central Indiana. Today, partly cloudy. Numerous showers and scattered thunderstorms late this afternoon. Highs in the upper 70s. Southwest winds 10 to 15 miles an hour with gusts up to 25 miles an hour. Chance of rain 60%. For tonight, partly cloudy. Isolated showers and thunderstorms through the late overnight. Lows in the mid-50s. Southwest winds 5 to 10 miles an hour. Gusts up to 20 miles an hour through the late overnight. Chance of rain 20%. Wednesday. Partly cloudy through early afternoon, then becoming mostly cloudy. A chance of showers and thunderstorms. Some thunderstorms may be severe. Highs around 80. South winds 5 to 10 miles an hour with gusts up to 20 miles an hour, increasing to 15 to 20 miles an hour with gusts up to 35 miles an hour late in the afternoon. Chance of rain 50%. For Wednesday night, showers with a chance of thunderstorms through the late overnight, then partly cloudy with a chance of showers with a slight chance of thunderstorms toward daybreak. Some thunderstorms may be severe through the late overnight. Locally heavy rainfall possible through the late overnight. Breezy, warmer with lows in the upper 60s. Southwest winds 15 to 25 miles an hour with gusts up to 35 miles an hour. Chance of rain near 100%. Thursday. Mostly sunny through early afternoon, then becoming partly cloudy. Highs in the upper 70s. West winds 10 to 15 miles an hour with gusts up to 30 miles an hour. Once again, the forecast for today. Partly cloudy. Numerous showers and scattered thunderstorms late this afternoon. Highs in the upper 70s. Southwest winds 10 to 15 miles an hour with gusts up to 25 miles an hour. Chance of rain 60%. Taking a look at the 3 through 7 day forecast for Indianapolis and central Indiana. For Thursday night, partly cloudy through the late overnight, then clearing. Lows in the upper 50s. Juneteenth. Mostly sunny. Highs in the upper 70s. For Friday night, clear. Lows in the upper 50s. Saturday. Mostly sunny through early afternoon, then becoming partly cloudy. Highs in the upper 70s. For Saturday night, partly cloudy. Lows in the lower 60s. Sunday, partly cloudy. A slight chance of showers through early afternoon, then a chance of showers with a slight chance of thunderstorms late in the afternoon. Highs in the lower 80s. Chance of rain 40%. For Sunday night, showers likely. A chance of thunderstorms through the late overnight, then a slight chance of thunderstorms toward daybreak. Lows in the mid-60s. Chance of rain 60%. Monday. Mostly cloudy through early afternoon, then becoming partly cloudy. A chance of showers. A slight chance of thunderstorms through early afternoon, then a chance of thunderstorms late in the afternoon. Highs in the lower 80s. Chance of rain 50%. The 8 to 14 day outlook for Tuesday, June 23rd through Monday, June 29th, calls for temperatures to be below normal and precipitation to be above normal. Normal highs for the period are around 85 degrees, and normal lows are around 65. The normal precipitation total for the 7 days is around 1.00 inches. Now here is the hazardous weather outlook for central Indiana. For the period today and tonight, thunderstorms are possible this afternoon and evening. Isolated severe storms are possible, with damaging winds and large hail the primary threats. And now the extended outlook for the period Wednesday through Monday. Severe thunderstorms are likely Wednesday into Wednesday night. Damaging winds, large hail, tornadoes, and heavy rain are all possible. Outside of thunderstorms, winds may gust to around 40 miles per hour Wednesday afternoon and evening.
Additional thunderstorms are possible in the far south on Thursday and across most areas Sunday into Monday. Spotter information statement. Spotter activation is likely Wednesday into Wednesday night. Spotters are encouraged to report any severe weather observed today and Wednesday. At 6 a.m. at Indianapolis, it was partly cloudy. The temperature was 56 degrees, the dew point 49, and the relative humidity 77%. The wind was southwest at 6 miles an hour. The barometric pressure was 29.87 inches and falling. Around central Indiana, it was clear, with a temperature of 52 at Zionsville, 54 at Eagle Creek Airpark, and 55 at Shelbyville. It was mostly cloudy, with a temperature of 55 at Anderson and 59 at Muncie. Elsewhere across Indiana, it was clear, with a temperature of 58 at South Bend and 57 at Terre Haute. It was partly cloudy, with a temperature of 55 at Fort Wayne and 53 at Bloomington. It was mostly cloudy, with a temperature of 56 at Lafayette and 60 at Evansville. Just outside Indiana, skies ranged from partly cloudy to mostly cloudy. It was 62 at Chicago, 57 at Champaign, and 58 at Dayton. St. Louis reported 64, Cincinnati reported 54, and Louisville reported 61. Once again, at Indianapolis, it was 56 degrees with partly cloudy skies. This is NOAA All Hazards Radio KEC 74 in Indianapolis. And now a look at your forecast for Indianapolis and central Indiana. Today, partly cloudy. Numerous showers and scattered thunderstorms late this afternoon. Highs in the upper 70s. Southwest winds 10 to 15 miles an hour with gusts up to 25 miles an hour. Chance of rain 60%. For tonight, partly cloudy. Isolated showers and thunderstorms through the late overnight. Lows in the mid-50s. Southwest winds 5 to 10 miles an hour. Gusts up to 20 miles an hour through the late overnight. Chance of rain 20%. Wednesday. Partly cloudy through early afternoon, then becoming mostly cloudy. A chance of showers and thunderstorms. Some thunderstorms may be severe. Highs around 80. South winds 5 to 10 miles an hour with gusts up to 20 miles an hour, increasing to 15 to 20 miles an hour with gusts up to 35 miles an hour late in the afternoon. Chance of rain 50%. For Wednesday night, showers with a chance of thunderstorms through the late overnight, then partly cloudy with a chance of showers with a slight chance of thunderstorms toward daybreak. Some thunderstorms may be severe through the late overnight. Locally heavy rainfall possible through the late overnight. Breezy, warmer with lows in the upper 60s. Southwest winds 15 to 25 miles an hour with gusts up to 35 miles an hour. Chance of rain near 100%. Thursday. Mostly sunny through early afternoon, then becoming partly cloudy. Highs in the upper 70s. West winds 10 to 15 miles an hour with gusts up to 30 miles an hour. Once again, the forecast for today. Partly cloudy. Numerous showers and scattered thunderstorms late this afternoon. Highs in the upper 70s. Southwest winds 10 to 15 miles an hour with gusts up to 25 miles an hour. Chance of rain 60%. Taking a look at the 3 through 7 day forecast for Indianapolis and central Indiana. For Thursday night, partly cloudy through the late overnight, then clearing. Lows in the upper 50s. Juneteenth. Mostly sunny. Highs in the upper 70s. For Friday night, clear. Lows in the upper 50s. Saturday. Mostly sunny through early afternoon, then becoming partly cloudy. Highs in the upper 70s. For Saturday night, partly cloudy. Lows in the lower 60s. Sunday, partly cloudy. A slight chance of showers through early afternoon, then a chance of showers with a slight chance of thunderstorms late in the afternoon. Highs in the lower 80s. Chance of rain 40%. For Sunday night, showers likely. A chance of thunderstorms through the late overnight, then a slight chance of thunderstorms toward daybreak. Lows in the mid-60s.
chance of rain 60%. Monday, mostly cloudy through early afternoon, then becoming partly cloudy. A chance of showers. A slight chance of thunderstorms through early afternoon, then a chance of thunderstorms late in the afternoon. Highs in the lower 80s. Chance of rain 50%. The 8 to 14 day outlook for Tuesday, June 23rd through Monday, June 29th, calls for temperatures to be below normal and precipitation to be above normal. Normal highs for the period are around 85 degrees, and normal lows are around 65. The normal precipitation total for the 7 days is around 1.00 inches. At 6 a.m., at Indianapolis, it was partly cloudy. The temperature was 56 degrees, the dew point 49, and the relative humidity 77%. The wind was southwest at 6 miles an hour. The barometric pressure was 29.87 inches and falling. Around central Indiana, it was clear, with a temperature of 52 at Zionsville, 54 at Eagle Creek Airpark, and 55 at Shelbyville. It was mostly cloudy, with a temperature of 55 at Anderson and 59 at Muncie. Elsewhere across Indiana, it was clear, with a temperature of 58 at South Bend and 57 at Terre Haute. It was partly cloudy, with a temperature of 55 at Fort Wayne and 53 at Bloomington. It was mostly cloudy, with a temperature of 56 at Lafayette and 60 at Evansville. Just outside Indiana, skies ranged from partly cloudy to mostly cloudy. It was 62 at Chicago, 57 at Champaign, and 58 at Dayton. St. Louis reported 64, Cincinnati reported 54, and Louisville reported 61. Once again, at Indianapolis, it was 56 degrees with partly cloudy skies. This is NOAA All Hazards Radio KEC 74 in Indianapolis. And now a look at your forecast for Indianapolis and central Indiana. Today, partly cloudy. Numerous showers and scattered thunderstorms late this afternoon. Highs in the upper 70s. Southwest winds 10 to 15 miles an hour with gusts up to 25 miles an hour. Chance of rain 60%. For tonight, partly cloudy. Isolated showers and thunderstorms through the late overnight. Lows in the mid-50s. Southwest winds 5 to 10 miles an hour. Gusts up to 20 miles an hour through the late overnight. Chance of rain 20%. Wednesday. Partly cloudy through early afternoon, then becoming mostly cloudy. A chance of showers and thunderstorms. Some thunderstorms may be severe. Highs around 80. South winds 5 to 10 miles an hour with gusts up to 20 miles an hour, increasing to 15 to 20 miles an hour with gusts up to 35 miles an hour late in the afternoon. Chance of rain 50%. For Wednesday night, showers with a chance of thunderstorms through the late overnight, then partly cloudy with a chance of showers with a slight chance of thunderstorms toward daybreak. Some thunderstorms may be severe through the late overnight. Locally heavy rainfall possible through the late overnight. Breezy, warmer with lows in the upper 60s. Southwest winds 15 to 25 miles an hour with gusts up to 35 miles an hour. Chance of rain near 100%. Thursday. Mostly sunny through early afternoon, then becoming partly cloudy. Highs in the upper 70s. West winds 10 to 15 miles an hour with gusts up to 30 miles an hour. Once again, the forecast for today. Partly cloudy. Numerous showers and scattered thunderstorms late this afternoon. Highs in the upper 70s. Southwest winds 10 to 15 miles an hour with gusts up to 25 miles an hour. Chance of rain 60%. Taking a look at the 3 through 7 day forecast for Indianapolis and central Indiana. For Thursday night, partly cloudy through the late overnight, then clearing. Lows in the upper 50s. Juneteenth. Mostly sunny. Highs in the upper 70s. For Friday night. Clear. Lows in the upper 50s. Saturday. Mostly sunny through early afternoon, then becoming partly cloudy. Highs in the upper 70s. For Saturday night. Partly cloudy. Lows in the lower 60s. Sunday.
partly cloudy. A slight chance of showers through early afternoon, then a chance of showers with a slight chance of thunderstorms late in the afternoon. Highs in the lower 80s. Chance of rain 40%. For Sunday night, showers likely. A chance of thunderstorms through the late overnight, then a slight chance of thunderstorms toward daybreak. Lows in the mid-60s. Chance of rain 60%. Monday, mostly cloudy through early afternoon, then becoming partly cloudy. A chance of showers. A slight chance of thunderstorms through early afternoon, then a chance of thunderstorms late in the afternoon. Highs in the lower 80s. Chance of rain 50%. The current time is 6:23 a.m. Eastern Daylight Time. The 8 to 14 day outlook for Tuesday, June 23rd through Monday, June 29th, calls for temperatures to be below normal and precipitation to be above normal. Normal highs for the period are around 85 degrees, and normal lows are around 65. The normal precipitation total for the 7 days is around 1.00 inches. At 6 a.m., at Indianapolis, it was partly cloudy. The temperature was 56 degrees, the dew point 49, and the relative humidity 77%. The wind was southwest at 6 miles an hour. The barometric pressure was 29.87 inches and falling. Around central Indiana, it was clear, with a temperature of 52 at Zionsville, 54 at Eagle Creek Airpark, and 55 at Shelbyville. It was mostly cloudy, with a temperature of 55 at Anderson and 59 at Muncie. Elsewhere across Indiana, it was clear, with a temperature of 58 at South Bend and 57 at Terre Haute. It was partly cloudy, with a temperature of 55 at Fort Wayne and 53 at Bloomington. It was mostly cloudy, with a temperature of 56 at Lafayette and 60 at Evansville. Just outside Indiana, skies ranged from partly cloudy to mostly cloudy. It was 62 at Chicago, 57 at Champaign, and 58 at Dayton. St. Louis reported 64, Cincinnati reported 54, and Louisville reported 61. Once again, at Indianapolis it was 56 degrees with partly cloudy skies. This is NOAA All Hazards Radio KEC 74 in Indianapolis. And now a look at your forecast for Indianapolis and central Indiana. Today, partly cloudy. Numerous showers and scattered thunderstorms late this afternoon. Highs in the upper 70s. Southwest winds 10 to 15 miles an hour with gusts up to 25 miles an hour. Chance of rain 60%. For tonight, partly cloudy. Isolated showers and thunderstorms through the late overnight. Lows in the mid-50s. Southwest winds 5 to 10 miles an hour. Gusts up to 20 miles an hour through the late overnight. Chance of rain 20%. Wednesday, partly cloudy through early afternoon, then becoming mostly cloudy. A chance of showers and thunderstorms. Some thunderstorms may be severe. Highs around 80. South winds 5 to 10 miles an hour with gusts up to 20 miles an hour, increasing to 15 to 20 miles an hour with gusts up to 35 miles an hour late in the afternoon. Chance of rain 50%. For Wednesday night, showers with a chance of thunderstorms through the late overnight, then partly cloudy with a chance of showers with a slight chance of thunderstorms toward daybreak. Some thunderstorms may be severe through the late overnight. Locally heavy rainfall possible through the late overnight. Breezy, warmer with lows in the upper 60s. Southwest winds 15 to 25 miles an hour with gusts up to 35 miles an hour. Chance of rain near 100%. Thursday, mostly sunny through early afternoon, then becoming partly cloudy. Highs in the upper 70s. West winds 10 to 15 miles an hour with gusts up to 30 miles an hour. Once again, the forecast for today. Partly cloudy. Numerous showers and scattered thunderstorms late this afternoon. Highs in the upper 70s. Southwest winds 10 to 15 miles an hour with gusts up to 25 miles an hour. Chance of rain 60%. Taking a look at the 3 through 7 day forecast for Indianapolis and central Indiana. For Thursday night,
partly cloudy through the late overnight, then clearing. Lows in the upper 50s. Juneteenth. Mostly sunny. Highs in the upper 70s. For Friday night. Clear. Lows in the upper 50s. Saturday. Mostly sunny through early afternoon, then becoming partly cloudy. Highs in the upper 70s. For Saturday night. Partly cloudy. Lows in the lower 60s. Sunday. Partly cloudy. A slight chance of showers through early afternoon, then a chance of showers with a slight chance of thunderstorms late in the afternoon. Highs in the lower 80s. Chance of rain 40%. For Sunday night. Showers likely. A chance of thunderstorms through the late overnight, then a slight chance of thunderstorms toward daybreak. Lows in the mid-60s. Chance of rain 60%. Monday. Mostly cloudy through early afternoon, then becoming partly cloudy. A chance of showers. A slight chance of thunderstorms through early afternoon, then a chance of thunderstorms late in the afternoon. Highs in the lower 80s. Chance of rain 50%. The 8 to 14 day outlook for Tuesday, June 23rd through Monday, June 29th, calls for temperatures to be below normal and precipitation to be above normal. Normal highs for the period are around 85 degrees, and normal lows are around 65. The normal precipitation total for the 7 days is around 1.00 inches. At 6 a.m., at Indianapolis, it was partly cloudy. The temperature was 56 degrees, the dew point 49, and the relative humidity 77%. The wind was southwest at 6 miles an hour. The barometric pressure was 29.87 inches and falling. Around central Indiana, it was clear, with a temperature of 52 at Zionsville, 54 at Eagle Creek Airpark, and 55 at Shelbyville. It was mostly cloudy, with a temperature of 55 at Anderson, and 59 at Muncie. Elsewhere across Indiana, it was clear, with a temperature of 58 at South Bend, and 57 at Terre Haute. It was partly cloudy, with a temperature of 55 at Fort Wayne, and 53 at Bloomington. It was mostly cloudy, with a temperature of 56 at Lafayette, and 60 at Evansville. Just outside Indiana, skies ranged from partly cloudy to mostly cloudy. It was 62 at Chicago, 57 at Champaign, and 58 at Dayton. St. Louis reported 64, Cincinnati reported 54, and Louisville reported 61. Once again, at Indianapolis it was 56 degrees with partly cloudy skies. This is NOAA All Hazards Radio KEC 74 in Indianapolis. And now a look at your forecast for Indianapolis and central Indiana. Today, partly cloudy. Numerous showers and scattered thunderstorms late this afternoon. Highs in the upper 70s. Southwest winds 10 to 15 miles an hour with gusts up to 25 miles an hour. Chance of rain 60%. For tonight, partly cloudy. Isolated showers and thunderstorms through the late overnight. Lows in the mid-50s. Southwest winds 5 to 10 miles an hour. Gusts up to 20 miles an hour through the late overnight. Chance of rain 20%. Wednesday. Partly cloudy through early afternoon, then becoming mostly cloudy. A chance of showers and thunderstorms. Some thunderstorms may be severe. Highs around 80. South winds 5 to 10 miles an hour with gusts up to 20 miles an hour, increasing to 15 to 20 miles an hour with gusts up to 35 miles an hour late in the afternoon. Chance of rain 50%. For Wednesday night. Showers with a chance of thunderstorms through the late overnight, then partly cloudy with a chance of showers with a slight chance of thunderstorms toward daybreak. Some thunderstorms may be severe through the late overnight. Locally heavy rainfall possible through the late overnight. Breezy, warmer with lows in the upper 60s. Southwest winds 15 to 25 miles an hour with gusts up to 35 miles an hour. Chance of rain near 100%. Thursday. Mostly sunny through early afternoon, then becoming partly cloudy. Highs in the upper 70s. West winds 10 to 15 miles an hour with gusts up to 30 miles an hour. Once again,
The forecast for today: partly cloudy, numerous showers and scattered thunderstorms late this afternoon. Highs in the upper 70s. Southwest winds 10 to 15 miles an hour with gusts up to 25 miles an hour. Chance of rain 60%. And now a look at your forecast for Indianapolis and central Indiana. Today, partly cloudy, numerous showers and scattered thunderstorms late this afternoon. Highs in the upper 70s. Southwest winds 10 to 15 miles an hour with gusts up to 25 miles an hour. Chance of rain 60%. For tonight, partly cloudy, isolated showers and thunderstorms through the late overnight. Lows in the mid-50s. Southwest winds 5 to 10 miles an hour. Gusts up to 20 miles an hour through the late overnight. Chance of rain 20%. Wednesday, partly cloudy through early afternoon, then becoming mostly cloudy. A chance of showers and thunderstorms. Some thunderstorms may be severe. Highs around 80. South winds 5 to 10 miles an hour with gusts up to 20 miles an hour, increasing to 15 to 20 miles an hour with gusts up to 35 miles an hour late in the afternoon. Chance of rain 50%. For Wednesday night, showers with a chance of thunderstorms through the late overnight, then partly cloudy with a chance of showers with a slight chance of thunderstorms toward daybreak. Some thunderstorms may be severe through the late overnight. Locally heavy rainfall possible through the late overnight. Breezy, warmer with lows in the upper 60s. Southwest winds 15 to 25 miles an hour with gusts up to 35 miles an hour. Chance of rain near 100%. Thursday, mostly sunny through early afternoon, then becoming partly cloudy. Highs in the upper 70s. West winds 10 to 15 miles an hour with gusts up to 30 miles an hour. Once again, the forecast for today: partly cloudy, numerous showers and scattered thunderstorms late this afternoon. Highs in the upper 70s. Southwest winds 10 to 15 miles an hour with gusts up to 25 miles an hour. Chance of rain 60%. Now here is the hazardous weather outlook for central Indiana. For the period today and tonight, thunderstorms are possible this afternoon and evening. Isolated severe storms are possible, with damaging winds and large hail the primary threats. And now the extended outlook for the period Wednesday through Monday. Severe thunderstorms are likely Wednesday into Wednesday night. Damaging winds, large hail, tornadoes, and heavy rain are all possible. Outside of thunderstorms, winds may gust to around 40 miles per hour Wednesday afternoon and evening. Additional thunderstorms are possible in the far south on Thursday and across most areas Sunday into Monday. Spotter information statement: spotter activation is likely Wednesday into Wednesday night. Spotters are encouraged to report any severe weather observed today and Wednesday. Taking a look at the 3 through 7 day forecast for Indianapolis and central Indiana. For Thursday night, partly cloudy through the late overnight, then clearing. Lows in the upper 50s. Juneteenth, mostly sunny. Highs in the upper 70s. For Friday night, clear. Lows in the upper 50s. Saturday, mostly sunny through early afternoon, then becoming partly cloudy. Highs in the upper 70s. For Saturday night, partly cloudy. Lows in the lower 60s. Sunday, partly cloudy. A slight chance of showers through early afternoon, then a chance of showers with a slight chance of thunderstorms late in the afternoon. Highs in the lower 80s. Chance of rain 40%. For Sunday night, showers likely. A chance of thunderstorms through the late overnight, then a slight chance of thunderstorms toward daybreak. Lows in the mid-60s. Chance of rain 60%. Monday, mostly cloudy through early afternoon, then becoming partly cloudy. A chance of showers. A slight chance of thunderstorms through early afternoon, then a chance of thunderstorms late in the afternoon. Highs in the lower 80s. Chance of rain 50%. The 8 to 14 day outlook for Tuesday, June 23rd through Monday, June 29th,
calls for temperatures to be below normal and precipitation to be above normal. Normal highs for the period are around 85 degrees, and normal lows are around 65. The normal precipitation total for the 7 days is around 1.00 inches. At 6 a.m., at Indianapolis, it was partly cloudy. The temperature was 56 degrees, the dew point 49, and the relative humidity 77%. The wind was southwest at 6 miles an hour. The barometric pressure was 29.87 inches and falling. Around central Indiana, it was clear, with a temperature of 52 at Zionsville, 54 at Eagle Creek Airpark, and 55 at Shelbyville. It was mostly cloudy, with a temperature of 55 at Anderson and 59 at Muncie. Elsewhere across Indiana, it was clear, with a temperature of 58 at South Bend and 57 at Terre Haute. It was partly cloudy, with a temperature of 55 at Fort Wayne and 53 at Bloomington. It was mostly cloudy, with a temperature of 56 at Lafayette and 60 at Evansville. Just outside Indiana, skies ranged from partly cloudy to mostly cloudy. It was 62 at Chicago, 57 at Champaign, and 58 at Dayton. St. Louis reported 64, Cincinnati reported 54, and Louisville reported 61. Once again, at Indianapolis it was 56 degrees with partly cloudy skies. The current time is 6:39 a.m. Eastern Daylight Time. 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And now a look at your forecast for Indianapolis and central Indiana. Today, partly cloudy. Numerous showers and scattered thunderstorms late this afternoon. Highs in the upper 70s. Southwest winds 10 to 15 miles an hour with gusts up to 25 miles an hour. Chance of rain 60%. For tonight, partly cloudy. Isolated showers and thunderstorms through the late overnight. Lows in the mid-50s. Southwest winds 5 to 10 miles an hour. Gusts up to 20 miles an hour through the late overnight. Chance of rain 20%. Wednesday. Partly cloudy through early afternoon, then becoming mostly cloudy. A chance of showers and thunderstorms. Some thunderstorms may be severe. Highs around 80. South winds 5 to 10 miles an hour with gusts up to 20 miles an hour, increasing to 15 to 20 miles an hour with gusts up to 35 miles an hour late in the afternoon. Chance of rain 50%. For Wednesday night, showers with a chance of thunderstorms through the late overnight, then partly cloudy with a chance of showers with a slight chance of thunderstorms toward daybreak. Some thunderstorms may be severe through the late overnight. Locally heavy rainfall possible through the late overnight. Breezy, warmer with lows in the upper 60s. Southwest winds 15 to 25 miles an hour with gusts up to 35 miles an hour. Chance of rain near 100%. Thursday. Mostly sunny through early afternoon, then becoming partly cloudy. Highs in the upper 70s. West winds 10 to 15 miles an hour with gusts up to 30 miles an hour. Once again, the forecast for today. Partly cloudy. Numerous showers and scattered thunderstorms late this afternoon. Highs in the upper 70s. Southwest winds 10 to 15 miles an hour with gusts up to 25 miles an hour. Chance of rain 60%. Taking a look at the 3 through 7 day forecast for Indianapolis and central Indiana. For Thursday night, partly cloudy through the late overnight, then clearing. Lows in the upper 50s. Juneteenth. Mostly sunny. Highs in the upper 70s. For Friday night, clear. Lows in the upper 50s. Saturday. Mostly sunny through early afternoon, then becoming partly cloudy. Highs in the upper 70s. For Saturday night, partly cloudy. Lows in the lower 60s. Sunday, partly cloudy. A slight chance of showers through early afternoon, then a chance of showers with a slight chance of thunderstorms late in the afternoon. Highs in the lower 80s. Chance of rain 40%. For Sunday night, showers likely. A chance of thunderstorms through the late overnight,
Then a slight chance of thunderstorms toward daybreak. Lows in the mid-60s. Chance of rain 60%. Monday. Mostly cloudy through early afternoon, then becoming partly cloudy. A chance of showers. A slight chance of thunderstorms through early afternoon, then a chance of thunderstorms late in the afternoon. Highs in the lower 80s. Chance of rain 50%. The 8 to 14 day outlook for Tuesday, June 23rd through Monday, June 29th, calls for temperatures to be below normal and precipitation to be above normal. Normal highs for the period are around 85 degrees, and normal lows are around 65. The normal precipitation total for the 7 days is around 1.00 inches. At 6 a.m., at Indianapolis, it was partly cloudy. The temperature was 56 degrees, the dew point 49, and the relative humidity 77%. The wind was southwest at 6 miles an hour. The barometric pressure was 29.87 inches and falling. Around central Indiana, it was clear, with a temperature of 52 at Zionsville, 54 at Eagle Creek Airpark, and 55 at Shelbyville. It was mostly cloudy, with a temperature of 55 at Anderson, and 59 at Muncie. Elsewhere across Indiana, it was clear, with a temperature of 58 at South Bend, and 57 at Terre Haute. It was partly cloudy, with a temperature of 55 at Fort Wayne, and 53 at Bloomington. It was mostly cloudy, with a temperature of 56 at Lafayette, and 60 at Evansville. Just outside Indiana, skies ranged from partly cloudy to mostly cloudy. It was 62 at Chicago, 57 at Champaign, and 58 at Dayton. St. Louis reported 64, Cincinnati reported 54, and Louisville reported 61. Once again, at Indianapolis, it was 56 degrees with partly cloudy skies. This is NOAA All Hazards Radio KEC 74 in Indianapolis. And now a look at your forecast for Indianapolis and central Indiana. Today, partly cloudy. Numerous showers and scattered thunderstorms late this afternoon. Highs in the upper 70s. Southwest winds 10 to 15 miles an hour with gusts up to 25 miles an hour. Chance of rain 60%. For tonight, partly cloudy. Isolated showers and thunderstorms through the late overnight. Lows in the mid-50s. Southwest winds 5 to 10 miles an hour. Gusts up to 20 miles an hour through the late overnight. Chance of rain 20%. Wednesday. Partly cloudy through early afternoon, then becoming mostly cloudy. A chance of showers and thunderstorms. Some thunderstorms may be severe. Highs around 80. South winds 5 to 10 miles an hour with gusts up to 20 miles an hour, increasing to 15 to 20 miles an hour with gusts up to 35 miles an hour late in the afternoon. Chance of rain 50%. For Wednesday night, showers with a chance of thunderstorms through the late overnight, then partly cloudy with a chance of showers with a slight chance of thunderstorms toward daybreak. Some thunderstorms may be severe through the late overnight. Locally heavy rainfall possible through the late overnight. Breezy, warmer with lows in the upper 60s. Southwest winds 15 to 25 miles an hour with gusts up to 35 miles an hour. Chance of rain near 100%. Thursday. Mostly sunny through early afternoon, then becoming partly cloudy. Highs in the upper 70s. West winds 10 to 15 miles an hour with gusts up to 30 miles an hour. Once again, the forecast for today. Partly cloudy. Numerous showers and scattered thunderstorms late this afternoon. Highs in the upper 70s. Southwest winds 10 to 15 miles an hour with gusts up to 25 miles an hour. Chance of rain 60%. Taking a look at the 3 through 7 day forecast for Indianapolis and central Indiana. For Thursday night, partly cloudy through the late overnight, then clearing. Lows in the upper 50s. Juneteenth. Mostly sunny. Highs in the upper 70s. For Friday night. Clear. Lows in the upper 50s. Saturday. Mostly sunny through early afternoon, then becoming partly cloudy. Highs in the upper 70s. For Saturday night.
partly cloudy. Lows in the lower 60s. Sunday, partly cloudy. A slight chance of showers through early afternoon, then a chance of showers with a slight chance of thunderstorms late in the afternoon. Highs in the lower 80s. Chance of rain 40%. For Sunday night, showers likely. A chance of thunderstorms through the late overnight, then a slight chance of thunderstorms toward daybreak. Lows in the mid-60s. Chance of rain 60%. Monday, mostly cloudy through early afternoon, then becoming partly cloudy. A chance of showers. A slight chance of thunderstorms through early afternoon, then a chance of thunderstorms late in the afternoon. Highs in the lower 80s. Chance of rain 50%. The 8 to 14 day outlook for Tuesday, June 23rd through Monday, June 29th, calls for temperatures to be below normal and precipitation to be above normal. Normal highs for the period are around 85 degrees, and normal lows are around 65. The normal precipitation total for the 7 days is around 1.00 inches. At 6 a.m., at Indianapolis, it was partly cloudy. The temperature was 56 degrees, the dew point 49, and the relative humidity 77%. The wind was southwest at 6 miles an hour. The barometric pressure was 29.87 inches and falling. Around central Indiana, it was clear, with a temperature of 52 at Zionsville, 54 at Eagle Creek Airpark, and 55 at Shelbyville. It was mostly cloudy, with a temperature of 55 at Anderson and 59 at Muncie. Elsewhere across Indiana, it was clear, with a temperature of 58 at South Bend and 57 at Terre Haute. It was partly cloudy, with a temperature of 55 at Fort Wayne and 53 at Bloomington. It was mostly cloudy, with a temperature of 56 at Lafayette and 60 at Evansville. Just outside Indiana, skies ranged from partly cloudy to mostly cloudy. It was 62 at Chicago, 57 at Champaign, and 58 at Dayton. St. Louis reported 64, Cincinnati reported 54, and Louisville reported 61. Once again, at Indianapolis it was 56 degrees with partly cloudy skies. This is NOAA All Hazards Radio KEC 74 in Indianapolis. And now a look at your forecast for Indianapolis and central Indiana. Today, partly cloudy. Numerous showers and scattered thunderstorms late this afternoon. Highs in the upper 70s. Southwest winds 10 to 15 miles an hour with gusts up to 25 miles an hour. Chance of rain 60%. For tonight, partly cloudy. Isolated showers and thunderstorms through the late overnight. Lows in the mid-50s. Southwest winds 5 to 10 miles an hour. Gusts up to 20 miles an hour through the late overnight. Chance of rain 20%. Wednesday, partly cloudy through early afternoon, then becoming mostly cloudy. A chance of showers and thunderstorms. Some thunderstorms may be severe. Highs around 80. South winds 5 to 10 miles an hour with gusts up to 20 miles an hour, increasing to 15 to 20 miles an hour with gusts up to 35 miles an hour late in the afternoon. Chance of rain 50%. For Wednesday night, showers with a chance of thunderstorms through the late overnight, then partly cloudy with a chance of showers with a slight chance of thunderstorms toward daybreak. Some thunderstorms may be severe through the late overnight. Locally heavy rainfall possible through the late overnight. Breezy, warmer with lows in the upper 60s. Southwest winds 15 to 25 miles an hour with gusts up to 35 miles an hour. Chance of rain near 100%. Thursday, mostly sunny through early afternoon, then becoming partly cloudy. Highs in the upper 70s. West winds 10 to 15 miles an hour with gusts up to 30 miles an hour. Once again, the forecast for today. Partly cloudy. Numerous showers and scattered thunderstorms late this afternoon. Highs in the upper 70s. Southwest winds 10 to 15 miles an hour with gusts up to 25 miles an hour. Chance of rain 60%. Now here is the hazardous weather outlook for central Indiana. For the period today and tonight,
Thunderstorms are possible this afternoon and evening. Isolated severe storms are possible, with damaging winds and large hail the primary threats. And now the extended outlook for the period Wednesday through Monday.

taking a look at the 3-7 day forecast for Indianapolis and central Indiana. For Thursday night, partly cloudy through the late overnight, then clearing. Lows in the upper 50s. Juneteenth, mostly sunny. Highs in the upper 70s. For Friday night, clear. Lows in the upper 50s. Saturday, mostly sunny through early afternoon, then becoming partly cloudy. Highs in the upper 70s. For Saturday night, partly cloudy. Lows in the lower 60s. Sunday, partly cloudy. A slight chance of showers through early afternoon, then a chance of showers with a slight chance of thunderstorms late in the afternoon. Highs in the lower 80s. Chance of rain 40%. For Sunday night, showers likely. A chance of thunderstorms through the late overnight, then a slight chance of thunderstorms toward daybreak. Lows in the mid-60s. Chance of rain 60%. Monday, mostly cloudy through early afternoon, then becoming partly cloudy. A chance of showers. A slight chance of thunderstorms through early afternoon, then a chance of thunderstorms late in the afternoon. Highs in the lower 80s. Chance of rain 50%. The 8-14 day outlook for Tuesday, June 23rd through Monday, June 29th, calls for temperatures to be below normal and precipitation to be above normal. Normal highs for the period are around 85 degrees, and normal lows are around 65. The normal precipitation total for the 7 days is around 1.00 inches. At 6 a.m., at Indianapolis, it was partly cloudy. The temperature was 56 degrees, the dew point 49, and the relative humidity 77%. The wind was southwest at 6 miles an hour. The barometric pressure was 29.87 inches and falling. Around central Indiana, it was clear, with a temperature of 52 at Zionsville, 54 at Eagle Creek Airpark, and 55 at Shelbyville. It was mostly cloudy, with a temperature of 55 at Anderson and 59 at Muncie. Elsewhere across Indiana, it was clear, with a temperature of 58 at South Bend and 57 at Terre Haute. It was partly cloudy, with a temperature of 55 at Fort Wayne and 53 at Bloomington. It was mostly cloudy, with a temperature of 56 at Lafayette and 60 at Evansville. Just outside Indiana, skies ranged from partly cloudy to mostly cloudy. It was 62 at Chicago, 57 at Champaign, and 58 at Dayton. St. Louis reported 64, Cincinnati reported 54, and Louisville reported 61. Once again, at Indianapolis it was 56 degrees with partly cloudy skies. This is NOAA All Hazards Radio KEC 74 in Indianapolis. And now a look at your forecast for Indianapolis and central Indiana. Today, partly cloudy. Numerous showers and scattered thunderstorms late this afternoon. Highs in the upper 70s. Southwest winds 10 to 15 miles an hour with gusts up to 25 miles an hour. Chance of rain 60%. For tonight, partly cloudy. Isolated showers and thunderstorms through the late overnight. Lows in the mid-50s. Southwest winds 5 to 10 miles an hour. Gusts up to 20 miles an hour through the late overnight. Chance of rain 20%. Wednesday, partly cloudy through early afternoon, then becoming mostly cloudy. A chance of showers and thunderstorms. Some thunderstorms may be severe. Highs around 80. South winds 5 to 10 miles an hour with gusts up to 20 miles an hour, increasing to 15 to 20 miles an hour with gusts up to 35 miles an hour late in the afternoon. Chance of rain 50%. For Wednesday night, showers with a chance of thunderstorms through the late overnight, then partly cloudy with a chance of showers with a slight chance of thunderstorms toward daybreak. Some thunderstorms may be severe through the late overnight. Locally heavy rainfall possible through the late overnight. Breezy, warmer with lows in the upper 60s. Southwest winds 15 to 25 miles an hour with gusts up to 35 miles an hour. Chance of rain near 100%. Thursday, mostly sunny through early afternoon, then becoming partly cloudy. Highs in the upper 70s.

west, winds 10 to 15 miles an hour with gusts up to 30 miles an hour. Once again, the forecast for today. Partly cloudy. Numerous showers and scattered thunderstorms late this afternoon. Highs in the upper 70s. Southwest winds 10 to 15 miles an hour with gusts up to 25 miles an hour. Chance of rain 60%. Taking a look at the 3-through-7-day forecast for Indianapolis and central Indiana. For Thursday night, partly cloudy through the late overnight, then clearing. Lows in the upper 50s. Juneteenth. Mostly sunny. Highs in the upper 70s. For Friday night. Clear. Lows in the upper 50s. Saturday. Mostly sunny through early afternoon, then becoming partly cloudy. Highs in the upper 70s. For Saturday night. Partly cloudy. Lows in the lower 60s. Sunday. Partly cloudy. A slight chance of showers through early afternoon, then a chance of showers with a slight chance of thunderstorms late in the afternoon. Highs in the lower 80s. Chance of rain 40%. For Sunday night. Showers likely. A chance of thunderstorms through the late overnight, then a slight chance of thunderstorms toward daybreak. Lows in the mid-60s. Chance of rain 60%. Monday. Mostly cloudy through early afternoon, then becoming partly cloudy. A chance of showers. A slight chance of thunderstorms through early afternoon, then a chance of thunderstorms late in the afternoon. Highs in the lower 80s. Chance of rain 50%. The 8 to 14 day outlook for Tuesday, June 23rd through Monday, June 29th calls for temperatures to be below normal and precipitation to be above normal. Normal highs for the period are around 85 degrees, and normal lows are around 65. The normal precipitation total for the 7 days is around 1.00 inches. At 6 a.m., at Indianapolis, it was partly cloudy. The temperature was 56 degrees, the dew point 49, and the relative humidity 77%. The wind was southwest at 6 miles an hour. The barometric pressure was 29.87 inches and falling. Around central Indiana, it was clear, with a temperature of 52 at Zionsville, 54 at Eagle Creek Airpark, and 55 at Shelbyville. It was mostly cloudy, with a temperature of 55 at Anderson and 59 at Muncie. Elsewhere across Indiana, it was clear, with a temperature of 58 at South Bend and 57 at Terre Haute. It was partly cloudy, with a temperature of 55 at Fort Wayne and 53 at Bloomington. It was mostly cloudy, with a temperature of 56 at Lafayette and 60 at Evansville. Just outside Indiana, skies ranged from partly cloudy to mostly cloudy. It was 62 at Chicago, 57 at Champaign, and 58 at Dayton. St. Louis reported 64, Cincinnati reported 54, and Louisville reported 61. Once again, at Indianapolis, it was 56 degrees with partly cloudy skies. This is NOAA All Hazards Radio KEC 74 in Indianapolis. And now a look at your forecast for Indianapolis and central Indiana. Today, partly cloudy. Numerous showers and scattered thunderstorms late this afternoon. Highs in the upper 70s. Southwest winds 10 to 15 miles an hour with gusts up to 25 miles an hour. Chance of rain 60%. For tonight, partly cloudy. Isolated showers and thunderstorms through the late overnight. Lows in the mid-50s. Southwest winds 5 to 10 miles an hour. Gusts up to 20 miles an hour through the late overnight. Chance of rain 20%. Wednesday. Partly cloudy through early afternoon, then becoming mostly cloudy. A chance of showers and thunderstorms. Some thunderstorms may be severe. Highs around 80. South winds 5 to 10 miles an hour with gusts up to 20 miles an hour, increasing to 15 to 20 miles an hour with gusts up to 35 miles an hour late in the afternoon. Chance of rain 50%. For Wednesday night. Showers with a chance of thunderstorms through the late overnight, then partly cloudy with a chance of showers with a slight chance of thunderstorms toward daybreak.
Some thunderstorms may be severe through the late overnight. Locally heavy rainfall possible through the late overnight. Breezy, warmer with lows in the upper 60s. Southwest winds 15 to 25 miles an hour with gusts up to 35 miles an hour. Chance of rain near 100%. Thursday. Mostly sunny through early afternoon, then becoming partly cloudy. Highs in the upper 70s. West winds 10 to 15 miles an hour with gusts up to 30 miles an hour. Once again, the forecast for today. Partly cloudy. Numerous showers and scattered thunderstorms late this afternoon. Highs in the upper 70s. Southwest winds 10 to 15 miles an hour with gusts up to 25 miles an hour. Chance of rain 60%. Taking a look at the 3-7 day forecast for Indianapolis and central Indiana. For Thursday night, partly cloudy through the late overnight, then clearing. Lows in the upper 50s. Juneteenth. Mostly sunny. Highs in the upper 70s. For Friday night, clear. Lows in the upper 50s. Saturday. Mostly sunny through early afternoon, then becoming partly cloudy. Highs in the upper 70s. For Saturday night, partly cloudy. Lows in the lower 60s. Sunday. Partly cloudy. A slight chance of showers through early afternoon, then a chance of showers with a slight chance of thunderstorms late in the afternoon. Highs in the lower 80s. Chance of rain 40%. For Sunday night, showers likely. A chance of thunderstorms through the late overnight, then a slight chance of thunderstorms toward daybreak. Lows in the mid-60s. Chance of rain 60%. Monday. Mostly cloudy through early afternoon, then becoming partly cloudy. A chance of showers. A slight chance of thunderstorms through early afternoon, then a chance of thunderstorms late in the afternoon. Highs in the lower 80s. Chance of rain 50%. The 8 to 14 day outlook for Tuesday, June 23rd through Monday, June 29th, calls for temperatures to be below normal and precipitation to be above normal. Normal highs for the period are around 85 degrees, and normal lows are around 65. The normal precipitation total for the 7 days is around 1.00 inches. At 6 a.m., at Indianapolis, it was partly cloudy. The temperature was 56 degrees, the dew point 49, and the relative humidity 77%. The wind was southwest at 6 miles an hour. The barometric pressure was 29.87 inches and falling. Around central Indiana, it was clear, with a temperature of 52 at Zionsville, 54 at Eagle Creek Airpark, and 55 at Shelbyville. It was mostly cloudy, with a temperature of 55 at Anderson, and 59 at Muncie. Elsewhere across Indiana, it was clear, with a temperature of 58 at South Bend, and 57 at Terre Haute. It was partly cloudy, with a temperature of 55 at Fort Wayne, and 53 at Bloomington. It was mostly cloudy, with a temperature of 56 at Lafayette, and 60 at Evansville. Just outside Indiana, skies ranged from partly cloudy to mostly cloudy. It was 62 at Chicago, 57 at Champaign, and 58 at Dayton. St. Louis reported 64, Cincinnati reported 54, and Louisville reported 61. Once again, at Indianapolis, it was 56 degrees with partly cloudy skies. This is NOAA All Hazards Radio KEC 74 in Indianapolis. And now a look at your forecast for Indianapolis and central Indiana. Today, partly cloudy. Numerous showers and scattered thunderstorms late this afternoon. Highs in the upper 70s. Southwest winds 10 to 15 miles an hour with gusts up to 25 miles an hour. Chance of rain 60%. For tonight, partly cloudy. Isolated showers and thunderstorms through the late overnight. Lows in the mid-50s. Southwest winds 5 to 10 miles an hour. Gusts up to 20 miles an hour through the late overnight. Chance of rain 20%. Wednesday. Partly cloudy through early afternoon, then becoming mostly cloudy. A chance of showers and thunderstorms. Some thunderstorms may be severe.
highs around 80. South winds 5 to 10 miles an hour with gusts up to 20 miles an hour, increasing to 15 to 20 miles an hour with gusts up to 35 miles an hour late in the afternoon. Chance of rain 50%. For Wednesday night, showers with a chance of thunderstorms through the late overnight, then partly cloudy with a chance of showers with a slight chance of thunderstorms toward daybreak. Some thunderstorms may be severe through the late overnight. Locally heavy rainfall possible through the late overnight. Breezy, warmer with lows in the upper 60s. Southwest winds 15 to 25 miles an hour with gusts up to 35 miles an hour. Chance of rain near 100%. Thursday. Mostly sunny through early afternoon, then becoming partly cloudy. Highs in the upper 70s. West winds 10 to 15 miles an hour with gusts up to 30 miles an hour. Once again, the forecast for today. Partly cloudy. Numerous showers and scattered thunderstorms late this afternoon. Highs in the upper 70s. Southwest winds 10 to 15 miles an hour with gusts up to 25 miles an hour. Chance of rain 60%. The current time is 7:09 a.m. Eastern Daylight Time. Taking a look at the 3-7 day forecast for Indianapolis and central Indiana. For Thursday night, partly cloudy through the late overnight, then clearing. Lows in the upper 50s. Juneteenth. Mostly sunny. Highs in the upper 70s. For Friday night, clear. Lows in the upper 50s. Saturday. Mostly sunny through early afternoon, then becoming partly cloudy. Highs in the upper 70s. For Saturday night, partly cloudy. Lows in the lower 60s. Sunday, partly cloudy. A slight chance of showers through early afternoon, then a chance of showers with a slight chance of thunderstorms late in the afternoon. Highs in the lower 80s. Chance of rain 40%. For Sunday night, showers likely. A chance of thunderstorms through the late overnight, then a slight chance of thunderstorms toward daybreak. Lows in the mid-60s. Chance of rain 60%. Monday. Mostly cloudy through early afternoon, then becoming partly cloudy. A chance of showers. A slight chance of thunderstorms through early afternoon, then a chance of thunderstorms late in the afternoon. Highs in the lower 80s. Chance of rain 50%. The 8-14 day outlook for Tuesday, June 23rd through Monday, June 29th, calls for temperatures to be below normal and precipitation to be above normal. Normal highs for the period are around 85 degrees, and normal lows are around 65. The normal precipitation total for the 7 days is around 1.00 inches. At 7 a.m., at Indianapolis, it was mostly cloudy. The temperature was 57 degrees. The dew point 50, and the relative humidity 77%. The wind was southwest at 7 miles an hour. The barometric pressure was 29.87 inches and steady. Around central Indiana, it was partly cloudy, with a temperature of 56 at Anderson, 61 at Muncie, 55 at Zionsville, and 57 at Eagle Creek Air Park. At Shelbyville, it was mostly cloudy, with a temperature of 56. Elsewhere across Indiana, it was clear, with a temperature of 57 at Terre Haute and 52 at Bloomington. It was partly cloudy, with a temperature of 59 at South Bend, 57 at Lafayette, and 59 at Evansville. At Fort Wayne, it was mostly cloudy, with a temperature of 58. Just outside Indiana, skies ranged from partly cloudy to mostly cloudy. It was 62 at Chicago, 56 at Champaign, and 58 at Dayton. St. Louis reported 64, Cincinnati reported 53, and Louisville reported 61. Once again, at Indianapolis it was 57 degrees with mostly cloudy skies. Now here is the hazardous weather outlook for central Indiana. For the period today and tonight, thunderstorms are possible this afternoon and evening. Isolated severe storms are possible, with damaging winds and large hail the primary threats. And now the extended outlook for the period Wednesday through Monday. Severe thunderstorms are likely Wednesday into Wednesday night. Damaging winds,
large hail, tornadoes, and heavy rain are all possible. Outside of thunderstorms, winds may gust to around 40 miles per hour Wednesday afternoon and evening. Additional thunderstorms are possible in the far south on Thursday and across most areas Sunday into Monday. Spotter information statement. Spotter activation is likely Wednesday into Wednesday night. Spotters are encouraged to report any severe weather observed today and Wednesday. This is NOAA All Hazards Radio KEC 74 in Indianapolis. And now a look at your forecast for Indianapolis and central Indiana. Today, partly cloudy. Numerous showers and scattered thunderstorms late this afternoon. Highs in the upper 70s. Southwest winds 10 to 15 miles an hour with gusts up to 25 miles an hour. Chance of rain 60%. For tonight, partly cloudy. Isolated showers and thunderstorms through the late overnight. Lows in the mid-50s. Southwest winds 5 to 10 miles an hour. Gusts up to 20 miles an hour through the late overnight. Chance of rain 20%. Wednesday. Partly cloudy through early afternoon, then becoming mostly cloudy. A chance of showers and thunderstorms. Some thunderstorms may be severe. Highs around 80. South winds 5 to 10 miles an hour with gusts up to 20 miles an hour, increasing to 15 to 20 miles an hour with gusts up to 35 miles an hour late in the afternoon. Chance of rain 50%. For Wednesday night, showers with a chance of thunderstorms through the late overnight, then partly cloudy with a chance of showers with a slight chance of thunderstorms toward daybreak. Some thunderstorms may be severe through the late overnight. Locally heavy rainfall possible through the late overnight. Breezy, warmer with lows in the upper 60s. Southwest winds 15 to 25 miles an hour with gusts up to 35 miles an hour. Chance of rain near 100%. Thursday. Mostly sunny through early afternoon, then becoming partly cloudy. Highs in the upper 70s. West winds 10 to 15 miles an hour with gusts up to 30 miles an hour. Once again, the forecast for today. Partly cloudy. Numerous showers and scattered thunderstorms late this afternoon. Highs in the upper 70s. Southwest winds 10 to 15 miles an hour with gusts up to 25 miles an hour. Chance of rain 60%. Taking a look at the 3 through 7 day forecast for Indianapolis and central Indiana. For Thursday night, partly cloudy through the late overnight, then clearing. Lows in the upper 50s. Juneteenth. Mostly sunny. Highs in the upper 70s. For Friday night, clear. Lows in the upper 50s. Saturday. Mostly sunny through early afternoon, then becoming partly cloudy. Highs in the upper 70s. For Saturday night, partly cloudy. Lows in the lower 60s. Sunday, partly cloudy. A slight chance of showers through early afternoon, then a chance of showers with a slight chance of thunderstorms late in the afternoon. Highs in the lower 80s. Chance of rain 40%. For Sunday night, showers likely. A chance of thunderstorms through the late overnight, then a slight chance of thunderstorms toward daybreak. Lows in the mid-60s. Chance of rain 60%. Monday. Mostly cloudy through early afternoon, then becoming partly cloudy. A chance of showers. A slight chance of thunderstorms through early afternoon, then a chance of thunderstorms late in the afternoon. Highs in the lower 80s. Chance of rain 50%. The 8 to 14 day outlook for Tuesday, June 23rd through Monday, June 29th, calls for temperatures to be below normal and precipitation to be above normal. Normal highs for the period are around 85 degrees, and normal lows are around 65. The normal precipitation total for the 7 days is around 1.00 inches. At 7 a.m., at Indianapolis, it was mostly cloudy. The temperature was 57 degrees. The dew point 50, and the relative humidity 77%. The wind was southwest at 7 miles an hour. The barometric pressure was 29.87 inches and steady. Around
from central Indiana. It was partly cloudy, with a temperature of 56 at Anderson, 61 at Muncie, 55 at Zionsville, and 57 at Eagle Creek Air Park. At Shelbyville, it was mostly cloudy, with a temperature of 56. Elsewhere across Indiana, it was clear, with a temperature of 57 at Terre Haute, and 52 at Bloomington. It was partly cloudy, with a temperature of 59 at South Bend, 57 at Lafayette, and 59 at Evansville. At Fort Wayne, it was mostly cloudy, with a temperature of 58. Just outside Indiana, skies ranged from partly cloudy to mostly cloudy. It was 62 at Chicago, 56 at Champaign, and 58 at Dayton. St. Louis reported 64, Cincinnati reported 53, and Louisville reported 61. Once again, at Indianapolis it was 57 degrees with mostly cloudy skies. This is NOAA All Hazards Radio KEC 74 in Indianapolis. And now a look at your forecast for Indianapolis and central Indiana. Today, partly cloudy. Numerous showers and scattered thunderstorms late this afternoon. Highs in the upper 70s. Southwest winds 10 to 15 miles an hour with gusts up to 25 miles an hour. Chance of rain 60%. For tonight, partly cloudy. Isolated showers and thunderstorms through the late overnight. Lows in the mid-50s. Southwest winds 5 to 10 miles an hour. Gusts up to 20 miles an hour through the late overnight. Chance of rain 20%. Wednesday. Partly cloudy through early afternoon, then becoming mostly cloudy. A chance of showers and thunderstorms. Some thunderstorms may be severe. Highs around 80. South winds 5 to 10 miles an hour with gusts up to 20 miles an hour, increasing to 15 to 20 miles an hour with gusts up to 35 miles an hour late in the afternoon. Chance of rain 50%. For Wednesday night, showers with a chance of thunderstorms through the late overnight, then partly cloudy with a chance of showers with a slight chance of thunderstorms toward daybreak. Some thunderstorms may be severe through the late overnight. Locally heavy rainfall possible through the late overnight. Breezy, warmer with lows in the upper 60s. Southwest winds 15 to 25 miles an hour with gusts up to 35 miles an hour. Chance of rain near 100%. Thursday. Mostly sunny through early afternoon, then becoming partly cloudy. Highs in the upper 70s. West winds 10 to 15 miles an hour with gusts up to 30 miles an hour. Once again, the forecast for today. Partly cloudy. Numerous showers and scattered thunderstorms late this afternoon. Highs in the upper 70s. Southwest winds 10 to 15 miles an hour with gusts up to 25 miles an hour. Chance of rain 60%. Taking a look at the 3 through 7 day forecast for Indianapolis and central Indiana. For Thursday night, partly cloudy through the late overnight, then clearing. Lows in the upper 50s. Juneteenth. Mostly sunny. Highs in the upper 70s. For Friday night, clear. Lows in the upper 50s. Saturday. Mostly sunny through early afternoon, then becoming partly cloudy. Highs in the upper 70s. For Saturday night, partly cloudy. Lows in the lower 60s. Sunday, partly cloudy. A slight chance of showers through early afternoon, then a chance of showers with a slight chance of thunderstorms late in the afternoon. Highs in the lower 80s. Chance of rain 40%. For Sunday night, showers likely. A chance of thunderstorms through the late overnight, then a slight chance of thunderstorms toward daybreak. Lows in the mid-60s. Chance of rain 60%. Monday. Mostly cloudy through early afternoon, then becoming partly cloudy. A chance of showers. A slight chance of thunderstorms through early afternoon, then a chance of thunderstorms late in the afternoon. Highs in the lower 80s. Chance of rain 50%. The current time is 7:23 a.m. Eastern Daylight Time. The 8 to 14 day outlook for Tuesday, June 23rd through Monday, June 29th calls for temperatures to be below normal and precipitation to be above normal.
Normal highs for the period are around 85 degrees, and normal lows are around 65. The normal precipitation total for the 7 days is around 1.00 inches. At 7 a.m., at Indianapolis, it was mostly cloudy. The temperature was 57 degrees, the dew point 50, and the relative humidity 77%. The wind was southwest at 7 miles an hour. The barometric pressure was 29.87 inches and steady. Around central Indiana, it was partly cloudy, with a temperature of 56 at Anderson, 61 at Muncie, 55 at Zionsville, and 57 at Eagle Creek Air Park. At Shelbyville, it was mostly cloudy, with a temperature of 56. Elsewhere across Indiana, it was clear, with a temperature of 57 at Terre Haute, and 52 at Bloomington. It was partly cloudy, with a temperature of 59 at South Bend, 57 at Lafayette, and 59 at Evansville. At Fort Wayne, it was mostly cloudy, with a temperature of 58. Just outside Indiana, skies ranged from partly cloudy to mostly cloudy. It was 62 at Chicago, 56 at Champaign, and 58 at Dayton. St. Louis reported 64, Cincinnati reported 53, and Louisville reported 61. Once again, at Indianapolis, it was 57 degrees with mostly cloudy skies. This is NOAA All Hazards Radio KEC 74 in Indianapolis. And now a look at your forecast for Indianapolis and central Indiana. Today, partly cloudy. Numerous showers and scattered thunderstorms late this afternoon. Highs in the upper 70s. Southwest winds 10 to 15 miles an hour with gusts up to 25 miles an hour. Chance of rain 60%. For tonight, partly cloudy. Isolated showers and thunderstorms through the late overnight. Lows in the mid-50s. Southwest winds 5 to 10 miles an hour. Gusts up to 20 miles an hour through the late overnight. Chance of rain 20%. Wednesday, partly cloudy through early afternoon, then becoming mostly cloudy. A chance of showers and thunderstorms. Some thunderstorms may be severe. Highs around 80. South winds 5 to 10 miles an hour with gusts up to 20 miles an hour, increasing to 15 to 20 miles an hour with gusts up to 35 miles an hour late in the afternoon. Chance of rain 50%. For Wednesday night, showers with a chance of thunderstorms through the late overnight, then partly cloudy with a chance of showers with a slight chance of thunderstorms toward daybreak. Some thunderstorms may be severe through the late overnight. Locally heavy rainfall possible through the late overnight. Breezy, warmer with lows in the upper 60s. Southwest winds 15 to 25 miles an hour with gusts up to 35 miles an hour. Chance of rain near 100%. Thursday, mostly sunny through early afternoon, then becoming partly cloudy. Highs in the upper 70s. West winds 10 to 15 miles an hour with gusts up to 30 miles an hour. Once again, the forecast for today. Partly cloudy. Numerous showers and scattered thunderstorms late this afternoon. Highs in the upper 70s. Southwest winds 10 to 15 miles an hour with gusts up to 25 miles an hour. Chance of rain 60%. Taking a look at the 3 through 7 day forecast for Indianapolis and central Indiana. For Thursday night, partly cloudy through the late overnight, then clearing. Lows in the upper 50s. Juneteenth, mostly sunny. Highs in the upper 70s. For Friday night, clear. Lows in the upper 50s. Saturday, mostly sunny through early afternoon, then becoming partly cloudy. Highs in the upper 70s. For Saturday night, partly cloudy. Lows in the lower 60s. Sunday, partly cloudy. A slight chance of showers through early afternoon, then a chance of showers with a slight chance of thunderstorms late in the afternoon. Highs in the lower 80s. Chance of rain 40%. For Sunday night, showers likely. A chance of thunderstorms through the late overnight, then a slight chance of thunderstorms toward daybreak. Lows in the mid-60s. Chance of rain 60%. Monday,
mostly cloudy through early afternoon, then becoming partly cloudy. A chance of showers. A slight chance of thunderstorms through early afternoon, then a chance of thunderstorms late in the afternoon. Highs in the lower 80s. Chance of rain 50%. The 8 to 14 day outlook for Tuesday, June 23rd through Monday, June 29th, calls for temperatures to be below normal and precipitation to be above normal. Normal highs for the period are around 85 degrees, and normal lows are around 65. The normal precipitation total for the 7 days is around 1.00 inches. At 7 a.m., at Indianapolis, it was mostly cloudy. The temperature was 57 degrees, the dew point 50, and the relative humidity 77%. The wind was southwest at 7 miles an hour. The barometric pressure was 29.87 inches and steady. Around central Indiana, it was partly cloudy, with a temperature of 56 at Anderson, 61 at Muncie, 55 at Zionsville, and 57 at Eagle Creek Air Park. At Shelbyville, it was mostly cloudy, with a temperature of 56. Elsewhere across Indiana, it was clear, with a temperature of 57 at Terre Haute, and 52 at Bloomington. It was partly cloudy, with a temperature of 59 at South Bend, 57 at Lafayette, and 59 at Evansville. At Fort Wayne, it was mostly cloudy, with a temperature of 58. Just outside Indiana, skies ranged from partly cloudy to mostly cloudy. It was 62 at Chicago, 56 at Champaign, and 58 at Dayton. St. Louis reported 64, Cincinnati reported 53, and Louisville reported 61. Once again, at Indianapolis, it was 57 degrees with mostly cloudy skies. The Indianapolis climate summary for yesterday, June 15, 2026. Yesterday's high temperature was 74 degrees. The normal high is 82. Yesterday's low temperature was 55 degrees. The normal low is 63. No precipitation fell yesterday, which leaves the monthly total at 1.74 inches. This is 0.72 inches below the normal amount of 2.46 inches for June. The total precipitation for the year still stands at 22.66 inches, which is 1.87 inches above normal. No snow fell yesterday, which brings the monthly total to 0.0 inches. The total snowfall since July 1st still stands at 29.9 inches. There were no heating degree days yesterday. This leaves the monthly total at zero. The yearly total since July 1st is 4,734. There were no cooling degree days yesterday. This leaves the monthly total at 130. The yearly total since January 1st is 271. The record high for today is 96, which occurred in 1913, and the record low is 41, which occurred in 1917. Sunrise today is at 6:17 a.m. and sunset is at 9:15 p.m. This is NOAA All Hazards Radio KEC 74 in Indianapolis. Now here is the hazardous weather outlook for central Indiana. For the period today and tonight, thunderstorms are possible this afternoon and evening. Isolated severe storms are possible, with damaging winds and large hail the primary threats. And now the extended outlook for the period Wednesday through Monday. Severe thunderstorms are likely Wednesday into Wednesday night. Damaging winds, large hail, tornadoes, and heavy rain are all possible. Outside of thunderstorms, winds may gust to around 40 miles per hour Wednesday afternoon and evening. Additional thunderstorms are possible in the far south on Thursday and across most areas Sunday into Monday. Spotter information statement. Spotter activation is likely Wednesday into Wednesday night. Spotters are encouraged to report any severe weather observed today and Wednesday. And now a look at your forecast for Indianapolis and central Indiana. Today, partly cloudy. Numerous showers and scattered thunderstorms late this afternoon. Highs in the upper 70s. Southwest winds 10 to 15 miles an hour with gusts up to 25 miles an hour. Chance of rain 60%. For tonight, partly cloudy. Isolated showers and thunderstorms through the late overnight. Lows in the mid-50s. Southwest winds 5 to 10 miles an hour.
Gusts up to 20 miles an hour through the late overnight. Chance of rain 20%. Wednesday. Partly cloudy through early afternoon, then becoming mostly cloudy. A chance of showers and thunderstorms. Some thunderstorms may be severe. Highs around 80. South winds 5 to 10 miles an hour with gusts up to 20 miles an hour, increasing to 15 to 20 miles an hour with gusts up to 35 miles an hour late in the afternoon. Chance of rain 50%. For Wednesday night, showers with a chance of thunderstorms through the late overnight, then partly cloudy with a chance of showers with a slight chance of thunderstorms toward daybreak. Some thunderstorms may be severe through the late overnight. Locally heavy rainfall possible through the late overnight. Breezy, warmer with lows in the upper 60s. Southwest winds 15 to 25 miles an hour with gusts up to 35 miles an hour. Chance of rain near 100%. Thursday. Mostly sunny through early afternoon, then becoming partly cloudy. Highs in the upper 70s. West winds 10 to 15 miles an hour with gusts up to 30 miles an hour. Once again, the forecast for today. Partly cloudy. Numerous showers and scattered thunderstorms late this afternoon. Highs in the upper 70s. Southwest winds 10 to 15 miles an hour with gusts up to 25 miles an hour. Chance of rain 60%. Taking a look at the 3 through 7 day forecast for Indianapolis and central Indiana. For Thursday night, partly cloudy through the late overnight, then clearing. Lows in the upper 50s. Juneteenth. Mostly sunny. Highs in the upper 70s. For Friday night. Clear. Lows in the upper 50s. Saturday. Mostly sunny through early afternoon, then becoming partly cloudy. Highs in the upper 70s. For Saturday night. Partly cloudy. Lows in the lower 60s. Sunday. Partly cloudy. A slight chance of showers through early afternoon, then a chance of showers with a slight chance of thunderstorms late in the afternoon. Highs in the lower 80s. Chance of rain 40%. For Sunday night. Showers likely. A chance of thunderstorms through the late overnight, then a slight chance of thunderstorms toward daybreak. Lows in the mid 60s. Chance of rain 60%. Monday. Mostly cloudy through early afternoon, then becoming partly cloudy. A chance of showers. A slight chance of thunderstorms through early afternoon, then a chance of thunderstorms late in the afternoon. Highs in the lower 80s. Chance of rain 50%. The 8 to 14 day outlook for Tuesday, June 23rd through Monday, June 29th, calls for temperatures to be below normal and precipitation to be above normal. Normal highs for the period are around 85 degrees, and normal lows are around 65. The normal precipitation total for the 7 days is around 1.00 inches. At 7 a.m., at Indianapolis, it was mostly cloudy. The temperature was 57 degrees, the dew point 50, and the relative humidity 77%. The wind was southwest at 7 miles an hour. The barometric pressure was 29.87 inches and steady. Around central Indiana, it was partly cloudy, with a temperature of 56 at Anderson, 61 at Muncie, 55 at Zionsville, and 57 at Eagle Creek Air Park. At Shelbyville, it was mostly cloudy, with a temperature of 56. Elsewhere across Indiana, it was clear, with a temperature of 57 at Terre Haute, and 52 at Bloomington. It was partly cloudy, with a temperature of 59 at South Bend, 57 at Lafayette, and 59 at Evansville. At Fort Wayne, it was mostly cloudy, with a temperature of 58. Just outside Indiana, skies ranged from partly cloudy to mostly cloudy. It was 62 at Chicago, 56 at Champaign, and 58 at Dayton. St. Louis reported 64, Cincinnati reported 53, and Louisville reported 61. Once again, at Indianapolis it was 57 degrees with mostly cloudy skies. The current time is 7:38 a.m. Eastern Daylight Time. The Indianapolis climate summary for yesterday, June 15, 2026. Yesterday's high temperature was 74 degrees.
The normal high is 82. Yesterday's low temperature was 55 degrees. The normal low is 63. No precipitation fell yesterday, which leaves the monthly total at 1.74 inches. This is 0.72 inches below the normal amount of 2.46 inches for June. The total precipitation for the year still stands at 22.66 inches, which is 1.87 inches above normal. No snow fell yesterday, which brings the monthly total to 0.0 inches. The total snowfall since July 1st still stands at 29.9 inches. There were no heating degree days yesterday. This leaves the monthly total at zero. The yearly total since July 1st is 4,734. There were no cooling degree days yesterday. This leaves the monthly total at 130. The yearly total since January 1st is 271. The record high for today is 96, which occurred in 1913, and the record low is 41, which occurred in 1917. Sunrise today is at 6:17 a.m. and sunset is at 9:15 p.m. This is NOAA All Hazards Radio KEC 74 in Indianapolis. And now a look at your forecast for Indianapolis and central Indiana. Today, partly cloudy. Numerous showers and scattered thunderstorms late this afternoon. Highs in the upper 70s. Southwest winds 10 to 15 miles an hour with gusts up to 25 miles an hour. Chance of rain 60%. For tonight, partly cloudy. Isolated showers and thunderstorms through the late overnight. Lows in the mid-50s. Southwest winds 5 to 10 miles an hour. Gusts up to 20 miles an hour through the late overnight. Chance of rain 20%. Wednesday. Partly cloudy through early afternoon, then becoming mostly cloudy. A chance of showers and thunderstorms. Some thunderstorms may be severe. Highs around 80. South winds 5 to 10 miles an hour with gusts up to 20 miles an hour, increasing to 15 to 20 miles an hour with gusts up to 35 miles an hour late in the afternoon. Chance of rain 50%. For Wednesday night, showers with a chance of thunderstorms through the late overnight, then partly cloudy with a chance of showers with a slight chance of thunderstorms toward daybreak. Some thunderstorms may be severe through the late overnight. Locally heavy rainfall possible through the late overnight. Breezy, warmer with lows in the upper 60s. Southwest winds 15 to 25 miles an hour with gusts up to 35 miles an hour. Chance of rain near 100%. Thursday. Mostly sunny through early afternoon, then becoming partly cloudy. Highs in the upper 70s. West winds 10 to 15 miles an hour with gusts up to 30 miles an hour. Once again, the forecast for today. Partly cloudy. Numerous showers and scattered thunderstorms late this afternoon. Highs in the upper 70s. Southwest winds 10 to 15 miles an hour with gusts up to 25 miles an hour. Chance of rain 60%. Taking a look at the 3 through 7 day forecast for Indianapolis and central Indiana. For Thursday night, partly cloudy through the late overnight, then clearing. Lows in the upper 50s. Juneteenth. Mostly sunny. Highs in the upper 70s. For Friday night. Clear. Lows in the upper 50s. Saturday. Mostly sunny through early afternoon, then becoming partly cloudy. Highs in the upper 70s. For Saturday night. Partly cloudy. Lows in the lower 60s. Sunday. Partly cloudy. A slight chance of showers through early afternoon, then a chance of showers with a slight chance of thunderstorms late in the afternoon. Highs in the lower 80s. Chance of rain 40%. For Sunday night. Showers likely. A chance of thunderstorms through the late overnight, then a slight chance of thunderstorms toward daybreak. Lows in the mid-60s. Chance of rain 60%. Monday. Mostly cloudy through early afternoon, then becoming partly cloudy. A chance of showers. A slight chance of thunderstorms through early afternoon, then a chance of thunderstorms late in the afternoon. Highs in the lower 80s.
chance of rain 50%. The 8 to 14 day outlook for Tuesday, June 23rd through Monday, June 29th calls for temperatures to be below normal and precipitation to be above normal. Normal highs for the period are around 85 degrees and normal lows are around 65. The normal precipitation total for the 7 days is around 1.00 inches. At 7 a.m. at Indianapolis, it was mostly cloudy. The temperature was 57 degrees, the dew point 50, and the relative humidity 77%. The wind was southwest at 7 miles an hour. The barometric pressure was 29.87 inches and steady. Around central Indiana, it was partly cloudy, with a temperature of 56 at Anderson, 61 at Muncie, 55 at Zionsville, and 57 at Eagle Creek Air Park. At Shelbyville, it was mostly cloudy, with a temperature of 56. Elsewhere across Indiana, it was clear, with a temperature of 57 at Terre Haute, and 52 at Bloomington. It was partly cloudy, with a temperature of 59 at South Bend, 57 at Lafayette, and 59 at Evansville. At Fort Wayne, it was mostly cloudy, with a temperature of 58. Just outside Indiana, skies ranged from partly cloudy to mostly cloudy. It was 62 at Chicago, 56 at Champaign, and 58 at Dayton. St. Louis reported 64, Cincinnati reported 53, and Louisville reported 61. Once again, at Indianapolis, it was 57 degrees with mostly cloudy skies. The Indianapolis climate summary for yesterday, June 15, 2026. Yesterday's high temperature was 74 degrees. The normal high is 82. Yesterday's low temperature was 55 degrees. The normal low is 63. No precipitation fell yesterday, which leaves the monthly total at 1.74 inches. This is 0.72 inches below the normal amount of 2.46 inches for June. The total precipitation for the year still stands at 22.66 inches, which is 1.87 inches above normal. No snow fell yesterday, which brings the monthly total to 0.0 inches. The total snowfall since July 1st still stands at 29.9 inches. There were no heating degree days yesterday. This leaves the monthly total at zero. The yearly total since July 1st is 4,734. There were no cooling degree days yesterday. This leaves the monthly total at 130. The yearly total since January 1st is 271. The record high for today is 96, which occurred in 1913, and the record low is 41, which occurred in 1917. Sunrise today is at 6:17 a.m. and sunset is at 9:15 p.m. This is NOAA All Hazards Radio KEC 74 in Indianapolis. And now a look at your forecast for Indianapolis and central Indiana. Today, partly cloudy. Numerous showers and scattered thunderstorms late this afternoon. Highs in the upper 70s. Southwest winds 10 to 15 miles an hour with gusts up to 25 miles an hour. Chance of rain 60%. For tonight, partly cloudy. Isolated showers and thunderstorms through the late overnight. Lows in the mid-50s. Southwest winds 5 to 10 miles an hour. Gusts up to 20 miles an hour through the late overnight. Chance of rain 20%. Wednesday, partly cloudy through early afternoon, then becoming mostly cloudy. A chance of showers and thunderstorms. Some thunderstorms may be severe. Highs around 80. South winds 5 to 10 miles an hour with gusts up to 20 miles an hour, increasing to 15 to 20 miles an hour with gusts up to 35 miles an hour late in the afternoon. Chance of rain 50%. For Wednesday night, showers with a chance of thunderstorms through the late overnight, then partly cloudy with a chance of showers with a slight chance of thunderstorms toward daybreak. Some thunderstorms may be severe through the late overnight. Locally heavy rainfall possible through the late overnight. Breezy, warmer with lows in the upper 60s. Southwest winds 15 to 25 miles an hour with gusts up to 35 miles an hour. Chance of rain near 100%. Thursday, mostly sunny through early afternoon, then becoming partly cloudy.
highs in the upper 70s. West winds 10 to 15 miles an hour with gusts up to 30 miles an hour. Once again, the forecast for today. Partly cloudy. Numerous showers and scattered thunderstorms late this afternoon. Highs in the upper 70s. Southwest winds 10 to 15 miles an hour with gusts up to 25 miles an hour. Chance of rain 60%. Taking a look at the 3 through 7 day forecast for Indianapolis and central Indiana. For Thursday night, partly cloudy through the late overnight, then clearing. Lows in the upper 50s. Juneteenth, mostly sunny. Highs in the upper 70s. For Friday night, clear. Lows in the upper 50s. Saturday, mostly sunny through early afternoon, then becoming partly cloudy. Highs in the upper 70s. For Saturday night, partly cloudy. Lows in the lower 60s. Sunday, partly cloudy. A slight chance of showers through early afternoon, then a chance of showers with a slight chance of thunderstorms late in the afternoon. Highs in the lower 80s. Chance of rain 40%. For Sunday night, showers likely. A chance of thunderstorms through the late overnight, then a slight chance of thunderstorms toward daybreak. Lows in the mid-60s. Chance of rain 60%. Monday, mostly cloudy through early afternoon, then becoming partly cloudy. A chance of showers. A slight chance of thunderstorms through early afternoon, then a chance of thunderstorms late in the afternoon. Highs in the lower 80s. Chance of rain 50%. The 8 to 14 day outlook for Tuesday, June 23rd through Monday, June 29th, calls for temperatures to be below normal and precipitation to be above normal. Normal highs for the period are around 85 degrees, and normal lows are around 65. The normal precipitation total for the 7 days is around 1.00 inches. At 7 a.m., at Indianapolis, it was mostly cloudy. The temperature was 57 degrees, the dew point 50, and the relative humidity 77%. The wind was southwest at 7 miles an hour. The barometric pressure was 29.87 inches and steady. Around central Indiana, it was partly cloudy, with a temperature of 56 at Anderson, 61 at Muncie, 55 at Zionsville, and 57 at Eagle Creek Air Park. At Shelbyville, it was mostly cloudy, with a temperature of 56. Elsewhere across Indiana, it was clear, with a temperature of 57 at Terre Haute, and 52 at Bloomington. It was partly cloudy, with a temperature of 59 at South Bend, 57 at Lafayette, and 59 at Evansville. At Fort Wayne, it was mostly cloudy, with a temperature of 58. Just outside Indiana, skies ranged from partly cloudy to mostly cloudy. It was 62 at Chicago, 56 at Champaign, and 58 at Dayton. St. Louis reported 64, Cincinnati reported 53, and Louisville reported 61. Once again, at Indianapolis, it was 57 degrees with mostly cloudy skies. Now here is the hazardous weather outlook for central Indiana. For the period today and tonight, thunderstorms are possible this afternoon and evening. Isolated severe storms are possible, with damaging winds and large hail the primary threats. And now the extended outlook for the period Wednesday through Monday. Severe thunderstorms are likely Wednesday into Wednesday night. Damaging winds, large hail, tornadoes, and heavy rain are all possible. Outside of thunderstorms, winds may gust to around 40 miles per hour Wednesday afternoon and evening. Additional thunderstorms are possible in the far south on Thursday and across most areas Sunday into Monday. Spotter information statement, spotter activation is likely Wednesday into Wednesday night. Spotters are encouraged to report any severe weather observed today and Wednesday. The Indianapolis climate summary for yesterday, June 15, 2026. Yesterday's high temperature was 74 degrees. The normal high is 82. Yesterday's low temperature was 55 degrees. The normal low is 63. No precipitation fell yesterday, which leaves the monthly total at 1.74 inches. This is 0.72 inches below the normal amount of 2.46 inches for June.
The total precipitation for the year still stands at 22.66 inches, which is 1.87 inches above normal. No snow fell yesterday, which brings the monthly total to 0.0 inches.

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And now a look at your forecast for Indianapolis and central Indiana. Today, partly cloudy. Numerous showers and scattered thunderstorms late this afternoon. Highs in the upper 70s. Southwest winds 10 to 15 miles an hour with gusts up to 25 miles an hour. Chance of rain 60%. For tonight, partly cloudy. Isolated showers and thunderstorms through the late overnight. Lows in the mid-50s. Southwest winds 5 to 10 miles an hour. Gusts up to 20 miles an hour through the late overnight. Chance of rain 20%. Wednesday. Partly cloudy through early afternoon, then becoming mostly cloudy. A chance of showers and thunderstorms. Some thunderstorms may be severe. Highs around 80. South winds 5 to 10 miles an hour with gusts up to 20 miles an hour, increasing to 15 to 20 miles an hour with gusts up to 35 miles an hour late in the afternoon. Chance of rain 50%. For Wednesday night, showers with a chance of thunderstorms through the late overnight, then partly cloudy with a chance of showers with a slight chance of thunderstorms toward daybreak. Some thunderstorms may be severe through the late overnight. Locally heavy rainfall possible through the late overnight. Breezy, warmer with lows in the upper 60s. Southwest winds 15 to 25 miles an hour with gusts up to 35 miles an hour. Chance of rain near 100%. Thursday. Mostly sunny through early afternoon, then becoming partly cloudy. Highs in the upper 70s. West winds 10 to 15 miles an hour with gusts up to 30 miles an hour. Once again, the forecast for today. Partly cloudy. Numerous showers and scattered thunderstorms late this afternoon. Highs in the upper 70s. Southwest winds 10 to 15 miles an hour with gusts up to 25 miles an hour. Chance of rain 60%. Taking a look at the 3 through 7 day forecast for Indianapolis and central Indiana. For Thursday night, partly cloudy through the late overnight, then clearing. Lows in the upper 50s. Juneteenth. Mostly sunny. Highs in the upper 70s. For Friday night. Clear. Lows in the upper 50s. Saturday. Mostly sunny through early afternoon, then becoming partly cloudy. Highs in the upper 70s. For Saturday night. Partly cloudy. Lows in the lower 60s. Sunday. Partly cloudy. A slight chance of showers through early afternoon, then a chance of showers with a slight chance of thunderstorms late in the afternoon. Highs in the lower 80s. Chance of rain 40%. For Sunday night. Showers likely. A chance of thunderstorms through the late overnight, then a slight chance of thunderstorms toward daybreak. Lows in the mid-60s. Chance of rain 60%. Monday. Mostly cloudy through early afternoon, then becoming partly cloudy. A chance of showers. A slight chance of thunderstorms through early afternoon, then a chance of thunderstorms late in the afternoon. Highs in the lower 80s. Chance of rain 50%. The 8 to 14 day outlook for Tuesday, June 23rd through Monday, June 29th, calls for temperatures to be below normal and precipitation to be above normal. Normal highs for the period are around 85 degrees, and normal lows are around 65. The normal precipitation total for the 7 days is around 1.00 inches. At 7 a.m., at Indianapolis, it was mostly cloudy. The temperature was 57 degrees, the dew point 50, and the relative humidity 77%. The wind was southwest at 7 miles an hour. The barometric pressure was 29.87 inches and steady. Around central Indiana, it was partly cloudy, with a temperature of 56 at Anderson, 61 at Muncie, 55 at Zionsville, and 57 at Eagle Creek Air Park. At Shelbyville, it was mostly cloudy, with a temperature of 56. Elsewhere across Indiana, it was clear, with a temperature of 57 at Terre Haute.

and 52 in Bloomington. It was partly cloudy, with a temperature of 59 at South Bend, 57 at Lafayette, and 59 at Evansville. At Fort Wayne, it was mostly cloudy, with a temperature of 58. Just outside Indiana, skies ranged from partly cloudy to mostly cloudy. It was 62 at Chicago, 56 at Champaign, and 58 at Dayton. St. Louis reported 64, Cincinnati reported 53, and Louisville reported 61. Once again, at Indianapolis it was 57 degrees with mostly cloudy skies. The Indianapolis climate summary for yesterday, June 15, 2026. Yesterday's high temperature was 74 degrees. The normal high is 82. Yesterday's low temperature was 55 degrees. The normal low is 63. No precipitation fell yesterday, which leaves the monthly total at 1.74 inches. This is 0.72 inches below the normal amount of 2.46 inches for June. The total precipitation for the year still stands at 22.66 inches, which is 1.87 inches above normal. No snow fell yesterday, which brings the monthly total to 0.0 inches. The total snowfall since July 1st still stands at 29.9 inches. There were no heating degree days yesterday. This leaves the monthly total at zero. The yearly total since July 1st is 4,734. There were no cooling degree days yesterday. This leaves the monthly total at 130. The yearly total since January 1st is 271. The record high for today is 96, which occurred in 1913, and the record low is 41, which occurred in 1917. Sunrise today is at 6:17 a.m. and sunset is at 9:15 p.m. This is NOAA All Hazards Radio KEC 74 in Indianapolis. And now a look at your forecast for Indianapolis and central Indiana. Today, partly cloudy. Numerous showers and scattered thunderstorms late this afternoon. Highs in the upper 70s. Southwest winds 10 to 15 miles an hour with gusts up to 25 miles an hour. Chance of rain 60%. For tonight, partly cloudy. Isolated showers and thunderstorms through the late overnight. Lows in the mid-50s. Southwest winds 5 to 10 miles an hour. Gusts up to 20 miles an hour through the late overnight. Chance of rain 20%. Wednesday. Partly cloudy through early afternoon, then becoming mostly cloudy. A chance of showers and thunderstorms. Some thunderstorms may be severe. Highs around 80. South winds 5 to 10 miles an hour with gusts up to 20 miles an hour, increasing to 15 to 20 miles an hour with gusts up to 35 miles an hour late in the afternoon. Chance of rain 50%. For Wednesday night, showers with a chance of thunderstorms through the late overnight, then partly cloudy with a chance of showers with a slight chance of thunderstorms toward daybreak. Some thunderstorms may be severe through the late overnight. Locally heavy rainfall possible through the late overnight. Breezy, warmer with lows in the upper 60s. Southwest winds 15 to 25 miles an hour with gusts up to 35 miles an hour. Chance of rain near 100%. Thursday. Mostly sunny through early afternoon, then becoming partly cloudy. Highs in the upper 70s. West winds 10 to 15 miles an hour with gusts up to 30 miles an hour. Once again, the forecast for today. Partly cloudy. Numerous showers and scattered thunderstorms late this afternoon. Highs in the upper 70s. Southwest winds 10 to 15 miles an hour with gusts up to 25 miles an hour. Chance of rain 60%. Taking a look at the 3 through 7 day forecast for Indianapolis and central Indiana. For Thursday night, partly cloudy through the late overnight, then clearing. Lows in the upper 50s. Juneteenth. Mostly sunny. Highs in the upper 70s. For Friday night. Clear. Lows in the upper 50s. Saturday. Mostly sunny through early afternoon, then becoming partly cloudy. Highs in the upper 70s. For Saturday night. Partly cloudy. Lows in the lower 60s.
Sunday, partly cloudy. A slight chance of showers through early afternoon, then a chance of showers with a slight chance of thunderstorms late in the afternoon. Highs in the lower 80s. Chance of rain 40%. For Sunday night, showers likely. A chance of thunderstorms through the late overnight, then a slight chance of thunderstorms toward daybreak. Lows in the mid-60s. Chance of rain 60%. Monday. Mostly cloudy through early afternoon, then becoming partly cloudy. A chance of showers. A slight chance of thunderstorms through early afternoon, then a chance of thunderstorms late in the afternoon. Highs in the lower 80s. Chance of rain 50%. The 8 to 14 day outlook for Tuesday, June 23rd through Monday, June 29th, calls for temperatures to be below normal and precipitation to be above normal. Normal highs for the period are around 85 degrees, and normal lows are around 65. The normal precipitation total for the 7 days is around 1.00 inches. At 7 a.m., at Indianapolis, it was mostly cloudy. The temperature was 57 degrees, the dew point 50, and the relative humidity 77%. The wind was southwest at 7 miles an hour. The barometric pressure was 29.87 inches and steady. Around central Indiana, it was partly cloudy, with a temperature of 56 at Anderson, 61 at Muncie, 55 at Zionsville, and 57 at Eagle Creek Air Park. At Shelbyville, it was mostly cloudy, with a temperature of 56. Elsewhere across Indiana, it was clear, with a temperature of 57 at Terre Haute, and 52 at Bloomington. It was partly cloudy, with a temperature of 59 at South Bend, 57 at Lafayette, and 59 at Evansville. At Fort Wayne, it was mostly cloudy, with a temperature of 58. Just outside Indiana, skies ranged from partly cloudy to mostly cloudy. It was 62 at Chicago, 56 at Champaign, and 58 at Dayton. St. Louis reported 64, Cincinnati reported 53, and Louisville reported 61. Once again, at Indianapolis, it was 57 degrees with mostly cloudy skies. The Indianapolis climate summary for yesterday, June 15, 2026. Yesterday's high temperature was 74 degrees. The normal high is 82. Yesterday's low temperature was 55 degrees. The normal low is 63. No precipitation fell yesterday, which leaves the monthly total at 1.74 inches. This is 0.72 inches below the normal amount of 2.46 inches for June. The total precipitation for the year still stands at 22.66 inches, which is 1.87 inches above normal. No snow fell yesterday, which brings the monthly total to 0.0 inches. The total snowfall since July 1st still stands at 29.9 inches. There were no heating degree days yesterday. This leaves the monthly total at zero. The yearly total since July 1st is 4,734. There were no cooling degree days yesterday. This leaves the monthly total at 130. The yearly total since January 1st is 271. The record high for today is 96, which occurred in 1913, and the record low is 41, which occurred in 1917. Sunrise today is at 6:17 a.m. and sunset is at 9:15 p.m. The current time is 8:08 a.m. Eastern Daylight Time. 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And now a look at your forecast for Indianapolis and central Indiana. Today, partly cloudy. Numerous showers and scattered thunderstorms late this afternoon. Highs in the upper 70s. Southwest winds 10 to 15 miles an hour with gusts up to 25 miles an hour. Chance of rain 60%. For tonight, partly cloudy. Isolated showers and thunderstorms through the late overnight. Lows in the mid-50s. Southwest winds 5 to 10 miles an hour. Gusts up to 20 miles an hour through the late overnight. Chance of rain 20%. Wednesday. Partly cloudy through early afternoon, then becoming mostly cloudy. A chance of showers and thunderstorms. Some thunderstorms may be severe. Highs around 80.
South winds 5 to 10 miles an hour with gusts up to 20 miles an hour, increasing to 15 to 20 miles an hour with gusts up to 35 miles an hour late in the afternoon. Chance of rain 50%. For Wednesday night, showers with a chance of thunderstorms through the late overnight, then partly cloudy with a chance of showers with a slight chance of thunderstorms toward daybreak. Some thunderstorms may be severe through the late overnight. Locally heavy rainfall possible through the late overnight. Breezy, warmer with lows in the upper 60s. Southwest winds 15 to 25 miles an hour with gusts up to 35 miles an hour. Chance of rain near 100%. Thursday. Mostly sunny through early afternoon, then becoming partly cloudy. Highs in the upper 70s. West winds 10 to 15 miles an hour with gusts up to 30 miles an hour. Once again, the forecast for today. Partly cloudy. Numerous showers and scattered thunderstorms late this afternoon. Highs in the upper 70s. Southwest winds 10 to 15 miles an hour with gusts up to 25 miles an hour. Chance of rain 60%. Taking a look at the 3 through 7 day forecast for Indianapolis and central Indiana. For Thursday night, partly cloudy through the late overnight, then clearing. Lows in the upper 50s. Juneteenth. Mostly sunny. Highs in the upper 70s. For Friday night, clear. Lows in the upper 50s. Saturday. Mostly sunny through early afternoon, then becoming partly cloudy. Highs in the upper 70s. For Saturday night, partly cloudy. Lows in the lower 60s. Sunday, partly cloudy. A slight chance of showers through early afternoon, then a chance of showers with a slight chance of thunderstorms late in the afternoon. Highs in the lower 80s. Chance of rain 40%. For Sunday night, showers likely. A chance of thunderstorms through the late overnight, then a slight chance of thunderstorms toward daybreak. Lows in the mid-60s. Chance of rain 60%. Monday. Mostly cloudy through early afternoon, then becoming partly cloudy. A chance of showers. A slight chance of thunderstorms through early afternoon, then a chance of thunderstorms late in the afternoon. Highs in the lower 80s. Chance of rain 50%. Now here is the hazardous weather outlook for central Indiana. For the period today and tonight. Thunderstorms are possible this afternoon and evening. Isolated severe storms are possible, with damaging winds and large hail the primary threats. And now the extended outlook for the period Wednesday through Monday. Severe thunderstorms are likely Wednesday into Wednesday night. Damaging winds, large hail, tornadoes, and heavy rain are all possible. Outside of thunderstorms, winds may gust to around 40 miles per hour Wednesday afternoon and evening. Additional thunderstorms are possible in the far south on Thursday and across most areas Sunday into Monday. Spotter information statement. Spotter activation is likely Wednesday into Wednesday night. Spotters are encouraged to report any severe weather observed today and Wednesday. The 8 to 14 day outlook for Tuesday, June 23rd through Monday, June 29th, calls for temperatures to be below normal and precipitation to be above normal. Normal highs for the period are around 85 degrees, and normal lows are around 65. The normal precipitation total for the 7 days is around 1.00 inches. At 8 a.m., at Indianapolis, it was partly sunny. The temperature was 61 degrees, the dew point 51, and the relative humidity 70%. The wind was southwest at 8 miles an hour. The barometric pressure was 29.86 inches and falling. Around central Indiana, it was mostly sunny, with a temperature of 60 at Anderson, 63 at Muncie, 60 at Zionsville, 61 at Eagle Creek Airpark, and 60 at Shelbyville. Elsewhere across Indiana, it was sunny, with a temperature of 58 at Bloomington, and 62 at Evansville. It was mostly sunny, with a temperature of 62 at South Bend, 60 at Lafayette, and 61 at Terre Haute. At Fort Wayne, it was partly sunny, with a temperature of 60. Just outside Indiana, skies ranged from mostly sunny to partly sunny.
It was 65 at Chicago, 60 at Champaign, and 61 at Dayton. St. Louis reported 65, Cincinnati reported 59, and Louisville reported 63. Once again, at Indianapolis it was 61 degrees with partly sunny skies. The Indianapolis climate summary for yesterday, June 15, 2026. Yesterday's high temperature was 74 degrees. The normal high is 82. Yesterday's low temperature was 55 degrees. The normal low is 63. No precipitation fell yesterday, which leaves the monthly total at 1.74 inches. This is 0.72 inches below the normal amount of 2.46 inches for June. The total precipitation for the year still stands at 22.66 inches, which is 1.87 inches above normal. No snow fell yesterday, which brings the monthly total to 0.0 inches. The total snowfall since July 1st still stands at 29.9 inches. There were no heating degree days yesterday. This leaves the monthly total at zero. The yearly total since July 1st is 4,734. There were no cooling degree days yesterday. This leaves the monthly total at 130. The yearly total since January 1st is 271. The record high for today is 96, which occurred in 1913, and the record low is 41, which occurred in 1917. Sunrise today is at 6:17 a.m. and sunset is at 9:15 p.m. This is NOAA All Hazards Radio KEC 74 in Indianapolis. And now a look at your forecast for Indianapolis and central Indiana. Today, partly cloudy. Numerous showers and scattered thunderstorms late this afternoon. Highs in the upper 70s. Southwest winds 10 to 15 miles an hour with gusts up to 25 miles an hour. Chance of rain 60%. For tonight, partly cloudy. Isolated showers and thunderstorms through the late overnight. Lows in the mid-50s. Southwest winds 5 to 10 miles an hour. Gusts up to 20 miles an hour through the late overnight. Chance of rain 20%. Wednesday. Partly cloudy through early afternoon, then becoming mostly cloudy. A chance of showers and thunderstorms. Some thunderstorms may be severe. Highs around 80. South winds 5 to 10 miles an hour with gusts up to 20 miles an hour, increasing to 15 to 20 miles an hour with gusts up to 35 miles an hour late in the afternoon. Chance of rain 50%. For Wednesday night, showers with a chance of thunderstorms through the late overnight, then partly cloudy with a chance of showers with a slight chance of thunderstorms toward daybreak. Some thunderstorms may be severe through the late overnight. Locally heavy rainfall possible through the late overnight. Breezy, warmer with lows in the upper 60s. Southwest winds 15 to 25 miles an hour with gusts up to 35 miles an hour. Chance of rain near 100%. Thursday. Mostly sunny through early afternoon, then becoming partly cloudy. Highs in the upper 70s. West winds 10 to 15 miles an hour with gusts up to 30 miles an hour. Once again, the forecast for today. Partly cloudy. Numerous showers and scattered thunderstorms late this afternoon. Highs in the upper 70s. Southwest winds 10 to 15 miles an hour with gusts up to 25 miles an hour. Chance of rain 60%. Taking a look at the 3 through 7 day forecast for Indianapolis and central Indiana. For Thursday night, partly cloudy through the late overnight, then clearing. Lows in the upper 50s. Juneteenth. Mostly sunny. Highs in the upper 70s. For Friday night. Clear. Lows in the upper 50s. Saturday. Mostly sunny through early afternoon, then becoming partly cloudy. Highs in the upper 70s. For Saturday night. Partly cloudy. Lows in the lower 60s. Sunday. Partly cloudy. A slight chance of showers through early afternoon, then a chance of showers with a slight chance of thunderstorms late in the afternoon. Highs in the lower 80s. Chance of rain 40%. For Sunday night. Showers likely.
a chance of thunderstorms through the late overnight, then a slight chance of thunderstorms toward daybreak. Lows in the mid-60s. Chance of rain 60%. Monday. Mostly cloudy through early afternoon, then becoming partly cloudy. A chance of showers. A slight chance of thunderstorms through early afternoon, then a chance of thunderstorms late in the afternoon. Highs in the lower 80s. Chance of rain 50%. The 8 to 14 day outlook for Tuesday, June 23rd through Monday, June 29th calls for temperatures to be below normal and precipitation to be above normal. Normal highs for the period are around 85 degrees and normal lows are around 65. The normal precipitation total for the 7 days is around 1.00 inches. At 8 a.m. at Indianapolis, it was partly sunny. The temperature was 61 degrees, the dew point 51, and the relative humidity 70%. The wind was southwest at 8 miles an hour. The barometric pressure was 29.86 inches and falling. Around central Indiana, it was mostly sunny, with a temperature of 60 at Anderson, 63 at Muncie, 60 at Zionsville, 61 at Eagle Creek Airpark, and 60 at Shelbyville. Elsewhere across Indiana, it was sunny, with a temperature of 58 at Bloomington and 62 at Evansville. It was mostly sunny, with a temperature of 62 at South Bend, 60 at Lafayette, and 61 at Terre Haute. At Fort Wayne, it was partly sunny, with a temperature of 60. Just outside Indiana, skies ranged from mostly sunny to partly sunny. It was 65 at Chicago, 60 at Champaign, and 61 at Dayton. St. Louis reported 65, Cincinnati reported 59, and Louisville reported 63. Once again, at Indianapolis it was 61 degrees with partly sunny skies. The Indianapolis climate summary for yesterday, June 15, 2026. Yesterday's high temperature was 74 degrees. The normal high is 82. Yesterday's low temperature was 55 degrees. The normal low is 63. No precipitation fell yesterday, which leaves the monthly total at 1.74 inches. This is 0.72 inches below the normal amount of 2.46 inches for June. The total precipitation for the year still stands at 22.66 inches, which is 1.87 inches above normal. No snow fell yesterday, which brings the monthly total to 0.0 inches. The total snowfall since July 1st still stands at 29.9 inches. There were no heating degree days yesterday. This leaves the monthly total at zero. The yearly total since July 1st is 4,734. There were no cooling degree days yesterday. This leaves the monthly total at 130. The yearly total since January 1st is 271. The record high for today is 96, which occurred in 1913, and the record low is 41, which occurred in 1917. Sunrise today is at 6:17 a.m. and sunset is at 9:15 p.m. This is NOAA All Hazards Radio KEC 74 in Indianapolis. And now a look at your forecast for Indianapolis and central Indiana. Today, partly cloudy. Numerous showers and scattered thunderstorms late this afternoon. Highs in the upper 70s. Southwest winds 10 to 15 miles an hour with gusts up to 25 miles an hour. Chance of rain 60%. For tonight, partly cloudy. Isolated showers and thunderstorms through the late overnight. Lows in the mid-50s. Southwest winds 5 to 10 miles an hour. Gusts up to 20 miles an hour through the late overnight. Chance of rain 20%. Wednesday. Partly cloudy through early afternoon, then becoming mostly cloudy. A chance of showers and thunderstorms. Some thunderstorms may be severe. Highs around 80. South winds 5 to 10 miles an hour with gusts up to 20 miles an hour, increasing to 15 to 20 miles an hour with gusts up to 35 miles an hour late in the afternoon. Chance of rain 50%. For Wednesday night, showers with a chance of thunderstorms through the late overnight, then partly cloudy with a chance of showers with a slight chance of thunderstorms toward daybreak. Some thunderstorms may be severe through the late overnight.
Locally heavy rainfall possible through the late overnight. Breezy, warmer with lows in the upper 60s. Southwest winds 15 to 25 miles an hour with gusts up to 35 miles an hour. Chance of rain near 100%. Thursday. Mostly sunny through early afternoon, then becoming partly cloudy. Highs in the upper 70s. West winds 10 to 15 miles an hour with gusts up to 30 miles an hour. Once again, the forecast for today. Partly cloudy. Numerous showers and scattered thunderstorms late this afternoon. Highs in the upper 70s. Southwest winds 10 to 15 miles an hour with gusts up to 25 miles an hour. Chance of rain 60%. The current time is 8:24 a.m. Eastern Daylight Time. Taking a look at the 3-7 day forecast for Indianapolis and central Indiana. For Thursday night, partly cloudy through the late overnight, then clearing. Lows in the upper 50s. Juneteenth. Mostly sunny. Highs in the upper 70s. For Friday night, clear. Lows in the upper 50s. Saturday. Mostly sunny through early afternoon, then becoming partly cloudy. Highs in the upper 70s. For Saturday night, partly cloudy. Lows in the lower 60s. Sunday. Partly cloudy. A slight chance of showers through early afternoon, then a chance of showers with a slight chance of thunderstorms late in the afternoon. Highs in the lower 80s. Chance of rain 40%. For Sunday night. Showers likely. A chance of thunderstorms through the late overnight, then a slight chance of thunderstorms toward daybreak. Lows in the mid-60s. Chance of rain 60%. Monday. Mostly cloudy through early afternoon, then becoming partly cloudy. A chance of showers. A slight chance of thunderstorms through early afternoon, then a chance of thunderstorms late in the afternoon. Highs in the lower 80s. Chance of rain 50%. The 8-14 day outlook for Tuesday, June 23rd through Monday, June 29th, calls for temperatures to be below normal and precipitation to be above normal. Normal highs for the period are around 85 degrees, and normal lows are around 65. The normal precipitation total for the 7 days is around 1.00 inches. At 8 a.m., at Indianapolis, it was partly sunny. The temperature was 61 degrees, the dew point 51, and the relative humidity 70%. The wind was southwest at 8 miles an hour. The barometric pressure was 29.86 inches and falling. Around central Indiana, it was mostly sunny, with a temperature of 60 at Anderson, 63 at Muncie, 60 at Zionsville, 61 at Eagle Creek Airpark, and 60 at Shelbyville. Elsewhere across Indiana, it was sunny, with a temperature of 58 at Bloomington and 62 at Evansville. It was mostly sunny, with a temperature of 62 at South Bend, 60 at Lafayette, and 61 at Terre Haute. At Fort Wayne, it was partly sunny, with a temperature of 60. Just outside Indiana, skies ranged from mostly sunny to partly sunny. It was 65 at Chicago, 60 at Champaign, and 61 at Dayton. St. Louis reported 65, Cincinnati reported 59, and Louisville reported 63. Once again, at Indianapolis it was 61 degrees with partly sunny skies. The Indianapolis climate summary for yesterday, June 15, 2026. Yesterday's high temperature was 74 degrees. The normal high is 82. Yesterday's low temperature was 55 degrees. The normal low is 63. No precipitation fell yesterday, which leaves the monthly total at 1.74 inches. This is 0.72 inches below the normal amount of 2.46 inches for June. The total precipitation for the year still stands at 22.66 inches, which is 1.87 inches above normal. No snow fell yesterday, which brings the monthly total to 0.0 inches. The total snowfall since July 1st still stands at 29.9 inches. There were no heating degree days yesterday. This leaves the monthly total at zero. The yearly total since July 1st is 4,734. There were no cooling degree days yesterday.
This leaves the monthly total at 130. The yearly total since January 1st is 271. The record high for today is 96, which occurred in 1913, and the record low is 41, which occurred in 1917. Sunrise today is at 6:17 a.m. and sunset is at 9:15 p.m. This is NOAA All Hazards Radio KEC 74 in Indianapolis. And now a look at your forecast for Indianapolis and central Indiana. Today, partly cloudy. Numerous showers and scattered thunderstorms late this afternoon. Highs in the upper 70s. Southwest winds 10 to 15 miles an hour with gusts up to 25 miles an hour. Chance of rain 60%. For tonight, partly cloudy. Isolated showers and thunderstorms through the late overnight. Lows in the mid-50s. Southwest winds 5 to 10 miles an hour. Gusts up to 20 miles an hour through the late overnight. Chance of rain 20%. Wednesday. Partly cloudy through early afternoon, then becoming mostly cloudy. A chance of showers and thunderstorms. Some thunderstorms may be severe. Highs around 80. South winds 5 to 10 miles an hour with gusts up to 20 miles an hour, increasing to 15 to 20 miles an hour with gusts up to 35 miles an hour late in the afternoon. Chance of rain 50%. For Wednesday night, showers with a chance of thunderstorms through the late overnight, then partly cloudy with a chance of showers with a slight chance of thunderstorms toward daybreak. Some thunderstorms may be severe through the late overnight. Locally heavy rainfall possible through the late overnight. Breezy, warmer with lows in the upper 60s. Southwest winds 15 to 25 miles an hour with gusts up to 35 miles an hour. Chance of rain near 100%. Thursday. Mostly sunny through early afternoon, then becoming partly cloudy. Highs in the upper 70s. West winds 10 to 15 miles an hour with gusts up to 30 miles an hour. Once again, the forecast for today. Partly cloudy. Numerous showers and scattered thunderstorms late this afternoon. Highs in the upper 70s. Southwest winds 10 to 15 miles an hour with gusts up to 25 miles an hour. Chance of rain 60%. Taking a look at the 3 through 7 day forecast for Indianapolis and central Indiana. For Thursday night, partly cloudy through the late overnight, then clearing. Lows in the upper 50s. Juneteenth. Mostly sunny. Highs in the upper 70s. For Friday night. Clear. Lows in the upper 50s. Saturday. Mostly sunny through early afternoon, then becoming partly cloudy. Highs in the upper 70s. For Saturday night. Partly cloudy. Lows in the lower 60s. Sunday. Partly cloudy. A slight chance of showers through early afternoon, then a chance of showers with a slight chance of thunderstorms late in the afternoon. Highs in the lower 80s. Chance of rain 40%. For Sunday night. Showers likely. A chance of thunderstorms through the late overnight, then a slight chance of thunderstorms toward daybreak. Lows in the mid-60s. Chance of rain 60%. Monday. Mostly cloudy through early afternoon, then becoming partly cloudy. A chance of showers. A slight chance of thunderstorms through early afternoon, then a chance of thunderstorms late in the afternoon. Highs in the lower 80s. Chance of rain 50%. Now here is the hazardous weather outlook for central Indiana. For the period today and tonight. Thunderstorms are possible this afternoon and evening. Isolated severe storms are possible, with damaging winds and large hail the primary threats. And now the extended outlook for the period Wednesday through Monday. Severe thunderstorms are likely Wednesday into Wednesday night. Damaging winds, large hail, tornadoes, and heavy rain are all possible. Outside of thunderstorms, winds may gust to around 40 miles per hour Wednesday afternoon and evening. Additional thunderstorms are possible in the far south on Thursday and across most areas Sunday into Monday. Spotter information statement. Spotter activation is likely Wednesday into Wednesday night.
spotters are encouraged to report any severe weather observed today and Wednesday. The 8 to 14 day outlook for Tuesday, June 23rd through Monday, June 29th calls for temperatures to be below normal and precipitation to be above normal. Normal highs for the period are around 85 degrees and normal lows are around 65. The normal precipitation total for the 7 days is around 1.00 inches. At 8 a.m. at Indianapolis, it was partly sunny. The temperature was 61 degrees, the dew point 51, and the relative humidity 70%. The wind was southwest at 8 miles an hour. The barometric pressure was 29.86 inches and falling. Around central Indiana, it was mostly sunny, with a temperature of 60 at Anderson, 63 at Muncie, 60 at Zionsville, 61 at Eagle Creek Airpark, and 60 at Shelbyville. Elsewhere across Indiana, it was sunny, with a temperature of 58 at Bloomington and 62 at Evansville. It was mostly sunny, with a temperature of 62 at South Bend, 60 at Lafayette, and 61 at Terre Haute. At Fort Wayne, it was partly sunny, with a temperature of 60. Just outside Indiana, skies ranged from mostly sunny to partly sunny. It was 65 at Chicago, 60 at Champaign, and 61 at Dayton. St. Louis reported 65, Cincinnati reported 59, and Louisville reported 63. Once again, at Indianapolis, it was 61 degrees with partly sunny skies. The Indianapolis climate summary for yesterday, June 15, 2026. Yesterday's high temperature was 74 degrees. The normal high is 82. Yesterday's low temperature was 55 degrees. The normal low is 63. No precipitation fell yesterday, which leaves the monthly total at 1.74 inches. This is 0.72 inches below the normal amount of 2.46 inches for June. The total precipitation for the year still stands at 22.66 inches, which is 1.87 inches above normal. No snow fell yesterday, which brings the monthly total to 0.0 inches. The total snowfall since July 1st still stands at 29.9 inches. There were no heating degree days yesterday. This leaves the monthly total at zero. The yearly total since July 1st is 4,734. There were no cooling degree days yesterday. This leaves the monthly total at 130. The yearly total since January 1st is 271. The record high for today is 96, which occurred in 1913, and the record low is 41, which occurred in 1917. Sunrise today is at 6:17 a.m. and sunset is at 9:15 p.m. This is NOAA All Hazards Radio KEC 74 in Indianapolis. And now a look at your forecast for Indianapolis and central Indiana. Today, partly cloudy. Numerous showers and scattered thunderstorms late this afternoon. Highs in the upper 70s. Southwest winds 10 to 15 miles an hour with gusts up to 25 miles an hour. Chance of rain 60%. For tonight, partly cloudy. Isolated showers and thunderstorms through the late overnight. Lows in the mid-50s. Southwest winds 5 to 10 miles an hour. Gusts up to 20 miles an hour through the late overnight. Chance of rain 20%. Wednesday. Partly cloudy through early afternoon, then becoming mostly cloudy. A chance of showers and thunderstorms. Some thunderstorms may be severe. Highs around 80. South winds 5 to 10 miles an hour with gusts up to 20 miles an hour, increasing to 15 to 20 miles an hour with gusts up to 35 miles an hour late in the afternoon. Chance of rain 50%. For Wednesday night, showers with a chance of thunderstorms through the late overnight, then partly cloudy with a chance of showers with a slight chance of thunderstorms toward daybreak. Some thunderstorms may be severe through the late overnight. Locally heavy rainfall possible through the late overnight. Breezy, warmer with lows in the upper 60s. Southwest winds 15 to 25 miles an hour with gusts up to 35 miles an hour. Chance of rain near 100%. Thursday. Mostly sunny through early afternoon, then becoming partly cloudy. Highs in the upper 70s.
West winds 10 to 15 miles an hour with gusts up to 30 miles an hour. Once again, the forecast for today. Partly cloudy. Numerous showers and scattered thunderstorms late this afternoon. Highs in the upper 70s. Southwest winds 10 to 15 miles an hour with gusts up to 25 miles an hour. Chance of rain 60%. The current time is 8:39 a.m. Eastern Daylight Time. Taking a look at the 3-7 day forecast for Indianapolis and central Indiana. For Thursday night, partly cloudy through the late overnight, then clearing. Lows in the upper 50s. Juneteenth, mostly sunny. Highs in the upper 70s. For Friday night, clear. Lows in the upper 50s. Saturday, mostly sunny through early afternoon, then becoming partly cloudy. Highs in the upper 70s. For Saturday night, partly cloudy. Lows in the lower 60s. Sunday, partly cloudy. A slight chance of showers through early afternoon, then a chance of showers with a slight chance of thunderstorms late in the afternoon. Highs in the lower 80s. Chance of rain 40%. For Sunday night, showers likely. A chance of thunderstorms through the late overnight, then a slight chance of thunderstorms toward daybreak. Lows in the mid-60s. Chance of rain 60%. Monday, mostly cloudy through early afternoon, then becoming partly cloudy. A chance of showers. A slight chance of thunderstorms through early afternoon, then a chance of thunderstorms late in the afternoon. Highs in the lower 80s. Chance of rain 50%. The 8-14 day outlook for Tuesday, June 23rd through Monday, June 29th, calls for temperatures to be below normal and precipitation to be above normal. Normal highs for the period are around 85 degrees, and normal lows are around 65. The normal precipitation total for the 7 days is around 1.00 inches. At 8 a.m., at Indianapolis, it was partly sunny. The temperature was 61 degrees, the dew point 51, and the relative humidity 70%. The wind was southwest at 8 miles an hour. The barometric pressure was 29.86 inches and falling. Around central Indiana, it was mostly sunny, with a temperature of 60 at Anderson, 63 at Muncie, 60 at Zionsville, 61 at Eagle Creek Airpark, and 60 at Shelbyville. Elsewhere across Indiana, it was sunny, with a temperature of 58 at Bloomington and 62 at Evansville. It was mostly sunny, with a temperature of 62 at South Bend, 60 at Lafayette, and 61 at Terre Haute. At Fort Wayne, it was partly sunny, with a temperature of 60. Just outside Indiana, skies ranged from mostly sunny to partly sunny. It was 65 at Chicago, 60 at Champaign, and 61 at Dayton. St. Louis reported 65, Cincinnati reported 59, and Louisville reported 63. Once again, at Indianapolis it was 61 degrees with partly sunny skies. The Indianapolis climate summary for yesterday, June 15, 2026. Yesterday's high temperature was 74 degrees. The normal high is 82. Yesterday's low temperature was 55 degrees. The normal low is 63. No precipitation fell yesterday, which leaves the monthly total at 1.74 inches. This is 0.72 inches below the normal amount of 2.46 inches for June. The total precipitation for the year still stands at 22.66 inches, which is 1.87 inches above normal. No snow fell yesterday, which brings the monthly total to 0.0 inches. The total snowfall since July 1st still stands at 29.9 inches. There were no heating degree days yesterday. This leaves the monthly total at zero. The yearly total since July 1st is 4,734. There were no cooling degree days yesterday. This leaves the monthly total at 130. The yearly total since January 1st is 271. The record high for today is 96, which occurred in 1913, and the record low is 41, which occurred in 1917. Sunrise today is at 6:17 a.m. and sunset is at 9:15 p.m.
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And now a look at your forecast for Indianapolis and central Indiana. Today, partly cloudy. Numerous showers and scattered thunderstorms late this afternoon. Highs in the upper 70s. Southwest winds 10 to 15 miles an hour with gusts up to 25 miles an hour. Chance of rain 60%. For tonight, partly cloudy. Isolated showers and thunderstorms through the late overnight. Lows in the mid-50s. Southwest winds 5 to 10 miles an hour. Gusts up to 20 miles an hour through the late overnight. Chance of rain 20%. Wednesday. Partly cloudy through early afternoon, then becoming mostly cloudy. A chance of showers and thunderstorms. Some thunderstorms may be severe. Highs around 80. South winds 5 to 10 miles an hour with gusts up to 20 miles an hour, increasing to 15 to 20 miles an hour with gusts up to 35 miles an hour late in the afternoon. Chance of rain 50%. For Wednesday night, showers with a chance of thunderstorms through the late overnight, then partly cloudy with a chance of showers with a slight chance of thunderstorms toward daybreak. Some thunderstorms may be severe through the late overnight. Locally heavy rainfall possible through the late overnight. Breezy, warmer with lows in the upper 60s. Southwest winds 15 to 25 miles an hour with gusts up to 35 miles an hour. Chance of rain near 100%. Thursday. Mostly sunny through early afternoon, then becoming partly cloudy. Highs in the upper 70s. West winds 10 to 15 miles an hour with gusts up to 30 miles an hour. Once again, the forecast for today. Partly cloudy. Numerous showers and scattered thunderstorms late this afternoon. Highs in the upper 70s. Southwest winds 10 to 15 miles an hour with gusts up to 25 miles an hour. Chance of rain 60%. Taking a look at the 3 through 7 day forecast for Indianapolis and central Indiana. For Thursday night, partly cloudy through the late overnight, then clearing. Lows in the upper 50s. Juneteenth. Mostly sunny. Highs in the upper 70s. For Friday night. Clear. Lows in the upper 50s. Saturday. Mostly sunny through early afternoon, then becoming partly cloudy. Highs in the upper 70s. For Saturday night. Partly cloudy. Lows in the lower 60s. Sunday. Partly cloudy. A slight chance of showers through early afternoon, then a chance of showers with a slight chance of thunderstorms late in the afternoon. Highs in the lower 80s. Chance of rain 40%. For Sunday night. Showers likely. A chance of thunderstorms through the late overnight, then a slight chance of thunderstorms toward daybreak. Lows in the mid-60s. Chance of rain 60%. Monday. Mostly cloudy through early afternoon, then becoming partly cloudy. A chance of showers. A slight chance of thunderstorms through early afternoon, then a chance of thunderstorms late in the afternoon. Highs in the lower 80s. Chance of rain 50%. The 8 to 14 day outlook for Tuesday, June 23rd through Monday, June 29th, calls for temperatures to be below normal and precipitation to be above normal. Normal highs for the period are around 85 degrees, and normal lows are around 65. The normal precipitation total for the 7 days is around 1.00 inches. At 8 a.m., at Indianapolis, it was partly sunny. The temperature was 61 degrees. The dew point 51, and the relative humidity 70%. The wind was southwest at 8 miles an hour. The barometric pressure was 29.86 inches and falling. Around central Indiana, it was mostly sunny, with a temperature of 60 at Anderson, 63 at Muncie, 60 at Zionsville, 61 at Eagle Creek Airpark, and 60 at Shelbyville. Elsewhere across Indiana, it was sunny, with a temperature of 58 at Bloomington and 62 at Evansville. It was mostly sunny, with a temperature of 62 at South Bend, 60 at Lafayette, and 61 at Terre Haute. At Fort Wayne, it was partly sunny, with a temperature of 60. Just outside Indiana,
skies ranged from mostly sunny to partly sunny. It was 65 at Chicago, 60 at Champaign, and 61 at Dayton. St. Louis reported 65, Cincinnati reported 59, and Louisville reported 63. Once again, at Indianapolis it was 61 degrees with partly sunny skies. The Indianapolis climate summary for yesterday, June 15, 2026. Yesterday's high temperature was 74 degrees. The normal high is 82. Yesterday's low temperature was 55 degrees. The normal low is 63. No precipitation fell yesterday, which leaves the monthly total at 1.74 inches. This is 0.72 inches below the normal amount of 2.46 inches for June. The total precipitation for the year still stands at 22.66 inches, which is 1.87 inches above normal. No snow fell yesterday, which brings the monthly total to 0.0 inches. The total snowfall since July 1st still stands at 29.9 inches. There were no heating degree days yesterday. This leaves the monthly total at zero. The yearly total since July 1st is 4,734. There were no cooling degree days yesterday. This leaves the monthly total at 130. The yearly total since January 1st is 271. The record high for today is 96, which occurred in 1913, and the record low is 41, which occurred in 1917. Sunrise today is at 6:17 a.m. and sunset is at 9:15 p.m. This is NOAA All Hazards Radio KEC 74 in Indianapolis. And now a look at your forecast for Indianapolis and central Indiana. Today, partly cloudy. Numerous showers and scattered thunderstorms late this afternoon. Highs in the upper 70s. Southwest winds 10 to 15 miles an hour with gusts up to 25 miles an hour. Chance of rain 60%. For tonight, partly cloudy. Isolated showers and thunderstorms through the late overnight. Lows in the mid-50s. Southwest winds 5 to 10 miles an hour. Gusts up to 20 miles an hour through the late overnight. Chance of rain 20%. Wednesday. Partly cloudy through early afternoon, then becoming mostly cloudy. A chance of showers and thunderstorms. Some thunderstorms may be severe. Highs around 80. South winds 5 to 10 miles an hour with gusts up to 20 miles an hour, increasing to 15 to 20 miles an hour with gusts up to 35 miles an hour late in the afternoon. Chance of rain 50%. For Wednesday night, showers with a chance of thunderstorms through the late overnight, then partly cloudy with a chance of showers with a slight chance of thunderstorms toward daybreak. Some thunderstorms may be severe through the late overnight. Locally heavy rainfall possible through the late overnight. Breezy, warmer with lows in the upper 60s. Southwest winds 15 to 25 miles an hour with gusts up to 35 miles an hour. Chance of rain near 100%. Thursday. Mostly sunny through early afternoon, then becoming partly cloudy. Highs in the upper 70s. West winds 10 to 15 miles an hour with gusts up to 30 miles an hour. Once again, the forecast for today. Partly cloudy. Numerous showers and scattered thunderstorms late this afternoon. Highs in the upper 70s. Southwest winds 10 to 15 miles an hour with gusts up to 25 miles an hour. Chance of rain 60%. Now here is the hazardous weather outlook for central Indiana. For the period today and tonight, thunderstorms are possible this afternoon and evening. Isolated severe storms are possible, with damaging winds and large hail the primary threats. And now the extended outlook for the period Wednesday through Monday. Severe thunderstorms are likely Wednesday into Wednesday night. Damaging winds, large hail, tornadoes, and heavy rain are all possible. Outside of thunderstorms, winds may gust to around 40 miles per hour Wednesday afternoon and evening. Additional thunderstorms are possible in the far south on Thursday and across most areas Sunday into Monday. Spotter information statement. Spotter activation is likely Wednesday into Wednesday night. Spotters are encouraged to report any severe weather observed today and Wednesday.
The current time is 8:54 a.m. Eastern Daylight Time. Taking a look at the 3-7 day forecast for Indianapolis and central Indiana. For Thursday night, partly cloudy.

showers with a slight chance of thunderstorms late in the afternoon. Highs in the lower 80s. Chance of rain 40%. For Sunday night, showers likely. A chance of thunderstorms through the late overnight. Then a slight chance of thunderstorms toward daybreak. Lows in the mid-60s. Chance of rain 60%. Monday, mostly cloudy through early afternoon, then becoming partly cloudy. A chance of showers. A slight chance of thunderstorms through early afternoon, then a chance of thunderstorms late in the afternoon. Highs in the lower 80s. Chance of rain 50%. The 8 to 14 day outlook for Tuesday, June 23rd through Monday, June 29th, calls for temperatures to be below normal and precipitation to be above normal. Normal highs for the period are around 85 degrees, and normal lows are around 65. The normal precipitation total for the 7 days is around 1.00 inches. At 8 a.m., at Indianapolis, it was partly sunny. The temperature was 61 degrees, the dew point 51, and the relative humidity 70%. The wind was southwest at 8 miles an hour. The barometric pressure was 29.86 inches and falling. Around central Indiana, it was mostly sunny, with a temperature of 60 at Anderson, 63 at Muncie, 60 at Zionsville, 61 at Eagle Creek Airpark, and 60 at Shelbyville. Elsewhere across Indiana, it was sunny, with a temperature of 58 at Bloomington and 62 at Evansville. It was mostly sunny, with a temperature of 62 at South Bend, 60 at Lafayette, and 61 at Terre Haute. At Fort Wayne, it was partly sunny, with a temperature of 60. Just outside Indiana, skies ranged from mostly sunny to partly sunny. It was 65 at Chicago, 60 at Champaign, and 61 at Dayton. St. Louis reported 65, Cincinnati reported 59, and Louisville reported 63. Once again, at Indianapolis, it was 61 degrees with partly sunny skies. The Indianapolis climate summary for yesterday, June 15, 2026. Yesterday's high temperature was 74 degrees. The normal high is 82. Yesterday's low temperature was 55 degrees. The normal low is 63. No precipitation fell yesterday, which leaves the monthly total at 1.74 inches. This is 0.72 inches below the normal amount of 2.46 inches for June. The total precipitation for the year still stands at 22.66 inches, which is 1.87 inches above normal. No snow fell yesterday, which brings the monthly total to 0.0 inches. The total snowfall since July 1st still stands at 29.9 inches. There were no heating degree days yesterday. This leaves the monthly total at zero. The yearly total since July 1st is 4,734. There were no cooling degree days yesterday. This leaves the monthly total at 130. The yearly total since January 1st is 271. The record high for today is 96, which occurred in 1913, and the record low is 41, which occurred in 1917. Sunrise today is at 6:17 a.m. and sunset is at 9:15 p.m. This is NOAA All Hazards Radio KEC 74 in Indianapolis. And now a look at your forecast for Indianapolis and central Indiana. Today, partly cloudy. Numerous showers and scattered thunderstorms late this afternoon. Highs in the upper 70s. Southwest winds 10 to 15 miles an hour with gusts up to 25 miles an hour. Chance of rain 60%. For tonight, partly cloudy. Isolated showers and thunderstorms through the late overnight. Lows in the mid-50s. Southwest winds 5 to 10 miles an hour. Gusts up to 20 miles an hour through the late overnight. Chance of rain 20%. Wednesday. Partly cloudy through early afternoon, then becoming mostly cloudy. A chance of showers and thunderstorms. Some thunderstorms may be severe. Highs around 80. South winds 5 to 10 miles an hour with gusts up to 20 miles an hour, increasing to 15 to 20 miles an hour with gusts up to 35 miles an hour late in the afternoon. Chance of rain 50%. For Wednesday night, showers with a chance of thunderstorms.

through the late overnight, then partly cloudy with a chance of showers with a slight chance of thunderstorms toward daybreak. Some thunderstorms may be severe through the late overnight. Locally heavy rainfall possible through the late overnight. Breezy, warmer with lows in the upper 60s. Southwest winds 15 to 25 miles an hour with gusts up to 35 miles an hour. Chance of rain near 100%. Thursday. Mostly sunny through early afternoon, then becoming partly cloudy. Highs in the upper 70s. West winds 10 to 15 miles an hour with gusts up to 30 miles an hour. Once again, the forecast for today. Partly cloudy. Numerous showers and scattered thunderstorms late this afternoon. Highs in the upper 70s. Southwest winds 10 to 15 miles an hour with gusts up to 25 miles an hour. Chance of rain 60%. Taking a look at the 3 through 7 day forecast for Indianapolis and central Indiana. For Thursday night, partly cloudy through the late overnight, then clearing. Lows in the upper 50s. Juneteenth. Mostly sunny. Highs in the upper 70s. For Friday night, clear. Lows in the upper 50s. Saturday. Mostly sunny through early afternoon, then becoming partly cloudy. Highs in the upper 70s. For Saturday night, partly cloudy. Lows in the lower 60s. Sunday, partly cloudy. A slight chance of showers through early afternoon, then a chance of showers with a slight chance of thunderstorms late in the afternoon. Highs in the lower 80s. Chance of rain 40%. For Sunday night, showers likely. A chance of thunderstorms through the late overnight, then a slight chance of thunderstorms toward daybreak. Lows in the mid-60s. Chance of rain 60%. Monday. Mostly cloudy through early afternoon, then becoming partly cloudy. A chance of showers. A slight chance of thunderstorms through early afternoon, then a chance of thunderstorms late in the afternoon. Highs in the lower 80s. Chance of rain 50%. The 8 to 14 day outlook for Tuesday, June 23rd through Monday, June 29th calls for temperatures to be below normal and precipitation to be above normal. Normal highs for the period are around 85 degrees and normal lows are around 65. The normal precipitation total for the 7 days is around 1.00 inches. At 8 a.m. at Indianapolis, it was partly sunny. The temperature was 61 degrees, the dew point 51, and the relative humidity 70%. The wind was southwest at 8 miles an hour. The barometric pressure was 29.86 inches and falling. Around central Indiana, it was mostly sunny, with a temperature of 60 at Anderson, 63 at Muncie, 60 at Zionsville, 61 at Eagle Creek Airpark, and 60 at Shelbyville. Elsewhere across Indiana, it was sunny, with a temperature of 58 at Bloomington and 62 at Evansville. It was mostly sunny, with a temperature of 62 at South Bend, 60 at Lafayette, and 61 at Terre Haute. At Fort Wayne, it was partly sunny, with a temperature of 60. Just outside Indiana, skies ranged from mostly sunny to partly sunny. It was 65 at Chicago, 60 at Champaign, and 61 at Dayton. St. Louis reported 65, Cincinnati reported 59, and Louisville reported 63. Once again, at Indianapolis it was 61 degrees with partly sunny skies. The Indianapolis climate summary for yesterday, June 15, 2026. Yesterday's high temperature was 74 degrees. The normal high is 82. Yesterday's low temperature was 55 degrees. The normal low is 63. No precipitation fell yesterday, which leaves the monthly total at 1.74 inches. This is 0.72 inches below the normal amount of 2.46 inches for June. The total precipitation for the year still stands at 22.66 inches, which is 1.87 inches above normal. No snow fell yesterday, which brings the monthly total to 0.0 inches. The total snowfall since July 1st still stands at 29.9 inches. There were no heating degree days yesterday. This leaves the monthly total at zero.
The yearly total since July 1st is 4,734. There were no cooling degree days yesterday. This leaves the monthly total at 130. The yearly total since January 1st is 271. The record high for today is 96, which occurred in 1913, and the record low is 41, which occurred in 1917. Sunrise today is at 6:17 a.m. and sunset is at 9:15 p.m. This is NOAA All Hazards Radio KEC-74 in Indianapolis. And now a look at your forecast for Indianapolis and central Indiana. Today, partly cloudy. Numerous showers and scattered thunderstorms late this afternoon. Highs in the upper 70s. Southwest winds 10 to 15 miles an hour with gusts up to 25 miles an hour. Chance of rain 60%. For tonight, partly cloudy. Isolated showers and thunderstorms through the late overnight. Lows in the mid-50s. Southwest winds 5 to 10 miles an hour. Gusts up to 20 miles an hour through the late overnight. Chance of rain 20%. Wednesday. Partly cloudy through early afternoon, then becoming mostly cloudy. A chance of showers and thunderstorms. Some thunderstorms may be severe. Highs around 80. South winds 5 to 10 miles an hour with gusts up to 20 miles an hour, increasing to 15 to 20 miles an hour with gusts up to 35 miles an hour late in the afternoon. Chance of rain 50%. For Wednesday night, showers with a chance of thunderstorms through the late overnight, then partly cloudy with a chance of showers with a slight chance of thunderstorms toward daybreak. Some thunderstorms may be severe through the late overnight. Locally heavy rainfall possible through the late overnight. Breezy, warmer with lows in the upper 60s. Southwest winds 15 to 25 miles an hour with gusts up to 35 miles an hour. Chance of rain near 100%. Thursday. Mostly sunny through early afternoon, then becoming partly cloudy. Highs in the upper 70s. West winds 10 to 15 miles an hour with gusts up to 30 miles an hour. Once again, the forecast for today. Partly cloudy. Numerous showers and scattered thunderstorms late this afternoon. Highs in the upper 70s. Southwest winds 10 to 15 miles an hour with gusts up to 25 miles an hour. Chance of rain 60%. Taking a look at the 3 through 7 day forecast for Indianapolis and central Indiana. For Thursday night, partly cloudy through the late overnight, then clearing. Lows in the upper 50s. Juneteenth. Mostly sunny. Highs in the upper 70s. For Friday night. Clear. Lows in the upper 50s. Saturday. Mostly sunny through early afternoon, then becoming partly cloudy. Highs in the upper 70s. For Saturday night. Partly cloudy. Lows in the lower 60s. Sunday. Partly cloudy. A slight chance of showers through early afternoon, then a chance of showers with a slight chance of thunderstorms late in the afternoon. Highs in the lower 80s. Chance of rain 40%. For Sunday night, showers likely. A chance of thunderstorms through the late overnight, then a slight chance of thunderstorms toward daybreak. Lows in the mid-60s. Chance of rain 60%. Monday. Mostly cloudy through early afternoon, then becoming partly cloudy. A chance of showers. A slight chance of thunderstorms through early afternoon, then a chance of thunderstorms late in the afternoon. Highs in the lower 80s. Chance of rain 50%. The current time is 9:09 a.m. Eastern Daylight Time. The 8 to 14 day outlook for Tuesday, June 23rd through Monday, June 29th, calls for temperatures to be below normal and precipitation to be above normal. Normal highs for the period are around 85 degrees, and normal lows are around 65. The normal precipitation total for the 7 days is around 1.00 inches. At 8 a.m., at Indianapolis, it was partly sunny. The temperature was 61 degrees, the dew point 51, and the relative humidity 70%. The wind was southwest at 8 miles an hour.
The barometric pressure was 29.86 inches and falling. Around central Indiana, it was mostly sunny, with a temperature of 60 at Anderson, 63 at Muncie, 60 at Zionsville, 61 at Eagle Creek Airpark, and 60 at Shelbyville. Elsewhere across Indiana, it was sunny, with a temperature of 58 at Bloomington and 62 at Evansville. It was mostly sunny, with a temperature of 62 at South Bend, 60 at Lafayette, and 61 at Terre Haute. At Fort Wayne, it was partly sunny, with a temperature of 60. Just outside Indiana, skies ranged from mostly sunny to partly sunny. It was 65 at Chicago, 60 at Champaign, and 61 at Dayton. St. Louis reported 65, Cincinnati reported 59, and Louisville reported 63. Once again, at Indianapolis, it was 61 degrees with partly sunny skies. At 9 a.m., at Indianapolis, it was partly sunny. The temperature was 65 degrees, the dew point 52, and the relative humidity 62%. The wind was southwest at 12 miles an hour. The barometric pressure was 29.85 inches and falling. Around central Indiana, at Anderson, it was sunny, with a temperature of 63. It was mostly sunny, with a temperature of 65 at Muncie, 63 at Zionsville, 64 at Eagle Creek Airpark, and 64 at Shelbyville. Elsewhere across Indiana, it was sunny, with a temperature of 65 at Lafayette, and 66 at Bloomington. It was mostly sunny, with a temperature of 66 at Terre Haute, and 67 at Evansville. It was partly sunny, with a temperature of 65 at South Bend, and 64 at Fort Wayne. Just outside Indiana, at Champaign, it was sunny, with a temperature of 65. It was mostly sunny, with a temperature of 63 at Cincinnati, and 69 at Louisville. At Dayton, it was partly sunny, with a temperature of 65. It was cloudy, with a temperature of 65 at Chicago, and 67 at St. Louis. Once again, at Indianapolis, it was 65 degrees with partly sunny skies. The Indianapolis climate summary for yesterday, June 15, 2026. Yesterday's high temperature was 74 degrees. The normal high is 82. Yesterday's low temperature was 55 degrees. The normal low is 63. No precipitation fell yesterday, which leaves the monthly total at 1.74 inches. This is 0.72 inches below the normal amount of 2.46 inches for June. The total precipitation for the year still stands at 22.66 inches, which is 1.87 inches above normal. No snow fell yesterday, which brings the monthly total to 0.0 inches. The total snowfall since July 1st still stands at 29.9 inches. There were no heating degree days yesterday. This leaves the monthly total at zero. The yearly total since July 1st is 4,734. There were no cooling degree days yesterday. This leaves the monthly total at 130. The yearly total since January 1st is 271. The record high for today is 96, which occurred in 1913, and the record low is 41, which occurred in 1917. Sunrise today is at 6:17 a.m. and sunset is at 9:15 p.m. Now here is the hazardous weather outlook for central Indiana. For the period today and tonight, thunderstorms are possible this afternoon and evening. Isolated severe storms are possible, with damaging winds and large hail the primary threats. And now the extended outlook for the period Wednesday through Monday. Severe thunderstorms are likely Wednesday into Wednesday night. Damaging winds, large hail, tornadoes, and heavy rain are all possible. Outside of thunderstorms, winds may gust to around 40 miles per hour Wednesday afternoon and evening. Additional thunderstorms are possible in the far south on Thursday and across most areas Sunday into Monday. Spotter information statement: spotter activation is likely Wednesday into Wednesday night. Spotters are encouraged to report any severe weather observed today and Wednesday. 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And now a look at your forecast for Indianapolis and central Indiana. Today, partly cloudy. Numerous showers and scattered thunderstorms late this afternoon.
highs in the upper 70s. Southwest winds 10 to 15 miles an hour with gusts up to 25 miles an hour. Chance of rain 60%. For tonight, partly cloudy. Isolated showers and thunderstorms through the late overnight. Lows in the mid-50s. Southwest winds 5 to 10 miles an hour. Gusts up to 20 miles an hour through the late overnight. Chance of rain 20%. Wednesday. Partly cloudy through early afternoon, then becoming mostly cloudy. A chance of showers and thunderstorms. Some thunderstorms may be severe. Highs around 80. South winds 5 to 10 miles an hour with gusts up to 20 miles an hour, increasing to 15 to 20 miles an hour with gusts up to 35 miles an hour late in the afternoon. Chance of rain 50%. For Wednesday night, showers with a chance of thunderstorms through the late overnight, then partly cloudy with a chance of showers with a slight chance of thunderstorms toward daybreak. Some thunderstorms may be severe through the late overnight. Locally heavy rainfall possible through the late overnight. Breezy, warmer with lows in the upper 60s. Southwest winds 15 to 25 miles an hour with gusts up to 35 miles an hour. Chance of rain near 100%. Thursday. Mostly sunny through early afternoon, then becoming partly cloudy. Highs in the upper 70s. West winds 10 to 15 miles an hour with gusts up to 30 miles an hour. Once again, the forecast for today. Partly cloudy. Numerous showers and scattered thunderstorms late this afternoon. Highs in the upper 70s. Southwest winds 10 to 15 miles an hour with gusts up to 25 miles an hour. Chance of rain 60%. Taking a look at the 3 through 7 day forecast for Indianapolis and central Indiana. For Thursday night, partly cloudy through the late overnight, then clearing. Lows in the upper 50s. Juneteenth. Mostly sunny. Highs in the upper 70s. For Friday night. Clear. Lows in the upper 50s. Saturday. Mostly sunny through early afternoon, then becoming partly cloudy. Highs in the upper 70s. For Saturday night. Partly cloudy. Lows in the lower 60s. Sunday. Partly cloudy. A slight chance of showers through early afternoon, then a chance of showers with a slight chance of thunderstorms late in the afternoon. Highs in the lower 80s. Chance of rain 40%. For Sunday night. Showers likely. A chance of thunderstorms through the late overnight, then a slight chance of thunderstorms toward daybreak. Lows in the mid-60s. Chance of rain 60%. Monday. Mostly cloudy through early afternoon, then becoming partly cloudy. A chance of showers. A slight chance of thunderstorms through early afternoon, then a chance of thunderstorms late in the afternoon. Highs in the lower 80s. Chance of rain 50%. The 8 to 14 day outlook for Tuesday, June 23rd through Monday, June 29th, calls for temperatures to be below normal and precipitation to be above normal. Normal highs for the period are around 85 degrees, and normal lows are around 65. The normal precipitation total for the 7 days is around 1.00 inches. At 9 a.m., at Indianapolis, it was partly sunny. The temperature was 65 degrees, the dew point 52, and the relative humidity 62%. The wind was southwest at 12 miles an hour. The barometric pressure was 29.85 inches and falling. Around central Indiana, at Anderson, it was sunny, with a temperature of 63. It was mostly sunny, with a temperature of 65 at Muncie, 63 at Zionsville, 64 at Eagle Creek Airpark, and 64 at Shelbyville. Elsewhere across Indiana, it was sunny, with a temperature of 65 at Lafayette, and 66 at Bloomington. It was mostly sunny, with a temperature of 66 at Terre Haute, and 67 at Evansville. It was partly sunny, with a temperature of 65 at South Bend, and 64 at Fort Wayne. Just outside Indiana, at Champaign, it was sunny, with a temperature of 65. It was mostly sunny, with a temperature of 63 at Cincinnati, and 69 at Louisville.
At Dayton, it was partly sunny, with a temperature of 65. It was cloudy, with a temperature of 65 at Chicago, and 67 at St. Louis. Once again, at Indianapolis it was 65 degrees with partly sunny skies. The Indianapolis climate summary for yesterday, June 15, 2026. Yesterday's high temperature was 74 degrees. The normal high is 82. Yesterday's low temperature was 55 degrees. The normal low is 63. No precipitation fell yesterday, which leaves the monthly total at 1.74 inches. This is 0.72 inches below the normal amount of 2.46 inches for June. The total precipitation for the year still stands at 22.66 inches, which is 1.87 inches above normal. No snow fell yesterday, which brings the monthly total to 0.0 inches. The total snowfall since July 1st still stands at 29.9 inches. There were no heating degree days yesterday. This leaves the monthly total at zero. The yearly total since July 1st is 4,734. There were no cooling degree days yesterday. This leaves the monthly total at 130. The yearly total since January 1st is 271. The record high for today is 96, which occurred in 1913, and the record low is 41, which occurred in 1917. Sunrise today is at 6:17 a.m. and sunset is at 9:15 p.m. This is NOAA All Hazards Radio KEC 74 in Indianapolis. And now a look at your forecast for Indianapolis and central Indiana. Today, partly cloudy. Numerous showers and scattered thunderstorms late this afternoon. Highs in the upper 70s. Southwest winds 10 to 15 miles an hour with gusts up to 25 miles an hour. Chance of rain 60%. For tonight, partly cloudy. Isolated showers and thunderstorms through the late overnight. Lows in the mid-50s. Southwest winds 5 to 10 miles an hour. Gusts up to 20 miles an hour through the late overnight. Chance of rain 20%. Wednesday. Partly cloudy through early afternoon, then becoming mostly cloudy. A chance of showers and thunderstorms. Some thunderstorms may be severe. Highs around 80. South winds 5 to 10 miles an hour with gusts up to 20 miles an hour, increasing to 15 to 20 miles an hour with gusts up to 35 miles an hour late in the afternoon. Chance of rain 50%. For Wednesday night, showers with a chance of thunderstorms through the late overnight, then partly cloudy with a chance of showers with a slight chance of thunderstorms toward daybreak. Some thunderstorms may be severe through the late overnight. Locally heavy rainfall possible through the late overnight. Breezy, warmer with lows in the upper 60s. Southwest winds 15 to 25 miles an hour with gusts up to 35 miles an hour. Chance of rain near 100%. Thursday. Mostly sunny through early afternoon, then becoming partly cloudy. Highs in the upper 70s. West winds 10 to 15 miles an hour with gusts up to 30 miles an hour. Once again, the forecast for today. Partly cloudy. Numerous showers and scattered thunderstorms late this afternoon. Highs in the upper 70s. Southwest winds 10 to 15 miles an hour with gusts up to 25 miles an hour. Chance of rain 60%. The current time is 9:23 a.m. Eastern Daylight Time. Taking a look at the 3 through 7 day forecast for Indianapolis and central Indiana. For Thursday night, partly cloudy through the late overnight, then clearing. Lows in the upper 50s. Juneteenth, mostly sunny. Highs in the upper 70s. For Friday night, clear. Lows in the upper 50s. Saturday, mostly sunny through early afternoon, then becoming partly cloudy. Highs in the upper 70s. For Saturday night, partly cloudy. Lows in the lower 60s. Sunday, partly cloudy. A slight chance of showers through early afternoon, then a chance of showers with a slight chance of thunderstorms late in the afternoon. Highs in the lower 80s. Chance of rain 40%. For Sunday night,
showers likely. A chance of thunderstorms through the late overnight, then a slight chance of thunderstorms toward daybreak. Lows in the mid-60s. Chance of rain 60%. Monday. Mostly cloudy through early afternoon, then becoming partly cloudy. A chance of showers. A slight chance of thunderstorms through early afternoon, then a chance of thunderstorms late in the afternoon. Highs in the lower 80s. Chance of rain 50%. The 8 to 14 day outlook for Tuesday, June 23rd through Monday, June 29th, calls for temperatures to be below normal and precipitation to be above normal. Normal highs for the period are around 85 degrees, and normal lows are around 65. The normal precipitation total for the 7 days is around 1.00 inches. At 9 a.m., at Indianapolis, it was partly sunny. The temperature was 65 degrees, the dew point 52, and the relative humidity 62%. The wind was southwest at 12 miles an hour. The barometric pressure was 29.85 inches and falling. Around central Indiana, at Anderson, it was sunny, with a temperature of 63. It was mostly sunny, with a temperature of 65 at Muncie, 63 at Zionsville, 64 at Eagle Creek Airpark, and 64 at Shelbyville. Elsewhere across Indiana, it was sunny, with a temperature of 65 at Lafayette, and 66 at Bloomington. It was mostly sunny, with a temperature of 66 at Terre Haute, and 67 at Evansville. It was partly sunny, with a temperature of 65 at South Bend, and 64 at Fort Wayne. Just outside Indiana, at Champaign, it was sunny, with a temperature of 65. It was mostly sunny, with a temperature of 63 at Cincinnati, and 69 at Louisville. At Dayton, it was partly sunny, with a temperature of 65. It was cloudy, with a temperature of 65 at Chicago, and 67 at St. Louis. Once again, at Indianapolis, it was 65 degrees with partly sunny skies. The Indianapolis climate summary for yesterday, June 15, 2026. Yesterday's high temperature was 74 degrees. The normal high is 82. Yesterday's low temperature was 55 degrees. The normal low is 63. No precipitation fell yesterday, which leaves the monthly total at 1.74 inches. This is 0.72 inches below the normal amount of 2.46 inches for June. The total precipitation for the year still stands at 22.66 inches, which is 1.87 inches above normal. No snow fell yesterday, which brings the monthly total to 0.0 inches. The total snowfall since July 1st still stands at 29.9 inches. There were no heating degree days yesterday. This leaves the monthly total at zero. The yearly total since July 1st is 4,734. There were no cooling degree days yesterday. This leaves the monthly total at 130. The yearly total since January 1st is 271. The record high for today is 96, which occurred in 1913, and the record low is 41, which occurred in 1917. Sunrise today is at 6:17 a.m. and sunset is at 9:15 p.m. This is NOAA All Hazards Radio KEC 74 in Indianapolis. And now a look at your forecast for Indianapolis and central Indiana. Today, partly cloudy. Numerous showers and scattered thunderstorms late this afternoon. Highs in the upper 70s. Southwest winds 10 to 15 miles an hour with gusts up to 25 miles an hour. Chance of rain 60%. For tonight, partly cloudy. Isolated showers and thunderstorms through the late overnight. Lows in the mid-50s. Southwest winds 5 to 10 miles an hour. Gusts up to 20 miles an hour through the late overnight. Chance of rain 20%. Wednesday. Partly cloudy through early afternoon, then becoming mostly cloudy. A chance of showers and thunderstorms. Some thunderstorms may be severe. Highs around 80. South winds 5 to 10 miles an hour with gusts up to 20 miles an hour, increasing to 15 to 20 miles an hour with gusts up to 35 miles an hour late in the afternoon. Chance of rain 50%. For Wednesday night,
showers with a chance of thunderstorms through the late overnight. Then partly cloudy with a chance of showers with a slight chance of thunderstorms toward daybreak. Some thunderstorms may be severe through the late overnight. Locally heavy rainfall possible through the late overnight. Breezy, warmer with lows in the upper 60s. Southwest winds 15 to 25 miles an hour with gusts up to 35 miles an hour. Chance of rain near 100%. Thursday. Mostly sunny through early afternoon, then becoming partly cloudy. Highs in the upper 70s. West winds 10 to 15 miles an hour with gusts up to 30 miles an hour. Once again, the forecast for today. Partly cloudy. Numerous showers and scattered thunderstorms late this afternoon. Highs in the upper 70s. Southwest winds 10 to 15 miles an hour with gusts up to 25 miles an hour. Chance of rain 60%. Taking a look at the 3 through 7 day forecast for Indianapolis and central Indiana. For Thursday night, partly cloudy through the late overnight, then clearing. Lows in the upper 50s. Juneteenth. Mostly sunny. Highs in the upper 70s. For Friday night, clear. Lows in the upper 50s. Saturday. Mostly sunny through early afternoon, then becoming partly cloudy. Highs in the upper 70s. For Saturday night, partly cloudy. Lows in the lower 60s. Sunday. Partly cloudy. A slight chance of showers through early afternoon, then a chance of showers with a slight chance of thunderstorms late in the afternoon. Highs in the lower 80s. Chance of rain 40%. For Sunday night, showers likely. A chance of thunderstorms through the late overnight, then a slight chance of thunderstorms toward daybreak. Lows in the mid-60s. Chance of rain 60%. Monday. Mostly cloudy through early afternoon, then becoming partly cloudy. A chance of showers. A slight chance of thunderstorms through early afternoon, then a chance of thunderstorms late in the afternoon. Highs in the lower 80s. Chance of rain 50%. Now here is the hazardous weather outlook for central Indiana. For the period today and tonight. Thunderstorms are possible this afternoon and evening. Isolated severe storms are possible, with damaging winds and large hail the primary threats. And now the extended outlook for the period Wednesday through Monday. Severe thunderstorms are likely Wednesday into Wednesday night. Damaging winds, large hail, tornadoes, and heavy rain are all possible. Outside of thunderstorms, winds may gust to around 40 miles per hour Wednesday afternoon and evening. Additional thunderstorms are possible in the far south on Thursday and across most areas Sunday into Monday. Spotter information statement. Spotter activation is likely Wednesday into Wednesday night. Spotters are encouraged to report any severe weather observed today and Wednesday. The 8 to 14 day outlook for Tuesday, June 23rd through Monday, June 29th calls for temperatures to be below normal and precipitation to be above normal. Normal highs for the period are around 85 degrees and normal lows are around 65. The normal precipitation total for the 7 days is around 1.00 inches. At 9 a.m. at Indianapolis, it was partly sunny. The temperature was 65 degrees, the dew point 52, and the relative humidity 62%. The wind was southwest at 12 miles an hour. The barometric pressure was 29.85 inches and falling. Around central Indiana, at Anderson, it was sunny, with a temperature of 63. It was mostly sunny, with a temperature of 65 at Muncie, 63 at Zionsville, 64 at Eagle Creek Airpark, and 64 at Shelbyville. Elsewhere across Indiana, it was sunny, with a temperature of 65 at Lafayette, and 66 at Bloomington. It was mostly sunny, with a temperature of 66 at Terre Haute, and 67 at Evansville. It was partly sunny, with a temperature of 65 at South Bend, and 64 at Fort Wayne. Just outside Indiana, at Champaign, it was sunny, with a temperature of 65. It was mostly sunny, with a temperature of 63 at Cincinnati, and 69 at Louisville. At Dayton, it was partly sunny, with a temperature of 65.
It was cloudy, with a temperature of 65 at Chicago and 67 at St. Louis. Once again, at Indianapolis, it was 65 degrees with partly sunny skies. This is NOAA All Hazards Radio KEC 74 in Indianapolis. And now a look at your forecast for Indianapolis and central Indiana. Today, partly cloudy. Numerous showers and scattered thunderstorms late this afternoon. Highs in the upper 70s. Southwest winds 10 to 15 miles an hour with gusts up to 25 miles an hour. Chance of rain 60%. For tonight, partly cloudy. Isolated showers and thunderstorms through the late overnight. Lows in the mid-50s. Southwest winds 5 to 10 miles an hour. Gusts up to 20 miles an hour through the late overnight. Chance of rain 20%. Wednesday. Partly cloudy through early afternoon, then becoming mostly cloudy. A chance of showers and thunderstorms. Some thunderstorms may be severe. Highs around 80. South winds 5 to 10 miles an hour with gusts up to 20 miles an hour, increasing to 15 to 20 miles an hour with gusts up to 35 miles an hour late in the afternoon. Chance of rain 50%. For Wednesday night, showers with a chance of thunderstorms through the late overnight, then partly cloudy with a chance of showers with a slight chance of thunderstorms toward daybreak. Some thunderstorms may be severe through the late overnight. Locally heavy rainfall possible through the late overnight. Breezy, warmer with lows in the upper 60s. Southwest winds 15 to 25 miles an hour with gusts up to 35 miles an hour. Chance of rain near 100%. Thursday. Mostly sunny through early afternoon, then becoming partly cloudy. Highs in the upper 70s. West winds 10 to 15 miles an hour with gusts up to 30 miles an hour. Once again, the forecast for today. Partly cloudy. Numerous showers and scattered thunderstorms late this afternoon. Highs in the upper 70s. Southwest winds 10 to 15 miles an hour with gusts up to 25 miles an hour. Chance of rain 60%. Taking a look at the 3-7 day forecast for Indianapolis and central Indiana. For Thursday night, partly cloudy through the late overnight, then clearing. Lows in the upper 50s. Juneteenth. Mostly sunny. Highs in the upper 70s. For Friday night. Clear. Lows in the upper 50s. Saturday. Mostly sunny through early afternoon, then becoming partly cloudy. Highs in the upper 70s. For Saturday night. Partly cloudy. Lows in the lower 60s. Sunday. Partly cloudy. A slight chance of showers through early afternoon, then a chance of showers with a slight chance of thunderstorms late in the afternoon. Highs in the lower 80s. Chance of rain 40%. For Sunday night. Showers likely. A chance of thunderstorms through the late overnight, then a slight chance of thunderstorms toward daybreak. Lows in the mid-60s. Chance of rain 60%. Monday. Mostly cloudy through early afternoon, then becoming partly cloudy. A chance of showers. A slight chance of thunderstorms through early afternoon, then a chance of thunderstorms late in the afternoon. Highs in the lower 80s. Chance of rain 50%. The current time is 9:38 a.m. Eastern Daylight Time. The 8-14 day outlook for Tuesday, June 23rd through Monday, June 29th, calls for temperatures to be below normal and precipitation to be above normal. Normal highs for the period are around 85 degrees, and normal lows are around 65. The normal precipitation total for the 7 days is around 1.00 inches. At 9 a.m., at Indianapolis, it was partly sunny. The temperature was 65 degrees. The dew point 52, and the relative humidity 62%. The wind was southwest at 12 miles an hour. The barometric pressure was 29.85 inches and falling. Around central Indiana, at Anderson, it was sunny, with a temperature of 63. It was mostly sunny, with a temperature of 65 at Muncie, 63 at Zionsville, 64 at Eagle Creek Airpark, and 64 at Shelbyville.
Elsewhere across Indiana, it was sunny, with a temperature of 65 at Lafayette and 66 at Bloomington. It was mostly sunny, with a temperature of 66 at Terre Haute and 67 at Evansville. It was partly sunny, with a temperature of 65 at South Bend and 64 at Fort Wayne. Just outside Indiana, at Champaign, it was sunny, with a temperature of 65. It was mostly sunny, with a temperature of 63 at Cincinnati and 69 at Louisville. At Dayton, it was partly sunny, with a temperature of 65. It was cloudy, with a temperature of 65 at Chicago and 67 at St. Louis. Once again, at Indianapolis, it was 65 degrees with partly sunny skies. This is NOAA All Hazards Radio KEC 74 in Indianapolis. And now a look at your forecast for Indianapolis and central Indiana. Today, partly cloudy. Numerous showers and scattered thunderstorms late this afternoon. Highs in the upper 70s. Southwest winds 10 to 15 miles an hour with gusts up to 25 miles an hour. Chance of rain 60%. For tonight, partly cloudy. Isolated showers and thunderstorms through the late overnight. Lows in the mid-50s. Southwest winds 5 to 10 miles an hour. Gusts up to 20 miles an hour through the late overnight. Chance of rain 20%. Wednesday. Partly cloudy through early afternoon, then becoming mostly cloudy. A chance of showers and thunderstorms. Some thunderstorms may be severe. Highs around 80. South winds 5 to 10 miles an hour with gusts up to 20 miles an hour, increasing to 15 to 20 miles an hour with gusts up to 35 miles an hour late in the afternoon. Chance of rain 50%. For Wednesday night, showers with a chance of thunderstorms through the late overnight, then partly cloudy with a chance of showers with a slight chance of thunderstorms toward daybreak. Some thunderstorms may be severe through the late overnight. Locally heavy rainfall possible through the late overnight. Breezy, warmer with lows in the upper 60s. Southwest winds 15 to 25 miles an hour with gusts up to 35 miles an hour. Chance of rain near 100%. Thursday. Mostly sunny through early afternoon, then becoming partly cloudy. Highs in the upper 70s. West winds 10 to 15 miles an hour with gusts up to 30 miles an hour. Once again, the forecast for today. Partly cloudy. Numerous showers and scattered thunderstorms late this afternoon. Highs in the upper 70s. Southwest winds 10 to 15 miles an hour with gusts up to 25 miles an hour. Chance of rain 60%. Taking a look at the 3 through 7 day forecast for Indianapolis and central Indiana. For Thursday night, partly cloudy through the late overnight, then clearing. Lows in the upper 50s. Juneteenth. Mostly sunny. Highs in the upper 70s. For Friday night. Clear. Lows in the upper 50s. Saturday. Mostly sunny through early afternoon, then becoming partly cloudy. Highs in the upper 70s. For Saturday night. Partly cloudy. Lows in the lower 60s. Sunday. Partly cloudy. A slight chance of showers through early afternoon, then a chance of showers with a slight chance of thunderstorms late in the afternoon. Highs in the lower 80s. Chance of rain 40%. For Sunday night. Showers likely. A chance of thunderstorms through the late overnight, then a slight chance of thunderstorms toward daybreak. Lows in the mid-60s. Chance of rain 60%. Monday. Mostly cloudy through early afternoon, then becoming partly cloudy. A chance of showers. A slight chance of thunderstorms through early afternoon, then a chance of thunderstorms late in the afternoon. Highs in the lower 80s. Chance of rain 50%. The 8 to 14 day outlook for Tuesday, June 23rd through Monday, June 29th, calls for temperatures to be below normal and precipitation to be above normal. Normal highs for the period are around 85 degrees, and normal lows are around 65. The normal precipitation total for the 7 days is around 1.00 inches.
at 9 a.m. At Indianapolis, it was partly sunny. The temperature was 65 degrees, the dew point 52, and the relative humidity 62%. The wind was southwest at 12 miles an hour. The barometric pressure was 29.85 inches and falling. Around central Indiana, at Anderson, it was sunny, with a temperature of 63. It was mostly sunny, with a temperature of 65 at Muncie, 63 at Zionsville, 64 at Eagle Creek Airpark, and 64 at Shelbyville. Elsewhere across Indiana, it was sunny, with a temperature of 65 at Lafayette, and 66 at Bloomington. It was mostly sunny, with a temperature of 66 at Terre Haute, and 67 at Evansville. It was partly sunny, with a temperature of 65 at South Bend, and 64 at Fort Wayne. Just outside Indiana, at Champaign, it was sunny, with a temperature of 65. It was mostly sunny, with a temperature of 63 at Cincinnati, and 69 at Louisville. At Dayton, it was partly sunny, with a temperature of 65. It was cloudy, with a temperature of 65 at Chicago, and 67 at St. Louis. Once again, at Indianapolis, it was 65 degrees with partly sunny skies. This is NOAA All Hazards Radio KEC 74 in Indianapolis. And now a look at your forecast for Indianapolis and central Indiana. Today, partly cloudy. Numerous showers and scattered thunderstorms late this afternoon. Highs in the upper 70s. Southwest winds 10 to 15 miles an hour with gusts up to 25 miles an hour. Chance of rain 60%. For tonight, partly cloudy. Isolated showers and thunderstorms through the late overnight. Lows in the mid-50s. Southwest winds 5 to 10 miles an hour. Gusts up to 20 miles an hour through the late overnight. Chance of rain 20%. Wednesday. Partly cloudy through early afternoon, then becoming mostly cloudy. A chance of showers and thunderstorms. Some thunderstorms may be severe. Highs around 80. South winds 5 to 10 miles an hour with gusts up to 20 miles an hour, increasing to 15 to 20 miles an hour with gusts up to 35 miles an hour late in the afternoon. Chance of rain 50%. For Wednesday night, showers with a chance of thunderstorms through the late overnight, then partly cloudy with a chance of showers with a slight chance of thunderstorms toward daybreak. Some thunderstorms may be severe through the late overnight. Locally heavy rainfall possible through the late overnight. Breezy, warmer with lows in the upper 60s. Southwest winds 15 to 25 miles an hour with gusts up to 35 miles an hour. Chance of rain near 100%. Thursday. Mostly sunny through early afternoon, then becoming partly cloudy. Highs in the upper 70s. West winds 10 to 15 miles an hour with gusts up to 30 miles an hour. Once again, the forecast for today. Partly cloudy. Numerous showers and scattered thunderstorms late this afternoon. Highs in the upper 70s. Southwest winds 10 to 15 miles an hour with gusts up to 25 miles an hour. Chance of rain 60%. Taking a look at the 3 through 7 day forecast for Indianapolis and central Indiana. For Thursday night, partly cloudy through the late overnight, then clearing. Lows in the upper 50s. Juneteenth. Mostly sunny. Highs in the upper 70s. For Friday night. Clear. Lows in the upper 50s. Saturday. Mostly sunny through early afternoon, then becoming partly cloudy. Highs in the upper 70s. For Saturday night. Partly cloudy. Lows in the lower 60s. Sunday. Partly cloudy. A slight chance of showers through early afternoon, then a chance of showers with a slight chance of thunderstorms late in the afternoon. Highs in the lower 80s. Chance of rain 40%. For Sunday night. Showers likely. A chance of thunderstorms through the late overnight, then a slight chance of thunderstorms toward daybreak. Lows in the mid-60s. Chance of rain 60%. Monday. Mostly cloudy through early afternoon, then becoming partly cloudy. A chance of showers.
a slight chance of thunderstorms through early afternoon, then a chance of thunderstorms late in the afternoon. Highs in the lower 80s. Chance of rain 50%. The 8 to 14 day outlook for Tuesday, June 23rd through Monday, June 29th, calls for temperatures to be below normal and precipitation to be above normal. Normal highs for the period are around 85 degrees, and normal lows are around 65. The normal precipitation total for the 7 days is around 1.00 inches. At 9 a.m., at Indianapolis, it was partly sunny. The temperature was 65 degrees, the dew point 52, and the relative humidity 62%. The wind was southwest at 12 miles an hour. The barometric pressure was 29.85 inches and falling. Around central Indiana, at Anderson, it was sunny, with a temperature of 63. It was mostly sunny, with a temperature of 65 at Muncie, 63 at Zionsville, 64 at Eagle Creek Airpark, and 64 at Shelbyville. Elsewhere across Indiana, it was sunny, with a temperature of 65 at Lafayette, and 66 at Bloomington. It was mostly sunny, with a temperature of 66 at Terre Haute, and 67 at Evansville. It was partly sunny, with a temperature of 65 at South Bend, and 64 at Fort Wayne. Just outside Indiana, at Champaign, it was sunny, with a temperature of 65. It was mostly sunny, with a temperature of 63 at Cincinnati, and 69 at Louisville. At Dayton, it was partly sunny, with a temperature of 65. It was cloudy, with a temperature of 65 at Chicago, and 67 at St. Louis. Once again, at Indianapolis, it was 65 degrees with partly sunny skies. This is NOAA All Hazards Radio KEC 74 in Indianapolis. And now a look at your forecast for Indianapolis and central Indiana. Today, partly cloudy. Numerous showers and scattered thunderstorms late this afternoon. Highs in the upper 70s. Southwest winds 10 to 15 miles an hour with gusts up to 25 miles an hour. Chance of rain 60%. For tonight, partly cloudy. Isolated showers and thunderstorms through the late overnight. Lows in the mid-50s. Southwest winds 5 to 10 miles an hour. Gusts up to 20 miles an hour through the late overnight. Chance of rain 20%. Wednesday. Partly cloudy through early afternoon, then becoming mostly cloudy. A chance of showers and thunderstorms. Some thunderstorms may be severe. Highs around 80. South winds 5 to 10 miles an hour with gusts up to 20 miles an hour, increasing to 15 to 20 miles an hour with gusts up to 35 miles an hour late in the afternoon. Chance of rain 50%. For Wednesday night, showers with a chance of thunderstorms through the late overnight, then partly cloudy with a chance of showers with a slight chance of thunderstorms toward daybreak. Some thunderstorms may be severe through the late overnight. Locally heavy rainfall possible through the late overnight. Breezy, warmer with lows in the upper 60s. Southwest winds 15 to 25 miles an hour with gusts up to 35 miles an hour. Chance of rain near 100%. Thursday. Mostly sunny through early afternoon, then becoming partly cloudy. Highs in the upper 70s. West winds 10 to 15 miles an hour with gusts up to 30 miles an hour. Once again, the forecast for today. Partly cloudy. Numerous showers and scattered thunderstorms late this afternoon. Highs in the upper 70s. Southwest winds 10 to 15 miles an hour with gusts up to 25 miles an hour. Chance of rain 60%. Now here is the hazardous weather outlook for central Indiana. For the period today and tonight, thunderstorms are possible this afternoon and evening. Isolated severe storms are possible, with damaging winds and large hail the primary threats. And now the extended outlook for the period Wednesday through Monday. Severe thunderstorms are likely Wednesday into Wednesday night. Damaging winds, large hail, tornadoes, and heavy rain are all possible. Outside of thunderstorms, winds may gust to around 40 miles per hour Wednesday afternoon and evening. Additional thunderstorms are possible in the far south on Thursday and across most areas Sunday into Monday.
Spotter information statement. Spotter activation is likely Wednesday into Wednesday night. Spotters are encouraged to report any severe weather observed today and Wednesday. The current time is 9:54 a.m. Eastern Daylight Time. And now a look at your forecast for Indianapolis and Central Indiana.

a chance of showers and thunderstorms. Some thunderstorms may be severe. Highs around 80. South winds 5 to 10 miles an hour with gusts up to 20 miles an hour, increasing to 15 to 20 miles an hour with gusts up to 35 miles an hour late in the afternoon. Chance of rain 50%. For Wednesday night, showers with a chance of thunderstorms through the late overnight, then partly cloudy with a chance of showers with a slight chance of thunderstorms toward daybreak. Some thunderstorms may be severe through the late overnight. Locally heavy rainfall possible through the late overnight. Breezy, warmer with lows in the upper 60s. Southwest winds 15 to 25 miles an hour with gusts up to 35 miles an hour. Chance of rain near 100%. Thursday, mostly sunny through early afternoon, then becoming partly cloudy. Highs in the upper 70s. West winds 10 to 15 miles an hour with gusts up to 30 miles an hour. Once again, the forecast for rest of today. Partly cloudy with a chance of showers and thunderstorms. Highs in the upper 70s. Southwest winds 10 to 15 miles an hour with gusts up to 25 miles an hour. Chance of rain 50%. Taking a look at the 3 through 7 day forecast for Indianapolis and central Indiana. For Thursday night, partly cloudy through the late overnight, then clearing. Lows in the upper 50s. Juneteenth. Mostly sunny. Highs in the upper 70s. For Friday night. Clear. Lows in the upper 50s. Saturday. Mostly sunny through early afternoon, then becoming partly cloudy. Highs in the upper 70s. For Saturday night. Partly cloudy. Lows in the lower 60s. Sunday. Partly cloudy. A slight chance of showers through early afternoon, then a chance of showers with a slight chance of thunderstorms late in the afternoon. Highs in the lower 80s. Chance of rain 40%. For Sunday night. Showers likely. A chance of thunderstorms through the late overnight, then a slight chance of thunderstorms toward daybreak. Lows in the mid-60s. Chance of rain 60%. Monday. Mostly cloudy through early afternoon, then becoming partly cloudy. A chance of showers. A slight chance of thunderstorms through early afternoon, then a chance of thunderstorms late in the afternoon. Highs in the lower 80s. Chance of rain 50%. The 8 to 14 day outlook for Tuesday, June 23rd through Monday, June 29th, calls for temperatures to be below normal and precipitation to be above normal. Normal highs for the period are around 85 degrees, and normal lows are around 65. The normal precipitation total for the 7 days is around 1.00 inches. At 9 a.m., at Indianapolis, it was partly sunny. The temperature was 65 degrees, the dew point 52, and the relative humidity 62%. The wind was southwest at 12 miles an hour. The barometric pressure was 29.85 inches and falling. Around central Indiana, at Anderson, it was sunny, with a temperature of 63. It was mostly sunny, with a temperature of 65 at Muncie, 63 at Zionsville, 64 at Eagle Creek Airpark, and 64 at Shelbyville. Elsewhere across Indiana, it was sunny, with a temperature of 65 at Lafayette, and 66 at Bloomington. It was mostly sunny, with a temperature of 66 at Terre Haute, and 67 at Evansville. It was partly sunny, with a temperature of 65 at South Bend, and 64 at Fort Wayne. Just outside Indiana, at Champaign, it was sunny, with a temperature of 65. It was mostly sunny, with a temperature of 63 at Cincinnati, and 69 at Louisville. At Dayton, it was partly sunny, with a temperature of 65. It was cloudy, with a temperature of 65 at Chicago, and 67 at St. Louis. Once again, at Indianapolis, it was 65 degrees with partly sunny skies. This is NOAA All Hazards Radio KEC 74 in Indianapolis. And now a look at your forecast for Indianapolis and central Indiana. Rest of today. Partly cloudy with a chance of showers and thunderstorms. Highs in the upper 70s. Southwest winds 10 to 15 miles an hour with gusts up to 25 miles an hour.

chance of rain 50%. For tonight, partly cloudy. Isolated showers and thunderstorms through the late overnight. Lows in the mid-50s. Southwest winds 5 to 10 miles an hour. Gusts up to 20 miles an hour through the late overnight. Chance of rain 20%. Wednesday, partly cloudy through early afternoon, then becoming mostly cloudy. A chance of showers and thunderstorms. Some thunderstorms may be severe. Highs around 80. South winds 5 to 10 miles an hour with gusts up to 20 miles an hour, increasing to 15 to 20 miles an hour with gusts up to 35 miles an hour late in the afternoon. Chance of rain 50%. For Wednesday night, showers with a chance of thunderstorms through the late overnight, then partly cloudy with a chance of showers with a slight chance of thunderstorms toward daybreak. Some thunderstorms may be severe through the late overnight. Locally heavy rainfall possible through the late overnight. Breezy, warmer with lows in the upper 60s. Southwest winds 15 to 25 miles an hour with gusts up to 35 miles an hour. Chance of rain near 100%. Thursday, mostly sunny through early afternoon, then becoming partly cloudy. Highs in the upper 70s. West winds 10 to 15 miles an hour with gusts up to 30 miles an hour. Once again, the forecast for rest of today. Partly cloudy with a chance of showers and thunderstorms. Highs in the upper 70s. Southwest winds 10 to 15 miles an hour with gusts up to 25 miles an hour. Chance of rain 50%. Taking a look at the 3 through 7 day forecast for Indianapolis and central Indiana. For Thursday night, partly cloudy through the late overnight, then clearing. Lows in the upper 50s. Juneteenth, mostly sunny. Highs in the upper 70s. For Friday night, clear. Lows in the upper 50s. Saturday, mostly sunny through early afternoon, then becoming partly cloudy. Highs in the upper 70s. For Saturday night, partly cloudy. Lows in the lower 60s. Sunday, partly cloudy. A slight chance of showers through early afternoon, then a chance of showers with a slight chance of thunderstorms late in the afternoon. Highs in the lower 80s. Chance of rain 40%. For Sunday night, showers likely. A chance of thunderstorms through the late overnight, then a slight chance of thunderstorms toward daybreak. Lows in the mid-60s. Chance of rain 60%. Monday, mostly cloudy through early afternoon, then becoming partly cloudy. A chance of showers. A slight chance of thunderstorms through early afternoon, then a chance of thunderstorms late in the afternoon. Highs in the lower 80s. Chance of rain 50%. The 8 to 14 day outlook for Tuesday, June 23rd through Monday, June 29th, calls for temperatures to be below normal and precipitation to be above normal. Normal highs for the period are around 85 degrees, and normal lows are around 65. The normal precipitation total for the 7 days is around 1.00 inches. At 9 a.m., at Indianapolis, it was partly sunny. The temperature was 65 degrees, the dew point 52, and the relative humidity 62%. The wind was southwest at 12 miles an hour. The barometric pressure was 29.85 inches and falling. Around central Indiana, at Anderson, it was sunny, with a temperature of 63. It was mostly sunny, with a temperature of 65 at Muncie, 63 at Zionsville, 64 at Eagle Creek Airpark, and 64 at Shelbyville. Elsewhere across Indiana, it was sunny, with a temperature of 65 at Lafayette, and 66 at Bloomington. It was mostly sunny, with a temperature of 66 at Terre Haute, and 67 at Evansville. It was partly sunny, with a temperature of 65 at South Bend, and 64 at Fort Wayne. Just outside Indiana, at Champaign, it was sunny, with a temperature of 65. It was mostly sunny, with a temperature of 63 at Cincinnati, and 69 at Louisville. At Dayton, it was partly sunny, with a temperature of 65. It was cloudy, with a temperature of 65 at Chicago, and 67 at St. Louis.
Once again, at Indianapolis, it was 65 degrees with partly sunny skies. This is NOAA All Hazards Radio KEC 74 in Indianapolis. And now a look at your forecast for Indianapolis and central Indiana. Rest of today. Partly cloudy with a chance of showers and thunderstorms. Highs in the upper 70s. Southwest winds 10 to 15 miles an hour with gusts up to 25 miles an hour. Chance of rain 50%. For tonight, partly cloudy. Isolated showers and thunderstorms through the late overnight. Lows in the mid-50s. Southwest winds 5 to 10 miles an hour. Gusts up to 20 miles an hour through the late overnight. Chance of rain 20%. Wednesday. Partly cloudy through early afternoon, then becoming mostly cloudy. A chance of showers and thunderstorms. Some thunderstorms may be severe. Highs around 80. South winds 5 to 10 miles an hour with gusts up to 20 miles an hour, increasing to 15 to 20 miles an hour with gusts up to 35 miles an hour late in the afternoon. Chance of rain 50%. For Wednesday night, showers with a chance of thunderstorms through the late overnight, then partly cloudy with a chance of showers with a slight chance of thunderstorms toward daybreak. Some thunderstorms may be severe through the late overnight. Locally heavy rainfall possible through the late overnight. Breezy, warmer with lows in the upper 60s. Southwest winds 15 to 25 miles an hour with gusts up to 35 miles an hour. Chance of rain near 100%. Thursday. Mostly sunny through early afternoon, then becoming partly cloudy. Highs in the upper 70s. West winds 10 to 15 miles an hour with gusts up to 30 miles an hour. Once again, the forecast for rest of today. Partly cloudy with a chance of showers and thunderstorms. Highs in the upper 70s. Southwest winds 10 to 15 miles an hour with gusts up to 25 miles an hour. Chance of rain 50%. Taking a look at the 3 through 7 day forecast for Indianapolis and central Indiana. For Thursday night, partly cloudy through the late overnight, then clearing. Lows in the upper 50s. Juneteenth. Mostly sunny. Highs in the upper 70s. For Friday night. Clear. Lows in the upper 50s. Saturday. Mostly sunny through early afternoon, then becoming partly cloudy. Highs in the upper 70s. For Saturday night. Partly cloudy. Lows in the lower 60s. Sunday. Partly cloudy. A slight chance of showers through early afternoon, then a chance of showers with a slight chance of thunderstorms late in the afternoon. Highs in the lower 80s. Chance of rain 40%. For Sunday night. Showers likely. A chance of thunderstorms through the late overnight, then a slight chance of thunderstorms toward daybreak. Lows in the mid-60s. Chance of rain 60%. Monday. Mostly cloudy through early afternoon, then becoming partly cloudy. A chance of showers. A slight chance of thunderstorms through early afternoon, then a chance of thunderstorms late in the afternoon. Highs in the lower 80s. Chance of rain 50%. The current time is 10:09 a.m. Eastern Daylight Time. The 8 to 14 day outlook for Tuesday, June 23rd through Monday, June 29th, calls for temperatures to be below normal and precipitation to be above normal. Normal highs for the period are around 85 degrees and normal lows are around 65. The normal precipitation total for the 7 days is around 1.00 inches. At 9 a.m. at Indianapolis, it was partly sunny. The temperature was 65 degrees, the dew point 52, and the relative humidity 62%. The wind was southwest at 12 miles an hour. The barometric pressure was 29.85 inches and falling. Around central Indiana, at Anderson, it was sunny, with a temperature of 63. It was mostly sunny, with a temperature of 65 at Muncie, 63 at Zionsville, 64 at Eagle Creek Airpark, and 64 at Shelbyville. Elsewhere across Indiana, it was sunny, with a temperature of 65 at Lafayette, and 66 at Bloomington.
It was mostly sunny, with a temperature of 66 at Terre Haute and 67 at Evansville. It was partly sunny, with a temperature of 65 at South Bend and 64 at Fort Wayne. Just outside Indiana, at Champaign, it was sunny, with a temperature of 65. It was mostly sunny, with a temperature of 63 at Cincinnati and 69 at Louisville. At Dayton, it was partly sunny, with a temperature of 65. It was cloudy, with a temperature of 65 at Chicago and 67 at St. Louis. Once again, at Indianapolis, it was 65 degrees with partly sunny skies. At 10 a.m., at Indianapolis, it was partly sunny. The temperature was 68 degrees, the dew point 53, and the relative humidity 58%. The wind was southwest at 12 miles an hour. The barometric pressure was 29.85 inches and steady. Around central Indiana, it was mostly sunny, with a temperature of 68 at Anderson and 69 at Muncie. It was partly sunny, with a temperature of 67 at Zionsville, 68 at Eagle Creek Airpark, and 68 at Shelbyville. Elsewhere across Indiana, skies ranged from mostly sunny to partly sunny. It was 68 at South Bend, 69 at Fort Wayne, and 69 at Lafayette. Terre Haute reported 69, Bloomington reported 69, and Evansville reported 72. Just outside Indiana, skies ranged from mostly sunny to partly sunny. It was 67 at Chicago, 70 at Champaign, and 68 at Dayton. St. Louis reported 69, Cincinnati reported 68, and Louisville reported 72. Once again, at Indianapolis, it was 68 degrees with partly sunny skies. Now here is the hazardous weather outlook for central Indiana. For the period today and tonight, thunderstorms are possible this afternoon and evening. Isolated severe storms are possible, with damaging winds and large hail the primary threats. And now the extended outlook for the period Wednesday through Monday. Severe thunderstorms are likely Wednesday into Wednesday night. Damaging winds, large hail, tornadoes, and heavy rain are all possible. Outside of thunderstorms, winds may gust to around 40 miles per hour Wednesday afternoon and evening. Additional thunderstorms are possible in the far south on Thursday and across most areas Sunday into Monday. Spotter information statement. Spotter activation is likely Wednesday into Wednesday night. Spotters are encouraged to report any severe weather observed today and Wednesday. This is NOAA All Hazards Radio KEC 74 in Indianapolis. And now a look at your forecast for Indianapolis and central Indiana. Rest of today. Partly cloudy with a chance of showers and thunderstorms. Highs in the upper 70s. Southwest winds 10 to 15 miles an hour with gusts up to 25 miles an hour. Chance of rain 50%. For tonight, partly cloudy. Isolated showers and thunderstorms through the late overnight. Lows in the mid-50s. Southwest winds 5 to 10 miles an hour. Gusts up to 20 miles an hour through the late overnight. Chance of rain 20%. Wednesday. Partly cloudy through early afternoon, then becoming mostly cloudy. A chance of showers and thunderstorms. Some thunderstorms may be severe. Highs around 80. South winds 5 to 10 miles an hour with gusts up to 20 miles an hour, increasing to 15 to 20 miles an hour with gusts up to 35 miles an hour late in the afternoon. Chance of rain 50%. For Wednesday night, showers with a chance of thunderstorms through the late overnight, then partly cloudy with a chance of showers with a slight chance of thunderstorms toward daybreak. Some thunderstorms may be severe through the late overnight. Locally heavy rainfall possible through the late overnight. Breezy, warmer with lows in the upper 60s. Southwest winds 15 to 25 miles an hour with gusts up to 35 miles an hour. Chance of rain near 100%. Thursday. Mostly sunny through early afternoon, then becoming partly cloudy. Highs in the upper 70s. West winds 10 to 15 miles an hour with gusts up to 30 miles an hour. Once again, the forecast for rest of today. Partly cloudy with a chance of showers and thunderstorms. Highs in the upper 70s.
Southwest winds 10 to 15 miles an hour with gusts up to 25 miles an hour. Chance of rain 50%. Taking a look at the 3-7 day forecast for Indianapolis and central Indiana. For Thursday night, partly cloudy through the late overnight, then clearing. Lows in the upper 50s. Juneteenth, mostly sunny. Highs in the upper 70s. For Friday night, clear. Lows in the upper 50s. Saturday, mostly sunny through early afternoon, then becoming partly cloudy. Highs in the upper 70s. For Saturday night, partly cloudy. Lows in the lower 60s. Sunday, partly cloudy. A slight chance of showers through early afternoon, then a chance of showers with a slight chance of thunderstorms late in the afternoon. Highs in the lower 80s. Chance of rain 40%. For Sunday night, showers likely. A chance of thunderstorms through the late overnight, then a slight chance of thunderstorms toward daybreak. Lows in the mid-60s. Chance of rain 60%. Monday, mostly cloudy through early afternoon, then becoming partly cloudy. A chance of showers. A slight chance of thunderstorms through early afternoon, then a chance of thunderstorms late in the afternoon. Highs in the lower 80s. Chance of rain 50%. The 8 to 14 day outlook for Tuesday, June 23rd through Monday, June 29th calls for temperatures to be below normal and precipitation to be above normal. Normal highs for the period are around 85 degrees and normal lows are around 65. The normal precipitation total for the 7 days is around 1.00 inches. At 10 a.m. at Indianapolis, it was partly sunny. The temperature was 68 degrees, the dew point 53, and the relative humidity 58%. The wind was southwest at 12 miles an hour. The barometric pressure was 29.85 inches and steady. Around central Indiana, it was mostly sunny, with a temperature of 68 at Anderson and 69 at Muncie. It was partly sunny, with a temperature of 67 at Zionsville, 68 at Eagle Creek Airpark, and 68 at Shelbyville. Elsewhere across Indiana, skies ranged from mostly sunny to partly sunny. It was 68 at South Bend, 69 at Fort Wayne, and 69 at Lafayette. Terre Haute reported 69, Bloomington reported 69, and Evansville reported 72. Just outside Indiana, skies ranged from mostly sunny to partly sunny. It was 67 at Chicago, 70 at Champaign, and 68 at Dayton. St. Louis reported 69, Cincinnati reported 68, and Louisville reported 72. Once again, at Indianapolis, it was 68 degrees with partly sunny skies. This is NOAA All Hazards Radio KEC 74 in Indianapolis. And now a look at your forecast for Indianapolis and central Indiana. Rest of today. Partly cloudy with a chance of showers and thunderstorms. Highs in the upper 70s. Southwest winds 10 to 15 miles an hour with gusts up to 25 miles an hour. Chance of rain 50%. For tonight, partly cloudy. Isolated showers and thunderstorms through the late overnight. Lows in the mid-50s. Southwest winds 5 to 10 miles an hour. Gusts up to 20 miles an hour through the late overnight. Chance of rain 20%. Wednesday, partly cloudy through early afternoon, then becoming mostly cloudy. A chance of showers and thunderstorms. Some thunderstorms may be severe. Highs around 80. South winds 5 to 10 miles an hour with gusts up to 20 miles an hour, increasing to 15 to 20 miles an hour with gusts up to 35 miles an hour late in the afternoon. Chance of rain 50%. For Wednesday night, showers with a chance of thunderstorms through the late overnight, then partly cloudy with a chance of showers with a slight chance of thunderstorms toward daybreak. Some thunderstorms may be severe through the late overnight. Locally heavy rainfall possible through the late overnight. Breezy, warmer with lows in the upper 60s. Southwest winds 15 to 25 miles an hour with gusts up to 35 miles an hour. Chance of rain near 100%. Thursday,
mostly sunny through early afternoon, then becoming partly cloudy. Highs in the upper 70s. West winds 10 to 15 miles an hour with gusts up to 30 miles an hour. Once again, the forecast for rest of today. Partly cloudy with a chance of showers and thunderstorms. Highs in the upper 70s. Southwest winds 10 to 15 miles an hour with gusts up to 25 miles an hour. Chance of rain 50%. Taking a look at the 3 through 7 day forecast for Indianapolis and central Indiana. For Thursday night, partly cloudy through the late overnight, then clearing. Lows in the upper 50s. Juneteenth. Mostly sunny. Highs in the upper 70s. For Friday night, clear. Lows in the upper 50s. Saturday. Mostly sunny through early afternoon, then becoming partly cloudy. Highs in the upper 70s. For Saturday night, partly cloudy. Lows in the lower 60s. Sunday. Partly cloudy. A slight chance of showers through early afternoon, then a chance of showers with a slight chance of thunderstorms late in the afternoon. Highs in the lower 80s. Chance of rain 40%. For Sunday night, showers likely. A chance of thunderstorms through the late overnight, then a slight chance of thunderstorms toward daybreak. Lows in the mid-60s. Chance of rain 60%. Monday, mostly cloudy through early afternoon, then becoming partly cloudy. A chance of showers. A slight chance of thunderstorms through early afternoon, then a chance of thunderstorms late in the afternoon. Highs in the lower 80s. Chance of rain 50%. The 8 to 14 day outlook for Tuesday, June 23rd through Monday, June 29th, calls for temperatures to be below normal and precipitation to be above normal. Normal highs for the period are around 85 degrees, and normal lows are around 65. The normal precipitation total for the 7 days is around 1.00 inches. At 10 a.m., at Indianapolis, it was partly sunny. The temperature was 68 degrees, the dew point 53, and the relative humidity 58%. The wind was southwest at 12 miles an hour. The barometric pressure was 29.85 inches and steady. Around central Indiana, it was mostly sunny, with a temperature of 68 at Anderson and 69 at Muncie. It was partly sunny, with a temperature of 67 at Zionsville, 68 at Eagle Creek Airpark, and 68 at Shelbyville. Elsewhere across Indiana, skies ranged from mostly sunny to partly sunny. It was 68 at South Bend, 69 at Fort Wayne, and 69 at Lafayette. Terre Haute reported 69, Bloomington reported 69, and Evansville reported 72. Just outside Indiana, skies ranged from mostly sunny to partly sunny. It was 67 at Chicago, 70 at Champaign, and 68 at Dayton. St. Louis reported 69, Cincinnati reported 68, and Louisville reported 72. Once again, at Indianapolis, it was 68 degrees with partly sunny skies. The current time is 10:24 a.m. Eastern Daylight Time. 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And now a look at your forecast for Indianapolis and central Indiana. Rest of today. Partly cloudy with a chance of showers and thunderstorms. Highs in the upper 70s. Southwest winds 10 to 15 miles an hour with gusts up to 25 miles an hour. Chance of rain 50%. For tonight, partly cloudy. Isolated showers and thunderstorms through the late overnight. Lows in the mid-50s. Southwest winds 5 to 10 miles an hour. Gusts up to 20 miles an hour through the late overnight. Chance of rain 20%. Wednesday. Partly cloudy through early afternoon, then becoming mostly cloudy. A chance of showers and thunderstorms. Some thunderstorms may be severe. Highs around 80. South winds 5 to 10 miles an hour with gusts up to 20 miles an hour, increasing to 15 to 20 miles an hour with gusts up to 35 miles an hour late in the afternoon. Chance of rain 50%. For Wednesday night,
showers with a chance of thunderstorms through the late overnight. Then partly cloudy with a chance of showers with a slight chance of thunderstorms toward daybreak. Some thunderstorms may be severe through the late overnight. Locally heavy rainfall possible through the late overnight. Breezy, warmer with lows in the upper 60s. Southwest winds 15 to 25 miles an hour with gusts up to 35 miles an hour. Chance of rain near 100%. Thursday. Mostly sunny through early afternoon, then becoming partly cloudy. Highs in the upper 70s. West winds 10 to 15 miles an hour with gusts up to 30 miles an hour. Once again, the forecast for rest of today. Partly cloudy with a chance of showers and thunderstorms. Highs in the upper 70s. Southwest winds 10 to 15 miles an hour with gusts up to 25 miles an hour. Chance of rain 50%. Taking a look at the 3 through 7 day forecast for Indianapolis and central Indiana. For Thursday night, partly cloudy through the late overnight, then clearing. Lows in the upper 50s. Juneteenth. Mostly sunny. Highs in the upper 70s. For Friday night, clear. Lows in the upper 50s. Saturday, mostly sunny through early afternoon, then becoming partly cloudy. Highs in the upper 70s. For Saturday night, partly cloudy. Lows in the lower 60s. Sunday, partly cloudy. A slight chance of showers through early afternoon, then a chance of showers with a slight chance of thunderstorms late in the afternoon. Highs in the lower 80s. Chance of rain 40%. For Sunday night, showers likely. A chance of thunderstorms through the late overnight, then a slight chance of thunderstorms toward daybreak. Lows in the mid-60s. Chance of rain 60%. Monday, mostly cloudy through early afternoon, then becoming partly cloudy. A chance of showers. A slight chance of thunderstorms through early afternoon, then a chance of thunderstorms late in the afternoon. Highs in the lower 80s. Chance of rain 50%. The 8 to 14 day outlook for Tuesday, June 23rd through Monday, June 29th, calls for temperatures to be below normal and precipitation to be above normal. Normal highs for the period are around 85 degrees, and normal lows are around 65. The normal precipitation total for the 7 days is around 1.00 inches. At 10 a.m., at Indianapolis, it was partly sunny. The temperature was 68 degrees, the dew point 53, and the relative humidity 58%. The wind was southwest at 12 miles an hour. The barometric pressure was 29.85 inches and steady. Around central Indiana, it was mostly sunny, with a temperature of 68 at Anderson and 69 at Muncie. It was partly sunny, with a temperature of 67 at Zionsville, 68 at Eagle Creek Airpark, and 68 at Shelbyville. Elsewhere across Indiana, skies ranged from mostly sunny to partly sunny. It was 68 at South Bend, 69 at Fort Wayne, and 69 at Lafayette. Terre Haute reported 69, Bloomington reported 69, and Evansville reported 72. Just outside Indiana, skies ranged from mostly sunny to partly sunny. It was 67 at Chicago, 70 at Champaign, and 68 at Dayton. St. Louis reported 69, Cincinnati reported 68, and Louisville reported 72. Once again, at Indianapolis, it was 68 degrees with partly sunny skies. This is NOAA All Hazards Radio KEC 74 in Indianapolis. And now a look at your forecast for Indianapolis and central Indiana. Rest of today. Partly cloudy with a chance of showers and thunderstorms. Highs in the upper 70s. Southwest winds 10 to 15 miles an hour with gusts up to 25 miles an hour. Chance of rain 50%. For tonight, partly cloudy. Isolated showers and thunderstorms through the late overnight. Lows in the mid-50s. Southwest winds 5 to 10 miles an hour. Gusts up to 20 miles an hour through the late overnight. Chance of rain 20%. Wednesday, partly cloudy through early afternoon, then becoming mostly cloudy.
a chance of showers and thunderstorms. Some thunderstorms may be severe. Highs around 80. South winds 5 to 10 miles an hour with gusts up to 20 miles an hour, increasing to 15 to 20 miles an hour with gusts up to 35 miles an hour late in the afternoon. Chance of rain 50%. For Wednesday night, showers with a chance of thunderstorms through the late overnight, then partly cloudy with a chance of showers with a slight chance of thunderstorms toward daybreak. Some thunderstorms may be severe through the late overnight. Locally heavy rainfall possible through the late overnight. Breezy, warmer with lows in the upper 60s. Southwest winds 15 to 25 miles an hour with gusts up to 35 miles an hour. Chance of rain near 100%. Thursday. Mostly sunny through early afternoon, then becoming partly cloudy. Highs in the upper 70s. West winds 10 to 15 miles an hour with gusts up to 30 miles an hour. Once again, the forecast for rest of today. Partly cloudy with a chance of showers and thunderstorms. Highs in the upper 70s. Southwest winds 10 to 15 miles an hour with gusts up to 25 miles an hour. Chance of rain 50%. Taking a look at the 3 through 7 day forecast for Indianapolis and central Indiana. For Thursday night, partly cloudy through the late overnight, then clearing. Lows in the upper 50s. Juneteenth. Mostly sunny. Highs in the upper 70s. For Friday night. Clear. Lows in the upper 50s. Saturday. Mostly sunny through early afternoon, then becoming partly cloudy. Highs in the upper 70s. For Saturday night. Partly cloudy. Lows in the lower 60s. Sunday. Partly cloudy. A slight chance of showers through early afternoon, then a chance of showers with a slight chance of thunderstorms late in the afternoon. Highs in the lower 80s. Chance of rain 40%. For Sunday night. Showers likely. A chance of thunderstorms through the late overnight, then a slight chance of thunderstorms toward daybreak. Lows in the mid-60s. Chance of rain 60%. Monday. Mostly cloudy through early afternoon, then becoming partly cloudy. A chance of showers. A slight chance of thunderstorms through early afternoon, then a chance of thunderstorms late in the afternoon. Highs in the lower 80s. Chance of rain 50%. Now here is the hazardous weather outlook for central Indiana. For the period today and tonight. Thunderstorms are possible this afternoon and evening. Isolated severe storms are possible, with damaging winds and large hail the primary threats. And now the extended outlook for the period Wednesday through Monday. Severe thunderstorms are likely Wednesday into Wednesday night. Damaging winds, large hail, tornadoes, and heavy rain are all possible. Outside of thunderstorms, winds may gust to around 40 miles per hour Wednesday afternoon and evening. Additional thunderstorms are possible in the far south on Thursday and across most areas Sunday into Monday. Spotter information statement. Spotter activation is likely Wednesday into Wednesday night. Spotters are encouraged to report any severe weather observed today and Wednesday. The 8 to 14 day outlook for Tuesday, June 23rd through Monday, June 29th calls for temperatures to be below normal and precipitation to be above normal. Normal highs for the period are around 85 degrees, and normal lows are around 65. The normal precipitation total for the 7 days is around 1.00 inches. At 10 a.m., at Indianapolis, it was partly sunny. The temperature was 68 degrees, the dew point 53, and the relative humidity 58%. The wind was southwest at 12 miles an hour. The barometric pressure was 29.85 inches and steady. Around central Indiana, it was mostly sunny, with a temperature of 68 at Anderson and 69 at Muncie. It was partly sunny, with a temperature of 67 at Zionsville, 68 at Eagle Creek Airpark, and 68 at Shelbyville. Elsewhere across Indiana, skies ranged from mostly sunny to partly sunny. It was 68 at South Bend, 69 at Fort Wayne, and 69 at Lafayette.
Terre Haute reported 69, Bloomington reported 69, and Evansville reported 72. Just outside Indiana, skies ranged from mostly sunny to partly sunny. It was 67 at Chicago, 70 at Champaign, and 68 at Dayton. St. Louis reported 69, Cincinnati reported 68, and Louisville reported 72. Once again, at Indianapolis it was 68 degrees with partly sunny skies. This is NOAA All Hazards Radio KEC 74 in Indianapolis. And now a look at your forecast for Indianapolis and central Indiana. Rest of today. Partly cloudy with a chance of showers and thunderstorms. Highs in the upper 70s. Southwest winds 10 to 15 miles an hour with gusts up to 25 miles an hour. Chance of rain 50%. For tonight, partly cloudy. Isolated showers and thunderstorms through the late overnight. Lows in the mid-50s. Southwest winds 5 to 10 miles an hour. Gusts up to 20 miles an hour through the late overnight. Chance of rain 20%. Wednesday. Partly cloudy through early afternoon, then becoming mostly cloudy. A chance of showers and thunderstorms. Some thunderstorms may be severe. Highs around 80. South winds 5 to 10 miles an hour with gusts up to 20 miles an hour, increasing to 15 to 20 miles an hour with gusts up to 35 miles an hour late in the afternoon. Chance of rain 50%. For Wednesday night, showers with a chance of thunderstorms through the late overnight, then partly cloudy with a chance of showers with a slight chance of thunderstorms toward daybreak. Some thunderstorms may be severe through the late overnight. Locally heavy rainfall possible through the late overnight. Breezy, warmer with lows in the upper 60s. Southwest winds 15 to 25 miles an hour with gusts up to 35 miles an hour. Chance of rain near 100%. Thursday. Mostly sunny through early afternoon, then becoming partly cloudy. Highs in the upper 70s. West winds 10 to 15 miles an hour with gusts up to 30 miles an hour. Once again, the forecast for rest of today. Partly cloudy with a chance of showers and thunderstorms. Highs in the upper 70s. Southwest winds 10 to 15 miles an hour with gusts up to 25 miles an hour. Chance of rain 50%. Taking a look at the 3 through 7 day forecast for Indianapolis and central Indiana. For Thursday night, partly cloudy through the late overnight, then clearing. Lows in the upper 50s. Juneteenth. Mostly sunny. Highs in the upper 70s. For Friday night. Clear. Lows in the upper 50s. Saturday. Mostly sunny through early afternoon, then becoming partly cloudy. Highs in the upper 70s. For Saturday night. Partly cloudy. Lows in the lower 60s. Sunday. Partly cloudy. A slight chance of showers through early afternoon, then a chance of showers with a slight chance of thunderstorms late in the afternoon. Highs in the lower 80s. Chance of rain 40%. For Sunday night. Showers likely. A chance of thunderstorms through the late overnight, then a slight chance of thunderstorms toward daybreak. Lows in the mid-60s. Chance of rain 60%. Monday. Mostly cloudy through early afternoon, then becoming partly cloudy. A chance of showers. A slight chance of thunderstorms through early afternoon, then a chance of thunderstorms late in the afternoon. Highs in the lower 80s. Chance of rain 50%. The current time is 10:39 a.m. Eastern Daylight Time. The 8 to 14 day outlook for Tuesday, June 23rd through Monday, June 29th, calls for temperatures to be below normal and precipitation to be above normal. Normal highs for the period are around 85 degrees and normal lows are around 65. The normal precipitation total for the 7 days is around 1.00 inches. At 10 a.m. at Indianapolis, it was partly sunny. The temperature was 68 degrees. The dew point 53, and the relative humidity 58%. The wind was southwest at 12 miles an hour. The barometric pressure was 29.85 inches and steady.
Around central Indiana, it was mostly sunny, with a temperature of 68 at Anderson and 69 at Muncie. It was partly sunny, with a temperature of 67 at Zionsville, 68 at Eagle Creek Airpark, and 68 at Shelbyville. Elsewhere across Indiana, skies ranged from mostly sunny to partly sunny. It was 68 at South Bend, 69 at Fort Wayne, and 69 at Lafayette. Terre Haute reported 69, Bloomington reported 69, and Evansville reported 72. Just outside Indiana, skies ranged from mostly sunny to partly sunny. It was 67 at Chicago, 70 at Champaign, and 68 at Dayton. St. Louis reported 69, Cincinnati reported 68, and Louisville reported 72. Once again, at Indianapolis it was 68 degrees with partly sunny skies. This is NOAA All Hazards Radio KEC 74 in Indianapolis. And now a look at your forecast for Indianapolis and central Indiana. Rest of today. Partly cloudy with a chance of showers and thunderstorms. Highs in the upper 70s. Southwest winds 10 to 15 miles an hour with gusts up to 25 miles an hour. Chance of rain 50%. For tonight, partly cloudy. Isolated showers and thunderstorms through the late overnight. Lows in the mid-50s. Southwest winds 5 to 10 miles an hour. Gusts up to 20 miles an hour through the late overnight. Chance of rain 20%. Wednesday. Partly cloudy through early afternoon, then becoming mostly cloudy. A chance of showers and thunderstorms. Some thunderstorms may be severe. Highs around 80. South winds 5 to 10 miles an hour with gusts up to 20 miles an hour, increasing to 15 to 20 miles an hour with gusts up to 35 miles an hour late in the afternoon. Chance of rain 50%. For Wednesday night, showers with a chance of thunderstorms through the late overnight, then partly cloudy with a chance of showers with a slight chance of thunderstorms toward daybreak. Some thunderstorms may be severe through the late overnight. Locally heavy rainfall possible through the late overnight. Breezy, warmer with lows in the upper 60s. Southwest winds 15 to 25 miles an hour with gusts up to 35 miles an hour. Chance of rain near 100%. Thursday. Mostly sunny through early afternoon, then becoming partly cloudy. Highs in the upper 70s. West winds 10 to 15 miles an hour with gusts up to 30 miles an hour. Once again, the forecast for rest of today. Partly cloudy with a chance of showers and thunderstorms. Highs in the upper 70s. Southwest winds 10 to 15 miles an hour with gusts up to 25 miles an hour. Chance of rain 50%. Taking a look at the 3 through 7 day forecast for Indianapolis and central Indiana. For Thursday night, partly cloudy through the late overnight, then clearing. Lows in the upper 50s. Juneteenth. Mostly sunny. Highs in the upper 70s. For Friday night. Clear. Lows in the upper 50s. Saturday. Mostly sunny through early afternoon, then becoming partly cloudy. Highs in the upper 70s. For Saturday night. Partly cloudy. Lows in the lower 60s. Sunday. Partly cloudy. A slight chance of showers through early afternoon, then a chance of showers with a slight chance of thunderstorms late in the afternoon. Highs in the lower 80s. Chance of rain 40%. For Sunday night. Showers likely. A chance of thunderstorms through the late overnight, then a slight chance of thunderstorms toward daybreak. Lows in the mid-60s. Chance of rain 60%. Monday. Mostly cloudy through early afternoon, then becoming partly cloudy. A chance of showers. A slight chance of thunderstorms through early afternoon, then a chance of thunderstorms late in the afternoon. Highs in the lower 80s. Chance of rain 50%. The 8 to 14 day outlook for Tuesday, June 23rd through Monday, June 29th, calls for temperatures to be below normal and precipitation to be above normal. Normal highs for the period are around 85 degrees, and normal lows are around 65.
The normal precipitation total for the 7 days is around 1.00 inches. At 10 a.m. at Indianapolis, it was partly sunny. The temperature was 68 degrees, the dew point 53, and the relative humidity 58%. The wind was southwest at 12 miles an hour. The barometric pressure was 29.85 inches and steady. Around central Indiana, it was mostly sunny, with a temperature of 68 at Anderson and 69 at Muncie. It was partly sunny, with a temperature of 67 at Zionsville, 68 at Eagle Creek Airpark, and 68 at Shelbyville. Elsewhere across Indiana, skies ranged from mostly sunny to partly sunny. It was 68 at South Bend, 69 at Fort Wayne, and 69 at Lafayette. Terre Haute reported 69, Bloomington reported 69, and Evansville reported 72. Just outside Indiana, skies ranged from mostly sunny to partly sunny. It was 67 at Chicago, 70 at Champaign, and 68 at Dayton. St. Louis reported 69, Cincinnati reported 68, and Louisville reported 72. Once again, at Indianapolis, it was 68 degrees with partly sunny skies. This is NOAA All Hazards Radio KEC 74 in Indianapolis. And now a look at your forecast for Indianapolis and central Indiana. Rest of today. Partly cloudy with a chance of showers and thunderstorms. Highs in the upper 70s. Southwest winds 10 to 15 miles an hour with gusts up to 25 miles an hour. Chance of rain 50%. For tonight, partly cloudy. Isolated showers and thunderstorms through the late overnight. Lows in the mid-50s. Southwest winds 5 to 10 miles an hour. Gusts up to 20 miles an hour through the late overnight. Chance of rain 20%. Wednesday. Partly cloudy through early afternoon, then becoming mostly cloudy. A chance of showers and thunderstorms. Some thunderstorms may be severe. Highs around 80. South winds 5 to 10 miles an hour with gusts up to 20 miles an hour, increasing to 15 to 20 miles an hour with gusts up to 35 miles an hour late in the afternoon. Chance of rain 50%. For Wednesday night, showers with a chance of thunderstorms through the late overnight, then partly cloudy with a chance of showers with a slight chance of thunderstorms toward daybreak. Some thunderstorms may be severe through the late overnight. Locally heavy rainfall possible through the late overnight. Breezy, warmer with lows in the upper 60s. Southwest winds 15 to 25 miles an hour with gusts up to 35 miles an hour. Chance of rain near 100%. Thursday. Mostly sunny through early afternoon, then becoming partly cloudy. Highs in the upper 70s. West winds 10 to 15 miles an hour with gusts up to 30 miles an hour. Once again, the forecast for rest of today. Partly cloudy with a chance of showers and thunderstorms. Highs in the upper 70s. Southwest winds 10 to 15 miles an hour with gusts up to 25 miles an hour. Chance of rain 50%. Taking a look at the 3 through 7 day forecast for Indianapolis and central Indiana. For Thursday night, partly cloudy through the late overnight, then clearing. Lows in the upper 50s. Juneteenth. Mostly sunny. Highs in the upper 70s. For Friday night. Clear. Lows in the upper 50s. Saturday. Mostly sunny through early afternoon, then becoming partly cloudy. Highs in the upper 70s. For Saturday night. Partly cloudy. Lows in the lower 60s. Sunday. Partly cloudy. A slight chance of showers through early afternoon, then a chance of showers with a slight chance of thunderstorms late in the afternoon. Highs in the lower 80s. Chance of rain 40%. For Sunday night, showers likely. A chance of thunderstorms through the late overnight, then a slight chance of thunderstorms toward daybreak. Lows in the mid-60s. Chance of rain 60%. Monday. Mostly cloudy through early afternoon, then becoming partly cloudy. A chance of showers. A slight chance of thunderstorms through early afternoon, then a chance of thunderstorms late in the afternoon.
Highs in the lower 80s. Chance of rain 50%. The 8 to 14 day outlook for Tuesday, June 23rd through Monday, June 29th calls for temperatures to be below normal and precipitation to be above normal. Normal highs for the period are around 85 degrees and normal lows are around 65. The normal precipitation total for the 7 days is around 1.00 inches. At 10 a.m. at Indianapolis, it was partly sunny. The temperature was 68 degrees, the dew point 53, and the relative humidity 58%. The wind was southwest at 12 miles an hour. The barometric pressure was 29.85 inches and steady. Around central Indiana, it was mostly sunny, with a temperature of 68 at Anderson and 69 at Muncie. It was partly sunny, with a temperature of 67 at Zionsville, 68 at Eagle Creek Air Park, and 68 at Shelbyville. Elsewhere across Indiana, skies ranged from mostly sunny to partly sunny. It was 68 at South Bend, 69 at Fort Wayne, and 69 at Lafayette. Terre Haute reported 69, Bloomington reported 69, and Evansville reported 72. Just outside Indiana, skies ranged from mostly sunny to partly sunny. It was 67 at Chicago, 70 at Champaign, and 68 at Dayton. St. Louis reported 69, Cincinnati reported 68, and Louisville reported 72. Once again, at Indianapolis, it was 68 degrees with partly sunny skies. This is NOAA All Hazards Radio KEC 74 in Indianapolis. And now a look at your forecast for Indianapolis and central Indiana. Rest of today. Partly cloudy with a chance of showers and thunderstorms. Highs in the upper 70s. Southwest winds 10 to 15 miles an hour with gusts up to 25 miles an hour. Chance of rain 50%. For tonight, partly cloudy. Isolated showers and thunderstorms through the late overnight. Lows in the mid-50s. Southwest winds 5 to 10 miles an hour. Gusts up to 20 miles an hour through the late overnight. Chance of rain 20%. Wednesday. Partly cloudy through early afternoon, then becoming mostly cloudy. A chance of showers and thunderstorms. Some thunderstorms may be severe. Highs around 80. South winds 5 to 10 miles an hour with gusts up to 20 miles an hour, increasing to 15 to 20 miles an hour with gusts up to 35 miles an hour late in the afternoon. Chance of rain 50%. For Wednesday night, showers with a chance of thunderstorms through the late overnight, then partly cloudy with a chance of showers with a slight chance of thunderstorms toward daybreak. Some thunderstorms may be severe through the late overnight. Locally heavy rainfall possible through the late overnight. Breezy, warmer with lows in the upper 60s. Southwest winds 15 to 25 miles an hour with gusts up to 35 miles an hour. Chance of rain near 100%. Thursday. Mostly sunny through early afternoon, then becoming partly cloudy. Highs in the upper 70s. West winds 10 to 15 miles an hour with gusts up to 30 miles an hour. Once again, the forecast for rest of today. Partly cloudy with a chance of showers and thunderstorms. Highs in the upper 70s. Southwest winds 10 to 15 miles an hour with gusts up to 25 miles an hour. Chance of rain 50%. Now here is the hazardous weather outlook for central Indiana. For the period today and tonight. Thunderstorms are possible this afternoon and evening. Isolated severe storms are possible, with damaging winds and large hail the primary threats. And now the extended outlook for the period Wednesday through Monday. Severe thunderstorms are likely Wednesday into Wednesday night. Damaging winds, large hail, tornadoes, and heavy rain are all possible. Outside of thunderstorms, winds may gust to around 40 miles per hour Wednesday afternoon and evening. Additional thunderstorms are possible in the far south on Thursday and across most areas Sunday into Monday. Spotter information statement. Spotter activation is likely Wednesday into Wednesday night. Spotters are encouraged to report any severe weather observed today and Wednesday. The current time is 10:55 a.m. Eastern Daylight Time.
taking a look at the 3-7 day forecast for Indianapolis and central Indiana. For Thursday night, partly cloudy through the late overnight, then clearing. Lows in the upper 50s. Juneteenth, mostly sunny. Highs in the upper 70s. For Friday night, clear. Lows in the upper 50s. Saturday.

a slight chance of thunderstorms through early afternoon, then a chance of thunderstorms late in the afternoon. Highs in the lower 80s. Chance of rain 50%. The 8 to 14 day outlook for Tuesday, June 23rd through Monday, June 29th, calls for temperatures to be below normal and precipitation to be above normal. Normal highs for the period are around 85 degrees, and normal lows are around 65. The normal precipitation total for the 7 days is around 1.00 inches. At 10 a.m., at Indianapolis, it was partly sunny. The temperature was 68 degrees, the dew point 53, and the relative humidity 58%. The wind was southwest at 12 miles an hour. The barometric pressure was 29.85 inches and steady. Around central Indiana, it was mostly sunny, with a temperature of 68 at Anderson and 69 at Muncie. It was partly sunny, with a temperature of 67 at Zionsville, 68 at Eagle Creek Airpark, and 68 at Shelbyville. Elsewhere across Indiana, skies ranged from mostly sunny to partly sunny. It was 68 at South Bend, 69 at Fort Wayne, and 69 at Lafayette. Terre Haute reported 69, Bloomington reported 69, and Evansville reported 72. Just outside Indiana, skies ranged from mostly sunny to partly sunny. It was 67 at Chicago, 70 at Champaign, and 68 at Dayton. St. Louis reported 69, Cincinnati reported 68, and Louisville reported 72. Once again, at Indianapolis, it was 68 degrees with partly sunny skies. This is NOAA All Hazards Radio KEC 74 in Indianapolis. And now a look at your forecast for Indianapolis and central Indiana. Rest of today. Partly cloudy with a chance of showers and thunderstorms. Highs in the upper 70s. Southwest winds 10 to 15 miles an hour with gusts up to 25 miles an hour. Chance of rain 50%. For tonight, partly cloudy. Isolated showers and thunderstorms through the late overnight. Lows in the mid-50s. Southwest winds 5 to 10 miles an hour. Gusts up to 20 miles an hour through the late overnight. Chance of rain 20%. Wednesday. Partly cloudy through early afternoon, then becoming mostly cloudy. A chance of showers and thunderstorms. Some thunderstorms may be severe. Highs around 80. South winds 5 to 10 miles an hour with gusts up to 20 miles an hour, increasing to 15 to 20 miles an hour with gusts up to 35 miles an hour late in the afternoon. Chance of rain 50%. For Wednesday night, showers with a chance of thunderstorms through the late overnight, then partly cloudy with a chance of showers with a slight chance of thunderstorms toward daybreak. Some thunderstorms may be severe through the late overnight. Locally heavy rainfall possible through the late overnight. Breezy, warmer with lows in the upper 60s. Southwest winds 15 to 25 miles an hour with gusts up to 35 miles an hour. Chance of rain near 100%. Thursday. Mostly sunny through early afternoon, then becoming partly cloudy. Highs in the upper 70s. West winds 10 to 15 miles an hour with gusts up to 30 miles an hour. Once again, the forecast for rest of today. Partly cloudy with a chance of showers and thunderstorms. Highs in the upper 70s. Southwest winds 10 to 15 miles an hour with gusts up to 25 miles an hour. Chance of rain 50%. Taking a look at the 3 through 7 day forecast for Indianapolis and central Indiana. For Thursday night, partly cloudy through the late overnight, then clearing. Lows in the upper 50s. Juneteenth. Mostly sunny. Highs in the upper 70s. For Friday night. Clear. Lows in the upper 50s. Saturday. Mostly sunny through early afternoon, then becoming partly cloudy. Highs in the upper 70s. For Saturday night. Partly cloudy. Lows in the lower 60s. Sunday. Partly cloudy. A slight chance of showers through early afternoon, then a chance of showers with a slight chance of thunderstorms late in the afternoon. Highs in the lower 80s. Chance of rain 40%.

for Sunday night. Showers likely. A chance of thunderstorms through the late overnight, then a slight chance of thunderstorms toward daybreak. Lows in the mid-60s. Chance of rain 60%. Monday. Mostly cloudy through early afternoon, then becoming partly cloudy. A chance of showers. A slight chance of thunderstorms through early afternoon, then a chance of thunderstorms late in the afternoon. Highs in the lower 80s. Chance of rain 50%. The 8 to 14 day outlook for Tuesday, June 23rd through Monday, June 29th, calls for temperatures to be below normal and precipitation to be above normal. Normal highs for the period are around 85 degrees, and normal lows are around 65. The normal precipitation total for the 7 days is around 1.00 inches. At 10 a.m., at Indianapolis, it was partly sunny. The temperature was 68 degrees, the dew point 53, and the relative humidity 58%. The wind was southwest at 12 miles an hour. The barometric pressure was 29.85 inches and steady. Around central Indiana, it was mostly sunny, with a temperature of 68 at Anderson and 69 at Muncie. It was partly sunny, with a temperature of 67 at Zionsville, 68 at Eagle Creek Airpark, and 68 at Shelbyville. Elsewhere across Indiana, skies ranged from mostly sunny to partly sunny. It was 68 at South Bend, 69 at Fort Wayne, and 69 at Lafayette. Terre Haute reported 69, Bloomington reported 69, and Evansville reported 72. Just outside Indiana, skies ranged from mostly sunny to partly sunny. It was 67 at Chicago, 70 at Champaign, and 68 at Dayton. St. Louis reported 69, Cincinnati reported 68, and Louisville reported 72. Once again, at Indianapolis it was 68 degrees with partly sunny skies. This is NOAA All Hazards Radio KEC 74 in Indianapolis. And now a look at your forecast for Indianapolis and central Indiana. Rest of today. Partly cloudy with a chance of showers and thunderstorms. Highs in the upper 70s. Southwest winds 10 to 15 miles an hour with gusts up to 25 miles an hour. Chance of rain 50%. For tonight, partly cloudy. Isolated showers and thunderstorms through the late overnight. Lows in the mid-50s. Southwest winds 5 to 10 miles an hour. Gusts up to 20 miles an hour through the late overnight. Chance of rain 20%. Wednesday. Partly cloudy through early afternoon, then becoming mostly cloudy. A chance of showers and thunderstorms. Some thunderstorms may be severe. Highs around 80. South winds 5 to 10 miles an hour with gusts up to 20 miles an hour, increasing to 15 to 20 miles an hour with gusts up to 35 miles an hour late in the afternoon. Chance of rain 50%. For Wednesday night, showers with a chance of thunderstorms through the late overnight, then partly cloudy with a chance of showers with a slight chance of thunderstorms toward daybreak. Some thunderstorms may be severe through the late overnight. Locally heavy rainfall possible through the late overnight. Breezy, warmer with lows in the upper 60s. Southwest winds 15 to 25 miles an hour with gusts up to 35 miles an hour. Chance of rain near 100%. Thursday. Mostly sunny through early afternoon, then becoming partly cloudy. Highs in the upper 70s. West winds 10 to 15 miles an hour with gusts up to 30 miles an hour. Once again, the forecast for rest of today. Partly cloudy with a chance of showers and thunderstorms. Highs in the upper 70s. Southwest winds 10 to 15 miles an hour with gusts up to 25 miles an hour. Chance of rain 50%. Taking a look at the 3 through 7 day forecast for Indianapolis and central Indiana. For Thursday night, partly cloudy through the late overnight, then clearing. Lows in the upper 50s. Juneteenth. Mostly sunny. Highs in the upper 70s. For Friday night. Clear. Lows in the upper 50s. Saturday. Mostly sunny through early afternoon, then becoming partly cloudy. Highs in the upper 70s.
for Saturday night. Partly cloudy. Lows in the lower 60s. Sunday. Partly cloudy. A slight chance of showers through early afternoon, then a chance of showers with a slight chance of thunderstorms late in the afternoon. Highs in the lower 80s. Chance of rain 40%. For Sunday night. Showers likely. A chance of thunderstorms through the late overnight, then a slight chance of thunderstorms toward daybreak. Lows in the mid-60s. Chance of rain 60%. Monday. Mostly cloudy through early afternoon, then becoming partly cloudy. A chance of showers. A slight chance of thunderstorms through early afternoon, then a chance of thunderstorms late in the afternoon. Highs in the lower 80s. Chance of rain 50%. The 8 to 14 day outlook for Tuesday, June 23rd through Monday, June 29th, calls for temperatures to be below normal and precipitation to be above normal. Normal highs for the period are around 85 degrees, and normal lows are around 65. The normal precipitation total for the 7 days is around 1.00 inches. At 10 a.m., at Indianapolis, it was partly sunny. The temperature was 68 degrees, the dew point 53, and the relative humidity 58%. The wind was southwest at 12 miles an hour. The barometric pressure was 29.85 inches and steady. Around central Indiana, it was mostly sunny, with a temperature of 68 at Anderson and 69 at Muncie. It was partly sunny, with a temperature of 67 at Zionsville, 68 at Eagle Creek Airpark, and 68 at Shelbyville. Elsewhere across Indiana, skies ranged from mostly sunny to partly sunny. It was 68 at South Bend, 69 at Fort Wayne, and 69 at Lafayette. Terre Haute reported 69, Bloomington reported 69, and Evansville reported 72. Just outside Indiana, skies ranged from mostly sunny to partly sunny. It was 67 at Chicago, 70 at Champaign, and 68 at Dayton. St. Louis reported 69, Cincinnati reported 68, and Louisville reported 72. Once again, at Indianapolis it was 68 degrees with partly sunny skies. The current time is 11:08 a.m. Eastern Daylight Time. 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And now a look at your forecast for Indianapolis and central Indiana. Rest of today. Partly cloudy with a chance of showers and thunderstorms. Highs in the upper 70s. Southwest winds 10 to 15 miles an hour with gusts up to 25 miles an hour. Chance of rain 50%. For tonight, partly cloudy. Isolated showers and thunderstorms through the late overnight. Lows in the mid-50s. Southwest winds 5 to 10 miles an hour. Gusts up to 20 miles an hour through the late overnight. Chance of rain 20%. Wednesday. Partly cloudy through early afternoon, then becoming mostly cloudy. A chance of showers and thunderstorms. Some thunderstorms may be severe. Highs around 80. South winds 5 to 10 miles an hour with gusts up to 20 miles an hour, increasing to 15 to 20 miles an hour with gusts up to 35 miles an hour late in the afternoon. Chance of rain 50%. For Wednesday night, showers with a chance of thunderstorms through the late overnight, then partly cloudy with a chance of showers with a slight chance of thunderstorms toward daybreak. Some thunderstorms may be severe through the late overnight. Locally heavy rainfall possible through the late overnight. Breezy, warmer with lows in the upper 60s. Southwest winds 15 to 25 miles an hour with gusts up to 35 miles an hour. Chance of rain near 100%. Thursday. Mostly sunny through early afternoon, then becoming partly cloudy. Highs in the upper 70s. West winds 10 to 15 miles an hour with gusts up to 30 miles an hour. Once again, the forecast for rest of today. Partly cloudy with a chance of showers and thunderstorms. Highs in the upper 70s. Southwest winds 10 to 15 miles an hour with gusts up to 25 miles an hour. Chance of rain 50%. Taking a look at the 3 through 7 day forecast for Indianapolis and central Indiana.
for Thursday night. Partly cloudy through the late overnight, then clearing. Lows in the upper 50s. Juneteenth. Mostly sunny. Highs in the upper 70s. For Friday night. Clear. Lows in the upper 50s. Saturday. Mostly sunny through early afternoon, then becoming partly cloudy. Highs in the upper 70s. For Saturday night. Partly cloudy. Lows in the lower 60s. Sunday. Partly cloudy. A slight chance of showers through early afternoon, then a chance of showers with a slight chance of thunderstorms late in the afternoon. Highs in the lower 80s. Chance of rain 40%. For Sunday night. Showers likely. A chance of thunderstorms through the late overnight, then a slight chance of thunderstorms toward daybreak. Lows in the mid-60s. Chance of rain 60%. Monday. Mostly cloudy through early afternoon, then becoming partly cloudy. A chance of showers. A slight chance of thunderstorms through early afternoon, then a chance of thunderstorms late in the afternoon. Highs in the lower 80s. Chance of rain 50%. Now here is the hazardous weather outlook for central Indiana. For the period today and tonight. Thunderstorms are possible this afternoon and evening. Isolated severe storms are possible, with damaging winds and large hail the primary threats. And now the extended outlook for the period Wednesday through Monday. Severe thunderstorms are likely Wednesday into Wednesday night. Damaging winds, large hail, tornadoes, and heavy rain are all possible. Outside of thunderstorms, winds may gust to around 40 miles per hour Wednesday afternoon and evening. Additional thunderstorms are possible in the far south on Thursday and across most areas Sunday into Monday. Spotter information statement. Spotter activation is likely Wednesday into Wednesday night. Spotters are encouraged to report any severe weather observed today and Wednesday. The 8 to 14 day outlook for Tuesday, June 23rd through Monday, June 29th, calls for temperatures to be below normal and precipitation to be above normal. Normal highs for the period are around 85 degrees, and normal lows are around 65. The normal precipitation total for the 7 days is around 1.00 inches. At 11 a.m., at Indianapolis, it was mostly sunny. The temperature was 71 degrees, the dew point 52, and the relative humidity 50%. The wind was southwest at 14 miles an hour. The barometric pressure was 29.84 inches and falling. Around central Indiana, it was sunny, with a temperature of 72 at Muncie and 70 at Zionsville. At Eagle Creek Airport, it was mostly sunny, with a temperature of 72. At Shelbyville, it was partly sunny, with a temperature of 70. Elsewhere across Indiana, at Evansville, it was sunny, with a temperature of 75. At Terre Haute, it was mostly sunny, with a temperature of 72. It was partly sunny, with a temperature of 69 at South Bend, 73 at Fort Wayne, 72 at Lafayette, and 69 at Bloomington. Just outside Indiana, it was mostly sunny, with a temperature of 71 at Cincinnati, and 74 at Louisville. It was partly sunny, with a temperature of 69 at Chicago, 70 at Dayton, and 73 at St. Louis. At Champaign, it was cloudy, with a temperature of 70. Once again, at Indianapolis, it was 71 degrees with mostly sunny skies. This is NOAA All Hazards Radio KEC 74 in Indianapolis. And now a look at your forecast for Indianapolis and central Indiana. Rest of today. Partly cloudy with a chance of showers and thunderstorms. Highs in the upper 70s. Southwest winds 10 to 15 miles an hour with gusts up to 25 miles an hour. Chance of rain 50%. For tonight, partly cloudy. Isolated showers and thunderstorms through the late overnight. Lows in the mid-50s. Southwest winds 5 to 10 miles an hour. Gusts up to 20 miles an hour through the late overnight. Chance of rain 20%. Wednesday. Partly cloudy through early afternoon, then becoming mostly cloudy. A chance of showers and thunderstorms. Some thunderstorms may be severe. Highs around 80.
south winds 5 to 10 miles an hour with gusts up to 20 miles an hour, increasing to 15 to 20 miles an hour with gusts up to 35 miles an hour late in the afternoon. Chance of rain 50%. For Wednesday night, showers with a chance of thunderstorms through the late overnight, then partly cloudy with a chance of showers with a slight chance of thunderstorms toward daybreak. Some thunderstorms may be severe through the late overnight. Locally heavy rainfall possible through the late overnight. Breezy, warmer with lows in the upper 60s. Southwest winds 15 to 25 miles an hour with gusts up to 35 miles an hour. Chance of rain near 100%. Thursday. Mostly sunny through early afternoon, then becoming partly cloudy. Highs in the upper 70s. West winds 10 to 15 miles an hour with gusts up to 30 miles an hour. Once again, the forecast for rest of today. Partly cloudy with a chance of showers and thunderstorms. Highs in the upper 70s. Southwest winds 10 to 15 miles an hour with gusts up to 25 miles an hour. Chance of rain 50%. Taking a look at the 3 through 7 day forecast for Indianapolis and central Indiana. For Thursday night, partly cloudy through the late overnight, then clearing. Lows in the upper 50s. Juneteenth, mostly sunny. Highs in the upper 70s. For Friday night, clear. Lows in the upper 50s. Saturday, mostly sunny through early afternoon, then becoming partly cloudy. Highs in the upper 70s. For Saturday night, partly cloudy. Lows in the lower 60s. Sunday, partly cloudy. A slight chance of showers through early afternoon, then a chance of showers with a slight chance of thunderstorms late in the afternoon. Highs in the lower 80s. Chance of rain 40%. For Sunday night, showers likely. A chance of thunderstorms through the late overnight, then a slight chance of thunderstorms toward daybreak. Lows in the mid-60s. Chance of rain 60%. Monday, mostly cloudy through early afternoon, then becoming partly cloudy. A chance of showers. A slight chance of thunderstorms through early afternoon, then a chance of thunderstorms late in the afternoon. Highs in the lower 80s. Chance of rain 50%. The 8 to 14 day outlook for Tuesday, June 23rd through Monday, June 29th, calls for temperatures to be below normal and precipitation to be above normal. Normal highs for the period are around 85 degrees, and normal lows are around 65. The normal precipitation total for the 7 days is around 1.00 inches. At 11 a.m., at Indianapolis, it was mostly sunny. The temperature was 71 degrees, the dew point 52, and the relative humidity 50%. The wind was southwest at 14 miles an hour. The barometric pressure was 29.84 inches and falling. Around central Indiana, it was sunny, with a temperature of 72 at Muncie and 70 at Zionsville. At Eagle Creek Airpark, it was mostly sunny, with a temperature of 72. At Shelbyville, it was partly sunny, with a temperature of 70. Elsewhere across Indiana, at Evansville, it was sunny, with a temperature of 75. At Terre Haute, it was mostly sunny, with a temperature of 72. It was partly sunny, with a temperature of 69 at South Bend, 73 at Fort Wayne, 72 at Lafayette, and 69 at Bloomington. Just outside Indiana, it was mostly sunny, with a temperature of 71 at Cincinnati, and 74 at Louisville. It was partly sunny, with a temperature of 69 at Chicago, 70 at Dayton, and 73 at St. Louis. At Champaign, it was cloudy, with a temperature of 70. Once again, at Indianapolis, it was 71 degrees with mostly sunny skies. This is NOAA All Hazards Radio KEC 74 in Indianapolis. And now a look at your forecast for Indianapolis and central Indiana. Rest of today. Partly cloudy with a chance of showers and thunderstorms. Highs in the upper 70s. Southwest winds 10 to 15 miles an hour with gusts up to 25 miles an hour. Chance of rain 50%. For tonight, partly cloudy. Isolated showers and thunderstorms through the late overnight.
Lows in the mid-50s. Southwest winds 5 to 10 miles an hour. Gusts up to 20 miles an hour through the late overnight. Chance of rain 20%. Wednesday. Partly cloudy through early afternoon, then becoming mostly cloudy. A chance of showers and thunderstorms. Some thunderstorms may be severe. Highs around 80. South winds 5 to 10 miles an hour with gusts up to 20 miles an hour, increasing to 15 to 20 miles an hour with gusts up to 35 miles an hour late in the afternoon. Chance of rain 50%. For Wednesday night, showers with a chance of thunderstorms through the late overnight, then partly cloudy with a chance of showers with a slight chance of thunderstorms toward daybreak. Some thunderstorms may be severe through the late overnight. Locally heavy rainfall possible through the late overnight. Breezy, warmer with lows in the upper 60s. Southwest winds 15 to 25 miles an hour with gusts up to 35 miles an hour. Chance of rain near 100%. Thursday. Mostly sunny through early afternoon, then becoming partly cloudy. Highs in the upper 70s. West winds 10 to 15 miles an hour with gusts up to 30 miles an hour. Once again, the forecast for rest of today. Partly cloudy with a chance of showers and thunderstorms. Highs in the upper 70s. Southwest winds 10 to 15 miles an hour with gusts up to 25 miles an hour. Chance of rain 50%. The current time is 11:23 a.m. Eastern Daylight Time. Taking a look at the 3-7 day forecast for Indianapolis and central Indiana. For Thursday night, partly cloudy through the late overnight, then clearing. Lows in the upper 50s. Juneteenth, mostly sunny. Highs in the upper 70s. For Friday night, clear. Lows in the upper 50s. Saturday, mostly sunny through early afternoon, then becoming partly cloudy. Highs in the upper 70s. For Saturday night, partly cloudy. Lows in the lower 60s. Sunday, partly cloudy. A slight chance of showers through early afternoon, then a chance of showers with a slight chance of thunderstorms late in the afternoon. Highs in the lower 80s. Chance of rain 40%. For Sunday night, showers likely. A chance of thunderstorms through the late overnight, then a slight chance of thunderstorms toward daybreak. Lows in the mid-60s. Chance of rain 60%. Monday. Mostly cloudy through early afternoon, then becoming partly cloudy. A chance of showers. A slight chance of thunderstorms through early afternoon, then a chance of thunderstorms late in the afternoon. Highs in the lower 80s. Chance of rain 50%. The 8-14 day outlook for Tuesday, June 23rd through Monday, June 29th, calls for temperatures to be below normal and precipitation to be above normal. Normal highs for the period are around 85 degrees, and normal lows are around 65. The normal precipitation total for the 7 days is around 1.00 inches. At 11 a.m., at Indianapolis, it was mostly sunny. The temperature was 71 degrees. The dew point 52, and the relative humidity 50%. The wind was southwest at 14 miles an hour. The barometric pressure was 29.84 inches and falling. Around central Indiana, it was sunny, with a temperature of 72 at Muncie and 70 at Zionsville. At Eagle Creek Airport, it was mostly sunny, with a temperature of 72. At Shelbyville, it was partly sunny, with a temperature of 70. Elsewhere across Indiana, at Evansville, it was sunny, with a temperature of 75. At Terre Haute, it was mostly sunny, with a temperature of 72. It was partly sunny, with a temperature of 69 at South Bend, 73 at Fort Wayne, 72 at Lafayette, and 69 at Bloomington. Just outside Indiana, it was mostly sunny, with a temperature of 71 at Cincinnati, and 74 at Louisville. It was partly sunny, with a temperature of 69 at Chicago, 70 at Dayton, and 73 at St. Louis. At Champaign, it was cloudy, with a temperature of 70. Once again, at Indianapolis, it was 71 degrees with mostly sunny skies.
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And now a look at your forecast for Indianapolis and central Indiana. Rest of today. Partly cloudy with a chance of showers and thunderstorms. Highs in the upper 70s. Southwest winds 10 to 15 miles an hour with gusts up to 25 miles an hour. Chance of rain 50%. For tonight, partly cloudy. Isolated showers and thunderstorms through the late overnight. Lows in the mid-50s. Southwest winds 5 to 10 miles an hour. Gusts up to 20 miles an hour through the late overnight. Chance of rain 20%. Wednesday, partly cloudy through early afternoon, then becoming mostly cloudy. A chance of showers and thunderstorms. Some thunderstorms may be severe. Highs around 80. South winds 5 to 10 miles an hour with gusts up to 20 miles an hour, increasing to 15 to 20 miles an hour with gusts up to 35 miles an hour late in the afternoon. Chance of rain 50%. For Wednesday night, showers with a chance of thunderstorms through the late overnight, then partly cloudy with a chance of showers with a slight chance of thunderstorms toward daybreak. Some thunderstorms may be severe through the late overnight. Locally heavy rainfall possible through the late overnight. Breezy, warmer with lows in the upper 60s. Southwest winds 15 to 25 miles an hour with gusts up to 35 miles an hour. Chance of rain near 100%. Thursday, mostly sunny through early afternoon, then becoming partly cloudy. Highs in the upper 70s. West winds 10 to 15 miles an hour with gusts up to 30 miles an hour. Once again, the forecast for rest of today. Partly cloudy with a chance of showers and thunderstorms. Highs in the upper 70s. Southwest winds 10 to 15 miles an hour with gusts up to 25 miles an hour. Chance of rain 50%. Taking a look at the 3 through 7 day forecast for Indianapolis and central Indiana. For Thursday night, partly cloudy through the late overnight, then clearing. Lows in the upper 50s. Juneteenth, mostly sunny. Highs in the upper 70s. For Friday night, clear. Lows in the upper 50s. Saturday, mostly sunny through early afternoon, then becoming partly cloudy. Highs in the upper 70s. For Saturday night, partly cloudy. Lows in the lower 60s. Sunday, partly cloudy. A slight chance of showers through early afternoon, then a chance of showers with a slight chance of thunderstorms late in the afternoon. Highs in the lower 80s. Chance of rain 40%. For Sunday night, showers likely. A chance of thunderstorms through the late overnight, then a slight chance of thunderstorms toward daybreak. Lows in the mid-60s. Chance of rain 60%. Monday, mostly cloudy through early afternoon, then becoming partly cloudy. A chance of showers. A slight chance of thunderstorms through early afternoon, then a chance of thunderstorms late in the afternoon. Highs in the lower 80s. Chance of rain 50%. The 8 to 14 day outlook for Tuesday, June 23rd through Monday, June 29th, calls for temperatures to be below normal and precipitation to be above normal. Normal highs for the period are around 85 degrees, and normal lows are around 65. The normal precipitation total for the 7 days is around 1.00 inches. At 11 a.m., at Indianapolis, it was mostly sunny. The temperature was 71 degrees, the dew point 52, and the relative humidity 50%. The wind was southwest at 14 miles an hour. The barometric pressure was 29.84 inches and falling. Around central Indiana, it was sunny, with a temperature of 72 at Muncie and 70 at Zionsville. At Eagle Creek Airpark, it was mostly sunny, with a temperature of 72. At Shelbyville, it was partly sunny, with a temperature of 70. Elsewhere across Indiana, at Evansville, it was sunny, with a temperature of 75. At Terre Haute, it was mostly sunny, with a temperature of 72. It was partly sunny, with a temperature of 69 at South Bend, 73 at Fort Wayne, 72 at Lafayette, and 69 at Bloomington,
just outside Indiana. It was mostly sunny, with a temperature of 71 at Cincinnati and 74 at Louisville. It was partly sunny, with a temperature of 69 at Chicago, 70 at Dayton, and 73 at St. Louis. At Champaign, it was cloudy, with a temperature of 70. Once again, at Indianapolis, it was 71 degrees with mostly sunny skies. This is NOAA All Hazards Radio KEC 74 in Indianapolis. And now a look at your forecast for Indianapolis and central Indiana. Rest of today. Partly cloudy with a chance of showers and thunderstorms. Highs in the upper 70s. Southwest winds 10 to 15 miles an hour with gusts up to 25 miles an hour. Chance of rain 50%. For tonight, partly cloudy. Isolated showers and thunderstorms through the late overnight. Lows in the mid-50s. Southwest winds 5 to 10 miles an hour. Gusts up to 20 miles an hour through the late overnight. Chance of rain 20%. Wednesday, partly cloudy through early afternoon, then becoming mostly cloudy. A chance of showers and thunderstorms. Some thunderstorms may be severe. Highs around 80. South winds 5 to 10 miles an hour with gusts up to 20 miles an hour, increasing to 15 to 20 miles an hour with gusts up to 35 miles an hour late in the afternoon. Chance of rain 50%. For Wednesday night, showers with a chance of thunderstorms through the late overnight, then partly cloudy with a chance of showers with a slight chance of thunderstorms toward daybreak. Some thunderstorms may be severe through the late overnight. Locally heavy rainfall possible through the late overnight. Breezy, warmer with lows in the upper 60s. Southwest winds 15 to 25 miles an hour with gusts up to 35 miles an hour. Chance of rain near 100%. Thursday, mostly sunny through early afternoon, then becoming partly cloudy. Highs in the upper 70s. West winds 10 to 15 miles an hour with gusts up to 30 miles an hour. Once again, the forecast for rest of today. Partly cloudy with a chance of showers and thunderstorms. Highs in the upper 70s. Southwest winds 10 to 15 miles an hour with gusts up to 25 miles an hour. Chance of rain 50%. Now here is the hazardous weather outlook for central Indiana. For the period today and tonight, thunderstorms are possible this afternoon and evening. Isolated severe storms are possible, with damaging winds and large hail the primary threats. And now the extended outlook for the period Wednesday through Monday. Severe thunderstorms are likely Wednesday into Wednesday night. Damaging winds, large hail, tornadoes, and heavy rain are all possible. Outside of thunderstorms, winds may gust to around 40 miles per hour Wednesday afternoon and evening. Additional thunderstorms are possible in the far south on Thursday and across most areas Sunday into Monday. Spotter information statement. Spotter activation is likely Wednesday into Wednesday night. Spotters are encouraged to report any severe weather observed today and Wednesday. Taking a look at the 3 through 7 day forecast for Indianapolis and central Indiana. For Thursday night, partly cloudy through the late overnight, then clearing. Lows in the upper 50s. Juneteenth, mostly sunny. Highs in the upper 70s. For Friday night, clear. Lows in the upper 50s. Saturday, mostly sunny through early afternoon, then becoming partly cloudy. Highs in the upper 70s. For Saturday night, partly cloudy. Lows in the lower 60s. Sunday, partly cloudy. A slight chance of showers through early afternoon, then a chance of showers with a slight chance of thunderstorms late in the afternoon. Highs in the lower 80s. Chance of rain 40%. For Sunday night, showers likely. A chance of thunderstorms through the late overnight, then a slight chance of thunderstorms toward daybreak. Lows in the mid-60s. Chance of rain 60%. Monday, mostly cloudy through early afternoon, then becoming partly cloudy. A chance of showers. A slight chance of thunderstorms through early afternoon, then a chance of thunderstorms late in the afternoon. Highs in the lower 80s. Chance
chance of rain 50%. The 8 to 14 day outlook for Tuesday, June 23rd through Monday, June 29th calls for temperatures to be below normal and precipitation to be above normal. Normal highs for the period are around 85 degrees and normal lows are around 65. The normal precipitation total for the 7 days is around 1.00 inches. At 11 a.m. at Indianapolis, it was mostly sunny. The temperature was 71 degrees, the dew point 52, and the relative humidity 50%. The wind was southwest at 14 miles an hour. The barometric pressure was 29.84 inches and falling. Around central Indiana, it was sunny, with a temperature of 72 at Muncie and 70 at Zionsville. At Eagle Creek Airport, it was mostly sunny, with a temperature of 72. At Shelbyville, it was partly sunny, with a temperature of 70. Elsewhere across Indiana, at Evansville, it was sunny, with a temperature of 75. At Terre Haute, it was mostly sunny, with a temperature of 72. It was partly sunny, with a temperature of 69 at South Bend, 73 at Fort Wayne, 72 at Lafayette, and 69 at Bloomington. Just outside Indiana, it was mostly sunny, with a temperature of 71 at Cincinnati, and 74 at Louisville. It was partly sunny, with a temperature of 69 at Chicago, 70 at Dayton, and 73 at St. Louis. At Champaign, it was cloudy, with a temperature of 70. Once again, at Indianapolis, it was 71 degrees with mostly sunny skies. The current time is 11:38 a.m. Eastern Daylight Time. This is NOAA All Hazards Radio KEC-74 in Indianapolis. And now a look at your forecast for Indianapolis and central Indiana. Rest of today. Partly cloudy with a chance of showers and thunderstorms. Highs in the upper 70s. Southwest winds 10 to 15 miles an hour with gusts up to 25 miles an hour. Chance of rain 50%. For tonight, partly cloudy. Isolated showers and thunderstorms through the late overnight. Lows in the mid-50s. Southwest winds 5 to 10 miles an hour. Gusts up to 20 miles an hour through the late overnight. Chance of rain 20%. Wednesday. Partly cloudy through early afternoon, then becoming mostly cloudy. A chance of showers and thunderstorms. Some thunderstorms may be severe. Highs around 80. South winds 5 to 10 miles an hour with gusts up to 20 miles an hour, increasing to 15 to 20 miles an hour with gusts up to 35 miles an hour late in the afternoon. Chance of rain 50%. For Wednesday night, showers with a chance of thunderstorms through the late overnight, then partly cloudy with a chance of showers with a slight chance of thunderstorms toward daybreak. Some thunderstorms may be severe through the late overnight. Locally heavy rainfall possible through the late overnight. Breezy, warmer with lows in the upper 60s. Southwest winds 15 to 25 miles an hour with gusts up to 35 miles an hour. Chance of rain near 100%. Thursday. Mostly sunny through early afternoon, then becoming partly cloudy. Highs in the upper 70s. West winds 10 to 15 miles an hour with gusts up to 30 miles an hour. Once again, the forecast for rest of today. Partly cloudy with a chance of showers and thunderstorms. Highs in the upper 70s. Southwest winds 10 to 15 miles an hour with gusts up to 25 miles an hour. Chance of rain 50%. Taking a look at the 3 through 7 day forecast for Indianapolis and central Indiana. For Thursday night, partly cloudy through the late overnight, then clearing. Lows in the upper 50s. Juneteenth. Mostly sunny. Highs in the upper 70s. For Friday night. Clear. Lows in the upper 50s. Saturday. Mostly sunny through early afternoon, then becoming partly cloudy. Highs in the upper 70s. For Saturday night. Partly cloudy. Lows in the lower 60s. Sunday. Partly cloudy. A slight chance of showers through early afternoon, then a chance of showers with a slight chance of thunderstorms late in the afternoon. Highs in the lower 80s. Chance of rain 40%.
for Sunday night. Showers likely. A chance of thunderstorms through the late overnight, then a slight chance of thunderstorms toward daybreak. Lows in the mid-60s. Chance of rain 60%. Monday. Mostly cloudy through early afternoon, then becoming partly cloudy. A chance of showers. A slight chance of thunderstorms through early afternoon, then a chance of thunderstorms late in the afternoon. Highs in the lower 80s. Chance of rain 50%. The 8 to 14 day outlook for Tuesday, June 23rd through Monday, June 29th, calls for temperatures to be below normal and precipitation to be above normal. Normal highs for the period are around 85 degrees, and normal lows are around 65. The normal precipitation total for the 7 days is around 1.00 inches. At 11 a.m., at Indianapolis, it was mostly sunny. The temperature was 71 degrees, the dew point 52, and the relative humidity 50%. The wind was southwest at 14 miles an hour. The barometric pressure was 29.84 inches and falling. Around central Indiana, it was sunny, with a temperature of 72 at Muncie and 70 at Zionsville. At Eagle Creek Airpark, it was mostly sunny, with a temperature of 72. At Shelbyville, it was partly sunny, with a temperature of 70. Elsewhere across Indiana, at Evansville, it was sunny, with a temperature of 75. At Terre Haute, it was mostly sunny, with a temperature of 72. It was partly sunny, with a temperature of 69 at South Bend, 73 at Fort Wayne, 72 at Lafayette, and 69 at Bloomington. Just outside Indiana, it was mostly sunny, with a temperature of 71 at Cincinnati, and 74 at Louisville. It was partly sunny, with a temperature of 69 at Chicago, 70 at Dayton, and 73 at St. Louis. At Champaign, it was cloudy, with a temperature of 70. Once again, at Indianapolis, it was 71 degrees with mostly sunny skies. This is NOAA All Hazards Radio KEC 74 in Indianapolis. And now a look at your forecast for Indianapolis and central Indiana. Rest of today. Partly cloudy with a chance of showers and thunderstorms. Highs in the upper 70s. Southwest winds 10 to 15 miles an hour with gusts up to 25 miles an hour. Chance of rain 50%. For tonight, partly cloudy. Isolated showers and thunderstorms through the late overnight. Lows in the mid-50s. Southwest winds 5 to 10 miles an hour. Gusts up to 20 miles an hour through the late overnight. Chance of rain 20%. Wednesday, partly cloudy through early afternoon, then becoming mostly cloudy. A chance of showers and thunderstorms. Some thunderstorms may be severe. Highs around 80. South winds 5 to 10 miles an hour with gusts up to 20 miles an hour, increasing to 15 to 20 miles an hour with gusts up to 35 miles an hour late in the afternoon. Chance of rain 50%. For Wednesday night, showers with a chance of thunderstorms through the late overnight, then partly cloudy with a chance of showers with a slight chance of thunderstorms toward daybreak. Some thunderstorms may be severe through the late overnight. Locally heavy rainfall possible through the late overnight. Breezy, warmer with lows in the upper 60s. Southwest winds 15 to 25 miles an hour with gusts up to 35 miles an hour. Chance of rain near 100%. Thursday, mostly sunny through early afternoon, then becoming partly cloudy. Highs in the upper 70s. West winds 10 to 15 miles an hour with gusts up to 30 miles an hour. Once again, the forecast for rest of today. Partly cloudy with a chance of showers and thunderstorms. Highs in the upper 70s. Southwest winds 10 to 15 miles an hour with gusts up to 25 miles an hour. Chance of rain 50%. Taking a look at the 3 through 7 day forecast for Indianapolis and central Indiana. For Thursday night, partly cloudy through the late overnight, then clearing. Lows in the upper 50s. Juneteenth, mostly sunny. Highs in the upper 70s. For Friday night, clear. Lows in the upper 50s. Saturday,
mostly sunny through early afternoon, then becoming partly cloudy. Highs in the upper 70s. For Saturday night, partly cloudy. Lows in the lower 60s. Sunday, partly cloudy. A slight chance of showers through early afternoon, then a chance of showers with a slight chance of thunderstorms late in the afternoon. Highs in the lower 80s. Chance of rain 40%. For Sunday night, showers likely. A chance of thunderstorms through the late overnight, then a slight chance of thunderstorms toward daybreak. Lows in the mid-60s. Chance of rain 60%. Monday, mostly cloudy through early afternoon, then becoming partly cloudy. A chance of showers. A slight chance of thunderstorms through early afternoon, then a chance of thunderstorms late in the afternoon. Highs in the lower 80s. Chance of rain 50%. The 8 to 14 day outlook for Tuesday, June 23rd through Monday, June 29th, calls for temperatures to be below normal and precipitation to be above normal. Normal highs for the period are around 85 degrees, and normal lows are around 65. The normal precipitation total for the 7 days is around 1.00 inches. At 11 a.m., at Indianapolis, it was mostly sunny. The temperature was 71 degrees, the dew point 52, and the relative humidity 50%. The wind was southwest at 14 miles an hour. The barometric pressure was 29.84 inches and falling. Around central Indiana, it was sunny, with a temperature of 72 at Muncie and 70 at Zionsville. At Eagle Creek Airpark, it was mostly sunny, with a temperature of 72. At Shelbyville, it was partly sunny, with a temperature of 70. Elsewhere across Indiana, at Evansville, it was sunny, with a temperature of 75. At Terre Haute, it was mostly sunny, with a temperature of 72. It was partly sunny, with a temperature of 69 at South Bend, 73 at Fort Wayne, 72 at Lafayette, and 69 at Bloomington. Just outside Indiana, it was mostly sunny, with a temperature of 71 at Cincinnati, and 74 at Louisville. It was partly sunny, with a temperature of 69 at Chicago, 70 at Dayton, and 73 at St. Louis. At Champaign, it was cloudy, with a temperature of 70. Once again, at Indianapolis, it was 71 degrees with mostly sunny skies. This is NOAA All Hazards Radio KEC 74 in Indianapolis. And now a look at your forecast for Indianapolis and central Indiana. Rest of today. Partly cloudy with a chance of showers and thunderstorms. Highs in the upper 70s. Southwest winds 10 to 15 miles an hour with gusts up to 25 miles an hour. Chance of rain 50%. For tonight, partly cloudy. Isolated showers and thunderstorms through the late overnight. Lows in the mid-50s. Southwest winds 5 to 10 miles an hour. Gusts up to 20 miles an hour through the late overnight. Chance of rain 20%. Wednesday, partly cloudy through early afternoon, then becoming mostly cloudy. A chance of showers and thunderstorms. Some thunderstorms may be severe. Highs around 80. South winds 5 to 10 miles an hour with gusts up to 20 miles an hour, increasing to 15 to 20 miles an hour with gusts up to 35 miles an hour late in the afternoon. Chance of rain 50%. For Wednesday night, showers with a chance of thunderstorms through the late overnight, then partly cloudy with a chance of showers with a slight chance of thunderstorms toward daybreak. Some thunderstorms may be severe through the late overnight. Locally heavy rainfall possible through the late overnight. Breezy, warmer with lows in the upper 60s. Southwest winds 15 to 25 miles an hour with gusts up to 35 miles an hour. Chance of rain near 100%. Thursday, mostly sunny through early afternoon, then becoming partly cloudy. Highs in the upper 70s. West winds 10 to 15 miles an hour with gusts up to 30 miles an hour. Once again, the forecast for rest of today. Partly cloudy with a chance of showers and thunderstorms. Highs in the upper 70s. Southwest winds 10 to 15 miles an hour with gusts up to 25 miles an hour. Chance of rain 50%.
taking a look at the 3-7 day forecast for Indianapolis and central Indiana. For Thursday night, partly cloudy through the late overnight, then clearing. Lows in the upper 50s. Juneteenth, mostly sunny. Highs in the upper 70s. For Friday night, clear. Lows in the upper 50s. Saturday, mostly sunny through early afternoon, then becoming partly cloudy. Highs in the upper 70s. For Saturday night, partly cloudy. Lows in the lower 60s. Sunday, partly cloudy. A slight chance of showers through early afternoon, then a chance of showers with a slight chance of thunderstorms late in the afternoon. Highs in the lower 80s. Chance of rain 40%. For Sunday night, showers likely. A chance of thunderstorms through the late overnight, then a slight chance of thunderstorms toward daybreak. Lows in the mid-60s. Chance of rain 60%. Monday, mostly cloudy through early afternoon, then becoming partly cloudy. A chance of showers. A slight chance of thunderstorms through early afternoon, then a chance of thunderstorms late in the afternoon. Highs in the lower 80s. Chance of rain 50%. Now here is the hazardous weather outlook for central Indiana. For the period today and tonight, thunderstorms are possible this afternoon and evening. Isolated severe storms are possible, with damaging winds and large hail the primary threats. And now the extended outlook for the period Wednesday through Monday. Severe thunderstorms are likely Wednesday into Wednesday night. Damaging winds, large hail, tornadoes, and heavy rain are all possible. Outside of thunderstorms, winds may gust to around 40 miles per hour Wednesday afternoon and evening. Additional thunderstorms are possible in the far south on Thursday and across most areas Sunday into Monday. Spotter information statement. Spotter activation is likely Wednesday into Wednesday night. Spotters are encouraged to report any severe weather observed today and Wednesday. The current time is 11:53 a.m. Eastern Daylight Time. The 8-14 day outlook for Tuesday, June 23rd through Monday, June 29th, calls for temperatures to be below normal and precipitation to be above normal. Normal highs for the period are around 85 degrees, and normal lows are around 65. The normal precipitation total for the 7 days is around 1.00 inches. At 11 a.m., at Indianapolis, it was mostly sunny. The temperature was 71 degrees. The dew point 52, and the relative humidity 50%. The wind was southwest at 14 miles an hour. The barometric pressure was 29.84 inches and falling. Around central Indiana, it was sunny, with a temperature of 72 at Muncie and 70 at Zionsville. At Eagle Creek Airport, it was mostly sunny, with a temperature of 72. At Shelbyville, it was partly sunny, with a temperature of 70. Elsewhere across Indiana, at Evansville, it was sunny, with a temperature of 75. At Terre Haute, it was mostly sunny, with a temperature of 72. It was partly sunny, with a temperature of 69 at South Bend, 73 at Fort Wayne, 72 at Lafayette, and 69 at Bloomington. Just outside Indiana, it was mostly sunny, with a temperature of 71 at Cincinnati, and 74 at Louisville. It was partly sunny, with a temperature of 69 at Chicago, 70 at Dayton, and 73 at St. Louis. At Champaign, it was cloudy, with a temperature of 70. Once again, at Indianapolis, it was 71 degrees with mostly sunny skies. This is NOAA All Hazards Radio KEC 74 in Indianapolis. And now a look at your forecast for Indianapolis and central Indiana. Rest of today. Partly cloudy with a chance of showers and thunderstorms. Highs in the upper 70s. Southwest winds 10 to 15 miles an hour with gusts up to 25 miles an hour. Chance of rain 50%. For tonight, partly cloudy. Isolated showers and thunderstorms through the late overnight. Lows in the mid-50s. Southwest winds 5 to 10 miles an hour. Gusts up to 20 miles an hour through the late overnight. Chance of rain 20%. Wednesday.
partly cloudy through early afternoon, then becoming mostly cloudy. A chance of showers and thunderstorms. Some thunderstorms may

late overnight. Breezy, warmer with lows in the upper 60s. Southwest winds 15 to 25 miles an hour with gusts up to 35 miles an hour. Chance of rain near 100%. Thursday, mostly sunny through early afternoon, then becoming partly cloudy. Highs in the upper 70s. West winds 10 to 15 miles an hour with gusts up to 30 miles an hour. Once again, the forecast for rest of today. Partly cloudy with a chance of showers and thunderstorms. Highs in the upper 70s. Southwest winds 10 to 15 miles an hour with gusts up to 25 miles an hour. Chance of rain 50%. Taking a look at the 3 through 7 day forecast for Indianapolis and central Indiana. For Thursday night, partly cloudy through the late overnight, then clearing. Lows in the upper 50s. Juneteenth, mostly sunny. Highs in the upper 70s. For Friday night, clear. Lows in the upper 50s. Saturday, mostly sunny through early afternoon, then becoming partly cloudy. Highs in the upper 70s. For Saturday night, partly cloudy. Lows in the lower 60s. Sunday, partly cloudy. A slight chance of showers through early afternoon, then a chance of showers with a slight chance of thunderstorms late in the afternoon. Highs in the lower 80s. Chance of rain 40%. For Sunday night, showers likely. A chance of thunderstorms through the late overnight, then a slight chance of thunderstorms toward daybreak. Lows in the mid-60s. Chance of rain 60%. Monday, mostly cloudy through early afternoon, then becoming partly cloudy. A chance of showers. A slight chance of thunderstorms through early afternoon, then a chance of thunderstorms late in the afternoon. Highs in the lower 80s. Chance of rain 50%. The 8 to 14 day outlook for Tuesday, June 23rd through Monday, June 29th, calls for temperatures to be below normal and precipitation to be above normal. Normal highs for the period are around 85 degrees, and normal lows are around 65. The normal precipitation total for the 7 days is around 1.00 inches. At 11 a.m., at Indianapolis, it was mostly sunny. The temperature was 71 degrees, the dew point 52, and the relative humidity 50%. The wind was southwest at 14 miles an hour. The barometric pressure was 29.84 inches and falling. Around central Indiana, it was sunny, with a temperature of 72 at Muncie and 70 at Zionsville. At Eagle Creek Airpark, it was mostly sunny, with a temperature of 72. At Shelbyville, it was partly sunny, with a temperature of 70. Elsewhere across Indiana, at Evansville, it was sunny, with a temperature of 75. At Terre Haute, it was mostly sunny, with a temperature of 72. It was partly sunny, with a temperature of 69 at South Bend, 73 at Fort Wayne, 72 at Lafayette, and 69 at Bloomington. Just outside Indiana, it was mostly sunny, with a temperature of 71 at Cincinnati, and 74 at Louisville. It was partly sunny, with a temperature of 69 at Chicago, 70 at Dayton, and 73 at St. Louis. At Champaign, it was cloudy, with a temperature of 70. Once again, at Indianapolis, it was 71 degrees with mostly sunny skies. This is NOAA All Hazards Radio KEC 74 in Indianapolis. And now a look at your forecast for Indianapolis and central Indiana. Rest of today. Partly cloudy with a chance of showers and thunderstorms. Highs in the upper 70s. Southwest winds 10 to 15 miles an hour with gusts up to 25 miles an hour. Chance of rain 50%. For tonight, partly cloudy. Isolated showers and thunderstorms through the late overnight. Lows in the mid-50s. Southwest winds 5 to 10 miles an hour. Gusts up to 20 miles an hour through the late overnight. Chance of rain 20%. Wednesday, partly cloudy through early afternoon, then becoming mostly cloudy. A chance of showers and thunderstorms. Some thunderstorms may be severe. Highs around 80. South winds 5 to 10 miles an hour with gusts up to 20 miles an hour.

increasing to 15 to 20 miles an hour with gusts up to 35 miles an hour late in the afternoon. Chance of rain 50%. For Wednesday night, showers with a chance of thunderstorms through the late overnight, then partly cloudy with a chance of showers with a slight chance of thunderstorms toward daybreak. Some thunderstorms may be severe through the late overnight. Locally heavy rainfall possible through the late overnight. Breezy, warmer with lows in the upper 60s. Southwest winds 15 to 25 miles an hour with gusts up to 35 miles an hour. Chance of rain near 100%. Thursday. Mostly sunny through early afternoon, then becoming partly cloudy. Highs in the upper 70s. West winds 10 to 15 miles an hour with gusts up to 30 miles an hour. Once again, the forecast for rest of today. Partly cloudy with a chance of showers and thunderstorms. Highs in the upper 70s. Southwest winds 10 to 15 miles an hour with gusts up to 25 miles an hour. Chance of rain 50%. Taking a look at the 3 through 7 day forecast for Indianapolis and central Indiana. For Thursday night, partly cloudy through the late overnight, then clearing. Lows in the upper 50s. Juneteenth. Mostly sunny. Highs in the upper 70s. For Friday night, clear. Lows in the upper 50s. Saturday. Mostly sunny through early afternoon, then becoming partly cloudy. Highs in the upper 70s. For Saturday night, partly cloudy. Lows in the lower 60s. Sunday, partly cloudy. A slight chance of showers through early afternoon, then a chance of showers with a slight chance of thunderstorms late in the afternoon. Highs in the lower 80s. Chance of rain 40%. For Sunday night, showers likely. A chance of thunderstorms through the late overnight, then a slight chance of thunderstorms toward daybreak. Lows in the mid-60s. Chance of rain 60%. Monday. Mostly cloudy through early afternoon, then becoming partly cloudy. A chance of showers. A slight chance of thunderstorms through early afternoon, then a chance of thunderstorms late in the afternoon. Highs in the lower 80s. Chance of rain 50%. The 8 to 14 day outlook for Tuesday, June 23rd through Monday, June 29th calls for temperatures to be below normal and precipitation to be above normal. Normal highs for the period are around 85 degrees and normal lows are around 65. The normal precipitation total for the 7 days is around 1.00 inches. At 11 a.m. at Indianapolis, it was mostly sunny. The temperature was 71 degrees. The dew point 52, and the relative humidity 50%. The wind was southwest at 14 miles an hour. The barometric pressure was 29.84 inches and falling. Around central Indiana, it was sunny, with a temperature of 72 at Muncie and 70 at Zionsville. At Eagle Creek Air Park, it was mostly sunny, with a temperature of 72. At Shelbyville, it was partly sunny, with a temperature of 70. Elsewhere across Indiana, at Evansville, it was sunny, with a temperature of 75. At Terre Haute, it was mostly sunny, with a temperature of 72. It was partly sunny, with a temperature of 69 at South Bend, 73 at Fort Wayne, 72 at Lafayette, and 69 at Bloomington. Just outside Indiana, it was mostly sunny, with a temperature of 71 at Cincinnati, and 74 at Louisville. It was partly sunny, with a temperature of 69 at Chicago, 70 at Dayton, and 73 at St. Louis. At Champaign, it was cloudy, with a temperature of 70. Once again, at Indianapolis, it was 71 degrees with mostly sunny skies. This is NOAA All Hazards Radio KEC 74 in Indianapolis. And now a look at your forecast for Indianapolis and central Indiana. Rest of today. Partly cloudy with a chance of showers and thunderstorms. Highs in the upper 70s. Southwest winds 10 to 15 miles an hour with gusts up to 25 miles an hour. Chance of rain 50%. For tonight, partly cloudy. Isolated showers and thunderstorms through the late overnight. Lows in the mid-50s.
southwest winds 5 to 10 miles an hour. Gusts up to 20 miles an hour through the late overnight. Chance of rain 20%. Wednesday, partly cloudy through early afternoon, then becoming mostly cloudy. A chance of showers and thunderstorms. Some thunderstorms may be severe. Highs around 80. South winds 5 to 10 miles an hour with gusts up to 20 miles an hour, increasing to 15 to 20 miles an hour with gusts up to 35 miles an hour late in the afternoon. Chance of rain 50%. For Wednesday night, showers with a chance of thunderstorms through the late overnight, then partly cloudy with a chance of showers with a slight chance of thunderstorms toward daybreak. Some thunderstorms may be severe through the late overnight. Locally heavy rainfall possible through the late overnight. Breezy, warmer with lows in the upper 60s. Southwest winds 15 to 25 miles an hour with gusts up to 35 miles an hour. Chance of rain near 100%. Thursday, mostly sunny through early afternoon, then becoming partly cloudy. Highs in the upper 70s. West winds 10 to 15 miles an hour with gusts up to 30 miles an hour. Once again, the forecast for rest of today. Partly cloudy with a chance of showers and thunderstorms. Highs in the upper 70s. Southwest winds 10 to 15 miles an hour with gusts up to 25 miles an hour. Chance of rain 50%. The current time is 12:08 p.m. Eastern Daylight Time. Taking a look at the 3 through 7 day forecast for Indianapolis and central Indiana. For Thursday night, partly cloudy through the late overnight, then clearing. Lows in the upper 50s. Juneteenth and Friday night, clear. Highs in the upper 70s. Lows in the upper 50s. For Saturday, mostly sunny through early afternoon, then becoming partly cloudy. Highs in the upper 70s. Saturday night, partly cloudy. Lows in the lower 60s. For Sunday, partly cloudy. A slight chance of showers through early afternoon, then a chance of showers with a slight chance of thunderstorms late in the afternoon. Highs in the lower 80s. Chance of rain 40%. Sunday night, showers likely. A chance of thunderstorms through the late overnight, then a slight chance of thunderstorms toward daybreak. Lows in the mid-60s. Chance of rain 60%. For Monday, mostly cloudy through early afternoon, then becoming partly cloudy. A chance of showers. A slight chance of thunderstorms through early afternoon, then a chance of thunderstorms late in the afternoon. Highs in the lower 80s. Chance of rain 50%. The 8 to 14 day outlook for Tuesday, June 23rd through Monday, June 29th, calls for temperatures to be below normal and precipitation to be above normal. Normal highs for the period are around 85 degrees, and normal lows are around 65. The normal precipitation total for the 7 days is around 1.00 inches. At 11 a.m., at Indianapolis, it was mostly sunny. The temperature was 71 degrees, the dew point 52, and the relative humidity 50%. The wind was southwest at 14 miles an hour. The barometric pressure was 29.84 inches and falling. Around central Indiana, it was sunny, with a temperature of 72 at Muncie and 70 at Zionsville. At Eagle Creek Airpark, it was mostly sunny, with a temperature of 72. At Shelbyville, it was partly sunny, with a temperature of 70. Elsewhere across Indiana, at Evansville, it was sunny, with a temperature of 75. At Terre Haute, it was mostly sunny, with a temperature of 72. It was partly sunny, with a temperature of 69 at South Bend, 73 at Fort Wayne, 72 at Lafayette, and 69 at Bloomington. Just outside Indiana, it was mostly sunny, with a temperature of 71 at Cincinnati, and 74 at Louisville. It was partly sunny, with a temperature of 69 at Chicago, 70 at Dayton, and 73 at St. Louis. At Champaign, it was cloudy, with a temperature of 70. Once again, at Indianapolis, it was 71 degrees with mostly sunny skies. At noon, at Indianapolis, it was mostly sunny. The temperature was 74 degrees,
the dew point 52, and the relative humidity 46%. The wind was southwest at 13 miles an hour. The barometric pressure was 29.82 inches and falling. Around central Indiana, it was sunny, with a temperature of 73 at Zionsville and 74 at Eagle Creek Air Park. It was mostly sunny, with a temperature of 73 at Anderson and 75 at Muncie. At Shelbyville, it was partly sunny, with a temperature of 73. Elsewhere across Indiana, at Lafayette, rain was falling, with a temperature of 66. It was sunny, with a temperature of 75 at Terre Haute and 73 at Bloomington. At Evansville, it was mostly sunny, with a temperature of 78. It was partly sunny, with a temperature of 70 at South Bend and 74 at Fort Wayne. Just outside Indiana, at Champaign, rain was falling, with a temperature of 63. It was partly sunny, with a temperature of 70 at Chicago, 71 at Dayton, 69 at St. Louis, 70 at Cincinnati, and 76 at Louisville. Once again, at Indianapolis, it was 74 degrees with mostly sunny skies. Now here is the hazardous weather outlook for central Indiana. For the period today and tonight, thunderstorms are possible this afternoon and evening. Isolated severe storms are possible, with damaging winds and large hail the primary threats. And now the extended outlook for the period Wednesday through Monday. Severe thunderstorms are likely Wednesday into Wednesday night. Damaging winds, large hail, tornadoes, and heavy rain are all possible. Outside of thunderstorms, winds may gust to around 40 miles per hour Wednesday afternoon and evening. Additional thunderstorms are possible in the far south on Thursday and across most areas Sunday into Monday. Spotter information statement. Spotter activation is likely Wednesday into Wednesday night. Spotters are encouraged to report any severe weather observed today and Wednesday. This is NOAA All Hazards Radio KEC 74 in Indianapolis. And now a look at your forecast for Indianapolis and central Indiana. Rest of today. Partly cloudy with a chance of showers and thunderstorms. Highs in the upper 70s. Southwest winds 10 to 15 miles an hour with gusts up to 25 miles an hour. Chance of rain 50%. For tonight, partly cloudy. A chance of showers with a slight chance of thunderstorms through the late overnight. Lows in the mid-50s. Southwest winds 5 to 10 miles an hour. Gusts up to 20 miles an hour through the late overnight. Chance of rain 40%. Wednesday. Showers likely with a chance of thunderstorms. Some thunderstorms may be severe. Highs around 80. South winds 5 to 10 miles an hour with gusts up to 20 miles an hour, increasing to 15 to 20 miles an hour with gusts up to 40 miles an hour late in the afternoon. Chance of rain 70%. For Wednesday night, showers with a chance of thunderstorms through the late overnight, then partly cloudy with a chance of showers with a slight chance of thunderstorms toward daybreak. Some thunderstorms may be severe through the late overnight. Locally heavy rainfall possible through the late overnight. Breezy, warmer with lows in the upper 60s. Southwest winds 15 to 25 miles an hour with gusts up to 40 miles an hour, becoming west 10 to 15 miles an hour with gusts up to 30 miles an hour toward daybreak. Chance of rain near 100%. Thursday. Mostly sunny through early afternoon, then becoming partly cloudy. Highs in the upper 70s. West winds 10 to 15 miles an hour with gusts up to 30 miles an hour. Once again, the forecast for rest of today. Partly cloudy with a chance of showers and thunderstorms. Highs in the upper 70s. Southwest winds 10 to 15 miles an hour with gusts up to 25 miles an hour. Chance of rain 50%. Taking a look at the 3 through 7 day forecast for Indianapolis and central Indiana. For Thursday night, partly cloudy through the late overnight, then clearing. Lows in the upper 50s. Juneteenth and Friday night, clear. Highs in the upper 70s. Lows in the upper 50s. For Saturday, mostly sunny through early afternoon, then becoming partly cloudy. Highs in the upper 70s. Saturday night,
partly cloudy. Lows in the lower 60s. For Sunday, partly cloudy. A slight chance of showers through early afternoon, then a chance of showers with a slight chance of thunderstorms late in the afternoon. Highs in the lower 80s. Chance of rain 40%. Sunday night, showers likely. A chance of thunderstorms through the late overnight, then a slight chance of thunderstorms toward daybreak. Lows in the mid-60s. Chance of rain 60%. For Monday, mostly cloudy through early afternoon, then becoming partly cloudy. A chance of showers. A slight chance of thunderstorms through early afternoon, then a chance of thunderstorms late in the afternoon. Highs in the lower 80s. Chance of rain 50%. The 8 to 14 day outlook for Tuesday, June 23rd through Monday, June 29th, calls for temperatures to be below normal and precipitation to be above normal. Normal highs for the period are around 85 degrees, and normal lows are around 65. The normal precipitation total for the 7 days is around 1.00 inches. At noon, at Indianapolis, it was mostly sunny. The temperature was 74 degrees, the dew point 52, and the relative humidity 46%. The wind was southwest at 13 miles an hour. The barometric pressure was 29.82 inches and falling. Around central Indiana, it was sunny, with a temperature of 73 at Zionsville and 74 at Eagle Creek Air Park. It was mostly sunny, with a temperature of 73 at Anderson and 75 at Muncie. At Shelbyville, it was partly sunny, with a temperature of 73. Elsewhere across Indiana, at Lafayette, rain was falling, with a temperature of 66. It was sunny, with a temperature of 75 at Terre Haute and 73 at Bloomington. At Evansville, it was mostly sunny, with a temperature of 78. It was partly sunny, with a temperature of 70 at South Bend and 74 at Fort Wayne. Just outside Indiana, at Champaign, rain was falling, with a temperature of 63. It was partly sunny, with a temperature of 70 at Chicago, 71 at Dayton, 69 at St. Louis, 70 at Cincinnati, and 76 at Louisville. Once again, at Indianapolis, it was 74 degrees with mostly sunny skies. This is NOAA All Hazards Radio KEC 74 in Indianapolis. And now a look at your forecast for Indianapolis and central Indiana. Rest of today. Partly cloudy with a chance of showers and thunderstorms. Highs in the upper 70s. Southwest winds 10 to 15 miles an hour with gusts up to 25 miles an hour. Chance of rain 50%. For tonight, partly cloudy. A chance of showers with a slight chance of thunderstorms through the late overnight. Lows in the mid-50s. Southwest winds 5 to 10 miles an hour. Gusts up to 20 miles an hour through the late overnight. Chance of rain 40%. Wednesday. Showers likely with a chance of thunderstorms. Some thunderstorms may be severe. Highs around 80. South winds 5 to 10 miles an hour with gusts up to 20 miles an hour, increasing to 15 to 20 miles an hour with gusts up to 40 miles an hour late in the afternoon. Chance of rain 70%. For Wednesday night, showers with a chance of thunderstorms through the late overnight, then partly cloudy with a chance of showers with a slight chance of thunderstorms toward daybreak. Some thunderstorms may be severe through the late overnight. Locally heavy rainfall possible through the late overnight. Breezy, warmer with lows in the upper 60s. Southwest winds 15 to 25 miles an hour with gusts up to 40 miles an hour, becoming west 10 to 15 miles an hour with gusts up to 30 miles an hour toward daybreak. Chance of rain near 100%. Thursday. Mostly sunny through early afternoon, then becoming partly cloudy. Highs in the upper 70s. West winds 10 to 15 miles an hour with gusts up to 30 miles an hour. Once again, the forecast for rest of today. Partly cloudy with a chance of showers and thunderstorms. Highs in the upper 70s. Southwest winds 10 to 15 miles an hour with gusts up to 25 miles an hour. Chance of rain 50%. Taking a look at the 3 through 7 day forecast for Indianapolis and central Indiana.
for Thursday night. Partly cloudy through the late overnight, then clearing. Lows in the upper 50s. Juneteenth and Friday night. Clear. Highs in the upper 70s. Lows in the upper 50s. For Saturday. Mostly sunny through early afternoon, then becoming partly cloudy. Highs in the upper 70s. Saturday night. Partly cloudy. Lows in the lower 60s. For Sunday. Partly cloudy. A slight chance of showers through early afternoon, then a chance of showers with a slight chance of thunderstorms late in the afternoon. Highs in the lower 80s. Chance of rain 40%. Sunday night. Showers likely. A chance of thunderstorms through the late overnight, then a slight chance of thunderstorms toward daybreak. Lows in the mid-60s. Chance of rain 60%. For Monday. Mostly cloudy through early afternoon, then becoming partly cloudy. A chance of showers. A slight chance of thunderstorms through early afternoon, then a chance of thunderstorms late in the afternoon. Highs in the lower 80s. Chance of rain 50%. The current time is 12:23 p.m. Eastern Daylight Time. The 8 to 14 day outlook for Tuesday, June 23rd through Monday, June 29th, calls for temperatures to be below normal and precipitation to be above normal. Normal highs for the period are around 85 degrees, and normal lows are around 65. The normal precipitation total for the 7 days is around 1.00 inches. At noon, at Indianapolis, it was mostly sunny. The temperature was 74 degrees, the dew point 52, and the relative humidity 46%. The wind was southwest at 13 miles an hour. The barometric pressure was 29.82 inches and falling. Around central Indiana, it was sunny, with a temperature of 73 at Zionsville and 74 at Eagle Creek Air Park. It was mostly sunny, with a temperature of 73 at Anderson and 75 at Muncie. At Shelbyville, it was partly sunny, with a temperature of 73. Elsewhere across Indiana, at Lafayette, rain was falling, with a temperature of 66. It was sunny, with a temperature of 75 at Terre Haute and 73 at Bloomington. At Evansville, it was mostly sunny, with a temperature of 78. It was partly sunny, with a temperature of 70 at South Bend and 74 at Fort Wayne. Just outside Indiana, at Champaign, rain was falling, with a temperature of 63. It was partly sunny, with a temperature of 70 at Chicago, 71 at Dayton, 69 at St. Louis, 70 at Cincinnati, and 76 at Louisville. Once again, at Indianapolis, it was 74 degrees with mostly sunny skies. This is NOAA All Hazards Radio KEC 74 in Indianapolis. And now a look at your forecast for Indianapolis and central Indiana. Rest of today. Partly cloudy with a chance of showers and thunderstorms. Highs in the upper 70s. Southwest winds 10 to 15 miles an hour with gusts up to 25 miles an hour. Chance of rain 50%. For tonight. Partly cloudy. A chance of showers with a slight chance of thunderstorms through the late overnight. Lows in the mid-50s. Southwest winds 5 to 10 miles an hour. Gusts up to 20 miles an hour through the late overnight. Chance of rain 40%. Wednesday. Showers likely with a chance of thunderstorms. Some thunderstorms may be severe. Highs around 80. South winds 5 to 10 miles an hour with gusts up to 20 miles an hour, increasing to 15 to 20 miles an hour with gusts up to 40 miles an hour late in the afternoon. Chance of rain 70%. For Wednesday night, showers with a chance of thunderstorms through the late overnight, then partly cloudy with a chance of showers with a slight chance of thunderstorms toward daybreak. Some thunderstorms may be severe through the late overnight. Locally heavy rainfall possible through the late overnight. Breezy, warmer with lows in the upper 60s. Southwest winds 15 to 25 miles an hour with gusts up to 40 miles an hour, becoming west 10 to 15 miles an hour with gusts up to 30 miles an hour toward daybreak. Chance of rain near 100%. Thursday. Mostly sunny through early afternoon, then becoming partly cloudy.
highs in the upper 70s. West winds 10 to 15 miles an hour with gusts up to 30 miles an hour. Once again, the forecast for rest of today. Partly cloudy with a chance of showers and thunderstorms. Highs in the upper 70s. Southwest winds 10 to 15 miles an hour with gusts up to 25 miles an hour. Chance of rain 50%. Taking a look at the 3 through 7 day forecast for Indianapolis and central Indiana. For Thursday night, partly cloudy through the late overnight, then clearing. Lows in the upper 50s. Juneteenth and Friday night, clear. Highs in the upper 70s. Lows in the upper 50s. For Saturday, mostly sunny through early afternoon, then becoming partly cloudy. Highs in the upper 70s. Saturday night, partly cloudy. Lows in the lower 60s. For Sunday, partly cloudy. A slight chance of showers through early afternoon, then a chance of showers with a slight chance of thunderstorms late in the afternoon. Highs in the lower 80s. Chance of rain 40%. Sunday night, showers likely. A chance of thunderstorms through the late overnight, then a slight chance of thunderstorms toward daybreak. Lows in the mid-60s. Chance of rain 60%. For Monday, mostly cloudy through early afternoon, then becoming partly cloudy. A chance of showers. A slight chance of thunderstorms through early afternoon, then a chance of thunderstorms late in the afternoon. Highs in the lower 80s. Chance of rain 50%. The 8 to 14 day outlook for Tuesday, June 23rd through Monday, June 29th, calls for temperatures to be below normal and precipitation to be above normal. Normal highs for the period are around 85 degrees, and normal lows are around 65. The normal precipitation total for the 7 days is around 1.00 inches. At noon, at Indianapolis, it was mostly sunny. The temperature was 74 degrees, the dew point 52, and the relative humidity 46%. The wind was southwest at 13 miles an hour. The barometric pressure was 29.82 inches and falling. Around central Indiana, it was sunny, with a temperature of 73 at Zionsville and 74 at Eagle Creek Air Park. It was mostly sunny, with a temperature of 73 at Anderson and 75 at Muncie. At Shelbyville, it was partly sunny, with a temperature of 73. Elsewhere across Indiana, at Lafayette, rain was falling, with a temperature of 66. It was sunny, with a temperature of 75 at Terre Haute and 73 at Bloomington. At Evansville, it was mostly sunny, with a temperature of 78. It was partly sunny, with a temperature of 70 at South Bend and 74 at Fort Wayne. Just outside Indiana, at Champaign, rain was falling, with a temperature of 63. It was partly sunny, with a temperature of 70 at Chicago, 71 at Dayton, 69 at St. Louis, 70 at Cincinnati, and 76 at Louisville. Once again, at Indianapolis, it was 74 degrees with mostly sunny skies. This is NOAA All Hazards Radio KEC 74 in Indianapolis. And now a look at your forecast for Indianapolis and central Indiana. Rest of today. Partly cloudy with a chance of showers and thunderstorms. Highs in the upper 70s. Southwest winds 10 to 15 miles an hour with gusts up to 25 miles an hour. Chance of rain 50%. For tonight, partly cloudy. A chance of showers with a slight chance of thunderstorms through the late overnight. Lows in the mid-50s. Southwest winds 5 to 10 miles an hour. Gusts up to 20 miles an hour through the late overnight. Chance of rain 40%. Wednesday, showers likely with a chance of thunderstorms. Some thunderstorms may be severe. Highs around 80. South winds 5 to 10 miles an hour with gusts up to 20 miles an hour, increasing to 15 to 20 miles an hour with gusts up to 40 miles an hour late in the afternoon. Chance of rain 70%. For Wednesday night, showers with a chance of thunderstorms through the late overnight, then partly cloudy with a chance of showers with a slight chance of thunderstorms toward daybreak. Some thunderstorms may be severe through the late overnight.
Locally heavy rainfall possible through the late overnight. Breezy, warmer with lows in the upper 60s. Southwest winds 15 to 25 miles an hour with gusts up to 40 miles an hour, becoming west 10 to 15 miles an hour with gusts up to 30 miles an hour toward daybreak. Chance of rain near 100%. Thursday, mostly sunny through early afternoon, then becoming partly cloudy. Highs in the upper 70s. West winds 10 to 15 miles an hour with gusts up to 30 miles an hour. Once again, the forecast for rest of today. Partly cloudy with a chance of showers and thunderstorms. Highs in the upper 70s. Southwest winds 10 to 15 miles an hour with gusts up to 25 miles an hour. Chance of rain 50%. Now here is the hazardous weather outlook for central Indiana. For the period today and tonight. Thunderstorms are possible this afternoon and evening. Isolated severe storms are possible, with damaging winds and large hail the primary threats. And now the extended outlook for the period Wednesday through Monday. Severe thunderstorms are likely Wednesday into Wednesday night. Damaging winds, large hail, tornadoes, and heavy rain are all possible. Outside of thunderstorms, winds may gust to around 40 miles per hour Wednesday afternoon and evening. Additional thunderstorms are possible in the far south on Thursday and across most areas Sunday into Monday. Spotter information statement. Spotter activation is likely Wednesday into Wednesday night. Spotters are encouraged to report any severe weather observed today and Wednesday. Taking a look at the 3-7 day forecast for Indianapolis and central Indiana. For Thursday night, partly cloudy through the late overnight, then clearing. Lows in the upper 50s. Juneteenth and Friday night. Clear. Highs in the upper 70s. Lows in the upper 50s. For Saturday. Mostly sunny through early afternoon, then becoming partly cloudy. Highs in the upper 70s. Saturday night. Partly cloudy. Lows in the lower 60s. For Sunday. Partly cloudy. A slight chance of showers through early afternoon, then a chance of showers with a slight chance of thunderstorms late in the afternoon. Highs in the lower 80s. Chance of rain 40%. Sunday night. Showers likely. A chance of thunderstorms through the late overnight, then a slight chance of thunderstorms toward daybreak. Lows in the mid-60s. Chance of rain 60%. For Monday. Mostly cloudy through early afternoon, then becoming partly cloudy. A chance of showers. A slight chance of thunderstorms through early afternoon, then a chance of thunderstorms late in the afternoon. Highs in the lower 80s. Chance of rain 50%. The 8-14 day outlook for Tuesday, June 23rd through Monday, June 29th, calls for temperatures to be below normal and precipitation to be above normal. Normal highs for the period are around 85 degrees, and normal lows are around 65. The normal precipitation total for the 7 days is around 1.00 inches. At noon, at Indianapolis, it was mostly sunny. The temperature was 74 degrees, the dew point 52, and the relative humidity 46%. The wind was southwest at 13 miles an hour. The barometric pressure was 29.82 inches and falling. Around central Indiana, it was sunny, with a temperature of 73 at Zionsville and 74 at Eagle Creek Air Park. It was mostly sunny, with a temperature of 73 at Anderson and 75 at Muncie. At Shelbyville, it was partly sunny, with a temperature of 73. Elsewhere across Indiana, at Lafayette, rain was falling, with a temperature of 66. It was sunny, with a temperature of 75 at Terre Haute and 73 at Bloomington. At Evansville, it was mostly sunny, with a temperature of 78. It was partly sunny, with a temperature of 70 at South Bend and 74 at Fort Wayne. Just outside Indiana, at Champaign, rain was falling, with a temperature of 63. It was partly sunny, with a temperature of 70 at Chicago, 71 at Dayton, 69 at St. Louis, 70 at Cincinnati, and 76 at Louisville. Once again, at Indianapolis, it was 74 degrees with mostly sunny skies.
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And now a look at your forecast for Indianapolis and central Indiana. Rest of today. Partly cloudy with a chance of showers and thunderstorms. Highs in the upper 70s. Southwest winds 10 to 15 miles an hour with gusts up to 25 miles an hour. Chance of rain 50%. For tonight, partly cloudy. A chance of showers with a slight chance of thunderstorms through the late overnight. Lows in the mid-50s. Southwest winds 5 to 10 miles an hour. Gusts up to 20 miles an hour through the late overnight. Chance of rain 40%. Wednesday. Showers likely with a chance of thunderstorms. Some thunderstorms may be severe. Highs around 80. South winds 5 to 10 miles an hour with gusts up to 20 miles an hour, increasing to 15 to 20 miles an hour with gusts up to 40 miles an hour late in the afternoon. Chance of rain 70%. For Wednesday night, showers with a chance of thunderstorms through the late overnight, then partly cloudy with a chance of showers with a slight chance of thunderstorms toward daybreak. Some thunderstorms may be severe through the late overnight. Locally heavy rainfall possible through the late overnight. Breezy, warmer with lows in the upper 60s. Southwest winds 15 to 25 miles an hour with gusts up to 40 miles an hour, becoming west 10 to 15 miles an hour with gusts up to 30 miles an hour toward daybreak. Chance of rain near 100%. Thursday. Mostly sunny through early afternoon, then becoming partly cloudy. Highs in the upper 70s. West winds 10 to 15 miles an hour with gusts up to 30 miles an hour. Once again, the forecast for rest of today. Partly cloudy with a chance of showers and thunderstorms. Highs in the upper 70s. Southwest winds 10 to 15 miles an hour with gusts up to 25 miles an hour. Chance of rain 50%. The current time is 12:39 p.m. Eastern Daylight Time. Taking a look at the 3 through 7 day forecast for Indianapolis and central Indiana. For Thursday night, partly cloudy through the late overnight, then clearing. Lows in the upper 50s. Juneteenth and Friday night, clear. Highs in the upper 70s. Lows in the upper 50s. For Saturday, mostly sunny through early afternoon, then becoming partly cloudy. Highs in the upper 70s. Saturday night, partly cloudy, lows in the lower 60s. For Sunday, partly cloudy, a slight chance of showers through early afternoon, then a chance of showers with a slight chance of thunderstorms late in the afternoon. Highs in the lower 80s, chance of rain 40%. Sunday night, showers likely, a chance of thunderstorms through the late overnight, then a slight chance of thunderstorms toward daybreak. Lows in the mid-60s. Chance of rain 60%. For Monday, mostly cloudy through early afternoon, then becoming partly cloudy. A chance of showers. A slight chance of thunderstorms through early afternoon, then a chance of thunderstorms late in the afternoon. Highs in the lower 80s. Chance of rain 50%. The 8 to 14 day outlook for Tuesday, June 23rd through Monday, June 29th, calls for temperatures to be below normal and precipitation to be above normal. Normal highs for the period are around 85 degrees and normal lows are around 65. The normal precipitation total for the 7 days is around 1.00 inches. At noon, at Indianapolis, it was mostly sunny. The temperature was 74 degrees, the dew point 52, and the relative humidity 46%. The wind was southwest at 13 miles an hour. The barometric pressure was 29.82 inches and falling. Around central Indiana, it was sunny, with a temperature of 73 at Zionsville and 74 at Eagle Creek Air Park. It was mostly sunny, with a temperature of 73 at Anderson and 75 at Muncie. At Shelbyville, it was partly sunny, with a temperature of 73. Elsewhere across Indiana, at Lafayette, rain was falling, with a temperature of 66. It was sunny, with a temperature of 75 at Terre Haute, and 73 at Bloomington.
At Evansville, it was mostly sunny, with a temperature of 78. It was partly sunny, with a temperature of 70 at South Bend and 74 at Fort Wayne. Just outside Indiana, at Champaign, rain was falling, with a temperature of 63. It was partly sunny, with a temperature of 70 at Chicago, 71 at Dayton, 69 at St. Louis, 70 at Cincinnati, and 76 at Louisville. Once again, at Indianapolis, it was 74 degrees with mostly sunny skies. This is NOAA All Hazards Radio KEC 74 in Indianapolis. And now a look at your forecast for Indianapolis and central Indiana. Rest of today. Partly cloudy with a chance of showers and thunderstorms. Highs in the upper 70s. Southwest winds 10 to 15 miles an hour with gusts up to 25 miles an hour. Chance of rain 50%. For tonight, partly cloudy. A chance of showers with a slight chance of thunderstorms through the late overnight. Lows in the mid-50s. Southwest winds 5 to 10 miles an hour. Gusts up to 20 miles an hour through the late overnight. Chance of rain 40%. Wednesday. Showers likely with a chance of thunderstorms. Some thunderstorms may be severe. Highs around 80. South winds 5 to 10 miles an hour with gusts up to 20 miles an hour, increasing to 15 to 20 miles an hour with gusts up to 40 miles an hour late in the afternoon. Chance of rain 70%. For Wednesday night, showers with a chance of thunderstorms through the late overnight, then partly cloudy with a chance of showers with a slight chance of thunderstorms toward daybreak. Some thunderstorms may be severe through the late overnight. Locally heavy rainfall possible through the late overnight. Breezy, warmer with lows in the upper 60s. Southwest winds 15 to 25 miles an hour with gusts up to 40 miles an hour, becoming west 10 to 15 miles an hour with gusts up to 30 miles an hour toward daybreak. Chance of rain near 100%. Thursday. Mostly sunny through early afternoon, then becoming partly cloudy. Highs in the upper 70s. West winds 10 to 15 miles an hour with gusts up to 30 miles an hour. Once again, the forecast for rest of today. Partly cloudy with a chance of showers and thunderstorms. Highs in the upper 70s. Southwest winds 10 to 15 miles an hour with gusts up to 25 miles an hour. Chance of rain 50%. Taking a look at the 3 through 7 day forecast for Indianapolis and central Indiana. For Thursday night, partly cloudy through the late overnight, then clearing. Lows in the upper 50s. Juneteenth and Friday night, clear. Highs in the upper 70s. Lows in the upper 50s. For Saturday, mostly sunny through early afternoon, then becoming partly cloudy. Highs in the upper 70s. Saturday night, partly cloudy. Lows in the lower 60s. For Sunday, partly cloudy. A slight chance of showers through early afternoon, then a chance of showers with a slight chance of thunderstorms late in the afternoon. Highs in the lower 80s. Chance of rain 40%. Sunday night, showers likely. A chance of thunderstorms through the late overnight, then a slight chance of thunderstorms toward daybreak. Lows in the mid-60s. Chance of rain 60%. For Monday, mostly cloudy through early afternoon, then becoming partly cloudy. A chance of showers. A slight chance of thunderstorms through early afternoon, then a chance of thunderstorms late in the afternoon. Highs in the lower 80s. Chance of rain 50%. The 8 to 14 day outlook for Tuesday, June 23rd through Monday, June 29th, calls for temperatures to be below normal and precipitation to be above normal. Normal highs for the period are around 85 degrees, and normal lows are around 65. The normal precipitation total for the 7 days is around 1.00 inches. At noon, at Indianapolis, it was mostly sunny. The temperature was 74 degrees, the dew point 52, and the relative humidity 46%. The wind was southwest at 13 miles an hour. The barometric pressure was 29.82 inches and falling.
around central Indiana. It was sunny, with a temperature of 73 at Zionsville and 74 at Eagle Creek Air Park. It was mostly sunny, with a temperature of 73 at Anderson and 75 at Muncie. At Shelbyville, it was partly sunny, with a temperature of 73. Elsewhere across Indiana, at Lafayette, rain was falling, with a temperature of 66. It was sunny, with a temperature of 75 at Terre Haute and 73 at Bloomington. At Evansville, it was mostly sunny, with a temperature of 78. It was partly sunny, with a temperature of 70 at South Bend and 74 at Fort Wayne. Just outside Indiana, at Champaign, rain was falling, with a temperature of 63. It was partly sunny, with a temperature of 70 at Chicago, 71 at Dayton, 69 at St. Louis, 70 at Cincinnati, and 76 at Louisville. Once again, at Indianapolis, it was 74 degrees with mostly sunny skies. This is NOAA All Hazards Radio KEC 74 in Indianapolis. And now a look at your forecast for Indianapolis and central Indiana. Rest of today. Partly cloudy with a chance of showers and thunderstorms. Highs in the upper 70s. Southwest winds 10 to 15 miles an hour with gusts up to 25 miles an hour. Chance of rain 50%. For tonight, partly cloudy. A chance of showers with a slight chance of thunderstorms through the late overnight. Lows in the mid-50s. Southwest winds 5 to 10 miles an hour. Gusts up to 20 miles an hour through the late overnight. Chance of rain 40%. Wednesday. Showers likely with a chance of thunderstorms. Some thunderstorms may be severe. Highs around 80. South winds 5 to 10 miles an hour with gusts up to 20 miles an hour, increasing to 15 to 20 miles an hour with gusts up to 40 miles an hour late in the afternoon. Chance of rain 70%. For Wednesday night, showers with a chance of thunderstorms through the late overnight, then partly cloudy with a chance of showers with a slight chance of thunderstorms toward daybreak. Some thunderstorms may be severe through the late overnight. Locally heavy rainfall possible through the late overnight. Breezy, warmer with lows in the upper 60s. Southwest winds 15 to 25 miles an hour with gusts up to 40 miles an hour, becoming west 10 to 15 miles an hour with gusts up to 30 miles an hour toward daybreak. Chance of rain near 100%. Thursday. Mostly sunny through early afternoon, then becoming partly cloudy. Highs in the upper 70s. West winds 10 to 15 miles an hour with gusts up to 30 miles an hour. Once again, the forecast for rest of today. Partly cloudy with a chance of showers and thunderstorms. Highs in the upper 70s. Southwest winds 10 to 15 miles an hour with gusts up to 25 miles an hour. Chance of rain 50%. Taking a look at the 3 through 7 day forecast for Indianapolis and central Indiana. For Thursday night, partly cloudy through the late overnight, then clearing. Lows in the upper 50s. Juneteenth and Friday night, clear. Highs in the upper 70s. Lows in the upper 50s. For Saturday, mostly sunny through early afternoon, then becoming partly cloudy. Highs in the upper 70s. Saturday night, partly cloudy. Lows in the lower 60s. For Sunday, partly cloudy. A slight chance of showers through early afternoon, then a chance of showers with a slight chance of thunderstorms late in the afternoon. Highs in the lower 80s. Chance of rain 40%. Sunday night. Showers likely. A chance of thunderstorms through the late overnight, then a slight chance of thunderstorms toward daybreak. Lows in the mid-60s. Chance of rain 60%. For Monday, mostly cloudy through early afternoon, then becoming partly cloudy. A chance of showers. A slight chance of thunderstorms through early afternoon, then a chance of thunderstorms late in the afternoon. Highs in the lower 80s. Chance of rain 50%. The 8 to 14 day outlook for Tuesday, June 23rd through Monday, June 29th, calls for temperatures to be below normal and precipitation to be above normal. Normal highs for the period are around 85 degrees.
and normal lows are around 65. The normal precipitation total for the 7 days is around 1.00 inches. At noon, at Indianapolis, it was mostly sunny. The temperature was 74 degrees, the dew point 52, and the relative humidity 46%. The wind was southwest at 13 miles an hour. The barometric pressure was 29.82 inches and falling. Around central Indiana, it was sunny, with a temperature of 73 at Zionsville and 74 at Eagle Creek Air Park. It was mostly sunny, with a temperature of 73 at Anderson and 75 at Muncie. At Shelbyville, it was partly sunny, with a temperature of 73. Elsewhere across Indiana, at Lafayette, rain was falling, with a temperature of 66. It was sunny, with a temperature of 75 at Terre Haute and 73 at Bloomington. At Evansville, it was mostly sunny, with a temperature of 78. It was partly sunny, with a temperature of 70 at South Bend and 74 at Fort Wayne. Just outside Indiana, at Champaign, rain was falling, with a temperature of 63. It was partly sunny, with a temperature of 70 at Chicago, 71 at Dayton, 69 at St. Louis, 70 at Cincinnati, and 76 at Louisville. Once again, at Indianapolis, it was 74 degrees with mostly sunny skies. Now here is the hazardous weather outlook for central Indiana. For the period today and tonight, thunderstorms are possible this afternoon and evening. Isolated severe storms are possible, with damaging winds and large hail the primary threats. And now the extended outlook for the period Wednesday through Monday. Severe thunderstorms are likely Wednesday into Wednesday night. Damaging winds, large hail, tornadoes, and heavy rain are all possible. Outside of thunderstorms, winds may gust to around 40 miles per hour Wednesday afternoon and evening. Additional thunderstorms are possible in the far south on Thursday and across most areas Sunday into Monday. Spotter information statement. Spotter activation is likely Wednesday into Wednesday night. Spotters are encouraged to report any severe weather observed today and Wednesday. The current time is 12:54 p.m. Eastern Daylight Time. 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And now a look at your forecast for Indianapolis and central Indiana. Rest of today. Partly cloudy with a chance of showers and thunderstorms. Highs in the upper 70s. Southwest winds 10 to 15 miles an hour with gusts up to 25 miles an hour. Chance of rain 50%. For tonight, partly cloudy. A chance of showers with a slight chance of thunderstorms through the late overnight. Lows in the mid-50s. Southwest winds 5 to 10 miles an hour. Gusts up to 20 miles an hour through the late overnight. Chance of rain 40%. Wednesday. Showers likely with a chance of thunderstorms. Some thunderstorms may be severe. Highs around 80. South winds 5 to 10 miles an hour with gusts up to 20 miles an hour, increasing to 15 to 20 miles an hour with gusts up to 40 miles an hour late in the afternoon. Chance of rain 70%. For Wednesday night, showers with a chance of thunderstorms through the late overnight, then partly cloudy with a chance of showers with a slight chance of thunderstorms toward daybreak. Some thunderstorms may be severe through the late overnight. Locally heavy rainfall possible through the late overnight. Breezy, warmer with lows in the upper 60s. Southwest winds 15 to 25 miles an hour with gusts up to 40 miles an hour, becoming west 10 to 15 miles an hour with gusts up to 30 miles an hour toward daybreak. Chance of rain near 100%. Thursday. Mostly sunny through early afternoon, then becoming partly cloudy. Highs in the upper 70s. West winds 10 to 15 miles an hour with gusts up to 30 miles an hour. Once again, the forecast for rest of today. Partly cloudy with a chance of showers and thunderstorms. Highs in the upper 70s. Southwest winds 10 to 15 miles an hour with gusts up to 25 miles an hour. Chance of rain 50%. Taking a look at the 3 through 7 day forecast for Indianapolis and central Indiana. For Thursday night, partly cloudy through the late overnight, then clearing.
lows in the upper 50s. Juneteenth and Friday night, clear. Highs in the upper 70s. Lows in the upper 50s. For Saturday, mostly

in the mid-60s. Chance of rain 60%. For Monday, mostly cloudy through early afternoon, then becoming partly cloudy. A chance of showers. A slight chance of thunderstorms through early afternoon, then a chance of thunderstorms late in the afternoon. Highs in the lower 80s. Chance of rain 50%. The 8 to 14 day outlook for Tuesday, June 23rd through Monday, June 29th, calls for temperatures to be below normal and precipitation to be above normal. Normal highs for the period are around 85 degrees, and normal lows are around 65. The normal precipitation total for the 7 days is around 1.00 inches. At noon, at Indianapolis, it was mostly sunny. The temperature was 74 degrees, the dew point 52, and the relative humidity 46%. The wind was southwest at 13 miles an hour. The barometric pressure was 29.82 inches and falling. Around central Indiana, it was sunny, with a temperature of 73 at Zionsville and 74 at Eagle Creek Air Park. It was mostly sunny, with a temperature of 73 at Anderson and 75 at Muncie. At Shelbyville, it was partly sunny, with a temperature of 73. Elsewhere across Indiana, at Lafayette, rain was falling, with a temperature of 66. It was sunny, with a temperature of 75 at Terre Haute and 73 at Bloomington. At Evansville, it was mostly sunny, with a temperature of 78. It was partly sunny, with a temperature of 70 at South Bend and 74 at Fort Wayne. Just outside Indiana, at Champaign, rain was falling, with a temperature of 63. It was partly sunny, with a temperature of 70 at Chicago, 71 at Dayton, 69 at St. Louis, 70 at Cincinnati, and 76 at Louisville. Once again, at Indianapolis, it was 74 degrees with mostly sunny skies. This is NOAA All Hazards Radio KEC 74 in Indianapolis. And now a look at your forecast for Indianapolis and central Indiana. Rest of today. Partly cloudy with a chance of showers and thunderstorms. Highs in the upper 70s. Southwest winds 10 to 15 miles an hour with gusts up to 25 miles an hour. Chance of rain 50%. For tonight, partly cloudy. A chance of showers with a slight chance of thunderstorms through the late overnight. Lows in the mid-50s. Southwest winds 5 to 10 miles an hour. Gusts up to 20 miles an hour through the late overnight. Chance of rain 40%. Wednesday. Showers likely with a chance of thunderstorms. Some thunderstorms may be severe. Highs around 80. South winds 5 to 10 miles an hour with gusts up to 20 miles an hour, increasing to 15 to 20 miles an hour with gusts up to 40 miles an hour late in the afternoon. Chance of rain 70%. For Wednesday night, showers with a chance of thunderstorms through the late overnight, then partly cloudy with a chance of showers with a slight chance of thunderstorms toward daybreak. Some thunderstorms may be severe through the late overnight. Locally heavy rainfall possible through the late overnight. Breezy, warmer with lows in the upper 60s. Southwest winds 15 to 25 miles an hour with gusts up to 40 miles an hour, becoming west 10 to 15 miles an hour with gusts up to 30 miles an hour toward daybreak. Chance of rain near 100%. Thursday. Mostly sunny through early afternoon, then becoming partly cloudy. Highs in the upper 70s. West winds 10 to 15 miles an hour with gusts up to 30 miles an hour. Once again, the forecast for rest of today. Partly cloudy with a chance of showers and thunderstorms. Highs in the upper 70s. Southwest winds 10 to 15 miles an hour with gusts up to 25 miles an hour. Chance of rain 50%. Taking a look at the 3 through 7 day forecast for Indianapolis and central Indiana. For Thursday night, partly cloudy through the late overnight, then clearing. Lows in the upper 50s. Juneteenth and Friday night. Clear. Highs in the upper 70s. Lows in the upper 50s. For Saturday. Mostly sunny through early afternoon, then becoming partly cloudy. Highs in the upper 70s. Saturday night. Partly cloudy. Lows in the lower

Sunday. Partly cloudy. A slight chance of showers through early afternoon, then a chance of showers with a slight chance of thunderstorms late in the afternoon. Highs in the lower 80s. Chance of rain 40%. Sunday night. Showers likely. A chance of thunderstorms through the late overnight, then a slight chance of thunderstorms toward daybreak. Lows in the mid-60s. Chance of rain 60%. For Monday, mostly cloudy through early afternoon, then becoming partly cloudy. A chance of showers. A slight chance of thunderstorms through early afternoon, then a chance of thunderstorms late in the afternoon. Highs in the lower 80s. Chance of rain 50%. The 8 to 14 day outlook for Tuesday, June 23rd through Monday, June 29th, calls for temperatures to be below normal and precipitation to be above normal. Normal highs for the period are around 85 degrees, and normal lows are around 65. The normal precipitation total for the 7 days is around 1.00 inches. At noon, at Indianapolis, it was mostly sunny. The temperature was 74 degrees, the dew point 52, and the relative humidity 46%. The wind was southwest at 13 miles an hour. The barometric pressure was 29.82 inches and falling. Around central Indiana, it was sunny, with a temperature of 73 at Zionsville and 74 at Eagle Creek Air Park. It was mostly sunny, with a temperature of 73 at Anderson and 75 at Muncie. At Shelbyville, it was partly sunny, with a temperature of 73. Elsewhere across Indiana, at Lafayette, rain was falling, with a temperature of 66. It was sunny, with a temperature of 75 at Terre Haute and 73 at Bloomington. At Evansville, it was mostly sunny, with a temperature of 78. It was partly sunny, with a temperature of 70 at South Bend and 74 at Fort Wayne. Just outside Indiana, at Champaign, rain was falling, with a temperature of 63. It was partly sunny, with a temperature of 70 at Chicago, 71 at Dayton, 69 at St. Louis, 70 at Cincinnati, and 76 at Louisville. Once again, at Indianapolis, it was 74 degrees with mostly sunny skies. This is NOAA All Hazards Radio KEC 74 in Indianapolis. And now a look at your forecast for Indianapolis and central Indiana. Rest of today. Partly cloudy with a chance of showers and thunderstorms. Highs in the upper 70s. Southwest winds 10 to 15 miles an hour with gusts up to 25 miles an hour. Chance of rain 50%. For tonight, partly cloudy. A chance of showers with a slight chance of thunderstorms through the late overnight. Lows in the mid-50s. Southwest winds 5 to 10 miles an hour. Gusts up to 20 miles an hour through the late overnight. Chance of rain 40%. Wednesday. Showers likely with a chance of thunderstorms. Some thunderstorms may be severe. Highs around 80. South winds 5 to 10 miles an hour with gusts up to 20 miles an hour, increasing to 15 to 20 miles an hour with gusts up to 40 miles an hour late in the afternoon. Chance of rain 70%. For Wednesday night, showers with a chance of thunderstorms through the late overnight, then partly cloudy with a chance of showers with a slight chance of thunderstorms toward daybreak. Some thunderstorms may be severe through the late overnight. Locally heavy rainfall possible through the late overnight. Breezy, warmer with lows in the upper 60s. Southwest winds 15 to 25 miles an hour with gusts up to 40 miles an hour, becoming west 10 to 15 miles an hour with gusts up to 30 miles an hour toward daybreak. Chance of rain near 100%. Thursday. Mostly sunny through early afternoon, then becoming partly cloudy. Highs in the upper 70s. West winds 10 to 15 miles an hour with gusts up to 30 miles an hour. Once again, the forecast for rest of today. Partly cloudy with a chance of showers and thunderstorms. Highs in the upper 70s. Southwest winds 10 to 15 miles an hour with gusts up to 25 miles an hour. Chance of rain 50%. Taking a look at the 3 through 7 day forecast for Indianapolis and central Indiana. For Thursday night, partly cloudy through the late overnight,
then clearing. Lows in the upper 50s. Juneteenth and Friday night, clear. Highs in the upper 70s. Lows in the upper 50s. For Saturday, mostly sunny through early afternoon, then becoming partly cloudy. Highs in the upper 70s. Saturday night, partly cloudy. Lows in the lower 60s. For Sunday, partly cloudy. A slight chance of showers through early afternoon, then a chance of showers with a slight chance of thunderstorms late in the afternoon. Highs in the lower 80s. Chance of rain 40%. Sunday night. Showers likely. A chance of thunderstorms through the late overnight, then a slight chance of thunderstorms toward daybreak. Lows in the mid-60s. Chance of rain 60%. For Monday, mostly cloudy through early afternoon, then becoming partly cloudy. A chance of showers. A slight chance of thunderstorms through early afternoon, then a chance of thunderstorms late in the afternoon. Highs in the lower 80s. Chance of rain 50%. The current time is 1:08 p.m. Eastern Daylight Time. The 8 to 14 day outlook for Tuesday, June 23rd through Monday, June 29th, calls for temperatures to be below normal and precipitation to be above normal. Normal highs for the period are around 85 degrees, and normal lows are around 65. The normal precipitation total for the 7 days is around 1.00 inches. At noon, at Indianapolis, it was mostly sunny. The temperature was 74 degrees, the dew point 52, and the relative humidity 46%. The wind was southwest at 13 miles an hour. The barometric pressure was 29.82 inches and falling. Around central Indiana, it was sunny, with a temperature of 73 at Zionsville and 74 at Eagle Creek Air Park. It was mostly sunny, with a temperature of 73 at Anderson and 75 at Muncie. At Shelbyville, it was partly sunny, with a temperature of 73. Elsewhere across Indiana, at Lafayette, rain was falling, with a temperature of 66. It was sunny, with a temperature of 75 at Terre Haute and 73 at Bloomington. At Evansville, it was mostly sunny, with a temperature of 78. It was partly sunny, with a temperature of 70 at South Bend and 74 at Fort Wayne. Just outside Indiana, at Champaign, rain was falling, with a temperature of 63. It was partly sunny, with a temperature of 70 at Chicago, 71 at Dayton, 69 at St. Louis, 70 at Cincinnati, and 76 at Louisville. Once again, at Indianapolis, it was 74 degrees with mostly sunny skies. At 1 p.m., at Indianapolis, it was partly sunny. The temperature was 74 degrees, the dew point 52, and the relative humidity 46%. The wind was southwest at 17 miles an hour, gusting to 24. The barometric pressure was 29.80 inches and falling. Around central Indiana, it was mostly sunny, with a temperature of 76 at Muncie, 75 at Zionsville, 74 at Eagle Creek Air Park, and 74 at Shelbyville. Elsewhere across Indiana, rain was falling, with a temperature of 63 at South Bend and 61 at Lafayette. At Bloomington, it was sunny, with a temperature of 74. At Evansville, it was mostly sunny, with a temperature of 78. It was partly sunny, with a temperature of 77 at Fort Wayne and 76 at Terre Haute. Just outside Indiana, at Chicago, it was mostly sunny, with a temperature of 72. It was partly sunny, with a temperature of 73 at Dayton, 73 at Cincinnati, and 78 at Louisville. It was cloudy, with a temperature of 67 at Champaign and 71 at St. Louis. Once again, at Indianapolis, it was 74 degrees with partly sunny skies. Now here is the hazardous weather outlook for central Indiana. For the period today and tonight, thunderstorms are possible this afternoon and evening. Isolated severe storms are possible, with damaging winds and large hail the primary threats. And now the extended outlook for the period Wednesday through Monday. Severe thunderstorms are likely Wednesday into Wednesday night. Damaging winds, large hail, tornadoes, and heavy rain are all possible. Outside of thunderstorms,
Winds may gust to around 40 miles per hour Wednesday afternoon and evening. Additional thunderstorms are possible in the far south on Thursday and across most areas Sunday into Monday. Spotter information statement. Spotter activation is likely Wednesday into Wednesday night. Spotters are encouraged to report any severe weather observed today and Wednesday. 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And now a look at your forecast for Indianapolis and central Indiana. Rest of today. Partly cloudy with a chance of showers and thunderstorms. Highs in the upper 70s. Southwest winds 10 to 15 miles an hour with gusts up to 25 miles an hour. Chance of rain 50%. For tonight, partly cloudy. A chance of showers with a slight chance of thunderstorms through the late overnight. Lows in the mid-50s. Southwest winds 5 to 10 miles an hour. Gusts up to 20 miles an hour through the late overnight. Chance of rain 40%. Wednesday. Showers likely with a chance of thunderstorms. Some thunderstorms may be severe. Highs around 80. South winds 5 to 10 miles an hour with gusts up to 20 miles an hour, increasing to 15 to 20 miles an hour with gusts up to 40 miles an hour late in the afternoon. Chance of rain 70%. For Wednesday night, showers with a chance of thunderstorms through the late overnight, then partly cloudy with a chance of showers with a slight chance of thunderstorms toward daybreak. Some thunderstorms may be severe through the late overnight. Locally heavy rainfall possible through the late overnight. Breezy, warmer with lows in the upper 60s. Southwest winds 15 to 25 miles an hour with gusts up to 40 miles an hour, becoming west 10 to 15 miles an hour with gusts up to 30 miles an hour toward daybreak. Chance of rain near 100%. Thursday. Mostly sunny through early afternoon, then becoming partly cloudy. Highs in the upper 70s. West winds 10 to 15 miles an hour with gusts up to 30 miles an hour. Once again, the forecast for rest of today. Partly cloudy with a chance of showers and thunderstorms. Highs in the upper 70s. Southwest winds 10 to 15 miles an hour with gusts up to 25 miles an hour. Chance of rain 50%. Taking a look at the 3 through 7 day forecast for Indianapolis and central Indiana. For Thursday night, partly cloudy through the late overnight, then clearing. Lows in the upper 50s. Juneteenth and Friday night, clear. Highs in the upper 70s. Lows in the upper 50s. For Saturday, mostly sunny through early afternoon, then becoming partly cloudy. Highs in the upper 70s. Saturday night, partly cloudy. Lows in the lower 60s. For Sunday, partly cloudy. A slight chance of showers through early afternoon, then a chance of showers with a slight chance of thunderstorms late in the afternoon. Highs in the lower 80s. Chance of rain 40%. Sunday night. Showers likely. A chance of thunderstorms through the late overnight, then a slight chance of thunderstorms toward daybreak. Lows in the mid-60s. Chance of rain 60%. For Monday. Mostly cloudy through early afternoon, then becoming partly cloudy. A chance of showers. A slight chance of thunderstorms through early afternoon, then a chance of thunderstorms late in the afternoon. Highs in the lower 80s. Chance of rain 50%. The 8 to 14 day outlook for Tuesday, June 23rd through Monday, June 29th, calls for temperatures to be below normal and precipitation to be above normal. Normal highs for the period are around 85 degrees, and normal lows are around 65. The normal precipitation total for the 7 days is around 1.00 inches. At 1 p.m., at Indianapolis, it was partly sunny. The temperature was 74 degrees, the dew point 52, and the relative humidity 46%. The wind was southwest at 17 miles an hour, gusting to 24. The barometric pressure was 29.80 inches and falling. Around central Indiana, it was mostly sunny, with a temperature of 76 at Muncie, 75 at Zionsville, 74 at Eagle Creek Airpark, and 74 at Shelbyville.
Elsewhere across Indiana, rain was falling, with a temperature of 63 at South Bend and 61 at Lafayette. At Bloomington, it was sunny, with a temperature of 74. At Evansville, it was mostly sunny, with a temperature of 78. It was partly sunny, with a temperature of 77 at Fort Wayne and 76 at Terre Haute. Just outside Indiana, at Chicago, it was mostly sunny, with a temperature of 72. It was partly sunny, with a temperature of 73 at Dayton, 73 at Cincinnati, and 78 at Louisville. It was cloudy, with a temperature of 67 at Champaign and 71 at St. Louis. Once again, at Indianapolis, it was 74 degrees with partly sunny skies. This is NOAA All Hazards Radio KEC 74 in Indianapolis. And now a look at your forecast for Indianapolis and central Indiana. Rest of today. Partly cloudy with a chance of showers and thunderstorms. Highs in the upper 70s. Southwest winds 10 to 15 miles an hour with gusts up to 25 miles an hour. Chance of rain 50%. For tonight, partly cloudy. A chance of showers with a slight chance of thunderstorms through the late overnight. Lows in the mid-50s. Southwest winds 5 to 10 miles an hour. Gusts up to 20 miles an hour through the late overnight. Chance of rain 40%. Wednesday. Showers likely with a chance of thunderstorms. Some thunderstorms may be severe. Highs around 80. South winds 5 to 10 miles an hour with gusts up to 20 miles an hour, increasing to 15 to 20 miles an hour with gusts up to 40 miles an hour late in the afternoon. Chance of rain 70%. For Wednesday night, showers with a chance of thunderstorms through the late overnight, then partly cloudy with a chance of showers with a slight chance of thunderstorms toward daybreak. Some thunderstorms may be severe through the late overnight. Locally heavy rainfall possible through the late overnight. Breezy, warmer with lows in the upper 60s. Southwest winds 15 to 25 miles an hour with gusts up to 40 miles an hour, becoming west 10 to 15 miles an hour with gusts up to 30 miles an hour toward daybreak. Chance of rain near 100%. Thursday. Mostly sunny through early afternoon, then becoming partly cloudy. Highs in the upper 70s. West winds 10 to 15 miles an hour with gusts up to 30 miles an hour. Once again, the forecast for rest of today. Partly cloudy with a chance of showers and thunderstorms. Highs in the upper 70s. Southwest winds 10 to 15 miles an hour with gusts up to 25 miles an hour. Chance of rain 50%. Taking a look at the 3 through 7 day forecast for Indianapolis and central Indiana. For Thursday night, partly cloudy through the late overnight, then clearing. Lows in the upper 50s. Juneteenth and Friday night, clear. Highs in the upper 70s. Lows in the upper 50s. For Saturday, mostly sunny through early afternoon, then becoming partly cloudy. Highs in the upper 70s. Saturday night, partly cloudy. Lows in the lower 60s. For Sunday, partly cloudy. A slight chance of showers through early afternoon, then a chance of showers with a slight chance of thunderstorms late in the afternoon. Highs in the lower 80s. Chance of rain 40%. Sunday night, showers likely. A chance of thunderstorms through the late overnight, then a slight chance of thunderstorms toward daybreak. Lows in the mid-60s. Chance of rain 60%. For Monday, mostly cloudy through early afternoon, then becoming partly cloudy. A chance of showers. A slight chance of thunderstorms through early afternoon, then a chance of thunderstorms late in the afternoon. Highs in the lower 80s. Chance of rain 50%. The 8 to 14 day outlook for Tuesday, June 23rd through Monday, June 29th, calls for temperatures to be below normal and precipitation to be above normal. Normal highs for the period are around 85 degrees, and normal lows are around 65. The normal precipitation total for the 7 days is around 1.00 inches. At 1 p.m., at Indianapolis, it was partly sunny. The temperature was 74 degrees,
the dew point 52, and the relative humidity 46%. The wind was southwest at 17 miles an hour, gusting to 24. The barometric pressure was 29.80 inches and falling. Around central Indiana, it was mostly sunny, with a temperature of 76 at Muncie, 75 at Zionsville, 74 at Eagle Creek Airpark, and 74 at Shelbyville. Elsewhere across Indiana, rain was falling, with a temperature of 63 at South Bend and 61 at Lafayette. At Bloomington, it was sunny, with a temperature of 74. At Evansville, it was mostly sunny, with a temperature of 78. It was partly sunny, with a temperature of 77 at Fort Wayne and 76 at Terre Haute. Just outside Indiana, at Chicago, it was mostly sunny, with a temperature of 72. It was partly sunny, with a temperature of 73 at Dayton, 73 at Cincinnati, and 78 at Louisville. It was cloudy, with a temperature of 67 at Champaign and 71 at St. Louis. Once again, at Indianapolis, it was 74 degrees with partly sunny skies. The current time is 1:23 p.m. Eastern Daylight Time. This is NOAA All Hazards Radio KEC 74 in Indianapolis. And now a look at your forecast for Indianapolis and central Indiana. This afternoon, partly cloudy. A chance of showers and thunderstorms early, then showers and thunderstorms likely late. Highs in the upper 70s. Southwest winds 10 to 15 miles an hour. Gusts up to 25 miles an hour late. Chance of rain 70%. For tonight, partly cloudy. A chance of showers with a slight chance of thunderstorms through the late overnight. Lows in the mid-50s. Southwest winds 5 to 10 miles an hour. Gusts up to 20 miles an hour through the late overnight. Chance of rain 40%. Wednesday. Showers likely with a chance of thunderstorms. Some thunderstorms may be severe. Highs around 80. South winds 5 to 10 miles an hour with gusts up to 20 miles an hour, increasing to 15 to 20 miles an hour with gusts up to 40 miles an hour late in the afternoon. Chance of rain 70%. For Wednesday night, showers with a chance of thunderstorms through the late overnight, then partly cloudy with a chance of showers with a slight chance of thunderstorms toward daybreak. Some thunderstorms may be severe through the late overnight. Locally heavy rainfall possible through the late overnight. Breezy, warmer with lows in the upper 60s. Southwest winds 15 to 25 miles an hour with gusts up to 40 miles an hour, becoming west 10 to 15 miles an hour with gusts up to 30 miles an hour toward daybreak. Chance of rain near 100%. Thursday. Mostly sunny through early afternoon, then becoming partly cloudy. Highs in the upper 70s. West winds 10 to 15 miles an hour with gusts up to 30 miles an hour. Once again, the forecast for this afternoon. Partly cloudy. A chance of showers and thunderstorms early, then showers and thunderstorms likely late. Highs in the upper 70s. Southwest winds 10 to 15 miles an hour. Gusts up to 25 miles an hour late. Chance of rain 70%. Taking a look at the 3 through 7 day forecast for Indianapolis and central Indiana. For Thursday night, partly cloudy through the late overnight, then clearing. Lows in the upper 50s. Juneteenth and Friday night, clear. Highs in the upper 70s. Lows in the upper 50s. For Saturday, mostly sunny through early afternoon, then becoming partly cloudy. Highs in the upper 70s. Saturday night, partly cloudy. Lows in the lower 60s. For Sunday, partly cloudy. A slight chance of showers through early afternoon, then a chance of showers with a slight chance of thunderstorms late in the afternoon. Highs in the lower 80s. Chance of rain 40%. Sunday night, showers likely. A chance of thunderstorms through the late overnight, then a slight chance of thunderstorms toward daybreak. Lows in the mid-60s. Chance of rain 60%. For Monday, mostly cloudy through early afternoon, then becoming partly cloudy. A chance of showers.
A slight chance of thunderstorms through early afternoon, then a chance of thunderstorms late in the afternoon. Highs in the lower 80s. Chance of rain 50%. The 8 to 14 day outlook for Tuesday, June 23rd through Monday, June 29th, calls for temperatures to be below normal and precipitation to be above normal. Normal highs for the period are around 85 degrees, and normal lows are around 65. The normal precipitation total for the 7 days is around 1.00 inches. At 1 p.m., at Indianapolis, it was partly sunny. The temperature was 74 degrees, the dew point 52, and the relative humidity 46%. The wind was southwest at 17 miles an hour, gusting to 24. The barometric pressure was 29.80 inches and falling. Around central Indiana, it was mostly sunny, with a temperature of 76 at Muncie, 75 at Zionsville, 74 at Eagle Creek Airpark, and 74 at Shelbyville. Elsewhere across Indiana, rain was falling, with a temperature of 63 at South Bend and 61 at Lafayette. At Bloomington, it was sunny, with a temperature of 74. At Evansville, it was mostly sunny, with a temperature of 78. It was partly sunny, with a temperature of 77 at Fort Wayne and 76 at Terre Haute. Just outside Indiana, at Chicago, it was mostly sunny, with a temperature of 72. It was partly sunny, with a temperature of 73 at Dayton, 73 at Cincinnati, and 78 at Louisville. It was cloudy, with a temperature of 67 at Champaign and 71 at St. Louis. Once again, at Indianapolis, it was 74 degrees with partly sunny skies. This is NOAA All Hazards Radio KEC 74 in Indianapolis. And now a look at your forecast for Indianapolis and central Indiana. This afternoon, partly cloudy. A chance of showers and thunderstorms early, then showers and thunderstorms likely late. Highs in the upper 70s. Southwest winds 10 to 15 miles an hour. Gusts up to 25 miles an hour late. Chance of rain 70%. For tonight, partly cloudy. A chance of showers with a slight chance of thunderstorms through the late overnight. Lows in the mid-50s. Southwest winds 5 to 10 miles an hour. Gusts up to 20 miles an hour through the late overnight. Chance of rain 40%. Wednesday. Showers likely with a chance of thunderstorms. Some thunderstorms may be severe. Highs around 80. South winds 5 to 10 miles an hour with gusts up to 20 miles an hour, increasing to 15 to 20 miles an hour with gusts up to 40 miles an hour late in the afternoon. Chance of rain 70%. For Wednesday night, showers with a chance of thunderstorms through the late overnight, then partly cloudy with a chance of showers with a slight chance of thunderstorms toward daybreak. Some thunderstorms may be severe through the late overnight. Locally heavy rainfall possible through the late overnight. Breezy, warmer with lows in the upper 60s. Southwest winds 15 to 25 miles an hour with gusts up to 40 miles an hour, becoming west 10 to 15 miles an hour with gusts up to 30 miles an hour toward daybreak. Chance of rain near 100%. Thursday. Mostly sunny through early afternoon, then becoming partly cloudy. Highs in the upper 70s. West winds 10 to 15 miles an hour with gusts up to 30 miles an hour. Once again, the forecast for this afternoon. Partly cloudy. A chance of showers and thunderstorms early, then showers and thunderstorms likely late. Highs in the upper 70s. Southwest winds 10 to 15 miles an hour. Gusts up to 25 miles an hour late. Chance of rain 70%. Taking a look at the 3 through 7 day forecast for Indianapolis and central Indiana. For Thursday night, partly cloudy through the late overnight, then clearing. Lows in the upper 50s. Juneteenth and Friday night, clear. Highs in the upper 70s. Lows in the upper 50s. For Saturday, mostly sunny through early afternoon, then becoming partly cloudy. Highs in the upper 70s. Saturday night, partly cloudy. Lows in the lower 60s. For Sunday, partly cloudy.
A slight chance of showers through early afternoon, then a chance of showers with a slight chance of thunderstorms late in the afternoon. Highs in the lower 80s. Chance of rain 40%. Sunday night. Showers likely. A chance of thunderstorms through the late overnight, then a slight chance of thunderstorms toward daybreak. Lows in the mid-60s. Chance of rain 60%. For Monday, mostly cloudy through early afternoon, then becoming partly cloudy. A chance of showers. A slight chance of thunderstorms through early afternoon, then a chance of thunderstorms late in the afternoon. Highs in the lower 80s. Chance of rain 50%. Now here is the hazardous weather outlook for central Indiana. For the period today and tonight, thunderstorms are possible this afternoon and evening. Isolated severe storms are possible, with damaging winds and large hail the primary threats. And now the extended outlook for the period Wednesday through Monday. Severe thunderstorms are likely Wednesday into Wednesday night. Damaging winds, large hail, tornadoes, and heavy rain are all possible. Outside of thunderstorms, winds may gust to around 40 miles per hour Wednesday afternoon and evening. Additional thunderstorms are possible in the far south on Thursday and across most areas Sunday into Monday. Spotter information statement. Spotter activation is likely Wednesday into Wednesday night. Spotters are encouraged to report any severe weather observed today and Wednesday. The 8 to 14 day outlook for Tuesday, June 23rd through Monday, June 29th, calls for temperatures to be below normal and precipitation to be above normal. Normal highs for the period are around 85 degrees, and normal lows are around 65. The normal precipitation total for the 7 days is around 1.00 inches. At 1 p.m., at Indianapolis, it was partly sunny. The temperature was 74 degrees, the dew point 52, and the relative humidity 46%. The wind was southwest at 17 miles an hour, gusting to 24. The barometric pressure was 29.80 inches and falling. Around central Indiana, it was mostly sunny, with a temperature of 76 at Muncie, 75 at Zionsville, 74 at Eagle Creek Airpark, and 74 at Shelbyville. Elsewhere across Indiana, rain was falling, with a temperature of 63 at South Bend and 61 at Lafayette. At Bloomington, it was sunny, with a temperature of 74. At Evansville, it was mostly sunny, with a temperature of 78. It was partly sunny, with a temperature of 77 at Fort Wayne and 76 at Terre Haute. Just outside Indiana, at Chicago, it was mostly sunny, with a temperature of 72. It was partly sunny, with a temperature of 73 at Dayton, 73 at Cincinnati, and 78 at Louisville. It was cloudy, with a temperature of 67 at Champaign and 71 at St. Louis. Once again, at Indianapolis, it was 74 degrees with partly sunny skies. This is NOAA All Hazards Radio KEC 74 in Indianapolis. And now a look at your forecast for Indianapolis and central Indiana. This afternoon, partly cloudy. A chance of showers and thunderstorms early, then showers and thunderstorms likely late. Highs in the upper 70s. Southwest winds 10 to 15 miles an hour. Gusts up to 25 miles an hour late. Chance of rain 70%. For tonight, partly cloudy. A chance of showers with a slight chance of thunderstorms through the late overnight. Lows in the mid-50s. Southwest winds 5 to 10 miles an hour. Gusts up to 20 miles an hour through the late overnight. Chance of rain 40%. Wednesday. Showers likely with a chance of thunderstorms. Some thunderstorms may be severe. Highs around 80. South winds 5 to 10 miles an hour with gusts up to 20 miles an hour, increasing to 15 to 20 miles an hour with gusts up to 40 miles an hour late in the afternoon. Chance of rain 70%. For Wednesday night, showers with a chance of thunderstorms through the late overnight, then partly cloudy with a chance of showers with a slight chance of thunderstorms toward daybreak. Some thunderstorms may be severe through the late overnight. Locally heavy rainfall possible through the late overnight. Breezy, warmer with lows in the upper 60s.
Southwest winds 15 to 25 miles an hour with gusts up to 40 miles an hour, becoming west 10 to 15 miles an hour with gusts up to 30 miles an hour toward daybreak. Chance of rain near 100%. Thursday. Mostly sunny through early afternoon, then becoming partly cloudy. Highs in the upper 70s. West winds 10 to 15 miles an hour with gusts up to 30 miles an hour. Once again, the forecast for this afternoon. Partly cloudy. A chance of showers and thunderstorms early, then showers and thunderstorms likely late. Highs in the upper 70s. Southwest winds 10 to 15 miles an hour. Gusts up to 25 miles an hour late. Chance of rain 70%. The current time is 1:38 p.m. Eastern Daylight Time. Taking a look at the 3-through-7-day forecast for Indianapolis and central Indiana. For Thursday night, partly cloudy through the late overnight, then clearing. Lows in the upper 50s. Juneteenth and Friday night, clear. Highs in the upper 70s. Lows in the upper 50s. For Saturday, mostly sunny through early afternoon, then becoming partly cloudy. Highs in the upper 70s. Saturday night, partly cloudy. Lows in the lower 60s. For Sunday, partly cloudy. A slight chance of showers through early afternoon, then a chance of showers with a slight chance of thunderstorms late in the afternoon. Highs in the lower 80s. Chance of rain 40%. Sunday night, showers likely. A chance of thunderstorms through the late overnight, then a slight chance of thunderstorms toward daybreak. Lows in the mid-60s. Chance of rain 60%. For Monday, mostly cloudy through early afternoon, then becoming partly cloudy. A chance of showers. A slight chance of thunderstorms through early afternoon, then a chance of thunderstorms late in the afternoon. Highs in the lower 80s. Chance of rain 50%. The 8 to 14 day outlook for Tuesday, June 23rd through Monday, June 29th, calls for temperatures to be below normal and precipitation to be above normal. Normal highs for the period are around 85 degrees, and normal lows are around 65. The normal precipitation total for the 7 days is around 1.00 inches. At 1 p.m., at Indianapolis, it was partly sunny. The temperature was 74 degrees, the dew point 52, and the relative humidity 46%. The wind was southwest at 17 miles an hour, gusting to 24. The barometric pressure was 29.80 inches and falling. Around central Indiana, it was mostly sunny, with a temperature of 76 at Muncie, 75 at Zionsville, 74 at Eagle Creek Airpark, and 74 at Shelbyville. Elsewhere across Indiana, rain was falling, with a temperature of 63 at South Bend and 61 at Lafayette. At Bloomington, it was sunny, with a temperature of 74. At Evansville, it was mostly sunny, with a temperature of 78. It was partly sunny, with a temperature of 77 at Fort Wayne and 76 at Terre Haute. Just outside Indiana, at Chicago, it was mostly sunny, with a temperature of 72. It was partly sunny, with a temperature of 73 at Dayton, 73 at Cincinnati, and 78 at Louisville. It was cloudy, with a temperature of 67 at Champaign and 71 at St. Louis. Once again, at Indianapolis, it was 74 degrees with partly sunny skies. This is NOAA All Hazards Radio KEC 74 in Indianapolis. And now a look at your forecast for Indianapolis and central Indiana. This afternoon, partly cloudy. A chance of showers and thunderstorms early, then showers and thunderstorms likely late. Highs in the upper 70s. Southwest winds 10 to 15 miles an hour. Gusts up to 25 miles an hour late. Chance of rain 70%. For tonight, partly cloudy. A chance of showers with a slight chance of thunderstorms through the late overnight. Lows in the mid-50s. Southwest winds 5 to 10 miles an hour. Gusts up to 20 miles an hour through the late overnight. Chance of rain 40%. Wednesday. Showers likely with a chance of thunderstorms.
Some thunderstorms may be severe. Highs around 80. South winds 5 to 10 miles an hour with gusts up to 20 miles an hour, increasing to 15 to 20 miles an hour with gusts up to 40 miles an hour late in the afternoon. Chance of rain 70%. For Wednesday night, showers with a chance of thunderstorms through the late overnight, then partly cloudy with a chance of showers with a slight chance of thunderstorms toward daybreak. Some thunderstorms may be severe through the late overnight. Locally heavy rainfall possible through the late overnight. Breezy, warmer with lows in the upper 60s. Southwest winds 15 to 25 miles an hour with gusts up to 40 miles an hour, becoming west 10 to 15 miles an hour with gusts up to 30 miles an hour toward daybreak. Chance of rain near 100%. Thursday. Mostly sunny through early afternoon, then becoming partly cloudy. Highs in the upper 70s. West winds 10 to 15 miles an hour with gusts up to 30 miles an hour. Once again, the forecast for this afternoon. Partly cloudy. A chance of showers and thunderstorms early, then showers and thunderstorms likely late. Highs in the upper 70s. Southwest winds 10 to 15 miles an hour. Gusts up to 25 miles an hour late. Chance of rain 70%. Taking a look at the 3-7 day forecast for Indianapolis and central Indiana. For Thursday night, partly cloudy through the late overnight, then clearing. Lows in the upper 50s. Juneteenth and Friday night, clear. Highs in the upper 70s. Lows in the upper 50s. For Saturday, mostly sunny through early afternoon, then becoming partly cloudy. Highs in the upper 70s. Saturday night, partly cloudy. Lows in the lower 60s. For Sunday, partly cloudy. A slight chance of showers through early afternoon, then a chance of showers with a slight chance of thunderstorms late in the afternoon. Highs in the lower 80s. Chance of rain 40%. Sunday night, showers likely. A chance of thunderstorms through the late overnight, then a slight chance of thunderstorms toward daybreak. Lows in the mid-60s. Chance of rain 60%. For Monday, mostly cloudy through early afternoon, then becoming partly cloudy. A chance of showers. A slight chance of thunderstorms through early afternoon, then a chance of thunderstorms late in the afternoon. Highs in the lower 80s. Chance of rain 50%. The 8 to 14 day outlook for Tuesday, June 23rd through Monday, June 29th, calls for temperatures to be below normal and precipitation to be above normal. Normal highs for the period are around 85 degrees, and normal lows are around 65. The normal precipitation total for the 7 days is around 1.00 inches. At 1 p.m., at Indianapolis, it was partly sunny. The temperature was 74 degrees, the dew point 52, and the relative humidity 46%. The wind was southwest at 17 miles an hour, gusting to 24. The barometric pressure was 29.80 inches and falling. Around central Indiana, it was mostly sunny, with a temperature of 76 at Muncie, 75 at Zionsville, 74 at Eagle Creek Airpark, and 74 at Shelbyville. Elsewhere across Indiana, rain was falling, with a temperature of 63 at South Bend and 61 at Lafayette. At Bloomington, it was sunny, with a temperature of 74. At Evansville, it was mostly sunny, with a temperature of 78. It was partly sunny, with a temperature of 77 at Fort Wayne and 76 at Terre Haute. Just outside Indiana, at Chicago, it was mostly sunny, with a temperature of 72. It was partly sunny, with a temperature of 73 at Dayton, 73 at Cincinnati, and 78 at Louisville. It was cloudy, with a temperature of 67 at Champaign and 71 at St. Louis. Once again, at Indianapolis, it was 74 degrees with partly sunny skies. This is NOAA All Hazards Radio KEC 74 in Indianapolis. And now a look at your forecast for Indianapolis and central Indiana. This afternoon, partly cloudy. A chance of showers and thunderstorms early, then showers and thunderstorms likely late. Highs in the upper 70s.
Southwest winds 10 to 15 miles an hour. Gusts up to 25 miles an hour late. Chance of rain 70%. For tonight, partly cloudy. A chance of showers with a slight chance of thunderstorms through the late overnight. Lows in the mid-50s. Southwest winds 5 to 10 miles an hour. Gusts up to 20 miles an hour through the late overnight. Chance of rain 40%. Wednesday. Showers likely with a chance of thunderstorms. Some thunderstorms may be severe. Highs around 80. South winds 5 to 10 miles an hour with gusts up to 20 miles an hour, increasing to 15 to 20 miles an hour with gusts up to 40 miles an hour late in the afternoon. Chance of rain 70%. For Wednesday night, showers with a chance of thunderstorms through the late overnight, then partly cloudy with a chance of showers with a slight chance of thunderstorms toward daybreak. Some thunderstorms may be severe through the late overnight. Locally heavy rainfall possible through the late overnight. Breezy, warmer with lows in the upper 60s. Southwest winds 15 to 25 miles an hour with gusts up to 40 miles an hour, becoming west 10 to 15 miles an hour with gusts up to 30 miles an hour toward daybreak. Chance of rain near 100%. Thursday. Mostly sunny through early afternoon, then becoming partly cloudy. Highs in the upper 70s. West winds 10 to 15 miles an hour with gusts up to 30 miles an hour. Once again, the forecast for this afternoon. Partly cloudy. A chance of showers and thunderstorms early, then showers and thunderstorms likely late. Highs in the upper 70s. Southwest winds 10 to 15 miles an hour. Gusts up to 25 miles an hour late. Chance of rain 70%. Taking a look at the 3-7 day forecast for Indianapolis and central Indiana. For Thursday night, partly cloudy through the late overnight, then clearing. Lows in the upper 50s. Juneteenth and Friday night, clear. Highs in the upper 70s. Lows in the upper 50s. For Saturday, mostly sunny through early afternoon, then becoming partly cloudy. Highs in the upper 70s. Saturday night, partly cloudy. Lows in the lower 60s. For Sunday, partly cloudy. A slight chance of showers through early afternoon, then a chance of showers with a slight chance of thunderstorms late in the afternoon. Highs in the lower 80s. Chance of rain 40%. Sunday night, showers likely. A chance of thunderstorms through the late overnight, then a slight chance of thunderstorms toward daybreak. Lows in the mid-60s. Chance of rain 60%. For Monday, mostly cloudy through early afternoon, then becoming partly cloudy. A chance of showers. A slight chance of thunderstorms through early afternoon, then a chance of thunderstorms late in the afternoon. Highs in the lower 80s. Chance of rain 50%. The 8-14 day outlook for Tuesday, June 23rd through Monday, June 29th, calls for temperatures to be below normal and precipitation to be above normal. Normal highs for the period are around 85 degrees, and normal lows are around 65. The normal precipitation total for the 7 days is around 1.00 inches. At 1 p.m., at Indianapolis, it was partly sunny. The temperature was 74 degrees, the dew point 52, and the relative humidity 46%. The wind was southwest at 17 miles an hour, gusting to 24. The barometric pressure was 29.80 inches and falling. Around central Indiana, it was mostly sunny, with a temperature of 76 at Muncie, 75 at Zionsville, 74 at Eagle Creek Airpark, and 74 at Shelbyville. Elsewhere across Indiana, rain was falling, with a temperature of 63 at South Bend and 61 at Lafayette. At Bloomington, it was sunny, with a temperature of 74. At Evansville, it was mostly sunny, with a temperature of 78. It was partly sunny, with a temperature of 77 at Fort Wayne and 76 at Terre Haute. Just outside Indiana, at Chicago, it was mostly sunny, with a temperature of 72. It was partly sunny, with a temperature of 73 at Dayton, 73 at Cincinnati, and 78 at Louisville.
It was cloudy, with a temperature of 67 at Champaign and 71 at St. Louis.

once again, at Indianapolis, it was 74 degrees with partly sunny skies. Now here is the hazardous weather outlook for central Indiana. For the period today and tonight, thunderstorms are possible this afternoon and evening. Isolated severe storms are possible, with damaging winds and large hail the primary threats. And now the extended outlook for the period Wednesday through Monday. Severe thunderstorms are likely Wednesday into Wednesday night. Damaging winds, large hail, tornadoes, and heavy rain are all possible. Outside of thunderstorms, winds may gust to around 40 miles per hour Wednesday afternoon and evening. Additional thunderstorms are possible in the far south on Thursday and across most areas Sunday into Monday. Spotter information statement. Spotter activation is likely Wednesday into Wednesday night. Spotters are encouraged to report any severe weather observed today and Wednesday. The current time is 1:53 p.m. Eastern Daylight Time. This is NOAA All Hazards Radio KEC 74 in Indianapolis. And now a look at your forecast for Indianapolis and central Indiana. This afternoon, partly cloudy. A chance of showers and thunderstorms early, then showers and thunderstorms likely late. Highs in the upper 70s. Southwest winds 10 to 15 miles an hour. Gusts up to 25 miles an hour late. Chance of rain 70%. For tonight, partly cloudy. A chance of showers with a slight chance of thunderstorms through the late overnight. Lows in the mid-50s. Southwest winds 5 to 10 miles an hour. Gusts up to 20 miles an hour through the late overnight. Chance of rain 40%. Wednesday. Showers likely with a chance of thunderstorms. Some thunderstorms may be severe. Highs around 80. South winds 5 to 10 miles an hour with gusts up to 20 miles an hour, increasing to 15 to 20 miles an hour with gusts up to 40 miles an hour late in the afternoon. Chance of rain 70%. For Wednesday night, showers with a chance of thunderstorms through the late overnight, then partly cloudy with a chance of showers with a slight chance of thunderstorms toward daybreak. Some thunderstorms may be severe through the late overnight. Locally heavy rainfall possible through the late overnight. Breezy, warmer with lows in the upper 60s. Southwest winds 15 to 25 miles an hour with gusts up to 40 miles an hour, becoming west 10 to 15 miles an hour with gusts up to 30 miles an hour toward daybreak. Chance of rain near 100%. Thursday. Mostly sunny through early afternoon, then becoming partly cloudy. Highs in the upper 70s. West winds 10 to 15 miles an hour with gusts up to 30 miles an hour. Once again, the forecast for this afternoon. Partly cloudy. A chance of showers and thunderstorms early, then showers and thunderstorms likely late. Highs in the upper 70s. Southwest winds 10 to 15 miles an hour. Gusts up to 25 miles an hour late. Chance of rain 70%. Taking a look at the 3 through 7 day forecast for Indianapolis and central Indiana. For Thursday night, partly cloudy through the late overnight, then clearing. Lows in the upper 50s. Juneteenth and Friday night, clear. Highs in the upper 70s. Lows in the upper 50s. For Saturday, mostly sunny through early afternoon, then becoming partly cloudy. Highs in the upper 70s. Saturday night, partly cloudy. Lows in the lower 60s. For Sunday, partly cloudy. A slight chance of showers through early afternoon, then a chance of showers with a slight chance of thunderstorms late in the afternoon. Highs in the lower 80s. Chance of rain 40%. Sunday night, showers likely. A chance of thunderstorms through the late overnight, then a slight chance of thunderstorms toward daybreak. Lows in the mid-60s. Chance of rain 60%. For Monday, mostly cloudy through early afternoon, then becoming partly cloudy. A chance of showers. A slight chance of thunderstorms through early afternoon, then a chance of thunderstorms late in the afternoon. Highs in the lower 80s. Chance of rain 50%. The 8 to 14 day outlook for Tuesday, June 23rd.

central Indiana. It was mostly sunny, with a temperature of 76 at Muncie, 75 at Zionsville, 74 at Eagle Creek Air Park, and 74 at Shelbyville. Elsewhere across Indiana, rain was falling, with a temperature of 63 at South Bend and 61 at Lafayette. At Bloomington, it was sunny, with a temperature of 74. At Evansville, it was mostly sunny, with a temperature of 78. It was partly sunny, with a temperature of 77 at Fort Wayne and 76 at Terre Haute. Just outside Indiana, at Chicago, it was mostly sunny, with a temperature of 72. It was partly sunny, with a temperature of 73 at Dayton, 73 at Cincinnati, and 78 at Louisville. It was cloudy, with a temperature of 67 at Champaign and 71 at St. Louis. Once again, at Indianapolis, it was 74 degrees with partly sunny skies. This is NOAA All Hazards Radio KEC 74 in Indianapolis. And now a look at your forecast for Indianapolis and central Indiana. This afternoon, partly cloudy. A chance of showers and thunderstorms early, then showers and thunderstorms likely late. Highs in the upper 70s. Southwest winds 10 to 15 miles an hour. Gusts up to 25 miles an hour late. Chance of rain 70%. For tonight, partly cloudy. A chance of showers with a slight chance of thunderstorms through the late overnight. Lows in the mid-50s. Southwest winds 5 to 10 miles an hour. Gusts up to 20 miles an hour through the late overnight. Chance of rain 40%. Wednesday. Showers likely with a chance of thunderstorms. Some thunderstorms may be severe. Highs around 80. South winds 5 to 10 miles an hour with gusts up to 20 miles an hour, increasing to 15 to 20 miles an hour with gusts up to 40 miles an hour late in the afternoon. Chance of rain 70%. For Wednesday night, showers with a chance of thunderstorms through the late overnight, then partly cloudy with a chance of showers with a slight chance of thunderstorms toward daybreak. Some thunderstorms may be severe through the late overnight. Locally heavy rainfall possible through the late overnight. Breezy, warmer with lows in the upper 60s. Southwest winds 15 to 25 miles an hour with gusts up to 40 miles an hour, becoming west 10 to 15 miles an hour with gusts up to 30 miles an hour toward daybreak. Chance of rain near 100%. Thursday. Mostly sunny through early afternoon, then becoming partly cloudy. Highs in the upper 70s. West winds 10 to 15 miles an hour with gusts up to 30 miles an hour. Once again, the forecast for this afternoon. Partly cloudy. A chance of showers and thunderstorms early, then showers and thunderstorms likely late. Highs in the upper 70s. Southwest winds 10 to 15 miles an hour. Gusts up to 25 miles an hour late. Chance of rain 70%. Taking a look at the 3 through 7 day forecast for Indianapolis and central Indiana. For Thursday night, partly cloudy through the late overnight, then clearing. Lows in the upper 50s. Juneteenth and Friday night, clear. Highs in the upper 70s. Lows in the upper 50s. For Saturday, mostly sunny through early afternoon, then becoming partly cloudy. Highs in the upper 70s. Saturday night, partly cloudy. Lows in the lower 60s. For Sunday, partly cloudy. A slight chance of showers through early afternoon, then a chance of showers with a slight chance of thunderstorms late in the afternoon. Highs in the lower 80s. Chance of rain 40%. Sunday night, showers likely. A chance of thunderstorms through the late overnight, then a slight chance of thunderstorms toward daybreak. Lows in the mid-60s. Chance of rain 60%. For Monday, mostly cloudy through early afternoon, then becoming partly cloudy. A chance of showers. A slight chance of thunderstorms through early afternoon, then a chance of thunderstorms late in the afternoon. Highs in the lower 80s. Chance of rain 50%. The 8 to 14 day outlook for Tuesday, June 23rd through Monday, June 29th, calls for temperatures to be below normal and

seem to be above normal. Normal highs for the period are around 85 degrees, and normal lows are around 65. The normal precipitation total for the 7 days is around 1.00 inches. At 1 p.m., at Indianapolis, it was partly sunny. The temperature was 74 degrees, the dew point 52, and the relative humidity 46%. The wind was southwest at 17 miles an hour, gusting to 24. The barometric pressure was 29.80 inches and falling. Around central Indiana, it was mostly sunny, with a temperature of 76 at Muncie, 75 at Zionsville, 74 at Eagle Creek Airpark, and 74 at Shelbyville. Elsewhere across Indiana, rain was falling, with a temperature of 63 at South Bend and 61 at Lafayette. At Bloomington, it was sunny, with a temperature of 74. At Evansville, it was mostly sunny, with a temperature of 78. It was partly sunny, with a temperature of 77 at Fort Wayne and 76 at Terre Haute. Just outside Indiana, at Chicago, it was mostly sunny, with a temperature of 72. It was partly sunny, with a temperature of 73 at Dayton, 73 at Cincinnati, and 78 at Louisville. It was cloudy, with a temperature of 67 at Champaign and 71 at St. Louis. Once again, at Indianapolis, it was 74 degrees with partly sunny skies. This is NOAA All Hazards Radio KEC 74 in Indianapolis. And now a look at your forecast for Indianapolis and central Indiana. This afternoon, partly cloudy. A chance of showers and thunderstorms early, then showers and thunderstorms likely late. Highs in the upper 70s. Southwest winds 10 to 15 miles an hour. Gusts up to 25 miles an hour late. Chance of rain 70%. For tonight, partly cloudy. A chance of showers with a slight chance of thunderstorms through the late overnight. Lows in the mid-50s. Southwest winds 5 to 10 miles an hour. Gusts up to 20 miles an hour through the late overnight. Chance of rain 40%. Wednesday. Showers likely with a chance of thunderstorms. Some thunderstorms may be severe. Highs around 80. South winds 5 to 10 miles an hour with gusts up to 20 miles an hour, increasing to 15 to 20 miles an hour with gusts up to 40 miles an hour late in the afternoon. Chance of rain 70%. For Wednesday night, showers with a chance of thunderstorms through the late overnight, then partly cloudy with a chance of showers with a slight chance of thunderstorms toward daybreak. Some thunderstorms may be severe through the late overnight. Locally heavy rainfall possible through the late overnight. Breezy, warmer with lows in the upper 60s. Southwest winds 15 to 25 miles an hour with gusts up to 40 miles an hour, becoming west 10 to 15 miles an hour with gusts up to 30 miles an hour toward daybreak. Chance of rain near 100%. Thursday. Mostly sunny through early afternoon, then becoming partly cloudy. Highs in the upper 70s. West winds 10 to 15 miles an hour with gusts up to 30 miles an hour. Once again, the forecast for this afternoon. Partly cloudy. A chance of showers and thunderstorms early, then showers and thunderstorms likely late. Highs in the upper 70s. Southwest winds 10 to 15 miles an hour. Gusts up to 25 miles an hour late. Chance of rain 70%. Taking a look at the 3 through 7 day forecast for Indianapolis and central Indiana. For Thursday night, partly cloudy through the late overnight, then clearing. Lows in the upper 50s. Juneteenth and Friday night, clear. Highs in the upper 70s. Lows in the upper 50s. For Saturday, mostly sunny through early afternoon, then becoming partly cloudy. Highs in the upper 70s. Saturday night, partly cloudy. Lows in the lower 60s. For Sunday, partly cloudy. A slight chance of showers through early afternoon, then a chance of showers with a slight chance of thunderstorms late in the afternoon. Highs in the lower 80s. Chance of rain 40%. Sunday night, showers likely. A chance of thunderstorms through the late overnight, then a slight chance of thunderstorms.
thunderstorms toward daybreak. Lows in the mid-60s. Chance of rain 60%. For Monday, mostly cloudy through early afternoon, then becoming partly cloudy. A chance of showers. A slight chance of thunderstorms through early afternoon, then a chance of thunderstorms late in the afternoon. Highs in the lower 80s. Chance of rain 50%. The current time is 2:08 p.m. Eastern Daylight Time. The 8 to 14 day outlook for Tuesday, June 23rd through Monday, June 29th, calls for temperatures to be below normal and precipitation to be above normal. Normal highs for the period are around 85 degrees and normal lows are around 65. The normal precipitation total for the 7 days is around 1.00 inches. At 1 p.m., at Indianapolis, it was partly sunny. The temperature was 74 degrees, the dew point 52, and the relative humidity 46%. The wind was southwest at 17 miles an hour, gusting to 24. The barometric pressure was 29.80 inches and falling. Around central Indiana, it was mostly sunny, with a temperature of 76 at Muncie, 75 at Zionsville, 74 at Eagle Creek Airpark, and 74 at Shelbyville. Elsewhere across Indiana, rain was falling, with a temperature of 63 at South Bend and 61 at Lafayette. At Bloomington, it was sunny, with a temperature of 74. At Evansville, it was mostly sunny, with a temperature of 78. It was partly sunny, with a temperature of 77 at Fort Wayne and 76 at Terre Haute. Just outside Indiana, at Chicago, it was mostly sunny, with a temperature of 72. It was partly sunny, with a temperature of 73 at Dayton, 73 at Cincinnati, and 78 at Louisville. It was cloudy, with a temperature of 67 at Champaign and 71 at St. Louis. Once again, at Indianapolis, it was 74 degrees with partly sunny skies. This is NOAA All Hazards Radio KEC 74 in Indianapolis. And now a look at your forecast for Indianapolis and central Indiana. This afternoon, partly cloudy. A chance of showers and thunderstorms early, then showers and thunderstorms likely late. Highs in the upper 70s. Southwest winds 10 to 15 miles an hour. Gusts up to 25 miles an hour late. Chance of rain 70%. For tonight, partly cloudy. A chance of showers with a slight chance of thunderstorms through the late overnight. Lows in the mid-50s. Southwest winds 5 to 10 miles an hour. Gusts up to 20 miles an hour through the late overnight. Chance of rain 40%. Wednesday. Showers likely with a chance of thunderstorms. Some thunderstorms may be severe. Highs around 80. South winds 5 to 10 miles an hour with gusts up to 20 miles an hour, increasing to 15 to 20 miles an hour with gusts up to 40 miles an hour late in the afternoon. Chance of rain 70%. For Wednesday night, showers with a chance of thunderstorms through the late overnight, then partly cloudy with a chance of showers with a slight chance of thunderstorms toward daybreak. Some thunderstorms may be severe through the late overnight. Locally heavy rainfall possible through the late overnight. Breezy, warmer with lows in the upper 60s. Southwest winds 15 to 25 miles an hour with gusts up to 40 miles an hour, becoming west 10 to 15 miles an hour with gusts up to 30 miles an hour toward daybreak. Chance of rain near 100%. Thursday. Mostly sunny through early afternoon, then becoming partly cloudy. Highs in the upper 70s. West winds 10 to 15 miles an hour with gusts up to 30 miles an hour. Once again, the forecast for this afternoon. Partly cloudy. A chance of showers and thunderstorms early, then showers and thunderstorms likely late. Highs in the upper 70s. Southwest winds 10 to 15 miles an hour. Gusts up to 25 miles an hour late. Chance of rain 70%. Now here is the hazardous weather outlook for central Indiana. For the period today and tonight. Thunderstorms are possible this afternoon and evening. Isolated severe storms are possible, with damaging winds and large hail the primary threats.
and now the extended outlook for the period Wednesday through Monday. Severe thunderstorms are likely Wednesday into Wednesday night. Damaging winds, large hail, tornadoes, and heavy rain are all possible. Outside of thunderstorms, winds may gust to around 40 miles per hour Wednesday afternoon and evening. Additional thunderstorms are possible in the far south on Thursday and across most areas Sunday into Monday. Spotter information statement. Spotter activation is likely Wednesday into Wednesday night. Spotters are encouraged to report any severe weather observed today and Wednesday. Taking a look at the 3-7 day forecast for Indianapolis and central Indiana. For Thursday night, partly cloudy through the late overnight, then clearing. Lows in the upper 50s. Juneteenth and Friday night, clear. Highs in the upper 70s. Lows in the upper 50s. For Saturday, mostly sunny through early afternoon, then becoming partly cloudy. Highs in the upper 70s. Saturday night, partly cloudy. Lows in the lower 60s. For Sunday, partly cloudy. A slight chance of showers through early afternoon, then a chance of showers with a slight chance of thunderstorms late in the afternoon. Highs in the lower 80s. Chance of rain 40%. Sunday night, showers likely. A chance of thunderstorms through the late overnight, then a slight chance of thunderstorms toward daybreak. Lows in the mid-60s. Chance of rain 60%. For Monday, mostly cloudy through early afternoon, then becoming partly cloudy. A chance of showers. A slight chance of thunderstorms through early afternoon, then a chance of thunderstorms late in the afternoon. Highs in the lower 80s. Chance of rain 50%. The 8-14 day outlook for Tuesday, June 23rd through Monday, June 29th, calls for temperatures to be below normal and precipitation to be above normal. Normal highs for the period are around 85 degrees, and normal lows are around 65. The normal precipitation total for the 7 days is around 1.00 inches. At 2 p.m., at Indianapolis, it was partly sunny. The temperature was 74 degrees, the dew point 51, and the relative humidity 44%. The wind was southwest at 16 miles an hour. The barometric pressure was 29.79 inches and falling. Around central Indiana, it was partly sunny, with a temperature of 75 at Anderson, 77 at Muncie, 72 at Zionsville, 74 at Eagle Creek Airpark, and 75 at Shelbyville. Elsewhere across Indiana, at Fort Wayne, rain was falling, with a temperature of 65. It was mostly sunny, with a temperature of 72 at South Bend and 80 at Evansville. It was partly sunny, with a temperature of 76 at Terre Haute and 76 at Bloomington. At Lafayette, it was cloudy, with a temperature of 63. Just outside Indiana, skies ranged from mostly sunny to partly sunny. It was 74 at Chicago, 74 at Champaign, and 73 at Dayton. St. Louis reported 71, Cincinnati reported 73, and Louisville reported 79. Once again, at Indianapolis, it was 74 degrees with partly sunny skies. This is NOAA All Hazards Radio KEC 74 in Indianapolis. And now a look at your forecast for Indianapolis and central Indiana. This afternoon, partly cloudy. A chance of showers and thunderstorms early, then showers and thunderstorms likely late. Highs in the upper 70s. Southwest winds 10 to 15 miles an hour. Gusts up to 25 miles an hour late. Chance of rain 70%. For tonight, partly cloudy. A chance of showers with a slight chance of thunderstorms through the late overnight. Lows in the mid-50s. Southwest winds 5 to 10 miles an hour. Gusts up to 20 miles an hour through the late overnight. Chance of rain 40%. Wednesday, showers likely with a chance of thunderstorms. Some thunderstorms may be severe. Highs around 80. South winds 5 to 10 miles an hour with gusts up to 20 miles an hour, increasing to 15 to 20 miles an hour with gusts up to 40 miles an hour late in the afternoon. Chance of rain 70%. For Wednesday night,
showers with a chance of thunderstorms through the late overnight, then partly cloudy with a chance of showers with a slight chance of thunderstorms toward daybreak. Some thunderstorms may be severe through the late overnight. Locally heavy rainfall possible through the late overnight. Breezy, warmer with lows in the upper 60s. Southwest winds 15 to 25 miles an hour with gusts up to 40 miles an hour, becoming west 10 to 15 miles an hour with gusts up to 30 miles an hour toward daybreak. Chance of rain near 100%. Thursday. Mostly sunny through early afternoon, then becoming partly cloudy. Highs in the upper 70s. West winds 10 to 15 miles an hour with gusts up to 30 miles an hour. Once again, the forecast for this afternoon. Partly cloudy. A chance of showers and thunderstorms early, then showers and thunderstorms likely late. Highs in the upper 70s. Southwest winds 10 to 15 miles an hour. Gusts up to 25 miles an hour late. Chance of rain 70%. Taking a look at the 3 through 7 day forecast for Indianapolis and central Indiana. For Thursday night, partly cloudy through the late overnight, then clearing. Lows in the upper 50s. Juneteenth and Friday night, clear. Highs in the upper 70s. Lows in the upper 50s. For Saturday, mostly sunny through early afternoon, then becoming partly cloudy. Highs in the upper 70s. Saturday night, partly cloudy. Lows in the lower 60s. For Sunday, partly cloudy. A slight chance of showers through early afternoon, then a chance of showers with a slight chance of thunderstorms late in the afternoon. Highs in the lower 80s. Chance of rain 40%. Sunday night, showers likely. A chance of thunderstorms through the late overnight, then a slight chance of thunderstorms toward daybreak. Lows in the mid-60s. Chance of rain 60%. For Monday, mostly cloudy through early afternoon, then becoming partly cloudy. A chance of showers. A slight chance of thunderstorms through early afternoon, then a chance of thunderstorms late in the afternoon. Highs in the lower 80s. Chance of rain 50%. The 8 to 14 day outlook for Tuesday, June 23rd through Monday, June 29th, calls for temperatures to be below normal and precipitation to be above normal. Normal highs for the period are around 85 degrees, and normal lows are around 65. The normal precipitation total for the 7 days is around 1.00 inches. At 2 p.m. at Indianapolis, it was partly sunny. The temperature was 74 degrees, the dew point 51, and the relative humidity 44%. The wind was southwest at 16 miles an hour. The barometric pressure was 29.79 inches and falling. Around central Indiana, it was partly sunny, with a temperature of 75 at Anderson, 77 at Muncie, 72 at Zionsville, 74 at Eagle Creek Airpark, and 75 at Shelbyville. Elsewhere across Indiana, at Fort Wayne, rain was falling, with a temperature of 65. It was mostly sunny, with a temperature of 72 at South Bend and 80 at Evansville. It was partly sunny, with a temperature of 76 at Terre Haute and 76 at Bloomington. At Lafayette, it was cloudy, with a temperature of 63. Just outside Indiana, skies ranged from mostly sunny to partly sunny. It was 74 at Chicago, 74 at Champaign, and 73 at Dayton. St. Louis reported 71, Cincinnati reported 73, and Louisville reported 79. Once again, at Indianapolis, it was 74 degrees with partly sunny skies. This is NOAA All Hazards Radio KEC 74 in Indianapolis. And now a look at your forecast for Indianapolis and central Indiana. This afternoon, partly cloudy. A chance of showers and thunderstorms early, then showers and thunderstorms likely late. Highs in the upper 70s. Southwest winds 10 to 15 miles an hour. Gusts up to 25 miles an hour late. Chance of rain 70%. For tonight, partly cloudy. A chance of showers with a slight chance of thunderstorms through the late overnight. Lows in the mid-50s. Southwest winds 5 to 10 miles an hour.
Gusts up to 20 miles an hour through the late overnight. Chance of rain 40%. Wednesday. Showers likely with a chance of thunderstorms. Some thunderstorms may be severe. Highs around 80. South winds 5 to 10 miles an hour with gusts up to 20 miles an hour, increasing to 15 to 20 miles an hour with gusts up to 40 miles an hour late in the afternoon. Chance of rain 70%. For Wednesday night, showers with a chance of thunderstorms through the late overnight, then partly cloudy with a chance of showers with a slight chance of thunderstorms toward daybreak. Some thunderstorms may be severe through the late overnight. Locally heavy rainfall possible through the late overnight. Breezy, warmer with lows in the upper 60s. Southwest winds 15 to 25 miles an hour with gusts up to 40 miles an hour, becoming west 10 to 15 miles an hour with gusts up to 30 miles an hour toward daybreak. Chance of rain near 100%. Thursday. Mostly sunny through early afternoon, then becoming partly cloudy. Highs in the upper 70s. West winds 10 to 15 miles an hour with gusts up to 30 miles an hour. Once again, the forecast for this afternoon. Partly cloudy. A chance of showers and thunderstorms early, then showers and thunderstorms likely late. Highs in the upper 70s. Southwest winds 10 to 15 miles an hour. Gusts up to 25 miles an hour late. Chance of rain 70%. The current time is 2:24 p.m. Eastern Daylight Time. Taking a look at the 3-7 day forecast for Indianapolis and central Indiana. For Thursday night, partly cloudy through the late overnight, then clearing. Lows in the upper 50s. Juneteenth and Friday night, clear. Highs in the upper 70s. Lows in the upper 50s. For Saturday, mostly sunny through early afternoon, then becoming partly cloudy. Highs in the upper 70s. Saturday night, partly cloudy. Lows in the lower 60s. For Sunday, partly cloudy. A slight chance of showers through early afternoon, then a chance of showers with a slight chance of thunderstorms late in the afternoon. Highs in the lower 80s. Chance of rain 40%. Sunday night, showers likely. A chance of thunderstorms through the late overnight, then a slight chance of thunderstorms toward daybreak. Lows in the mid-60s. Chance of rain 60%. For Monday, mostly cloudy through early afternoon, then becoming partly cloudy. A chance of showers. A slight chance of thunderstorms through early afternoon, then a chance of thunderstorms late in the afternoon. Highs in the lower 80s. Chance of rain 50%. The 8-14 day outlook for Tuesday, June 23rd through Monday, June 29th, calls for temperatures to be below normal and precipitation to be above normal. Normal highs for the period are around 85 degrees, and normal lows are around 65. The normal precipitation total for the 7 days is around 1.00 inches. The ultraviolet index for Indianapolis on Wednesday will be 4. The Environmental Protection Agency categorizes an index of 4 as moderate exposure to ultraviolet radiation. At 2 p.m. at Indianapolis, it was partly sunny. The temperature was 74 degrees, the dew point 51, and the relative humidity 44%. The wind was southwest at 16 miles an hour. The barometric pressure was 29.79 inches and falling. Around central Indiana, it was partly sunny, with a temperature of 75 at Anderson, 77 at Muncie, 72 at Zionsville, 74 at Eagle Creek Airpark, and 75 at Shelbyville. Elsewhere across Indiana, at Fort Wayne, rain was falling, with a temperature of 65. It was mostly sunny, with a temperature of 72 at South Bend, and 80 at Evansville. It was partly sunny, with a temperature of 76 at Terre Haute, and 76 at Bloomington. At Lafayette, it was cloudy, with a temperature of 63. Just outside Indiana, skies ranged from mostly sunny to partly sunny. It was 74 at Chicago, 74 at Champaign, and 73 at Dayton. St. Louis reported 71, Cincinnati reported 73, and Louisville reported 79. Once again,
At Indianapolis, it was 74 degrees with partly sunny skies. This is NOAA All Hazards Radio KEC 74 in Indianapolis. And now a look at your forecast for Indianapolis and central Indiana. This afternoon, partly cloudy. A chance of showers and thunderstorms early, then showers and thunderstorms likely late. Highs in the upper 70s. Southwest winds 10 to 15 miles an hour. Gusts up to 25 miles an hour late. Chance of rain 70%. For tonight, partly cloudy. A chance of showers with a slight chance of thunderstorms through the late overnight. Lows in the mid-50s. Southwest winds 5 to 10 miles an hour. Gusts up to 20 miles an hour through the late overnight. Chance of rain 40%. Wednesday. Showers likely with a chance of thunderstorms. Some thunderstorms may be severe. Highs around 80. South winds 5 to 10 miles an hour with gusts up to 20 miles an hour, increasing to 15 to 20 miles an hour with gusts up to 40 miles an hour late in the afternoon. Chance of rain 70%. For Wednesday night, showers with a chance of thunderstorms through the late overnight, then partly cloudy with a chance of showers with a slight chance of thunderstorms toward daybreak. Some thunderstorms may be severe through the late overnight. Locally heavy rainfall possible through the late overnight. Breezy, warmer with lows in the upper 60s. Southwest winds 15 to 25 miles an hour with gusts up to 40 miles an hour, becoming west 10 to 15 miles an hour with gusts up to 30 miles an hour toward daybreak. Chance of rain near 100%. Thursday. Mostly sunny through early afternoon, then becoming partly cloudy. Highs in the upper 70s. West winds 10 to 15 miles an hour with gusts up to 30 miles an hour. Once again, the forecast for this afternoon. Partly cloudy. A chance of showers and thunderstorms early, then showers and thunderstorms likely late. Highs in the upper 70s. Southwest winds 10 to 15 miles an hour. Gusts up to 25 miles an hour late. Chance of rain 70%. Taking a look at the 3-7 day forecast for Indianapolis and central Indiana. For Thursday night, partly cloudy through the late overnight, then clearing. Lows in the upper 50s. Juneteenth and Friday night, clear. Highs in the upper 70s. Lows in the upper 50s. For Saturday, mostly sunny through early afternoon, then becoming partly cloudy. Highs in the upper 70s. Saturday night, partly cloudy. Lows in the lower 60s. For Sunday, partly cloudy. A slight chance of showers through early afternoon, then a chance of showers with a slight chance of thunderstorms late in the afternoon. Highs in the lower 80s. Chance of rain 40%. Sunday night, showers likely. A chance of thunderstorms through the late overnight, then a slight chance of thunderstorms toward daybreak. Lows in the mid-60s. Chance of rain 60%. For Monday, mostly cloudy through early afternoon, then becoming partly cloudy. A chance of showers. A slight chance of thunderstorms through early afternoon, then a chance of thunderstorms late in the afternoon. Highs in the lower 80s. Chance of rain 50%. Now here is the hazardous weather outlook for central Indiana. For the period today and tonight. Thunderstorms are possible this afternoon and evening. Isolated severe storms are possible, with damaging winds and large hail the primary threats. And now the extended outlook for the period Wednesday through Monday. Severe thunderstorms are likely Wednesday into Wednesday night. Damaging winds, large hail, tornadoes, and heavy rain are all possible. Outside of thunderstorms, winds may gust to around 40 miles per hour Wednesday afternoon and evening. Additional thunderstorms are possible in the far south on Thursday and across most areas Sunday into Monday. Spotter information statement. Spotter activation is likely Wednesday into Wednesday night. Spotters are encouraged to report any severe weather observed today and Wednesday. This is NOAA All Hazards Radio KEC 74 in Indianapolis. And now a look at your forecast for Indianapolis and central Indiana.
Tonight, partly cloudy. A chance of showers and thunderstorms this afternoon, then a chance of showers with a slight chance of thunderstorms through the late overnight. Lows in the upper 50s. Southwest winds 10 to 15 miles an hour, diminishing to around 5 miles an hour toward daybreak. Gusts up to 25 miles an hour. Chance of rain 50%. For Wednesday, partly cloudy through early afternoon, then becoming mostly cloudy. A chance of thunderstorms. Showers likely through early afternoon, then a chance of showers late in the afternoon. Some thunderstorms may be severe. Highs around 80. South winds 5 to 10 miles an hour with gusts up to 20 miles an hour, increasing to 15 to 20 miles an hour with gusts up to 40 miles an hour late in the afternoon. Chance of rain 70%. Wednesday night. Showers with a chance of thunderstorms through the late overnight, then partly cloudy with a chance of showers with a slight chance of thunderstorms toward daybreak. Some thunderstorms may be severe through the late overnight. Locally heavy rainfall possible through the late overnight. Warmer with lows in the upper 60s. Southwest winds 15 to 20 miles an hour. Gusts up to 40 miles an hour, decreasing to 30 miles an hour toward daybreak. Chance of rain near 100%. For Thursday, mostly sunny through early afternoon, then becoming partly cloudy. Highs in the upper 70s. West winds 10 to 15 miles an hour with gusts up to 30 miles an hour. Once again, the forecast for tonight. Partly cloudy. A chance of showers and thunderstorms this afternoon, then a chance of showers with a slight chance of thunderstorms through the late overnight. Lows in the upper 50s. Southwest winds 10 to 15 miles an hour, diminishing to around 5 miles an hour toward daybreak. Gusts up to 25 miles an hour. Chance of rain 50%. Taking a look at the 3-7 day forecast for Indianapolis and central Indiana. Thursday night. Partly cloudy through the late overnight, then clearing. Lows in the upper 50s. Northwest winds 5 to 10 miles an hour. For Juneteenth. Mostly sunny. Highs in the upper 70s. Friday night. Clear. Lows in the upper 50s. For Saturday. Mostly sunny. Highs around 80. Saturday night. Partly cloudy. Lows in the lower 60s. For Sunday. Partly cloudy with a slight chance of showers through early afternoon, then mostly cloudy with a chance of showers with a slight chance of thunderstorms late in the afternoon. Highs in the upper 70s. Chance of rain 50%. Sunday night. Showers likely. A chance of thunderstorms through the late overnight, then a slight chance of thunderstorms toward daybreak. Lows in the lower 60s. Chance of rain 70%. For Monday, mostly cloudy through early afternoon, then becoming partly cloudy. A chance of showers. A slight chance of thunderstorms through early afternoon, then a chance of thunderstorms late in the afternoon. Highs in the upper 70s. Chance of rain 50%. Monday night, partly cloudy with a 20% chance of showers. Lows in the lower 60s. For Tuesday, partly cloudy. A slight chance of showers and thunderstorms late in the afternoon. Highs in the upper 70s. Chance of rain 20%. The 8 to 14 day outlook for Tuesday, June 23rd through Monday, June 29th, calls for temperatures to be below normal and precipitation to be above normal. Normal highs for the period are around 85 degrees and normal lows are around 65. The normal precipitation total for the 7 days is around 1.00 inches. The ultraviolet index for Indianapolis on Wednesday will be 4. The Environmental Protection Agency categorizes an index of 4 as moderate exposure to ultraviolet radiation. At 2 p.m. at Indianapolis, it was partly sunny. The temperature was 74 degrees, the dew point 51, and the relative humidity 44%. The wind was southwest at 16 miles an hour. The barometric pressure was 29.79 inches and falling. Around central Indiana, it was partly sunny, with a temperature of 75 at Anderson, 77 at Muncie,
72 at Zionsville, 74 at Eagle Creek Airpark, and 75 at Shelbyville. Elsewhere across Indiana, at Fort Wayne, rain was falling, with a temperature of 65. It was mostly sunny, with a temperature of 72 at South Bend, and 80 at Evansville. It was partly sunny, with a temperature of 76 at Terre Haute, and 76 at Bloomington. At Lafayette, it was cloudy, with a temperature of 63. Just outside Indiana, skies ranged from mostly sunny to partly sunny. It was 74 at Chicago, 74 at Champaign, and 73 at Dayton. St. Louis reported 71, Cincinnati reported 73, and Louisville reported 79. Once again, at Indianapolis it was 74 degrees with partly sunny skies. The current time is 2:38 p.m. Eastern Daylight Time. This is NOAA All Hazards Radio KEC 74 in Indianapolis. And now a look at your forecast for Indianapolis and central Indiana. Tonight, partly cloudy. A chance of showers and thunderstorms this afternoon, then a chance of showers with a slight chance of thunderstorms through the late overnight. Lows in the upper 50s. Southwest winds 10 to 15 miles an hour, diminishing to around 5 miles an hour toward daybreak. Gusts up to 25 miles an hour. Chance of rain 50%. For Wednesday, partly cloudy through early afternoon, then becoming mostly cloudy. A chance of thunderstorms. Showers likely through early afternoon, then a chance of showers late in the afternoon. Some thunderstorms may be severe. Highs around 80. South winds 5 to 10 miles an hour with gusts up to 20 miles an hour, increasing to 15 to 20 miles an hour with gusts up to 40 miles an hour late in the afternoon. Chance of rain 70%. Wednesday night. Showers with a chance of thunderstorms through the late overnight, then partly cloudy with a chance of showers with a slight chance of thunderstorms toward daybreak. Some thunderstorms may be severe through the late overnight. Locally heavy rainfall possible through the late overnight. Warmer with lows in the upper 60s. Southwest winds 15 to 20 miles an hour. Gusts up to 40 miles an hour, decreasing to 30 miles an hour toward daybreak. Chance of rain near 100%. For Thursday, mostly sunny through early afternoon, then becoming partly cloudy. Highs in the upper 70s. West winds 10 to 15 miles an hour with gusts up to 30 miles an hour. Once again, the forecast for tonight. Partly cloudy. A chance of showers and thunderstorms this afternoon, then a chance of showers with a slight chance of thunderstorms through the late overnight. Lows in the upper 50s. Southwest winds 10 to 15 miles an hour, diminishing to around 5 miles an hour toward daybreak. Gusts up to 25 miles an hour. Chance of rain 50%. Taking a look at the 3 through 7 day forecast for Indianapolis and central Indiana. Thursday night. Partly cloudy through the late overnight, then clearing. Lows in the upper 50s. Northwest winds 5 to 10 miles an hour. For Juneteenth, mostly sunny. Highs in the upper 70s. Friday night, clear. Lows in the upper 50s. For Saturday, mostly sunny. Highs around 80. Saturday night, partly cloudy. Lows in the lower 60s. For Sunday, partly cloudy with a slight chance of showers through early afternoon, then mostly cloudy with a chance of showers with a slight chance of thunderstorms late in the afternoon. Highs in the upper 70s. Chance of rain 50%. Sunday night. Showers likely. A chance of thunderstorms through the late overnight, then a slight chance of thunderstorms toward daybreak. Lows in the lower 60s. Chance of rain 70%. For Monday. Mostly cloudy through early afternoon, then becoming partly cloudy. A chance of showers. A slight chance of thunderstorms through early afternoon, then a chance of thunderstorms late in the afternoon. Highs in the upper 70s. Chance of rain 50%. Monday night. Partly cloudy with a 20% chance of showers. Lows in the lower 60s. For Tuesday. Partly cloudy.
a slight chance of showers and thunderstorms late in the afternoon. Highs in the upper 70s. Chance of rain 20%. The 8 to 14 day outlook for Tuesday, June 23rd through Monday, June 29th calls for temperatures to be below normal and precipitation to be above normal. Normal highs for the period are around 85 degrees and normal lows are around 65. The normal precipitation total for the 7 days is around 1.00 inches. The ultraviolet index for Indianapolis on Wednesday will be 4. The Environmental Protection Agency categorizes an index of 4 as moderate exposure to ultraviolet radiation. At 2 p.m. at Indianapolis, it was partly sunny. The temperature was 74 degrees, the dew point 51, and the relative humidity 44%. The wind was southwest at 16 miles an hour. The barometric pressure was 29.79 inches and falling. Around central Indiana, it was partly sunny, with a temperature of 75 at Anderson, 77 at Muncie, 72 at Zionsville, 74 at Eagle Creek Airpark, and 75 at Shelbyville. Elsewhere across Indiana, at Fort Wayne, rain was falling, with a temperature of 65. It was mostly sunny, with a temperature of 72 at South Bend and 80 at Evansville. It was partly sunny, with a temperature of 76 at Terre Haute and 76 at Bloomington. At Lafayette, it was cloudy, with a temperature of 63. Just outside Indiana, skies ranged from mostly sunny to partly sunny. It was 74 at Chicago, 74 at Champaign, and 73 at Dayton. St. Louis reported 71, Cincinnati reported 73, and Louisville reported 79. Once again, at Indianapolis it was 74 degrees with partly sunny skies. This is NOAA All Hazards Radio KEC 74 in Indianapolis. And now a look at your forecast for Indianapolis and central Indiana. Tonight, partly cloudy. A chance of showers and thunderstorms this afternoon, then a chance of showers with a slight chance of thunderstorms through the late overnight. Lows in the upper 50s. Southwest winds 10 to 15 miles an hour, diminishing to around 5 miles an hour toward daybreak. Gusts up to 25 miles an hour. Chance of rain 50%. For Wednesday, partly cloudy through early afternoon, then becoming mostly cloudy. A chance of thunderstorms. Showers likely through early afternoon, then a chance of showers late in the afternoon. Some thunderstorms may be severe. Highs around 80. South winds 5 to 10 miles an hour with gusts up to 20 miles an hour, increasing to 15 to 20 miles an hour with gusts up to 40 miles an hour late in the afternoon. Chance of rain 70%. Wednesday night. Showers with a chance of thunderstorms through the late overnight, then partly cloudy with a chance of showers with a slight chance of thunderstorms toward daybreak. Some thunderstorms may be severe through the late overnight. Locally heavy rainfall possible through the late overnight. Warmer with lows in the upper 60s. Southwest winds 15 to 20 miles an hour. Gusts up to 40 miles an hour, decreasing to 30 miles an hour toward daybreak. Chance of rain near 100%. For Thursday, mostly sunny through early afternoon, then becoming partly cloudy. Highs in the upper 70s. West winds 10 to 15 miles an hour with gusts up to 30 miles an hour. Once again, the forecast for tonight. Partly cloudy. A chance of showers and thunderstorms this afternoon, then a chance of showers with a slight chance of thunderstorms through the late overnight. Lows in the upper 50s. Southwest winds 10 to 15 miles an hour, diminishing to around 5 miles an hour toward daybreak. Gusts up to 25 miles an hour. Chance of rain 50%. Taking a look at the 3 through 7 day forecast for Indianapolis and central Indiana. Thursday night. Partly cloudy through the late overnight, then clearing. Lows in the upper 50s. Northwest winds 5 to 10 miles an hour. For Juneteenth, mostly sunny. Highs in the upper 70s. Friday night, clear. Lows in the upper 50s. For Saturday, mostly sunny. Highs around 80. Saturday night,
partly cloudy. Lows in the lower 60s. For Sunday, partly cloudy with a slight chance of showers through early afternoon, then mostly cloudy with a chance of showers with a slight chance of thunderstorms late in the afternoon. Highs in the upper 70s. Chance of rain 50%. Sunday night, showers likely. A chance of thunderstorms through the late overnight, then a slight chance of thunderstorms toward daybreak. Lows in the lower 60s. Chance of rain 70%. For Monday, mostly cloudy through early afternoon, then becoming partly cloudy. A chance of showers. A slight chance of thunderstorms through early afternoon, then a chance of thunderstorms late in the afternoon. Highs in the upper 70s. Chance of rain 50%. Monday night, partly cloudy with a 20% chance of showers. Lows in the lower 60s. For Tuesday, partly cloudy. A slight chance of showers and thunderstorms late in the afternoon. Highs in the upper 70s. Chance of rain 20%. The 8 to 14 day outlook for Tuesday, June 23rd through Monday, June 29th, calls for temperatures to be below normal and precipitation to be above normal. Normal highs for the period are around 85 degrees, and normal lows are around 65. The normal precipitation total for the 7 days is around 1.00 inches. The ultraviolet index for Indianapolis on Wednesday will be 4. The Environmental Protection Agency categorizes an index of 4 as moderate exposure to ultraviolet radiation. At 2 p.m. at Indianapolis, it was partly sunny. The temperature was 74 degrees, the dew point 51, and the relative humidity 44%. The wind was southwest at 16 miles an hour. The barometric pressure was 29.79 inches and falling. Around central Indiana, it was partly sunny, with a temperature of 75 at Anderson, 77 at Muncie, 72 at Zionsville, 74 at Eagle Creek Airpark, and 75 at Shelbyville. Elsewhere across Indiana, at Fort Wayne, rain was falling, with a temperature of 65. It was mostly sunny, with a temperature of 72 at South Bend and 80 at Evansville. It was partly sunny, with a temperature of 76 at Terre Haute and 76 at Bloomington. At Lafayette, it was cloudy, with a temperature of 63. Just outside Indiana, skies ranged from mostly sunny to partly sunny. It was 74 at Chicago, 74 at Champaign, and 73 at Dayton. St. Louis reported 71, Cincinnati reported 73, and Louisville reported 79. Once again, at Indianapolis, it was 74 degrees with partly sunny skies. This is NOAA All Hazards Radio KEC 74 in Indianapolis. And now a look at your forecast for Indianapolis and central Indiana. Tonight, partly cloudy. A chance of showers and thunderstorms this afternoon, then a chance of showers with a slight chance of thunderstorms through the late overnight. Lows in the upper 50s. Southwest winds 10 to 15 miles an hour, diminishing to around 5 miles an hour toward daybreak. Gusts up to 25 miles an hour. Chance of rain 50%. For Wednesday, partly cloudy through early afternoon, then becoming mostly cloudy. A chance of thunderstorms. Showers likely through early afternoon, then a chance of showers late in the afternoon. Some thunderstorms may be severe. Highs around 80. South winds 5 to 10 miles an hour with gusts up to 20 miles an hour, increasing to 15 to 20 miles an hour with gusts up to 40 miles an hour late in the afternoon. Chance of rain 70%. Wednesday night. Showers with a chance of thunderstorms through the late overnight, then partly cloudy with a chance of showers with a slight chance of thunderstorms toward daybreak. Some thunderstorms may be severe through the late overnight. Locally heavy rainfall possible through the late overnight. Warmer with lows in the upper 60s. Southwest winds 15 to 20 miles an hour. Gusts up to 40 miles an hour, decreasing to 30 miles an hour toward daybreak. Chance of rain near 100%. For Thursday, mostly sunny through early afternoon, then becoming partly cloudy. Highs in the upper 70s. West winds 10 to 15 miles an hour with gusts up to 30 miles an hour.
Once again, the forecast for tonight. Partly cloudy. A chance of showers and thunderstorms this afternoon, then a chance of showers with a slight chance of thunderstorms through the late overnight. Lows in the upper 50s. Southwest winds 10 to 15 miles an hour, diminishing to around 5 miles an hour toward daybreak. Gusts up to 25 miles an hour. Chance of rain 50%. Now here is the hazardous weather outlook for central Indiana. For the period today and tonight. Thunderstorms are possible this afternoon and evening. Isolated severe storms are possible, with damaging winds and large hail the primary threats. And now the extended outlook for the period Wednesday through Monday. Severe thunderstorms are likely Wednesday into Wednesday night. Damaging winds, large hail, tornadoes, and heavy rain are all possible. Outside of thunderstorms, winds may gust to around 40 miles per hour Wednesday afternoon and evening. Additional thunderstorms are possible in the far south on Thursday and across most areas Sunday into Monday. Spotter information statement. Spotter activation is likely Wednesday into Wednesday night. Spotters are encouraged to report any severe weather observed today and Wednesday. The current time is 2:54 p.m. Eastern Daylight Time. Taking a look at the 3 through 7 day forecast for Indianapolis and central Indiana. Thursday night. Partly cloudy through the late overnight, then clearing. Lows in the upper 50s. Northwest winds 5 to 10 miles an hour. For Juneteenth. Mostly sunny. Highs in the upper 70s. Friday night. Clear. Lows in the upper 50s. For Saturday. Mostly sunny. Highs around 80. Saturday night. Partly cloudy. Lows in the lower 60s. For Sunday. Partly cloudy with a slight chance of showers through early afternoon, then mostly cloudy with a chance of showers with a slight chance of thunderstorms late in the afternoon. Highs in the upper 70s. Chance of rain 50%. Sunday night. Showers likely. A chance of thunderstorms through the late overnight, then a slight chance of thunderstorms toward daybreak. Lows in the lower 60s. Chance of rain 70%. For Monday. Mostly cloudy through early afternoon, then becoming partly cloudy. A chance of showers. A slight chance of thunderstorms through early afternoon, then a chance of thunderstorms late in the afternoon. Highs in the upper 70s. Chance of rain 50%. Monday night. Partly cloudy with a 20% chance of showers. Lows in the lower 60s. For Tuesday. Partly cloudy. A slight chance of showers and thunderstorms late in the afternoon. Highs in the upper 70s. Chance of rain 20%. The 8 to 14 day outlook for Tuesday, June 23rd through Monday, June 29th, calls for temperatures to be below normal and precipitation to be above normal. Normal highs for the period are around 85 degrees and normal lows are around 65. The normal precipitation total for the 7 days is around 1.00 inches. The ultraviolet index for Indianapolis on Wednesday will be 4. The Environmental Protection Agency categorizes an index of 4 as moderate exposure to ultraviolet radiation. At 2 p.m. at Indianapolis, it was partly sunny. The temperature was 74 degrees, the dew point 51, and the relative humidity 44%. The wind was southwest at 16 miles an hour. The barometric pressure was 29.79 inches and falling. Around central Indiana, it was partly sunny, with a temperature of 75 at Anderson, 77 at Muncie, 72 at Zionsville, 74 at Eagle Creek Airpark, and 75 at Shelbyville. Elsewhere across Indiana, at Fort Wayne, rain was falling, with a temperature of 65. It was mostly sunny, with a temperature of 72 at South Bend and 80 at Evansville. It was partly sunny, with a temperature of 76 at Terre Haute and 76 at Bloomington. At Lafayette, it was cloudy, with a temperature of 63. Just outside Indiana, skies ranged from mostly sunny to partly sunny. It was 74 at Chicago, 74 at Champaign, and 73 at Dayton.
St. Louis reported 71, Cincinnati reported 73, and Louisville reported 79. Once again, at Indianapolis it was 74 degrees with partly sunny skies.

likely with a chance of thunderstorms through early afternoon, then mostly cloudy with a chance of showers and thunderstorms late in the afternoon. Some thunderstorms may be severe, then some thunderstorms may be severe with damaging winds. Highs around 80. South winds 5 to 10 miles an hour with gusts up to 20 miles an hour, increasing to 15 to 20 miles an hour with gusts up to 40 miles an hour late in the afternoon. Chance of rain 70%. Wednesday night. Showers and thunderstorms through the late overnight, then partly cloudy with a chance of showers with a slight chance of thunderstorms toward daybreak. Some thunderstorms may be severe with damaging winds through the late overnight. Warmer with lows in the upper 60s. Southwest winds 15 to 20 miles an hour. Gusts up to 40 miles an hour, decreasing to 30 miles an hour toward daybreak. Chance of rain near 100%. For Thursday, mostly sunny through early afternoon, then becoming partly cloudy. Highs in the upper 70s. West winds 10 to 15 miles an hour with gusts up to 30 miles an hour. Once again, the forecast for tonight. Partly cloudy. A chance of showers and thunderstorms this afternoon, then a chance of showers with a slight chance of thunderstorms through the late overnight. Lows in the upper 50s. Southwest winds 10 to 15 miles an hour, diminishing to around 5 miles an hour toward daybreak. Gusts up to 25 miles an hour. Chance of rain 50%. Taking a look at the 3 through 7 day forecast for Indianapolis and central Indiana. Thursday night. Partly cloudy through the late overnight, then clearing. Lows in the upper 50s. Northwest winds 5 to 10 miles an hour. For Juneteenth, mostly sunny. Highs in the upper 70s. Friday night, clear. Lows in the upper 50s. For Saturday, mostly sunny. Highs around 80. Saturday night, partly cloudy. A slight chance of showers and thunderstorms toward daybreak. Lows in the lower 60s. Chance of rain 20%. For Sunday, partly cloudy through early afternoon, then becoming mostly cloudy. A chance of showers. A chance of thunderstorms late in the afternoon. Highs in the upper 70s. Chance of rain 50%. Sunday night. Showers likely. A chance of thunderstorms through the late overnight, then a slight chance of thunderstorms toward daybreak. Lows in the lower 60s. Chance of rain 70%. For Monday, mostly cloudy through early afternoon, then becoming partly cloudy. A chance of showers with a slight chance of thunderstorms. Highs in the upper 70s. Chance of rain 50%. Monday night, partly cloudy with a 20% chance of showers. Lows in the lower 60s. For Tuesday, partly cloudy. A slight chance of showers and thunderstorms late in the afternoon. Highs in the upper 70s. Chance of rain 20%. The 8 to 14 day outlook for Tuesday, June 23rd through Monday, June 29th, calls for temperatures to be below normal and precipitation to be above normal. Normal highs for the period are around 85 degrees, and normal lows are around 65. The normal precipitation total for the 7 days is around 1.00 inches. The ultraviolet index for Indianapolis on Wednesday will be 4. The Environmental Protection Agency categorizes an index of 4 as moderate exposure to ultraviolet radiation. At 2 p.m. at Indianapolis, it was partly sunny. The temperature was 74 degrees, the dew point 51, and the relative humidity 44%. The wind was southwest at 16 miles an hour. The barometric pressure was 29.79 inches and falling. Around central Indiana, it was partly sunny, with a temperature of 75 at Anderson, 77 at Muncie, 72 at Zionsville, 74 at Eagle Creek Airpark, and 75 at Shelbyville. Elsewhere across Indiana, at Fort Wayne, rain was falling, with a temperature of 65. It was mostly sunny, with a temperature of 72 at South Bend, and 80 at Evansville. It was partly sunny, with a temperature of 76 at Terre Haute, and 76 at Bloomington. At Lafayette, it was cloudy, with a temperature of 63. Just outside.

outside Indiana. Skies ranged from mostly sunny to partly sunny. It was 74 at Chicago, 74 at Champaign, and 73 at Dayton. St. Louis reported 71, Cincinnati reported 73, and Louisville reported 79. Once again, at Indianapolis it was 74 degrees with partly sunny skies. This is NOAA All Hazards Radio KEC 74 in Indianapolis. And now a look at your forecast for Indianapolis and central Indiana. Tonight, partly cloudy. A chance of showers and thunderstorms this afternoon, then a chance of showers with a slight chance of thunderstorms through the late overnight. Lows in the upper 50s. Southwest winds 10 to 15 miles an hour, diminishing to around 5 miles an hour toward daybreak. Gusts up to 25 miles an hour. Chance of rain 50%. For Wednesday, partly cloudy with showers likely with a chance of thunderstorms through early afternoon, then mostly cloudy with a chance of showers and thunderstorms late in the afternoon. Some thunderstorms may be severe, then some thunderstorms may be severe with damaging winds. Highs around 80. South winds 5 to 10 miles an hour with gusts up to 20 miles an hour, increasing to 15 to 20 miles an hour with gusts up to 40 miles an hour late in the afternoon. Chance of rain 70%. Wednesday night. Showers and thunderstorms through the late overnight, then partly cloudy with a chance of showers with a slight chance of thunderstorms toward daybreak. Some thunderstorms may be severe with damaging winds through the late overnight. Warmer with lows in the upper 60s. Southwest winds 15 to 20 miles an hour. Gusts up to 40 miles an hour, decreasing to 30 miles an hour toward daybreak. Chance of rain near 100%. For Thursday, mostly sunny through early afternoon, then becoming partly cloudy. Highs in the upper 70s. West winds 10 to 15 miles an hour with gusts up to 30 miles an hour. Once again, the forecast for tonight. Partly cloudy. A chance of showers and thunderstorms this afternoon, then a chance of showers with a slight chance of thunderstorms through the late overnight. Lows in the upper 50s. Southwest winds 10 to 15 miles an hour, diminishing to around 5 miles an hour toward daybreak. Gusts up to 25 miles an hour. Chance of rain 50%. Taking a look at the 3-7 day forecast for Indianapolis and central Indiana. Thursday night. Partly cloudy through the late overnight, then clearing. Lows in the upper 50s. Northwest winds 5 to 10 miles an hour. For Juneteenth, mostly sunny. Highs in the upper 70s. Friday night, clear. Lows in the upper 50s. For Saturday, mostly sunny. Highs around 80. Saturday night, partly cloudy. A slight chance of showers and thunderstorms toward daybreak. Lows in the lower 60s. Chance of rain 20%. For Sunday, partly cloudy through early afternoon, then becoming mostly cloudy. A chance of showers. A chance of thunderstorms late in the afternoon. Highs in the upper 70s. Chance of rain 50%. Sunday night. Showers likely. A chance of thunderstorms through the late overnight, then a slight chance of thunderstorms toward daybreak. Lows in the lower 60s. Chance of rain 70%. For Monday, mostly cloudy through early afternoon, then becoming partly cloudy. A chance of showers with a slight chance of thunderstorms. Highs in the upper 70s. Chance of rain 50%. Monday night, partly cloudy with a 20% chance of showers. Lows in the lower 60s. For Tuesday, partly cloudy. A slight chance of showers and thunderstorms late in the afternoon. Highs in the upper 70s. Chance of rain 20%. The current time is 3:08 p.m. Eastern Daylight Time. The 8 to 14 day outlook for Wednesday, June 24th through Tuesday, June 30th, calls for temperatures to be near normal and precipitation to be above normal. Normal highs for the period are around 85 degrees and normal lows are around 65. The normal precipitation total for the 7 days is around 1.00 inches.
The ultraviolet index for Indianapolis on Wednesday will be 4. The Environmental Protection Agency categorizes an index of 4 as moderate exposure to ultraviolet radiation. At 2 p.m. at Indianapolis, it was partly sunny. The temperature was 74 degrees, the dew point 51, and the relative humidity 44%. The wind was southwest at 16 miles an hour. The barometric pressure was 29.79 inches and falling. Around central Indiana, it was partly sunny, with a temperature of 75 at Anderson, 77 at Muncie, 72 at Zionsville, 74 at Eagle Creek Airpark, and 75 at Shelbyville. Elsewhere across Indiana, at Fort Wayne, rain was falling, with a temperature of 65. It was mostly sunny, with a temperature of 72 at South Bend and 80 at Evansville. It was partly sunny, with a temperature of 76 at Terre Haute and 76 at Bloomington. At Lafayette, it was cloudy, with a temperature of 63. Just outside Indiana, skies ranged from mostly sunny to partly sunny. It was 74 at Chicago, 74 at Champaign, and 73 at Dayton. St. Louis reported 71, Cincinnati reported 73, and Louisville reported 79. Once again, at Indianapolis, it was 74 degrees with partly sunny skies. This is NOAA All Hazards Radio KEC 74 in Indianapolis. And now a look at your forecast for Indianapolis and central Indiana. Tonight, partly cloudy. A chance of showers and thunderstorms this afternoon, then a chance of showers with a slight chance of thunderstorms through the late overnight. Lows in the upper 50s. Southwest winds 10 to 15 miles an hour, diminishing to around 5 miles an hour toward daybreak. Gusts up to 25 miles an hour. Chance of rain 50%. For Wednesday, partly cloudy with showers likely with a chance of thunderstorms through early afternoon, then mostly cloudy with a chance of showers and thunderstorms late in the afternoon. Some thunderstorms may be severe, then some thunderstorms may be severe with damaging winds. Highs around 80. South winds 5 to 10 miles an hour with gusts up to 20 miles an hour, increasing to 15 to 20 miles an hour with gusts up to 40 miles an hour late in the afternoon. Chance of rain 70%. Wednesday night. Showers and thunderstorms through the late overnight, then partly cloudy with a chance of showers with a slight chance of thunderstorms toward daybreak. Some thunderstorms may be severe with damaging winds through the late overnight. Warmer with lows in the upper 60s. Southwest winds 15 to 20 miles an hour. Gusts up to 40 miles an hour, decreasing to 30 miles an hour toward daybreak. Chance of rain near 100%. For Thursday, mostly sunny through early afternoon, then becoming partly cloudy. Highs in the upper 70s. West winds 10 to 15 miles an hour with gusts up to 30 miles an hour. Once again, the forecast for tonight. Partly cloudy. A chance of showers and thunderstorms this afternoon, then a chance of showers with a slight chance of thunderstorms through the late overnight. Lows in the upper 50s. Southwest winds 10 to 15 miles an hour, diminishing to around 5 miles an hour toward daybreak. Gusts up to 25 miles an hour. Chance of rain 50%. Now here is the hazardous weather outlook for central Indiana. For the period today and tonight, thunderstorms are possible this afternoon and evening. Isolated severe storms are possible, with damaging winds and large hail the primary threats. And now the extended outlook for the period Wednesday through Monday. Severe thunderstorms are likely Wednesday into Wednesday night. Damaging winds, large hail, tornadoes, and heavy rain are all possible. Outside of thunderstorms, winds may gust to around 40 miles per hour Wednesday afternoon and evening. Additional thunderstorms are possible in the far south on Thursday and across most areas Sunday into Monday. Spotter information statement. Spotter activation is likely Wednesday into Wednesday night. Spotters are encouraged to report any severe weather observed today and Wednesday. Taking a look at the 3 through 7 day forecast for Indianapolis and central Indiana. Thursday night. Partly cloudy through the late overnight, then clearing. Lows in the upper 50s.
Northwest winds 5 to 10 miles an hour. For Juneteenth, mostly sunny. Highs in the upper 70s. Friday night, clear. Lows in the upper 50s. For Saturday, mostly sunny. Highs around 80. Saturday night, partly cloudy. A slight chance of showers and thunderstorms toward daybreak. Lows in the lower 60s. Chance of rain 20%. For Sunday, partly cloudy through early afternoon, then becoming mostly cloudy. A chance of showers. A chance of thunderstorms late in the afternoon. Highs in the upper 70s. Chance of rain 50%. Sunday night, showers likely. A chance of thunderstorms through the late overnight, then a slight chance of thunderstorms toward daybreak. Lows in the lower 60s. Chance of rain 70%. For Monday, mostly cloudy through early afternoon, then becoming partly cloudy. A chance of showers with a slight chance of thunderstorms. Highs in the upper 70s. Chance of rain 50%. Monday night, partly cloudy with a 20% chance of showers. Lows in the lower 60s. For Tuesday, partly cloudy. A slight chance of showers and thunderstorms late in the afternoon. Highs in the upper 70s. Chance of rain 20%. The 8 to 14 day outlook for Wednesday, June 24th through Tuesday, June 30th, calls for temperatures to be near normal and precipitation to be above normal. Normal highs for the period are around 85 degrees, and normal lows are around 65. The normal precipitation total for the 7 days is around 1.00 inches. The ultraviolet index for Indianapolis on Wednesday will be 4. The Environmental Protection Agency categorizes an index of 4 as moderate exposure to ultraviolet radiation. At 3 p.m. at Indianapolis, it was partly sunny. The temperature was 70 degrees, the dew point 52, and the relative humidity 52%. The wind was southwest at 12 miles an hour, gusting to 21. The barometric pressure was 29.78 inches and falling. Around central Indiana and Eagle Creek Airport, rain was falling with a temperature of 65. It was partly sunny with a temperature of 72 at Anderson, 74 at Muncie, and 74 at Shelbyville. At Zionsville, it was cloudy with a temperature of 67. Elsewhere across Indiana, at Fort Wayne, rain was falling with a temperature of 63. It was mostly sunny with a temperature of 73 at Terre Haute and 76 at Bloomington. It was partly sunny with a temperature of 70 at South Bend, 69 at Lafayette, and 78 at Evansville. Just outside Indiana, skies ranged from mostly sunny to partly sunny. It was 76 at Chicago, 75 at Champaign, and 74 at Dayton. St. Louis reported 75, Cincinnati reported 75, and Louisville reported 80. Once again, at Indianapolis, it was 70 degrees with partly sunny skies. This is NOAA All Hazards Radio KEC 74 in Indianapolis. And now a look at your forecast for Indianapolis and central Indiana. Tonight, partly cloudy. A chance of showers and thunderstorms this afternoon, then a chance of showers with a slight chance of thunderstorms through the late overnight. Lows in the upper 50s. Southwest winds 10 to 15 miles an hour, diminishing to around 5 miles an hour toward daybreak. Gusts up to 25 miles an hour. Chance of rain 50%. For Wednesday, partly cloudy with showers likely with a chance of thunderstorms through early afternoon, then mostly cloudy with a chance of showers and thunderstorms late in the afternoon. Some thunderstorms may be severe, then some thunderstorms may be severe with damaging winds. Highs around 80. South winds 5 to 10 miles an hour with gusts up to 20 miles an hour, increasing to 15 to 20 miles an hour with gusts up to 40 miles an hour late in the afternoon. Chance of rain 70%. Wednesday night, showers and thunderstorms through the late overnight, then partly cloudy with a chance of showers with a slight chance of thunderstorms toward daybreak. Some thunderstorms may be severe with damaging winds through the late overnight. Warmer with lows in the upper 60s.
southwest winds 15 to 20 miles an hour. Gusts up to 40 miles an hour, decreasing to 30 miles an hour toward daybreak. Chance of rain near 100%. For Thursday, mostly sunny through early afternoon, then becoming partly cloudy. Highs in the upper 70s. West winds 10 to 15 miles an hour with gusts up to 30 miles an hour. Once again, the forecast for tonight. Partly cloudy. A chance of showers and thunderstorms this afternoon, then a chance of showers with a slight chance of thunderstorms through the late overnight. Lows in the upper 50s. Southwest winds 10 to 15 miles an hour, diminishing to around 5 miles an hour toward daybreak. Gusts up to 25 miles an hour. Chance of rain 50%. Taking a look at the 3 through 7 day forecast for Indianapolis and central Indiana. Thursday night. Partly cloudy through the late overnight, then clearing. Lows in the upper 50s. Northwest winds 5 to 10 miles an hour. For Juneteenth. Mostly sunny. Highs in the upper 70s. Friday night. Clear. Lows in the upper 50s. For Saturday. Mostly sunny. Highs around 80. Saturday night. Partly cloudy. A slight chance of showers and thunderstorms toward daybreak. Lows in the lower 60s. Chance of rain 20%. For Sunday. Partly cloudy through early afternoon, then becoming mostly cloudy. A chance of showers. A chance of thunderstorms late in the afternoon. Highs in the upper 70s. Chance of rain 50%. Sunday night. Showers likely. A chance of thunderstorms through the late overnight, then a slight chance of thunderstorms toward daybreak. Lows in the lower 60s. Chance of rain 70%. For Monday. Mostly cloudy through early afternoon, then becoming partly cloudy. A chance of showers with a slight chance of thunderstorms. Highs in the upper 70s. Chance of rain 50%. Monday night. Partly cloudy with a 20% chance of showers. Lows in the lower 60s. For Tuesday. Partly cloudy. A slight chance of showers and thunderstorms late in the afternoon. Highs in the upper 70s. Chance of rain 20%. The 8 to 14 day outlook for Wednesday, June 24th through Tuesday, June 30th, calls for temperatures to be near normal and precipitation to be above normal. Normal highs for the period are around 85 degrees and normal lows are around 65. The normal precipitation total for the 7 days is around 1.00 inches. The ultraviolet index for Indianapolis on Wednesday will be 4. The Environmental Protection Agency categorizes an index of 4 as moderate exposure to ultraviolet radiation. At 3 p.m. at Indianapolis, it was partly sunny. The temperature was 70 degrees, the dew point 52, and the relative humidity 52%. The wind was southwest at 12 miles an hour, gusting to 21. The barometric pressure was 29.78 inches and falling. Around central Indiana and Eagle Creek Airport, rain was falling with a temperature of 65. It was partly sunny with a temperature of 72 at Anderson, 74 at Muncie, and 74 at Shelbyville. At Zionsville, it was cloudy with a temperature of 67. Elsewhere across Indiana, at Fort Wayne, rain was falling with a temperature of 63. It was mostly sunny, with a temperature of 73 at Terre Haute and 76 at Bloomington. It was partly sunny, with a temperature of 70 at South Bend, 69 at Lafayette, and 78 at Evansville. Just outside Indiana, skies ranged from mostly sunny to partly sunny. It was 76 at Chicago, 75 at Champaign, and 74 at Dayton. St. Louis reported 75, Cincinnati reported 75, and Louisville reported 80. Once again, at Indianapolis it was 70 degrees with partly sunny skies. The current time is 3:23 p.m. Eastern Daylight Time. This is NOAA All Hazards Radio KEC-74 in Indianapolis. And now a look at your forecast for Indianapolis and central Indiana. Tonight, partly cloudy.
a chance of showers and thunderstorms this afternoon, then a chance of showers with a slight chance of thunderstorms through the late overnight. Lows in the upper 50s. Southwest winds 10 to 15 miles an hour, diminishing to around 5 miles an hour toward daybreak. Gusts up to 25 miles an hour. Chance of rain 50%. For Wednesday, partly cloudy with showers likely with a chance of thunderstorms through early afternoon, then mostly cloudy with a chance of showers and thunderstorms late in the afternoon. Some thunderstorms may be severe, then some thunderstorms may be severe with damaging winds. Highs around 80. South winds 5 to 10 miles an hour with gusts up to 20 miles an hour, increasing to 15 to 20 miles an hour with gusts up to 40 miles an hour late in the afternoon. Chance of rain 70%. Wednesday night. Showers and thunderstorms through the late overnight, then partly cloudy with a chance of showers with a slight chance of thunderstorms toward daybreak. Some thunderstorms may be severe with damaging winds through the late overnight. Warmer with lows in the upper 60s. Southwest winds 15 to 20 miles an hour. Gusts up to 40 miles an hour, decreasing to 30 miles an hour toward daybreak. Chance of rain near 100%. For Thursday, mostly sunny through early afternoon, then becoming partly cloudy. Highs in the upper 70s. West winds 10 to 15 miles an hour with gusts up to 30 miles an hour. Once again, the forecast for tonight. Partly cloudy. A chance of showers and thunderstorms this afternoon, then a chance of showers with a slight chance of thunderstorms through the late overnight. Lows in the upper 50s. Southwest winds 10 to 15 miles an hour, diminishing to around 5 miles an hour toward daybreak. Gusts up to 25 miles an hour. Chance of rain 50%. Taking a look at the 3-7 day forecast for Indianapolis and central Indiana. Thursday night. Partly cloudy through the late overnight, then clearing. Lows in the upper 50s. Northwest winds 5 to 10 miles an hour. For Juneteenth. Mostly sunny. Highs in the upper 70s. Friday night. Clear. Lows in the upper 50s. For Saturday. Mostly sunny. Highs around 80. Saturday night. Partly cloudy. A slight chance of showers and thunderstorms toward daybreak. Lows in the lower 60s. Chance of rain 20%. For Sunday. Partly cloudy through early afternoon, then becoming mostly cloudy. A chance of showers. A chance of thunderstorms late in the afternoon. Highs in the upper 70s. Chance of rain 50%. Sunday night. Showers likely. A chance of thunderstorms through the late overnight, then a slight chance of thunderstorms toward daybreak. Lows in the lower 60s. Chance of rain 70%. For Monday. Mostly cloudy through early afternoon, then becoming partly cloudy. A chance of showers with a slight chance of thunderstorms. Highs in the upper 70s. Chance of rain 50%. Monday night. Partly cloudy with a 20% chance of showers. Lows in the lower 60s. For Tuesday. Partly cloudy. A slight chance of showers and thunderstorms late in the afternoon. Highs in the upper 70s. Chance of rain 20%. The 8 to 14 day outlook for Wednesday, June 24th through Tuesday, June 30th, calls for temperatures to be near normal and precipitation to be above normal. Normal highs for the period are around 85 degrees, and normal lows are around 65. The normal precipitation total for the 7 days is around 1.00 inches. The ultraviolet index for Indianapolis on Wednesday will be 4. The Environmental Protection Agency categorizes an index of 4 as moderate exposure to ultraviolet radiation. At 3 p.m. at Indianapolis, it was partly sunny. The temperature was 70 degrees, the dew point 52, and the relative humidity 52%. The wind was southwest at 12 miles an hour, gusting to 21. The barometric pressure was 29.78 inches and falling. Around central Indiana and Eagle Creek Airpark, rain was falling, with a temperature of 65.
It was partly sunny, with a temperature of 72 at Anderson, 74 at Muncie, and 74 at Shelbyville. At Zionsville, it was cloudy, with a temperature of 67. Elsewhere across Indiana, at Fort Wayne, rain was falling, with a temperature of 63. It was mostly sunny, with a temperature of 73 at Terre Haute, and 76 at Bloomington. It was partly sunny, with a temperature of 70 at South Bend, 69 at Lafayette, and 78 at Evansville. Just outside Indiana, skies ranged from mostly sunny to partly sunny. It was 76 at Chicago, 75 at Champaign, and 74 at Dayton. St. Louis reported 75, Cincinnati reported 75, and Louisville reported 80. Once again, at Indianapolis it was 70 degrees with partly sunny skies. This is NOAA All Hazards Radio KEC 74 in Indianapolis. And now a look at your forecast for Indianapolis and central Indiana. Tonight, partly cloudy. A chance of showers and thunderstorms this afternoon, then a chance of showers with a slight chance of thunderstorms through the late overnight. Lows in the upper 50s. Southwest winds 10 to 15 miles an hour, diminishing to around 5 miles an hour toward daybreak. Gusts up to 25 miles an hour. Chance of rain 50%. For Wednesday, partly cloudy with showers likely with a chance of thunderstorms through early afternoon, then mostly cloudy with a chance of showers and thunderstorms late in the afternoon. Some thunderstorms may be severe, then some thunderstorms may be severe with damaging winds. Highs around 80. South winds 5 to 10 miles an hour with gusts up to 20 miles an hour, increasing to 15 to 20 miles an hour with gusts up to 40 miles an hour late in the afternoon. Chance of rain 70%. Wednesday night. Showers and thunderstorms through the late overnight, then partly cloudy with a chance of showers with a slight chance of thunderstorms toward daybreak. Some thunderstorms may be severe with damaging winds through the late overnight. Warmer with lows in the upper 60s. Southwest winds 15 to 20 miles an hour. Gusts up to 40 miles an hour, decreasing to 30 miles an hour toward daybreak. Chance of rain near 100%. For Thursday, mostly sunny through early afternoon, then becoming partly cloudy. Highs in the upper 70s. West winds 10 to 15 miles an hour with gusts up to 30 miles an hour. Once again, the forecast for tonight. Partly cloudy. A chance of showers and thunderstorms this afternoon, then a chance of showers with a slight chance of thunderstorms through the late overnight. Lows in the upper 50s. Southwest winds 10 to 15 miles an hour, diminishing to around 5 miles an hour toward daybreak. Gusts up to 25 miles an hour. Chance of rain 50%. Taking a look at the 3 through 7 day forecast for Indianapolis and central Indiana. Thursday night. Partly cloudy through the late overnight, then clearing. Lows in the upper 50s. Northwest winds 5 to 10 miles an hour. For Juneteenth. Mostly sunny. Highs in the upper 70s. Friday night. Clear. Lows in the upper 50s. For Saturday. Mostly sunny. Highs around 80. Saturday night. Partly cloudy. A slight chance of showers and thunderstorms toward daybreak. Lows in the lower 60s. Chance of rain 20%. For Sunday. Partly cloudy through early afternoon, then becoming mostly cloudy. A chance of showers. A chance of thunderstorms late in the afternoon. Highs in the upper 70s. Chance of rain 50%. Sunday night. Showers likely. A chance of thunderstorms through the late overnight, then a slight chance of thunderstorms toward daybreak. Lows in the lower 60s. Chance of rain 70%. For Monday. Mostly cloudy through early afternoon, then becoming partly cloudy. A chance of showers with a slight chance of thunderstorms. Highs in the upper 70s. Chance of rain 50%. Monday night. Partly cloudy with a 20% chance of showers. Lows in the lower 60s. For Tuesday. Partly cloudy. A slight chance of showers and thunderstorms late in the afternoon.
highs in the upper 70s. Chance of rain 20%. Now here is the hazardous weather outlook for central Indiana. For the period today and tonight, thunderstorms are possible this afternoon and evening. Isolated severe storms are possible, with damaging winds and large hail the primary threats. And now the extended outlook for the period Wednesday through Monday. Severe thunderstorms are likely Wednesday into Wednesday night. Damaging winds, large hail, tornadoes, and heavy rain are all possible. Outside of thunderstorms, winds may gust to around 40 miles per hour Wednesday afternoon and evening. Additional thunderstorms are possible in the far south on Thursday and across most areas Sunday into Monday. Spotter information statement. Spotter activation is likely Wednesday into Wednesday night. Spotters are encouraged to report any severe weather observed today and Wednesday. The 8 to 14 day outlook for Wednesday, June 24th through Tuesday, June 30th, calls for temperatures to be near normal and precipitation to be above normal. Normal highs for the period are around 85 degrees, and normal lows are around 65. The normal precipitation total for the 7 days is around 1.00 inches. The ultraviolet index for Indianapolis on Wednesday will be 4. The Environmental Protection Agency categorizes an index of 4 as moderate exposure to ultraviolet radiation. At 3 p.m. at Indianapolis, it was partly sunny. The temperature was 70 degrees, the dew point 52, and the relative humidity 52%. The wind was southwest at 12 miles an hour, gusting to 21. The barometric pressure was 29.78 inches and falling. Around central Indiana and Eagle Creek Airport, rain was falling, with a temperature of 65. It was partly sunny, with a temperature of 72 at Anderson, 74 at Muncie, and 74 at Shelbyville. At Zionsville, it was cloudy, with a temperature of 67. Elsewhere across Indiana, at Fort Wayne, rain was falling, with a temperature of 63. It was mostly sunny, with a temperature of 73 at Terre Haute and 76 at Bloomington. It was partly sunny, with a temperature of 70 at South Bend, 69 at Lafayette, and 78 at Evansville. Just outside Indiana, skies ranged from mostly sunny to partly sunny. It was 76 at Chicago, 75 at Champaign, and 74 at Dayton. St. Louis reported 75, Cincinnati reported 75, and Louisville reported 80. Once again, at Indianapolis it was 70 degrees with partly sunny skies. Now here is the hazardous weather outlook for central Indiana. For the period through tonight, thunderstorms are possible this evening. Isolated severe storms are possible, with damaging winds and large hail the primary threats. And now the extended outlook for the period Wednesday through Monday. Severe thunderstorms are likely Wednesday into Wednesday night. Damaging winds, large hail, tornadoes, and heavy rain are all possible. Outside of thunderstorms, winds may gust to around 40 miles per hour Wednesday afternoon and evening. Additional thunderstorms are possible in the far south on Thursday and across most areas Sunday into Monday. Spotter information statement. Spotter activation is likely Wednesday into Wednesday night. Spotters are encouraged to report any severe weather observed today and Wednesday. This is NOAA All Hazards Radio KEC 74 in Indianapolis. And now a look at your forecast for Indianapolis and central Indiana. Tonight, partly cloudy. A chance of showers and thunderstorms this afternoon, then a chance of showers with a slight chance of thunderstorms through the late overnight. Lows in the upper 50s. Southwest winds 10 to 15 miles an hour, diminishing to around 5 miles an hour toward daybreak. Gusts up to 25 miles an hour. Chance of rain 50%. For Wednesday, partly cloudy with showers likely with a chance of thunderstorms through early afternoon, then mostly cloudy with a chance of showers and thunderstorms late in the afternoon. Some thunderstorms may be severe, then some thunderstorms may be severe with damaging winds. Highs around 80. South winds 5 to 10 miles an hour with gusts up to 20 miles an hour, increasing to 15 to 20 miles an hour with gusts up to 40 miles an hour late in the afternoon. Chance of rain 70%. Wednesday night,
showers and thunderstorms through the late overnight, then partly cloudy with a chance of showers with a slight chance of thunderstorms toward daybreak. Some thunderstorms may be severe with damaging winds through the late overnight. Warmer with lows in the upper 60s. Southwest winds 15 to 20 miles an hour. Gusts up to 40 miles an hour, decreasing to 30 miles an hour toward daybreak. Chance of rain near 100%. For Thursday, mostly sunny through early afternoon, then becoming partly cloudy. Highs in the upper 70s. West winds 10 to 15 miles an hour with gusts up to 30 miles an hour. Once again, the forecast for tonight. Partly cloudy. A chance of showers and thunderstorms this afternoon, then a chance of showers with a slight chance of thunderstorms through the late overnight. Lows in the upper 50s. Southwest winds 10 to 15 miles an hour, diminishing to around 5 miles an hour toward daybreak. Gusts up to 25 miles an hour. Chance of rain 50%. The current time is 3:39 p.m. Eastern Daylight Time. Taking a look at the 3 through 7 day forecast for Indianapolis and central Indiana. Thursday night. Partly cloudy through the late overnight, then clearing. Lows in the upper 50s. Northwest winds 5 to 10 miles an hour. For Juneteenth. Mostly sunny. Highs in the upper 70s. Friday night. Clear. Lows in the upper 50s. For Saturday. Mostly sunny. Highs around 80. Saturday night. Partly cloudy. A slight chance of showers and thunderstorms toward daybreak. Lows in the lower 60s. Chance of rain 20%. For Sunday. Partly cloudy through early afternoon, then becoming mostly cloudy. A chance of showers. A chance of thunderstorms late in the afternoon. Highs in the upper 70s. Chance of rain 50%. Sunday night. Showers likely. A chance of thunderstorms through the late overnight. Then a slight chance of thunderstorms toward daybreak. Lows in the lower 60s. Chance of rain 70%. For Monday. Mostly cloudy through early afternoon. Then becoming partly cloudy. A chance of showers with a slight chance of thunderstorms. Highs in the upper 70s. Chance of rain 50%. Monday night. Partly cloudy with a 20% chance of showers. Lows in the lower 60s. For Tuesday. Partly cloudy. A slight chance of showers and thunderstorms late in the afternoon. Highs in the upper 70s. Chance of rain 20%. The 8 to 14 day outlook for Wednesday, June 24th through Tuesday, June 30th, calls for temperatures to be near normal and precipitation to be above normal. Normal highs for the period are around 85 degrees, and normal lows are around 65. The normal precipitation total for the 7 days is around 1.00 inches. The ultraviolet index for Indianapolis on Wednesday will be 4. The Environmental Protection Agency categorizes an index of 4 as moderate exposure to ultraviolet radiation. At 3 p.m. at Indianapolis, it was partly sunny. The temperature was 70 degrees, the dew point 52, and the relative humidity 52%. The wind was southwest at 12 miles an hour, gusting to 21. The barometric pressure was 29.78 inches and falling. Around central Indiana and Eagle Creek Airport, rain was falling, with a temperature of 65. It was partly sunny, with a temperature of 72 at Anderson, 74 at Muncie, and 74 at Shelbyville. At Zionsville, it was cloudy, with a temperature of 67. Elsewhere across Indiana, at Fort Wayne, rain was falling, with a temperature of 63. It was mostly sunny, with a temperature of 73 at Terre Haute and 76 at Bloomington. It was partly sunny, with a temperature of 70 at South Bend, 69 at Lafayette, and 78 at Evansville. Just outside Indiana, skies ranged from mostly sunny to partly sunny. It was 76 at Chicago, 75 at Champaign, and 74 at Dayton. St. Louis reported 75, Cincinnati reported 75, and Louisville reported 80. Once again, at Indianapolis, it was 70 degrees with partly sunny skies.
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And now a look at your forecast for Indianapolis and central Indiana. Tonight, partly cloudy. A chance of showers and thunderstorms this afternoon, then a chance of showers with a slight chance of thunderstorms through the late overnight. Lows in the upper 50s. Southwest winds 10 to 15 miles an hour, diminishing to around 5 miles an hour toward daybreak. Gusts up to 25 miles an hour. Chance of rain 50%. For Wednesday, partly cloudy with showers likely with a chance of thunderstorms through early afternoon, then mostly cloudy with a chance of showers and thunderstorms late in the afternoon. Some thunderstorms may be severe, then some thunderstorms may be severe with damaging winds. Highs around 80. South winds 5 to 10 miles an hour with gusts up to 20 miles an hour, increasing to 15 to 20 miles an hour with gusts up to 40 miles an hour late in the afternoon. Chance of rain 70%. Wednesday night. Showers and thunderstorms through the late overnight, then partly cloudy with a chance of showers with a slight chance of thunderstorms toward daybreak. Some thunderstorms may be severe with damaging winds through the late overnight. Warmer with lows in the upper 60s. Southwest winds 15 to 20 miles an hour. Gusts up to 40 miles an hour, decreasing to 30 miles an hour toward daybreak. Chance of rain near 100%. For Thursday, mostly sunny through early afternoon, then becoming partly cloudy. Highs in the upper 70s. West winds 10 to 15 miles an hour with gusts up to 30 miles an hour. Once again, the forecast for tonight. Partly cloudy. A chance of showers and thunderstorms this afternoon, then a chance of showers with a slight chance of thunderstorms through the late overnight. Lows in the upper 50s. Southwest winds 10 to 15 miles an hour, diminishing to around 5 miles an hour toward daybreak. Gusts up to 25 miles an hour. Chance of rain 50%. Taking a look at the 3-7 day forecast for Indianapolis and central Indiana. Thursday night. Partly cloudy through the late overnight, then clearing. Lows in the upper 50s. Northwest winds 5 to 10 miles an hour. For Juneteenth. Mostly sunny. Highs in the upper 70s. Friday night. Clear. Lows in the upper 50s. For Saturday. Mostly sunny. Highs around 80. Saturday night. Partly cloudy. A slight chance of showers and thunderstorms toward daybreak. Lows in the lower 60s. Chance of rain 20%. For Sunday. Partly cloudy through early afternoon, then becoming mostly cloudy. A chance of showers. A chance of thunderstorms late in the afternoon. Highs in the upper 70s. Chance of rain 50%. Sunday night. Showers likely. A chance of thunderstorms through the late overnight, then a slight chance of thunderstorms toward daybreak. Lows in the lower 60s. Chance of rain 70%. For Monday. Mostly cloudy through early afternoon, then becoming partly cloudy. A chance of showers with a slight chance of thunderstorms. Highs in the upper 70s. Chance of rain 50%. Monday night. Partly cloudy with a 20% chance of showers. Lows in the lower 60s. For Tuesday. Partly cloudy. A slight chance of showers and thunderstorms late in the afternoon. Highs in the upper 70s. Chance of rain 20%. The 8 to 14 day outlook for Wednesday, June 24th through Tuesday, June 30th, calls for temperatures to be near normal and precipitation to be above normal. Normal highs for the period are around 85 degrees, and normal lows are around 65. The normal precipitation total for the 7 days is around 1.00 inches. The ultraviolet index for Indianapolis on Wednesday will be 4. The Environmental Protection Agency categorizes an index of 4 as moderate exposure to ultraviolet radiation. At 3 p.m. at Indianapolis, it was partly sunny. The temperature was 70 degrees, the dew point 52, and the relative humidity 52%. The wind was southwest at 12 miles an hour, gusting to 21.
The barometric pressure was 29.78 inches and falling. Around central Indiana and Eagle Creek Airpark, rain was falling with a temperature of 65. It was partly sunny with a temperature of 72 at Anderson, 74 at Muncie, and 74 at Shelbyville. At Zionsville, it was cloudy with a temperature of 67. Elsewhere across Indiana, at Fort Wayne, rain was falling with a temperature of 63. It was mostly sunny, with a temperature of 73 at Terre Haute and 76 at Bloomington. It was partly sunny, with a temperature of 70 at South Bend, 69 at Lafayette, and 78 at Evansville. Just outside Indiana, skies ranged from mostly sunny to partly sunny. It was 76 at Chicago, 75 at Champaign, and 74 at Dayton. St. Louis reported 75, Cincinnati reported 75, and Louisville reported 80. Once again, at Indianapolis it was 70 degrees with partly sunny skies. This is NOAA All Hazards Radio KEC 74 in Indianapolis. And now a look at your forecast for Indianapolis and central Indiana. Tonight, partly cloudy. A chance of showers and thunderstorms this afternoon, then a chance of showers with a slight chance of thunderstorms through the late overnight. Lows in the upper 50s. Southwest winds 10 to 15 miles an hour, diminishing to around 5 miles an hour toward daybreak. Gusts up to 25 miles an hour. Chance of rain 50%. For Wednesday, partly cloudy with showers likely with a chance of thunderstorms through early afternoon, then mostly cloudy with a chance of showers and thunderstorms late in the afternoon. Some thunderstorms may be severe, then some thunderstorms may be severe with damaging winds. Highs around 80. South winds 5 to 10 miles an hour with gusts up to 20 miles an hour, increasing to 15 to 20 miles an hour with gusts up to 40 miles an hour late in the afternoon. Chance of rain 70%. Wednesday night, showers and thunderstorms through the late overnight, then partly cloudy with a chance of showers with a slight chance of thunderstorms toward daybreak. Some thunderstorms may be severe with damaging winds through the late overnight. Warmer with lows in the upper 60s. Southwest winds 15 to 20 miles an hour. Gusts up to 40 miles an hour, decreasing to 30 miles an hour toward daybreak. Chance of rain near 100%. For Thursday, mostly sunny through early afternoon, then becoming partly cloudy. Highs in the upper 70s. West winds 10 to 15 miles an hour with gusts up to 30 miles an hour. Once again, the forecast for tonight. Partly cloudy. A chance of showers and thunderstorms this afternoon, then a chance of showers with a slight chance of thunderstorms through the late overnight. Lows in the upper 50s. Southwest winds 10 to 15 miles an hour, diminishing to around 5 miles an hour toward daybreak. Gusts up to 25 miles an hour. Chance of rain 50%. Taking a look at the 3 through 7 day forecast for Indianapolis and central Indiana. Thursday night. Partly cloudy through the late overnight, then clearing. Lows in the upper 50s. Northwest winds 5 to 10 miles an hour. For Juneteenth, mostly sunny. Highs in the upper 70s. Friday night, clear. Lows in the upper 50s. For Saturday, mostly sunny. Highs around 80. Saturday night, partly cloudy. A slight chance of showers and thunderstorms toward daybreak. Lows in the lower 60s. Chance of rain 20%. For Sunday, partly cloudy through early afternoon, then becoming mostly cloudy. A chance of showers. A chance of thunderstorms late in the afternoon. Highs in the upper 70s. Chance of rain 50%. Sunday night, showers likely. A chance of thunderstorms through the late overnight, then a slight chance of thunderstorms toward daybreak. Lows in the lower 60s. Chance of rain 70%. For Monday, mostly cloudy through early afternoon, then becoming partly cloudy. A chance of showers with a slight chance of thunderstorms. Highs in the upper 70s. Chance of rain 50%. Monday night, partly cloudy with a 20% chance of showers.
lows in the lower 60s. For Tuesday, partly cloudy. A slight chance of showers and thunderstorms late in the afternoon. Highs in the upper 70s. Chance of rain 20%. The current time is 3:53 p.m. Eastern Daylight Time. And now a look at your forecast for Indianapolis and central Indiana. Tonight, partly cloudy. A chance of showers and thunderstorms late this afternoon, then a chance of showers with a slight chance of thunderstorms through the late overnight. Lows in the upper 50s. Southwest winds 10 to 15 miles an hour with gusts up to 25 miles an hour, diminishing to around 5 miles an hour toward daybreak. Chance of rain 50%. For Wednesday, partly cloudy with showers likely with a chance of thunderstorms through early afternoon, then mostly cloudy with a chance of showers and thunderstorms late in the afternoon. Some thunderstorms may be severe, then some thunderstorms may be severe with damaging winds. Highs around 80. South winds 5 to 10 miles an hour with gusts up to 20 miles an hour, increasing to 15 to 20 miles an hour with gusts up to 40 miles an hour late in the afternoon. Chance of rain 70%. Wednesday night. Showers and thunderstorms through the late overnight, then partly cloudy with a chance of showers with a slight chance of thunderstorms toward daybreak. Some thunderstorms may be severe with damaging winds through the late overnight. Warmer with lows in the upper 60s. Southwest winds 15 to 20 miles an hour. Gusts up to 40 miles an hour, decreasing to 30 miles an hour toward daybreak. Chance of rain near 100%. For Thursday, mostly sunny through early afternoon, then becoming partly cloudy. Highs in the upper 70s. West winds 10 to 15 miles an hour with gusts up to 30 miles an hour. Once again, the forecast for tonight. Partly cloudy. A chance of showers and thunderstorms late this afternoon, then a chance of showers with a slight chance of thunderstorms through the late overnight. Lows in the upper 50s. Southwest winds 10 to 15 miles an hour with gusts up to 25 miles an hour, diminishing to around 5 miles an hour toward daybreak. Chance of rain 50%. Now here is the hazardous weather outlook for central Indiana. For the period through tonight, thunderstorms are possible this evening. Isolated severe storms are possible, with damaging winds and large hail the primary threats. And now the extended outlook for the period Wednesday through Monday. Severe thunderstorms are likely Wednesday into Wednesday night. Damaging winds, large hail, tornadoes, and heavy rain are all possible. Outside of thunderstorms, winds may gust to around 40 miles per hour Wednesday afternoon and evening. Additional thunderstorms are possible in the far south on Thursday and across most areas Sunday into Monday. Spotter information statement. Spotter activation is likely Wednesday into Wednesday night. Spotters are encouraged to report any severe weather observed today and Wednesday. Taking a look at the 3-7 day forecast for Indianapolis and central Indiana. Thursday night. Partly cloudy through the late overnight, then clearing. Lows in the upper 50s. Northwest winds 5 to 10 miles an hour. For Juneteenth. Mostly sunny. Highs in the upper 70s. Friday night. Clear. Lows in the upper 50s. For Saturday. Mostly sunny. Highs around 80. Saturday night. Partly cloudy. A slight chance of showers and thunderstorms toward daybreak. Lows in the lower 60s. Chance of rain 20%. For Sunday. Partly cloudy through early afternoon, then becoming mostly cloudy. A chance of showers. A chance of thunderstorms late in the afternoon. Highs in the upper 70s. Chance of rain 50%. Sunday night. Showers likely. A chance of thunderstorms through the late overnight, then a slight chance of thunderstorms toward daybreak. Lows in the lower 60s. Chance of rain 70%. For Monday. Mostly cloudy through early afternoon, then becoming partly cloudy. A chance of showers with a slight chance of thunderstorms. Highs in the upper 70s. Chance of rain 50%. Monday night.
partly cloudy with a 20% chance of showers. Lows in the lower 60s. For Tuesday, partly cloudy. A slight chance of showers and thunderstorms late in the afternoon. Highs in the upper 70s. Chance of rain 20%.

Indianapolis, it was partly sunny. The temperature was 70 degrees, the dew point 52, and the relative humidity 52%. The wind was southwest at 12 miles an hour, gusting to 21. The barometric pressure was 29.78 inches and falling. Around central Indiana and Eagle Creek Air Park, rain was falling with a temperature of 65. It was partly sunny, with a temperature of 72 at Anderson, 74 at Muncie, and 74 at Shelbyville. At Zionsville, it was cloudy, with a temperature of 67. Elsewhere across Indiana, at Fort Wayne, rain was falling, with a temperature of 63. It was mostly sunny, with a temperature of 73 at Terre Haute, and 76 at Bloomington. It was partly sunny, with a temperature of 70 at South Bend, 69 at Lafayette, and 78 at Evansville. Just outside Indiana, skies ranged from mostly sunny to partly sunny. It was 76 at Chicago, 75 at Champaign, and 74 at Dayton. St. Louis reported 75, Cincinnati reported 75, and Louisville reported 80. Once again, at Indianapolis it was 70 degrees with partly sunny skies. This is NOAA All Hazards Radio KEC 74 in Indianapolis. And now a look at your forecast for Indianapolis and central Indiana. Tonight, partly cloudy. A chance of showers and thunderstorms late this afternoon, then a chance of showers with a slight chance of thunderstorms through the late overnight. Lows in the upper 50s. Southwest winds 10 to 15 miles an hour with gusts up to 25 miles an hour, diminishing to around 5 miles an hour toward daybreak. Chance of rain 50%. For Wednesday, partly cloudy with showers likely with a chance of thunderstorms through early afternoon, then mostly cloudy with a chance of showers and thunderstorms late in the afternoon. Some thunderstorms may be severe, then some thunderstorms may be severe with damaging winds. Highs around 80. South winds 5 to 10 miles an hour with gusts up to 20 miles an hour, increasing to 15 to 20 miles an hour with gusts up to 40 miles an hour late in the afternoon. Chance of rain 70%. Wednesday night, showers and thunderstorms through the late overnight, then partly cloudy with a chance of showers with a slight chance of thunderstorms toward daybreak. Some thunderstorms may be severe with damaging winds through the late overnight. Warmer with lows in the upper 60s. Southwest winds 15 to 20 miles an hour. Gusts up to 40 miles an hour, decreasing to 30 miles an hour toward daybreak. Chance of rain near 100%. For Thursday, mostly sunny through early afternoon, then becoming partly cloudy. Highs in the upper 70s. West winds 10 to 15 miles an hour with gusts up to 30 miles an hour. Once again, the forecast for tonight. Partly cloudy. A chance of showers and thunderstorms late this afternoon, then a chance of showers with a slight chance of thunderstorms through the late overnight. Lows in the upper 50s. Southwest winds 10 to 15 miles an hour with gusts up to 25 miles an hour, diminishing to around 5 miles an hour toward daybreak. Chance of rain 50%. Taking a look at the 3 through 7 day forecast for Indianapolis and central Indiana. Thursday night, partly cloudy through the late overnight, then clearing. Lows in the upper 50s. Northwest winds 5 to 10 miles an hour. For Juneteenth, mostly sunny. Highs in the upper 70s. Friday night, clear. Lows in the upper 50s. For Saturday, mostly sunny. Highs around 80. Saturday night, partly cloudy. A slight chance of showers and thunderstorms toward daybreak. Lows in the lower 60s. Chance of rain 20%. For Sunday, partly cloudy through early afternoon, then becoming mostly cloudy. A chance of showers. A chance of thunderstorms late in the afternoon. Highs in the upper 70s. Chance of rain 50%. Sunday night, showers likely. A chance of thunderstorms through the late overnight, then a slight chance of thunderstorms toward daybreak. Lows in the lower 60s. Chance of rain 70%. For Monday, mostly cloudy through early afternoon, then becoming partly cloudy.

chance of showers with a slight chance of thunderstorms. Highs in the upper 70s. Chance of rain 50%. Monday night. Partly cloudy with a 20% chance of showers. Lows in the lower 60s. For Tuesday. Partly cloudy. A slight chance of showers and thunderstorms late in the afternoon. Highs in the upper 70s. Chance of rain 20%. The 8 to 14 day outlook for Wednesday, June 24th through Tuesday, June 30th, calls for temperatures to be near normal and precipitation to be above normal. Normal highs for the period are around 85 degrees, and normal lows are around 65. The normal precipitation total for the 7 days is around 1.00 inches. The ultraviolet index for Indianapolis on Wednesday will be 4. The Environmental Protection Agency categorizes an index of 4 as moderate exposure to ultraviolet radiation. At 3 p.m. at Indianapolis, it was partly sunny. The temperature was 70 degrees, the dew point 52, and the relative humidity 52%. The wind was southwest at 12 miles an hour, gusting to 21. The barometric pressure was 29.78 inches and falling. Around central Indiana and Eagle Creek Airport, rain was falling with a temperature of 65. It was partly sunny with a temperature of 72 at Anderson, 74 at Muncie, and 74 at Shelbyville. At Zionsville, it was cloudy with a temperature of 67. Elsewhere across Indiana, at Fort Wayne, rain was falling with a temperature of 63. It was mostly sunny, with a temperature of 73 at Terre Haute and 76 at Bloomington. It was partly sunny, with a temperature of 70 at South Bend, 69 at Lafayette, and 78 at Evansville. Just outside Indiana, skies ranged from mostly sunny to partly sunny. It was 76 at Chicago, 75 at Champaign, and 74 at Dayton. St. Louis reported 75, Cincinnati reported 75, and Louisville reported 80. Once again, at Indianapolis it was 70 degrees with partly sunny skies. This is NOAA All Hazards Radio KEC 74 in Indianapolis. And now a look at your forecast for Indianapolis and central Indiana. Tonight, partly cloudy. A chance of showers and thunderstorms late this afternoon, then a chance of showers with a slight chance of thunderstorms through the late overnight. Lows in the upper 50s. Southwest winds 10 to 15 miles an hour with gusts up to 25 miles an hour, diminishing to around 5 miles an hour toward daybreak. Chance of rain 50%. For Wednesday, partly cloudy with showers likely with a chance of thunderstorms through early afternoon, then mostly cloudy with a chance of showers and thunderstorms late in the afternoon. Some thunderstorms may be severe, then some thunderstorms may be severe with damaging winds. Highs around 80. South winds 5 to 10 miles an hour with gusts up to 20 miles an hour, increasing to 15 to 20 miles an hour with gusts up to 40 miles an hour late in the afternoon. Chance of rain 70%. Wednesday night. Showers and thunderstorms through the late overnight, then partly cloudy with a chance of showers with a slight chance of thunderstorms toward daybreak. Some thunderstorms may be severe with damaging winds through the late overnight. Warmer with lows in the upper 60s. Southwest winds 15 to 20 miles an hour. Gusts up to 40 miles an hour, decreasing to 30 miles an hour toward daybreak. Chance of rain near 100%. For Thursday, mostly sunny through early afternoon, then becoming partly cloudy. Highs in the upper 70s. West winds 10 to 15 miles an hour with gusts up to 30 miles an hour. Once again, the forecast for tonight. Partly cloudy. A chance of showers and thunderstorms late this afternoon, then a chance of showers with a slight chance of thunderstorms through the late overnight. Lows in the upper 50s. Southwest winds 10 to 15 miles an hour with gusts up to 25 miles an hour, diminishing to around 5 miles an hour toward daybreak. Chance of rain 50%. The current time is 4:09 p.m. Eastern Daylight Time. Taking a look at the 3 through 7 day forecast for Indianapolis and central Indiana. Thursday night. Partly cloudy through the late overnight, then clearing. Lows in the upper 50s.
Northwest winds 5 to 10 miles an hour. For Juneteenth, mostly sunny. Highs in the upper 70s. Friday night, clear. Lows in the upper 50s. For Saturday, mostly sunny. Highs around 80. Saturday night, partly cloudy. A slight chance of showers and thunderstorms toward daybreak. Lows in the lower 60s. Chance of rain 20%. For Sunday.

National Weather Service has issued severe thunderstorm watch number 338, effective until 11 p.m. Eastern Daylight Time. This watch includes the following counties in Indiana: Boone, Delaware, Hamilton, Hancock, Hendricks, Henry, Johnson, Madison, Marion, Morgan, Shelby, and Tipton. Remember, a severe thunderstorm watch means the conditions are favorable for the development of severe weather, including large hail and damaging winds, in close to the watch area. While severe weather may not be imminent, persons should remain alert for rapidly changing weather conditions and listen for later statements and possible warnings. Stay tuned to NOAA Weather Radio, commercial radio and television outlets, or internet sources for the latest severe weather information. 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The National Weather Service has issued severe thunderstorm watch number 338, effective until 11 p.m. Eastern Daylight Time. This watch includes the following counties in Indiana: Boone, Delaware, Hamilton, Hancock, Hendricks, Henry, Johnson, Madison, Marion, Morgan, Shelby, and Tipton. Remember, a severe thunderstorm watch means the conditions are favorable for the development of severe weather, including large hail and damaging winds, in close to the watch area. While severe weather may not be imminent, persons should remain alert for rapidly changing weather conditions and listen for later statements and possible warnings. Stay tuned to NOAA Weather Radio, commercial radio and television outlets, or internet sources for the latest severe weather information. And now a look at your forecast for Indianapolis and central Indiana. Tonight, partly cloudy. A chance of showers and thunderstorms late this afternoon, then a chance of showers with a slight chance of thunderstorms through the late overnight. Lows in the upper 50s. Southwest winds 10 to 15 miles an hour with gusts up to 25 miles an hour, diminishing to around 5 miles an hour toward daybreak. Chance of rain 50%. For Wednesday, partly cloudy with showers likely with a chance of thunderstorms through early afternoon, then mostly cloudy with a chance of showers and thunderstorms late in the afternoon. Some thunderstorms may be severe, then some thunderstorms may be severe with damaging winds. Highs around 80. South winds 5 to 10 miles an hour with gusts up to 20 miles an hour, increasing to 15 to 20 miles an hour with gusts up to 40 miles an hour late in the afternoon. Chance of rain 70%. Wednesday night, showers and thunderstorms through the late overnight, then partly cloudy with a chance of showers with a slight chance of thunderstorms toward daybreak. Some thunderstorms may be severe with damaging winds through the late overnight. Warmer with lows in the upper 60s. Southwest winds 15 to 20 miles an hour. Gusts up to 40 miles an hour, decreasing to 30 miles an hour toward daybreak. Chance of rain near 100%. For Thursday, mostly sunny through early afternoon, then becoming partly cloudy. Highs in the upper 70s. West winds 10 to 15 miles an hour with gusts up to 30 miles an hour. Once again, the forecast for tonight. Partly cloudy. A chance of showers and thunderstorms late this afternoon, then a chance of showers with a slight chance of thunderstorms through the late overnight. Lows in the upper 50s. Southwest winds 10 to 15 miles an hour with gusts up to 25 miles an hour, diminishing to around 5 miles an hour toward daybreak. Chance of rain 50%. Now here is the hazardous weather outlook for central Indiana. For the period through tonight, thunderstorms are possible this evening. Isolated severe storms are possible, with damaging winds and large hail the primary threats. And now the extended outlook for the period Wednesday through Monday. Severe thunderstorms are likely Wednesday into Wednesday night. Damaging winds, large hail, tornadoes, and heavy rain are all possible. Outside of thunderstorms, winds may gust to around 40 miles per hour Wednesday afternoon and evening. Additional thunderstorms are possible in the far south on Thursday and across most areas Sunday into Monday. Spotter information statement. Spotter activation is likely Wednesday into Wednesday night. Spotters are encouraged to report any severe weather observed today and Wednesday.
taking a look at the 3 through 7 day forecast for Indianapolis and central Indiana. Thursday night, partly cloudy through the late overnight, then clearing. Lows in the upper 50s. Northwest winds 5 to 10 miles an hour. For Juneteenth, mostly sunny. Highs in the upper 70s. Friday night, clear. Lows in the upper 50s. For Saturday, mostly sunny. Highs around 80. Saturday night, partly cloudy. A slight chance of showers and thunderstorms toward daybreak. Lows in the lower 60s. Chance of rain 20%. For Sunday, partly cloudy through early afternoon, then becoming mostly cloudy. A chance of showers. A chance of thunderstorms late in the afternoon. Highs in the upper 70s. Chance of rain 50%. Sunday night, showers likely. A chance of thunderstorms through the late overnight, then a slight chance of thunderstorms toward daybreak. Lows in the lower 60s. Chance of rain 70%. For Monday, mostly cloudy through early afternoon, then becoming partly cloudy. A chance of showers with a slight chance of thunderstorms. Highs in the upper 70s. Chance of rain 50%. Monday night, partly cloudy with a 20% chance of showers. Lows in the lower 60s. For Tuesday, partly cloudy. A slight chance of showers and thunderstorms late in the afternoon. Highs in the upper 70s. Chance of rain 20%. The 8 to 14 day outlook for Wednesday, June 24th through Tuesday, June 30th, calls for temperatures to be near normal and precipitation to be above normal. Normal highs for the period are around 85 degrees, and normal lows are around 65. The normal precipitation total for the 7 days is around 1.00 inches. The ultraviolet index for Indianapolis on Wednesday will be 4. The Environmental Protection Agency categorizes an index of 4 as moderate exposure to ultraviolet radiation. At 4 p.m. at Indianapolis, it was partly sunny. The temperature was 76 degrees, the dew point 55, and the relative humidity 48%. The wind was southwest at 16 miles an hour. The barometric pressure was 29.74 inches and falling. Around central Indiana and Eagle Creek Airport, it was mostly sunny, with a temperature of 72. It was partly sunny, with a temperature of 66 at Muncie, 72 at Zionsville, and 75 at Shelbyville. At Anderson, it was cloudy, with a temperature of 72. Elsewhere across Indiana, at Bloomington, rain was falling, with a temperature of 69. It was mostly sunny, with a temperature of 70 at South Bend, 73 at Lafayette, and 73 at Terre Haute. At Fort Wayne, it was partly sunny, with a temperature of 64. At Evansville, it was cloudy, with a temperature of 76. Just outside Indiana, at Champaign, it was sunny, with a temperature of 77. At Cincinnati, it was mostly sunny, with a temperature of 76. It was partly sunny, with a temperature of 75 at Chicago, 74 at Dayton, 78 at St. Louis, and 79 at Louisville. Once again, at Indianapolis, it was 76 degrees with partly sunny skies. This is NOAA All Hazards Radio KEC 74 in Indianapolis. The National Weather Service has issued Severe Thunderstorm Watch number 338, effective until 11 p.m. Eastern Daylight Time. This watch includes the following counties in Indiana: Boone, Delaware, Hamilton, Hancock, Hendricks, Henry, Johnson, Madison, Marion, Morgan, Shelby, and Tipton. Remember, a severe thunderstorm watch means the conditions are favorable for the development of severe weather, including large hail and damaging winds, in and close to the watch area. While severe weather may not be imminent, persons should remain alert for rapidly changing weather conditions and listen for later statements and possible warnings. Stay tuned to NOAA Weather Radio, commercial radio and television outlets, or internet sources for the latest severe weather information. And now a look at your forecast for Indianapolis and central Indiana. Tonight, partly cloudy.
a chance of showers and thunderstorms late this afternoon, then a chance of showers with a slight chance of thunderstorms through the late overnight. Lows in the upper 50s. Southwest winds 10 to 15 miles an hour with gusts up to 25 miles an hour, diminishing to around 5 miles an hour toward daybreak. Chance of rain 50%. For Wednesday, partly cloudy with showers likely with a chance of thunderstorms through early afternoon, then mostly cloudy with a chance of showers and thunderstorms late in the afternoon. Some thunderstorms may be severe, then some thunderstorms may be severe with damaging winds. Highs around 80. South winds 5 to 10 miles an hour with gusts up to 20 miles an hour, increasing to 15 to 20 miles an hour with gusts up to 40 miles an hour late in the afternoon. Chance of rain 70%. Wednesday night. Showers and thunderstorms through the late overnight, then partly cloudy with a chance of showers with a slight chance of thunderstorms toward daybreak. Some thunderstorms may be severe with damaging winds through the late overnight. Warmer with lows in the upper 60s. Southwest winds 15 to 20 miles an hour. Gusts up to 40 miles an hour, decreasing to 30 miles an hour toward daybreak. Chance of rain near 100%. For Thursday, mostly sunny through early afternoon, then becoming partly cloudy. Highs in the upper 70s. West winds 10 to 15 miles an hour with gusts up to 30 miles an hour. Once again, the forecast for tonight. Partly cloudy. A chance of showers and thunderstorms late this afternoon, then a chance of showers with a slight chance of thunderstorms through the late overnight. Lows in the upper 50s. Southwest winds 10 to 15 miles an hour with gusts up to 25 miles an hour, diminishing to around 5 miles an hour toward daybreak. Chance of rain 50%. And now a look at your forecast for Indianapolis and central Indiana. Tonight, partly cloudy. A chance of showers and thunderstorms late this afternoon, then a chance of showers with a slight chance of thunderstorms through the late overnight. Lows in the upper 50s. Southwest winds 10 to 15 miles an hour with gusts up to 25 miles an hour, diminishing to around 5 miles an hour toward daybreak. Chance of rain 50%. For Wednesday, partly cloudy with showers likely with a chance of thunderstorms through early afternoon, then mostly cloudy with a chance of showers and thunderstorms late in the afternoon. Some thunderstorms may be severe, then some thunderstorms may be severe with damaging winds. Highs around 80. South winds 5 to 10 miles an hour with gusts up to 20 miles an hour, increasing to 15 to 20 miles an hour with gusts up to 40 miles an hour late in the afternoon. Chance of rain 70%. Wednesday night. Showers and thunderstorms through the late overnight, then partly cloudy with a chance of showers with a slight chance of thunderstorms toward daybreak. Some thunderstorms may be severe with damaging winds through the late overnight. Warmer with lows in the upper 60s. Southwest winds 15 to 20 miles an hour. Gusts up to 40 miles an hour, decreasing to 30 miles an hour toward daybreak. Chance of rain near 100%. For Thursday, mostly sunny through early afternoon, then becoming partly cloudy. Highs in the upper 70s. West winds 10 to 15 miles an hour with gusts up to 30 miles an hour. Once again, the forecast for tonight. Partly cloudy. A chance of showers and thunderstorms late this afternoon, then a chance of showers with a slight chance of thunderstorms through the late overnight. Lows in the upper 50s. Southwest winds 10 to 15 miles an hour with gusts up to 25 miles an hour, diminishing to around 5 miles an hour toward daybreak. Chance of rain 50%. Taking a look at the 3 through 7 day forecast for Indianapolis and central Indiana. Thursday night. Partly cloudy through the late overnight, then clearing. Lows in the upper 50s. Northwest winds 5 to 10 miles an hour. For Juneteenth. Mostly sunny. Highs in the upper 70s. Friday night. Clear. Lows in the upper 50s. For Saturday. Mostly sunny. Highs around 80. Saturday night. Partly cloudy. A slight chance of showers and thunderstorms toward daybreak.
Lows in the lower 60s. Chance of rain 20%. For Sunday, partly cloudy through early afternoon, then becoming mostly cloudy. A chance of showers. A chance of thunderstorms late in the afternoon. Highs in the upper 70s. Chance of rain 50%. Sunday night. Showers likely. A chance of thunderstorms through the late overnight. Then a slight chance of thunderstorms toward daybreak. Lows in the lower 60s. Chance of rain 70%. For Monday. Mostly cloudy through early afternoon, then becoming partly cloudy. A chance of showers with a slight chance of thunderstorms. Highs in the upper 70s. Chance of rain 50%. Monday night. Partly cloudy with a 20% chance of showers. Lows in the lower 60s. For Tuesday. Partly cloudy. A slight chance of showers and thunderstorms late in the afternoon. Highs in the upper 70s. Chance of rain 20%. The 8 to 14 day outlook for Wednesday, June 24th through Tuesday, June 30th calls for temperatures to be near normal and precipitation to be above normal. Normal highs for the period are around 85 degrees and normal lows are around 65. The normal precipitation total for the 7 days is around 1.00 inches. The ultraviolet index for Indianapolis on Wednesday will be 4. The Environmental Protection Agency categorizes an index of 4 as moderate exposure to ultraviolet radiation. At 4 p.m. at Indianapolis, it was partly sunny. The temperature was 76 degrees, the dew point 55, and the relative humidity 48%. The wind was southwest at 16 miles an hour. The barometric pressure was 29.74 inches and falling. Around central Indiana and Eagle Creek Airport, it was mostly sunny, with a temperature of 72. It was partly sunny, with a temperature of 66 at Muncie, 72 at Zionsville, and 75 at Shelbyville. At Anderson, it was cloudy, with a temperature of 72. Elsewhere across Indiana, at Bloomington, rain was falling, with a temperature of 69. It was mostly sunny, with a temperature of 70 at South Bend, 73 at Lafayette, and 73 at Terre Haute. At Fort Wayne, it was partly sunny, with a temperature of 64. At Evansville, it was cloudy, with a temperature of 76. Just outside Indiana, at Champaign, it was sunny, with a temperature of 77. At Cincinnati, it was mostly sunny, with a temperature of 76. It was partly sunny, with a temperature of 75 at Chicago, 74 at Dayton, 78 at St. Louis, and 79 at Louisville. Once again, at Indianapolis, it was 76 degrees with partly sunny skies. This is NOAA All Hazards Radio KEC 74 in Indianapolis. The National Weather Service has issued severe thunderstorm watch number 338, effective until 11 p.m. Eastern Daylight Time. This watch includes the following counties in Indiana: Boone, Delaware, Hamilton, Hancock, Hendricks, Henry, Johnson, Madison, Marion, Morgan, Shelby, and Tipton. Remember, a severe thunderstorm watch means the conditions are favorable for the development of severe weather, including large hail and damaging winds, in and close to the watch area. While severe weather may not be imminent, persons should remain alert for rapidly changing weather conditions and listen for later statements and possible warnings. Stay tuned to NOAA Weather Radio, commercial radio and television outlets, or internet sources for the latest severe weather information. And now a look at your forecast for Indianapolis and central Indiana. Tonight, partly cloudy. A chance of showers and thunderstorms late this afternoon, then a chance of showers with a slight chance of thunderstorms through the late overnight. Lows in the upper 50s. Southwest winds 10 to 15 miles an hour with gusts up to 25 miles an hour, diminishing to around 5 miles an hour toward daybreak. Chance of rain 50%. For Wednesday, partly cloudy with showers likely with a chance of thunderstorms through early afternoon, then mostly cloudy with a chance of showers and thunderstorms late in the afternoon. Some thunderstorms may be severe, then some thunderstorms may be severe with damaging winds. Highs around 80.
south winds 5 to 10 miles an hour with gusts up to 20 miles an hour, increasing to 15 to 20 miles an hour with gusts up to 40 miles an hour late in the afternoon. Chance of rain 70%. Wednesday night. Showers and thunderstorms through the late overnight, then partly cloudy with a chance of showers with a slight chance of thunderstorms toward daybreak. Some thunderstorms may be severe with damaging winds through the late overnight. Warmer with lows in the upper 60s. Southwest winds 15 to 20 miles an hour. Gusts up to 40 miles an hour, decreasing to 30 miles an hour toward daybreak. Chance of rain near 100%. For Thursday, mostly sunny through early afternoon, then becoming partly cloudy. Highs in the upper 70s. West winds 10 to 15 miles an hour with gusts up to 30 miles an hour. Once again, the forecast for tonight. Partly cloudy. A chance of showers and thunderstorms late this afternoon, then a chance of showers with a slight chance of thunderstorms through the late overnight. Lows in the upper 50s. Southwest winds 10 to 15 miles an hour with gusts up to 25 miles an hour, diminishing to around 5 miles an hour toward daybreak. Chance of rain 50%. Taking a look at the 3 through 7 day forecast for Indianapolis and central Indiana. Thursday night. Partly cloudy through the late overnight, then clearing. Lows in the upper 50s. Northwest winds 5 to 10 miles an hour. For Juneteenth. Mostly sunny. Highs in the upper 70s. Friday night. Clear. Lows in the upper 50s. For Saturday. Mostly sunny. Highs around 80. Saturday night. Partly cloudy. A slight chance of showers and thunderstorms toward daybreak. Lows in the lower 60s. Chance of rain 20%. For Sunday. Partly cloudy through early afternoon, then becoming mostly cloudy. A chance of showers. A chance of thunderstorms late in the afternoon. Highs in the upper 70s. Chance of rain 50%. Sunday night. Showers likely. A chance of thunderstorms through the late overnight, then a slight chance of thunderstorms toward daybreak. Lows in the lower 60s. Chance of rain 70%. For Monday. Mostly cloudy through early afternoon, then becoming partly cloudy. A chance of showers with a slight chance of thunderstorms. Highs in the upper 70s. Chance of rain 50%. Monday night. Partly cloudy with a 20% chance of showers. Lows in the lower 60s. For Tuesday. Partly cloudy. A slight chance of showers and thunderstorms late in the afternoon. Highs in the upper 70s. Chance of rain 20%. The 8 to 14 day outlook for Wednesday, June 24th through Tuesday, June 30th, calls for temperatures to be near normal and precipitation to be above normal. Normal highs for the period are around 85 degrees, and normal lows are around 65. The normal precipitation total for the 7 days is around 1.00 inches. The ultraviolet index for Indianapolis on Wednesday will be 4. The Environmental Protection Agency categorizes an index of 4 as moderate exposure to ultraviolet radiation. At 4 p.m. at Indianapolis, it was partly sunny. The temperature was 76 degrees, the dew point 55, and the relative humidity 48%. The wind was southwest at 16 miles an hour. The barometric pressure was 29.74 inches and falling. Around central Indiana and Eagle Creek Airpark, it was mostly sunny, with a temperature of 72. It was partly sunny, with a temperature of 66 at Muncie, 72 at Zionsville, and 75 at Shelbyville. At Anderson, it was cloudy, with a temperature of 72. Elsewhere across Indiana, at Bloomington, rain was falling, with a temperature of 69. It was mostly sunny, with a temperature of 70 at South Bend, 73 at Lafayette, and 73 at Terre Haute. At Fort Wayne, it was partly sunny, with a temperature of 64. At Evansville, it was cloudy, with a temperature of 76. Just outside Indiana, at Champaign, it was sunny, with a temperature of 77. At Cincinnati, it was mostly sunny, with a temperature of 76.
It was partly sunny, with a temperature of 75 at Chicago, 74 at Dayton, 78 at St. Louis, and 79 at Louisville. Once again, at Indianapolis, it was 76 degrees with partly sunny skies. Now here is the hazardous weather outlook for central Indiana. For the period through tonight, thunderstorms are possible this evening. Isolated severe storms are possible, with damaging winds and large hail the primary threats. And now the extended outlook for the period Wednesday through Monday. Severe thunderstorms are likely Wednesday into Wednesday night. Damaging winds, large hail, tornadoes, and heavy rain are all possible. Outside of thunderstorms, winds may gust to around 40 miles per hour Wednesday afternoon and evening. Additional thunderstorms are possible in the far south on Thursday and across most areas Sunday into Monday. Spotter information statement. Spotter activation is likely Wednesday into Wednesday night. Spotters are encouraged to report any severe weather observed today and Wednesday. This is NOAA All Hazards Radio KEC 74 in Indianapolis. The National Weather Service has issued Severe Thunderstorm Watch number 338, effective until 11 p.m. Eastern Daylight Time. This watch includes the following counties in Indiana: Boone, Delaware, Hamilton, Hancock, Hendricks, Henry, Johnson, Madison, Marion, Morgan, Shelby, and Tipton. Remember, a severe thunderstorm watch means the conditions are favorable for the development of severe weather, including large hail and damaging winds, in close to the watch area. While severe weather may not be imminent, persons should remain alert for rapidly changing weather conditions and listen for later statements and possible warnings. Stay tuned to NOAA Weather Radio, commercial radio and television outlets, or internet sources for the latest severe weather information. And now a look at your forecast for Indianapolis and central Indiana. Tonight, partly cloudy. A chance of showers and thunderstorms late this afternoon, then a chance of showers with a slight chance of thunderstorms through the late overnight. Lows in the upper 50s. Southwest winds 10 to 15 miles an hour with gusts up to 25 miles an hour, diminishing to around 5 miles an hour toward daybreak. Chance of rain 50%. For Wednesday, partly cloudy with showers likely with a chance of thunderstorms through early afternoon, then mostly cloudy with a chance of showers and thunderstorms late in the afternoon. Some thunderstorms may be severe, then some thunderstorms may be severe with damaging winds. Highs around 80. South winds 5 to 10 miles an hour with gusts up to 20 miles an hour, increasing to 15 to 20 miles an hour with gusts up to 40 miles an hour late in the afternoon. Chance of rain 70%. Wednesday night, showers and thunderstorms through the late overnight, then partly cloudy with a chance of showers with a slight chance of thunderstorms toward daybreak. Some thunderstorms may be severe with damaging winds through the late overnight. Warmer with lows in the upper 60s. Southwest winds 15 to 20 miles an hour. Gusts up to 40 miles an hour, decreasing to 30 miles an hour toward daybreak. Chance of rain near 100%. For Thursday, mostly sunny through early afternoon, then becoming partly cloudy. Highs in the upper 70s. West winds 10 to 15 miles an hour with gusts up to 30 miles an hour. Once again, the forecast for tonight. Partly cloudy. A chance of showers and thunderstorms late this afternoon, then a chance of showers with a slight chance of thunderstorms through the late overnight. Lows in the upper 50s. Southwest winds 10 to 15 miles an hour with gusts up to 25 miles an hour, diminishing to around 5 miles an hour toward daybreak. Chance of rain 50%. Taking a look at the 3 through 7 day forecast for Indianapolis and central Indiana. Thursday night, partly cloudy through the late overnight, then clearing. Lows in the upper 50s. Northwest winds 5 to 10 miles an hour. For Juneteenth, mostly sunny. Highs in the upper 70s. Friday night, clear. Lows in the upper 50s. For Saturday, mostly sunny. Highs around 80. Saturday night, partly cloudy. A slight chance of showers and thunderstorms toward daybreak. Lows in the lower 60s.
chance of rain 20%. For Sunday, partly cloudy through early afternoon, then becoming mostly cloudy. A chance of showers. A chance of thunderstorms late in the afternoon. Highs in the upper 70s. Chance of rain 50%. Sunday night. Showers likely. A chance of thunderstorms through the late overnight. Then a slight chance of thunderstorms toward daybreak. Lows in the lower 60s. Chance of rain 70%. For Monday. Mostly cloudy through early afternoon, then becoming partly cloudy. A chance of showers with a slight chance of thunderstorms. Highs in the upper 70s. Chance of rain 50%. Monday night. Partly cloudy with a 20% chance of showers. Lows in the lower 60s. For Tuesday. Partly cloudy. A slight chance of showers and thunderstorms late in the afternoon. Highs in the upper 70s. Chance of rain 20%. The 8 to 14 day outlook for Wednesday, June 24th through Tuesday, June 30th calls for temperatures to be near normal and precipitation to be above normal. Normal highs for the period are around 85 degrees and normal lows are around 65. The normal precipitation total for the 7 days is around 1.00 inches. The ultraviolet index for Indianapolis on Wednesday will be 4. The Environmental Protection Agency categorizes an index of 4 as moderate exposure to ultraviolet radiation. At 4 p.m. at Indianapolis, it was partly sunny. The temperature was 76 degrees, the dew point 55, and the relative humidity 48%. The wind was southwest at 16 miles an hour. The barometric pressure was 29.74 inches and falling. Around central Indiana and Eagle Creek Airport, it was mostly sunny, with a temperature of 72. It was partly sunny, with a temperature of 66 at Muncie, 72 at Zionsville, and 75 at Shelbyville. At Anderson, it was cloudy, with a temperature of 72. Elsewhere across Indiana, at Bloomington, rain was falling, with a temperature of 69. It was mostly sunny, with a temperature of 70 at South Bend, 73 at Lafayette, and 73 at Terre Haute. At Fort Wayne, it was partly sunny, with a temperature of 64. At Evansville, it was cloudy, with a temperature of 76. Just outside Indiana, at Champaign, it was sunny, with a temperature of 77. At Cincinnati, it was mostly sunny, with a temperature of 76. It was partly sunny, with a temperature of 75 at Chicago, 74 at Dayton, 78 at St. Louis, and 79 at Louisville. Once again, at Indianapolis, it was 76 degrees with partly sunny skies. This is NOAA All Hazards Radio KEC 74 in Indianapolis. The National Weather Service has issued severe thunderstorm watch number 338, effective until 11 p.m. Eastern Daylight Time. This watch includes the following counties in Indiana: Boone, Delaware, Hamilton, Hancock, Hendricks, Henry, Johnson, Madison, Marion, Morgan, Shelby, and Tipton. Remember, a severe thunderstorm watch means the conditions are favorable for the development of severe weather, including large hail and damaging winds, in and close to the watch area. While severe weather may not be imminent, persons should remain alert for rapidly changing weather conditions and listen for later statements and possible warnings. Stay tuned to NOAA Weather Radio, commercial radio and television outlets, or internet sources for the latest severe weather information. And now a look at your forecast for Indianapolis and central Indiana. Tonight, partly cloudy. A chance of showers and thunderstorms late this afternoon, then a chance of showers with a slight chance of thunderstorms through the late overnight. Lows in the upper 50s. Southwest winds 10 to 15 miles an hour with gusts up to 25 miles an hour, diminishing to around 5 miles an hour toward daybreak. Chance of rain 50%. For Wednesday, partly cloudy with showers likely with a chance of thunderstorms through early afternoon, then mostly cloudy with a chance of showers and thunderstorms late in the afternoon. Some thunderstorms may be severe, then some thunderstorms may be severe with damaging winds. Highs around 80.
South winds 5 to 10 miles an hour with gusts up to 20 miles an hour, increasing to 15 to 20 miles an hour with gusts up to 40 miles an hour late in the afternoon. Chance of rain 70%. Wednesday night. Showers and thunderstorms through the late overnight, then partly cloudy with a chance of showers with a slight chance of thunderstorms toward daybreak. Some thunderstorms may be severe with damaging winds through the late overnight. Warmer with lows in the upper 60s. Southwest winds 15 to 20 miles an hour. Gusts up to 40 miles an hour, decreasing to 30 miles an hour toward daybreak. Chance of rain near 100%. For Thursday, mostly sunny through early afternoon, then becoming partly cloudy. Highs in the upper 70s. West winds 10 to 15 miles an hour with gusts up to 30 miles an hour. Once again, the forecast for tonight. Partly cloudy. A chance of showers and thunderstorms late this afternoon, then a chance of showers with a slight chance of thunderstorms through the late overnight. Lows in the upper 50s. Southwest winds 10 to 15 miles an hour with gusts up to 25 miles an hour, diminishing to around 5 miles an hour toward daybreak. Chance of rain 50%. Taking a look at the 3 through 7 day forecast for Indianapolis and central Indiana. Thursday night. Partly cloudy through the late overnight, then clearing. Lows in the upper 50s. Northwest winds 5 to 10 miles an hour. For Juneteenth. Mostly sunny. Highs in the upper 70s. Friday night. Clear. Lows in the upper 50s. For Saturday. Mostly sunny. Highs around 80. Saturday night. Partly cloudy. A slight chance of showers and thunderstorms toward daybreak. Lows in the lower 60s. Chance of rain 20%. For Sunday. Partly cloudy through early afternoon, then becoming mostly cloudy. A chance of showers. A chance of thunderstorms late in the afternoon. Highs in the upper 70s. Chance of rain 50%. Sunday night. Showers likely. A chance of thunderstorms through the late overnight, then a slight chance of thunderstorms toward daybreak. Lows in the lower 60s. Chance of rain 70%. For Monday. Mostly cloudy through early afternoon, then becoming partly cloudy. A chance of showers with a slight chance of thunderstorms. Highs in the upper 70s. Chance of rain 50%. Monday night. Partly cloudy with a 20% chance of showers. Lows in the lower 60s. For Tuesday. Partly cloudy. A slight chance of showers and thunderstorms late in the afternoon. Highs in the upper 70s. Chance of rain 20%. The 8 to 14 day outlook for Wednesday, June 24th through Tuesday, June 30th, calls for temperatures to be near normal and precipitation to be above normal. Normal highs for the period are around 85 degrees, and normal lows are around 65. The normal precipitation total for the 7 days is around 1.00 inches. The ultraviolet index for Indianapolis on Wednesday will be 4. The Environmental Protection Agency categorizes an index of 4 as moderate exposure to ultraviolet radiation. At 4 p.m. at Indianapolis, it was partly sunny. The temperature was 76 degrees, the dew point 55, and the relative humidity 48%. The wind was southwest at 16 miles an hour. The barometric pressure was 29.74 inches and falling. Around central Indiana and Eagle Creek Airport, it was mostly sunny, with a temperature of 72. It was partly sunny, with a temperature of 66 at Muncie, 72 at Zionsville, and 75 at Shelbyville. At Anderson, it was cloudy, with a temperature of 72. Elsewhere across Indiana, at Bloomington, rain was falling, with a temperature of 69. It was mostly sunny, with a temperature of 70 at South Bend, 73 at Lafayette, and 73 at Terre Haute. At Fort Wayne, it was partly sunny, with a temperature of 64. At Evansville, it was cloudy, with a temperature of 76. Just outside Indiana, at Champaign, it was sunny, with a temperature of 77. At Cincinnati, it was mostly sunny, with a temperature of 76.
It was partly sunny, with a temperature of 75 at Chicago, 74 at Dayton, 78 at St. Louis, and 79 at Louisville. Once again, at Indianapolis, it was 76 degrees with partly sunny skies. This is NOAA All Hazards Radio KEC 74 in Indianapolis. The National Weather Service has issued Severe Thunderstorm Watch number 338, effective until 11 p.m. Eastern Daylight Time. This watch includes the following counties in Indiana: Boone, Delaware, Hamilton, Hancock, Hendricks, Henry, Johnson, Madison, Marion, Morgan, Shelby, and Tipton. Remember, a severe thunderstorm watch means the conditions are favorable for the development of severe weather, including large hail and damaging winds, in and close to the watch area. While severe weather may not be imminent, persons should remain alert for rapidly changing weather conditions and listen for later statements and possible warnings. 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And now a look at your forecast for Indianapolis and central Indiana. Tonight, partly cloudy. A chance of showers and thunderstorms late this afternoon, then a chance of showers with a slight chance of thunderstorms through the late overnight. Lows in the upper 50s. Southwest winds 10 to 15 miles an hour with gusts up to 25 miles an hour, diminishing to around 5 miles an hour toward daybreak. Chance of rain 50%. For Wednesday, partly cloudy with showers likely with a chance of thunderstorms through early afternoon, then mostly cloudy with a chance of showers and thunderstorms late in the afternoon. Some thunderstorms may be severe, then some thunderstorms may be severe with damaging winds. Highs around 80. South winds 5 to 10 miles an hour with gusts up to 20 miles an hour, increasing to 15 to 20 miles an hour with gusts up to 40 miles an hour late in the afternoon. Chance of rain 70%. Wednesday night, showers and thunderstorms through the late overnight, then partly cloudy with a chance of showers with a slight chance of thunderstorms toward daybreak. Some thunderstorms may be severe with damaging winds through the late overnight. Warmer with lows in the upper 60s. Southwest winds 15 to 20 miles an hour. Gusts up to 40 miles an hour, decreasing to 30 miles an hour toward daybreak. Chance of rain near 100%. For Thursday, mostly sunny through early afternoon, then becoming partly cloudy. Highs in the upper 70s. West winds 10 to 15 miles an hour with gusts up to 30 miles an hour. Once again, the forecast for tonight: partly cloudy. A chance of showers and thunderstorms late this afternoon, then a chance of showers with a slight chance of thunderstorms through the late overnight. Lows in the upper 50s. Southwest winds 10 to 15 miles an hour with gusts up to 25 miles an hour, diminishing to around 5 miles an hour toward daybreak. Chance of rain 50%. Taking a look at the 3 through 7 day forecast for Indianapolis and central Indiana. Thursday night, partly cloudy through the late overnight, then clearing. Lows in the upper 50s. Northwest winds 5 to 10 miles an hour. For Juneteenth, mostly sunny. Highs in the upper 70s. Friday night, clear. Lows in the upper 50s. For Saturday, mostly sunny. Highs around 80. Saturday night, partly cloudy. A slight chance of showers and thunderstorms toward daybreak. Lows in the lower 60s. Chance of rain 20%. For Sunday, partly cloudy through early afternoon, then becoming mostly cloudy. A chance of showers. A chance of thunderstorms late in the afternoon. Highs in the upper 70s. Chance of rain 50%. Sunday night, showers likely. A chance of thunderstorms through the late overnight, then a slight chance of thunderstorms toward daybreak. Lows in the lower 60s. Chance of rain 70%. For Monday, mostly cloudy through early afternoon, then becoming partly cloudy. A chance of showers with a slight chance of thunderstorms. Highs in the upper 70s. Chance of rain 50%. Monday night, partly cloudy with a 20% chance of showers.
Lows in the lower 60s. For Tuesday, partly cloudy. A slight chance of showers and thunderstorms late in the afternoon. Highs in the upper 70s. Chance of rain 20%. Now here is the hazardous weather outlook for central Indiana. For the period through tonight, thunderstorms are possible this evening. Isolated severe storms are possible, with damaging winds and large hail the primary threats. And now the extended outlook for the period Wednesday through Monday. Severe thunderstorms are likely Wednesday into Wednesday night. Damaging winds, large hail, tornadoes, and heavy rain are all possible. Outside of thunderstorms, winds may gust to around 40 miles per hour Wednesday afternoon and evening. Additional thunderstorms are possible in the far south on Thursday and across most areas Sunday into Monday. Spotter information statement. Spotter activation is likely Wednesday into Wednesday night. Spotters are encouraged to report any severe weather observed today and Wednesday. The 8 to 14 day outlook for Wednesday, June 24th through Tuesday, June 30th, calls for temperatures to be near normal and precipitation to be above normal. Normal highs for the period are around 85 degrees, and normal lows are around 65. The normal precipitation total for the 7 days is around 1.00 inches. The ultraviolet index for Indianapolis on Wednesday will be 4. The Environmental Protection Agency categorizes an index of 4 as moderate exposure to ultraviolet radiation. At 4 p.m. at Indianapolis, it was partly sunny. The temperature was 76 degrees, the dew point 55, and the relative humidity 48%. The wind was southwest at 16 miles an hour. The barometric pressure was 29.74 inches and falling. Around central Indiana and Eagle Creek Airport, it was mostly sunny, with a temperature of 72. It was partly sunny, with a temperature of 66 at Muncie, 72 at Zionsville, and 75 at Shelbyville. At Anderson, it was cloudy, with a temperature of 72. Elsewhere across Indiana, at Bloomington, rain was falling, with a temperature of 69. It was mostly sunny, with a temperature of 70 at South Bend, 73 at Lafayette, and 73 at Terre Haute. At Fort Wayne, it was partly sunny, with a temperature of 64. At Evansville, it was cloudy, with a temperature of 76. Just outside Indiana, at Champaign, it was sunny, with a temperature of 77. At Cincinnati, it was mostly sunny, with a temperature of 76. It was partly sunny, with a temperature of 75 at Chicago, 74 at Dayton, 78 at St. Louis, and 79 at Louisville. Once again, at Indianapolis, it was 76 degrees with partly sunny skies. This is NOAA All Hazards Radio KEC 74 in Indianapolis. The National Weather Service has issued Severe Thunderstorm Watch number 338, effective until 11 p.m. Eastern Daylight Time. This watch includes the following counties in Indiana: Boone, Delaware, Hamilton, Hancock, Hendricks, Henry, Johnson, Madison, Marion, Morgan, Shelby, and Tipton. Remember, a severe thunderstorm watch means the conditions are favorable for the development of severe weather, including large hail and damaging winds, in and close to the watch area. While severe weather may not be imminent, persons should remain alert for rapidly changing weather conditions and listen for later statements and possible warnings. Stay tuned to NOAA Weather Radio, commercial radio and television outlets, or internet sources for the latest severe weather information. And now a look at your forecast for Indianapolis and central Indiana. Tonight, partly cloudy. A chance of showers and thunderstorms late this afternoon, then a chance of showers with a slight chance of thunderstorms through the late overnight. Lows in the upper 50s. Southwest winds 10.

40 miles, an hour late in the afternoon. Chance of rain 70%. Wednesday night, showers and thunderstorms through the late overnight, then partly cloudy with a chance of showers with a slight chance of thunderstorms toward daybreak. Some thunderstorms may be severe with damaging winds through the late overnight. Warmer with lows in the upper 60s. Southwest winds 15 to 20 miles an hour. Gusts up to 40 miles an hour, decreasing to 30 miles an hour toward daybreak. Chance of rain near 100%. For Thursday, mostly sunny through early afternoon, then becoming partly cloudy. Highs in the upper 70s. West winds 10 to 15 miles an hour with gusts up to 30 miles an hour. Once again, the forecast for tonight. Partly cloudy. A chance of showers and thunderstorms late this afternoon, then a chance of showers with a slight chance of thunderstorms through the late overnight. Lows in the upper 50s. Southwest winds 10 to 15 miles an hour with gusts up to 25 miles an hour, diminishing to around 5 miles an hour toward daybreak. Chance of rain 50%. Taking a look at the 3 through 7 day forecast for Indianapolis and central Indiana. Thursday night. Partly cloudy through the late overnight, then clearing. Lows in the upper 50s. Northwest winds 5 to 10 miles an hour. For Juneteenth. Mostly sunny. Highs in the upper 70s. Friday night. Clear. Lows in the upper 50s. For Saturday. Mostly sunny. Highs around 80. Saturday night. Partly cloudy. A slight chance of showers and thunderstorms toward daybreak. Lows in the lower 60s. Chance of rain 20%. For Sunday. Partly cloudy through early afternoon, then becoming mostly cloudy. A chance of showers. A chance of thunderstorms late in the afternoon. Highs in the upper 70s. Chance of rain 50%. Sunday night. Showers likely. A chance of thunderstorms through the late overnight, then a slight chance of thunderstorms toward daybreak. Lows in the lower 60s. Chance of rain 70%. For Monday. Mostly cloudy through early afternoon, then becoming partly cloudy. A chance of showers with a slight chance of thunderstorms. Highs in the upper 70s. Chance of rain 50%. Monday night. Partly cloudy with a 20% chance of showers. Lows in the lower 60s. For Tuesday. Partly cloudy. A slight chance of showers and thunderstorms late in the afternoon. Highs in the upper 70s. Chance of rain 20%. The 8 to 14 day outlook for Wednesday, June 24th through Tuesday, June 30th, calls for temperatures to be near normal and precipitation to be above normal. Normal highs for the period are around 85 degrees, and normal lows are around 65. The normal precipitation total for the 7 days is around 1.00 inches. The ultraviolet index for Indianapolis on Wednesday will be 4. The Environmental Protection Agency categorizes an index of 4 as moderate exposure to ultraviolet radiation. At 4 p.m., at Indianapolis, it was partly sunny. The temperature was 76 degrees, the dew point 55, and the relative humidity 48%. The wind was southwest at 16 miles an hour. The barometric pressure was 29.74 inches and falling. Around central Indiana and Eagle Creek Airport, it was mostly sunny, with a temperature of 72. It was partly sunny, with a temperature of 66 at Muncie, 72 at Zionsville, and 75 at Shelbyville. At Anderson, it was cloudy, with a temperature of 72. Elsewhere across Indiana, at Bloomington, rain was falling, with a temperature of 69. It was mostly sunny, with a temperature of 70 at South Bend, 73 at Lafayette, and 73 at Terre Haute. At Fort Wayne, it was partly sunny, with a temperature of 64. At Evansville, it was cloudy, with a temperature of 76. Just outside Indiana, at Champaign, it was sunny, with a temperature of 77. At Cincinnati, it was mostly sunny, with a temperature of 76. It was partly sunny, with a temperature of 75 at Chicago, 74 at Dayton, 78 at St. Louis, and 79.

again. At Indianapolis, it was 76 degrees with partly sunny skies. This is NOAA All Hazards Radio KEC 74 in Indianapolis. The National Weather Service has issued severe thunderstorm watch number 338, effective until 11 p.m. Eastern Daylight Time. This watch includes the following counties in Indiana: Boone, Delaware, Hamilton, Hancock, Hendricks, Henry, Johnson, Madison, Marion, Morgan, Shelby, and Tipton. Remember, a severe thunderstorm watch means the conditions are favorable for the development of severe weather, including large hail and damaging winds, in close to the watch area. While severe weather may not be imminent, persons should remain alert for rapidly changing weather conditions and listen for later statements and possible warnings. Stay tuned to NOAA Weather Radio, commercial radio and television outlets, or internet sources for the latest severe weather information. And now a look at your forecast for Indianapolis and central Indiana. Tonight, partly cloudy. A chance of showers and thunderstorms late this afternoon, then a chance of showers with a slight chance of thunderstorms through the late overnight. Lows in the upper 50s. Southwest winds 10 to 15 miles an hour with gusts up to 25 miles an hour, diminishing to around 5 miles an hour toward daybreak. Chance of rain 50%. For Wednesday, partly cloudy with showers likely with a chance of thunderstorms through early afternoon, then mostly cloudy with a chance of showers and thunderstorms late in the afternoon. Some thunderstorms may be severe, then some thunderstorms may be severe with damaging winds. Highs around 80. South winds 5 to 10 miles an hour with gusts up to 20 miles an hour, increasing to 15 to 20 miles an hour with gusts up to 40 miles an hour late in the afternoon. Chance of rain 70%. Wednesday night, showers and thunderstorms through the late overnight, then partly cloudy with a chance of showers with a slight chance of thunderstorms toward daybreak. Some thunderstorms may be severe with damaging winds through the late overnight. Warmer with lows in the upper 60s. Southwest winds 15 to 20 miles an hour. Gusts up to 40 miles an hour, decreasing to 30 miles an hour toward daybreak. Chance of rain near 100%. For Thursday, mostly sunny through early afternoon, then becoming partly cloudy. Highs in the upper 70s. West winds 10 to 15 miles an hour with gusts up to 30 miles an hour. Once again, the forecast for tonight. Partly cloudy. A chance of showers and thunderstorms late this afternoon, then a chance of showers with a slight chance of thunderstorms through the late overnight. Lows in the upper 50s. Southwest winds 10 to 15 miles an hour with gusts up to 25 miles an hour, diminishing to around 5 miles an hour toward daybreak. Chance of rain 50%. Taking a look at the 3 through 7 day forecast for Indianapolis and central Indiana. Thursday night, partly cloudy through the late overnight, then clearing. Lows in the upper 50s. Northwest winds 5 to 10 miles an hour. For Juneteenth, mostly sunny. Highs in the upper 70s. Friday night, clear. Lows in the upper 50s. For Saturday, mostly sunny. Highs around 80. Saturday night, partly cloudy. A slight chance of showers and thunderstorms toward daybreak. Lows in the lower 60s. Chance of rain 20%. For Sunday, partly cloudy through early afternoon, then becoming mostly cloudy. A chance of showers. A chance of thunderstorms late in the afternoon. Highs in the upper 70s. Chance of rain 50%. Sunday night, showers likely. A chance of thunderstorms through the late overnight, then a slight chance of thunderstorms toward daybreak. Lows in the lower 60s. Chance of rain 70%. For Monday, mostly cloudy through early afternoon, then becoming partly cloudy. A chance of showers with a slight chance of thunderstorms. Highs in the upper 70s. Chance of rain 50%. Monday night, partly cloudy with a 20% chance of showers. Lows in the lower 60s. For Tuesday, partly cloudy. A slight chance of showers and thunderstorms late in the afternoon.
highs in the upper 70s. Chance of rain 20%. The 8 to 14 day outlook for Wednesday, June 24th through Tuesday, June 30th calls for temperatures to be near normal and precipitation to be above normal. Normal highs for the period are around 85 degrees and normal lows are around 65. The normal precipitation total for the 7 days is around 1.00 inches. The ultraviolet index for Indianapolis on Wednesday will be 4. The Environmental Protection Agency categorizes an index of 4 as moderate exposure to ultraviolet radiation. At 5 p.m. at Indianapolis, it was partly sunny. The temperature was 74 degrees, the dew point 52, and the relative humidity 46%. The wind was southwest at 24 miles an hour, gusting to 36. The barometric pressure was 29.72 inches and falling. Around central Indiana, at Shelbyville, it was mostly sunny, with a temperature of 76. It was partly sunny, with a temperature of 71 at Muncie, 75 at Zionsville, and 74 at Eagle Creek Air Park. At Anderson, it was cloudy, with a temperature of 72. Elsewhere across Indiana, it was mostly sunny, with a temperature of 75 at Lafayette, and 74 at Terre Haute. It was partly sunny, with a temperature of 72 at South Bend, 67 at Fort Wayne, and 69 at Bloomington. At Evansville, it was cloudy, with a temperature of 70. Just outside Indiana, at Champaign, rain was falling, with a temperature of 74. At St. Louis, it was mostly sunny, with a temperature of 80. It was partly sunny, with a temperature of 74 at Chicago, 74 at Dayton, 75 at Cincinnati, and 77 at Louisville. Once again, at Indianapolis, it was 74 degrees with partly sunny skies. This is NOAA All Hazards Radio KEC 74 in Indianapolis. The National Weather Service has issued severe thunderstorm watch number 338, effective until 11 p.m. Eastern Daylight Time. This watch includes the following counties in Indiana: Boone, Delaware, Hamilton, Hancock, Hendricks, Henry, Johnson, Madison, Marion, Morgan, Shelby, and Tipton. Remember, a severe thunderstorm watch means the conditions are favorable for the development of severe weather, including large hail and damaging winds, in and close to the watch area. While severe weather may not be imminent, persons should remain alert for rapidly changing weather conditions and listen for later statements and possible warnings. Stay tuned to NOAA Weather Radio, commercial radio and television outlets, or internet sources for the latest severe weather information. And now a look at your forecast for Indianapolis and central Indiana. Tonight, partly cloudy. A chance of showers and thunderstorms late this afternoon, then a chance of showers with a slight chance of thunderstorms through the late overnight. Lows in the upper 50s. Southwest winds 10 to 15 miles an hour with gusts up to 25 miles an hour, diminishing to around 5 miles an hour toward daybreak. Chance of rain 50%. For Wednesday, partly cloudy with showers likely with a chance of thunderstorms through early afternoon, then mostly cloudy with a chance of showers and thunderstorms late in the afternoon. Some thunderstorms may be severe, then some thunderstorms may be severe with damaging winds. Highs around 80. South winds 5 to 10 miles an hour with gusts up to 20 miles an hour, increasing to 15 to 20 miles an hour with gusts up to 40 miles an hour late in the afternoon. Chance of rain 70%. Wednesday night, showers and thunderstorms through the late overnight, then partly cloudy with a chance of showers with a slight chance of thunderstorms toward daybreak. Some thunderstorms may be severe with damaging winds through the late overnight. Warmer with lows in the upper 60s. Southwest winds 15 to 20 miles an hour. Gusts up to 40 miles an hour, decreasing to 30 miles an hour toward daybreak. Chance of rain near 100%. For Thursday, mostly sunny through early afternoon, then becoming partly cloudy. Highs in the upper 70s. West winds 10 to 15 miles an hour with gusts up to 30 miles an hour. Once again, the forecast for tonight: partly cloudy. A chance of showers and thunderstorms late this afternoon, then a chance of showers with a slight chance of thunderstorms through the late overnight.
lows in the upper 50s. Southwest winds 10 to 15 miles an hour with gusts up to 25 miles an hour, diminishing to around 5 miles an hour toward daybreak. Chance of rain 50%. Now here is the hazardous weather outlook for central Indiana. For the period through tonight, thunderstorms are possible this evening. Isolated severe storms are possible, with damaging winds and large hail the primary threats. And now the extended outlook for the period Wednesday through Monday. Severe thunderstorms are likely Wednesday into Wednesday night. Damaging winds, large hail, tornadoes, and heavy rain are all possible. Outside of thunderstorms, winds may gust to around 40 miles per hour Wednesday afternoon and evening. Additional thunderstorms are possible in the far south on Thursday and across most areas Sunday into Monday. Spotter information statement. Spotter activation is likely Wednesday into Wednesday night. Spotters are encouraged to report any severe weather observed today and Wednesday. Taking a look at the 3 through 7 day forecast for Indianapolis and central Indiana. Thursday night. Partly cloudy through the late overnight, then clearing. Lows in the upper 50s. Northwest winds 5 to 10 miles an hour. For Juneteenth. Mostly sunny. Highs in the upper 70s. Friday night. Clear. Lows in the upper 50s. For Saturday. Mostly sunny. Highs around 80. Saturday night. Partly cloudy. A slight chance of showers and thunderstorms toward daybreak. Lows in the lower 60s. Chance of rain 20%. For Sunday, partly cloudy through early afternoon, then becoming mostly cloudy. A chance of showers. A chance of thunderstorms late in the afternoon. Highs in the upper 70s. Chance of rain 50%. Sunday night, showers likely. A chance of thunderstorms through the late overnight, then a slight chance of thunderstorms toward daybreak. Lows in the lower 60s. Chance of rain 70%. For Monday, mostly cloudy through early afternoon, then becoming partly cloudy. A chance of showers with a slight chance of thunderstorms. Highs in the upper 70s. Chance of rain 50%. Monday night, partly cloudy with a 20% chance of showers. Lows in the lower 60s. For Tuesday, partly cloudy. A slight chance of showers and thunderstorms late in the afternoon. Highs in the upper 70s. Chance of rain 20%. The 8 to 14 day outlook for Wednesday, June 24th through Tuesday, June 30th, calls for temperatures to be near normal and precipitation to be above normal. Normal highs for the period are around 85 degrees and normal lows are around 65. The normal precipitation total for the 7 days is around 1.00 inches. The ultraviolet index for Indianapolis on Wednesday will be 4. The Environmental Protection Agency categorizes an index of 4 as moderate exposure to ultraviolet radiation. At 5 p.m., at Indianapolis, it was partly sunny. The temperature was 74 degrees, the dew point 52, and the relative humidity 46%. The wind was southwest at 24 miles an hour, gusting to 36. The barometric pressure was 29.72 inches and falling. Around central Indiana, at Shelbyville, it was mostly sunny, with a temperature of 76. It was partly sunny, with a temperature of 71 at Muncie, 75 at Zionsville, and 74 at Eagle Creek Air Park. At Anderson, it was cloudy, with a temperature of 72. Elsewhere across Indiana, it was mostly sunny, with a temperature of 75 at Lafayette and 74 at Terre Haute. It was partly sunny, with a temperature of 72 at South Bend, 67 at Fort Wayne, and 69 at Bloomington. At Evansville, it was cloudy, with a temperature of 70. Just outside Indiana, at Champaign, rain was falling, with a temperature of 74. At St. Louis, it was mostly sunny, with a temperature of 80. It was partly sunny, with a temperature of 74 at Chicago, 74 at Dayton, 75 at Cincinnati, and 77 at Louisville. Once again, at Indianapolis, it was 74 degrees with partly sunny skies.
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The National Weather Service has issued severe thunderstorm watch number 338, effective until 11 p.m. Eastern Daylight Time. This watch includes the following counties in Indiana: Boone, Delaware, Hamilton, Hancock, Hendricks, Henry, Johnson, Madison, Marion, Morgan, Shelby, and Tipton. Remember, a severe thunderstorm watch means the conditions are favorable for the development of severe weather, including large hail and damaging winds, in and close to the watch area. While severe weather may not be imminent, persons should remain alert for rapidly changing weather conditions and listen for later statements and possible warnings. Stay tuned to NOAA Weather Radio, commercial radio and television outlets, or internet sources for the latest severe weather information. And now a look at your forecast for Indianapolis and central Indiana. Tonight, partly cloudy. A chance of showers and thunderstorms late this afternoon, then a chance of showers with a slight chance of thunderstorms through the late overnight. Lows in the upper 50s. Southwest winds 10 to 15 miles an hour with gusts up to 25 miles an hour, diminishing to around 5 miles an hour toward daybreak. Chance of rain 50%. For Wednesday, partly cloudy with showers likely with a chance of thunderstorms through early afternoon, then mostly cloudy with a chance of showers and thunderstorms late in the afternoon. Some thunderstorms may be severe, then some thunderstorms may be severe with damaging winds. Highs around 80. South winds 5 to 10 miles an hour with gusts up to 20 miles an hour, increasing to 15 to 20 miles an hour with gusts up to 40 miles an hour late in the afternoon. Chance of rain 70%. Wednesday night, showers and thunderstorms through the late overnight, then partly cloudy with a chance of showers with a slight chance of thunderstorms toward daybreak. Some thunderstorms may be severe with damaging winds through the late overnight. Warmer with lows in the upper 60s. Southwest winds 15 to 20 miles an hour. Gusts up to 40 miles an hour, decreasing to 30 miles an hour toward daybreak. Chance of rain near 100%. For Thursday, mostly sunny through early afternoon, then becoming partly cloudy. Highs in the upper 70s. West winds 10 to 15 miles an hour with gusts up to 30 miles an hour. Once again, the forecast for tonight. Partly cloudy. A chance of showers and thunderstorms late this afternoon, then a chance of showers with a slight chance of thunderstorms through the late overnight. Lows in the upper 50s. Southwest winds 10 to 15 miles an hour with gusts up to 25 miles an hour, diminishing to around 5 miles an hour toward daybreak. Chance of rain 50%. Taking a look at the 3-7 day forecast for Indianapolis and central Indiana. Thursday night, partly cloudy through the late overnight, then clearing. Lows in the upper 50s. Northwest winds 5 to 10 miles an hour. For Juneteenth, mostly sunny. Highs in the upper 70s. Friday night, clear. Lows in the upper 50s. For Saturday, mostly sunny. Highs around 80. Saturday night, partly cloudy. A slight chance of showers and thunderstorms toward daybreak. Lows in the lower 60s. Chance of rain 20%. For Sunday, partly cloudy through early afternoon, then becoming mostly cloudy. A chance of showers. A chance of thunderstorms late in the afternoon. Highs in the upper 70s. Chance of rain 50%. Sunday night, showers likely. A chance of thunderstorms through the late overnight, then a slight chance of thunderstorms toward daybreak. Lows in the lower 60s. Chance of rain 70%. For Monday, mostly cloudy through early afternoon, then becoming partly cloudy. A chance of showers with a slight chance of thunderstorms. Highs in the upper 70s. Chance of rain 50%. Monday night, partly cloudy with a 20% chance of showers. Lows in the lower 60s. For Tuesday, partly cloudy. A slight chance of showers and thunderstorms late in the afternoon. Highs in the upper 70s. Chance of rain 20%.
the 8 to 14 day outlook for Wednesday, June 24th through Tuesday, June 30th calls for temperatures to be near normal and precipitation to be above normal. Normal highs for the period are around 85 degrees and normal lows are around 65. The normal precipitation total for the 7 days is around 1.00 inches. The ultraviolet index for Indianapolis on Wednesday will be 4. The Environmental Protection Agency categorizes an index of 4 as moderate exposure to ultraviolet radiation. At 5 p.m., at Indianapolis, it was partly sunny. The temperature was 74 degrees, the dew point 52, and the relative humidity 46%. The wind was southwest at 24 miles an hour, gusting to 36. The barometric pressure was 29.72 inches and falling. Around central Indiana, at Shelbyville, it was mostly sunny, with a temperature of 76. It was partly sunny, with a temperature of 71 at Muncie, 75 at Zionsville, and 74 at Eagle Creek Air Park. At Anderson, it was cloudy, with a temperature of 72. Elsewhere across Indiana, it was mostly sunny, with a temperature of 75 at Lafayette, and 74 at Terre Haute. It was partly sunny, with a temperature of 72 at South Bend, 67 at Fort Wayne, and 69 at Bloomington. At Evansville, it was cloudy, with a temperature of 70. Just outside Indiana, at Champaign, rain was falling, with a temperature of 74. At St. Louis, it was mostly sunny, with a temperature of 80. It was partly sunny, with a temperature of 74 at Chicago, 74 at Dayton, 75 at Cincinnati, and 77 at Louisville. Once again, at Indianapolis, it was 74 degrees with partly sunny skies. This is NOAA All Hazards Radio KEC 74 in Indianapolis. The National Weather Service has issued severe thunderstorm watch number 338, effective until 11 p.m. Eastern Daylight Time. This watch includes the following counties in Indiana: Boone, Delaware, Hamilton, Hancock, Hendricks, Henry, Johnson, Madison, Marion, Morgan, Shelby, and Tipton. Remember, a severe thunderstorm watch means the conditions are favorable for the development of severe weather, including large hail and damaging winds, in and close to the watch area. While severe weather may not be imminent, persons should remain alert for rapidly changing weather conditions and listen for later statements and possible warnings. Stay tuned to NOAA Weather Radio, commercial radio and television outlets, or internet sources for the latest severe weather information. And now a look at your forecast for Indianapolis and central Indiana. Tonight, partly cloudy. A chance of showers and thunderstorms late this afternoon, then a chance of showers with a slight chance of thunderstorms through the late overnight. Lows in the upper 50s. Southwest winds 10 to 15 miles an hour with gusts up to 25 miles an hour, diminishing to around 5 miles an hour toward daybreak. Chance of rain 50%. For Wednesday, partly cloudy with showers likely with a chance of thunderstorms through early afternoon, then mostly cloudy with a chance of showers and thunderstorms late in the afternoon. Some thunderstorms may be severe, then some thunderstorms may be severe with damaging winds. Highs around 80. South winds 5 to 10 miles an hour with gusts up to 20 miles an hour, increasing to 15 to 20 miles an hour with gusts up to 40 miles an hour late in the afternoon. Chance of rain 70%. Wednesday night, showers and thunderstorms through the late overnight, then partly cloudy with a chance of showers with a slight chance of thunderstorms toward daybreak. Some thunderstorms may be severe with damaging winds through the late overnight. Warmer with lows in the upper 60s. Southwest winds 15 to 20 miles an hour. Gusts up to 40 miles an hour, decreasing to 30 miles an hour toward daybreak. Chance of rain near 100%. For Thursday, mostly sunny through early afternoon, then becoming partly cloudy. Highs in the upper 70s. West winds 10 to 15 miles an hour with gusts up to 30 miles an hour. Once again, the forecast for tonight. Partly cloudy. A chance of showers and thunderstorms late this afternoon, then a chance of showers with a slight chance of thunderstorms through the late overnight. Lows in the upper 50s.
southwest winds 10 to 15 miles an hour with gusts up to 25 miles an hour, diminishing to around 5 miles an hour toward daybreak. Chance of rain 50%. Taking a look at the 3 through 7 day forecast for Indianapolis and central Indiana. Thursday night. Partly cloudy through the late overnight, then clearing. Lows in the upper 50s. Northwest winds 5 to 10 miles an hour. For Juneteenth, mostly sunny. Highs in the upper 70s. Friday night, clear. Lows in the upper 50s. For Saturday, mostly sunny. Highs around 80. Saturday night, partly cloudy. A slight chance of showers and thunderstorms toward daybreak. Lows in the lower 60s. Chance of rain 20%. For Sunday, partly cloudy through early afternoon, then becoming mostly cloudy. A chance of showers. A chance of thunderstorms late in the afternoon. Highs in the upper 70s. Chance of rain 50%. Sunday night. Showers likely. A chance of thunderstorms through the late overnight. Then a slight chance of thunderstorms toward daybreak. Lows in the lower 60s. Chance of rain 70%. For Monday. Mostly cloudy through early afternoon, then becoming partly cloudy. A chance of showers with a slight chance of thunderstorms. Highs in the upper 70s. Chance of rain 50%. Monday night. Partly cloudy with a 20% chance of showers. Lows in the lower 60s. For Tuesday. Partly cloudy. A slight chance of showers and thunderstorms late in the afternoon. Highs in the upper 70s. Chance of rain 20%. The 8 to 14 day outlook for Wednesday, June 24th through Tuesday, June 30th calls for temperatures to be near normal and precipitation to be above normal. Normal highs for the period are around 85 degrees and normal lows are around 65. The normal precipitation total for the 7 days is around 1.00 inches. The ultraviolet index for Indianapolis on Wednesday will be 4. The Environmental Protection Agency categorizes an index of 4 as moderate exposure to ultraviolet radiation. At 5 p.m., at Indianapolis, it was partly sunny. The temperature was 74 degrees, the dew point 52, and the relative humidity 46%. The wind was southwest at 24 miles an hour, gusting to 36. The barometric pressure was 29.72 inches and falling. Around central Indiana, at Shelbyville, it was mostly sunny, with a temperature of 76. It was partly sunny, with a temperature of 71 at Muncie, 75 at Zionsville, and 74 at Eagle Creek Air Park. At Anderson, it was cloudy, with a temperature of 72. Elsewhere across Indiana, it was mostly sunny, with a temperature of 75 at Lafayette, and 74 at Terre Haute. It was partly sunny, with a temperature of 72 at South Bend, 67 at Fort Wayne, and 69 at Bloomington. At Evansville, it was cloudy, with a temperature of 70. Just outside Indiana, at Champaign, rain was falling, with a temperature of 74. At St. Louis, it was mostly sunny, with a temperature of 80. It was partly sunny, with a temperature of 74 at Chicago, 74 at Dayton, 75 at Cincinnati, and 77 at Louisville. Once again, at Indianapolis, it was 74 degrees with partly sunny skies. This is NOAA All Hazards Radio KEC 74 in Indianapolis. Now here is the hazardous weather outlook for central Indiana. For the period through tonight, thunderstorms are possible this evening. Isolated severe storms are possible, with damaging winds and large hail the primary threats. And now the extended outlook for the period Wednesday through Monday. Severe thunderstorms are likely Wednesday into Wednesday night. Damaging winds, large hail, tornadoes, and heavy rain are all possible. Outside of thunderstorms, winds may gust to around 40 miles per hour Wednesday afternoon and evening. Additional thunderstorms are possible in the far south on Thursday and across most areas Sunday into Monday. Spotter information statement. Spotter activation is likely Wednesday into Wednesday night. Spotters are encouraged to report any severe weather observed today and Wednesday.
The National Weather Service has issued severe thunderstorm watch number 338, effective until 11 p.m. Eastern Daylight Time. This watch includes the following counties in Indiana: Boone, Delaware, Hamilton, Hancock, Hendricks, Henry, Johnson, Madison, Marion, Morgan, Shelby, and Tipton. Remember, a severe thunderstorm watch means the conditions are favorable for the development of severe weather, including large hail and damaging winds, in and close to the watch area. While severe weather may not be imminent, persons should remain alert for rapidly changing weather conditions and listen for later statements and possible warnings. Stay tuned to NOAA Weather Radio, commercial radio and television outlets, or internet sources for the latest severe weather information. And now a look at your forecast for Indianapolis and central Indiana. Tonight, partly cloudy. A chance of showers and thunderstorms late this afternoon, then a chance of showers with a slight chance of thunderstorms through the late overnight. Lows in the upper 50s. Southwest winds 10 to 15 miles an hour with gusts up to 25 miles an hour, diminishing to around 5 miles an hour toward daybreak. Chance of rain 50%. For Wednesday, partly cloudy with showers likely with a chance of thunderstorms through early afternoon, then mostly cloudy with a chance of showers and thunderstorms late in the afternoon. Some thunderstorms may be severe, then some thunderstorms may be severe with damaging winds. Highs around 80. South winds 5 to 10 miles an hour with gusts up to 20 miles an hour, increasing to 15 to 20 miles an hour with gusts up to 40 miles an hour late in the afternoon. Chance of rain 70%. Wednesday night, showers and thunderstorms through the late overnight, then partly cloudy with a chance of showers with a slight chance of thunderstorms toward daybreak. Some thunderstorms may be severe with damaging winds through the late overnight. Warmer with lows in the upper 60s. Southwest winds 15 to 20 miles an hour. Gusts up to 40 miles an hour, decreasing to 30 miles an hour toward daybreak. Chance of rain near 100%. For Thursday, mostly sunny through early afternoon, then becoming partly cloudy. Highs in the upper 70s. West winds 10 to 15 miles an hour with gusts up to 30 miles an hour. Once again, the forecast for tonight: partly cloudy, a chance of showers and thunderstorms late this afternoon, then a chance of showers with a slight chance of thunderstorms through the late overnight. Lows in the upper 50s. Southwest winds 10 to 15 miles an hour with gusts up to 25 miles an hour, diminishing to around 5 miles an hour toward daybreak. Chance of rain 50%. Taking a look at the 3 through 7 day forecast for Indianapolis and central Indiana. Thursday night, partly cloudy through the late overnight, then clearing. Lows in the upper 50s. Northwest winds 5 to 10 miles an hour. For Juneteenth, mostly sunny. Highs in the upper 70s. Friday night, clear. Lows in the upper 50s. For Saturday, mostly sunny. Highs around 80. Saturday night, partly cloudy. A slight chance of showers and thunderstorms toward daybreak. Lows in the lower 60s. Chance of rain 20%. For Sunday, partly cloudy through early afternoon, then becoming mostly cloudy. A chance of showers. A chance of thunderstorms late in the afternoon. Highs in the upper 70s. Chance of rain 50%. Sunday night, showers likely. A chance of thunderstorms through the late overnight, then a slight chance of thunderstorms toward daybreak. Lows in the lower 60s. Chance of rain 70%. For Monday, mostly cloudy through early afternoon, then becoming partly cloudy. A chance of showers with a slight chance of thunderstorms. Highs in the upper 70s. Chance of rain 50%. Monday night, partly cloudy with a 20% chance of showers. Lows in the lower 60s. For Tuesday, partly cloudy. A slight chance of showers and thunderstorms late in the afternoon. Highs in the upper 70s. Chance of rain 20%.
the 8 to 14 day outlook for Wednesday, June 24th through Tuesday, June 30th calls for temperatures to be near normal and precipitation to be above normal. Normal highs for the period are around 85 degrees and normal lows are around 65. The normal precipitation total for the 7 days is around 1.00 inches. The ultraviolet index for Indianapolis on Wednesday will be 4. The Environmental Protection Agency categorizes an index of 4 as moderate exposure to ultraviolet radiation. At 5 p.m., at Indianapolis, it was partly sunny. The temperature was 74 degrees, the dew point 52, and the relative humidity 46%. The wind was southwest at 24 miles an hour, gusting to 36. The barometric pressure was 29.72 inches and falling. Around central Indiana, at Shelbyville, it was mostly sunny, with a temperature of 76. It was partly sunny, with a temperature of 71 at Muncie, 75 at Zionsville, and 74 at Eagle Creek Air Park. At Anderson, it was cloudy, with a temperature of 72. Elsewhere across Indiana, it was mostly sunny, with a temperature of 75 at Lafayette, and 74 at Terre Haute. It was partly sunny, with a temperature of 72 at South Bend, 67 at Fort Wayne, and 69 at Bloomington. At Evansville, it was cloudy, with a temperature of 70. Just outside Indiana, at Champaign, rain was falling, with a temperature of 74. At St. Louis, it was mostly sunny, with a temperature of 80. It was partly sunny, with a temperature of 74 at Chicago, 74 at Dayton, 75 at Cincinnati, and 77 at Louisville. Once again, at Indianapolis, it was 74 degrees with partly sunny skies. This is NOAA All Hazards Radio KEC 74 in Indianapolis. The National Weather Service has issued Severe Thunderstorm Watch number 338, effective until 11 p.m. Eastern Daylight Time. This watch includes the following counties in Indiana: Boone, Delaware, Hamilton, Hancock, Hendricks, Henry, Johnson, Madison, Marion, Morgan, Shelby, and Tipton. Remember, a severe thunderstorm watch means the conditions are favorable for the development of severe weather, including large hail and damaging winds, in and close to the watch area. While severe weather may not be imminent, persons should remain alert for rapidly changing weather conditions and listen for later statements and possible warnings. Stay tuned to NOAA Weather Radio, commercial radio and television outlets, or internet sources for the latest severe weather information. And now a look at your forecast for Indianapolis and central Indiana. Tonight, partly cloudy. A chance of showers and thunderstorms late this afternoon, then a chance of showers with a slight chance of thunderstorms through the late overnight. Lows in the upper 50s. Southwest winds 10 to 15 miles an hour with gusts up to 25 miles an hour, diminishing to around 5 miles an hour toward daybreak. Chance of rain 50%. For Wednesday, partly cloudy with showers likely with a chance of thunderstorms through early afternoon, then mostly cloudy with a chance of showers and thunderstorms late in the afternoon. Some thunderstorms may be severe, then some thunderstorms may be severe with damaging winds. Highs around 80. South winds 5 to 10 miles an hour with gusts up to 20 miles an hour, increasing to 15 to 20 miles an hour with gusts up to 40 miles an hour late in the afternoon. Chance of rain 70%. Wednesday night, showers and thunderstorms through the late overnight, then partly cloudy with a chance of showers with a slight chance of thunderstorms toward daybreak. Some thunderstorms may be severe with damaging winds through the late overnight. Warmer with lows in the upper 60s. Southwest winds 15 to 20 miles an hour. Gusts up to 40 miles an hour, decreasing to 30 miles an hour toward daybreak. Chance of rain near 100%. For Thursday, mostly sunny through early afternoon, then becoming partly cloudy. Highs in the upper 70s. West winds 10 to 15 miles an hour with gusts up to 30 miles an hour. Once again, the forecast for tonight. Partly cloudy. A chance of showers and thunderstorms late this afternoon, then a chance of showers with a slight chance of thunderstorms through the late overnight. Lows in the upper 50s.
southwest winds 10 to 15 miles an hour with gusts up to 25 miles an hour, diminishing to around 5 miles an hour toward daybreak. Chance of rain 50%. Taking a look at the 3 through 7 day forecast for Indianapolis and central Indiana. Thursday night. Partly cloudy through the late overnight, then clearing. Lows in the upper 50s. Northwest winds 5 to 10 miles an hour. For Juneteenth. Mostly sunny. Highs in the upper 70s. Friday night. Clear. Lows in the upper 50s. For Saturday. Mostly sunny. Highs around 80. Saturday night. Partly cloudy. A slight chance of showers and thunderstorms toward daybreak. Lows in the lower 60s. Chance of rain 20%. For Sunday. Partly cloudy through early afternoon, then becoming mostly cloudy. A chance of showers. A chance of thunderstorms late in the afternoon. Highs in the upper 70s. Chance of rain 50%. Sunday night. Showers likely. A chance of thunderstorms through the late overnight, then a slight chance of thunderstorms toward daybreak. Lows in the lower 60s. Chance of rain 70%. For Monday. Mostly cloudy through early afternoon, then becoming partly cloudy. A chance of showers with a slight chance of thunderstorms. Highs in the upper 70s. Chance of rain 50%. Monday night. Partly cloudy with a 20% chance of showers. Lows in the lower 60s. For Tuesday. Partly cloudy. A slight chance of showers and thunderstorms late in the afternoon. Highs in the upper 70s. Chance of rain 20%. The 8 to 14 day outlook for Wednesday, June 24th through Tuesday, June 30th, calls for temperatures to be near normal and precipitation to be above normal. Normal highs for the period are around 85 degrees, and normal lows are around 65. The normal precipitation total for the 7 days is around 1.00 inches. The ultraviolet index for Indianapolis on Wednesday will be 4. The Environmental Protection Agency categorizes an index of 4 as moderate exposure to ultraviolet radiation. At 5 p.m., at Indianapolis, it was partly sunny. The temperature was 74 degrees, the dew point 52, and the relative humidity 46%. The wind was southwest at 24 miles an hour, gusting to 36. The barometric pressure was 29.72 inches and falling. Around central Indiana, at Shelbyville, it was mostly sunny, with a temperature of 76. It was partly sunny, with a temperature of 71 at Muncie, 75 at Zionsville, and 74 at Eagle Creek Air Park. At Anderson, it was cloudy, with a temperature of 72. Elsewhere across Indiana, it was mostly sunny, with a temperature of 75 at Lafayette, and 74 at Terre Haute. It was partly sunny, with a temperature of 72 at South Bend, 67 at Fort Wayne, and 69 at Bloomington. At Evansville, it was cloudy, with a temperature of 70. Just outside Indiana, at Champaign, rain was falling, with a temperature of 74. At St. Louis, it was mostly sunny, with a temperature of 80. It was partly sunny, with a temperature of 74 at Chicago, 74 at Dayton, 75 at Cincinnati, and 77 at Louisville. Once again, at Indianapolis, it was 74 degrees with partly sunny skies. This is NOAA All Hazards Radio KEC 74 in Indianapolis. The National Weather Service has issued Severe Thunderstorm Watch number 338, effective until 11 p.m. Eastern Daylight Time. This watch includes the following counties in Indiana: Boone, Delaware, Hamilton, Hancock, Hendricks, Henry, Johnson, Madison, Marion, Morgan, Shelby, and Tipton. Remember, a severe thunderstorm watch means the conditions are favorable for the development of severe weather, including large hail and damaging winds, in close to the watch area. While severe weather may not be imminent, persons should remain alert for rapidly changing weather conditions and listen for later statements and possible warnings. Stay tuned to NOAA Weather Radio, commercial radio and television outlets, or internet sources for the latest severe weather information.
And now we'll look at your forecast for Indianapolis and central Indiana. Tonight, partly cloudy. A chance of showers and thunderstorms late this afternoon, then a chance of showers with a slight chance of thunderstorms through the late overnight. Lows in the upper 50s. Southwest winds 10 to 15 miles an hour with gusts up to 25 miles an hour, diminishing to around 5 miles an hour toward daybreak. Chance of rain 50%. For Wednesday, partly cloudy with showers likely with a chance of thunderstorms through early afternoon, then mostly cloudy with a chance of showers and thunderstorms late in the afternoon. Some thunderstorms may be severe, then some thunderstorms may be severe. Thunderstorm watch number 338 remains in effect until 11 p.m. Eastern Daylight Time for the following counties in Indiana: Boone, Delaware, Hamilton, Hancock, Hendricks, Henry, Johnson, Madison, Marion, Morgan, Shelby, and Tipton. Remember, a severe thunderstorm watch means the conditions are favorable for the development of severe weather, including large hail and damaging winds, in close to the watch area. While severe weather may not be imminent, persons should remain alert for rapidly changing weather conditions and listen for later statements and possible warnings. Stay tuned to NOAA Weather Radio, commercial radio and television outlets, or internet sources for the latest severe weather information. And now a look at your forecast for Indianapolis and central Indiana. Tonight, partly cloudy. A chance of showers and thunderstorms late this afternoon, then a chance of showers with a slight chance of thunderstorms through the late overnight. Lows in the upper 50s. Southwest winds 10 to 15 miles an hour with gusts up to 25 miles an hour, diminishing to around 5 miles an hour toward daybreak. Chance of rain 50%. For Wednesday, partly cloudy with showers likely with a chance of thunderstorms through early afternoon, then mostly cloudy with a chance of showers and thunderstorms late in the afternoon. Some thunderstorms may be severe, then some thunderstorms may be severe with damaging winds. Highs around 80. South winds 5 to 10 miles an hour with gusts up to 20 miles an hour, increasing to 15 to 20 miles an hour with gusts up to 40 miles an hour late in the afternoon. Chance of rain 70%. Wednesday night, showers and thunderstorms through the late overnight, then partly cloudy with a chance of showers with a slight chance of thunderstorms toward daybreak. Some thunderstorms may be severe with damaging winds through the late overnight. Warmer with lows in the upper 60s. Southwest winds 15 to 20 miles an hour. Gusts up to 40 miles an hour, decreasing to 30 miles an hour toward daybreak. Chance of rain near 100%. For Thursday, mostly sunny through early afternoon, then becoming partly cloudy. Highs in the upper 70s. West winds 10 to 15 miles an hour with gusts up to 30 miles an hour. Once again, the forecast for tonight: partly cloudy. A chance of showers and thunderstorms late this afternoon, then a chance of showers with a slight chance of thunderstorms through the late overnight. Lows in the upper 50s. Southwest winds 10 to 15 miles an hour with gusts up to 25 miles an hour, diminishing to around 5 miles an hour toward daybreak. Chance of rain 50%. Now here is the hazardous weather outlook for central Indiana. For the period through tonight, thunderstorms are possible this evening. Isolated severe storms are possible, with damaging winds and large hail the primary threats. And now the extended outlook for the period Wednesday through Monday. Severe thunderstorms are likely Wednesday into Wednesday night. Damaging winds, large hail, tornadoes, and heavy rain are all possible. Outside of thunderstorms, winds may gust to around 40 miles per hour Wednesday afternoon and evening. Additional thunderstorms are possible in the far south on Thursday and across most areas Sunday into Monday. Spotter information statement: spotter activation is likely Wednesday into Wednesday night. Spotters are encouraged to report any severe weather observed today and Wednesday. Taking a look at the 3 through 7 day forecast for Indianapolis and central Indiana. Thursday night, partly cloudy through the late overnight, then clearing. Lows in the upper 50s. Northwest winds 5 to 10 miles an hour. For Juneteenth, mostly sunny. Highs in the upper 70s.
Friday night. Clear. Lows in the upper 50s. For Saturday, mostly sunny. Highs around 80. Saturday night, partly cloudy. A slight chance of showers and thunderstorms toward daybreak. Lows in the lower 60s. Chance of rain 20%. For Sunday, partly cloudy through early afternoon, then becoming mostly cloudy. A chance of showers. A chance of thunderstorms late in the afternoon. Highs in the upper 70s. Chance of rain 50%. Sunday night. Showers likely. A chance of thunderstorms through the late overnight. Then a slight chance of thunderstorms toward daybreak. Lows in the lower 60s. Chance of rain 70%. For Monday. Mostly cloudy through early afternoon, then becoming partly cloudy. A chance of showers with a slight chance of thunderstorms. Highs in the upper 70s. Chance of rain 50%. Monday night. Partly cloudy with a 20% chance of showers. Lows in the lower 60s. For Tuesday. Partly cloudy. A slight chance of showers and thunderstorms late in the afternoon. Highs in the upper 70s. Chance of rain 20%. The 8 to 14 day outlook for Wednesday, June 24th through Tuesday, June 30th, calls for temperatures to be near normal and precipitation to be above normal. Normal highs for the period are around 85 degrees, and normal lows are around 65. The normal precipitation total for the 7 days is around 1.00 inches. The ultraviolet index for Indianapolis on Wednesday will be 4. The Environmental Protection Agency categorizes an index of 4 as moderate exposure to ultraviolet radiation. At 5 p.m., at Indianapolis, it was partly sunny. The temperature was 74 degrees, the dew point 52, and the relative humidity 46%. The wind was southwest at 24 miles an hour, gusting to 36. The barometric pressure was 29.72 inches and falling. Around central Indiana, at Shelbyville, it was mostly sunny, with a temperature of 76. It was partly sunny, with a temperature of 71 at Muncie, 75 at Zionsville, and 74 at Eagle Creek Air Park. At Anderson, it was cloudy, with a temperature of 72. Elsewhere across Indiana, it was mostly sunny, with a temperature of 75 at Lafayette, and 74 at Terre Haute. It was partly sunny, with a temperature of 72 at South Bend, 67 at Fort Wayne, and 69 at Bloomington. At Evansville, it was cloudy, with a temperature of 70. Just outside Indiana, at Champaign, rain was falling, with a temperature of 74. At St. Louis, it was mostly sunny, with a temperature of 80. It was partly sunny, with a temperature of 74 at Chicago, 74 at Dayton, 75 at Cincinnati, and 77 at Louisville. Once again, at Indianapolis, it was 74 degrees with partly sunny skies. Now here is the hazardous weather outlook for central Indiana. For the period through tonight, thunderstorms are possible this evening. Isolated severe storms are possible, with damaging winds and large hail the primary threats. And now the extended outlook for the period Wednesday through Monday. Severe thunderstorms are likely Wednesday into Wednesday night. Damaging winds, large hail, tornadoes, and heavy rain are all possible. Outside of thunderstorms, winds may gust to around 40 miles per hour Wednesday afternoon and evening. Additional thunderstorms are possible in the far south on Thursday and across most areas Sunday into Monday. Spotter information statement. Spotter activation is likely Wednesday into Wednesday night. Spotters are encouraged to report any severe weather observed today and Wednesday. 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Severe thunderstorm watch number 338 remains in effect until 11 p.m. Eastern Daylight Time for the following counties in Indiana: Boone, Delaware, Hamilton, Hancock, Hendricks, Henry, Johnson, Madison, Marion, Morgan, Shelby, and Tipton. Remember, a severe thunderstorm watch means the conditions are favorable for the development of severe weather, including large hail and damaging winds, in and close to the watch area.
While severe weather may not be imminent, persons should remain alert for rapidly changing weather conditions and listen for later statements and possible warnings. Stay tuned to NOAA Weather Radio, commercial radio and television outlets, or internet sources for the latest severe weather information. And now a look at your forecast for Indianapolis and central Indiana. Tonight, partly cloudy.

highs around 80. South winds 5 to 10 miles an hour with gusts up to 20 miles an hour, increasing to 15 to 20 miles an hour with gusts up to 40 miles an hour late in the afternoon. Chance of rain 70%. Wednesday night. Showers and thunderstorms through the late overnight, then partly cloudy with a chance of showers with a slight chance of thunderstorms toward daybreak. Some thunderstorms may be severe with damaging winds through the late overnight. Warmer with lows in the upper 60s. Southwest winds 15 to 20 miles an hour. Gusts up to 40 miles an hour, decreasing to 30 miles an hour toward daybreak. Chance of rain near 100%. For Thursday, mostly sunny through early afternoon, then becoming partly cloudy. Highs in the upper 70s. West winds 10 to 15 miles an hour with gusts up to 30 miles an hour. Once again, the forecast for tonight. Partly cloudy. Scattered showers and thunderstorms through the late overnight. Some thunderstorms may be severe with damaging winds and large hail. Lows in the upper 50s. Southwest winds 5 to 10 miles an hour. Gusts up to 20 miles an hour through the late overnight. Chance of rain 50%. Taking a look at the 3 through 7 day forecast for Indianapolis and central Indiana. Thursday night. Partly cloudy through the late overnight, then clearing. Lows in the upper 50s. Northwest winds 5 to 10 miles an hour. For Juneteenth. Mostly sunny. Highs in the upper 70s. Friday night. Clear. Lows in the upper 50s. For Saturday. Mostly sunny. Highs around 80. Saturday night. Partly cloudy. A slight chance of showers and thunderstorms toward daybreak. Lows in the lower 60s. Chance of rain 20%. For Sunday. Partly cloudy through early afternoon, then becoming mostly cloudy. A chance of showers. A chance of thunderstorms late in the afternoon. Highs in the upper 70s. Chance of rain 50%. Sunday night. Showers likely. A chance of thunderstorms through the late overnight, then a slight chance of thunderstorms toward daybreak. Lows in the lower 60s. Chance of rain 70%. For Monday. Mostly cloudy through early afternoon, then becoming partly cloudy. A chance of showers with a slight chance of thunderstorms. Highs in the upper 70s. Chance of rain 50%. Monday night. Partly cloudy with a 20% chance of showers. Lows in the lower 60s. For Tuesday. Partly cloudy. A slight chance of showers and thunderstorms late in the afternoon. Highs in the upper 70s. Chance of rain 20%. The 8 to 14 day outlook for Wednesday, June 24th through Tuesday, June 30th, calls for temperatures to be near normal and precipitation to be above normal. Normal highs for the period are around 85 degrees, and normal lows are around 65. The normal precipitation total for the 7 days is around 1.00 inches. The ultraviolet index for Indianapolis on Wednesday will be 4. The Environmental Protection Agency categorizes an index of 4 as moderate exposure to ultraviolet radiation. At 5 p.m., at Indianapolis, it was partly sunny. The temperature was 74 degrees, the dew point 52, and the relative humidity 46%. The wind was southwest at 24 miles an hour, gusting to 36. The barometric pressure was 29.72 inches and falling. Around central Indiana, at Shelbyville, it was mostly sunny, with a temperature of 76. It was partly sunny, with a temperature of 71 at Muncie, 75 at Zionsville, and 74 at Eagle Creek Air Park. At Anderson, it was cloudy, with a temperature of 72. Elsewhere across Indiana, it was mostly sunny, with a temperature of 75 at Lafayette, and 74 at Terre Haute. It was partly sunny, with a temperature of 72 at South Bend, 67 at Fort Wayne, and 69 at Bloomington. At Evansville, it was cloudy, with a temperature of 70. Just outside Indiana, at Champaign, rain was falling, with a temperature of 74. At St. Louis, it was mostly sunny, with a temperature of 80.

was partly sunny, with a temperature of 74 at Chicago, 74 at Dayton, 75 at Cincinnati, and 77 at Louisville. Once again, at Indianapolis, it was 74 degrees with partly sunny skies. This is NOAA All Hazards Radio KEC 74 in Indianapolis. Severe thunderstorm watch number 338 remains in effect until 11 p.m. Eastern Daylight Time for the following counties in Indiana, Boone, Delaware, Hamilton, Hancock, Hendricks, Henry, Johnson, Madison, Marion, Morgan, Shelby, and Tipton. Remember, a severe thunderstorm watch means the conditions are favorable for the development of severe weather, including large hail and damaging winds, in and close to the watch area. While severe weather may not be imminent, persons should remain alert for rapidly changing weather conditions and listen for later statements and possible warnings. 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And now a look at your forecast for Indianapolis and central Indiana. Tonight, partly cloudy. Scattered showers and thunderstorms through the late overnight. Some thunderstorms may be severe with damaging winds and large hail. Lows in the upper 50s. Southwest winds 5 to 10 miles an hour. Gusts up to 20 miles an hour through the late overnight. Chance of rain 50%. For Wednesday, partly cloudy with showers likely with a chance of thunderstorms through early afternoon, then mostly cloudy with a chance of showers and thunderstorms late in the afternoon. Some thunderstorms may be severe, then some thunderstorms may be severe with damaging winds. Highs around 80. South winds 5 to 10 miles an hour with gusts up to 20 miles an hour, increasing to 15 to 20 miles an hour with gusts up to 40 miles an hour late in the afternoon. Chance of rain 70%. Wednesday night. Showers and thunderstorms through the late overnight, then partly cloudy with a chance of showers with a slight chance of thunderstorms toward daybreak. Some thunderstorms may be severe with damaging winds through the late overnight. Warmer with lows in the upper 60s. Southwest winds 15 to 20 miles an hour. Gusts up to 40 miles an hour, decreasing to 30 miles an hour toward daybreak. Chance of rain near 100%. For Thursday, mostly sunny through early afternoon, then becoming partly cloudy. Highs in the upper 70s. West winds 10 to 15 miles an hour with gusts up to 30 miles an hour. Once again, the forecast for tonight. Partly cloudy. Scattered showers and thunderstorms through the late overnight. Some thunderstorms may be severe with damaging winds and large hail. Lows in the upper 50s. Southwest winds 5 to 10 miles an hour. Gusts up to 20 miles an hour through the late overnight. Chance of rain 50%. Taking a look at the 3 through 7 day forecast for Indianapolis and central Indiana. Thursday night. Partly cloudy through the late overnight, then clearing. Lows in the upper 50s. Northwest winds 5 to 10 miles an hour. For Juneteenth, mostly sunny. Highs in the upper 70s. Friday night, clear. Lows in the upper 50s. For Saturday, mostly sunny. Highs around 80. Saturday night, partly cloudy. A slight chance of showers and thunderstorms toward daybreak. Lows in the lower 60s. Chance of rain 20%. For Sunday, partly cloudy through early afternoon, then becoming mostly cloudy. A chance of showers. A chance of thunderstorms late in the afternoon. Highs in the upper 70s. Chance of rain 50%. Sunday night. Showers likely. A chance of thunderstorms through the late overnight, then a slight chance of thunderstorms toward daybreak. Lows in the lower 60s. Chance of rain 70%. For Monday, mostly cloudy through early afternoon, then becoming partly cloudy. A chance of showers with a slight chance of thunderstorms. Highs in the upper 70s. Chance of rain 50%. Monday night. Partly cloudy with a 20% chance of showers. Lows in the lower 60s. For Tuesday. Partly cloudy.
a slight chance of showers and thunderstorms late in the afternoon. Highs in the upper 70s. Chance of rain 20%. The 8 to 14 day outlook for Wednesday, June 24th through Tuesday, June 30th calls for temperatures to be near normal and precipitation to be above normal. Normal highs for the period are around 85 degrees and normal lows are around 65. The normal precipitation total for the 7 days is around 1.00 inches. The ultraviolet index for Indianapolis on Wednesday will be 4. The Environmental Protection Agency categorizes an index of 4 as moderate exposure to ultraviolet radiation. At 6 p.m. at Indianapolis, it was partly sunny. The temperature was 73 degrees, the dew point 53, and the relative humidity 49%. The wind was south at 22 miles an hour, gusting to 28. The barometric pressure was 29.70 inches and falling. Around central Indiana, it was mostly sunny, with a temperature of 74 at Muncie and 73 at Zionsville. It was partly sunny, with a temperature of 73 at Anderson, 73 at Eagle Creek Airpark, and 74 at Shelbyville. Elsewhere across Indiana, at Lafayette, a thunderstorm was reported, with a temperature of 71. At Terre Haute, it was sunny, with a temperature of 74. It was mostly sunny, with a temperature of 72 at South Bend and 72 at Bloomington. It was partly sunny, with a temperature of 68 at Fort Wayne and 70 at Evansville. Just outside Indiana, at Champaign, it was mostly sunny, with a temperature of 78. It was partly sunny, with a temperature of 72 at Chicago, 75 at Dayton, 80 at St. Louis, and 74 at Cincinnati. At Louisville, it was cloudy, with a temperature of 77. Once again, at Indianapolis, it was 73 degrees with partly sunny skies. This is NOAA All Hazards Radio KEC 74 in Indianapolis. Severe Thunderstorm Watch number 338 remains in effect until 11 p.m. Eastern Daylight Time for the following counties in Indiana: Boone, Delaware, Hamilton, Hancock, Hendricks, Henry, Johnson, Madison, Marion, Morgan, Shelby, and Tipton. Remember, a severe thunderstorm watch means the conditions are favorable for the development of severe weather, including large hail and damaging winds, in and close to the watch area. While severe weather may not be imminent, persons should remain alert for rapidly changing weather conditions and listen for later statements and possible warnings. Stay tuned to NOAA Weather Radio, commercial radio and television outlets, or internet sources for the latest severe weather information. And now a look at your forecast for Indianapolis and central Indiana. Tonight, partly cloudy. Scattered showers and thunderstorms through the late overnight. Some thunderstorms may be severe with damaging winds and large hail. Lows in the upper 50s. Southwest winds 5 to 10 miles an hour. Gusts up to 20 miles an hour through the late overnight. Chance of rain 50%. For Wednesday, partly cloudy with showers likely with a chance of thunderstorms through early afternoon, then mostly cloudy with a chance of showers and thunderstorms late in the afternoon. Some thunderstorms may be severe, then some thunderstorms may be severe with damaging winds. Highs around 80. South winds 5 to 10 miles an hour with gusts up to 20 miles an hour, increasing to 15 to 20 miles an hour with gusts up to 40 miles an hour late in the afternoon. Chance of rain 70%. Wednesday night. Showers and thunderstorms through the late overnight, then partly cloudy with a chance of showers with a slight chance of thunderstorms toward daybreak. Some thunderstorms may be severe with damaging winds through the late overnight. Warmer with lows in the upper 60s. Southwest winds 15 to 20 miles an hour. Gusts up to 40 miles an hour, decreasing to 30 miles an hour toward daybreak. Chance of rain near 100%. For Thursday, mostly sunny through early afternoon, then becoming partly cloudy. Highs in the upper 70s. West winds 10 to 15 miles an hour with gusts up to 30 miles an hour. Once again, the forecast for tonight. Partly cloudy. Scattered showers and thunderstorms through the late overnight. Some thunderstorms may be severe with damaging winds and large hail.
lows in the upper 50s. Southwest winds 5 to 10 miles an hour. Gusts up to 20 miles an hour through the late overnight. Chance of rain 50%. Now here is the hazardous weather outlook for central Indiana. For the period through tonight, thunderstorms are possible this evening. Isolated severe storms are possible, with damaging winds and large hail the primary threats. And now the extended outlook for the period Wednesday through Monday. Severe thunderstorms are likely Wednesday into Wednesday night. Damaging winds, large hail, tornadoes, and heavy rain are all possible. Outside of thunderstorms, winds may gust to around 40 miles per hour Wednesday afternoon and evening. Additional thunderstorms are possible in the far south on Thursday and across most areas Sunday into Monday. Spotter information statement. Spotter activation is likely Wednesday into Wednesday night. Spotters are encouraged to report any severe weather observed today and Wednesday. Taking a look at the 3 through 7 day forecast for Indianapolis and central Indiana. Thursday night. Partly cloudy through the late overnight, then clearing. Lows in the upper 50s. Northwest winds 5 to 10 miles an hour. For Juneteenth. Mostly sunny. Highs in the upper 70s. Friday night. Clear. Lows in the upper 50s. For Saturday. Mostly sunny. Highs around 80. Saturday night. Partly cloudy. A slight chance of showers and thunderstorms toward daybreak. Lows in the lower 60s. Chance of rain 20%. For Sunday. Partly cloudy through early afternoon, then becoming mostly cloudy. A chance of showers. A chance of thunderstorms late in the afternoon. Highs in the upper 70s. Chance of rain 50%. Sunday night. Showers likely. A chance of thunderstorms through the late overnight. Then a slight chance of thunderstorms toward daybreak. Lows in the lower 60s. Chance of rain 70%. For Monday. Mostly cloudy through early afternoon, then becoming partly cloudy. A chance of showers with a slight chance of thunderstorms. Highs in the upper 70s. Chance of rain 50%. Monday night. Partly cloudy with a 20% chance of showers. Lows in the lower 60s. For Tuesday. Partly cloudy. A slight chance of showers and thunderstorms late in the afternoon. Highs in the upper 70s. Chance of rain 20%. The 8 to 14 day outlook for Wednesday, June 24th through Tuesday, June 30th, calls for temperatures to be near normal and precipitation to be above normal. Normal highs for the period are around 85 degrees, and normal lows are around 65. The normal precipitation total for the 7 days is around 1.00 inches. The ultraviolet index for Indianapolis on Wednesday will be 4. The Environmental Protection Agency categorizes an index of 4 as moderate exposure to ultraviolet radiation. At 6 p.m. at Indianapolis, it was partly sunny. The temperature was 73 degrees, the dew point 53, and the relative humidity 49%. The wind was south at 22 miles an hour, gusting to 28. The barometric pressure was 29.70 inches and falling. Around central Indiana, it was mostly sunny, with a temperature of 74 at Muncie and 73 at Zionsville. It was partly sunny, with a temperature of 73 at Anderson, 73 at Eagle Creek Airpark, and 74 at Shelbyville. Elsewhere across Indiana, at Lafayette, a thunderstorm was reported, with a temperature of 71. At Terre Haute, it was sunny, with a temperature of 74. It was mostly sunny, with a temperature of 72 at South Bend and 72 at Bloomington. It was partly sunny, with a temperature of 68 at Fort Wayne and 70 at Evansville. Just outside Indiana, at Champaign, it was mostly sunny, with a temperature of 78. It was partly sunny, with a temperature of 72 at Chicago, 75 at Dayton, 80 at St. Louis, and 74 at Cincinnati. At Louisville, it was cloudy, with a temperature of 77. Once again, at Indianapolis, it was 73 degrees with partly sunny skies. This is NOAA All Hazards Radio KEC 74 in Indianapolis.
Severe thunderstorm watch number 338 remains in effect until 11 p.m. Eastern Daylight Time for the following counties: in Indiana, Boone, Delaware, Hamilton, Hancock, Hendricks, Henry, Johnson, Madison, Marion, Morgan, Shelby, and Tipton. Remember, a severe thunderstorm watch means the conditions are favorable for the development of severe weather, including large hail and damaging winds, in and close to the watch area. While severe weather may not be imminent, persons should remain alert for rapidly changing weather conditions and listen for later statements and possible warnings. Stay tuned to NOAA Weather Radio, commercial radio and television outlets, or internet sources for the latest severe weather information. And now a look at your forecast for Indianapolis and central Indiana. Tonight, partly cloudy. Scattered showers and thunderstorms through the late overnight. Some thunderstorms may be severe with damaging winds and large hail. Lows in the upper 50s. Southwest winds 5 to 10 miles an hour. Gusts up to 20 miles an hour through the late overnight. Chance of rain 50%. For Wednesday, partly cloudy with showers likely with a chance of thunderstorms through early afternoon, then mostly cloudy with a chance of showers and thunderstorms late in the afternoon. Some thunderstorms may be severe, then some thunderstorms may be severe with damaging winds. Highs around 80. South winds 5 to 10 miles an hour with gusts up to 20 miles an hour, increasing to 15 to 20 miles an hour with gusts up to 40 miles an hour late in the afternoon. Chance of rain 70%. Wednesday night. Showers and thunderstorms through the late overnight, then partly cloudy with a chance of showers with a slight chance of thunderstorms toward daybreak. Some thunderstorms may be severe with damaging winds through the late overnight. Warmer with lows in the upper 60s. Southwest winds 15 to 20 miles an hour. Gusts up to 40 miles an hour, decreasing to 30 miles an hour toward daybreak. Chance of rain near 100%. For Thursday, mostly sunny through early afternoon, then becoming partly cloudy. Highs in the upper 70s. West winds 10 to 15 miles an hour with gusts up to 30 miles an hour. Once again, the forecast for tonight. Partly cloudy. Scattered showers and thunderstorms through the late overnight. Some thunderstorms may be severe with damaging winds and large hail. Lows in the upper 50s. Southwest winds 5 to 10 miles an hour. Gusts up to 20 miles an hour through the late overnight. Chance of rain 50%. Taking a look at the 3 through 7 day forecast for Indianapolis and central Indiana. Thursday night. Partly cloudy through the late overnight, then clearing. Lows in the upper 50s. Northwest winds 5 to 10 miles an hour. For Juneteenth. Mostly sunny. Highs in the upper 70s. Friday night. Clear. Lows in the upper 50s. For Saturday. Mostly sunny. Highs around 80. Saturday night. Partly cloudy. A slight chance of showers and thunderstorms toward daybreak. Lows in the lower 60s. Chance of rain 20%. For Sunday. Partly cloudy through early afternoon, then becoming mostly cloudy. A chance of showers. A chance of thunderstorms late in the afternoon. Highs in the upper 70s. Chance of rain 50%. Sunday night. Showers likely. A chance of thunderstorms through the late overnight, then a slight chance of thunderstorms toward daybreak. Lows in the lower 60s. Chance of rain 70%. For Monday. Mostly cloudy through early afternoon, then becoming partly cloudy. A chance of showers with a slight chance of thunderstorms. Highs in the upper 70s. Chance of rain 50%. Monday night. Partly cloudy with a 20% chance of showers. Lows in the lower 60s. For Tuesday. Partly cloudy. A slight chance of showers and thunderstorms late in the afternoon. Highs in the upper 70s. Chance of rain 20%. The 8 to 14 day outlook for Wednesday, June 24th through Tuesday, June 30th, calls for temperatures to be near normal and precipitation to be above normal.
Normal highs for the period are around 85 degrees, and normal lows are around 65. The normal precipitation total for the 7 days is around 1.00 inches. The ultraviolet index for Indianapolis on Wednesday will be 4. The Environmental Protection Agency categorizes an index of 4 as moderate exposure to ultraviolet radiation. At 6 p.m., at Indianapolis, it was partly sunny. The temperature was 73 degrees, the dew point 53, and the relative humidity 49%. The wind was south at 22 miles an hour, gusting to 28. The barometric pressure was 29.70 inches and falling. Around central Indiana, it was mostly sunny, with a temperature of 74 at Muncie and 73 at Zionsville. It was partly sunny, with a temperature of 73 at Anderson, 73 at Eagle Creek Airpark, and 74 at Shelbyville. Elsewhere across Indiana, at Lafayette, a thunderstorm was reported, with a temperature of 71. At Terre Haute, it was sunny, with a temperature of 74. It was mostly sunny, with a temperature of 72 at South Bend and 72 at Bloomington. It was partly sunny, with a temperature of 68 at Fort Wayne and 70 at Evansville. Just outside Indiana, at Champaign, it was mostly sunny, with a temperature of 78. It was partly sunny, with a temperature of 72 at Chicago, 75 at Dayton, 80 at St. Louis, and 74 at Cincinnati. At Louisville, it was cloudy, with a temperature of 77. Once again, at Indianapolis, it was 73 degrees with partly sunny skies. This is NOAA All Hazards Radio KEC 74 in Indianapolis. Severe Thunderstorm Watch number 338 remains in effect until 11 p.m. Eastern Daylight Time for the following counties in Indiana: Boone, Delaware, Hamilton, Hancock, Hendricks, Henry, Johnson, Madison, Marion, Morgan, Shelby, and Tipton. Remember, a severe thunderstorm watch means the conditions are favorable for the development of severe weather, including large hail and damaging winds, in and close to the watch area. While severe weather may not be imminent, persons should remain alert for rapidly changing weather conditions and listen for later statements and possible warnings. Stay tuned to NOAA Weather Radio, commercial radio and television outlets, or internet sources for the latest severe weather information. And now a look at your forecast for Indianapolis and central Indiana. Tonight, partly cloudy. Scattered showers and thunderstorms through the late overnight. Some thunderstorms may be severe with damaging winds and large hail. Lows in the upper 50s. Southwest winds 5 to 10 miles an hour. Gusts up to 20 miles an hour through the late overnight. Chance of rain 50%. For Wednesday, partly cloudy with showers likely with a chance of thunderstorms through early afternoon, then mostly cloudy with a chance of showers and thunderstorms late in the afternoon. Some thunderstorms may be severe, then some thunderstorms may be severe with damaging winds. Highs around 80. South winds 5 to 10 miles an hour with gusts up to 20 miles an hour, increasing to 15 to 20 miles an hour with gusts up to 40 miles an hour late in the afternoon. Chance of rain 70%. Wednesday night. Showers and thunderstorms through the late overnight, then partly cloudy with a chance of showers with a slight chance of thunderstorms toward daybreak. Some thunderstorms may be severe with damaging winds through the late overnight. Warmer with lows in the upper 60s. Southwest winds 15 to 20 miles an hour. Gusts up to 40 miles an hour, decreasing to 30 miles an hour toward daybreak. Chance of rain near 100%. For Thursday, mostly sunny through early afternoon, then becoming partly cloudy. Highs in the upper 70s. West winds 10 to 15 miles an hour with gusts up to 30 miles an hour. Once again, the forecast for tonight. Partly cloudy. Scattered showers and thunderstorms through the late overnight. Some thunderstorms may be severe with damaging winds and large hail. Lows in the upper 50s. Southwest winds 5 to 10 miles an hour. Gusts up to 20 miles an hour through the late overnight. Chance of rain 50%. Taking a look at the 3 through 7 day forecast for Indianapolis and central Indiana. Thursday night,
partly cloudy through the late overnight, then clearing. Lows in the upper 50s. Northwest winds 5 to 10 miles an hour. For Juneteenth, mostly sunny. Highs in the upper 70s. Friday night, clear. Lows in the upper 50s. For Saturday, mostly sunny. Highs around 80. Saturday night, partly cloudy. A slight chance of showers and thunderstorms toward daybreak. Lows in the lower 60s. Chance of rain 20%. For Sunday, partly cloudy through early afternoon, then becoming mostly cloudy. A chance of showers. A chance of thunderstorms late in the afternoon. Highs in the upper 70s. Chance of rain 50%. Sunday night, showers likely. A chance of thunderstorms through the late overnight, then a slight chance of thunderstorms toward daybreak. Lows in the lower 60s. Chance of rain 70%. For Monday, mostly cloudy through early afternoon, then becoming partly cloudy. A chance of showers with a slight chance of thunderstorms. Highs in the upper 70s. Chance of rain 50%. Monday night, partly cloudy with a 20% chance of showers. Lows in the lower 60s. For Tuesday, partly cloudy. A slight chance of showers and thunderstorms late in the afternoon. Highs in the upper 70s. Chance of rain 20%. The 8 to 14 day outlook for Wednesday, June 24th through Tuesday, June 30th, calls for temperatures to be near normal and precipitation to be above normal. Normal highs for the period are around 85 degrees, and normal lows are around 65. The normal precipitation total for the 7 days is around 1.00 inches. The ultraviolet index for Indianapolis on Wednesday will be 4. The Environmental Protection Agency categorizes an index of 4 as moderate exposure to ultraviolet radiation. At 6 p.m. at Indianapolis, it was partly sunny. The temperature was 73 degrees, the dew point 53, and the relative humidity 49%. The wind was south at 22 miles an hour, gusting to 28. The barometric pressure was 29.70 inches and falling. Around central Indiana, it was mostly sunny, with a temperature of 74 at Muncie and 73 at Zionsville. It was partly sunny, with a temperature of 73 at Anderson, 73 at Eagle Creek Airpark, and 74 at Shelbyville. Elsewhere across Indiana, at Lafayette, a thunderstorm was reported, with a temperature of 71. At Terre Haute, it was sunny, with a temperature of 74. It was mostly sunny, with a temperature of 72 at South Bend and 72 at Bloomington. It was partly sunny, with a temperature of 68 at Fort Wayne and 70 at Evansville. Just outside Indiana, at Champaign, it was mostly sunny, with a temperature of 78. It was partly sunny, with a temperature of 72 at Chicago, 75 at Dayton, 80 at St. Louis, and 74 at Cincinnati. At Louisville, it was cloudy, with a temperature of 77. Once again, at Indianapolis, it was 73 degrees with partly sunny skies. Now here is the hazardous weather outlook for central Indiana. For the period through tonight, thunderstorms are possible this evening. Isolated severe storms are possible, with damaging winds and large hail the primary threats. And now the extended outlook for the period Wednesday through Monday. Severe thunderstorms are likely Wednesday into Wednesday night. Damaging winds, large hail, tornadoes, and heavy rain are all possible. Outside of thunderstorms, winds may gust to around 40 miles per hour Wednesday afternoon and evening. Additional thunderstorms are possible in the far south on Thursday and across most areas Sunday into Monday. Spotter information statement. Spotter activation is likely Wednesday into Wednesday night. Spotters are encouraged to report any severe weather observed today and Wednesday. 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Severe thunderstorm watch number 338 remains in effect until 11 p.m. Eastern Daylight Time for the following counties in Indiana: Boone, Delaware, Hamilton, Hancock, Hendricks, Henry, Johnson, Madison, Marion, Morgan, Shelby, and Tipton. Remember, a severe thunderstorm watch
means the conditions are favorable for the development of severe weather, including large hail and damaging winds, in and close to the watch area. While severe weather may not be imminent, persons should remain alert for rapidly changing weather conditions and listen for later statements and possible warnings. Stay tuned to NOAA Weather Radio, commercial radio and television outlets, or internet sources for the latest severe weather information. And now a look at your forecast for Indianapolis and central Indiana. Tonight, partly cloudy. Scattered showers and thunderstorms through the late overnight. Some thunderstorms may be severe with damaging winds and large hail. Lows in the upper 50s. Southwest winds 5 to 10 miles an hour. Gusts up to 20 miles an hour through the late overnight. Chance of rain 50%. For Wednesday, partly cloudy with showers likely with a chance of thunderstorms through early afternoon, then mostly cloudy with a chance of showers and thunderstorms late in the afternoon. Some thunderstorms may be severe, then some thunderstorms may be severe with damaging winds. Highs around 80. South winds 5 to 10 miles an hour with gusts up to 20 miles an hour, increasing to 15 to 20 miles an hour with gusts up to 40 miles an hour late in the afternoon. Chance of rain 70%. Wednesday night. Showers and thunderstorms through the late overnight, then partly cloudy with a chance of showers with a slight chance of thunderstorms toward daybreak. Some thunderstorms may be severe with damaging winds through the late overnight. Warmer with lows in the upper 60s. Southwest winds 15 to 20 miles an hour. Gusts up to 40 miles an hour, decreasing to 30 miles an hour toward daybreak. Chance of rain near 100%. For Thursday, mostly sunny through early afternoon, then becoming partly cloudy. Highs in the upper 70s. West winds 10 to 15 miles an hour with gusts up to 30 miles an hour. Once again, the forecast for tonight. Partly cloudy. Scattered showers and thunderstorms through the late overnight. Some thunderstorms may be severe with damaging winds and large hail. Lows in the upper 50s. Southwest winds 5 to 10 miles an hour. Gusts up to 20 miles an hour through the late overnight. Chance of rain 50%. Taking a look at the 3 through 7 day forecast for Indianapolis and central Indiana. Thursday night. Partly cloudy through the late overnight, then clearing. Lows in the upper 50s. Northwest winds 5 to 10 miles an hour. For Juneteenth, mostly sunny. Highs in the upper 70s. Friday night, clear. Lows in the upper 50s. For Saturday, mostly sunny. Highs around 80. Saturday night, partly cloudy. A slight chance of showers and thunderstorms toward daybreak. Lows in the lower 60s. Chance of rain 20%. For Sunday, partly cloudy through early afternoon, then becoming mostly cloudy. A chance of showers. A chance of thunderstorms late in the afternoon. Highs in the upper 70s. Chance of rain 50%. Sunday night. Showers likely. A chance of thunderstorms through the late overnight, then a slight chance of thunderstorms toward daybreak. Lows in the lower 60s. Chance of rain 70%. For Monday, mostly cloudy through early afternoon, then becoming partly cloudy. A chance of showers with a slight chance of thunderstorms. Highs in the upper 70s. Chance of rain 50%. Monday night, partly cloudy with a 20% chance of showers. Lows in the lower 60s. For Tuesday, partly cloudy. A slight chance of showers and thunderstorms late in the afternoon. Highs in the upper 70s. Chance of rain 20%. The 8 to 14 day outlook for Wednesday, June 24th through Tuesday, June 30th, calls for temperatures to be near normal and precipitation to be above normal. Normal highs for the period are around 85 degrees, and normal lows are around 65. The normal precipitation total for the 7 days is around 1.00 inches. The ultraviolet index for Indianapolis on Wednesday will be 4.
The Environmental Protection Agency categorizes an index of 4 as moderate exposure to ultraviolet radiation. At 6 p.m. at Indianapolis, it was partly sunny. The temperature was 73 degrees, the dew point 53, and the relative humidity 49%. The wind was south at 22 miles an hour, gusting to 28. The barometric pressure was 29.70 inches and falling. Around central Indiana, it was mostly sunny, with a temperature of 74 at Muncie and 73 at Zionsville. It was partly sunny, with a temperature of 73 at Anderson, 73 at Eagle Creek Airpark, and 74 at Shelbyville. Elsewhere across Indiana, at Lafayette, a thunderstorm was reported, with a temperature of 71. At Terre Haute, it was sunny, with a temperature of 74. It was mostly sunny, with a temperature of 72 at South Bend and 72 at Bloomington. It was partly sunny, with a temperature of 68 at Fort Wayne and 70 at Evansville. Just outside Indiana, at Champaign, it was mostly sunny, with a temperature of 78. It was partly sunny, with a temperature of 72 at Chicago, 75 at Dayton, 80 at St. Louis, and 74 at Cincinnati. At Louisville, it was cloudy, with a temperature of 77. Once again, at Indianapolis, it was 73 degrees with partly sunny skies. This is NOAA All Hazards Radio KEC 74 in Indianapolis. Severe Thunderstorm Watch number 338 remains in effect until 11 p.m. Eastern Daylight Time for the following counties in Indiana: Boone, Delaware, Hamilton, Hancock, Hendricks, Henry, Johnson, Madison, Marion, Morgan, Shelby, and Tipton. Remember, a severe thunderstorm watch means the conditions are favorable for the development of severe weather, including large hail and damaging winds, in and close to the watch area. While severe weather may not be imminent, persons should remain alert for rapidly changing weather conditions and listen for later statements and possible warnings. Stay tuned to NOAA Weather Radio, commercial radio and television outlets, or internet sources for the latest severe weather information. And now a look at your forecast for Indianapolis and central Indiana. Tonight, partly cloudy. Scattered showers and thunderstorms through the late overnight. Some thunderstorms may be severe with damaging winds and large hail. Lows in the upper 50s. Southwest winds 5 to 10 miles an hour. Gusts up to 20 miles an hour through the late overnight. Chance of rain 50%. For Wednesday, partly cloudy with showers likely with a chance of thunderstorms through early afternoon, then mostly cloudy with a chance of showers and thunderstorms late in the afternoon. Some thunderstorms may be severe, then some thunderstorms may be severe with damaging winds. Highs around 80. South winds 5 to 10 miles an hour with gusts up to 20 miles an hour, increasing to 15 to 20 miles an hour with gusts up to 40 miles an hour late in the afternoon. Chance of rain 70%. Wednesday night, showers and thunderstorms through the late overnight, then partly cloudy with a chance of showers with a slight chance of thunderstorms toward daybreak. Some thunderstorms may be severe with damaging winds through the late overnight. Warmer with lows in the upper 60s. Southwest winds 15 to 20 miles an hour. Gusts up to 40 miles an hour, decreasing to 30 miles an hour toward daybreak. Chance of rain near 100%. For Thursday, mostly sunny through early afternoon, then becoming partly cloudy. Highs in the upper 70s. West winds 10 to 15 miles an hour with gusts up to 30 miles an hour. Once again, the forecast for tonight: partly cloudy. Scattered showers and thunderstorms through the late overnight. Some thunderstorms may be severe with damaging winds and large hail. Lows in the upper 50s. Southwest winds 5 to 10 miles an hour. Gusts up to 20 miles an hour through the late overnight. Chance of rain 50%. Taking a look at the 3 through 7 day forecast for Indianapolis and central Indiana. Thursday night, partly cloudy through the late overnight, then clearing. Lows in the upper 50s. Northwest winds 5 to 10 miles an hour. For Juneteenth, mostly sunny. Highs in the upper 70s. Friday night,
clear. Lows in the upper 50s. For Saturday, mostly sunny. Highs around 80. Saturday night, partly cloudy. A slight chance of showers and thunderstorms toward daybreak. Lows in the lower 60s. Chance of rain 20%. For Sunday, partly cloudy through early afternoon, then becoming mostly cloudy. A chance of showers. A chance of thunderstorms late in the afternoon. Highs in the upper 70s. Chance of rain 50%. Sunday night. Showers likely. A chance of thunderstorms through the late overnight. Then a slight chance of thunderstorms toward daybreak. Lows in the lower 60s. Chance of rain 70%. For Monday. Mostly cloudy through early afternoon, then becoming partly cloudy. A chance of showers with a slight chance of thunderstorms. Highs in the upper 70s. Chance of rain 50%. Monday night. Partly cloudy with a 20% chance of showers. Lows in the lower 60s. For Tuesday. Partly cloudy. A slight chance of showers and thunderstorms late in the afternoon. Highs in the upper 70s. Chance of rain 20%. The 8 to 14 day outlook for Wednesday, June 24th through Tuesday, June 30th, calls for temperatures to be near normal and precipitation to be above normal. Normal highs for the period are around 85 degrees and normal lows are around 65. The normal precipitation total for the 7 days is around 1.00 inches. The ultraviolet index for Indianapolis on Wednesday will be 4. The Environmental Protection Agency categorizes an index of 4 as moderate exposure to ultraviolet radiation. At 6 p.m. at Indianapolis, it was partly sunny. The temperature was 73 degrees, the dew point 53, and the relative humidity 49%. The wind was south at 22 miles an hour, gusting to 28. The barometric pressure was 29.70 inches and falling. Around central Indiana, it was mostly sunny, with a temperature of 74 at Muncie and 73 at Zionsville. It was partly sunny, with a temperature of 73 at Anderson, 73 at Eagle Creek Airpark, and 74 at Shelbyville. Elsewhere across Indiana, at Lafayette, a thunderstorm was reported, with a temperature of 71. At Terre Haute, it was sunny, with a temperature of 74. It was mostly sunny, with a temperature of 72 at South Bend and 72 at Bloomington. It was partly sunny, with a temperature of 68 at Fort Wayne and 70 at Evansville. Just outside Indiana, at Champaign, it was mostly sunny, with a temperature of 78. It was partly sunny, with a temperature of 72 at Chicago, 75 at Dayton, 80 at St. Louis, and 74 at Cincinnati. At Louisville, it was cloudy, with a temperature of 77. Once again, at Indianapolis, it was 73 degrees with partly sunny skies. This is NOAA All Hazards Radio KEC 74 in Indianapolis. Severe Thunderstorm Watch number 338 remains in effect until 11 p.m. Eastern Daylight Time for the following counties in Indiana: Boone, Delaware, Hamilton, Hancock, Hendricks, Henry, Johnson, Madison, Marion, Morgan, Shelby, and Tipton. Remember, a severe thunderstorm watch means the conditions are favorable for the development of severe weather, including large hail and damaging winds, in and close to the watch area. While severe weather may not be imminent, persons should remain alert for rapidly changing weather conditions and listen for later statements and possible warnings. Stay tuned to NOAA Weather Radio, commercial radio and television outlets, or internet sources for the latest severe weather information. And now a look at your forecast for Indianapolis and central Indiana. Tonight, partly cloudy. Scattered showers and thunderstorms through the late overnight. Some thunderstorms may be severe with damaging winds and large hail. Lows in the upper 50s. Southwest winds 5 to 10 miles an hour. Gusts up to 20 miles an hour through the late overnight. Chance of rain 50%. For Wednesday, partly cloudy with showers likely with a chance of thunderstorms through early afternoon, then mostly cloudy with a chance of showers and thunderstorms late in the afternoon.
Some thunderstorms may be severe, then some thunderstorms may be severe with damaging winds. Highs around 80. South winds 5 to 10 miles an hour with gusts up to 20 miles an hour, increasing to 15 to 20 miles an hour with gusts up to 40 miles an hour late in the afternoon. Chance of rain 70%. Wednesday night. Showers and thunderstorms through the late overnight, then partly cloudy with a chance of showers with a slight chance of thunderstorms toward daybreak. Some thunderstorms may be severe with damaging winds through the late overnight. Warmer with lows in the upper 60s. Southwest winds 15 to 20 miles an hour. Gusts up to 40 miles an hour, decreasing to 30 miles an hour toward daybreak. Chance of rain near 100%. For Thursday, mostly sunny through early afternoon, then becoming partly cloudy. Highs in the upper 70s. West winds 10 to 15 miles an hour with gusts up to 30 miles an hour. Once again, the forecast for tonight. Partly cloudy. Scattered showers and thunderstorms through the late overnight. Some thunderstorms may be severe with damaging winds and large hail. Lows in the upper 50s. Southwest winds 5 to 10 miles an hour. Gusts up to 20 miles an hour through the late overnight. Chance of rain 50%. Taking a look at the 3 through 7 day forecast for Indianapolis and central Indiana. Thursday night. Partly cloudy through the late overnight, then clearing. Lows in the upper 50s. Northwest winds 5 to 10 miles an hour. For Juneteenth. Mostly sunny. Highs in the upper 70s. Friday night. Clear. Lows in the upper 50s. For Saturday. Mostly sunny. Highs around 80. Saturday night. Partly cloudy. A slight chance of showers and thunderstorms toward daybreak. Lows in the lower 60s. Chance of rain 20%. For Sunday. Partly cloudy through early afternoon, then becoming mostly cloudy. A chance of showers. A chance of thunderstorms late in the afternoon. Highs in the upper 70s. Chance of rain 50%. Sunday night. Showers likely. A chance of thunderstorms through the late overnight, then a slight chance of thunderstorms toward daybreak. Lows in the lower 60s. Chance of rain 70%. For Monday. Mostly cloudy through early afternoon, then becoming partly cloudy. A chance of showers with a slight chance of thunderstorms. Highs in the upper 70s. Chance of rain 50%. Monday night. Partly cloudy with a 20% chance of showers. Lows in the lower 60s. For Tuesday. Partly cloudy. A slight chance of showers and thunderstorms late in the afternoon. Highs in the upper 70s. Chance of rain 20%. The 8 to 14 day outlook for Wednesday, June 24th through Tuesday, June 30th, calls for temperatures to be near normal and precipitation to be above normal. Normal highs for the period are around 85 degrees, and normal lows are around 65. The normal precipitation total for the 7 days is around 1.00 inches. Now here is the hazardous weather outlook for central Indiana. For the period through tonight. Thunderstorms are possible this evening. Isolated severe storms are possible, with damaging winds and large hail the primary threats. And now the extended outlook for the period Wednesday through Monday. Severe thunderstorms are likely Wednesday into Wednesday night. Damaging winds, large hail, tornadoes, and heavy rain are all possible. Outside of thunderstorms, winds may gust to around 40 miles per hour Wednesday afternoon and evening. Additional thunderstorms are possible in the far south on Thursday and across most areas Sunday into Monday. Spotter information statement. Spotter activation is likely Wednesday into Wednesday night. Spotters are encouraged to report any severe weather observed today and Wednesday. The ultraviolet index for Indianapolis on Wednesday will be 4. The Environmental Protection Agency categorizes an index of 4 as moderate exposure to ultraviolet radiation. At 6 p.m., at Indianapolis, it was partly sunny. The temperature was 73 degrees, the dew point 53, and the relative humidity 49%.
The wind was south at 22 miles an hour, gusting to 28. The barometric pressure was 29.70 inches and falling. Around central Indiana, it was mostly sunny, with a temperature of 74 at Muncie and 73 at Zionsville. It was partly sunny, with a temperature of 73 at Anderson, 73 at Eagle Creek Air Park, and 74 at Shelbyville. Elsewhere across Indiana, at Lafayette, a thunderstorm was reported, with a temperature of 71. At Terre Haute, it was sunny, with a temperature of 74. It was mostly sunny, with a temperature of 72 at South Bend and 72 at Bloomington. It was partly sunny, with a temperature of 68 at Fort Wayne and 70 at Evansville. Just outside Indiana, at Champaign, it was mostly sunny, with a temperature of 78. It was partly sunny, with a temperature of 72 at Chicago, 75 at Dayton, 80 at St. Louis, and 74 at Cincinnati. At Louisville, it was cloudy, with a temperature of 77. Once again, at Indianapolis, it was 73 degrees with partly sunny skies. This is NOAA All Hazards Radio KEC 74 in Indianapolis. Severe Thunderstorm Watch number 338 remains in effect until 11 p.m. Eastern Daylight Time for the following counties in Indiana: Boone, Delaware, Hamilton, Hancock, Hendricks, Henry, Johnson, Madison, Marion, Morgan, Shelby, and Tipton. Remember, a severe thunderstorm watch means the conditions are favorable for the development of severe weather, including large hail and damaging winds, in and close to the watch area. While severe weather may not be imminent, persons should remain alert for rapidly changing weather conditions and listen for later statements and possible warnings. Stay tuned to NOAA Weather Radio, commercial radio and television outlets, or internet sources for the latest severe weather information. And now a special weather statement. For the following county, Hendricks, Indiana. A strong thunderstorm will impact portions of central Hendricks, southeastern Montgomery and northeastern Putnam counties through 7:30 p.m. Eastern Daylight Time. At 6:56 p.m. Eastern Daylight Time, Doppler radar was tracking a strong thunderstorm 12 miles south of Crawfordsville, moving east at 40 miles per hour. Expected hazards include wind gusts up to 50 miles per hour and penny-size hail. This is a radar-indicated threat. The following impacts are expected: gusty winds could knock down tree limbs and blow around unsecured objects. Minor hail damage to vegetation is possible. Locations impacted include Brownsburg, Danville, Avon, Pittsboro, La Dioga, Clayton, Rochdale, North Salem, Liston, Carpentersville, and Groveland. This includes Interstate 74 between mile markers 56 and 68. If outdoors, consider seeking shelter inside a building. A severe thunderstorm watch remains in effect until 11 p.m. Eastern Daylight Time for central and west central Indiana. And now a look at your forecast for Indianapolis and central Indiana. Tonight, partly cloudy. Scattered showers and thunderstorms through the late overnight. Some thunderstorms may be severe with damaging winds and large hail. Lows in the upper 50s. Southwest winds 5 to 10 miles an hour. Gusts up to 20 miles an hour through the late overnight. Chance of rain 50%. For Wednesday, partly cloudy with showers likely with a chance of thunderstorms through early afternoon, then mostly cloudy with a chance of showers and thunderstorms late in the afternoon. Some thunderstorms may be severe, then some thunderstorms may be severe with damaging winds. Highs around 80. South winds 5 to 10 miles an hour with gusts up to 20 miles an hour, increasing to 15 to 20 miles an hour with gusts up to 40 miles an hour late in the afternoon. Chance of rain 70%. Wednesday night, showers and thunderstorms through the late overnight, then partly cloudy with a chance of showers with a slight chance of thunderstorms toward daybreak. Some thunderstorms may be severe with damaging winds through the late overnight. Warmer with lows in the upper 60s. Southwest winds 15 to 20 miles an hour. Gusts up to 40 miles an hour, decreasing to 30 miles an hour toward daybreak. Chance of rain near 100%. For Thursday, mostly sunny through early afternoon, then becoming partly cloudy. Highs in the upper 70s.
west winds 10 to 15 miles an hour with gusts up to 30 miles an hour. Once again, the forecast for tonight. Partly cloudy. Scattered showers and thunderstorms through the late overnight. Some thunderstorms may be severe with damaging winds and long

clear. Lows in the upper 50s. For Saturday, mostly sunny. Highs around 80. Saturday night, partly cloudy. A slight chance of showers and thunderstorms toward daybreak. Lows in the lower 60s. Chance of rain 20%. For Sunday, partly cloudy through early afternoon, then becoming mostly cloudy. A chance of showers. A chance of thunderstorms late in the afternoon. Highs in the upper 70s. Chance of rain 50%. Sunday night. Showers likely. A chance of thunderstorms through the late overnight. Then a slight chance of thunderstorms toward daybreak. Lows in the lower 60s. Chance of rain 70%. For Monday. Mostly cloudy through early afternoon, then becoming partly cloudy. A chance of showers with a slight chance of thunderstorms. Highs in the upper 70s. Chance of rain 50%. Monday night. Partly cloudy with a 20% chance of showers. Lows in the lower 60s. For Tuesday. Partly cloudy. A slight chance of showers and thunderstorms late in the afternoon. Highs in the upper 70s. Chance of rain 20%. The 8 to 14 day outlook for Wednesday, June 24th through Tuesday, June 30th, calls for temperatures to be near normal and precipitation to be above normal. Normal highs for the period are around 85 degrees and normal lows are around 65. The normal precipitation total for the 7 days is around 1.00 inches. The ultraviolet index for Indianapolis on Wednesday will be 4. The Environmental Protection Agency categorizes an index of 4 as moderate exposure to ultraviolet radiation. At 6 p.m. at Indianapolis, it was partly sunny. The temperature was 73 degrees, the dew point 53, and the relative humidity 49%. The wind was south at 22 miles an hour, gusting to 28. The barometric pressure was 29.70 inches and falling. Around central Indiana, it was mostly sunny, with a temperature of 74 at Muncie and 73 at Zionsville. It was partly sunny, with a temperature of 73 at Anderson, 73 at Eagle Creek Airpark, and 74 at Shelbyville. Elsewhere across Indiana, at Lafayette, a thunderstorm was reported, with a temperature of 71. At Terre Haute, it was sunny, with a temperature of 74. It was mostly sunny, with a temperature of 72 at South Bend and 72 at Bloomington. It was partly sunny, with a temperature of 68 at Fort Wayne and 70 at Evansville. Just outside Indiana, at Champaign, it was mostly sunny, with a temperature of 78. It was partly sunny, with a temperature of 72 at Chicago, 75 at Dayton, 80 at St. Louis, and 74 at Cincinnati. At Louisville, it was cloudy, with a temperature of 77. Once again, at Indianapolis, it was 73 degrees with partly sunny skies. This is NOAA All Hazards Radio KEC 74 in Indianapolis. Severe Thunderstorm Watch number 338 remains in effect until 11 p.m. Eastern Daylight Time for the following counties in Indiana: Boone, Delaware, Hamilton, Hancock, Hendricks, Henry, Johnson, Madison, Marion, Morgan, Shelby, and Tipton. Remember, a severe thunderstorm watch means the conditions are favorable for the development of severe weather, including large hail and damaging winds, in and close to the watch area. While severe weather may not be imminent, persons should remain alert for rapidly changing weather conditions and listen for later statements and possible warnings. Stay tuned to NOAA Weather Radio, commercial radio and television outlets, or internet sources for the latest severe weather information. And now a special weather statement. For the following county, Hendricks, Indiana. A strong thunderstorm will impact portions of central Hendricks, southeastern Montgomery and northeastern Putnam counties through 7:30 p.m. Eastern Daylight Time. At 6:56 p.m. Eastern Daylight Time, Doppler radar was tracking a strong thunderstorm 12 miles south of Crawfordsville, moving east at 40 miles per hour. Expected hazards include wind gusts up to 50 miles per hour and penny-size hail. This is a radar-indicated threat. The following impacts are expected. Gusty winds could knock down tree limbs and blow around unsecured objects. Minor hail damage to vegetation.

as possible. Locations impacted include Brownsburg, Danville, Avon, Pittsboro, Ludoga, Clayton, Rochdale, North Salem, Liston, Carpentersville, and Groveland. This includes Interstate 74 between mile markers 56 and 68. If outdoors, consider seeking shelter inside a building. A severe thunderstorm watch remains in effect until 11 p.m. Eastern Daylight Time for central and west central Indiana. And now a look at your forecast for Indianapolis and central Indiana. Tonight, partly cloudy. Scattered showers and thunderstorms through the late overnight. Some thunderstorms may be severe with damaging winds and large hail. Lows in the upper 50s. Southwest winds 5 to 10 miles an hour. Gusts up to 20 miles an hour through the late overnight. Chance of rain 50%. For Wednesday, partly cloudy with showers likely with a chance of thunderstorms through early afternoon, then mostly cloudy with a chance of showers and thunderstorms late in the afternoon. Some thunderstorms may be severe, then some thunderstorms may be severe with damaging winds. Highs around 80. South winds 5 to 10 miles an hour with gusts up to 20 miles an hour, increasing to 15 to 20 miles an hour with gusts up to 40 miles an hour late in the afternoon. Chance of rain 70%. Wednesday night. Showers and thunderstorms through the late overnight, then partly cloudy with a chance of showers with a slight chance of thunderstorms toward daybreak. Some thunderstorms may be severe with damaging winds through the late overnight. Warmer with lows in the upper 60s. Southwest winds 15 to 20 miles an hour. Gusts up to 40 miles an hour, decreasing to 30 miles an hour toward daybreak. Chance of rain near 100%. For Thursday, mostly sunny through early afternoon, then becoming partly cloudy. Highs in the upper 70s. West winds 10 to 15 miles an hour with gusts up to 30 miles an hour. Once again, the forecast for tonight. Partly cloudy. Scattered showers and thunderstorms through the late overnight. Some thunderstorms.

National Weather Service in Indianapolis has issued a severe thunderstorm warning for northern Hendricks County, southeastern Montgomery County, northeastern Putnam County, until 7:45 p.m. Eastern Daylight Time. At 7:08 p.m. Eastern Daylight Time, a severe thunderstorm was located 12 miles west of Danville, or 17 miles southeast of Crawfordsville, moving east at 35 miles per hour. Expected hazards include 60 miles per hour wind gusts and penny-sized hail. This is a radar-indicated threat. The following impacts are expected: expects damage to roofs, siding, and trees. Locations impacted include Brownsburg, Danville, Pittsboro, Clayton, Rochdale, North Salem, Carpentersville, and Groveland. Remain alert for a possible tornado. Tornadoes can develop quickly from severe thunderstorms. If you spot a tornado, go at once into the basement or small central room in a sturdy structure. For your protection, move to an interior room on the lowest floor of a building. Repeating, a severe thunderstorm warning has been issued until 7:45 p.m. Eastern Daylight Time for the following counties in Indiana: Hendricks, Montgomery, and Putnam. This is NOAA All Hazards Radio KEC 74 in Indianapolis. The National Weather Service in Indianapolis has issued a severe thunderstorm warning for northern Hendricks County, southeastern Montgomery County, northeastern Putnam County, until 7:45 p.m. Eastern Daylight Time. At 7:08 p.m. Eastern Daylight Time, a severe thunderstorm was located 12 miles west of Danville, or 17 miles southeast of Crawfordsville, moving east at 35 miles per hour. Expected hazards include 60 miles per hour wind gusts and penny-sized hail. This is a radar-indicated threat. The following impacts are expected: expects damage to roofs, siding, and trees. Locations impacted include Brownsburg, Danville, Pittsboro, Clayton, Rochdale, North Salem, Carpentersville, and Groveland. Remain alert for a possible tornado. Tornadoes can develop quickly from severe thunderstorms. If you spot a tornado, go at once into the basement or small central room in a sturdy structure. For your protection, move to an interior room on the lowest floor of a building. Repeating, a severe thunderstorm warning has been issued until 7:45 p.m. Eastern Daylight Time for the following counties in Indiana: Hendricks, Montgomery, and Putnam. And now a special weather statement. For the following county: Hendricks, Indiana. A strong thunderstorm will impact portions of central Hendricks, southeastern Montgomery, and northeastern Putnam counties through 7:30 p.m. Eastern Daylight Time. At 6:56 p.m. Eastern Daylight Time, Doppler radar was tracking a strong thunderstorm 12 miles south of Crawfordsville, moving east at 40 miles per hour. Expected hazards include wind gusts up to 50 miles per hour and penny-sized hail. This is a radar-indicated threat. The following impacts are expected: gusty winds could knock down tree limbs and blow around unsecured objects. Minor hail damage to vegetation is possible. Locations impacted include Brownsburg, Danville, Avon, Pittsboro, Ludoga, Clayton, Rochdale, North Salem, Lisbon, Carpentersville, and Groveland. This includes Interstate 74 between mile markers 56 and 68. If outdoors, consider seeking shelter inside a building. A severe thunderstorm watch remains in effect until 11 p.m. Eastern Daylight Time for central and west central Indiana. And now a look at your forecast for Indianapolis and central Indiana. Tonight, partly cloudy. Scattered showers and thunderstorms through the late overnight. Some thunderstorms may be severe with damaging winds and large hail. Lows in the upper 50s. Southwest winds 5 to 10 miles an hour. Gusts up to 20 miles an hour through the late overnight. Chance of rain 50%. For Wednesday, partly cloudy with showers likely with a chance of thunderstorms through early afternoon, then mostly cloudy with a chance of showers and thunderstorms late in the afternoon. Some thunderstorms may be severe, then some thunderstorms may be severe with damaging winds. Highs around 80. South winds 5 to 10 miles an hour with gusts up to 20 miles an hour, increasing to 15 to 20 miles an hour with gusts up to 40 miles an hour late in the afternoon. Chance of rain 70%.
Wednesday night. Showers and thunderstorms through the late overnight, then partly cloudy with a chance of showers with a slight chance of thunderstorms toward daybreak. Some thunderstorms may be severe with damaging winds through the late overnight. Warmer with lows in the upper 60s. Southwest winds 15 to 20 miles an hour. Gusts up to 40 miles an hour, decreasing to 30 miles an hour toward daybreak. Chance of rain near 100%. For Thursday, mostly sunny through early afternoon, then becoming partly cloudy. Highs in the upper 70s. West winds 10 to 15 miles an hour with gusts up to 30 miles an hour. Once again, the forecast for tonight. Partly cloudy. Scattered showers and thunderstorms through the late overnight. Some thunderstorms may be severe with damaging winds and large hail. Lows in the upper 50s. Southwest winds 5 to 10 miles an hour. Gusts up to 20 miles an hour through the late overnight. Chance of rain 50%. Now here is the hazardous weather outlook for central Indiana. For the period through tonight, thunderstorms are possible this evening. Isolated severe storms are possible, with damaging winds and large hail the primary threats. And now the extended outlook for the period Wednesday through Monday. Severe thunderstorms are likely Wednesday into Wednesday night. Damaging winds, large hail, tornadoes, and heavy rain are all possible. Outside of thunderstorms, winds may gust to around 40 miles per hour Wednesday afternoon and evening. Additional thunderstorms are possible in the far south on Thursday and across most areas Sunday into Monday. Spotter information statement. Spotter activation is likely Wednesday into Wednesday night. Spotters are encouraged to report any severe weather observed today and Wednesday. Taking a look at the 3 through 7 day forecast for Indianapolis and central Indiana. Thursday night. Partly cloudy through the late overnight, then clearing. Lows in the upper 50s. Northwest winds 5 to 10 miles an hour. For Juneteenth. Mostly sunny. Highs in the upper 70s. Friday night. Clear. Lows in the upper 50s. For Saturday. Mostly sunny. Highs around 80. Saturday night. Partly cloudy. A slight chance of showers and thunderstorms toward daybreak. Lows in the lower 60s. Chance of rain 20%. For Sunday. Partly cloudy through early afternoon, then becoming mostly cloudy. A chance of showers. A chance of thunderstorms late in the afternoon. Highs in the upper 70s. Chance of rain 50%. Sunday night. Showers likely. A chance of thunderstorms through the late overnight, then a slight chance of thunderstorms toward daybreak. Lows in the lower 60s. Chance of rain 70%. For Monday, mostly cloudy through early afternoon, then becoming partly cloudy. A chance of showers with a slight chance of thunderstorms. Highs in the upper 70s. Chance of rain 50%. Monday night, partly cloudy with a 20% chance of showers. Lows in the lower 60s. For Tuesday, partly cloudy. A slight chance of showers and thunderstorms late in the afternoon. Highs in the upper 70s. Chance of rain 20%. This is NOAA All Hazards Radio KEC 74 in Indianapolis. The National Weather Service in Indianapolis has issued a severe thunderstorm warning for northern Hendricks County, southeastern Montgomery County, northeastern Putnam County, until 7:45 p.m. Eastern Daylight Time. At 7:08 p.m. Eastern Daylight Time, a severe thunderstorm was located 12 miles west of Danville, or 17 miles southeast of Crawfordsville, moving east at 35 miles per hour. Expected hazards include 60 miles per hour wind gusts and penny-sized hail. This is a radar-indicated threat. The following impacts are expected. Expect damage to roofs, siding, and trees. Locations impacted include Brownsburg, Danville, Pittsboro, Clayton, Rochdale, North Salem, Carpentersville, and Groveland. Remain alert for a possible tornado. Tornadoes can develop quickly from severe thunderstorms. If you spot a tornado, go at once into the basement or small central room in a sturdy structure.
for your protection, move to an interior room on the lowest floor of a building. Repeating, a severe thunderstorm warning has been issued until 7:45 p.m. Eastern Daylight Time for the following counties in Indiana, Hendricks, Montgomery, and Putnam. And now a special weather statement. For the following county, Hendricks, Indiana. A strong thunderstorm will impact portions of central Hendricks, southeastern Montgomery, and northeastern Putnam counties through 7:30 p.m. Eastern Daylight Time. At 6:36 p.m. Eastern Daylight Time, Doppler radar was tracking a strong thunderstorm 12 miles south of Crawfordsville, moving east at 40 miles per hour. Expected hazards include wind gusts up to 50 miles per hour and penny-sized hail. This is a radar-indicated threat. The following impacts are expected. Gusty winds could knock down tree limbs and blow around unsecured objects. Minor hail damage to vegetation is possible. A severe thunderstorm warning remains in effect until 7:45 p.m. Eastern Daylight Time for northern Hendricks and northeastern Putnam counties. At 7:19 p.m. Eastern Daylight Time, a severe thunderstorm was located near Danville, or 22 miles southeast of Crawfordsville, moving east at 30 miles per hour. Expected hazards include 60 miles per hour wind gusts and penny-sized hail. This is a radar-indicated threat. The following impacts are expected. Expect damage to roofs, siding, and trees. Locations impacted include Brownsburg, Danville, Pittsboro, and North Salem. A tornado watch remains in effect for the warned area. Tornadoes can develop quickly from severe thunderstorms. Although a tornado is not immediately likely, if one is spotted, act quickly and move to a place of safety inside a sturdy structure, such as a basement or small interior room. For your protection, move to an interior room on the lowest floor of a building. Repeating, a severe thunderstorm warning remains in effect until 7:45 p.m. Eastern Daylight Time for the following counties in Indiana, Hendricks, and Putnam. And now a special weather statement. For the following county, Hendricks, Indiana. A strong thunderstorm will impact portions of central Hendricks, southeastern Montgomery, and northeastern Putnam counties through 7:30 p.m. Eastern Daylight Time. At 6:36 p.m. Eastern Daylight Time, Doppler radar was tracking a strong thunderstorm 12 miles south of Crawfordsville, moving east at 40 miles per hour. Expected hazards include wind gusts up to 50 miles per hour and penny-sized hail. This is a radar-indicated threat. The following impacts are expected. Gusty winds could knock down tree limbs and blow around unsecured objects. Minor hail damage to vegetation is possible. Locations impacted include Brownsburg, Danville, Avon, Pittsboro, Ladoga, Clayton, Rochdale, North Salem, Liston, Carpentersville, and Groveland. This includes Interstate 74 between mile markers 56 and 68. If outdoors, consider seeking shelter inside a building. A severe thunderstorm watch remains in effect until 11 p.m. Eastern Daylight Time for central and west central Indiana. And now a look at your forecast for Indianapolis and central Indiana. Tonight, partly cloudy. Scattered showers and thunderstorms through the late overnight. Some thunderstorms may be severe with damaging winds and large hail. Lows in the upper 50s. Southwest winds 5 to 10 miles an hour. Gusts up to 20 miles an hour through the late overnight. Chance of rain 50%. For Wednesday, partly cloudy with showers likely with a chance of thunderstorms through early afternoon, then mostly cloudy with a chance of showers and thunderstorms late in the afternoon. Some thunderstorms may be severe, then some thunderstorms may be severe with damaging winds. Highs around 80. South winds 5 to 10 miles an hour with gusts up to 20 miles an hour, increasing to 15 to 20 miles an hour with gusts up to 40 miles an hour late in the afternoon. Chance of rain 70%. Wednesday night. Showers and thunderstorms through the late overnight, then partly cloudy with a chance of showers with a slight chance of thunderstorms toward daybreak. Some thunderstorms may be severe with damaging winds through the late overnight. Warmer with lows in the upper 60s. Southwest winds 15 to 20 miles an hour. Gusts up to 40 miles an hour, decreasing to 30 miles an hour toward daybreak. Chance of rain near 100%. For Thursday,
mostly sunny through early afternoon, then becoming partly cloudy. Highs in the upper 70s. West winds 10 to 15 miles an hour with gusts up to 30 miles an hour. Once again, the forecast for tonight. Partly cloudy. Scattered showers and thunderstorms through the late overnight. Some thunderstorms may be severe with damaging winds and large hail. Lows in the upper 50s. Southwest winds 5 to 10 miles an hour. Gusts up to 20 miles an hour through the late overnight. Chance of rain 50%. Taking a look at the severe thunderstorm watch number 338 remains in effect until 11 p.m. Eastern Daylight Time for the following counties in Indiana, Boone, Delaware, Hamilton, Hancock, Hendricks, Henry, Johnson, Madison, Marion, Morgan, Shelby, and Tipton. Remember, a severe thunderstorm watch means the conditions are favorable for the development of severe weather, including large hail and damaging winds, in and close to the watch area. While severe weather may not be imminent, persons should remain alert for rapidly changing weather conditions and listen for later statements and possible warnings. 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Taking a look at the 3-7 day forecast for Indianapolis and central Indiana. Thursday night. Partly cloudy through the late overnight, then clearing. Lows in the upper 50s. Northwest winds 5 to 10 miles an hour. For Juneteenth. Mostly sunny. Highs in the upper 70s. Friday night. Clear. Lows in the upper 50s. For Saturday. Mostly sunny. Highs around 80. Saturday night. Partly cloudy. A slight chance of showers and thunderstorms toward daybreak. Lows in the lower 60s. Chance of rain 20%. For Sunday. Partly cloudy through early afternoon, then becoming mostly cloudy. A chance of showers. A chance of thunderstorms late in the afternoon. Highs in the upper 70s. Chance of rain 50%. Sunday night. Showers likely. A chance of thunderstorms through the late overnight, then a slight chance of thunderstorms toward daybreak. Lows in the lower 60s. Chance of rain 70%. For Monday. Mostly cloudy through early afternoon, then becoming partly cloudy. A chance of showers with a slight chance of thunderstorms. Highs in the upper 70s. Chance of rain 50%. Monday night. Partly cloudy with a 20% chance of showers. Lows in the lower 60s. For Tuesday. Partly cloudy. A slight chance of showers and thunderstorms late in the afternoon. Highs in the upper 70s. Chance of rain 20%. This is NOAA All Hazards Radio KEC 74 in Indianapolis. A severe thunderstorm warning remains in effect until 7:45 p.m. Eastern Daylight Time for northern Hendricks and northeastern Putnam counties. At 7:19 p.m. Eastern Daylight Time, a severe thunderstorm was located near Danville. Severe thunderstorm watch number 338 remains in effect until 11 p.m. Eastern Daylight Time for the following counties in Indiana, Boone, Delaware, Hamilton, Hancock, Hendricks, Henry, Johnson, Madison, Marion, Morgan, Shelby, and Tipton. Remember, a severe thunderstorm watch means the conditions are favorable for the development of severe weather, including large hail and damaging winds, in and close to the watch area. While severe weather may not be imminent, persons should remain alert for rapidly changing weather conditions and listen for later statements and possible warnings. Stay tuned to NOAA Weather Radio, commercial radio and television outlets, or internet sources for the latest severe weather information. A severe thunderstorm warning remains in effect until 7:45 p.m. Eastern Daylight Time for northern Hendricks and northeastern Putnam counties. At 7:19 p.m. Eastern Daylight Time, a severe thunderstorm was located near Danville, or 22 miles southeast of Crawfordsville, moving east at 30 miles per hour. Expected hazards include 60 miles per hour wind gusts and penny-sized hail. This is a radar-indicated threat. The following impacts are expected. Expect damage to roofs, siding, and trees. Locations impacted include Brownsburg,
Danville, Pittsboro, and North Salem. A tornado watch remains in effect for the warned area. Tornadoes can develop quickly from severe thunderstorms. Although a tornado is not immediately likely, if one is spotted, act quickly and move to a place of safety inside a sturdy structure, such as a basement or small interior room. For your protection, move to an interior room on the lowest floor of a building. Repeating, a severe thunderstorm warning remains in effect until 7:45 p.m. Eastern Daylight Time for the following counties in Indiana, Hendricks, and Putnam. And now a special weather statement. A severe thunderstorm warning remains in effect until 7:45 p.m. Eastern Daylight Time for Central Hendricks County. At 7:29 p.m. Eastern Daylight Time, a severe thunderstorm was located near Danville, or 20 miles west of Indianapolis, moving east at 35 miles per hour. Expected hazards include 60 miles per hour wind gusts and penny-sized hail. This is a radar-indicated threat. The following impacts are expected. Expect damage to roofs, siding, and trees. Locations impacted include Brownsburg, Danville, Pittsboro, and North Salem. For your protection, move to an interior room on the lowest floor of a building. Repeating, a severe thunderstorm warning remains in effect until 7:45 p.m. Eastern Daylight Time for the following county, Hendricks, Indiana. And now a look at your forecast for Indianapolis and central Indiana. Tonight, partly cloudy. Scattered showers and thunderstorms through the late overnight. Some thunderstorms may be severe with damaging winds and large hail. Lows in the upper 50s. Southwest winds 5 to 10 miles an hour. Gusts up to 20 miles an hour through the late overnight. Chance of rain 50%. For Wednesday, partly cloudy with showers likely with a chance of thunderstorms through early afternoon, then mostly cloudy with a chance of showers and thunderstorms late in the afternoon. Some thunderstorms may be severe, then some thunderstorms may be severe with damaging winds. Highs around 80. South winds 5 to 10 miles an hour with gusts up to 20 miles an hour, increasing to 15 to 20 miles an hour with gusts up to 40 miles an hour late in the afternoon. Chance of rain 70%. Wednesday night. Showers and thunderstorms through the late overnight, then partly cloudy with a chance of showers with a slight chance of thunderstorms toward daybreak. Some thunderstorms may be severe with damaging winds through the late overnight. Warmer with lows in the upper 60s. Southwest winds 15 to 20 miles an hour. Gusts up to 40 miles an hour, decreasing to 30 miles an hour toward daybreak. Chance of rain near 100%. For Thursday, mostly sunny through early afternoon, then becoming partly cloudy. Highs in the upper 70s. West winds 10 to 15 miles an hour with gusts up to 30 miles an hour. Once again, the forecast for tonight. Partly cloudy. Scattered showers and thunderstorms through the late overnight. Some thunderstorms may be severe with damaging winds and large hail. Lows in the upper 50s. Southwest winds 5 to 10 miles an hour. Gusts up to 20 miles an hour through the late overnight. Chance of rain 50%. Taking a look at the 3 through 7 day forecast for Indianapolis and central Indiana. Thursday night. Partly cloudy through the late overnight, then clearing. Lows in the upper 50s. Northwest winds 5 to 10 miles an hour. For Juneteenth, mostly sunny. Highs in the upper 70s. Friday night, clear. Lows in the upper 50s. For Saturday, mostly sunny. Highs around 80. Saturday night, partly cloudy. A slight chance of showers and thunderstorms toward daybreak. Lows in the lower 60s. Chance of rain 20%. For Sunday, partly cloudy through early afternoon, then becoming mostly cloudy. A chance of showers. A chance of thunderstorms late in the afternoon. Highs in the upper 70s. Chance of rain 50%. Sunday night. Showers likely. A chance of thunderstorms through the late overnight, then a slight chance of thunderstorms toward daybreak. Lows in the lower 60s. Chance of rain 70%. For Monday, mostly
partly cloudy through early afternoon, then becoming partly cloudy. A chance of showers with a slight chance of thunderstorms. Highs in the upper 70s. Chance of rain 50%. Monday night. Partly cloudy with a 20% chance of showers. Lows in the lower 60s. For Tuesday. Partly cloudy. A slight chance of showers and thunderstorms late in the afternoon. Highs in the upper 70s. Chance of rain 20%. Now here is the hazardous weather outlook for central Indiana. For the period through tonight. Thunderstorms are possible this evening. Isolated severe storms are possible, with damaging winds and large hail the primary threats. And now the extended outlook for the period Wednesday through Monday. Severe thunderstorms are likely Wednesday into Wednesday night. Damaging winds, large hail, tornadoes, and heavy rain are all possible. Outside of thunderstorms, winds may gust to around 40 miles per hour Wednesday afternoon and evening. Additional thunderstorms are possible in the far south on Thursday and across most areas Sunday into Monday. Spotter information statement. Spotter activation is likely Wednesday into Wednesday night. Spotters are encouraged to report any severe weather observed today and Wednesday. This is NOAA All Hazards Radio KEC 74 in Indianapolis. A severe thunderstorm warning remains in effect until 7:45 p.m. Eastern Daylight Time for Central Hendricks County. At 7:29 p.m. Eastern Daylight Time, a severe thunderstorm was located near Danville, or 20 miles west of Indianapolis, moving east at 35 miles per hour. Expected hazards include 60 miles per hour wind gusts and penny-sized hail. This is a radar-indicated threat. The following impacts are expected. Expects damage to roofs, siding, and trees. Locations impacted include Brownsburg, Danville, Pittsboro, and North Salem. For your protection, move to an interior room on the lowest floor of a building. Repeating, a severe thunderstorm warning remains in effect until 7:45 p.m. Eastern Daylight Time for the following county, Hendricks, Indiana. And now a look at your forecast for Indianapolis and central Indiana. Tonight, partly cloudy. Scattered showers and thunderstorms through the late overnight. Some thunderstorms may be severe with damaging winds and large hail. Lows in the upper 50s. Southwest winds 5 to 10 miles an hour. Gusts up to 20 miles an hour through the late overnight. Chance of rain 50%. For Wednesday, partly cloudy with showers likely with a chance of thunderstorms through early afternoon, then mostly cloudy with a chance of showers and thunderstorms late in the afternoon. Some thunderstorms may be severe, then some thunderstorms may be severe with damaging winds. Highs around 80. South winds 5 to 10 miles an hour with gusts up to 20 miles an hour, increasing to 15 to 20 miles an hour with gusts up to 40 miles an hour late in the afternoon. Chance of rain 70%. Wednesday night. Showers and thunderstorms through the late overnight, then partly cloudy with a chance of showers with a slight chance of thunderstorms toward daybreak. Some thunderstorms may be severe with damaging winds through the late overnight. Warmer with lows in the upper 60s. Southwest winds 15 to 20 miles an hour. Gusts up to 40 miles an hour, decreasing to 30 miles an hour toward daybreak. Chance of rain near 100%. For Thursday, mostly sunny through early afternoon, then becoming partly cloudy. Highs in the upper 70s. West winds 10 to 15 miles an hour with gusts up to 30 miles an hour. Once again, the forecast for tonight. Partly cloudy. Scattered showers and thunderstorms through the late overnight. Some thunderstorms may be severe with damaging winds and large hail. Lows in the upper 50s. Southwest winds 5 to 10 miles an hour. Gusts up to 20 miles an hour through the late overnight. Chance of rain 50%. Taking a look at the 3 through 7 day forecast for Indianapolis and central Indiana. Thursday night. Partly cloudy through the late overnight, then clearing. Lows in the upper 50s. Northwest winds 5 to 10 miles an hour. For Juneteenth, mostly sunny. Highs in the upper 70s. Friday night, clear.
lows in the upper 50s. For Saturday, mostly

National Weather Service in Indianapolis has issued a severe thunderstorm warning for northeastern Hendricks County, central Marion County, until 8:15 p.m. Eastern Daylight Time. At 7:38 p.m. Eastern Daylight Time, a severe thunderstorm was located over Brownsburg, or 15 miles west of Indianapolis, moving east at 35 miles per hour. Expected hazards include 60 miles per hour wind gusts and quarter-size hail. This is a radar-indicated threat. The following impacts are expected. Hail damage to vehicles is expected. Expect wind damage to roofs, siding, and trees. Locations impacted include Indianapolis, Lawrence, Plainfield, Brownsburg, Beech Grove, Speedway, Danville, Southport, Avon, Pittsboro, Meridian Hills, Warren Park, Claremont, Palmcroft, Rocky Ripple, Windale, Spring Hill, Crow's Nest, North Crow's Nest, and Monument Circle. This includes the following highways: Interstate 65 between mile markers 104 and 125, Interstate 69 near mile marker 200, Interstate 70 between mile markers 72 and 88, Interstate 74 between mile markers 62 and 73. For your protection, move to an interior room on the lowest floor of a building. Repeating, a severe thunderstorm warning has been issued until 8:15 p.m. Eastern Daylight Time for the following counties in Indiana, Hendricks and Marion. A severe thunderstorm warning remains in effect until 7:45 p.m. Eastern Daylight Time for northeastern Hendricks County. At 7:39 p.m. Eastern Daylight Time, a severe thunderstorm was located over Brownsburg, or 15 miles west of Indianapolis, moving east at 30 miles per hour. Expected hazards include 60 miles per hour wind gusts and penny-size hail. This is a radar-indicated threat. The following impacts are expected. Expect damage to roofs, siding, and trees. Locations impacted include Brownsburg, Danville, and Pittsboro. For your protection, move to an interior room on the lowest floor of a building. Repeating, a severe thunderstorm warning remains in effect until 7:45 p.m. Eastern Daylight Time for the following county, Hendricks, Indiana. Taking a look at the 3-7 day forecast for Indianapolis and central Indiana. Thursday night, partly cloudy through the late overnight, then clearing. Lows in the upper 50s. Northwest winds 5 to 10 miles an hour. For Juneteenth, mostly sunny. Highs in the upper 70s. Friday night, clear. Lows in the upper 50s. For Saturday, mostly sunny. Highs around 80. Saturday night, partly cloudy. A slight chance of showers and thunderstorms toward daybreak. Lows in the lower 60s. Chance of rain 20%. For Sunday, partly cloudy through early afternoon, then becoming mostly cloudy. A chance of showers. A chance of thunderstorms late in the afternoon. Highs in the upper 70s. Chance of rain 50%. Sunday night, showers likely. A chance of thunderstorms through the late overnight, then a slight chance of thunderstorms toward daybreak. Lows in the lower 60s. Chance of rain 70%. For Monday, mostly cloudy through early afternoon, then becoming partly cloudy. A chance of showers with a slight chance of thunderstorms. Highs in the upper 70s. Chance of rain 50%. Monday night, partly cloudy with a 20% chance of showers. Lows in the lower 60s. For Tuesday, partly cloudy. A slight chance of showers and thunderstorms late in the afternoon. Highs in the upper 70s. Chance of rain 20%. This is NOAA All Hazards Radio KEC 74 in Indianapolis. The National Weather Service in Indianapolis has issued a severe thunderstorm warning for northeastern Hendricks County, central Marion County, until 8:15 p.m. Eastern Daylight Time. At 7:38 p.m. Eastern Daylight Time, a severe thunderstorm was located over Brownsburg, or 15 miles west of Indianapolis, moving east at 35 miles per hour. Expected hazards include 60 miles per hour wind gusts and quarter-size hail. This is a radar-indicated threat.
The following impacts are expected. Hail damage to vehicles is expected. Expect wind damage to roofs, siding, and trees. Locations impacted include Indianapolis, Lawrence, Plainfield, Brownsburg, Beech Grove, Speedway, Danville, Southport, Avon, Pittsboro, Meridian Hills, Warren Park, Claremont, Holmcroft, Rocky Ripple, Windale, Spring Hill, Crow's Nest, North Crow's Nest, and Monument Circle. This includes the following highways: Interstate 65 between mile markers 104 and 125, Interstate 69 near mile marker 200, Interstate 70 between mile markers 72 and 88, Interstate 74 between mile markers 62 and 73. For your protection, move to an interior room on the lowest floor of a building. Repeating, a severe thunderstorm warning has been issued until 8:15 p.m. Eastern Daylight Time for the following counties in Indiana, Hendricks, and Marion. This is NOAA All Hazards Radio KEC 74 in Indianapolis. Severe thunderstorm watch number 338 remains in effect until 11 p.m. Eastern Daylight Time for the following counties in Indiana, Boone, Delaware, Hamilton, Hancock, Hendricks, Henry, Johnson, Madison, Marion, Morgan, Shelby, and Tipton. Remember, a severe thunderstorm watch means the conditions are favorable for the development of severe weather, including large hail and damaging winds, in and close to the watch area. While severe weather may not be imminent, persons should remain alert for rapidly changing weather conditions and listen for later statements and possible warnings. Stay tuned to NOAA Weather Radio, commercial radio and television outlets, or internet sources for the latest severe weather information. And now a look at your forecast for Indianapolis and central Indiana. Tonight, partly cloudy. Scattered showers and thunderstorms through the late overnight. Some thunderstorms may be severe with damaging winds and large hail. Lows in the upper 50s. Southwest winds 5 to 10 miles an hour. Gusts up to 20 miles an hour through the late overnight. Chance of rain 50%. For Wednesday, partly cloudy with showers likely with a chance of thunderstorms through early afternoon, then mostly cloudy with a chance of showers and thunderstorms late in the afternoon. Some thunderstorms may be severe, then some thunderstorms may be severe with damaging winds. Highs around 80. South winds 5 to 10 miles an hour with gusts up to 20 miles an hour, increasing to 15 to 20 miles an hour with gusts up to 40 miles an hour late in the afternoon. Chance of rain 70%. Wednesday night, showers and thunderstorms through the late overnight, then partly cloudy with a chance of showers with a slight chance of thunderstorms toward daybreak. Some thunderstorms may be severe with damaging winds through the late overnight. Warmer with lows in the upper 60s. Southwest winds 15 to 20 miles an hour. Gusts up to 40 miles an hour, decreasing to 30 miles. A severe thunderstorm warning remains in effect until 8:15 p.m. Eastern Daylight Time for northeastern Hendricks and central Marion counties. At 7:46 p.m. Eastern Daylight Time, a severe thunderstorm was located over Brownsburg, or 11 miles west of Indianapolis, moving east at 35 miles per hour. Expected hazards include 60 miles per hour wind gusts and penny-size hail. This is a radar-indicated threat. The following impacts are expected. Expect damage to roofs, siding, and trees. Locations impacted include Indianapolis, Lawrence, Plainfield, Brownsburg, Beech Grove, Speedway, Southport, Avon, Meridian Hills, Warren Park, Claremont, Holmcroft, Rocky Ripple, Windale, Spring Hill, Crow's Nest, North Crow's Nest, Monument Circle, Eagle Creek Reservoir, and Indianapolis International Airport. This includes the following highways: Interstate 65 between mile markers 104 and 124, Interstate 69 near mile marker 200, Interstate 70 between mile markers 72 and 88, Interstate 74 between mile markers 65 and 73. For your protection, move to an interior room on the lowest floor of a building. Repeating, a severe thunderstorm warning remains in effect until 8:15 p.m. Eastern Daylight Time for the following counties in Indiana, Hendricks, and Marion. This is NOAA All Hazards Radio KEC 74 in Indianapolis.
A severe thunderstorm warning remains in effect until 8:15 p.m. Eastern Daylight Time for northeastern Hendricks and central Marion counties. At 7:46 p.m. Eastern Daylight Time, a severe thunderstorm was located over Brownsburg, or 11 miles west of Indianapolis, moving east at 35 miles per hour. Expected hazards include 60 miles per hour wind gusts and penny-sized hail. This is a radar-indicated threat. The following impacts are expected: expect damage to roofs, siding, and trees. Locations impacted include Indianapolis, Lawrence, Plainfield, Brownsburg, Beech Grove, Speedway, Southport, Avon, Meridian Hills, Warren Park, Claremont, Palmcroft, Rocky Ripple, Windale, Spring Hill, Crow's Nest, North Crow's Nest, Monument Circle, Eagle Creek Reservoir, and Indianapolis International Airport. This includes the following highways: Interstate 65 between mile markers 104 and 124. Interstate 69 near mile marker 200. Interstate 70 between mile markers 72 and 88. Interstate 74 between mile markers 65 and 73. For your protection, move to an interior room on the lowest floor of a building. Repeating, a severe thunderstorm warning remains in effect until 8:15 p.m. Eastern Daylight Time for the following counties in Indiana, Hendricks, and Marion. And now a look at your forecast for Indianapolis and central Indiana. Tonight, partly cloudy. Scattered showers and thunderstorms through the late overnight. Some thunderstorms may be severe with damaging winds and large hail. Lows in the upper 50s. Southwest winds 5 to 10 miles an hour. Gusts up to 20 miles an hour through the late overnight. Chance of rain 50%. For Wednesday, partly cloudy with showers likely with a chance of thunderstorms through early afternoon, then mostly cloudy with a chance of showers and thunderstorms late in the afternoon. Some thunderstorms may be severe, then some thunderstorms may be severe with damaging winds. Highs around 80. South winds 5 to 10 miles an hour with gusts up to 20 miles an hour, increasing to 15 to 20 miles an hour with gusts up to 40 miles an hour late in the afternoon. Chance of rain 70%. Wednesday night, showers and thunderstorms through the late overnight, then partly cloudy with a chance of showers with a slight chance of thunderstorms toward daybreak. Some thunderstorms may be severe with damaging winds through the late overnight. Warmer with lows in the upper 60s. Southwest winds 15 to 20 miles an hour. Gusts up to 40 miles an hour, decreasing to 30 miles an hour toward daybreak. Chance of rain near 100%. For Thursday, mostly sunny through early afternoon, then becoming partly cloudy. Highs in the upper 70s. West winds 10 to 15 miles an hour with gusts up to 30 miles an hour. Once again, the forecast for tonight: partly cloudy. Scattered showers and thunderstorms through the late overnight. Some thunderstorms may be severe with damaging winds and large hail. Lows in the upper 50s. Southwest winds 5 to 10 miles an hour. Gusts up to 20 miles an hour through the late overnight. Chance of rain 50%. Taking a look at the 3 through 7 day forecast for Indianapolis and central Indiana. Thursday night, partly cloudy through the late overnight, then clearing. Lows in the upper 50s. Northwest winds 5 to 10 miles an hour. For Juneteenth, mostly sunny. Highs in the upper 70s. Friday night, clear. Lows in the upper 50s. For Saturday, mostly sunny. Highs around 80. Saturday night, partly cloudy. A slight chance of showers and thunderstorms toward daybreak. Lows in the lower 60s. Chance of rain 20%. For Sunday, partly cloudy through early afternoon, then becoming mostly cloudy. A chance of showers. A chance of thunderstorms late in the afternoon. Highs in the upper 70s. Chance of rain 50%. Sunday night, showers likely. A chance of thunderstorms through the late overnight, then a slight chance of thunderstorms toward daybreak. Lows in the lower 60s. Chance of rain 70%. For Monday,
mostly cloudy through early afternoon, then becoming partly cloudy. A chance of showers with a slight chance of thunderstorms. Highs in the upper 70s. Chance of rain 50%. Monday night. Partly cloudy with a 20% chance of showers. Lows in the lower 60s. For Tuesday. Partly cloudy. A slight chance of showers and thunderstorms late in the afternoon. Highs in the upper 70s. Chance of rain 20%. Now here is the hazardous weather outlook for central Indiana. For the period through tonight. Thunderstorms are possible this evening. Isolated severe storms are possible, with damaging winds and large hail the primary threats. And now the extended outlook for the period Wednesday through Monday. Severe thunderstorms are likely Wednesday into Wednesday night. Damaging winds, large hail, tornadoes, and heavy rain are all possible. Outside of thunderstorms, winds may gust to around 40 miles per hour Wednesday afternoon and evening. Additional thunderstorms are possible in the far south on Thursday and across most areas Sunday into Monday. A severe thunderstorm warning remains in effect until 8:15 p.m. Eastern Daylight Time for East Central Hendricks and Central Marion counties. At 7:54 p.m. Eastern Daylight Time, a severe thunderstorm was located over Speedway, or 7 miles west of Indianapolis, moving east at 35 miles per hour. Expected hazards include 60 miles per hour wind gusts and quarter-size hail. This is a radar-indicated threat. The following impacts are expected. Hail damage to vehicles is expected. Expect wind damage to roofs, siding, and trees. Locations impacted include Indianapolis, Lawrence, Plainfield, Beech Grove, Speedway, Southport, Avon, Meridian Hills, Warren Park, Claremont, Palmcroft, Rocky Rickle, Windale, Spring Hill, Crow's Nest, North Crow's Nest, Monument Circle, Eagle Creek Reservoir, Indianapolis International Airport, and Indiana State Fairgrounds. This includes the following highways: Interstate 65 between mile markers 104 and 124. Interstate 69 near mile marker 200. Interstate 70 between mile markers 72 and 88. Interstate 74 between mile markers 69 and 73. For your protection, move to an interior room on the lowest floor of a building. Repeating, a severe thunderstorm warning remains in effect until 8:15 p.m. Eastern Daylight Time for the following counties in Indiana, Hendricks, and Marion. A severe thunderstorm warning remains in effect until 8:15 p.m. Eastern Daylight Time for East Central Hendricks and Central Marion counties. At 7:54 p.m. Eastern Daylight Time, a severe thunderstorm was located over Speedway, or 7 miles west of Indianapolis, moving east at 35 miles per hour. Expected hazards include 60 miles per hour wind gusts and quarter-size hail. This is a radar-indicated threat. The following impacts are expected. Hail damage to vehicles is expected. Expect wind damage to roofs, siding, and trees. Locations impacted include Indianapolis, Lawrence, Plainfield, Beech Grove, Speedway, Southport, Avon, Meridian Hills, Warren Park, Claremont, Palmcroft, Rocky Rickle, Windale, Spring Hill, Crow's Nest, North Crow's Nest, Monument Circle, Eagle Creek Reservoir, Indianapolis International Airport, and Indiana State Fairgrounds. This includes the following highways: Interstate 65 between mile markers 104 and 124. Interstate 69 near mile marker 200. Interstate 70 between mile markers 72 and 88. Interstate 74 between mile markers 69 and 73. For your protection, move to an interior room on the lowest floor of a building. Repeating, a severe thunderstorm warning remains in effect until 8:15 p.m. Eastern Daylight Time for the following counties in Indiana, Hendricks, and Marion. And now a look at your forecast for Indianapolis and central Indiana. Tonight, partly cloudy. Scattered showers and thunderstorms through the late overnight. Some thunderstorms may be severe with damaging winds and large hail. Lows in the upper 50s. Southwest winds 5 to 10 miles an hour. Gusts up to 20 miles an hour through the late overnight. Chance of rain 50%. For Wednesday,
Partly cloudy with showers, likely with a chance of thunderstorms through early afternoon. Then mostly cloudy with a chance of showers and thunderstorms late in the afternoon. Some thunderstorms may be severe, then some thunderstorms may be severe with damaging winds. Highs around 80. South winds 5 to 10 miles an hour with gusts up to 20 miles an hour, increasing to 15 to 20 miles an hour with gusts up to 40 miles an hour late in the afternoon. Chance of rain 70%. Wednesday night. Showers and thunderstorms through the late overnight, then partly cloudy with a chance of showers with a slight chance of thunderstorms toward daybreak. Some thunderstorms may be severe with damaging winds through the late overnight. Warmer with lows in the upper 60s. Southwest winds 15 to 20 miles an hour. Gusts up to 40 miles an hour, decreasing to 30 miles an hour toward daybreak. Chance of rain near 100%. For Thursday, mostly sunny through early afternoon, then becoming partly cloudy. Highs in the upper 70s. West winds 10 to 15 miles an hour with gusts up to 30 miles an hour. Once again, the forecast for tonight. Partly cloudy. Scattered showers and thunderstorms through the late overnight. Some thunderstorms may be severe with damaging winds and large hail. Lows in the upper 50s. Southwest winds 5 to 10 miles an hour. Gusts up to 20 miles an hour through the late overnight. Chance of rain 50%. Taking a look at the 3 through 7 day forecast for Indianapolis and central Indiana. Thursday night. Partly cloudy through the late overnight, then clearing. Lows in the upper 50s. Northwest winds 5 to 10 miles an hour. For Juneteenth. Mostly sunny. Highs in the upper 70s. Friday night. Clear. Lows in the upper 50s. For Saturday. Mostly sunny. Highs around